Lower 90s. Lows in the mid-70s. Chance of rain 70%. Heat index values up to 105. Sunday and Sunday night, partly cloudy. A chance of showers and thunderstorms. Highs in the lower 90s. Lows in the lower 70s. Chance of rain 50%. Heat index values up to 105. Monday, mostly sunny. A chance of showers and thunderstorms in the afternoon. Highs in the lower 90s. Chance of rain 40%. The Tropical Weather Outlook. For the North Atlantic, Caribbean Sea, and the Gulf of America, tropical cyclone formation is not expected during the next 7 days. Tide information for Monday, September 7th, 2026. St. Mark's River entrance. High 12:41 a.m., low 5:10 a.m., high 11:21 a.m., low 6:53 p.m. Apalachicola. High 4:19 a.m., low 7:34 a.m., high 11:56 a.m., low 9:05 p.m. St. Andrews Bay at Panama City. High 7:24 a.m., low 6:02 p.m. Note that the times of high and low tide are 3 minutes earlier at Shell Point than at the St. Mark's River entrance. The average water temperature at Apalachicola was 86.0 degrees. Sunrise and sunset in Tallahassee. September 7, 2026, sunrise 7:18 a.m. Eastern Daylight Time, sunset 7:53 p.m. Eastern Daylight Time. 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The latest weather and forecast information can also be accessed by calling our automated forecast line at 850-942-8851. The current time is 8:05 p.m. Eastern Daylight Time. These are the 8 p.m. Eastern Daylight Time conditions. At the Tallahassee Airport, it was partly cloudy. The temperature was 88 degrees. The wind was east at 7 miles an hour. The report from Florida State University was not available. At Apalachicola, it was partly cloudy. The temperature was 84 degrees. The wind was calm. At Panama City Northwest, it was mostly cloudy. The temperature was 78 degrees. The wind was calm. At Dothan, it was clear. The temperature was 85 degrees. The wind was east at 6 miles an hour. At Albany, it was clear. The temperature was 85 degrees. The wind was east at 5 miles an hour. At Valdosta, it was partly cloudy. The temperature was 81 degrees. The wind was east at 5 miles an hour. Over the marine area, at the buoy south of Apalachicola, winds were northeast at 6 knots. At the buoy south of Panama City, winds were east at 6 knots. At the buoy south of Pensacola, winds were southwest at 2 knots. The forecast for the local area. Tonight, partly cloudy. A chance of showers and thunderstorms this evening. Lows in the mid-70s. Northeast winds 5 to 10 miles per hour. Chance of rain 40%. Tuesday, mostly sunny. A chance of showers and thunderstorms in the afternoon. Highs in the lower 90s. Northeast winds 5 to 10 miles per hour with gusts up to 20 miles per hour. Chance of rain 50%. Tuesday night, partly cloudy with a chance of showers and thunderstorms in the evening, then mostly cloudy after midnight. Lows in the mid-70s. East winds 5 to 10 miles per hour. Chance of rain 50%. Wednesday, partly sunny. A chance of showers and thunderstorms in the afternoon. Humid with highs in the lower 90s. East winds 5 to 10 miles per hour. Chance of rain 50%. Wednesday night, mostly cloudy with a chance of showers and thunderstorms in the evening, then partly cloudy after midnight. Lows in the mid-70s. East winds around 5 miles per hour in the evening, becoming light and variable. Chance of rain 50%. Thursday, mostly sunny. A chance of showers in the morning, then showers and thunderstorms likely in the afternoon. Highs in the lower 90s. Chance of rain 70%. Thursday night, mostly cloudy with showers and thunderstorms likely in the evening, then partly cloudy with a slight chance of showers and thunderstorms after midnight. Lows in the lower 70s. Chance of rain 70%. Friday and Friday night, partly cloudy. Showers and thunderstorms likely. Highs in the lower 90s.
Lows in the mid-70s. Chance of rain 70%. Saturday and Saturday night, partly cloudy. Showers likely with a chance of thunderstorms. Highs in the lower 90s. Lows in the mid-70s. Chance of rain 70%. Heat index values up to 105. Sunday and Sunday night, partly cloudy. A chance of showers and thunderstorms. Highs in the lower 90s. Lows in the lower 70s. Chance of rain 50%. Heat index values up to 105. Monday, mostly sunny. A chance of showers and thunderstorms in the afternoon. Highs in the lower 90s. Chance of rain 40%. The coastal waters forecast for the following waters from Suwannee River to Apalachicola, Florida, extending from 20 to 60 nautical miles. Coastal waters from Okaloosa, Walton County line to Mexico Beach out to 20 nautical miles. Coastal waters from Mexico Beach to Apalachicola out to 20 nautical miles. Waters from Okaloosa, Walton County line to Mexico Beach 20 to 60 nautical miles. And waters from Mexico Beach to Apalachicola 20 to 60 nautical miles. Tonight, east winds 5 to 10 knots, increasing to 10 to 15 knots late. Waves 1 foot or less, then around 2 feet after midnight. Wave detail, southwest 1 foot at 3 seconds, becoming east 1 foot at 2 seconds and west 1 foot at 3 seconds. Protected waters a moderate chop. A slight chance of showers and thunderstorms this evening, then a chance of showers and thunderstorms after midnight. Tuesday, east winds 10 to 15 knots with gusts up to 20 knots. Seas 2 to 3 feet. Wave detail, east 2 feet at 3 seconds and west 1 foot at 3 seconds. Protected waters a moderate chop. A chance of showers and thunderstorms. Tuesday night, east winds 10 to 15 knots. Seas around 2 feet. Wave detail, east 2 feet at 3 seconds. Protected waters a moderate chop. A chance of showers and thunderstorms. Wednesday, east winds 10 to 15 knots. Seas around 2 feet. Wave detail, east 2 feet at 4 seconds. Protected waters a moderate chop. Showers likely with a chance of thunderstorms. Wednesday night, southeast winds 5 to 10 knots. Seas around 2 feet in the evening, then 1 foot or less. Wave detail, east 1 foot at 4 seconds. Protected waters a light chop. A chance of showers. A chance of thunderstorms, mainly in the evening. Thursday, south winds around 5 knots. Waves 1 foot or less. Wave detail, southeast 1 foot at 4 seconds. Protected waters smooth, a chance of showers and thunderstorms. Thursday night, southwest winds around 5 knots. Waves 1 foot or less. Protected waters smooth, a slight chance of showers and thunderstorms in the evening, then a chance of showers and thunderstorms after midnight. Friday, southwest winds 5 to 10 knots. Waves 1 foot or less. Protected waters a light chop. A chance of showers and thunderstorms. Friday night, southwest winds 5 to 10 knots. Waves 1 foot or less. Protected waters a light chop. A slight chance of showers and thunderstorms in the evening, then a chance of showers and thunderstorms after midnight. Saturday, southwest winds 5 to 10 knots. Waves 1 foot or less. Protected waters a light chop. A chance of showers and thunderstorms. Saturday night, southwest winds around 5 knots. Waves 1 foot or less. Protected waters smooth, a slight chance of showers and thunderstorms. Winds and waves higher and near thunderstorms. The coastal waters forecast for the following St. Andrews Bay waterways. Tonight, southeast winds around 5 knots, becoming northeast after midnight. Protected waters a light chop. A chance of showers and thunderstorms early this evening, then a slight chance of showers and thunderstorms late this evening. Tuesday, east winds 5 to 10 knots. Protected waters a light chop. A slight chance of showers and thunderstorms in the afternoon. Tuesday night, east winds 5 to 10 knots. Protected waters a light chop. A chance of showers and thunderstorms in the evening, then a slight chance of showers after midnight. Wednesday, east winds 5 to 10 knots. Protected waters a light chop. A chance of showers with a slight chance of thunderstorms in the morning, then showers likely with a chance of thunderstorms in the afternoon. Wednesday night, east winds around 5 knots. Protected waters smooth, showers likely with a chance of thunderstorms in the evening, then a slight chance of showers after midnight.

Thursday, east winds around 5 knots, becoming south around 5 knots in the afternoon. Protected waters smooth, showers likely. A slight chance of thunderstorms in the morning, then thunderstorms likely in the afternoon. Thursday night, southwest winds around 5 knots. Protected waters smooth, showers and thunderstorms likely, mainly in the evening. Friday, southwest winds around 5 knots, increasing to 5 to 10 knots in the afternoon. Protected waters a light chop. Showers likely with a chance of thunderstorms. Friday night, southwest winds 5 to 10 knots, diminishing to around 5 knots after midnight. Protected waters a light chop. A chance of showers and thunderstorms. Saturday, southwest winds around 5 knots, increasing to 5 to 10 knots in the afternoon. Protected waters a light chop. A chance of showers and thunderstorms. Saturday night, southwest winds around 5 knots. Protected waters smooth. A chance of showers and thunderstorms, mainly in the evening. Winds and waves higher and near thunderstorms. The Tropical Weather Outlook. For the North Atlantic, Caribbean Sea and the Gulf of America, tropical cyclone formation is not expected during the next 7 days. Tide information for Tuesday, September 8, 2026. St. Mark's River entrance. High 1:24 a.m., low 6:27 a.m., high 12:36 p.m., low 7:40 p.m. Apalachicola. High 4:30 a.m., low 8:32 a.m., high 1:32 p.m., low 9:50 p.m. St. Andrews Bay at Panama City. High 8:40 a.m., low 6:44 p.m. Note that the times of high and low tide are 3 minutes earlier at Channel Point than at the St. Mark's River entrance. The average water temperature at Apalachicola was 86.0 degrees. Sunrise and sunset in Tallahassee. September 8, 2026, sunrise 7:18 a.m. Eastern Daylight Time, sunset 7:52 p.m. Eastern Daylight Time. 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This broadcast originates from your National Weather Service office in Tallahassee, Florida. The latest weather and forecast information can also be accessed by calling our automated forecast line at 850-942-8851. The current time is 8:15 p.m. Eastern Daylight Time. These are the 8 p.m. Eastern Daylight Time conditions. At the Tallahassee Airport, it was partly cloudy. The temperature was 88 degrees. The wind was east at 7 miles an hour. At Florida State University, the temperature was 88 degrees. The wind was east at 5 miles an hour. At Apalachicola, it was partly cloudy. The temperature was 84 degrees. The wind was calm. At Panama City Northwest, it was mostly cloudy. The temperature was 78 degrees. The wind was calm. At Dothan, it was clear. The temperature was 85 degrees. The wind was east at 6 miles an hour. At Albany, it was clear. The temperature was 85 degrees. The wind was east at 5 miles an hour. At Valdosta, it was partly cloudy. The temperature was 81 degrees. The wind was east at 5 miles an hour. Over the marine area, at the buoy south of Apalachicola, winds were northeast at 6 knots and seas were 1 foot. At the buoy south of Panama City, winds were east at 6 knots and seas were 1 foot. At the buoy south of Pensacola, winds were calm and seas were 1 foot. These are the 8 p.m. Eastern Daylight Time conditions. At the Tallahassee Airport, it was partly cloudy. The temperature was 88 degrees. The wind was east at 7 miles an hour. At Florida State University, the temperature was 88 degrees. The wind was east at 5 miles an hour. At Apalachicola, it was clear. The temperature was 84 degrees. The wind was calm. At Panama City Northwest, it was mostly cloudy. The temperature was 78 degrees. The wind was calm. At Dothan, it was clear. The temperature was 85 degrees. The wind was east at 6 miles an hour. At Albany, it was clear. The temperature was 85 degrees. The wind was east at 5 miles an hour. At Valdosta, it was partly cloudy. The temperature was 81 degrees. The wind was east at 5 miles an hour. Over the marine area, at the buoy south of Apalachicola, winds were northeast at 6 knots and seas were 1 foot. At the buoy south of Panama City, winds were east at 6 knots and seas were 1 foot.

East winds 5 to 10 miles per hour. Chance of rain 50%. Wednesday night, mostly cloudy with a chance of showers and thunderstorms in the evening, then partly cloudy after midnight. Lows in the mid-70s. East winds around 5 miles per hour in the evening, becoming light and variable. Chance of rain 50%. Thursday, mostly sunny. A chance of showers in the morning, then showers and thunderstorms likely in the afternoon. Highs in the lower 90s. Chance of rain 70%. Thursday night, mostly cloudy with showers and thunderstorms likely in the evening, then partly cloudy with a slight chance of showers and thunderstorms after midnight. Lows in the lower 70s. Chance of rain 70%. Friday and Friday night, partly cloudy. Showers and thunderstorms likely. Highs in the lower 90s. Lows in the mid-70s. Chance of rain 70%. Saturday and Saturday night, partly cloudy. Showers likely with a chance of thunderstorms. Highs in the lower 90s. Lows in the mid-70s. Chance of rain 70%. Heat index values up to 105. Sunday and Sunday night, partly cloudy. A chance of showers and thunderstorms. Highs in the lower 90s. Lows in the lower 70s. Chance of rain 50%. Heat index values up to 105. Monday, mostly sunny. A chance of showers and thunderstorms in the afternoon. Highs in the lower 90s. Chance of rain 40%. The coastal waters forecast for the following waters from Suwannee River to Apalachicola, Florida, extending from 20 to 60 nautical miles, coastal waters from Okaloosa-Walton County line to Mexico Beach out to 20 nautical miles, coastal waters from Mexico Beach to Apalachicola out to 20 nautical miles, waters from Okaloosa-Walton County line to Mexico Beach 20 to 60 nautical miles, and waters from Mexico Beach to Apalachicola 20 to 60 nautical miles. Tonight, east winds 5 to 10 knots, increasing to 10 to 15 knots late. Waves 1 foot or less, then around 2 feet after midnight. Wave detail, southwest 1 foot at 3 seconds, becoming east 1 foot at 2 seconds and west 1 foot at 3 seconds. Protected waters a moderate chop. A slight chance of showers and thunderstorms this evening, then a chance of showers and thunderstorms after midnight. Tuesday, east winds 10 to 15 knots with gusts up to 20 knots. Seas 2 to 3 feet. Wave detail, east 2 feet at 3 seconds and west 1 foot at 3 seconds. Protected waters a moderate chop. A chance of showers and thunderstorms. Tuesday night, east winds 10 to 15 knots. Seas around 2 feet. Wave detail, east 2 feet at 3 seconds. Protected waters a moderate chop. A chance of showers and thunderstorms. Wednesday, east winds 10 to 15 knots. Seas around 2 feet. Wave detail, east 2 feet at 4 seconds. Protected waters a moderate chop. Showers likely with a chance of thunderstorms. Wednesday night, southeast winds 5 to 10 knots. Seas around 2 feet in the evening, then 1 foot or less. Wave detail, east 1 foot at 4 seconds. Protected waters a light chop. A chance of showers. A chance of thunderstorms, mainly in the evening. Thursday, south winds around 5 knots. Waves 1 foot or less. Wave detail, southeast 1 foot at 4 seconds. Protected waters smooth, a chance of showers and thunderstorms. Thursday night, southwest winds around 5 knots. Waves 1 foot or less. Protected waters smooth, a slight chance of showers and thunderstorms in the evening, then a chance of showers and thunderstorms after midnight. Friday, southwest winds 5 to 10 knots. Waves 1 foot or less. Protected waters a light chop. A chance of showers and thunderstorms. Friday night, southwest winds 5 to 10 knots. Waves 1 foot or less. Protected waters a light chop. A slight chance of showers and thunderstorms in the evening, then a chance of showers and thunderstorms after midnight. Saturday, southwest winds 5 to 10 knots. Waves 1 foot or less. Protected waters a light chop. A chance of showers and thunderstorms. Saturday night, southwest winds around 5 knots. Waves 1 foot or less. Protected waters smooth, a slight chance of showers and thunderstorms. Winds and waves higher in and near thunderstorms. The coastal waters forecast for the following St. Andrews Bay waterways. Tonight, southeast winds around 5 knots.

becoming northeast after midnight. Protected waters, a light chop. A chance of showers and thunderstorms early this evening, then a slight chance of showers and thunderstorms late this evening. Tuesday, east winds 5 to 10 knots. Protected waters, a light chop. A slight chance of showers and thunderstorms in the afternoon. Tuesday night, east winds 5 to 10 knots. Protected waters, a light chop. A chance of showers and thunderstorms in the evening, then a slight chance of showers after midnight. Wednesday, east winds 5 to 10 knots. Protected waters, a light chop. A chance of showers with a slight chance of thunderstorms in the morning, then showers likely with a chance of thunderstorms in the afternoon. Wednesday night, east winds around 5 knots. Protected waters, smooth. Showers likely with a chance of thunderstorms in the evening, then a slight chance of showers after midnight. Thursday, east winds around 5 knots, becoming south around 5 knots in the afternoon. Protected waters, smooth. Showers likely. A slight chance of thunderstorms in the morning, then thunderstorms likely in the afternoon. Thursday night, southwest winds around 5 knots. Protected waters, smooth. Showers and thunderstorms likely, mainly in the evening. Friday, southwest winds around 5 knots, increasing to 5 to 10 knots in the afternoon. Protected waters, a light chop. Showers likely with a chance of thunderstorms. Friday night, southwest winds 5 to 10 knots, diminishing to around 5 knots after midnight. Protected waters, a light chop. A chance of showers and thunderstorms. Saturday, southwest winds around 5 knots, increasing to 5 to 10 knots in the afternoon. Protected waters, a light chop. A chance of showers and thunderstorms. Saturday night, southwest winds around 5 knots. Protected waters, smooth. A chance of showers and thunderstorms, mainly in the evening. Winds and waves higher in and near thunderstorms. The Tropical Weather Outlook. For the North Atlantic, Caribbean Sea, and the Gulf of America, tropical cyclone formation is not expected during the next 7 days. Tide information for Tuesday, September 8, 2026. St. Mark's River entrance. High 1:24 a.m., low 6:27 a.m., high 12:36 p.m., low 7:40 p.m. Apalachicola. High 4:30 a.m., low 8:32 a.m., high 1:32 p.m., low 9:50 p.m. St. Andrews Bay at Panama City. High 8:40 a.m., low 6:44 p.m. Note that the times of high and low tide are 3 minutes earlier at Shell Point than at the St. Mark's River entrance. The average water temperature at Apalachicola was 86.0 degrees. Sunrise and sunset in Tallahassee. September 8, 2026, sunrise 7:18 a.m. Eastern Daylight Time, sunset 7:52 p.m. Eastern Daylight Time. 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This broadcast originates from your National Weather Service office in Tallahassee, Florida. The latest weather and forecast information can also be accessed by calling our automated forecast line at 850-942-8851. The current time is 8:27 p.m. Eastern Daylight Time. These are the 8 p.m. Eastern Daylight Time conditions. At the Tallahassee Airport, it was partly cloudy. The temperature was 88 degrees. The wind was east at 7 miles an hour. At Florida State University, the temperature was 88 degrees. The wind was east at 5 miles an hour. At Apalachicola, it was clear. The temperature was 84 degrees. The wind was calm. At Panama City Northwest, it was mostly cloudy. The temperature was 78 degrees. The wind was calm. At Dothan, it was clear. The temperature was 85 degrees. The wind was east at 6 miles an hour. At Albany, it was clear. The temperature was 85 degrees. The wind was east at 5 miles an hour. At Valdosta, it was partly cloudy. The temperature was 81 degrees. The wind was east at 5 miles an hour. Over the marine area, at the buoy south of Apalachicola, winds were northeast at 6 knots and seas were 1 foot. At the buoy south of Panama City, winds were east at 6 knots and seas were 1 foot. At the buoy south of Pensacola, winds were calm and seas were 1 foot. The forecast for the local area. Tonight, partly cloudy. A chance of showers and thunderstorms this evening. Lows in the mid-70s. Northeast winds 5 to 10 miles per hour. Chance of rain.

40%. Tuesday, mostly sunny. A chance of showers and thunderstorms in the afternoon. Highs in the lower 90s. Northeast winds 5 to 10 miles per hour with gusts up to 20 miles per hour. Chance of rain 50%. Tuesday night, partly cloudy with a chance of showers and thunderstorms in the evening, then mostly cloudy after midnight. Lows in the mid-70s. East winds 5 to 10 miles per hour. Chance of rain 50%. Wednesday, partly sunny. A chance of showers and thunderstorms in the afternoon. Humid with highs in the lower 90s. East winds 5 to 10 miles per hour. Chance of rain 50%. Wednesday night, mostly cloudy with a chance of showers and thunderstorms in the evening, then partly cloudy after midnight. Lows in the mid-70s. East winds around 5 miles per hour in the evening, becoming light and variable. Chance of rain 50%. Thursday, mostly sunny. A chance of showers in the morning, then showers and thunderstorms likely in the afternoon. Highs in the lower 90s. Chance of rain 70%. Thursday night, mostly cloudy with showers and thunderstorms likely in the evening, then partly cloudy with a slight chance of showers and thunderstorms after midnight. Lows in the lower 70s. Chance of rain 70%. Friday and Friday night, partly cloudy. Showers and thunderstorms likely. Highs in the lower 90s. Lows in the mid-70s. Chance of rain 70%. Saturday and Saturday night, partly cloudy. Showers likely with a chance of thunderstorms. Highs in the lower 90s. Lows in the mid-70s. Chance of rain 70%. Heat index values up to 105. Sunday and Sunday night, partly cloudy. A chance of showers and thunderstorms. Highs in the lower 90s. Lows in the lower 70s. Chance of rain 50%. Heat index values up to 105. Monday, mostly sunny. A chance of showers and thunderstorms in the afternoon. Highs in the lower 90s. Chance of rain 40%. The Tallahassee climate summary for this evening, as of 5 p.m., September 7, 2026. Today's high temperature of 93 degrees occurred at 3:54 p.m. This high was 3 degrees above the normal high of 90. Today's low temperature of 72 degrees occurred at 6:31 a.m. This tied the normal low of 72. 0.02 inches of precipitation fell today, which brings the monthly total to 0.39 inches. This is 0.92 inches below the normal amount of 1.31 inches for September. The total precipitation for the year now stands at 29.90 inches, which is 14.73 inches below normal. The normal high temperature for tomorrow is 90 degrees, and the normal low is 71. The record high for tomorrow is 98, which last occurred in 1925, and the record low is 55, which occurred in 2011. Sunset tonight is at 7:53 p.m. Sunrise tomorrow is at 7:18 a.m. The coastal waters forecast for the following: waters from Suwannee River to Apalachicola, Florida, extending from 20 to 60 nautical miles, coastal waters from Okaloosa-Walton County line to Mexico Beach out to 20 nautical miles, coastal waters from Mexico Beach to Apalachicola out to 20 nautical miles, waters from Okaloosa-Walton County line to Mexico Beach 20 to 60 nautical miles, and waters from Mexico Beach to Apalachicola 20 to 60 nautical miles. Tonight, east winds 5 to 10 knots, increasing to 10 to 15 knots late. Waves 1 foot or less, then around 2 feet after midnight. Wave detail, southwest 1 foot at 3 seconds, becoming east 1 foot at 2 seconds and west 1 foot at 3 seconds. Protected waters a moderate chop. A slight chance of showers and thunderstorms this evening, then a chance of showers and thunderstorms after midnight. Tuesday, east winds 10 to 15 knots with gusts of showers and thunderstorms this evening, then a chance of showers and thunderstorms after midnight. Tuesday, east winds 10 to 15 knots with gusts up to 20 knots. Seas 2 to 3 feet. Wave detail, east 2 feet at 3 seconds and west 1 foot at 3 seconds. Protected waters a moderate chop. A chance of showers and thunderstorms. Tuesday night, east winds 10 to 15 knots. Seas around 2 feet. Wave detail, east 2 feet at 3 seconds. Protected waters a moderate chop. A chance of showers and thunderstorms. Wednesday, east winds 10 to 15 knots. Seas around 2 feet. Wave detail, east 2 feet at 4 seconds. Protected waters.

There is a moderate chop. Showers likely with a chance of thunderstorms. Wednesday night, southeast winds 5 to 10 knots. Seas around 2 feet in the evening, then 1 foot or less. Wave detail, east 1 foot at 4 seconds. Protected waters, a light chop. A chance of showers. A chance of thunderstorms, mainly in the evening. Thursday, south winds around 5 knots. Waves 1 foot or less. Wave detail, southeast 1 foot at 4 seconds. Protected waters, smooth. A chance of showers and thunderstorms. Thursday night, southwest winds around 5 knots. Waves 1 foot or less. Protected waters, smooth. A slight chance of showers and thunderstorms in the evening, then a chance of showers and thunderstorms after midnight. Friday, southwest winds 5 to 10 knots. Waves 1 foot or less. Protected waters, a light chop. A chance of showers and thunderstorms. Friday night, southwest winds 5 to 10 knots. Waves 1 foot or less. Protected waters, a light chop. A slight chance of showers and thunderstorms in the evening, then a chance of showers and thunderstorms after midnight. Saturday, southwest winds 5 to 10 knots. Waves 1 foot or less. Protected waters, a light chop. A chance of showers and thunderstorms. Saturday night, southwest winds around 5 knots. Waves 1 foot or less. Protected waters, smooth. A slight chance of showers and thunderstorms. Winds and waves higher and near thunderstorms. The coastal waters forecast for the following St. Andrews Bay waterways. Tonight, southeast winds around 5 knots, becoming northeast after midnight. Protected waters, a light chop. A chance of showers and thunderstorms early this evening, then a slight chance of showers and thunderstorms late this evening. Tuesday, east winds 5 to 10 knots. Protected waters, a light chop. A slight chance of showers and thunderstorms in the afternoon. Tuesday night, east winds 5 to 10 knots. Protected waters, a light chop. A chance of showers and thunderstorms in the evening, then a slight chance of showers after midnight. Wednesday, east winds 5 to 10 knots. Protected waters, a light chop. A chance of showers with a slight chance of thunderstorms in the morning, then showers likely with a chance of thunderstorms in the afternoon. Wednesday night, east winds around 5 knots. Protected waters, smooth. Showers likely with a chance of thunderstorms in the evening, then a slight chance of showers after midnight. Thursday, east winds around 5 knots, becoming south around 5 knots in the afternoon. Protected waters, smooth. Showers likely. A slight chance of thunderstorms in the morning, then thunderstorms likely in the afternoon. Thursday night, southwest winds around 5 knots. Protected waters, smooth. Showers and thunderstorms likely, mainly in the evening. Friday, southwest winds around 5 knots, increasing to 5 to 10 knots in the afternoon. Protected waters, a light chop. Showers likely with a chance of thunderstorms. Friday night, southwest winds 5 to 10 knots, diminishing to around 5 knots after midnight. Protected waters, a light chop. A chance of showers and thunderstorms. Saturday, southwest winds around 5 knots, increasing to 5 to 10 knots in the afternoon. Protected waters, a light chop. A chance of showers and thunderstorms. Saturday night, southwest winds around 5 knots. Protected waters, smooth. A chance of showers and thunderstorms, mainly in the evening. Winds and waves higher and near thunderstorms. The Tropical Weather Outlook. For the North Atlantic, Caribbean Sea, and the Gulf of America, tropical cyclone formation is not expected during the next 7 days. Tide information for Tuesday, September 8, 2026. St. Mark's River entrance. High 1:24 a.m., low 6:27 a.m., high 12:36 p.m., low 7:40 p.m. Apalachicola. High 4:30 a.m., low 8:32 a.m., high 1:32 p.m., low 9:50 p.m. St. Andrews Bay at Panama City. High 8:40 a.m., low 6:44 p.m. Note that the times of high and low tide are 3 minutes earlier at Shell Point than at the St. Mark's River entrance. The average water temperature at Apalachicola was 86.0 degrees. Sunrise and sunset in Tallahassee. September 8, 2026, sunrise 7:18 a.m. Eastern Daylight Time, sunset 7:52 p.m. Eastern Daylight Time.
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The latest weather and forecast information can also be accessed by calling our automated forecast line at 850-942-8851. The current time is 8:39 p.m. Eastern Daylight Time. These are the 8 p.m. Eastern Daylight Time conditions. At the Tallahassee Airport, it was partly cloudy. The temperature was 88 degrees. The wind was east at 7 miles an hour. At Florida State University, the temperature was 88 degrees. The wind was east at 5 miles an hour. At Apalachicola, it was clear. The temperature was 84 degrees. The wind was calm. At Panama City Northwest, it was mostly cloudy. The temperature was 78 degrees. The wind was calm. At Dothan, it was clear. The temperature was 85 degrees. The wind was east at 6 miles an hour. At Albany, it was clear. The temperature was 85 degrees. The wind was east at 5 miles an hour. At Valdosta, it was partly cloudy. The temperature was 81 degrees. The wind was east at 5 miles an hour. Over the marine area, at the buoy south of Apalachicola, winds were northeast at 6 knots and seas were 1 foot. At the buoy south of Panama City, winds were east at 6 knots and seas were 1 foot. At the buoy south of Pensacola, winds were calm and seas were 1 foot. The forecast for the local area. Tonight, partly cloudy. A chance of showers and thunderstorms this evening. Lows in the mid-70s. Northeast winds 5 to 10 miles per hour. Chance of rain 40%. Tuesday, mostly sunny. A chance of showers and thunderstorms in the afternoon. Highs in the lower 90s. Northeast winds 5 to 10 miles per hour with gusts up to 20 miles per hour. Chance of rain 50%. Tuesday night, partly cloudy with a chance of showers and thunderstorms in the evening, then mostly cloudy after midnight. Lows in the mid-70s. East winds 5 to 10 miles per hour. Chance of rain 50%. Wednesday, partly sunny. A chance of showers and thunderstorms in the afternoon. Humid with highs in the lower 90s. East winds 5 to 10 miles per hour. Chance of rain 50%. Wednesday night, mostly cloudy with a chance of showers and thunderstorms in the evening, then partly cloudy after midnight. Lows in the mid-70s. East winds around 5 miles per hour in the evening, becoming light and variable. Chance of rain 50%. Thursday, mostly sunny. A chance of showers in the morning, then showers and thunderstorms likely in the afternoon. Highs in the lower 90s. Chance of rain 70%. Thursday night, mostly cloudy with showers and thunderstorms likely in the evening, then partly cloudy with a slight chance of showers and thunderstorms after midnight. Lows in the lower 70s. Chance of rain 70%. Friday and Friday night, partly cloudy. Showers and thunderstorms likely. Highs in the lower 90s. Lows in the mid-70s. Chance of rain 70%. Saturday and Saturday night, partly cloudy. Showers likely with a chance of thunderstorms. Highs in the lower 90s. Lows in the mid-70s. Chance of rain 70%. Heat index values up to 105. Sunday and Sunday night, partly cloudy. A chance of showers and thunderstorms. Highs in the lower 90s. Lows in the lower 70s. Chance of rain 50%. Heat index values up to 105. Monday, mostly sunny. A chance of showers and thunderstorms in the afternoon. Highs in the lower 90s. Chance of rain 40%. The coastal waters forecast for the following: waters from Suwannee River to Apalachicola, Florida, extending from 20 to 60 nautical miles. Coastal waters from Okaloosa-Walton County line to Mexico Beach out to 20 nautical miles. Coastal waters from Mexico Beach to Apalachicola out to 20 nautical miles. Waters from Okaloosa-Walton County line to Mexico Beach 20 to 60 nautical miles. And waters from Mexico Beach to Apalachicola 20 to 60 nautical miles. Tonight, east winds 5 to 10 knots, increasing to 10 to 15 knots late. Waves 1 foot or less, then around 2 feet after midnight. Wave detail, southwest 1 foot at 3 seconds, becoming east 1 foot at 2 seconds and west 1 foot at 3 seconds. Protected waters a moderate chop.
a slight chance of showers and thunderstorms this evening, then a chance of showers and thunderstorms after midnight. Tuesday, east winds 10 to 15.

20 knots with gusts up to 20 knots. Seas 2 to 3 feet. Wave detail, east 2 feet at 3 seconds and west 1 foot at 3 seconds. Protected waters a moderate chop. A chance of showers and thunderstorms. Tuesday night, east winds 10 to 15 knots. Seas around 2 feet. Wave detail, east 2 feet at 3 seconds. Protected waters a moderate chop. A chance of showers and thunderstorms. Wednesday, east winds 10 to 15 knots. Seas around 2 feet. Wave detail, east 2 feet at 4 seconds. Protected waters a moderate chop. Showers likely with a chance of thunderstorms. Wednesday night, southeast winds 5 to 10 knots. Seas around 2 feet in the evening, then 1 foot or less. Wave detail, east 1 foot at 4 seconds. Protected waters a light chop. A chance of showers. A chance of thunderstorms, mainly in the evening. Thursday, south winds around 5 knots. Waves 1 foot or less. Wave detail, southeast 1 foot at 4 seconds. Protected waters smooth, a chance of showers and thunderstorms. Thursday night, southwest winds around 5 knots. Waves 1 foot or less. Protected waters smooth, a slight chance of showers and thunderstorms in the evening, then a chance of showers and thunderstorms after midnight. Friday, southwest winds 5 to 10 knots. Waves 1 foot or less. Protected waters a light chop. A chance of showers and thunderstorms. Friday night, southwest winds 5 to 10 knots. Waves 1 foot or less. Protected waters a light chop. A slight chance of showers and thunderstorms in the evening, then a chance of showers and thunderstorms after midnight. Saturday, southwest winds 5 to 10 knots. Waves 1 foot or less. Protected waters a light chop. A chance of showers and thunderstorms. Saturday night, southwest winds around 5 knots. Waves 1 foot or less. Protected waters smooth, a slight chance of showers and thunderstorms. Winds and waves higher and near thunderstorms. The coastal waters forecast for the following St. Andrews Bay waterways. Tonight, southeast winds around 5 knots, becoming northeast after midnight. Protected waters a light chop. A chance of showers and thunderstorms early this evening, then a slight chance of showers and thunderstorms late this evening. Tuesday, east winds 5 to 10 knots. Protected waters a light chop. A slight chance of showers and thunderstorms in the afternoon. Tuesday night, east winds 5 to 10 knots. Protected waters a light chop. A chance of showers and thunderstorms in the evening, then a slight chance of showers after midnight. Wednesday, east winds 5 to 10 knots. Protected waters a light chop. A chance of showers with a slight chance of thunderstorms in the morning, then showers likely with a chance of thunderstorms in the afternoon. Wednesday night, east winds around 5 knots. Protected waters smooth, showers likely with a chance of thunderstorms in the evening, then a slight chance of showers after midnight. Thursday, east winds around 5 knots, becoming south around 5 knots in the afternoon. Protected waters smooth, showers likely. A slight chance of thunderstorms in the morning, then thunderstorms likely in the afternoon. Thursday night, southwest winds around 5 knots. Protected waters smooth, showers and thunderstorms likely, mainly in the evening. Friday, southwest winds around 5 knots, increasing to 5 to 10 knots in the afternoon. Protected waters a light chop. Showers likely with a chance of thunderstorms. Friday night, southwest winds 5 to 10 knots, diminishing to around 5 knots after midnight. Protected waters a light chop. A chance of showers and thunderstorms. Saturday, southwest winds around 5 knots, increasing to 5 to 10 knots in the afternoon. Protected waters a light chop. A chance of showers and thunderstorms. Saturday night, southwest winds around 5 knots. Protected waters smooth, a chance of showers and thunderstorms, mainly in the evening. Winds and waves higher and near thunderstorms. The Tropical Weather Outlook. For the North Atlantic, Caribbean Sea and the Gulf of America, tropical cyclone formation is not expected during the next 7 days. Tide information for Tuesday, September 8, 2026. St. Mark's River entrance. High 1:24 a.m., low 6:27 a.m., high 12:36 p.m., low 7:40 p.m. Apalachicola. High 4:30 a.m., low 8:32 a.m.,
high 132 p.m., low 950 p.m. St. Andrews Bay of Panama City, high 840 a.m., low 644 p.m. Note that the times of high and low tide are 3 minutes earlier at Channel Point than at the St. Mark's River entrance. The average water temperature at Apalachicola was 86.0 degrees. Sunrise and sunset in Tallahassee. September 8, 2026, sunrise 7:18 a.m. Eastern Daylight Time, sunset 7:52 p.m. Eastern Daylight Time. 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The latest weather and forecast information can also be accessed by calling our automated forecast line at 850-942-8851. The current time is 8:49 p.m. Eastern Daylight Time. These are the 8 p.m. Eastern Daylight Time conditions. At the Tallahassee Airport, it was partly cloudy. The temperature was 88 degrees. The wind was east at 7 miles an hour. At Florida State University, the temperature was 88 degrees. The wind was east at 5 miles an hour. At Apalachicola, it was clear. The temperature was 84 degrees. The wind was calm. At Panama City Northwest, it was mostly cloudy. The temperature was 78 degrees. The wind was calm. At Dothan, it was clear. The temperature was 85 degrees. The wind was east at 6 miles an hour. At Albany, it was clear. The temperature was 85 degrees. The wind was east at 5 miles an hour. At Valdosta, it was partly cloudy. The temperature was 81 degrees. The wind was east at 5 miles an hour. Over the marine area, at the buoy south of Apalachicola, winds were northeast at 6 knots and seas were 1 foot. At the buoy south of Panama City, winds were east at 6 knots and seas were 1 foot. At the buoy south of Pensacola, winds were calm and seas were 1 foot. The forecast for the local area. Tonight, partly cloudy. A chance of showers and thunderstorms this evening. Lows in the mid-70s. Northeast winds 5 to 10 miles per hour. Chance of rain 40%. Tuesday, mostly sunny. A chance of showers and thunderstorms in the afternoon. Highs in the lower 90s. Northeast winds 5 to 10 miles per hour with gusts up to 20 miles per hour. Chance of rain 50%. Tuesday night, partly cloudy with a chance of showers and thunderstorms in the evening, then mostly cloudy after midnight. Lows in the mid-70s. East winds 5 to 10 miles per hour. Chance of rain 50%. Wednesday, partly sunny. A chance of showers and thunderstorms in the afternoon. Humid with highs in the lower 90s. East winds 5 to 10 miles per hour. Chance of rain 50%. Wednesday night, mostly cloudy with a chance of showers and thunderstorms in the evening, then partly cloudy after midnight. Lows in the mid-70s. East winds around 5 miles per hour in the evening, becoming light and variable. Chance of rain 50%. Thursday, mostly sunny. A chance of showers in the morning, then showers and thunderstorms likely in the afternoon. Highs in the lower 90s. Chance of rain 70%. Thursday night, mostly cloudy with showers and thunderstorms likely in the evening, then partly cloudy with a slight chance of showers and thunderstorms after midnight. Lows in the lower 70s. Chance of rain 70%. Friday and Friday night, partly cloudy. Showers and thunderstorms likely. Highs in the lower 90s. Lows in the mid-70s. Chance of rain 70%. Saturday and Saturday night, partly cloudy. Showers likely with a chance of thunderstorms. Highs in the lower 90s. Lows in the mid-70s. Chance of rain 70%. Heat index values up to 105. Sunday and Sunday night, partly cloudy. A chance of showers and thunderstorms. Highs in the lower 90s. Lows in the lower 70s. Chance of rain 50%. Heat index values up to 105. Monday, mostly sunny. A chance of showers and thunderstorms in the afternoon. Highs in the lower 90s. Chance of rain 40%.
The coastal waters forecast for the following waters from Suwannee River to Apalachicola, Florida, extending from 20 to 60 nautical miles. Coastal waters from Okaloosa, Walton County line to Mexico Beach out to 20 nautical miles. Coastal waters from Mexico Beach to Apalachicola out to 20.

20 nautical miles, waters from Okaloosa, Walton County line to Mexico Beach 20 to 60 nautical miles, and waters from Mexico Beach to Apalachicola 20 to 60 nautical miles. Tonight, east winds 5 to 10 knots, increasing to 10 to 15 knots late. Waves 1 foot or less, then around 2 feet after midnight. Wave detail, southwest 1 foot at 3 seconds, becoming east 1 foot at 2 seconds and west 1 foot at 3 seconds. Protected waters a moderate chop. A slight chance of showers and thunderstorms this evening, then a chance of showers and thunderstorms after midnight. Tuesday, east winds 10 to 15 knots with gusts up to 20 knots. Seas 2 to 3 feet. Wave detail, east 2 feet at 3 seconds and west 1 foot at 3 seconds. Protected waters a moderate chop. A chance of showers and thunderstorms. Tuesday night, east winds 10 to 15 knots. Seas around 2 feet. Wave detail, east 2 feet at 3 seconds. Protected waters a moderate chop. A chance of showers and thunderstorms. Wednesday, east winds 10 to 15 knots. Seas around 2 feet. Wave detail, east 2 feet at 4 seconds. Protected waters a moderate chop. Showers likely with a chance of thunderstorms. Wednesday night, southeast winds 5 to 10 knots. Seas around 2 feet in the evening, then 1 foot or less. Wave detail, east 1 foot at 4 seconds. Protected waters a light chop. A chance of showers. A chance of thunderstorms, mainly in the evening. Thursday, south winds around 5 knots. Waves 1 foot or less. Wave detail, southeast 1 foot at 4 seconds. Protected waters smooth, a chance of showers and thunderstorms. Thursday night, southwest winds around 5 knots. Waves 1 foot or less. Protected waters smooth, a slight chance of showers and thunderstorms in the evening, then a chance of showers and thunderstorms after midnight. Friday, southwest winds 5 to 10 knots. Waves 1 foot or less. Protected waters a light chop. A chance of showers and thunderstorms. Friday night, southwest winds 5 to 10 knots. Waves 1 foot or less. Protected waters a light chop. A slight chance of showers and thunderstorms in the evening, then a chance of showers and thunderstorms after midnight. Saturday, southwest winds 5 to 10 knots. Waves 1 foot or less. Protected waters a light chop. A chance of showers and thunderstorms. Saturday night, southwest winds around 5 knots. Waves 1 foot or less. Protected waters smooth, a slight chance of showers and thunderstorms. Winds and waves higher and near thunderstorms. The coastal waters forecast for the following St. Andrews Bay waterways. Tonight, southeast winds around 5 knots, becoming northeast after midnight. Protected waters a light chop. A chance of showers and thunderstorms early this evening, then a slight chance of showers and thunderstorms late this evening. Tuesday, east winds 5 to 10 knots. Protected waters a light chop. A slight chance of showers and thunderstorms in the afternoon. Tuesday night, east winds 5 to 10 knots. Protected waters a light chop. A chance of showers and thunderstorms in the evening, then a slight chance of showers after midnight. Wednesday, east winds 5 to 10 knots. Protected waters a light chop. A chance of showers with a slight chance of thunderstorms in the morning, then showers likely with a chance of thunderstorms in the afternoon. Wednesday night, east winds around 5 knots. Protected waters smooth, showers likely with a chance of thunderstorms in the evening, then a slight chance of showers after midnight. Thursday, east winds around 5 knots, becoming south around 5 knots in the afternoon. Protected waters smooth, showers likely. A slight chance of thunderstorms in the morning, then thunderstorms likely in the afternoon. Thursday night, southwest winds around 5 knots. Protected waters smooth, showers and thunderstorms likely, mainly in the evening. Friday, southwest winds around 5 knots, increasing to 5 to 10 knots in the afternoon. Protected waters a light chop. Showers likely with a chance of thunderstorms. Friday night, southwest winds 5 to 10 knots, diminishing to around 5 knots after midnight. Protected waters a light chop. A chance of showers and thunderstorms. Saturday, southwest winds around 5 knots, increasing to 5 to 10 knots in the afternoon. Protected waters a light chop. A chance of showers and thunderstorms. Saturday night, southwest winds around 5 knots,

Protected water is smooth. A chance of showers and thunderstorms, mainly in the evening. Winds and waves higher and near thunderstorms. The tropical weather outlook. For the North Atlantic, Caribbean Sea, and the Gulf of America, tropical cyclone formation is not expected during the next 7 days. Tide information for Tuesday, September 8, 2026. St. Mark's River entrance. High 1:24 a.m., low 6:27 a.m., high 12:36 p.m., low 7:40 p.m. Apalachicola. High 4:30 a.m., low 8:32 a.m., high 1:32 p.m., low 9:50 p.m. St. Andrews Bay at Panama City. High 8:40 a.m., low 6:44 p.m. Note that the times of high and low tide are 3 minutes earlier at Shell Point than at the St. Mark's River entrance. The average water temperature at Apalachicola was 86.0 degrees. Sunrise and sunset in Tallahassee. September 8, 2026, sunrise 7:18 a.m. Eastern Daylight Time, sunset 7:52 p.m. Eastern Daylight Time. The Tallahassee climate summary for this evening, as of 5 p.m., September 7, 2026. Today's high temperature of 93 degrees occurred at 3:54 p.m. This high was 3 degrees above the normal high of 90. Today's low temperature of 72 degrees occurred at 6:31 a.m. This tied the normal low of 72. 0.02 inches of precipitation fell today, which brings the monthly total to 0.39 inches. This is 0.92 inches below the normal amount of 1.31 inches for September. The total precipitation for the year now stands at 29.90 inches, which is 14.73 inches below normal. The normal high temperature for tomorrow is 90 degrees, and the normal low is 71. The record high for tomorrow is 98, which last occurred in 1925, and the record low is 55, which occurred in 2011. Sunset tonight is at 7:53 p.m. Sunrise tomorrow is at 7:18 a.m. You're listening to NOAA Weather Radio Station KIH-24 in Tallahassee, Florida, operating 24 hours a day on a frequency of 162.40 MHz. 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The latest weather and forecast information can also be accessed by calling our automated forecast line at 850-942-8851. The current time is 9:01 p.m. Eastern Daylight Time. These are the 8 p.m. Eastern Daylight Time conditions. At the Tallahassee Airport, it was partly cloudy. The temperature was 88 degrees. The wind was east at 7 miles an hour. At Florida State University, the temperature was 88 degrees. The wind was east at 5 miles an hour. At Apalachicola, it was clear. The temperature was 84 degrees. The wind was calm. At Panama City Northwest, it was mostly cloudy. The temperature was 78 degrees. The wind was calm. At Dothan, it was clear. The temperature was 85 degrees. The wind was east at 6 miles an hour. At Albany, it was clear. The temperature was 85 degrees. The wind was east at 5 miles an hour. At Valdosta, it was partly cloudy. The temperature was 81 degrees. The wind was east at 5 miles an hour. Over the marine area, at the buoy south of Apalachicola, winds were northeast at 6 knots and seas were 1 foot. At the buoy south of Panama City, winds were east at 6 knots and seas were 1 foot. At the buoy south of Pensacola, winds were calm and seas were 1 foot. The tropical weather outlook. For the North Atlantic, Caribbean Sea, and the Gulf of America, tropical cyclone formation is not expected during the next 7 days. Tide information for Tuesday, September 8, 2026. St. Mark's River entrance. High 1:24 a.m., low 6:27 a.m., high 12:36 p.m., low 7:40 p.m. Apalachicola. High 4:30 a.m., low 8:32 a.m., high 1:32 p.m., low 9:50 p.m. St. Andrews Bay at Panama City. High 8:40 a.m., low 6:44 p.m. Note that the times of high and low tide are 3 minutes earlier at Shell Point than at the St. Mark's River entrance. The average water temperature at Apalachicola was 86.0 degrees. Sunrise and sunset in Tallahassee. September 8, 2026, sunrise 7:18 a.m. Eastern Daylight Time, sunset 7:52 p.m. Eastern Daylight Time. 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

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The latest weather and forecast information can also be accessed by calling our automated forecast line at 850-942-8851. The current time is 9:04 p.m. Eastern Daylight Time. These are the 9 p.m. Eastern Daylight Time conditions. At the Tallahassee Airport, it was mostly cloudy. The temperature was 85 degrees. The wind was southeast at 10 miles an hour. The report from Florida State University was not available. At Apalachicola, it was clear. The temperature was 81 degrees. The wind was calm. At Panama City Northwest, it was mostly cloudy. The temperature was 76 degrees. The wind was variable at 3 miles an hour. At Dothan, it was clear. The temperature was 81 degrees. The wind was east at 3 miles an hour. At Albany, it was mostly cloudy. The temperature was 83 degrees. The wind was east at 9 miles an hour. At Valdosta, it was partly cloudy. The temperature was 79 degrees. The wind was east at 5 miles an hour. Over the marine area, at the buoy south of Apalachicola, winds were northeast at 8 knots. At the buoy south of Panama City, winds were east at 6 knots. At the buoy south of Pensacola, winds were east at 6 knots. The forecast for the local area. Tonight, partly cloudy. A chance of showers and thunderstorms this evening. Lows in the mid-70s. Northeast winds 5 to 10 miles per hour. Chance of rain 40%. Tuesday, mostly sunny. A chance of showers and thunderstorms in the afternoon. Highs in the lower 90s. Northeast winds 5 to 10 miles per hour with gusts up to 20 miles per hour. Chance of rain 50%. Tuesday night, partly cloudy with a chance of showers and thunderstorms in the evening, then mostly cloudy after midnight. Lows in the mid-70s. East winds 5 to 10 miles per hour. Chance of rain 50%. Wednesday, partly sunny. A chance of showers and thunderstorms in the afternoon. Humid with highs in the lower 90s. East winds 5 to 10 miles per hour. Chance of rain 50%. Wednesday night, mostly cloudy with a chance of showers and thunderstorms in the evening, then partly cloudy after midnight. Lows in the mid-70s. East winds around 5 miles per hour in the evening, becoming light and variable. Chance of rain 50%. Thursday, mostly sunny. A chance of showers in the morning, then showers and thunderstorms likely in the afternoon. Highs in the lower 90s. Chance of rain 70%. Thursday night, mostly cloudy with showers and thunderstorms likely in the evening, then partly cloudy with a slight chance of showers and thunderstorms after midnight. Lows in the lower 70s. Chance of rain 70%. Friday and Friday night, partly cloudy. Showers and thunderstorms likely. Highs in the lower 90s. Lows in the mid-70s. Chance of rain 70%. Saturday and Saturday night, partly cloudy. Showers likely with a chance of thunderstorms. Highs in the lower 90s. Lows in the mid-70s. Chance of rain 70%. Heat index values up to 105. Sunday and Sunday night, partly cloudy. A chance of showers and thunderstorms. Highs in the lower 90s. Lows in the lower 70s. Chance of rain 50%. Heat index values up to 105. Monday, mostly sunny. A chance of showers and thunderstorms in the afternoon. Highs in the lower 90s. Chance of rain 40%. The coastal waters forecast for the following waters from Suwannee River to Apalachicola, Florida, extending from 20 to 60 nautical miles. Coastal waters from Okaloosa-Walton County line to Mexico Beach out to 20 nautical miles. Coastal waters from Mexico Beach to Apalachicola out to 20 nautical miles. Waters from Okaloosa-Walton County line to Mexico Beach 20 to 60 nautical miles. And waters from Mexico Beach to Apalachicola 20 to 60 nautical miles. Rest of tonight, east winds 5 to 10 knots, increasing to 10 to 15 knots late. Waves 1 foot or less, then around 2 feet. Wave detail, southwest 1 foot at 3 seconds, becoming southwest 1 foot at 3 seconds and east 1 foot at 3 seconds. Protected waters a moderate chop. A chance of showers and thunderstorms early this evening. A slight chance of showers and thunderstorms late this evening, then a chance of showers and thunderstorms.

Tuesday, east winds 10 to 15 knots with gusts up to 20 knots. Seas 2 to 3 feet. Wave detail, northeast 2 feet at 3 seconds. Protected waters, a moderate chop. A chance of showers and thunderstorms. Tuesday night, east winds 10 to 15 knots. Seas around 2 feet. Wave detail, east 2 feet at 4 seconds. Protected waters, a moderate chop. A chance of showers and thunderstorms. Wednesday, east winds 10 to 15 knots. Seas around 2 feet. Wave detail, east 2 feet at 4 seconds. Protected waters, a moderate chop. Showers likely with a chance of thunderstorms. Wednesday night, southeast winds 5 to 10 knots. Seas around 2 feet in the evening, then 1 foot or less. Wave detail, east 1 foot at 4 seconds. Protected waters, a light chop. A chance of showers. A chance of thunderstorms, mainly in the evening. Thursday, south winds around 5 knots. Waves 1 foot or less. Wave detail, east 1 foot at 4 seconds. Protected waters, smooth. A chance of showers and thunderstorms. Thursday night, southwest winds around 5 knots. Waves 1 foot or less. Protected waters, smooth. A slight chance of showers and thunderstorms in the evening, then a chance of showers and thunderstorms after midnight. Friday, southwest winds 5 to 10 knots. Waves 1 foot or less. Protected waters, a light chop. A chance of showers and thunderstorms. Friday night, southwest winds 5 to 10 knots. Waves 1 foot or less. Protected waters, a light chop. A slight chance of showers and thunderstorms in the evening, then a chance of showers and thunderstorms after midnight. Saturday, southwest winds 5 to 10 knots. Waves 1 foot or less. Protected waters, a light chop. A chance of showers and thunderstorms. Saturday night, southwest winds around 5 knots. Waves 1 foot or less. Protected waters, smooth. A slight chance of showers and thunderstorms. Winds and waves higher in and near thunderstorms. The coastal waters forecast for the following St. Andrews Bay waterways. Rest of tonight, southeast winds around 5 knots, becoming northeast. Protected waters, a light chop. A slight chance of showers and thunderstorms early this evening. Tuesday, east winds 5 to 10 knots. Protected waters, a light chop. A slight chance of showers and thunderstorms in the afternoon. Tuesday night, east winds 5 to 10 knots. Protected waters, a light chop. A chance of showers and thunderstorms in the evening, then a slight chance of showers after midnight. Wednesday, east winds 5 to 10 knots. Protected waters, a light chop. A chance of showers with a slight chance of thunderstorms in the morning, then showers likely with a chance of thunderstorms in the afternoon. Wednesday night, east winds around 5 knots. Protected waters, smooth. Showers likely with a chance of thunderstorms in the evening, then a slight chance of showers after midnight. Thursday, east winds around 5 knots, becoming south around 5 knots in the afternoon. Protected waters, smooth. Showers likely. A slight chance of thunderstorms in the morning, then thunderstorms likely in the afternoon. Thursday night, southwest winds around 5 knots. Protected waters, smooth. Showers and thunderstorms likely, mainly in the evening. Friday, southwest winds around 5 knots, increasing to 5 to 10 knots in the afternoon. Protected waters, a light chop. Showers likely with a chance of thunderstorms. Friday night, southwest winds 5 to 10 knots, diminishing to around 5 knots after midnight. Protected waters, a light chop. A chance of showers and thunderstorms. Saturday, southwest winds around 5 knots, increasing to 5 to 10 knots in the afternoon. Protected waters, a light chop. A chance of showers and thunderstorms. Saturday night, southwest winds around 5 knots. Protected waters, smooth. A chance of showers and thunderstorms, mainly in the evening. Winds and waves higher in and near thunderstorms. The Tropical Weather Outlook. For the North Atlantic, Caribbean Sea, and the Gulf of America, tropical cyclone formation is not expected during the next 7 days. Tide information for Tuesday, September 8, 2026. St. Marks River entrance. High 1:24 a.m., low 6:27 a.m., high 12:36 p.m., low 7:40 p.m. Apalachicola. High 4:30 a.m., low 8:32 a.m., high 1:32 p.m., low 9:50 p.m. St. Andrews.

Bay of Panama City. High 8:40 a.m., low 6:44 p.m. Note that the times of high and low tide are 3 minutes earlier at Shell Point than at the St. Marks River entrance. The average water temperature at Apalachicola was 86.0 degrees. Sunrise and sunset in Tallahassee. September 8, 2026, sunrise 7:18 a.m. Eastern Daylight Time, sunset 7:52 p.m. Eastern Daylight Time. 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The latest weather and forecast information can also be accessed by calling our automated forecast line at 850-942-8851. The current time is 9:14 p.m. Eastern Daylight Time. These are the 9 p.m. Eastern Daylight Time conditions. At the Tallahassee Airport, it was mostly cloudy. The temperature was 85 degrees. The wind was southeast at 10 miles an hour. At Florida State University, the temperature was 86 degrees. The wind was east at 9 miles an hour. At Apalachicola, it was clear. The temperature was 81 degrees. The wind was calm. At Panama City Northwest, it was mostly cloudy. The temperature was 76 degrees. The wind was variable at 3 miles an hour. At Dothan, it was clear. The temperature was 81 degrees. The wind was east at 3 miles an hour. At Albany, it was mostly cloudy. The temperature was 83 degrees. The wind was east at 9 miles an hour. At Valdosta, it was partly cloudy. The temperature was 79 degrees. The wind was east at 5 miles an hour. Over the marine area, at the buoy south of Apalachicola, winds were northeast at 8 knots and seas were 1 foot. At the buoy south of Panama City, winds were east at 6 knots and seas were 1 foot. At the buoy south of Pensacola, winds were east at 6 knots. The forecast for the local area. Tonight, partly cloudy. A chance of showers and thunderstorms this evening. Lows in the mid-70s. Northeast winds 5 to 10 miles per hour. Chance of rain 40%. Tuesday, mostly sunny. A chance of showers and thunderstorms in the afternoon. Highs in the lower 90s. Northeast winds 5 to 10 miles per hour with gusts up to 20 miles per hour. Chance of rain 50%. Tuesday night, partly cloudy with a chance of showers and thunderstorms in the evening, then mostly cloudy after midnight. Lows in the mid-70s. East winds 5 to 10 miles per hour. Chance of rain 50%. Wednesday, partly sunny. A chance of showers and thunderstorms in the afternoon. Humid with highs in the lower 90s. East winds 5 to 10 miles per hour. Chance of rain 50%. Wednesday night, mostly cloudy with a chance of showers and thunderstorms in the evening, then partly cloudy after midnight. Lows in the mid-70s. East winds around 5 miles per hour in the evening, becoming light and variable. Chance of rain 50%. Thursday, mostly sunny. A chance of showers in the morning, then showers and thunderstorms likely in the afternoon. Highs in the lower 90s. Chance of rain 70%. Thursday night, mostly cloudy with showers and thunderstorms likely in the evening, then partly cloudy with a slight chance of showers and thunderstorms after midnight. Lows in the lower 70s. Chance of rain 70%. Friday and Friday night, partly cloudy. Showers and thunderstorms likely. Highs in the lower 90s. Lows in the mid-70s. Chance of rain 70%. Saturday and Saturday night, partly cloudy. Showers likely with a chance of thunderstorms. Highs in the lower 90s. Lows in the mid-70s. Chance of rain 70%. Heat index values up to 105. Sunday and Sunday night, partly cloudy. A chance of showers and thunderstorms. Highs in the lower 90s. Lows in the lower 70s. Chance of rain 50%. Heat index values up to 105. Monday, mostly sunny. A chance of showers and thunderstorms in the afternoon. Highs in the lower 90s. Chance of rain 40%. The coastal waters forecast for the following: waters from Suwannee River to Apalachicola, Florida, extending from 20 to 60 nautical miles. Coastal waters from Okaloosa-Walton County line to Mexico Beach out to 20 nautical miles. Coastal waters from Mexico Beach to Apalachicola out to 20 nautical miles.

storms. Tuesday night, east winds 10 to 15 knots. Seas around 2 feet. Wave detail, east 2 feet at 4 seconds. Protected waters a moderate chop. A chance of showers and thunderstorms. Wednesday, east winds 10 to 15 knots. Seas around 2 feet. Wave detail, east 2 feet at 4 seconds. Protected waters a moderate chop. Showers likely with a chance of thunderstorms. Wednesday night, southeast winds 5 to 10 knots. Seas around 2 feet on the evening, then 1 foot or less. Wave detail, east 1 foot at 4 seconds. Protected waters a light chop. A chance of showers. A chance of thunderstorms, mainly in the evening. Thursday, south winds around 5 knots. Waves 1 foot or less. Wave detail, east 1 foot at 4 seconds. Protected waters smooth, a chance of showers and thunderstorms. Thursday night, southwest winds around 5 knots. Waves 1 foot or less. Protected waters smooth, a slight chance of showers and thunderstorms in the evening, then a chance of showers and thunderstorms after midnight. Friday, southwest winds 5 to 10 knots. Waves 1 foot or less. Protected waters a light chop. A chance of showers and thunderstorms. Friday night, southwest winds 5 to 10 knots. Waves 1 foot or less. Protected waters a light chop. A slight chance of showers and thunderstorms in the evening, then a chance of showers and thunderstorms after midnight. Saturday, southwest winds 5 to 10 knots. Waves 1 foot or less. Protected waters a light chop. A chance of showers and thunderstorms. Saturday night, southwest winds around 5 knots. Waves 1 foot or less. Protected waters smooth, a slight chance of showers and thunderstorms. Winds and waves higher and near thunderstorms. The coastal waters forecast for the following St. Andrews Bay waterways. Rest of tonight, southeast winds around 5 knots, becoming northeast. Protected waters a light chop. A slight chance of showers and thunderstorms early this evening. Tuesday, east winds 5 to 10 knots. Protected waters a light chop. A slight chance of showers and thunderstorms in the afternoon. Tuesday night, east winds 5 to 10 knots. Protected waters a light chop. A chance of showers and thunderstorms in the evening, then a slight chance of showers after midnight. Wednesday, east winds 5 to 10 knots. Protected waters a light chop. A chance of showers with a slight chance of thunderstorms in the morning, then showers likely with a chance of thunderstorms in the afternoon. Wednesday night, east winds around 5 knots. Protected waters smooth, showers likely with a chance of thunderstorms in the evening, then a slight chance of showers after midnight. Thursday, east winds around 5 knots, becoming south around 5 knots in the afternoon. Protected waters smooth, showers likely. A slight chance of thunderstorms in the morning, then thunderstorms likely in the afternoon. Thursday night, southwest winds around 5 knots. Protected waters smooth, showers and thunderstorms likely, mainly in the evening. Friday, southwest winds around 5 knots, increasing to 5 to 10 knots in the afternoon. Protected waters a light chop. Showers likely with a chance of thunderstorms. Friday night, southwest winds 5 to 10 knots, diminishing to around 5 knots after midnight. Protected waters a light chop. A chance of showers and thunderstorms. Saturday, southwest winds around 5 knots, increasing to 5 to 10 knots in the afternoon. Protected waters a light chop. A chance of showers and thunderstorms. Saturday night, southwest winds around 5 knots. Protected waters smooth, a chance of showers and thunderstorms, mainly in the evening. Winds and waves higher and near thunderstorms. The Tropical Weather Outlook. For the North Atlantic, Caribbean Sea and the Gulf of America, tropical cyclone formation is not expected during the next 7 days. Tide information for Tuesday, September 8, 2026. St. Marks River entrance. High 1:24 a.m., low 6:27 a.m., high 12:36 p.m., low 7:40 p.m. Apalachicola. High 4:30 a.m., low 8:32 a.m., high 1:32 p.m., low 9:50 p.m. St. Andrews Bay at Panama City. High 8:40 a.m., low 6:44 p.m. Note that the times of high and low tide are 3 minutes earlier at Shell Point than at the St. Marks River entrance. The average water temperature at Apalachicola was 86.0.

degrees. Sunrise and sunset in Tallahassee. September 8, 2026, sunrise 7:18 a.m. Eastern Daylight Time, sunset 7:52 p.m. Eastern Daylight Time. 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This broadcast originates from your National Weather Service office in Tallahassee, Florida. The latest weather and forecast information can also be accessed by calling our automated forecast line at 850-942-8851. The current time is 9:25 p.m. Eastern Daylight Time. These are the 9 p.m. Eastern Daylight Time conditions. At the Tallahassee Airport, it was mostly cloudy. The temperature was 85 degrees. The wind was southeast at 10 miles an hour. At Florida State University, the temperature was 86 degrees. The wind was east at 9 miles an hour. At Apalachicola, it was clear. The temperature was 81 degrees. The wind was calm. At Panama City Northwest, it was partly cloudy. The temperature was 76 degrees. The wind was variable at 3 miles an hour. At Dothan, it was clear. The temperature was 81 degrees. The wind was east at 3 miles an hour. At Albany, it was mostly cloudy. The temperature was 83 degrees. The wind was east at 9 miles an hour. At Valdosta, it was partly cloudy. The temperature was 79 degrees. The wind was east at 5 miles an hour. Over the marine area, at the buoy south of Apalachicola, winds were northeast at 8 knots and seas were 1 foot. At the buoy south of Panama City, winds were east at 6 knots and seas were 1 foot. At the buoy south of Pensacola, winds were northeast at 8 knots. The forecast for the local area. Tonight, partly cloudy. A chance of showers and thunderstorms this evening. Lows in the mid-70s. Northeast winds 5 to 10 miles per hour. Chance of rain 40%. Tuesday, mostly sunny. A chance of showers and thunderstorms in the afternoon. Highs in the lower 90s. Northeast winds 5 to 10 miles per hour with gusts up to 20 miles per hour. Chance of rain 50%. Tuesday night, partly cloudy with a chance of showers and thunderstorms in the evening, then mostly cloudy after midnight. Lows in the mid-70s. East winds 5 to 10 miles per hour. Chance of rain 50%. Wednesday, partly sunny. A chance of showers and thunderstorms in the afternoon. Humid with highs in the lower 90s. East winds 5 to 10 miles per hour. Chance of rain 50%. Wednesday night, mostly cloudy with a chance of showers and thunderstorms in the evening, then partly cloudy after midnight. Lows in the mid-70s. East winds around 5 miles per hour in the evening, becoming light and variable. Chance of rain 50%. Thursday, mostly sunny. A chance of showers in the morning, then showers and thunderstorms likely in the afternoon. Highs in the lower 90s. Chance of rain 70%. Thursday night, mostly cloudy with showers and thunderstorms likely in the evening, then partly cloudy with a slight chance of showers and thunderstorms after midnight. Lows in the lower 70s. Chance of rain 70%. Friday and Friday night, partly cloudy. Showers and thunderstorms likely. Highs in the lower 90s. Lows in the mid-70s. Chance of rain 70%. Saturday and Saturday night, partly cloudy. Showers likely with a chance of thunderstorms. Highs in the lower 90s. Lows in the mid-70s. Chance of rain 70%. Heat index values up to 105. Sunday and Sunday night, partly cloudy. A chance of showers and thunderstorms. Highs in the lower 90s. Lows in the lower 70s. Chance of rain 50%. Heat index values up to 105. Monday, mostly sunny. A chance of showers and thunderstorms in the afternoon. Highs in the lower 90s. Chance of rain 40%. The coastal waters forecast for the following: waters from Suwannee River to Apalachicola, Florida, extending from 20 to 60 nautical miles, coastal waters from Okaloosa-Walton County line to Mexico Beach out to 20 nautical miles, coastal waters from Mexico Beach to Apalachicola out to 20 nautical miles, waters from Okaloosa-Walton County line to Mexico Beach 20 to 60 nautical miles, and waters from Mexico Beach to Apalachicola 20 to 60 nautical miles. Rest of tonight, east winds 5 to 10 knots, increasing to 10 to 15 knots late.

waves 1 foot or less, then around 2 feet. Wave detail, southwest 1 foot at 3 seconds, becoming southwest 1 foot at 3 seconds and east 1 foot at 3 seconds. Protected waters a moderate chop. A chance of showers and thunderstorms early this evening. A slight chance of showers and thunderstorms late this evening, then a chance of showers and thunderstorms. Tuesday, east winds 10 to 15 knots with gusts up to 20 knots. Seas 2 to 3 feet. Wave detail, northeast 2 feet at 3 seconds. Protected waters a moderate chop. A chance of showers and thunderstorms. Tuesday night, east winds 10 to 15 knots. Seas around 2 feet. Wave detail, east 2 feet at 4 seconds. Protected waters a moderate chop. A chance of showers and thunderstorms. Wednesday, east winds 10 to 15 knots. Seas around 2 feet. Wave detail, east 2 feet at 4 seconds. Protected waters a moderate chop. Showers likely with a chance of thunderstorms. Wednesday night, southeast winds 5 to 10 knots. Seas around 2 feet in the evening, then 1 foot or less. Wave detail, east 1 foot at 4 seconds. Protected waters a light chop. A chance of showers. A chance of thunderstorms, mainly in the evening. Thursday, south winds around 5 knots. Waves 1 foot or less. Wave detail, east 1 foot at 4 seconds. Protected waters smooth, a chance of showers and thunderstorms. Thursday night, southwest winds around 5 knots. Waves 1 foot or less. Protected waters smooth, a slight chance of showers and thunderstorms in the evening, then a chance of showers and thunderstorms after midnight. Friday, southwest winds 5 to 10 knots. Waves 1 foot or less. Protected waters a light chop. A chance of showers and thunderstorms. Friday night, southwest winds 5 to 10 knots. Waves 1 foot or less. Protected waters a light chop. A slight chance of showers and thunderstorms in the evening, then a chance of showers and thunderstorms after midnight. Saturday, southwest winds 5 to 10 knots. Waves 1 foot or less. Protected waters a light chop. A chance of showers and thunderstorms. Saturday night, southwest winds around 5 knots. Waves 1 foot or less. Protected waters smooth, a slight chance of showers and thunderstorms. Winds and waves higher and near thunderstorms. The Tallahassee climate summary for this evening, as of 5 p.m., September 7, 2026. Today's high temperature of 93 degrees occurred at 3:54 p.m. This high was 3 degrees above the normal high of 90. Today's low temperature of 72 degrees occurred at 6:31 a.m. This tied the normal low of 72. 0.02 inches of precipitation fell today, which brings the monthly total to 0.39 inches. This is 0.92 inches below the normal amount of 1.31 inches for September. The total precipitation for the year now stands at 29.90 inches, which is 14.73 inches below normal. The normal high temperature for tomorrow is 90 degrees, and the normal low is 71. The record high for tomorrow is 98, which last occurred 14.73 inches below normal. The normal high temperature for tomorrow is 90 degrees, and the normal low is 71. The record high for tomorrow is 98, which last occurred in 1925, and the record low is 55, which occurred in 2011. Sunset tonight is at 7:53 p.m. Sunrise tomorrow is at 7:18 a.m. The coastal waters forecast for the following St. Andrews Bay waterways. Rest of tonight, southeast winds around 5 knots, becoming northeast. Protected waters a light chop. A slight chance of showers and thunderstorms early this evening. Tuesday, east winds 5 to 10 knots. Protected waters a light chop. A slight chance of showers and thunderstorms in the afternoon. Tuesday night, east winds 5 to 10 knots. Protected waters a light chop. A chance of showers and thunderstorms in the evening, then a slight chance of showers after midnight. Wednesday, east winds 5 to 10 knots. Protected waters a light chop. A chance of showers with a slight chance of thunderstorms in the morning, then showers likely with a chance of thunderstorms in the afternoon. Wednesday night, east winds around 5 knots. Protected waters smooth, showers likely with a chance of thunderstorms in the evening, then a slight chance of showers after midnight. Thursday, east winds around 5 knots, becoming south around 5 knots.

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0: Showers likely. A slight chance of thunderstorms in the morning, then thunderstorms likely in the afternoon.
1: Thursday night, southwest winds around 5 knots.
0: Protected water is smooth. Showers and thunderstorms likely, mainly in the evening.
1: Friday, southwest winds around 5 knots, increasing to 5 to 10 knots in the afternoon.
0: Protected water is a light chop.
1: Showers likely with a chance of thunderstorms.
0: Friday night, southwest winds 5 to 10 knots, diminishing to around 5 knots after midnight.
1: Protected water is a light chop.
0: A chance of showers and thunderstorms.
1: Saturday, southwest winds around 5 knots, increasing to 5 to 10 knots in the afternoon.
0: Protected water is a light chop.
1: A chance of showers and thunderstorms.
0: Saturday night, southwest winds around 5 knots.
1: Protected water is smooth.
0: A chance of showers and thunderstorms, mainly in the evening.
1: Winds and waves higher and near thunderstorms.
0: The Tropical Weather Outlook.
1: For the North Atlantic, Caribbean Sea, and the Gulf of America, tropical cyclone formation is not expected during the next 7 days.
0: Tide information for Tuesday, September 8, 2026. 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
1: High 1:24 a.m., low 6:27 a.m., high 12:36 p.m., low 7:40 p.m. Apalachicola.
0: High 4:30 a.m., low 8:32 a.m., high 1:32 p.m., low 9:50 p.m.
1: St. Andrews Bay at Panama City.
0: High 8:40 a.m., low 6:44 p.m.
1: Note that the times of high and low tide are 3 minutes earlier at Shell Point than at the St. Mark's River entrance.
0: The average water temperature at Apalachicola was 86.0 degrees.
1: Sunrise and sunset in Tallahassee.
0: September 8, 2026, sunrise 7:18 a.m. Eastern Daylight Time, sunset 7:52 p.m. Eastern Daylight Time.
1: 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The current time is 9:37 p.m. Eastern Daylight Time. These are the 9 p.m. Eastern Daylight Time conditions. At the Tallahassee Airport, it was mostly cloudy. The temperature was 85 degrees. The wind was southeast at 10 miles an hour. At Florida State University, the temperature was 86 degrees. The wind was east at 9 miles an hour. At Apalachicola, it was clear. The temperature was 81 degrees. The wind was calm. At Panama City Northwest, it was partly cloudy. The temperature was 76 degrees. The wind was variable at 3 miles an hour. At Dothan, it was clear. The temperature was 81 degrees. The wind was east at 3 miles an hour. At Albany, it was mostly cloudy. The temperature was 83 degrees. The wind was east at 9 miles an hour. At Valdosta, it was partly cloudy. The temperature was 79 degrees. The wind was east at 5 miles an hour. Over the marine area, at the buoy south of Apalachicola, winds were northeast at 8 knots and seas were 1 foot. At the buoy south of Panama City, winds were east at 6 knots and seas were 1 foot. At the buoy south of Pensacola, winds were northeast at 8 knots. The forecast for the local area. Tonight, partly cloudy. A chance of showers and thunderstorms this evening.
0: Lows in the mid-70s.
1: Northeast winds 5 to 10 miles per hour.
0: Chance of rain 40%.
1: Tuesday, mostly sunny.
0: A chance of showers and thunderstorms in the afternoon.
1: Highs in the lower 90s. Northeast winds 5 to 10 miles per hour with gusts up to 20 miles per hour.
0: Chance of rain 50%.
1: Tuesday night, partly cloudy with a chance of showers and thunderstorms in the evening, then mostly cloudy after midnight.
0: Lows in the mid-70s.
1: East winds 5 to 10 miles per hour.
0: Chance of rain 50%.
1: Wednesday, partly sunny. A chance of showers and thunderstorms in the afternoon.
0: Humid with highs in the lower 90s.
1: East winds 5 to 10 miles per hour.
0: Chance of rain 50%.
1: Wednesday night, mostly cloudy with a chance of showers and thunderstorms in the evening, then partly cloudy after midnight.
0: Lows in the mid-70s. East winds around 5 miles per hour in the evening, becoming light and variable. Chance of rain 50%. Thursday, mostly sunny. A chance of showers in the morning, then showers and thunderstorms likely in the afternoon. Highs in the lower 90s. Chance of rain 70%. Thursday night, mostly cloudy with showers and thunderstorms likely in the evening, then partly cloudy with a slight chance of showers and thunderstorms after midnight. Lows in the lower 70s. Chance of rain 70%. Friday and Friday night, partly cloudy. Showers and thunderstorms likely. Highs in the lower 90s. Lows in the mid 70s. Chance of rain 70%. Saturday and Saturday night, partly cloudy. Showers likely with a chance of thunderstorms. Highs in the lower 90s. Lows in the mid 70s. Chance of rain 70%. Heat index values up to 105. Sunday and Sunday night, partly cloudy. A chance of showers and thunderstorms. Highs in the lower 90s. Lows in the lower 70s. Chance of rain 50%. Heat index values up to 105. Monday, mostly sunny. A chance of showers and thunderstorms in the afternoon. Highs in the lower 90s. Chance of rain 40%. The coastal waters forecast for the following waters from Suwannee River to Apalachicola, Florida, extending from 20 to 60 nautical miles. Coastal waters from Okaloosa, Walton County line to Mexico Beach out to 20 nautical miles. Coastal waters from Mexico Beach to Apalachicola out to 20 nautical miles. Waters from Okaloosa, Walton County line to Mexico Beach 20 to 60 nautical miles. And waters from Mexico Beach to Apalachicola 20 to 60 nautical miles. Rest of tonight, east winds 5 to 10 knots, increasing to 10 to 15 knots late. Waves 1 foot or less, then around 2 feet. Wave detail, southwest 1 foot at 3 seconds, becoming southwest 1 foot at 3 seconds and east 1 foot at 3 seconds. Protected waters a moderate chop. A chance of showers and thunderstorms early this evening. A slight chance of showers and thunderstorms late this evening, then a chance of showers and thunderstorms. Tuesday, east winds 10 to 15 knots with gusts up to 20 knots. Seas 2 to 3 feet. Wave detail, northeast 2 feet at 3 seconds. Protected waters a moderate chop. A chance of showers and thunderstorms. Tuesday night, east winds 10 to 15 knots. Seas around 2 feet. Wave detail, east 2 feet at 4 seconds. Protected waters a moderate chop. A chance of showers and thunderstorms. Wednesday, east winds 10 to 15 knots. Seas around 2 feet. Wave detail, east 2 feet at 4 seconds. Protected waters a moderate chop. Showers likely with a chance of thunderstorms. Wednesday night, southeast winds 5 to 10 knots. Seas around 2 feet in the evening, then 1 foot or less. Wave detail, east 1 foot at 4 seconds. Protected waters a light chop. A chance of showers. A chance of thunderstorms, mainly in the evening. Thursday, south winds around 5 knots. Waves 1 foot or less. Wave detail, east 1 foot at 4 seconds. Protected waters smooth, a chance of showers and thunderstorms. Thursday night, southwest winds around 5 knots. Waves 1 foot or less. Protected waters smooth, a slight chance of showers and thunderstorms in the evening, then a chance of showers and thunderstorms after midnight. Friday, southwest winds 5 to 10 knots. Waves 1 foot or less. Protected waters a light chop. A chance of showers and thunderstorms. Friday night, southwest winds 5 to 10 knots. Waves 1 foot or less. Protected waters a light chop. A slight chance of showers and thunderstorms in the evening, then a chance of showers and thunderstorms after midnight. Saturday, southwest winds 5 to 10 knots. Waves 1 foot or less. Protected waters a light chop. A chance of showers and thunderstorms. Saturday night, southwest winds around 5 knots. Waves 1 foot or less. Protected waters smooth, a slight chance of showers and thunderstorms. Winds and waves higher in and near thunderstorms. The coastal waters forecast for the following St. Andrews Bay waterways. Rest of tonight, southeast winds around 5 knots, becoming northeast. Protected waters a light chop. A slight chance of showers and thunderstorms early this evening. Tuesday, east winds 5 to 10 knots. Protected waters a light chop. a slight chance of showers and thunderstorms in the afternoon.

Tuesday night, east winds 5 to 10 knots. Protected waters, a light chop. A chance of showers and thunderstorms in the evening, then a slight chance of showers after midnight. Wednesday, east winds 5 to 10 knots. Protected waters, a light chop. A chance of showers with a slight chance of thunderstorms in the morning, then showers likely with a chance of thunderstorms in the afternoon. Wednesday night, east winds around 5 knots. Protected waters, smooth. Showers likely with a chance of thunderstorms in the evening, then a slight chance of showers after midnight. Thursday, east winds around 5 knots, becoming south around 5 knots in the afternoon. Protected waters, smooth. Showers likely. A slight chance of thunderstorms in the morning, then thunderstorms likely in the afternoon. Thursday night, southwest winds around 5 knots. Protected waters, smooth. Showers and thunderstorms likely, mainly in the evening. Friday, southwest winds around 5 knots, increasing to 5 to 10 knots in the afternoon. Protected waters, a light chop. Showers likely with a chance of thunderstorms. Friday night, southwest winds 5 to 10 knots, diminishing to around 5 knots after midnight. Protected waters, a light chop. A chance of showers and thunderstorms. Saturday, southwest winds around 5 knots, increasing to 5 to 10 knots in the afternoon. Protected waters, a light chop. A chance of showers and thunderstorms. Saturday night, southwest winds around 5 knots. Protected waters, smooth. A chance of showers and thunderstorms, mainly in the evening. Winds and waves higher in and near thunderstorms. The Tropical Weather Outlook. For the North Atlantic, Caribbean Sea and the Gulf of America, tropical cyclone formation is not expected during the next 7 days. Tide information for Tuesday, September 8, 2026. St. Marks River entrance. High 1:24 a.m., low 6:27 a.m., high 12:36 p.m., low 7:40 p.m. Apalachicola. High 4:30 a.m., low 8:32 a.m., high 1:32 p.m., low 9:50 p.m. St. Andrews Bay at Panama City. High 8:40 a.m., low 6:44 p.m. Note that the times of high and low tide are 3 minutes earlier at Shell Point than at the St. Marks River entrance. The average water temperature at Apalachicola was 86.0 degrees. Sunrise and sunset in Tallahassee. September 8, 2026. Sunrise 7:18 a.m. Eastern Daylight Time, sunset 7:52 p.m. Eastern Daylight Time. 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The latest weather and forecast information can also be accessed by calling our automated forecast line at 850-942-8851. The current time is 9:47 p.m. Eastern Daylight Time. These are the 9 p.m. Eastern Daylight Time conditions. At the Tallahassee Airport, it was mostly cloudy. The temperature was 85 degrees. The wind was southeast at 10 miles an hour. At Florida State University, the temperature was 86 degrees. The wind was east at 9 miles an hour. At Apalachicola, it was clear. The temperature was 81 degrees. The wind was calm. At Panama City Northwest, it was partly cloudy. The temperature was 76 degrees. The wind was variable at 3 miles an hour. At Dothan, it was clear. The temperature was 81 degrees. The wind was east at 3 miles an hour. At Albany, it was mostly cloudy. The temperature was 83 degrees. The wind was east at 9 miles an hour. At Valdosta, it was partly cloudy. The temperature was 79 degrees. The wind was east at 5 miles an hour. Over the marine area, at the buoy south of Apalachicola, winds were northeast at 8 knots and seas were 1 foot. At the buoy south of Panama City, winds were east at 6 knots and seas were 1 foot. At the buoy south of Pensacola, winds were northeast at 8 knots. The forecast for the local area. Tonight, partly cloudy. A chance of showers and thunderstorms this evening. Lows in the mid-70s. Northeast winds 5 to 10 miles per hour. Chance of rain 40%. Tuesday, mostly sunny. A chance of showers and thunderstorms in the afternoon. Highs in the lower 90s. Northeast winds 5 to 10 miles per hour with gusts up to 20 miles per hour. Chance of rain 50%.
Tuesday night, partly cloudy with a chance of showers and thunderstorms in the evening, then mostly cloudy after midnight. Lows in the mid-70s. East winds 5 to 10 miles per hour. Chance of rain 50%. Wednesday, partly sunny. A chance of showers and thunderstorms in the afternoon. Humid with highs in the lower 90s. East winds 5 to 10 miles per hour. Chance of rain 50%. Wednesday night, mostly cloudy with a chance of showers and thunderstorms in the evening, then partly cloudy after midnight. Lows in the mid-70s. East winds around 5 miles per hour in the evening, becoming light and variable. Chance of rain 50%. Thursday, mostly sunny. A chance of showers in the morning, then showers and thunderstorms likely in the afternoon. Highs in the lower 90s. Chance of rain 70%. Thursday night, mostly cloudy with showers and thunderstorms likely in the evening, then partly cloudy with a slight chance of showers and thunderstorms after midnight. Lows in the lower 70s. Chance of rain 70%. Friday and Friday night, partly cloudy. Showers and thunderstorms likely. Highs in the lower 90s. Lows in the mid-70s. Chance of rain 70%. Saturday and Saturday night, partly cloudy. Showers likely with a chance of thunderstorms. Highs in the lower 90s. Lows in the mid-70s. Chance of rain 70%. Heat index values up to 105. Sunday and Sunday night, partly cloudy. A chance of showers and thunderstorms. Highs in the lower 90s. Lows in the lower 70s. Chance of rain 50%. Heat index values up to 105. Monday, mostly sunny. A chance of showers and thunderstorms in the afternoon. Highs in the lower 90s. Chance of rain 40%. The coastal waters forecast for the following: waters from Suwannee River to Apalachicola, Florida, extending from 20 to 60 nautical miles. Coastal waters from Okaloosa-Walton County line to Mexico Beach out to 20 nautical miles. Coastal waters from Mexico Beach to Apalachicola out to 20 nautical miles. Waters from Okaloosa-Walton County line to Mexico Beach 20 to 60 nautical miles. And waters from Mexico Beach to Apalachicola 20 to 60 nautical miles. Rest of tonight, east winds 5 to 10 knots, increasing to 10 to 15 knots late. Waves 1 foot or less, then around 2 feet. Wave detail, southwest 1 foot at 3 seconds, becoming southwest 1 foot at 3 seconds and east 1 foot at 3 seconds. Protected waters a moderate chop. A chance of showers and thunderstorms early this evening. A slight chance of showers and thunderstorms late this evening, then a chance of showers and thunderstorms. Tuesday, east winds 10 to 15 knots with gusts up to 20 knots. Seas 2 to 3 feet. Wave detail, northeast 2 feet at 3 seconds. Protected waters a moderate chop. A chance of showers and thunderstorms. Tuesday night, east winds 10 to 15 knots. Seas around 2 feet. Wave detail, east 2 feet at 4 seconds. Protected waters a moderate chop. A chance of showers and thunderstorms. Wednesday, east winds 10 to 15 knots. Seas around 2 feet. Wave detail, east 2 feet at 4 seconds. Protected waters a moderate chop. Showers likely with a chance of thunderstorms. Wednesday night, southeast winds 5 to 10 knots. Seas around 2 feet in the evening, then 1 foot or less. Wave detail, east 1 foot at 4 seconds. Protected waters a light chop. A chance of showers. A chance of thunderstorms, mainly in the evening. Thursday, south winds around 5 knots. Waves 1 foot or less. Wave detail, east 1 foot at 4 seconds. Protected waters smooth, a chance of showers and thunderstorms. Thursday night, southwest winds around 5 knots. Waves 1 foot or less. Protected waters smooth, a slight chance of showers and thunderstorms in the evening, then a chance of showers and thunderstorms after midnight. Friday, southwest winds 5 to 10 knots. Waves 1 foot or less. Protected waters a light chop. A chance of showers and thunderstorms. Friday night, southwest winds 5 to 10 knots. Waves 1 foot or less. Protected waters a light chop. A slight chance of showers and thunderstorms in the evening, then a chance of showers and thunderstorms after midnight. Saturday, southwest winds 5 to 10 knots. Waves 1 foot or less. Protected waters a light chop.
a chance of showers and thunderstorms. Saturday night.

southwest winds around 5 knots. Waves 1 foot or less. Protected water is smooth. A slight chance of showers and thunderstorms. Winds and waves higher and near thunderstorms. The coastal waters forecast for the following St. Andrews Bay waterways. Rest of tonight, southeast winds around 5 knots, becoming northeast. Protected waters a light chop. A slight chance of showers and thunderstorms early this evening. Tuesday, east winds 5 to 10 knots. Protected waters a light chop. A slight chance of showers and thunderstorms in the afternoon. Tuesday night, east winds 5 to 10 knots. Protected waters a light chop. A chance of showers and thunderstorms in the evening, then a slight chance of showers after midnight. Wednesday, east winds 5 to 10 knots. Protected waters a light chop. A chance of showers with a slight chance of thunderstorms in the morning, then showers likely with a chance of thunderstorms in the afternoon. Wednesday night, east winds around 5 knots. Protected waters smooth. Showers likely with a chance of thunderstorms in the evening, then a slight chance of showers after midnight. Thursday, east winds around 5 knots, becoming south around 5 knots in the afternoon. Protected waters smooth. Showers likely. A slight chance of thunderstorms in the morning, then thunderstorms likely in the afternoon. Thursday night, southwest winds around 5 knots. Protected waters smooth. Showers and thunderstorms likely, mainly in the evening. Friday, southwest winds around 5 knots, increasing to 5 to 10 knots in the afternoon. Protected waters a light chop. Showers likely with a chance of thunderstorms. Friday night, southwest winds 5 to 10 knots, diminishing to around 5 knots after midnight. Protected waters a light chop. A chance of showers and thunderstorms. Saturday, southwest winds around 5 knots, increasing to 5 to 10 knots in the afternoon. Protected waters a light chop. A chance of showers and thunderstorms. Saturday night, southwest winds around 5 knots. Protected waters smooth. A chance of showers and thunderstorms, mainly in the evening. Winds and waves higher and near thunderstorms. The Tropical Weather Outlook. For the North Atlantic, Caribbean Sea and the Gulf of America, tropical cyclone formation is not expected during the next 7 days. Tide information for Tuesday, September 8, 2026. St. Marks River entrance. High 1:24 a.m., low 6:27 a.m., high 12:36 p.m., low 7:40 p.m. Apalachicola. High 4:30 a.m., low 8:32 a.m., high 1:32 p.m., low 9:50 p.m. St. Andrews Bay at Panama City. High 8:40 a.m., low 6:44 p.m. Note that the times of high and low tide are 3 minutes earlier at Shell Point than at the St. Marks River entrance. The average water temperature at Apalachicola was 86.0 degrees. Sunrise and sunset in Tallahassee. September 8, 2026, sunrise 7:18 a.m. Eastern Daylight Time, sunset 7:52 p.m. Eastern Daylight Time. 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The latest weather and forecast information can also be accessed by calling our automated forecast line at 850-942-8851. The current time is 9:58 p.m. Eastern Daylight Time. These are the 9 p.m. Eastern Daylight Time conditions. At the Tallahassee Airport, it was mostly cloudy. The temperature was 85 degrees. The wind was southeast at 10 miles an hour. At Florida State University, the temperature was 86 degrees. The wind was east at 9 miles an hour. At Apalachicola, it was clear. The temperature was 81 degrees. The wind was calm. At Panama City Northwest, it was partly cloudy. The temperature was 76 degrees. The wind was variable at 3 miles an hour. At Dothan, it was clear. The temperature was 81 degrees. The wind was east at 3 miles an hour. At Albany, it was mostly cloudy. The temperature was 83 degrees. The wind was east at 9 miles an hour. At Valdosta, it was partly cloudy. The temperature was 79 degrees. The wind was east at 5 miles an hour. Over the marine area, at the buoy south of Apalachicola, winds were northeast at 8 knots and seas were 1 foot. At the buoy south of Panama City, winds were east at 6 knots and seas

These were 1 foot. At the buoy south of Pensacola, winds were northeast at 8 knots. The forecast for the local area. Tonight, partly cloudy. A chance of showers and thunderstorms this evening. Lows in the mid-70s. Northeast winds 5 to 10 miles per hour. Chance of rain 40%. Tuesday, mostly sunny. A chance of showers and thunderstorms in the afternoon. Highs in the lower 90s. Northeast winds 5 to 10 miles per hour with gusts up to 20 miles per hour. Chance of rain 50%. Tuesday night, partly cloudy with a chance of showers and thunderstorms in the evening, then mostly cloudy after midnight. Lows in the mid-70s. East winds 5 to 10 miles per hour. Chance of rain 50%. Wednesday, partly sunny. A chance of showers and thunderstorms in the afternoon. Humid with highs in the lower 90s. East winds 5 to 10 miles per hour. Chance of rain 50%. Wednesday night, mostly cloudy with a chance of showers and thunderstorms in the evening, then partly cloudy after midnight. Lows in the mid-70s. East winds around 5 miles per hour in the evening, becoming light and variable. Chance of rain 50%. Thursday, mostly sunny. A chance of showers in the morning, then showers and thunderstorms likely in the afternoon. Highs in the lower 90s. Chance of rain 70%. Thursday night, mostly cloudy with showers and thunderstorms likely in the evening, then partly cloudy with a slight chance of showers and thunderstorms after midnight. Lows in the lower 70s. Chance of rain 70%. Friday and Friday night, partly cloudy. Showers and thunderstorms likely. Highs in the lower 90s. Lows in the mid-70s. Chance of rain 70%. Saturday and Saturday night, partly cloudy. Showers likely with a chance of thunderstorms. Highs in the lower 90s. Lows in the mid-70s. Chance of rain 70%. Heat index values up to 105. Sunday and Sunday night, partly cloudy. A chance of showers and thunderstorms. Highs in the lower 90s. Lows in the lower 70s. Chance of rain 50%. Heat index values up to 105. Monday, mostly sunny. A chance of showers and thunderstorms in the afternoon. Highs in the lower 90s. Chance of rain 40%. The Tallahassee climate summary for this evening, as of 5 p.m., September 7th, 2026. Today's high temperature of 93 degrees occurred at 3:54 p.m. This high was 3 degrees above the normal high of 90. Today's low temperature of 72 degrees occurred at 6:31 a.m. This tied the normal low of 72. 0.02 inches of precipitation fell today, which brings the monthly total to 0.39 inches. This is 0.92 inches below the normal amount of 1.31 inches for September. The total precipitation for the year now stands at 29.90 inches, which is 14.73 inches below normal. The normal high temperature for tomorrow is 90 degrees, and the normal low is 71. The record high for tomorrow is 98, which last occurred in 1925, and the record low is 55, which occurred in 2011. Sunset tonight is at 7:53 p.m. Sunrise tomorrow is at 7:18 a.m. The coastal waters forecast for the following: waters from Suwannee River to Apalachicola, Florida, extending from 20 to 60 nautical miles, coastal waters from Okaloosa-Walton County line to Mexico Beach out to 20 nautical miles, coastal waters from Mexico Beach to Apalachicola out to 20 nautical miles, waters from Okaloosa-Walton County line to Mexico Beach 20 to 60 nautical miles, and waters from Mexico Beach to Apalachicola 20 to 60 nautical miles. Rest of tonight, east winds 5 to 10 knots, increasing to 10 to 15 knots late. Waves 1 foot or less, then around 2 feet. Wave detail, southwest 1 foot at 3 seconds, becoming southwest 1 foot at 3 seconds and east 1 foot at 3 seconds. Protected waters a moderate chop. A chance of showers and thunderstorms early this evening. A slight chance of showers and thunderstorms late this evening, then a chance of showers and thunderstorms. Tuesday, east winds 10 to 15 knots with gusts up to 20 knots. Seas 2 to 3 feet. Wave detail, northeast 2 feet at 3 seconds. Protected waters a moderate chop. A chance of showers and thunderstorms. Tuesday night, east winds 10 to 15 knots. Seas around 2 feet. Wave detail, east 2 feet at 4 seconds.
Protected waters, a moderate chop. A chance of showers and thunderstorms. Wednesday, east winds 10 to 15 knots. Seas around 2 feet. Wave detail, east 2 feet at 4 seconds. Protected waters, a moderate chop. Showers likely with a chance of thunderstorms. Wednesday night, southeast winds 5 to 10 knots. Seas around 2 feet in the evening, then 1 foot or less. Wave detail, east 1 foot at 4 seconds. Protected waters, a light chop. A chance of showers. A chance of thunderstorms, mainly in the evening. Thursday, south winds around 5 knots. Waves 1 foot or less. Wave detail, east 1 foot at 4 seconds. Protected waters, smooth. A chance of showers and thunderstorms. Thursday night, southwest winds around 5 knots. Waves 1 foot or less. Protected waters, smooth. A slight chance of showers and thunderstorms in the evening, then a chance of showers and thunderstorms after midnight. Friday, southwest winds 5 to 10 knots. Waves 1 foot or less. Protected waters, a light chop. A chance of showers and thunderstorms. Friday night, southwest winds 5 to 10 knots. Waves 1 foot or less. Protected waters, a light chop. A slight chance of showers and thunderstorms in the evening, then a chance of showers and thunderstorms after midnight. Saturday, southwest winds 5 to 10 knots. Waves 1 foot or less. Protected waters, a light chop. A chance of showers and thunderstorms. Saturday night, southwest winds around 5 knots. Waves 1 foot or less. Protected waters, smooth. A slight chance of showers and thunderstorms. Winds and waves higher and near thunderstorms. The Tropical Weather Outlook. For the North Atlantic, Caribbean Sea, and the Gulf of America, tropical cyclone formation is not expected during the next 7 days. Tide information for Tuesday, September 8, 2026. St. Mark's River entrance. High 1:24 a.m., low 6:27 a.m., high 12:36 p.m., low 7:40 p.m. Apalachicola. High 4:30 a.m., low 8:32 a.m., high 1:32 p.m., low 9:50 p.m. St. Andrews Bay at Panama City. High 8:40 a.m., low 6:44 p.m. Note that the times of high and low tide are 3 minutes earlier at Channel Point than at the St. Mark's River entrance. The average water temperature at Apalachicola was 86.0 degrees. Sunrise and sunset in Tallahassee. September 8, 2026, sunrise 7:18 a.m. Eastern Daylight Time, sunset 7:52 p.m. Eastern Daylight Time. 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This broadcast originates from your National Weather Service office in Tallahassee, Florida. The latest weather and forecast information can also be accessed by calling our automated forecast line at 850-942-8851. The current time is 10:07 p.m. Eastern Daylight Time. These are the 10 p.m. Eastern Daylight Time conditions. At the Tallahassee Airport, it was partly cloudy. The temperature was 83 degrees. The wind was east at 8 miles an hour. The report from Florida State University was not available. At Apalachicola, it was partly cloudy. The temperature was 80 degrees. The wind was east at 13 miles an hour. At Panama City Northwest, it was partly cloudy. The temperature was 76 degrees. The wind was calm. At Dothan, it was mostly cloudy. The temperature was 81 degrees. The wind was calm. At Albany, it was partly cloudy. The temperature was 81 degrees. The wind was east at 7 miles an hour. At Valdosta, it was partly cloudy. The temperature was 77 degrees. The wind was northeast at 3 miles an hour. Over the marine area, at the buoy south of Apalachicola, winds were northeast at 8 knots. At the buoy south of Panama City, winds were southeast at 6 knots. At the buoy south of Pensacola, winds were northeast at 10 knots. The forecast for the local area. Tonight, partly cloudy. A chance of showers and thunderstorms this evening. Lows in the mid-70s. Northeast winds 5 to 10 miles per hour. Chance of rain 40%. Tuesday, mostly sunny. A chance of showers and thunderstorms in the afternoon. Highs in the lower 90s.
Northeast winds 5 to 10 miles per hour with gusts

up to 20 miles per hour. Chance of rain 50%. Tuesday night, partly cloudy with a chance of showers and thunderstorms in the evening, then mostly cloudy after midnight. Lows in the mid-70s. East winds 5 to 10 miles per hour. Chance of rain 50%. Wednesday, partly sunny. A chance of showers and thunderstorms in the afternoon. Humid with highs in the lower 90s. East winds 5 to 10 miles per hour. Chance of rain 50%. Wednesday night, mostly cloudy with a chance of showers and thunderstorms in the evening, then partly cloudy after midnight. Lows in the mid-70s. East winds around 5 miles per hour in the evening, becoming light and variable. Chance of rain 50%. Thursday, mostly sunny. A chance of showers in the morning, then showers and thunderstorms likely in the afternoon. Highs in the lower 90s. Chance of rain 70%. Thursday night, mostly cloudy with showers and thunderstorms likely in the evening, then partly cloudy with a slight chance of showers and thunderstorms after midnight. Lows in the lower 70s. Chance of rain 70%. Friday and Friday night, partly cloudy. Showers and thunderstorms likely. Highs in the lower 90s. Lows in the mid-70s. Chance of rain 70%. Saturday and Saturday night, partly cloudy. Showers likely with a chance of thunderstorms. Highs in the lower 90s. Lows in the mid-70s. Chance of rain 70%. Heat index values up to 105. Sunday and Sunday night, partly cloudy. A chance of showers and thunderstorms. Highs in the lower 90s. Lows in the lower 70s. Chance of rain 50%. Heat index values up to 105. Monday, mostly sunny. A chance of showers and thunderstorms in the afternoon. Highs in the lower 90s. Chance of rain 40%. The coastal waters forecast for the following waters from Suwannee River to Apalachicola, Florida, extending from 20 to 60 nautical miles. Coastal waters from Okaloosa, Walton County line to Mexico Beach out to 20 nautical miles. Coastal waters from Mexico Beach to Apalachicola out to 20 nautical miles. Waters from Okaloosa, Walton County line to Mexico Beach 20 to 60 nautical miles. And waters from Mexico Beach to Apalachicola 20 to 60 nautical miles. Rest of tonight, east winds 5 to 10 knots, increasing to 10 to 15 knots late. Waves 1 foot or less, then around 2 feet. Wave detail, southwest 1 foot at 3 seconds, becoming southwest 1 foot at 3 seconds and east 1 foot at 3 seconds. Protected waters a moderate chop. A chance of showers and thunderstorms early this evening. A slight chance of showers and thunderstorms late this evening, then a chance of showers and thunderstorms. Tuesday, east winds 10 to 15 knots with gusts up to 20 knots. Seas 2 to 3 feet. Wave detail, northeast 2 feet at 3 seconds. Protected waters a moderate chop. A chance of showers and thunderstorms. Tuesday night, east winds 10 to 15 knots. Seas around 2 feet. Wave detail, east 2 feet at 4 seconds. Protected waters a moderate chop. A chance of showers and thunderstorms. Wednesday, east winds 10 to 15 knots. Seas around 2 feet. Wave detail, east 2 feet at 4 seconds. Protected waters a moderate chop. Showers likely with a chance of thunderstorms. Wednesday night, southeast winds 5 to 10 knots. Seas around 2 feet in the evening, then 1 foot or less. Wave detail, east 1 foot at 4 seconds. Protected waters a light chop. A chance of showers. A chance of thunderstorms, mainly in the evening. Thursday, south winds around 5 knots. Waves 1 foot or less. Wave detail, east 1 foot at 4 seconds. Protected waters smooth, a chance of showers and thunderstorms. Thursday night, southwest winds around 5 knots. Waves 1 foot or less. Protected waters smooth, a slight chance of showers and thunderstorms in the evening, then a chance of showers and thunderstorms after midnight. Friday, southwest winds 5 to 10 knots. Waves 1 foot or less. Protected waters a light chop. A chance of showers and thunderstorms. Friday night, southwest winds 5 to 10 knots. Waves 1 foot or less. Protected waters a light chop. A slight chance of showers and thunderstorms in the evening, then a chance of showers and thunderstorms after midnight. Saturday, southwest winds 5 to 10 knots. Waves 1 foot or less.

Protected waters, a light shop. A chance of showers and thunderstorms. Saturday night, southwest winds around 5 knots. Waves 1 foot or less. Protected waters, smooth. A slight chance of showers and thunderstorms. Winds and waves higher and near thunderstorms. The coastal waters forecast for the following St. Andrews Bay waterways. Rest of tonight, southeast winds around 5 knots, becoming northeast. Protected waters, a light shop. A slight chance of showers and thunderstorms early this evening. Tuesday, east winds 5 to 10 knots. Protected waters, a light shop. A slight chance of showers and thunderstorms in the afternoon. Tuesday night, east winds 5 to 10 knots. Protected waters, a light shop. A chance of showers and thunderstorms in the evening, then a slight chance of showers after midnight. Wednesday, east winds 5 to 10 knots. Protected waters, a light shop. A chance of showers with a slight chance of thunderstorms in the morning, then showers likely with a chance of thunderstorms in the afternoon. Wednesday night, east winds around 5 knots. Protected waters, smooth. Showers likely with a chance of thunderstorms in the evening, then a slight chance of showers after midnight. Thursday, east winds around 5 knots, becoming south around 5 knots in the afternoon. Protected waters, smooth. Showers likely. A slight chance of thunderstorms in the morning, then thunderstorms likely in the afternoon. Thursday night, southwest winds around 5 knots. Protected waters, smooth. Showers and thunderstorms likely, mainly in the evening. Friday, southwest winds around 5 knots, increasing to 5 to 10 knots in the afternoon. Protected waters, a light shop. Showers likely with a chance of thunderstorms. Friday night, southwest winds 5 to 10 knots, diminishing to around 5 knots after midnight. Protected waters, a light shop. A chance of showers and thunderstorms. Saturday, southwest winds around 5 knots, increasing to 5 to 10 knots in the afternoon. Protected waters, a light shop. A chance of showers and thunderstorms. Saturday night, southwest winds around 5 knots. Protected waters, smooth. A chance of showers and thunderstorms, mainly in the evening. Winds and waves higher and near thunderstorms. The Tropical Weather Outlook. For the North Atlantic, Caribbean Sea, and the Gulf of America, tropical cyclone formation is not expected during the next 7 days. Tide information for Tuesday, September 8, 2026. St. Mark's River entrance. High 1:24 a.m., low 6:27 a.m., high 12:36 p.m., low 7:40 p.m. Apalachicola. High 4:30 a.m., low 8:32 a.m., high 1:32 p.m., low 9:50 p.m. St. Andrews Bay at Panama City. High 8:40 a.m., low 6:44 p.m. Note that the times of high and low tide are 3 minutes earlier at Channel Point than at the St. Mark's River entrance. The average water temperature at Apalachicola was 86.0 degrees. Sunrise and sunset in Tallahassee. September 8, 2026, sunrise 7:18 a.m. Eastern Daylight Time, sunset 7:52 p.m. Eastern Daylight Time. 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This broadcast originates from your National Weather Service office in Tallahassee, Florida. The latest weather and forecast information can also be accessed by calling our automated forecast line at 850-942-8851. The current time is 10:18 p.m. Eastern Daylight Time. These are the 10 p.m. Eastern Daylight Time conditions. At the Tallahassee Airport, it was partly cloudy. The temperature was 83 degrees. The wind was east at 8 miles an hour. At Florida State University, the temperature was 82 degrees. The wind was east at 7 miles an hour. At Apalachicola, it was partly cloudy. The temperature was 80 degrees. The wind was east at 13 miles an hour. At Panama City Northwest, it was partly cloudy. The temperature was 76 degrees. The wind was calm. At Dothan, it was mostly cloudy. The temperature was 81 degrees. The wind was calm. At Albany, it was partly cloudy. The temperature was 81 degrees. The wind was east at 7 miles an hour. At Valdosta, it was clear. The temperature was 77 degrees. The wind was northeast at 3 miles an hour. Over the marine area, at the buoy south of Apalachicola, winds were northeast at 8 knots and seas were

chance of rain 50%. Wednesday, partly sunny. A chance of showers and thunderstorms in the afternoon. Humid with highs in the lower 90s. East winds 5 to 10 miles per hour. Chance of rain 50%. Wednesday night, mostly cloudy with a chance of showers and thunderstorms in the evening, then partly cloudy after midnight. Lows in the mid-70s. East winds around 5 miles per hour in the evening, becoming light and variable. Chance of rain 50%. Thursday, mostly sunny. A chance of showers in the morning, then showers and thunderstorms likely in the afternoon. Highs in the lower 90s. Chance of rain 70%. Thursday night, mostly cloudy with showers and thunderstorms likely in the evening, then partly cloudy with a slight chance of showers and thunderstorms after midnight. Lows in the lower 70s. Chance of rain 70%. Friday and Friday night, partly cloudy. Showers and thunderstorms likely. Highs in the lower 90s. Lows in the mid-70s. Chance of rain 70%. Saturday and Saturday night, partly cloudy. Showers likely with a chance of thunderstorms. Highs in the lower 90s. Lows in the mid-70s. Chance of rain 70%. Heat index values up to 105. Sunday and Sunday night, partly cloudy. A chance of showers and thunderstorms. Highs in the lower 90s. Lows in the lower 70s. Chance of rain 50%. Heat index values up to 105. Monday, mostly sunny. A chance of showers and thunderstorms in the afternoon. Highs in the lower 90s. Chance of rain 40%. The coastal waters forecast for the following waters from Suwannee River to Apalachicola, Florida, extending from 20 to 60 nautical miles. Coastal waters from Okaloosa, Walton County line to Mexico Beach out to 20 nautical miles. Coastal waters from Mexico Beach to Apalachicola out to 20 nautical miles. Waters from Okaloosa, Walton County line to Mexico Beach 20 to 60 nautical miles. And waters from Mexico Beach to Apalachicola 20 to 60 nautical miles. Rest of tonight, east winds 5 to 10 knots, increasing to 10 to 15 knots late. Waves 1 foot or less, then around 2 feet. Wave detail, southwest 1 foot at 3 seconds, becoming southwest 1 foot at 3 seconds and east 1 foot at 3 seconds. Protected waters a moderate chop. A chance of showers and thunderstorms early this evening. A slight chance of showers and thunderstorms late this evening, then a chance of showers and thunderstorms. Tuesday, east winds 10 to 15 knots with gusts up to 20 knots. Seas 2 to 3 feet. Wave detail, northeast 2 feet at 3 seconds. Protected waters a moderate chop. A chance of showers and thunderstorms. Tuesday night, east winds 10 to 15 knots. Seas around 2 feet. Wave detail, east 2 feet at 4 seconds. Protected waters a moderate chop. A chance of showers and thunderstorms. Wednesday, east winds 10 to 15 knots. Seas around 2 feet. Wave detail, east 2 feet at 4 seconds. Protected waters a moderate chop. Showers likely with a chance of thunderstorms. Wednesday night, southeast winds 5 to 10 knots. Seas around 2 feet in the evening, then 1 foot or less. Wave detail, east 1 foot at 4 seconds. Protected waters a light chop. A chance of showers. A chance of thunderstorms, mainly in the evening. Thursday, south winds around 5 knots. Waves 1 foot or less. Wave detail, east 1 foot at 4 seconds. Protected waters smooth, a chance of showers and thunderstorms. Thursday night, southwest winds around 5 knots. Waves 1 foot or less. Protected waters smooth, a slight chance of showers and thunderstorms in the evening, then a chance of showers and thunderstorms after midnight. Friday, southwest winds 5 to 10 knots. Waves 1 foot or less. Protected waters a light chop. A chance of showers and thunderstorms. Friday night, southwest winds 5 to 10 knots. Waves 1 foot or less. Protected waters a light chop. A slight chance of showers and thunderstorms in the evening, then a chance of showers and thunderstorms after midnight. Saturday, southwest winds 5 to 10 knots. Waves 1 foot or less. Protected waters a light chop. A chance of showers and thunderstorms. Saturday night, southwest winds around 5 knots. Waves 1 foot or less. Protected waters smooth. A slight chance of showers and thunderstorms.

winds and waves higher and near thunderstorms. The coastal waters forecast for the following St. Andrews Bay waterways. Rest of tonight, southeast winds around 5 knots, becoming northeast. Protected waters, a light chop. A slight chance of showers and thunderstorms early this evening. Tuesday, east winds 5 to 10 knots. Protected waters, a light chop. A slight chance of showers and thunderstorms in the afternoon. Tuesday night, east winds 5 to 10 knots. Protected waters, a light chop. A chance of showers and thunderstorms in the evening, then a slight chance of showers after midnight. Wednesday, east winds 5 to 10 knots. Protected waters, a light chop. A chance of showers with a slight chance of thunderstorms in the morning, then showers likely with a chance of thunderstorms in the afternoon. Wednesday night, east winds around 5 knots. Protected waters, smooth. Showers likely with a chance of thunderstorms in the evening, then a slight chance of showers after midnight. Thursday, east winds around 5 knots, becoming south around 5 knots in the afternoon. Protected waters, smooth. Showers likely. A slight chance of thunderstorms in the morning, then thunderstorms likely in the afternoon. Thursday night, southwest winds around 5 knots. Protected waters, smooth. Showers and thunderstorms likely, mainly in the evening. Friday, southwest winds around 5 knots, increasing to 5 to 10 knots in the afternoon. Protected waters, a light chop. Showers likely with a chance of thunderstorms. Friday night, southwest winds 5 to 10 knots, diminishing to around 5 knots after midnight. Protected waters, a light chop. A chance of showers and thunderstorms. Saturday, southwest winds around 5 knots, increasing to 5 to 10 knots in the afternoon. Protected waters, a light chop. A chance of showers and thunderstorms. Saturday night, southwest winds around 5 knots. Protected waters, smooth. A chance of showers and thunderstorms, mainly in the evening. Winds and waves higher and near thunderstorms. The Tropical Weather Outlook. For the North Atlantic, Caribbean Sea, and the Gulf of America, tropical cyclone formation is not expected during the next 7 days. Tide information for Tuesday, September 8, 2026. St. Marks River entrance. High 1:24 a.m., low 6:27 a.m., high 12:36 p.m., low 7:40 p.m. Apalachicola. High 4:30 a.m., low 8:32 a.m., high 1:32 p.m., low 9:50 p.m. St. Andrews Bay of Panama City. High 8:40 a.m., low 6:44 p.m. Note that the times of high and low tide are 3 minutes earlier at Shell Point than at the St. Marks River entrance. The average water temperature at Apalachicola was 86.0 degrees. Sunrise and sunset in Tallahassee. September 8, 2026, sunrise 7:18 a.m. Eastern Daylight Time, sunset 7:52 p.m. Eastern Daylight Time. 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The latest weather and forecast information can also be accessed by calling our automated forecast line at 850-942-8851. The current time is 10:29 p.m. Eastern Daylight Time. These are the 10 p.m. Eastern Daylight Time conditions. At the Tallahassee Airport, it was partly cloudy. At Florida State University, the temperature was 82 degrees. The wind was east at 7 miles an hour. At Apalachicola, it was partly cloudy. The temperature was 80 degrees. The wind was east at 13 miles an hour. At Panama City Northwest, it was partly cloudy. The temperature was 76 degrees. The wind was calm. At Dothan, it was mostly cloudy. The temperature was 81 degrees. The wind was calm. At Albany, it was partly cloudy. The temperature was 81 degrees. The wind was east at 7 miles an hour. At Valdosta, it was clear. The temperature was 77 degrees. The wind was northeast at 3 miles an hour. Over the marine area, at the buoys south of Apalachicola, winds were northeast at 8 knots and seas were 1 foot. At the buoys south of Panama City, winds were southeast at 6 knots and seas were 1 foot. At the buoys south of Pensacola, wave heights 1 foot. Wave period 4 seconds. The Tallahassee climate summary for this

as of 5 p.m., September 7th, 2026. Today's high temperature of 93 degrees occurred at 3:54 p.m. This high was 3 degrees above the normal high of 90. Today's low temperature of 72 degrees occurred at 6:31 a.m. This tied the normal low of 72. 0.02 inches of precipitation fell today, which brings the monthly total to 0.39 inches. This is 0.92 inches below the normal amount of 1.31 inches for September. The total precipitation for the year now stands at 29.90 inches, which is 14.73 inches below normal. The normal high temperature for tomorrow is 90 degrees, and the normal low is 71. The record high for tomorrow is 98, which last occurred in 1925, and the record low is 55, which occurred in 2011. Sunset tonight is at 7:53 p.m. Sunrise tomorrow is at 7:18 a.m. The forecast for the local area. Tonight, partly cloudy. A chance of showers and thunderstorms this evening. Lows in the mid-70s. Northeast winds 5 to 10 miles per hour. Chance of rain 40%. Tuesday, mostly sunny. A chance of showers and thunderstorms in the afternoon. Highs in the lower 90s. Northeast winds 5 to 10 miles per hour with gusts up to 20 miles per hour. Chance of rain 50%. Tuesday night, partly cloudy with a chance of showers and thunderstorms in the evening, then mostly cloudy after midnight. Lows in the mid-70s. East winds 5 to 10 miles per hour. Chance of rain 50%. Wednesday, partly sunny. A chance of showers and thunderstorms in the afternoon. Humid with highs in the lower 90s. East winds 5 to 10 miles per hour. Chance of rain 50%. Wednesday night, mostly cloudy with a chance of showers and thunderstorms in the evening, then partly cloudy after midnight. Lows in the mid-70s. East winds around 5 miles per hour in the evening, becoming light and variable. Chance of rain 50%. Thursday, mostly sunny. A chance of showers in the morning, then showers and thunderstorms likely in the afternoon. Highs in the lower 90s. Chance of rain 70%. Thursday night, mostly cloudy with showers and thunderstorms likely in the evening, then partly cloudy with a slight chance of showers and thunderstorms after midnight. Lows in the lower 70s. Chance of rain 70%. Friday and Friday night, partly cloudy. Showers and thunderstorms likely. Highs in the lower 90s. Lows in the mid-70s. Friday and Friday night, partly cloudy. Showers and thunderstorms likely. Highs in the lower 90s. Lows in the mid-70s. Chance of rain 70%. Saturday and Saturday night, partly cloudy. Showers likely with a chance of thunderstorms. Highs in the lower 90s. Lows in the mid-70s. Chance of rain 70%. Heat index values up to 105. Sunday and Sunday night, partly cloudy. A chance of showers and thunderstorms. Highs in the lower 90s. Lows in the lower 70s. Chance of rain 50%. Heat index values up to 105. Monday, mostly sunny. A chance of showers and thunderstorms in the afternoon. Highs in the lower 90s. Chance of rain 40%. The coastal waters forecast for the following: waters from Suwannee River to Apalachicola, Florida, extending from 20 to 60 nautical miles, coastal waters from Okaloosa-Walton County line to Mexico Beach out to 20 nautical miles, coastal waters from Mexico Beach to Apalachicola out to 20 nautical miles, waters from Okaloosa-Walton County line to Mexico Beach 20 to 60 nautical miles, and waters from Mexico Beach to Apalachicola 20 to 60 nautical miles. Rest of tonight, east winds 5 to 10 knots, increasing to 10 to 15 knots late. Waves 1 foot or less, then around 2 feet. Wave detail, southwest 1 foot at 3 seconds, becoming southwest 1 foot at 3 seconds and east 1 foot at 3 seconds. Protected waters a moderate chop. A chance of showers and thunderstorms early this evening. A slight chance of showers and thunderstorms late this evening, then a chance of showers and thunderstorms. Tuesday, east winds 10 to 15 knots with gusts up to 20 knots. Seas 2 to 3 feet. Wave detail, northeast 2 feet at 3 seconds. Protected waters a moderate chop. A chance of showers and thunderstorms. Tuesday night, east winds 10 to 15 knots. Seas around 2 feet. Wave detail, east 2 feet at 4 seconds.

Protected water is a moderate chop. A chance of showers and thunderstorms. Wednesday, east winds 10 to 15 knots. Seas around 2 feet. Wave detail, east 2 feet at 4 seconds. Protected water is a moderate chop. Showers likely with a chance of thunderstorms. Wednesday night, southeast winds 5 to 10 knots. Seas around 2 feet in the evening, then 1 foot or less. Wave detail, east 1 foot at 4 seconds. Protected water is a light chop. A chance of showers. A chance of thunderstorms, mainly in the evening. Thursday, south winds around 5 knots. Waves 1 foot or less. Wave detail, east 1 foot at 4 seconds. Protected water is smooth. A chance of showers and thunderstorms. Thursday night, southwest winds around 5 knots. Waves 1 foot or less. Protected water is smooth. A slight chance of showers and thunderstorms in the evening, then a chance of showers and thunderstorms after midnight. Friday, southwest winds 5 to 10 knots. Waves 1 foot or less. Protected water is a light chop. A chance of showers and thunderstorms. Friday night, southwest winds 5 to 10 knots. Waves 1 foot or less. Protected water is a light chop. A slight chance of showers and thunderstorms in the evening, then a chance of showers and thunderstorms after midnight. Saturday, southwest winds 5 to 10 knots. Waves 1 foot or less. Protected water is a light chop. A chance of showers and thunderstorms. Saturday night, southwest winds around 5 knots. Waves 1 foot or less. Protected water is smooth. A slight chance of showers and thunderstorms. Winds and waves higher and near thunderstorms. The coastal waters forecast for the following St. Andrews Bay waterways. Rest of tonight, southeast winds around 5 knots, becoming northeast. Protected water is a light chop. A slight chance of showers and thunderstorms early this evening. Tuesday, east winds 5 to 10 knots. Protected water is a light chop. A slight chance of showers and thunderstorms in the afternoon. Tuesday night, east winds 5 to 10 knots. Protected water is a light chop. A chance of showers and thunderstorms in the evening, then a slight chance of showers after midnight. Wednesday, east winds 5 to 10 knots. Protected water is a light chop. A chance of showers with a slight chance of thunderstorms in the morning, then showers likely with a chance of thunderstorms in the afternoon. Wednesday night, east winds around 5 knots. Protected water is smooth. Showers likely with a chance of thunderstorms in the evening, then a slight chance of showers after midnight. Thursday, east winds around 5 knots, becoming south around 5 knots in the afternoon. Protected water is smooth. Showers likely. A slight chance of thunderstorms in the morning, then thunderstorms likely in the afternoon. Thursday night, southwest winds around 5 knots. Protected water is smooth. Showers and thunderstorms likely, mainly in the evening. Friday, southwest winds around 5 knots, increasing to 5 to 10 knots in the afternoon. Protected water is a light chop. Showers likely with a chance of thunderstorms. Friday night, southwest winds 5 to 10 knots, diminishing to around 5 knots after midnight. Protected water is a light chop. A chance of showers and thunderstorms. Saturday, southwest winds around 5 knots, increasing to 5 to 10 knots in the afternoon. Protected water is a light chop. A chance of showers and thunderstorms. Saturday night, southwest winds around 5 knots. Protected water is smooth. A chance of showers and thunderstorms, mainly in the evening. Winds and waves higher and near thunderstorms. The Tropical Weather Outlook. For the North Atlantic, Caribbean Sea and the Gulf of America, tropical cyclone formation is not expected during the next 7 days. Tide information for Tuesday, September 8, 2026. St. Mark's River entrance. High 1:24 a.m., low 6:27 a.m., high 12:36 p.m., low 7:40 p.m. Apalachicola. High 4:30 a.m., low 8:32 a.m., high 1:32 p.m., low 9:50 p.m. St. Andrews Bay at Panama City. High 8:40 a.m., low 6:44 p.m. Note that the times of high and low tide are 3 minutes earlier at Shell Point than at the St. Mark's River entrance. The average water temperature at Apalachicola was 86.0 degrees. Sunrise and sunset in Tallahassee. September 8, 2026,
Sunrise 7:18 a.m. Eastern Daylight Time, sunset 7:52 p.m. Eastern Daylight Time. 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This broadcast originates from your National Weather Service office in Tallahassee, Florida. The latest weather and forecast information can also be accessed by calling our automated forecast line at 850-942-8851. The current time is 10:40 p.m. Eastern Daylight Time. These are the 10 p.m. Eastern Daylight Time conditions. At the Tallahassee Airport, it was partly cloudy. The temperature was 83 degrees. The wind was east at 8 miles an hour. At Florida State University, the temperature was 82 degrees. The wind was east at 7 miles an hour. At Apalachicola, it was partly cloudy. The temperature was 80 degrees. The wind was east at 13 miles an hour. At Panama City Northwest, it was partly cloudy. The temperature was 76 degrees. The wind was calm. At Dothan, it was mostly cloudy. The temperature was 81 degrees. The wind was calm. At Albany, it was partly cloudy. The temperature was 81 degrees. The wind was east at 7 miles an hour. At Valdosta, it was clear. The temperature was 77 degrees. The wind was northeast at 3 miles an hour. Over the marine area, at the buoy south of Apalachicola, winds were northeast at 8 knots and seas were 1 foot. At the buoy south of Panama City, winds were southeast at 6 knots and seas were 1 foot. At the buoy south of Pensacola, wave heights 1 foot. Wave period 4 seconds. The forecast for the local area. Tonight, partly cloudy. A chance of showers and thunderstorms this evening. Lows in the mid-70s. Northeast winds 5 to 10 miles per hour. Chance of rain 40%. Tuesday, mostly sunny. A chance of showers and thunderstorms in the afternoon. Highs in the lower 90s. Northeast winds 5 to 10 miles per hour with gusts up to 20 miles per hour. Chance of rain 50%. Tuesday night, partly cloudy with a chance of showers and thunderstorms in the evening, then mostly cloudy after midnight. Lows in the mid-70s. East winds 5 to 10 miles per hour. Chance of rain 50%. Wednesday, partly sunny. A chance of showers and thunderstorms in the afternoon. Humid with highs in the lower 90s. East winds 5 to 10 miles per hour. Chance of rain 50%. Wednesday night, mostly cloudy with a chance of showers and thunderstorms in the evening, then partly cloudy after midnight. Lows in the mid-70s. East winds around 5 miles per hour in the evening, becoming light and variable. Chance of rain 50%. Thursday, mostly sunny. A chance of showers in the morning, then showers and thunderstorms likely in the afternoon. Highs in the lower 90s. Chance of rain 70%. Thursday night, mostly cloudy with showers and thunderstorms likely in the evening, then partly cloudy with a slight chance of showers and thunderstorms after midnight. Lows in the lower 70s. Chance of rain 70%. Friday and Friday night, partly cloudy. Showers and thunderstorms likely. Highs in the lower 90s. Lows in the mid-70s. Chance of rain 70%. Saturday and Saturday night, partly cloudy. Showers likely with a chance of thunderstorms. Highs in the lower 90s. Lows in the mid-70s. Chance of rain 70%. Heat index values up to 105. Sunday and Sunday night, partly cloudy. A chance of showers and thunderstorms. Highs in the lower 90s. Lows in the lower 70s. Chance of rain 50%. Heat index values up to 105. Monday, mostly sunny. A chance of showers and thunderstorms in the afternoon. Highs in the lower 90s. Chance of rain 40%. The coastal waters forecast for the following: waters from Suwannee River to Apalachicola, Florida, extending from 20 to 60 nautical miles. Coastal waters from Okaloosa, Walton County line to Mexico Beach out to 20 nautical miles. Coastal waters from Mexico Beach to Apalachicola out to 20 nautical miles. Waters from Okaloosa, Walton County line to Mexico Beach 20 to 60 nautical miles. And waters from Mexico Beach to Apalachicola 20 to 60 nautical miles. Rest of tonight, east winds 5 to 10 knots, increasing to 10 to 15 knots late. Waves 1 foot or less, then around 2 feet. Wave detail,
southwest 1 foot at 3 seconds, becoming

Southwest 1 foot at 3 seconds and east 1 foot at 3 seconds. Protected water is a moderate chop. A chance of showers and thunderstorms early this evening. A slight chance of showers and thunderstorms late this evening, then a chance of showers and thunderstorms. Tuesday, east winds 10 to 15 knots with gusts up to 20 knots. Seas 2 to 3 feet. Wave detail, northeast 2 feet at 3 seconds. Protected water is a moderate chop. A chance of showers and thunderstorms. Tuesday night, east winds 10 to 15 knots. Seas around 2 feet. Wave detail, east 2 feet at 4 seconds. Protected water is a moderate chop. A chance of showers and thunderstorms. Wednesday, east winds 10 to 15 knots. Seas around 2 feet. Wave detail, east 2 feet at 4 seconds. Protected water is a moderate chop. Showers likely with a chance of thunderstorms. Wednesday night, southeast winds 5 to 10 knots. Seas around 2 feet in the evening, then 1 foot or less. Wave detail, east 1 foot at 4 seconds. Protected water is a light chop. A chance of showers. A chance of thunderstorms, mainly in the evening. Thursday, south winds around 5 knots. Waves 1 foot or less. Wave detail, east 1 foot at 4 seconds. Protected water is smooth, a chance of showers and thunderstorms. Thursday night, southwest winds around 5 knots. Waves 1 foot or less. Protected water is smooth, a slight chance of showers and thunderstorms in the evening, then a chance of showers and thunderstorms after midnight. Friday, southwest winds 5 to 10 knots. Waves 1 foot or less. Protected water is a light chop. A chance of showers and thunderstorms. Friday night, southwest winds 5 to 10 knots. Waves 1 foot or less. Protected water is a light chop. A slight chance of showers and thunderstorms in the evening, then a chance of showers and thunderstorms after midnight. Saturday, southwest winds 5 to 10 knots. Waves 1 foot or less. Protected water is a light chop. A chance of showers and thunderstorms. Saturday night, southwest winds around 5 knots. Waves 1 foot or less. Protected water is smooth, a slight chance of showers and thunderstorms. Winds and waves higher in and near thunderstorms. The coastal waters forecast for the following St. Andrews Bay waterways. Rest of tonight, southeast winds around 5 knots, becoming northeast. Protected water is a light chop. A slight chance of showers and thunderstorms early this evening. Tuesday, east winds 5 to 10 knots. Protected water is a light chop. A slight chance of showers and thunderstorms in the afternoon. Tuesday night, east winds 5 to 10 knots. Protected water is a light chop. A chance of showers and thunderstorms in the evening, then a slight chance of showers after midnight. Wednesday, east winds 5 to 10 knots. Protected water is a light chop. A chance of showers with a slight chance of thunderstorms in the morning, then showers likely with a chance of thunderstorms in the afternoon. Wednesday night, east winds around 5 knots. Protected water is smooth. Showers likely with a chance of thunderstorms in the evening, then a slight chance of showers after midnight. Thursday, east winds around 5 knots, becoming south around 5 knots in the afternoon. Protected water is smooth, showers likely. A slight chance of thunderstorms in the morning, then thunderstorms likely in the afternoon. Thursday night, southwest winds around 5 knots. Protected water is smooth, showers and thunderstorms likely, mainly in the evening. Friday, southwest winds around 5 knots, increasing to 5 to 10 knots in the afternoon. Protected water is a light chop. Showers likely with a chance of thunderstorms. Friday night, southwest winds 5 to 10 knots, diminishing to around 5 knots after midnight. Protected water is a light chop. A chance of showers and thunderstorms. Saturday, southwest winds around 5 knots, increasing to 5 to 10 knots in the afternoon. Protected water is a light chop. A chance of showers and thunderstorms. Saturday night, southwest winds around 5 knots. Protected water is smooth, a chance of showers and thunderstorms, mainly in the evening. Winds and waves higher in and near thunderstorms. The Tropical Weather Outlook. For the North Atlantic, Caribbean Sea and the Gulf of America, tropical cyclone formation is not expected during the next 7 days. Tide information for Tuesday, September 8, 2026. St. Mark's River entrance.
High 1:24 a.m. Low 6:27 a.m. High 12:36 p.m. Low 7:40 p.m. Apalachicola. High 4:30 a.m. Low 8:32 a.m. High 1:32 p.m. Low 9:50 p.m. St. Andrews Bay of Panama City. High 8:40 a.m. Low 6:44 p.m. Note that the times of high and low tide are 3 minutes earlier at Shell Point than at the St. Mark's River entrance. The average water temperature at Apalachicola was 86.0 degrees. Sunrise and sunset in Tallahassee. September 8, 2026, sunrise 7:18 a.m. Eastern Daylight Time, sunset 7:52 p.m. Eastern Daylight Time. 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The latest weather and forecast information can also be accessed by calling our automated forecast line at 850-942-8851. The current time is 10:51 p.m. Eastern Daylight Time. These are the 10 p.m. Eastern Daylight Time conditions. At the Tallahassee Airport, it was partly cloudy. The temperature was 83 degrees. The wind was east at 8 miles an hour. At Florida State University, the temperature was 82 degrees. The wind was east at 7 miles an hour. At Apalachicola, it was partly cloudy. The temperature was 80 degrees. The wind was east at 13 miles an hour. At Panama City Northwest, it was partly cloudy. The temperature was 76 degrees. The wind was calm. At Dothan, it was mostly cloudy. The temperature was 81 degrees. The wind was calm. At Albany, it was partly cloudy. The temperature was 81 degrees. The wind was east at 7 miles an hour. At Valdosta, it was clear. The temperature was 77 degrees. The wind was northeast at 3 miles an hour. Over the marine area, at the buoys south of Apalachicola, winds were northeast at 8 knots and seas were 1 foot. At the buoys south of Panama City, winds were southeast at 6 knots and seas were 1 foot. At the buoys south of Pensacola, wave heights 1 foot. Wave period 4 seconds. The forecast for the local area. Tonight, partly cloudy. A chance of showers and thunderstorms this evening. Lows in the mid-70s. Northeast winds 5 to 10 miles per hour. Chance of rain 40%. Tuesday, mostly sunny. A chance of showers and thunderstorms in the afternoon. Highs in the lower 90s. Northeast winds 5 to 10 miles per hour with gusts up to 20 miles per hour. Chance of rain 50%. Tuesday night, partly cloudy with a chance of showers and thunderstorms in the evening, then mostly cloudy after midnight. Lows in the mid-70s. East winds 5 to 10 miles per hour. Chance of rain 50%. Wednesday, partly sunny. A chance of showers and thunderstorms in the afternoon. Humid with highs in the lower 90s. East winds 5 to 10 miles per hour. Chance of rain 50%. Wednesday night, mostly cloudy with a chance of showers and thunderstorms in the evening, then partly cloudy after midnight. Lows in the mid-70s. East winds around 5 miles per hour in the evening, becoming light and variable. Chance of rain 50%. Thursday, mostly sunny. A chance of showers in the morning, then showers and thunderstorms likely in the afternoon. Highs in the lower 90s. Chance of rain 70%. Thursday night, mostly cloudy with showers and thunderstorms likely in the evening, then partly cloudy with a slight chance of showers and thunderstorms after midnight. Lows in the lower 70s. Chance of rain 70%. Friday and Friday night, partly cloudy. Showers and thunderstorms likely. Highs in the lower 90s. Lows in the mid-70s. Chance of rain 70%. Saturday and Saturday night, partly cloudy. Showers likely with a chance of thunderstorms. Highs in the lower 90s. Lows in the mid-70s. Chance of rain 70%. Heat index values up to 105. Sunday and Sunday night, partly cloudy. A chance of showers and thunderstorms. Highs in the lower 90s. Lows in the lower 70s. Chance of rain 50%. Heat index values up to 105. Monday, mostly sunny. A chance of showers and thunderstorms in the afternoon. Highs in the lower 90s. Chance of rain 40%.

The coastal waters forecast for the following: waters from Suwannee River to Apalachicola, Florida, extending from 20 to 60 nautical miles. Coastal waters from Okaloosa, Walton County line to Mexico Beach out to 20 nautical miles. Coastal waters from Mexico Beach to Apalachicola out to 20 nautical miles. Waters from Okaloosa, Walton County line to Mexico Beach 20 to 60 nautical miles. And waters from Mexico Beach to Apalachicola 20 to 60 nautical miles. Rest of tonight, east winds 5 to 10 knots, increasing to 10 to 15 knots late. Waves 1 foot or less, then around 2 feet. Wave detail, southwest 1 foot at 3 seconds, becoming southwest 1 foot at 3 seconds and east 1 foot at 3 seconds. Protected waters, a moderate chop. A chance of showers and thunderstorms early this evening. A slight chance of showers and thunderstorms late this evening, then a chance of showers and thunderstorms. Tuesday, east winds 10 to 15 knots with gusts up to 20 knots. Seas 2 to 3 feet. Wave detail, northeast 2 feet at 3 seconds. Protected waters, a moderate chop. A chance of showers and thunderstorms. Tuesday night, east winds 10 to 15 knots. Seas around 2 feet. Wave detail, east 2 feet at 4 seconds. Protected waters, a moderate chop. A chance of showers and thunderstorms. Wednesday, east winds 10 to 15 knots. Seas around 2 feet. Wave detail, east 2 feet at 4 seconds. Protected waters, a moderate chop. Showers likely with a chance of thunderstorms. Wednesday night, southeast winds 5 to 10 knots. Seas around 2 feet in the evening, then 1 foot or less. Wave detail, east 1 foot at 4 seconds. Protected waters, a light chop. A chance of showers. A chance of thunderstorms, mainly in the evening. Thursday, south winds around 5 knots. Waves 1 foot or less. Wave detail, east 1 foot at 4 seconds. Protected waters, smooth, a chance of showers and thunderstorms. Thursday night, southwest winds around 5 knots. Waves 1 foot or less. Protected waters, smooth, a slight chance of showers and thunderstorms in the evening, then a chance of showers and thunderstorms after midnight. Friday, southwest winds 5 to 10 knots. Waves 1 foot or less. Protected waters, a light chop. A chance of showers and thunderstorms. Friday night, southwest winds 5 to 10 knots. Waves 1 foot or less. Protected waters, a light chop. A slight chance of showers and thunderstorms in the evening, then a chance of showers and thunderstorms after midnight. Saturday, southwest winds 5 to 10 knots. Waves 1 foot or less. Protected waters, a light chop. A chance of showers and thunderstorms. Saturday night, southwest winds around 5 knots. Waves 1 foot or less. Protected waters, smooth, a slight chance of showers and thunderstorms. Winds and waves higher and near thunderstorms. The coastal waters forecast for the following: St. Andrews Bay waterways. Rest of tonight, southeast winds around 5 knots, becoming northeast. Protected waters, a light chop. A slight chance of showers and thunderstorms early this evening. Tuesday, east winds 5 to 10 knots. Protected waters, a light chop. A slight chance of showers and thunderstorms in the afternoon. Tuesday night, east winds 5 to 10 knots. Protected waters, a light chop. A chance of showers and thunderstorms in the evening, then a slight chance of showers after midnight. Wednesday, east winds 5 to 10 knots. Protected waters, a light chop. A chance of showers with a slight chance of thunderstorms in the morning, then showers likely with a chance of thunderstorms in the afternoon. Wednesday night, east winds around 5 knots. Protected waters, smooth, showers likely with a chance of thunderstorms in the evening, then a slight chance of showers after midnight. Thursday, east winds around 5 knots, becoming south around 5 knots in the afternoon. Protected waters, smooth, showers likely. A slight chance of thunderstorms in the morning, then thunderstorms likely in the afternoon. Thursday night, southwest winds around 5 knots. Protected waters, smooth, showers and thunderstorms likely, mainly in the evening. Friday, southwest winds around 5 knots, increasing to 5 to 10 knots in the afternoon. Protected waters, a light chop. Showers likely with a chance of thunderstorms. Friday night, southwest winds 5 to 10 knots, diminishing to around 5 knots after midnight. Protected waters, a light chop. A chance of showers and thunderstorms. Saturday.

Southwest winds around 5 knots, increasing to 5 to 10 knots in the afternoon. Protected waters, a light chop. A chance of showers and thunderstorms. Saturday night, southwest winds around 5 knots. Protected waters, smooth. A chance of showers and thunderstorms, mainly in the evening. Winds and waves higher and near thunderstorms. The Tallahassee climate summary for this evening, as of 5 p.m., September 7, 2026. Today's high temperature of 93 degrees occurred at 3:54 p.m. This high was 3 degrees above the normal high of 90. Today's low temperature of 72 degrees occurred at 6:31 a.m. This tied the normal low of 72. 0.02 inches of precipitation fell today, which brings the monthly total to 0.39 inches. This is 0.92 inches below the normal amount of 1.31 inches for September. The total precipitation for the year now stands at 29.90 inches, which is 14.73 inches below normal. The normal high temperature for tomorrow is 90 degrees, and the normal low is 71. The record high for tomorrow is 98, which last occurred in 1925, and the record low is 55, which occurred in 2011. Sunset tonight is at 7:53 p.m. Sunrise tomorrow is at 7:18 a.m. The Tropical Weather Outlook. For the North Atlantic, Caribbean Sea, and the Gulf of America, tropical cyclone formation is not expected during the next 7 days. Tide information for Tuesday, September 8, 2026. St. Mark's River entrance. High 1:24 a.m., low 6:27 a.m., high 12:36 p.m., low 7:40 p.m. Apalachicola. High 4:30 a.m., low 8:32 a.m., high 1:32 p.m., low 9:50 p.m. St. Andrews Bay at Panama City. High 8:40 a.m., low 6:44 p.m. Note that the times of high and low tide are 3 minutes earlier at Shell Point than at the St. Mark's River entrance. The average water temperature at Apalachicola was 86.0 degrees. Sunrise and sunset in Tallahassee. September 8, 2026, sunrise 7:18 a.m. Eastern Daylight Time, sunset 7:52 p.m. Eastern Daylight Time. 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The latest weather and forecast information can also be accessed by calling our automated forecast line at 850-942-8851. The current time is 11:03 p.m. Eastern Daylight Time. These are the 10 p.m. Eastern Daylight Time conditions. At the Tallahassee Airport, it was partly cloudy. The temperature was 83 degrees. The wind was east at 8 miles an hour. At Florida State University, the temperature was 82 degrees. The wind was east at 7 miles an hour. At Apalachicola, it was partly cloudy. The temperature was 80 degrees. The wind was east at 13 miles an hour. At Panama City Northwest, it was partly cloudy. The temperature was 76 degrees. The wind was calm. At Dothan, it was mostly cloudy. The temperature was 81 degrees. The wind was calm. At Albany, it was partly cloudy. The temperature was 81 degrees. The wind was east at 7 miles an hour. At Valdosta, it was clear. The temperature was 77 degrees. The wind was northeast at 3 miles an hour. Over the marine area, at the buoy south of Apalachicola, winds were northeast at 8 knots and seas were 1 foot. At the buoy south of Panama City, winds were southeast at 6 knots and seas were 1 foot. At the buoy south of Pensacola, wave heights 1 foot. Wave period 4 seconds. These are the 11 p.m. Eastern Daylight Time conditions. At the Tallahassee Airport, it was clear. The temperature was 81 degrees. The wind was east at 9 miles an hour. The report from Florida State University was not available. At Apalachicola, it was clear. The temperature was 79 degrees. The wind was northeast at 5 miles an hour. At Panama City Northwest, it was partly cloudy. The temperature was 75 degrees. The wind was northwest at 3 miles an hour. At Dothan, it was clear. The temperature was 81 degrees. The wind was east at 6 miles an hour. At Albany, it was clear. The temperature was 79 degrees. The wind was east at 7 miles an hour.
At Valdosta, it was clear. The temperature was 76 degrees. The wind was northeast at 6 miles an hour. Over the marine area, at the buoy south of Apalachicola, winds were northeast at 8 knots. At the buoy south of Panama City, winds were southeast at 6 knots. At the buoy south of Pensacola, winds were northeast at 6 knots. The forecast for the local area. Tonight, partly cloudy. A chance of showers and thunderstorms this evening. Lows in the mid-70s. Northeast winds 5 to 10 miles per hour. Chance of rain 40%. Tuesday, mostly sunny. A chance of showers and thunderstorms in the afternoon. Highs in the lower 90s. Northeast winds 5 to 10 miles per hour with gusts up to 20 miles per hour. Chance of rain 50%. Tuesday night, partly cloudy with a chance of showers and thunderstorms in the evening, then mostly cloudy after midnight. Lows in the mid-70s. East winds 5 to 10 miles per hour. Chance of rain 50%. Wednesday, partly sunny. A chance of showers and thunderstorms in the afternoon. Humid with highs in the lower 90s. East winds 5 to 10 miles per hour. Chance of rain 50%. Wednesday night, mostly cloudy with a chance of showers and thunderstorms in the evening, then partly cloudy after midnight. Lows in the mid-70s. East winds around 5 miles per hour in the evening, becoming light and variable. Chance of rain 50%. Thursday, mostly sunny. A chance of showers in the morning, then showers and thunderstorms likely in the afternoon. Highs in the lower 90s. Chance of rain 70%. Thursday night, mostly cloudy with showers and thunderstorms likely in the evening, then partly cloudy with a slight chance of showers and thunderstorms after midnight. Lows in the lower 70s. Chance of rain 70%. Friday and Friday night, partly cloudy. Showers and thunderstorms likely. Highs in the lower 90s. Lows in the mid-70s. Chance of rain 70%. Saturday and Saturday night, partly cloudy. Showers likely with a chance of thunderstorms. Highs in the lower 90s. Lows in the mid-70s. Chance of rain 70%. Heat index values up to 105. Sunday and Sunday night, partly cloudy. A chance of showers and thunderstorms. Highs in the lower 90s. Lows in the lower 70s. Chance of rain 50%. Heat index values up to 105. Monday, mostly sunny. A chance of showers and thunderstorms in the afternoon. Highs in the lower 90s. Chance of rain 40%. The coastal waters forecast for the following waters from Suwannee River to Apalachicola, Florida, extending from 20 to 60 nautical miles. Coastal waters from Okaloosa, Walton County line to Mexico Beach out to 20 nautical miles. Coastal waters from Mexico Beach to Apalachicola out to 20 nautical miles. Waters from Okaloosa, Walton County line to Mexico Beach 20 to 60 nautical miles. And waters from Mexico Beach to Apalachicola 20 to 60 nautical miles. Rest of tonight, east winds 5 to 10 knots, increasing to 10 to 15 knots late. Waves 1 foot or less, then around 2 feet. Wave detail, southwest 1 foot at 3 seconds, becoming southwest 1 foot at 3 seconds and east 1 foot at 3 seconds. Protected waters a moderate chop. A chance of showers and thunderstorms early this evening. A slight chance of showers and thunderstorms late this evening, then a chance of showers and thunderstorms. Tuesday, east winds 10 to 15 knots with gusts up to 20 knots. Seas 2 to 3 feet. Wave detail, northeast 2 feet at 3 seconds. Protected waters a moderate chop. A chance of showers and thunderstorms. Tuesday night, east winds 10 to 15 knots. Seas around 2 feet. Wave detail, east 2 feet at 4 seconds. Protected waters a moderate chop. A chance of showers and thunderstorms. Wednesday, east winds 10 to 15 knots. Seas around 2 feet. Wave detail, east 2 feet at 4 seconds. Protected waters a moderate chop. Showers likely with a chance of thunderstorms. Wednesday night, southeast winds 5 to 10 knots. Seas around 2 feet in the evening, then 1 foot or less. Wave detail, east 1 foot at 4 seconds. Protected waters a light chop. A chance of showers. A chance of thunderstorms, mainly in the evening. Thursday, south winds around 5 knots. Waves 1 foot or less. Wave detail,
east 1 foot at 4 seconds.

Protected waters, a chance of showers and thunderstorms. Thursday night, southwest winds around 5 knots. Waves 1 foot or less. Protected waters, a slight chance of showers and thunderstorms in the evening, then a chance of showers and thunderstorms after midnight. Friday, southwest winds 5 to 10 knots. Waves 1 foot or less. Protected waters, a light chop. A chance of showers and thunderstorms. Friday night, southwest winds 5 to 10 knots. Waves 1 foot or less. Protected waters, a light chop. A slight chance of showers and thunderstorms in the evening, then a chance of showers and thunderstorms after midnight. Saturday, southwest winds 5 to 10 knots. Waves 1 foot or less. Protected waters, a light chop. A chance of showers and thunderstorms. Saturday night, southwest winds around 5 knots. Waves 1 foot or less. Protected waters, a slight chance of showers and thunderstorms. Winds and waves higher and near thunderstorms. The coastal waters forecast for the following St. Andrews Bay waterways. Rest of tonight, southeast winds around 5 knots, becoming northeast. Protected waters, a light chop. A slight chance of showers and thunderstorms early this evening. Tuesday, east winds 5 to 10 knots. Protected waters, a light chop. A slight chance of showers and thunderstorms in the afternoon. Tuesday night, east winds 5 to 10 knots. Protected waters, a light chop. A chance of showers and thunderstorms in the evening, then a slight chance of showers after midnight. Wednesday, east winds 5 to 10 knots. Protected waters, a light chop. A chance of showers with a slight chance of thunderstorms in the morning, then showers likely with a chance of thunderstorms in the afternoon. Wednesday night, east winds around 5 knots. Protected waters, showers likely with a chance of thunderstorms in the evening, then a slight chance of showers after midnight. Thursday, east winds around 5 knots, becoming south around 5 knots in the afternoon. Protected waters, showers likely. A slight chance of thunderstorms in the morning, then thunderstorms likely in the afternoon. Thursday night, southwest winds around 5 knots. Protected waters, showers and thunderstorms likely, mainly in the evening. Friday, southwest winds around 5 knots, increasing to 5 to 10 knots in the afternoon. Protected waters, a light chop. Showers likely with a chance of thunderstorms. Friday night, southwest winds 5 to 10 knots, diminishing to around 5 knots after midnight. Protected waters, a light chop. A chance of showers and thunderstorms. Saturday, southwest winds around 5 knots, increasing to 5 to 10 knots in the afternoon. Protected waters, a light chop. A chance of showers and thunderstorms. Saturday night, southwest winds around 5 knots. Protected waters, a chance of showers and thunderstorms, mainly in the evening. Winds and waves higher and near thunderstorms. The tropical weather outlook. For the North Atlantic, Caribbean Sea and the Gulf of America, tropical cyclone formation is not expected during the next 7 days. Tide information for Tuesday, September 8, 2026. St. Mark's River entrance. High 1:24 a.m., low 6:27 a.m., high 12:36 p.m., low 7:40 p.m. Apalachicola. High 4:30 a.m., low 8:32 a.m., high 1:32 p.m., low 9:50 p.m. St. Andrews Bay at Panama City. High 8:40 a.m., low 6:44 p.m. Note that the times of high and low tide are 3 minutes earlier at Channel Point than at the St. Mark's River entrance. The average water temperature at Apalachicola was 86.0 degrees. Sunrise and sunset in Tallahassee. September 8, 2026, sunrise 7:18 a.m. Eastern Daylight Time, sunset 7:52 p.m. Eastern Daylight Time. 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This broadcast originates from your National Weather Service office in Tallahassee, Florida. The latest weather and forecast information can also be accessed by calling our automated forecast line at 850-942-8851. The current time is 11:14 p.m. Eastern Daylight Time. These are the 11 p.m. Eastern Daylight Time conditions. At the Tallahassee Airport, it was clear. The temperature was 81 degrees. The wind was east at 9 miles an hour. At Florida State University, the temperature

was 81 degrees. The wind was east at 5 miles an hour. At Apalachicola, it was clear. The temperature was 79 degrees. The wind was northeast at 5 miles an hour. At Panama City Northwest, it was partly cloudy. The temperature was 75 degrees. The wind was northwest at 3 miles an hour. At Dothan, it was clear. The temperature was 81 degrees. The wind was east at 6 miles an hour. At Albany, it was clear. The temperature was 79 degrees. The wind was east at 7 miles an hour. At Valdosta, it was clear. The temperature was 76 degrees. The wind was northeast at 6 miles an hour. Over the marine area, at the buoy south of Apalachicola, winds were northeast at 10 knots and seas were 1 foot. At the buoy south of Panama City, winds were southeast at 6 knots and seas were 1 foot. At the buoy south of Pensacola, winds were north at 8 knots and seas were 1 foot. The forecast for the local area. Tonight, partly cloudy. A chance of showers and thunderstorms this evening. Lows in the mid-70s. Northeast winds 5 to 10 miles per hour. Chance of rain 40%. Tuesday, mostly sunny. A chance of showers and thunderstorms in the afternoon. Highs in the lower 90s. Northeast winds 5 to 10 miles per hour with gusts up to 20 miles per hour. Chance of rain 50%. Tuesday night, partly cloudy with a chance of showers and thunderstorms in the evening, then mostly cloudy after midnight. Lows in the mid-70s. East winds 5 to 10 miles per hour. Chance of rain 50%. Wednesday, partly sunny. A chance of showers and thunderstorms in the afternoon. Humid with highs in the lower 90s. East winds 5 to 10 miles per hour. Chance of rain 50%. Wednesday night, mostly cloudy with a chance of showers and thunderstorms in the evening, then partly cloudy after midnight. Lows in the mid-70s. East winds around 5 miles per hour in the evening, becoming light and variable. Chance of rain 50%. Thursday, mostly sunny. A chance of showers in the morning, then showers and thunderstorms likely in the afternoon. Highs in the lower 90s. Chance of rain 70%. Thursday night, mostly cloudy with showers and thunderstorms likely in the evening, then partly cloudy with a slight chance of showers and thunderstorms after midnight. Lows in the lower 70s. Chance of rain 70%. Friday and Friday night, partly cloudy. Showers and thunderstorms likely. Highs in the lower 90s. Lows in the mid-70s. Chance of rain 70%. Saturday and Saturday night, partly cloudy. Showers likely with a chance of thunderstorms. Highs in the lower 90s. Lows in the mid-70s. Chance of rain 70%. Heat index values up to 105. Sunday and Sunday night, partly cloudy. A chance of showers and thunderstorms. Highs in the lower 90s. Lows in the lower 70s. Chance of rain 50%. Heat index values up to 105. Monday, mostly sunny. A chance of showers and thunderstorms in the afternoon. Highs in the lower 90s. Chance of rain 40%. The coastal waters forecast for the following: waters from Suwannee River to Apalachicola, Florida, extending from 20 to 60 nautical miles, coastal waters from Okaloosa-Walton County line to Mexico Beach out to 20 nautical miles, coastal waters from Mexico Beach to Apalachicola out to 20 nautical miles, waters from Okaloosa-Walton County line to Mexico Beach 20 to 60 nautical miles, and waters from Mexico Beach to Apalachicola 20 to 60 nautical miles. Rest of tonight, east winds 5 to 10 knots, increasing to 10 to 15 knots late. Waves 1 foot or less, then around 2 feet. Wave detail, southwest 1 foot at 3 seconds, becoming southwest 1 foot at 3 seconds and east 1 foot at 3 seconds. Protected waters a moderate chop. A chance of showers and thunderstorms early this evening. A slight chance of showers and thunderstorms late this evening, then a chance of showers and thunderstorms. Tuesday, east winds 10 to 15 knots with gusts up to 20 knots. Seas 2 to 3 feet. Wave detail, northeast 2 feet at 3 seconds. Protected waters a moderate chop. A chance of showers and thunderstorms. Tuesday night, east winds 10 to 15 knots. Seas around 2 feet. Wave detail, east 2 feet at 4 seconds. Protected waters a moderate chop. A chance of showers and thunderstorms. Wednesday, east winds 10.

Friday, southwest winds 5 to 10 knots. Waves 1 foot or less. Protected waters a light chop. A chance of showers and thunderstorms. Friday night, southwest winds 5 to 10 knots. Waves 1 foot or less. Protected waters a light chop. A slight chance of showers and thunderstorms in the evening, then a chance of showers and thunderstorms after midnight. Saturday, southwest winds 5 to 10 knots. Waves 1 foot or less. Protected waters a light chop. A chance of showers and thunderstorms. Saturday night, southwest winds around 5 knots. Waves 1 foot or less. Protected waters smooth. A slight chance of showers and thunderstorms. Winds and waves higher and near thunderstorms. The coastal waters forecast for the following St. Andrews Bay waterways. Rest of tonight, southeast winds around 5 knots, becoming northeast. Protected waters a light chop. A slight chance of showers and thunderstorms early this evening. Tuesday, east winds 5 to 10 knots. Protected waters a light chop. A slight chance of showers and thunderstorms in the afternoon. Tuesday night, east winds 5 to 10 knots. Protected waters a light chop. A chance of showers and thunderstorms in the evening, then a slight chance of showers after midnight. Wednesday, east winds 5 to 10 knots. Protected waters a light chop. A chance of showers with a slight chance of thunderstorms in the morning, then showers likely with a chance of thunderstorms in the afternoon. Wednesday night, east winds around 5 knots. Protected waters smooth. Showers likely with a chance of thunderstorms in the evening, then a slight chance of showers after midnight. Thursday, east winds around 5 knots, becoming south around 5 knots in the afternoon. Protected waters smooth. Showers likely. A slight chance of thunderstorms in the morning, then thunderstorms likely in the afternoon. Thursday night, southwest winds around 5 knots. Protected waters smooth. Showers and thunderstorms likely, mainly in the evening. Friday, southwest winds around 5 knots, increasing to 5 to 10 knots in the afternoon. Protected waters a light chop. Showers likely with a chance of thunderstorms. Friday night, southwest winds 5 to 10 knots, diminishing to around 5 knots after midnight. Protected waters a light chop. A chance of showers and thunderstorms. Saturday, southwest winds around 5 knots, increasing to 5 to 10 knots in the afternoon. Protected waters a light chop. A chance of showers and thunderstorms. Saturday night, southwest winds around 5 knots. Protected waters smooth. A chance of showers and thunderstorms, mainly in the evening. Winds and waves higher and near thunderstorms. The Tropical Weather Outlook. For the North Atlantic, Caribbean Sea and the Gulf of America, tropical cyclone formation is not expected during the next 7 days. Tide information for Tuesday, September 8, 2026. St. Mark's River entrance. High 1:24 a.m., low 6:27 a.m., high 12:36 p.m., low 7:40 p.m. Apalachicola. High 4:30 a.m., low 8:32 a.m., high 1:32 p.m., low 9:50 p.m. St. Andrews Bay at Panama City. High 8:40 a.m., low 6:44 p.m. Note that the times of high and low tide are 3 minutes earlier at Shell Point than at the St. Mark's River entrance. The average water temperature at Apalachicola was 86.0 degrees. Sunrise and sunset in Tallahassee. September 8, 2026, sunrise 7:18 a.m. Eastern Daylight Time, sunset 7:52 p.m. Eastern Daylight Time. 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This broadcast originates from your National Weather Service office in Tallahassee, Florida. The latest weather and forecast information can also be accessed by calling our automated forecast line at 850-942-8851. The current time is 11:25 p.m. Eastern Daylight Time. These are the 11 p.m. Eastern Daylight Time conditions. At the Tallahassee Airport, it was clear. The temperature was 81 degrees. The wind was east at 9 miles an hour. At Florida State University, the temperature was 81 degrees. The wind was east at 5 miles an hour. At Apalachicola, it was clear. The temperature was 79 degrees. The wind was northeast at 5 miles an hour. At Panama City Northwest, it was partly cloudy. The temperature was 75 degrees.

degrees. The wind was northwest at 3 miles an hour. At Dothan, it was partly cloudy. The temperature was 81 degrees. The wind was east at 6 miles an hour. At Albany, it was partly cloudy. The temperature was 79 degrees. The wind was east at 7 miles an hour. At Valdosta, it was clear. The temperature was 76 degrees. The wind was northeast at 6 miles an hour. Over the marine area, at the buoy south of Apalachicola, winds were northeast at 10 knots and seas were 1 foot. At the buoy south of Panama City, winds were southeast at 6 knots and seas were 1 foot. At the buoy south of Pensacola, winds were north at 8 knots. The forecast for the local area. Tonight, partly cloudy. A chance of showers and thunderstorms this evening. Lows in the mid-70s. Northeast winds 5 to 10 miles per hour. Chance of rain 40%. Tuesday, mostly sunny. A chance of showers and thunderstorms in the afternoon. Highs in the lower 90s. Northeast winds 5 to 10 miles per hour with gusts up to 20 miles per hour. Chance of rain 50%. Tuesday night, partly cloudy with a chance of showers and thunderstorms in the evening, then mostly cloudy after midnight. Lows in the mid-70s. East winds 5 to 10 miles per hour. Chance of rain 50%. Wednesday, partly sunny. A chance of showers and thunderstorms in the afternoon. Humid with highs in the lower 90s. East winds 5 to 10 miles per hour. Chance of rain 50%. Wednesday night, mostly cloudy with a chance of showers and thunderstorms in the evening, then partly cloudy after midnight. Lows in the mid-70s. East winds around 5 miles per hour in the evening, becoming light and variable. Chance of rain 50%. Thursday, mostly sunny. A chance of showers in the morning, then showers and thunderstorms likely in the afternoon. Highs in the lower 90s. Chance of rain 70%. Thursday night, mostly cloudy with showers and thunderstorms likely in the evening, then partly cloudy with a slight chance of showers and thunderstorms after midnight. Lows in the lower 70s. Chance of rain 70%. Friday and Friday night, partly cloudy. Showers and thunderstorms likely. Highs in the lower 90s. Lows in the mid-70s. Chance of rain 70%. Saturday and Saturday night, partly cloudy. Showers likely with a chance of thunderstorms. Highs in the lower 90s. Lows in the mid-70s. Chance of rain 70%. Heat index values up to 105. Sunday and Sunday night, partly cloudy. A chance of showers and thunderstorms. Highs in the lower 90s. Lows in the lower 70s. Chance of rain 50%. Heat index values up to 105. Monday, mostly sunny. A chance of showers and thunderstorms in the afternoon. Highs in the lower 90s. Chance of rain 40%. The coastal waters forecast for the following: waters from Suwannee River to Apalachicola, Florida, extending from 20 to 60 nautical miles. Coastal waters from Okaloosa-Walton County line to Mexico Beach out to 20 nautical miles. Coastal waters from Mexico Beach to Apalachicola out to 20 nautical miles. Waters from Okaloosa-Walton County line to Mexico Beach 20 to 60 nautical miles. And waters from Mexico Beach to Apalachicola 20 to 60 nautical miles. Rest of tonight, east winds 5 to 10 knots, increasing to 10 to 15 knots late. Waves 1 foot or less, then around 2 feet. Wave detail, southwest 1 foot at 3 seconds, becoming southwest 1 foot at 3 seconds and east 1 foot at 3 seconds. Protected waters a moderate chop. A chance of showers and thunderstorms early this evening. A slight chance of showers and thunderstorms late this evening, then a chance of showers and thunderstorms. Tuesday, east winds 10 to 15 knots with gusts up to 20 knots. Seas 2 to 3 feet. Wave detail, northeast 2 feet at 3 seconds. Protected waters a moderate chop. A chance of showers and thunderstorms. Tuesday night, east winds 10 to 15 knots. Seas around 2 feet. Wave detail, east 2 feet at 4 seconds. Protected waters a moderate chop. A chance of showers and thunderstorms. Wednesday, east winds 10 to 15 knots. Seas around 2 feet. Wave detail, east 2 feet at 4 seconds. Protected waters a moderate chop. Showers likely with a chance of thunderstorms. Wednesday night, southeast winds 5 to 10 knots. Seas around 2 feet in the evening.

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1: Wave detail, east 1 foot at 4 seconds. Protected waters, a light chop. A chance of showers. A chance of thunderstorms, mainly in the evening. Thursday, south winds around 5 knots. Waves 1 foot or less. Wave detail, east 1 foot at 4 seconds. Protected waters, smooth. A chance of showers and thunderstorms. Thursday night, southwest winds around 5 knots. Waves 1 foot or less. Protected waters, smooth. A slight chance of showers and thunderstorms in the evening, then a chance of showers and thunderstorms after midnight. Friday, southwest winds 5 to 10 knots. Waves 1 foot or less. Protected waters, a light chop. A chance of showers and thunderstorms. Friday night, southwest winds 5 to 10 knots. Waves 1 foot or less. Protected waters, a light chop. A slight chance of showers and thunderstorms in the evening, then a chance of showers and thunderstorms after midnight. Saturday, southwest winds 5 to 10 knots. Waves 1 foot or less. Protected waters, a light chop. A chance of showers and thunderstorms. Saturday night, southwest winds around 5 knots. Waves 1 foot or less. Protected waters, smooth. A slight chance of showers and thunderstorms. Winds and waves higher and near thunderstorms. The Tallahassee climate summary for this evening, as of 5 p.m., September 7, 2026. Today's high temperature of 93 degrees occurred at 3:54 p.m. This high was 3 degrees above the normal high of 90. Today's low temperature of 72 degrees occurred at 6:31 a.m. This tied the normal low of 72. 0.02 inches of precipitation fell today, which brings the monthly total to 0.39 inches. This is 0.02 inches of precipitation fell today, which brings the monthly total to 0.39 inches. This is 0.92 inches below the normal amount of 1.31 inches for September. The total precipitation for the year now stands at 29.90 inches, which is 14.73 inches below normal. The normal high temperature for tomorrow is 90 degrees, and the normal low is 71. The record high for tomorrow is 98, which last occurred in 1925, and the record low is 55, which occurred in 2011. Sunset tonight is at 7:53 p.m. Sunrise tomorrow is at 7:18 a.m. The coastal waters forecast for the following St. Andrews Bay waterways. Rest of tonight, southeast winds around 5 knots, becoming northeast. Protected waters, a light chop. A slight chance of showers and thunderstorms early this evening. Tuesday, east winds 5 to 10 knots. Protected waters, a light chop. A slight chance of showers and thunderstorms in the afternoon. Tuesday night, east winds 5 to 10 knots. Protected waters, a light chop. A chance of showers and thunderstorms in the evening, then a slight chance of showers after midnight. Wednesday, east winds 5 to 10 knots. Protected waters, a light chop. A chance of showers with a slight chance of thunderstorms in the morning, then showers likely with a chance of thunderstorms in the afternoon. Wednesday night, east winds around 5 knots. Protected waters, smooth. Showers likely with a chance of thunderstorms in the evening, then a slight chance of showers after midnight. Thursday, east winds around 5 knots, becoming south around 5 knots in the afternoon. Protected waters, smooth. Showers likely. A slight chance of thunderstorms in the morning, then thunderstorms likely in the afternoon. Thursday night, southwest winds around 5 knots. Protected waters, smooth. Showers and thunderstorms likely, mainly in the evening. Friday, southwest winds around 5 knots, increasing to 5 to 10 knots in the afternoon. Protected waters, a light chop. Showers likely with a chance of thunderstorms. Friday night, southwest winds 5 to 10 knots, diminishing to around 5 knots after midnight. Protected waters, a light chop. A chance of showers and thunderstorms. Saturday, southwest winds around 5 knots, increasing to 5 to 10 knots in the afternoon. Protected waters, a light chop. A chance of showers and thunderstorms. Saturday night, southwest winds around 5 knots. Protected waters, smooth. A chance of showers and thunderstorms, mainly in the evening. Winds and waves higher and near thunderstorms. The Tropical Weather Outlook. For the North Atlantic, Caribbean Sea, and the Gulf of America, tropical cyclone formation is not expected during the next 7 days.

Night information for Tuesday, September 8th, 2026. St. Mark's River entrance. High 1:24 a.m., low 6:27 a.m., high 12:36 p.m., low 7:40 p.m. Apalachicola. High 4:30 a.m., low 8:32 a.m., high 1:32 p.m., low 9:50 p.m. St. Andrew's Bay of Panama City. High 8:40 a.m., low 6:44 p.m. Note that the times of high and low tide are 3 minutes earlier at Shell Point than at the St. Mark's River entrance. The average water temperature at Apalachicola was 86.0 degrees. Sunrise and sunset in Tallahassee. September 8, 2026, sunrise 7:18 a.m. Eastern Daylight Time, sunset 7:52 p.m. Eastern Daylight Time. 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The latest weather and forecast information can also be accessed by calling our automated forecast line at 850-942-8851. The current time is 11:37 p.m. Eastern Daylight Time. These are the 11 p.m. Eastern Daylight Time conditions. At the Tallahassee Airport, it was clear. The temperature was 81 degrees. The wind was east at 9 miles an hour. At Florida State University, the temperature was 81 degrees. The wind was east at 5 miles an hour. At Apalachicola, it was clear. The temperature was 79 degrees. The wind was northeast at 5 miles an hour. At Panama City Northwest, it was partly cloudy. The temperature was 75 degrees. The wind was northwest at 3 miles an hour. At Dothan, it was partly cloudy. The temperature was 81 degrees. The wind was east at 6 miles an hour. At Albany, it was partly cloudy. The temperature was 79 degrees. The wind was east at 7 miles an hour. At Valdosta, it was clear. The temperature was 76 degrees. The wind was northeast at 6 miles an hour. Over the marine area, at the buoys south of Apalachicola, winds were northeast at 10 knots and seas were 1 foot. At the buoys south of Panama City, winds were southeast at 6 knots and seas were 1 foot. At the buoys south of Pensacola, winds were north at 8 knots. The forecast for the local area. Tonight, partly cloudy. A chance of showers and thunderstorms this evening. Lows in the mid-70s. Northeast winds 5 to 10 miles per hour. Chance of rain 40%. Tuesday, mostly sunny. A chance of showers and thunderstorms in the afternoon. Highs in the lower 90s. Northeast winds 5 to 10 miles per hour with gusts up to 20 miles per hour. Chance of rain 50%. Tuesday night, partly cloudy with a chance of showers and thunderstorms in the evening, then mostly cloudy after midnight. Lows in the mid-70s. East winds 5 to 10 miles per hour. Chance of rain 50%. Wednesday, partly sunny. A chance of showers and thunderstorms in the afternoon. Humid with highs in the lower 90s. East winds 5 to 10 miles per hour. Chance of rain 50%. Wednesday night, mostly cloudy with a chance of showers and thunderstorms in the evening, then partly cloudy after midnight. Lows in the mid-70s. East winds around 5 miles per hour in the evening, becoming light and variable. Chance of rain 50%. Thursday, mostly sunny. A chance of showers in the morning, then showers and thunderstorms likely in the afternoon. Highs in the lower 90s. Chance of rain 70%. Thursday night, mostly cloudy with showers and thunderstorms likely in the evening, then partly cloudy with a slight chance of showers and thunderstorms after midnight. Lows in the lower 70s. Chance of rain 70%. Friday and Friday night, partly cloudy. Showers and thunderstorms likely. Highs in the lower 90s. Lows in the mid-70s. Chance of rain 70%. Saturday and Saturday night, partly cloudy. Showers likely with a chance of thunderstorms. Highs in the lower 90s. Lows in the mid-70s. Chance of rain 70%. Heat index values up to 105. Sunday and Sunday night, partly cloudy. A chance of showers and thunderstorms. Highs in the lower 90s. Lows in the lower 70s. Chance of rain 50%. Heat index values up to 105. Monday, mostly sunny.
a chance of showers and thunderstorms in the afternoon. Highs in the lower 90s. Chance of rain 40%. The coastal waters forecast for the following waters from Suwannee River to Apalachicola, Florida, extending from 20 to 60 nautical miles. Coastal waters from Okaloosa-Walton County line to Mexico Beach out to 20 nautical miles. Coastal waters from Mexico Beach to Apalachicola out to 20 nautical miles. Waters from Okaloosa-Walton County line to Mexico Beach 20 to 60 nautical miles. And waters from Mexico Beach to Apalachicola 20 to 60 nautical miles. Rest of tonight, east winds 5 to 10 knots, increasing to 10 to 15 knots late. Waves 1 foot or less, then around 2 feet. Wave detail, southwest 1 foot at 3 seconds, becoming southwest 1 foot at 3 seconds and east 1 foot at 3 seconds. Protected waters a moderate chop. A chance of showers and thunderstorms early this evening. A slight chance of showers and thunderstorms late this evening, then a chance of showers and thunderstorms. Tuesday, east winds 10 to 15 knots with gusts up to 20 knots. Seas 2 to 3 feet. Wave detail, northeast 2 feet at 3 seconds. Protected waters a moderate chop. A chance of showers and thunderstorms. Tuesday night, east winds 10 to 15 knots. Seas around 2 feet. Wave detail, east 2 feet at 4 seconds. Protected waters a moderate chop. A chance of showers and thunderstorms. Wednesday, east winds 10 to 15 knots. Seas around 2 feet. Wave detail, east 2 feet at 4 seconds. Protected waters a moderate chop. Showers likely with a chance of thunderstorms. Wednesday night, southeast winds 5 to 10 knots. Seas around 2 feet in the evening, then 1 foot or less. Wave detail, east 1 foot at 4 seconds. Protected waters a light chop. A chance of showers. A chance of thunderstorms, mainly in the evening. Thursday, south winds around 5 knots. Waves 1 foot or less. Wave detail, east 1 foot at 4 seconds. Protected waters smooth, a chance of showers and thunderstorms. Thursday night, southwest winds around 5 knots. Waves 1 foot or less. Protected waters smooth, a slight chance of showers and thunderstorms in the evening, then a chance of showers and thunderstorms after midnight. Friday, southwest winds 5 to 10 knots. Waves 1 foot or less. Protected waters a light chop. A chance of showers and thunderstorms. Friday night, southwest winds 5 to 10 knots. Waves 1 foot or less. Protected waters a light chop. A slight chance of showers and thunderstorms in the evening, then a chance of showers and thunderstorms after midnight. Saturday, southwest winds 5 to 10 knots. Waves 1 foot or less. Protected waters a light chop. A chance of showers and thunderstorms. Saturday night, southwest winds around 5 knots. Waves 1 foot or less. Protected waters smooth, a slight chance of showers and thunderstorms. Winds and waves higher and near thunderstorms. The coastal waters forecast for the following St. Andrews Bay waterways. Rest of tonight, southeast winds around 5 knots. Becoming northeast. Protected waters a light chop. A slight chance of showers and thunderstorms early this evening. Tuesday, east winds 5 to 10 knots. Protected waters a light chop. A slight chance of showers and thunderstorms in the afternoon. Tuesday night, east winds 5 to 10 knots. Protected waters a light chop. A chance of showers and thunderstorms in the evening, then a slight chance of showers after midnight. Wednesday, east winds 5 to 10 knots. Protected waters a light chop. A chance of showers with a slight chance of thunderstorms in the morning, then showers likely with a chance of thunderstorms in the afternoon. Wednesday night, east winds around 5 knots. Protected waters smooth, showers likely with a chance of thunderstorms in the evening, then a slight chance of showers after midnight. Thursday, east winds around 5 knots, becoming south around 5 knots in the afternoon. Protected waters smooth, showers likely. A slight chance of thunderstorms in the morning, then thunderstorms likely in the afternoon. Thursday night, southwest winds around 5 knots. Protected waters smooth, showers and thunderstorms likely, mainly in the evening. Friday, southwest winds around 5 knots, increasing to 5 to 10 knots in the afternoon. Protected waters a light chop. Showers likely with a chance of thunderstorms. Friday night, southwest winds 5 to 10 knots,
diminishing to around 5 knots after midnight.

protected waters, a light shop. A chance of showers and thunderstorms. Saturday, southwest winds around 5 knots, increasing to 5 to 10 knots in the afternoon. Protected waters, a light shop. A chance of showers and thunderstorms. Saturday night, southwest winds around 5 knots. Protected waters, smooth. A chance of showers and thunderstorms, mainly in the evening. Winds and waves higher in and near thunderstorms. The Tropical Weather Outlook. For the North Atlantic, Caribbean Sea, and the Gulf of America, tropical cyclone formation is not expected during the next 7 days. Tide information for Tuesday, September 8, 2026. St. Mark's River entrance. High 1:24 a.m., low 6:27 a.m., high 12:36 p.m., low 7:40 p.m. Apalachicola. High 4:30 a.m., low 8:32 a.m., high 1:32 p.m., low 9:50 p.m. St. Andrews Bay at Panama City. High 8:40 a.m., low 6:44 p.m. Note that the times of high and low tide are 3 minutes earlier at Shell Point than at the St. Mark's River entrance. The average water temperature at Apalachicola was 86.0 degrees. Sunrise and sunset in Tallahassee. September 8, 2026, sunrise 7:18 a.m. Eastern Daylight Time, sunset 7:52 p.m. Eastern Daylight Time. 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This broadcast originates from your National Weather Service office in Tallahassee, Florida. The latest weather and forecast information can also be accessed by calling our automated forecast line at 850-942-8851. The current time is 11:47 p.m. Eastern Daylight Time. These are the 11 p.m. Eastern Daylight Time conditions. At the Tallahassee Airport, it was clear. The temperature was 81 degrees. The wind was east at 9 miles an hour. At Florida State University, the temperature was 81 degrees. The wind was east at 5 miles an hour. At Apalachicola, it was clear. The temperature was 79 degrees. The wind was northeast at 5 miles an hour. At Panama City Northwest, it was partly cloudy. The temperature was 75 degrees. The wind was northwest at 3 miles an hour. At Dothan, it was partly cloudy. The temperature was 81 degrees. The wind was east at 6 miles an hour. At Albany, it was partly cloudy. The temperature was 79 degrees. The wind was east at 7 miles an hour. At Valdosta, it was clear. The temperature was 76 degrees. The wind was northeast at 6 miles an hour. Over the marine area, at the buoy south of Apalachicola, winds were northeast at 10 knots and seas were 1 foot. At the buoy south of Panama City, winds were southeast at 6 knots and seas were 1 foot. At the buoy south of Pensacola, winds were north at 8 knots. The forecast for the local area. Tonight, partly cloudy. A chance of showers and thunderstorms this evening. Lows in the mid-70s. Northeast winds 5 to 10 miles per hour. Chance of rain 40%. Tuesday, mostly sunny. A chance of showers and thunderstorms in the afternoon. Highs in the lower 90s. Northeast winds 5 to 10 miles per hour with gusts up to 20 miles per hour. Chance of rain 50%. Tuesday night, partly cloudy with a chance of showers and thunderstorms in the evening, then mostly cloudy after midnight. Lows in the mid-70s. East winds 5 to 10 miles per hour. Chance of rain 50%. Wednesday, partly sunny. A chance of showers and thunderstorms in the afternoon. Humid with highs in the lower 90s. East winds 5 to 10 miles per hour. Chance of rain 50%. Wednesday night, mostly cloudy with a chance of showers and thunderstorms in the evening, then partly cloudy after midnight. Lows in the mid-70s. East winds around 5 miles per hour in the evening, becoming light and variable. Chance of rain 50%. Thursday, mostly sunny. A chance of showers in the morning, then showers and thunderstorms likely in the afternoon. Highs in the lower 90s. Chance of rain 70%. Thursday night, mostly cloudy with showers and thunderstorms likely in the evening, then partly cloudy with a slight chance of showers and thunderstorms after midnight. Lows in the lower 70s. Chance of rain 70%. Friday and Friday night, partly cloudy. Showers and thunderstorms likely. Highs in the lower 90s.

Lows in the mid-70s. Chance of rain 70%. Saturday and Saturday night, partly cloudy. Showers likely with a chance of thunderstorms. Highs in the lower 90s. Lows in the mid-70s. Chance of rain 70%. Heat index values up to 105. Sunday and Sunday night, partly cloudy. A chance of showers and thunderstorms. Highs in the lower 90s. Lows in the lower 70s. Chance of rain 50%. Heat index values up to 105. Monday, mostly sunny. A chance of showers and thunderstorms in the afternoon. Highs in the lower 90s. Chance of rain 40%. The coastal waters forecast for the following: waters from Suwannee River to Apalachicola, Florida, extending from 20 to 60 nautical miles. Coastal waters from Okaloosa-Walton County line to Mexico Beach out to 20 nautical miles. Coastal waters from Mexico Beach to Apalachicola out to 20 nautical miles. Waters from Okaloosa-Walton County line to Mexico Beach 20 to 60 nautical miles. And waters from Mexico Beach to Apalachicola 20 to 60 nautical miles. Rest of tonight, east winds 5 to 10 knots, increasing to 10 to 15 knots late. Waves 1 foot or less, then around 2 feet. Wave detail, southwest 1 foot at 3 seconds, becoming southwest 1 foot at 3 seconds and east 1 foot at 3 seconds. Protected waters a moderate chop. A chance of showers and thunderstorms early this evening. A slight chance of showers and thunderstorms late this evening, then a chance of showers and thunderstorms. Tuesday, east winds 10 to 15 knots with gusts up to 20 knots. Seas 2 to 3 feet. Wave detail, northeast 2 feet at 3 seconds. Protected waters a moderate chop. A chance of showers and thunderstorms. Tuesday night, east winds 10 to 15 knots. Seas around 2 feet. Wave detail, east 2 feet at 4 seconds. Protected waters a moderate chop. A chance of showers and thunderstorms. Wednesday, east winds 10 to 15 knots. Seas around 2 feet. Wave detail, east 2 feet at 4 seconds. Protected waters a moderate chop. Showers likely with a chance of thunderstorms. Wednesday night, southeast winds 5 to 10 knots. Seas around 2 feet in the evening, then 1 foot or less. Wave detail, east 1 foot at 4 seconds. Protected waters a light chop. A chance of showers. A chance of thunderstorms, mainly in the evening. Thursday, south winds around 5 knots. Waves 1 foot or less. Wave detail, east 1 foot at 4 seconds. Protected waters smooth, a chance of showers and thunderstorms. Thursday night, southwest winds around 5 knots. Waves 1 foot or less. Protected waters smooth, a slight chance of showers and thunderstorms in the evening, then a chance of showers and thunderstorms after midnight. Friday, southwest winds 5 to 10 knots. Waves 1 foot or less. Protected waters a light chop. A chance of showers and thunderstorms. Friday night, southwest winds 5 to 10 knots. Waves 1 foot or less. Protected waters a light chop. A slight chance of showers and thunderstorms in the evening, then a chance of showers and thunderstorms after midnight. Saturday, southwest winds 5 to 10 knots. Waves 1 foot or less. Protected waters a light chop. A chance of showers and thunderstorms. Saturday night, southwest winds around 5 knots. Waves 1 foot or less. Protected waters smooth, a slight chance of showers and thunderstorms. Winds and waves higher and near thunderstorms. The coastal waters forecast for the following: St. Andrews Bay waterways. Rest of tonight, southeast winds around 5 knots, becoming northeast. Protected waters a light chop. A slight chance of showers and thunderstorms early this evening. Tuesday, east winds 5 to 10 knots. Protected waters a light chop. A slight chance of showers and thunderstorms in the afternoon. Tuesday night, east winds 5 to 10 knots. Protected waters a light chop. A chance of showers and thunderstorms in the evening, then a slight chance of showers after midnight. Wednesday, east winds 5 to 10 knots. Protected waters a light chop. A chance of showers with a slight chance of thunderstorms in the morning, then showers likely with a chance of thunderstorms in the afternoon. Wednesday night, east winds around 5 knots. Protected waters smooth, showers likely with a chance of thunderstorms in the evening, then a slight chance of showers after midnight.
Thursday, east winds around 5 knots, becoming south around 5 knots in the afternoon. Protected waters smooth, showers likely. A slight chance of thunderstorms in the morning, then thunderstorms likely in the afternoon. Thursday night, southwest winds around 5 knots. Protected waters smooth, showers and thunderstorms likely, mainly in the evening. Friday, southwest winds around 5 knots, increasing to 5 to 10 knots in the afternoon. Protected waters a light chop. Showers likely with a chance of thunderstorms. Friday night, southwest winds 5 to 10 knots, diminishing to around 5 knots after midnight. Protected waters a light chop. A chance of showers and thunderstorms. Saturday, southwest winds around 5 knots, increasing to 5 to 10 knots in the afternoon. Protected waters a light chop. A chance of showers and thunderstorms. Saturday night, southwest winds around 5 knots. Protected waters smooth. A chance of showers and thunderstorms, mainly in the evening. Winds and waves higher in and near thunderstorms. The Tropical Weather Outlook. For the North Atlantic, Caribbean Sea and the Gulf of America, tropical cyclone formation is not expected during the next 7 days. Tide information for Tuesday, September 8, 2026. St. Mark's River entrance. High 1:24 a.m., low 6:27 a.m., high 12:36 p.m., low 7:40 p.m. Apalachicola. High 4:30 a.m., low 8:32 a.m., high 1:32 p.m., low 9:50 p.m. St. Andrews Bay at Panama City. High 8:40 a.m., low 6:44 p.m. Note that the times of high and low tide are 3 minutes earlier at Shell Point than at the St. Mark's River entrance. The average water temperature at Apalachicola was 86.0 degrees. Sunrise and sunset in Tallahassee. September 8, 2026, sunrise 7:18 a.m. Eastern Daylight Time, sunset 7:52 p.m. Eastern Daylight Time. 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This broadcast originates from your National Weather Service office in Tallahassee, Florida. The latest weather and forecast information can also be accessed by calling our automated forecast line at 850-942-8851. The current time is 11:58 p.m. Eastern Daylight Time. These are the 11 p.m. Eastern Daylight Time conditions. At the Tallahassee Airport, it was clear. The temperature was 81 degrees. The wind was east at 9 miles an hour. At Florida State University, the temperature was 81 degrees. The wind was east at 5 miles an hour. At Apalachicola, it was clear. The temperature was 79 degrees. The wind was northeast at 5 miles an hour. At Panama City Northwest, it was partly cloudy. The temperature was 75 degrees. The wind was northwest at 3 miles an hour. At Dothan, it was partly cloudy. The temperature was 81 degrees. The wind was east at 6 miles an hour. At Albany, it was partly cloudy. The temperature was 79 degrees. The wind was east at 7 miles an hour. At Valdosta, it was clear. The temperature was 76 degrees. The wind was northeast at 6 miles an hour. Over the marine area, at the buoys south of Apalachicola, winds were northeast at 10 knots and seas were 1 foot. At the buoys south of Panama City, winds were southeast at 6 knots and seas were 1 foot. At the buoys south of Pensacola, winds were north at 8 knots. The forecast for the local area. Tonight, partly cloudy. A chance of showers and thunderstorms this evening. Lows in the mid-70s. Northeast winds 5 to 10 miles per hour. Chance of rain 40%. Tuesday, mostly sunny. A chance of showers and thunderstorms in the afternoon. Highs in the lower 90s. Northeast winds 5 to 10 miles per hour with gusts up to 20 miles per hour. Chance of rain 50%. Tuesday night, partly cloudy with a chance of showers and thunderstorms in the evening, then mostly cloudy after midnight. Lows in the mid-70s. East winds 5 to 10 miles per hour. Chance of rain 50%. Wednesday, partly sunny. A chance of showers and thunderstorms in the afternoon. Humid with highs in the lower 90s. East winds 5 to 10 miles per hour. Chance of rain 50%. Wednesday night, mostly cloudy with a chance of showers and thunderstorms in the evening, then partly cloudy after midnight.
lows in the mid-70s.

winds around 5 miles per hour in the evening, becoming light and variable. Chance of rain 50%. Thursday, mostly sunny. A chance of showers in the morning, then showers and thunderstorms likely in the afternoon. Highs in the lower 90s. Chance of rain 70%. Thursday night, mostly cloudy with showers and thunderstorms likely in the evening, then partly cloudy with a slight chance of showers and thunderstorms after midnight. Lows in the lower 70s. Chance of rain 70%. Friday and Friday night, partly cloudy. Showers and thunderstorms likely. Highs in the lower 90s. Lows in the mid 70s. Chance of rain 70%. Saturday and Saturday night, partly cloudy. Showers likely with a chance of thunderstorms. Highs in the lower 90s. Lows in the mid 70s. Chance of rain 70%. Heat index values up to 105. Sunday and Sunday night, partly cloudy. A chance of showers and thunderstorms. Highs in the lower 90s. Lows in the lower 70s. Chance of rain 50%. Heat index values up to 105. Monday, mostly sunny. A chance of showers and thunderstorms in the afternoon. Highs in the lower 90s. Chance of rain 40%. The coastal waters forecast for the following waters from Suwannee River to Apalachicola, Florida, extending from 20 to 60 nautical miles. Coastal waters from Okaloosa, Walton County line to Mexico Beach out to 20 nautical miles. Coastal waters from Mexico Beach to Apalachicola out to 20 nautical miles. Waters from Okaloosa, Walton County line to Mexico Beach 20 to 60 nautical miles. And waters from Mexico Beach to Apalachicola 20 to 60 nautical miles. Rest of tonight, east winds 5 to 10 knots, increasing to 10 to 15 knots late. Waves 1 foot or less, then around 2 feet. Wave detail, southwest 1 foot at 3 seconds, becoming southwest 1 foot at 3 seconds and east 1 foot at 3 seconds. Protected waters a moderate chop. A chance of showers and thunderstorms early this evening. A slight chance of showers and thunderstorms late this evening, then a chance of showers and thunderstorms. Tuesday, east winds 10 to 15 knots with gusts up to 20 knots. Seas 2 to 3 feet. Wave detail, northeast 2 feet at 3 seconds. Protected waters a moderate chop. A chance of showers and thunderstorms. Tuesday night, east winds 10 to 15 knots. Seas around 2 feet. Wave detail, east 2 feet at 4 seconds. Protected waters a moderate chop. A chance of showers and thunderstorms. Wednesday, east winds 10 to 15 knots. Seas around 2 feet. Wave detail, east 2 feet at 4 seconds. Protected waters a moderate chop. Showers likely with a chance of thunderstorms. Wednesday night, southeast winds 5 to 10 knots. Seas around 2 feet in the evening, then 1 foot or less. Wave detail, east 1 foot at 4 seconds. Protected waters a light chop. A chance of showers. A chance of thunderstorms, mainly in the evening. Thursday, south winds around 5 knots. Waves 1 foot or less. Wave detail, east 1 foot at 4 seconds. Protected waters smooth, a chance of showers and thunderstorms. Thursday night, southwest winds around 5 knots. Waves 1 foot or less. Protected waters smooth, a slight chance of showers and thunderstorms in the evening, then a chance of showers and thunderstorms after midnight. Friday, southwest winds 5 to 10 knots. Waves 1 foot or less. Protected waters a light chop. A chance of showers and thunderstorms. Friday night, southwest winds 5 to 10 knots. Waves 1 foot or less. Protected waters a light chop. A slight chance of showers and thunderstorms in the evening, then a chance of showers and thunderstorms after midnight. Saturday, southwest winds 5 to 10 knots. Waves 1 foot or less. Protected waters a light chop. A chance of showers and thunderstorms. Saturday night, southwest winds around 5 knots. Waves 1 foot or less. Protected waters smooth, a slight chance of showers and thunderstorms. Winds and waves higher and near thunderstorms. The coastal waters forecast for the following St. Andrews Bay waterways. Rest of tonight, southeast winds around 5 knots, becoming northeast. Protected waters a light chop. A slight chance of showers and thunderstorms early this evening. Tuesday, east winds 5 to 10 knots. Protected waters a light chop.
a slight chance of showers and thunderstorms in the afternoon. Tuesday night, east winds 5 to 10 knots. Protected waters, a light chop. A chance of showers and thunderstorms in the evening, then a slight chance of showers after midnight. Wednesday, east winds 5 to 10 knots. Protected waters, a light chop. A chance of showers with a slight chance of thunderstorms in the morning, then showers likely with a chance of thunderstorms in the afternoon. Wednesday night, east winds around 5 knots. Protected waters, smooth. Showers likely with a chance of thunderstorms in the evening, then a slight chance of showers after midnight. Thursday, east winds around 5 knots, becoming south around 5 knots in the afternoon. Protected waters, smooth. Showers likely. A slight chance of thunderstorms in the morning, then thunderstorms likely in the afternoon. Thursday night, southwest winds around 5 knots. Protected waters, smooth. Showers and thunderstorms likely, mainly in the evening. Friday, southwest winds around 5 knots, increasing to 5 to 10 knots in the afternoon. Protected waters, a light chop. Showers likely with a chance of thunderstorms. Friday night, southwest winds 5 to 10 knots, diminishing to around 5 knots after midnight. Protected waters, a light chop. A chance of showers and thunderstorms. Saturday, southwest winds around 5 knots, increasing to 5 to 10 knots in the afternoon. Protected waters, a light chop. A chance of showers and thunderstorms. Saturday night, southwest winds around 5 knots. Protected waters, smooth. A chance of showers and thunderstorms, mainly in the evening. Winds and waves higher in and near thunderstorms. The Tropical Weather Outlook. For the North Atlantic, Caribbean Sea, and the Gulf of America, tropical cyclone formation is not expected during the next 7 days. Tide information for Tuesday, September 8, 2026. St. Mark's River entrance. High 1:24 a.m., low 6:27 a.m., high 12:36 p.m., low 7:40 p.m. Apalachicola. High 4:30 a.m., low 8:32 a.m., high 1:32 p.m., low 9:50 p.m. St. Andrews Bay at Panama City. High 8:40 a.m., low 6:44 p.m. Note that the times of high and low tide are 3 minutes earlier at Shell Point than at the St. Mark's River entrance. The average water temperature at Apalachicola was 86.0 degrees. Sunrise and sunset in Tallahassee. September 8, 2026, sunrise 7:18 a.m. Eastern Daylight Time, sunset 7:52 p.m. Eastern Daylight Time. 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The latest weather and forecast information can also be accessed by calling our automated forecast line at 850-942-8851. The current time is 12:09 a.m. Eastern Daylight Time. These are the midnight Eastern Daylight Time conditions. At the Tallahassee Airport, it was clear. The temperature was 80 degrees. The wind was east at 7 miles an hour. The report from Florida State University was not available. At Apalachicola, it was partly cloudy. The temperature was 77 degrees. The wind was north at 3 miles an hour. At Panama City Northwest, it was partly cloudy. The temperature was 75 degrees. The wind was north at 5 miles an hour. At Dothan, it was partly cloudy. The temperature was 80 degrees. The wind was east at 7 miles an hour. At Albany, it was partly cloudy. The temperature was 77 degrees. The wind was northeast at 7 miles an hour. At Valdosta, it was clear. The temperature was 76 degrees. The wind was northeast at 5 miles an hour. Over the marine area, at the buoy south of Apalachicola, winds were east at 6 knots. At the buoy south of Panama City, winds were southeast at 4 knots. At the buoy south of Pensacola, winds were northeast at 8 knots. The forecast for the local area. Tonight, partly cloudy. A chance of showers and thunderstorms this evening. Lows in the mid-70s. Northeast winds 5 to 10 miles per hour. Chance of rain 40%. Tuesday, mostly sunny. A chance of showers and thunderstorms in the afternoon. Highs in the lower 90s. Northeast winds 5 to 10 miles per hour with gusts up to 20 miles per hour. Chance of rain 50%. Tuesday night, partly cloudy.

Cloudy with a chance of showers and thunderstorms in the evening, then mostly cloudy after midnight. Lows in the mid-70s. East winds 5 to 10 miles per hour. Chance of rain 50%. Wednesday, partly sunny. A chance of showers and thunderstorms in the afternoon. Humid with highs in the lower 90s. East winds 5 to 10 miles per hour. Chance of rain 50%. Wednesday night, mostly cloudy with a chance of showers and thunderstorms in the evening, then partly cloudy after midnight. Lows in the mid-70s. East winds around 5 miles per hour in the evening, becoming light and variable. Chance of rain 50%. Thursday, mostly sunny. A chance of showers in the morning, then showers and thunderstorms likely in the afternoon. Highs in the lower 90s. Chance of rain 70%. Thursday night, mostly cloudy with showers and thunderstorms likely in the evening, then partly cloudy with a slight chance of showers and thunderstorms after midnight. Lows in the lower 70s. Chance of rain 70%. Friday and Friday night, partly cloudy. Showers and thunderstorms likely. Highs in the lower 90s. Lows in the mid-70s. Chance of rain 70%. Saturday and Saturday night, partly cloudy. Showers likely with a chance of thunderstorms. Highs in the lower 90s. Lows in the mid-70s. Chance of rain 70%. Heat index values up to 105. Sunday and Sunday night, partly cloudy. A chance of showers and thunderstorms. Highs in the lower 90s. Lows in the lower 70s. Chance of rain 50%. Heat index values up to 105. Monday, mostly sunny. A chance of showers and thunderstorms in the afternoon. Highs in the lower 90s. Chance of rain 40%. The coastal waters forecast for the following waters from Suwannee River to Apalachicola, Florida, extending from 20 to 60 nautical miles. Coastal waters from Okaloosa, Walton County line to Mexico Beach out to 20 nautical miles. Coastal waters from Mexico Beach to Apalachicola out to 20 nautical miles. Waters from Okaloosa, Walton County line to Mexico Beach 20 to 60 nautical miles. And waters from Mexico Beach to Apalachicola 20 to 60 nautical miles. Rest of tonight, east winds 5 to 10 knots, increasing to 10 to 15 knots late. Waves 1 foot or less, then around 2 feet. Wave detail, southwest 1 foot at 3 seconds, becoming southwest 1 foot at 3 seconds and east 1 foot at 3 seconds. Protected waters a moderate chop. A chance of showers and thunderstorms early this evening. A slight chance of showers and thunderstorms late this evening, then a chance of showers and thunderstorms. Tuesday, east winds 10 to 15 knots with gusts up to 20 knots. Seas 2 to 3 feet. Wave detail, northeast 2 feet at 3 seconds. Protected waters a moderate chop. A chance of showers and thunderstorms. Tuesday night, east winds 10 to 15 knots. Seas around 2 feet. Wave detail, east 2 feet at 4 seconds. Protected waters a moderate chop. A chance of showers and thunderstorms. Wednesday, east winds 10 to 15 knots. Seas around 2 feet. Wave detail, east 2 feet at 4 seconds. Protected waters a moderate chop. Showers likely with a chance of thunderstorms. Wednesday night, southeast winds 5 to 10 knots. Seas around 2 feet in the evening, then 1 foot or less. Wave detail, east 1 foot at 4 seconds. Protected waters a light chop. A chance of showers. A chance of thunderstorms, mainly in the evening. Thursday, south winds around 5 knots. Waves 1 foot or less. Wave detail, east 1 foot at 4 seconds. Protected waters smooth, a chance of showers and thunderstorms. Thursday night, southwest winds around 5 knots. Waves 1 foot or less. Protected waters smooth, a slight chance of showers and thunderstorms in the evening, then a chance of showers and thunderstorms after midnight. Friday, southwest winds 5 to 10 knots. Waves 1 foot or less. Protected waters a light chop. A chance of showers and thunderstorms. Friday night, southwest winds 5 to 10 knots. Waves 1 foot or less. Protected waters a light chop. A slight chance of showers and thunderstorms in the evening, then a chance of showers and thunderstorms after midnight. Saturday, southwest winds 5 to 10 knots. Waves 1 foot or less. Protected waters a light chop. A chance of showers and thunderstorms.
Saturday.

Night, southwest winds around 5 knots. Waves 1 foot or less. Protected water smooth. A slight chance of showers and thunderstorms. Winds and waves higher and near thunderstorms. The coastal waters forecast for the following St. Andrews Bay waterways. Rest of tonight, southeast winds around 5 knots, becoming northeast. Protected waters a light chop. A slight chance of showers and thunderstorms early this evening. Tuesday, east winds 5 to 10 knots. Protected waters a light chop. A slight chance of showers and thunderstorms in the afternoon. Tuesday night, east winds 5 to 10 knots. Protected waters a light chop. A chance of showers and thunderstorms in the evening, then a slight chance of showers after midnight. Wednesday, east winds 5 to 10 knots. Protected waters a light chop. A chance of showers with a slight chance of thunderstorms in the morning, then showers likely with a chance of thunderstorms in the afternoon. Wednesday night, east winds around 5 knots. Protected waters smooth, showers likely with a chance of thunderstorms in the evening, then a slight chance of showers after midnight. Thursday, east winds around 5 knots, becoming south around 5 knots in the afternoon. Protected waters smooth, showers likely. A slight chance of thunderstorms in the morning, then thunderstorms likely in the afternoon. Thursday night, southwest winds around 5 knots. Protected waters smooth, showers and thunderstorms likely, mainly in the evening. Friday, southwest winds around 5 knots, increasing to 5 to 10 knots in the afternoon. Protected waters a light chop. Showers likely with a chance of thunderstorms. Friday night, southwest winds 5 to 10 knots, diminishing to around 5 knots after midnight. Protected waters a light chop. A chance of showers and thunderstorms. Saturday, southwest winds around 5 knots, increasing to 5 to 10 knots in the afternoon. Protected waters a light chop. A chance of showers and thunderstorms. Saturday night, southwest winds around 5 knots. Protected waters smooth. A chance of showers and thunderstorms, mainly in the evening. Winds and waves higher and near thunderstorms. The Tropical Weather Outlook. For the North Atlantic, Caribbean Sea, and the Gulf of America, tropical cyclone formation is not expected during the next 7 days. Tide information for Tuesday, September 8, 2026. St. Marks River entrance. High 1:24 a.m., low 6:27 a.m., high 12:36 p.m., low 7:40 p.m. Apalachicola. High 4:30 a.m., low 8:32 a.m., high 1:32 p.m., low 9:50 p.m. St. Andrews Bay at Panama City. High 8:40 a.m., low 6:44 p.m. Note that the times of high and low tide are 3 minutes earlier at Shell Point than at the St. Marks River entrance. The average water temperature at Apalachicola was 86.0 degrees. Sunrise and sunset in Tallahassee. September 8, 2026, sunrise 7:18 a.m. Eastern Daylight Time, sunset 7:52 p.m. Eastern Daylight Time. 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The latest weather and forecast information can also be accessed by calling our automated forecast line at 850-942-8851. The current time is 12:19 a.m. Eastern Daylight Time. These are the midnight Eastern Daylight Time conditions. At the Tallahassee Airport, it was clear. The temperature was 80 degrees. The wind was east at 7 miles an hour. At Florida State University, the temperature was 79 degrees. The wind was northeast at 3 miles an hour. At Apalachicola, it was partly cloudy. The temperature was 77 degrees. The wind was north at 3 miles an hour. At Panama City Northwest, it was clear. The temperature was 75 degrees. The wind was north at 5 miles an hour. At Dothan, it was partly cloudy. The temperature was 80 degrees. The wind was east at 7 miles an hour. At Albany, it was clear. The temperature was 77 degrees. The wind was northeast at 7 miles an hour. At Valdosta, it was clear. The temperature was 76 degrees. The wind was northeast at 5 miles an hour. Over the marine area, at the buoys south of Apalachicola, winds were east at 6 knots and seas were 1 foot. At the buoys south of Panama City, winds were southeast at 2 knots,

A chance of showers and thunderstorms in the afternoon. Humid with highs in the lower 90s. East winds 5 to 10 miles per hour. Chance of rain 50%. Wednesday night, mostly cloudy with a chance of showers and thunderstorms in the evening, then partly cloudy after midnight. Lows in the mid-70s. East winds around 5 miles per hour in the evening, becoming light and variable. Chance of rain 50%. Thursday, mostly sunny. A chance of showers in the morning, then showers and thunderstorms likely in the afternoon. Highs in the lower 90s. Chance of rain 70%. Thursday night, mostly cloudy with showers and thunderstorms likely in the evening, then partly cloudy with a slight chance of showers and thunderstorms after midnight. Lows in the lower 70s. Chance of rain 70%. Friday and Friday night, partly cloudy. Showers and thunderstorms likely. Highs in the lower 90s. Lows in the mid-70s. Chance of rain 70%. Saturday and Saturday night, partly cloudy. Showers likely with a chance of thunderstorms. Highs in the lower 90s. Lows in the mid-70s. Chance of rain 70%. Heat index values up to 105. Sunday and Sunday night, partly cloudy. A chance of showers and thunderstorms. Highs in the lower 90s. Lows in the lower 70s. Chance of rain 50%. Heat index values up to 105. Monday, mostly sunny. A chance of showers and thunderstorms in the afternoon. Highs in the lower 90s. Chance of rain 40%. The coastal waters forecast for the following waters from Suwannee River to Apalachicola, Florida, extending from 20 to 60 nautical miles, coastal waters from Okaloosa Walton County line to Mexico Beach out to 20 nautical miles, coastal waters from Mexico Beach to Apalachicola out to 20 nautical miles, waters from Okaloosa Walton County line to Mexico Beach 20 to 60 nautical miles, and waters from Mexico Beach to Apalachicola 20 to 60 nautical miles. Rest of tonight, east winds 5 to 10 knots, increasing to 10 to 15 knots late. Waves 1 foot or less, then around 2 feet. Wave detail, southwest 1 foot at 3 seconds, becoming southwest 1 foot at 3 seconds and east 1 foot at 3 seconds. Protected waters a moderate chop. A chance of showers and thunderstorms early this evening. A slight chance of showers and thunderstorms late this evening, then a chance of showers and thunderstorms. Tuesday, east winds 10 to 15 knots with gusts up to 20 knots. Seas 2 to 3 feet. Wave detail, northeast 2 feet at 3 seconds. Protected waters a moderate chop. A chance of showers and thunderstorms. Tuesday night, east winds 10 to 15 knots. Seas around 2 feet. Wave detail, east 2 feet at 4 seconds. Protected waters a moderate chop. A chance of showers and thunderstorms. Wednesday, east winds 10 to 15 knots. Seas around 2 feet. Wave detail, east 2 feet at 4 seconds. Protected waters a moderate chop. Showers likely with a chance of thunderstorms. Wednesday night, southeast winds 5 to 10 knots. Seas around 2 feet in the evening, then 1 foot or less. Wave detail, east 1 foot at 4 seconds. Protected waters a light chop. A chance of showers. A chance of thunderstorms, mainly in the evening. Thursday, south winds around 5 knots. Waves 1 foot or less. Wave detail, east 1 foot at 4 seconds. Protected waters smooth, a chance of showers and thunderstorms. Thursday night, southwest winds around 5 knots. Waves 1 foot or less. Protected waters smooth, a slight chance of showers and thunderstorms in the evening, then a chance of showers and thunderstorms after midnight. Friday, southwest winds 5 to 10 knots. Waves 1 foot or less. Protected waters a light chop. A chance of showers and thunderstorms. Friday night, southwest winds 5 to 10 knots. Waves 1 foot or less. Protected waters a light chop. A slight chance of showers and thunderstorms in the evening, then a chance of showers and thunderstorms after midnight. Saturday, southwest winds 5 to 10 knots. Waves 1 foot or less. Protected waters a light chop. A chance of showers and thunderstorms. Saturday night, southwest winds around 5 knots. Waves 1 foot or less. Protected waters smooth, a slight chance of showers and thunderstorms. Winds and waves higher and near thunderstorms.

The coastal waters forecast for the following St. Andrews Bay waterways. Rest of tonight, southeast winds around 5 knots, becoming northeast. Protected waters, a light chop. A slight chance of showers and thunderstorms early this evening. Tuesday, east winds 5 to 10 knots. Protected waters, a light chop. A slight chance of showers and thunderstorms in the afternoon. Tuesday night, east winds 5 to 10 knots. Protected waters, a light chop. A chance of showers and thunderstorms in the evening, then a slight chance of showers after midnight. Wednesday, east winds 5 to 10 knots. Protected waters, a light chop. A chance of showers with a slight chance of thunderstorms in the morning, then showers likely with a chance of thunderstorms in the afternoon. Wednesday night, east winds around 5 knots. Protected waters, smooth. Showers likely with a chance of thunderstorms in the evening, then a slight chance of showers after midnight. Thursday, east winds around 5 knots, becoming south around 5 knots in the afternoon. Protected waters, smooth. Showers likely. A slight chance of thunderstorms in the morning, then thunderstorms likely in the afternoon. Thursday night, southwest winds around 5 knots. Protected waters, smooth. Showers and thunderstorms likely, mainly in the evening. Friday, southwest winds around 5 knots, increasing to 5 to 10 knots in the afternoon. Protected waters, a light chop. Showers likely with a chance of thunderstorms. Friday night, southwest winds 5 to 10 knots, diminishing to around 5 knots after midnight. Protected waters, a light chop. A chance of showers and thunderstorms. Saturday, southwest winds around 5 knots, increasing to 5 to 10 knots in the afternoon. Protected waters, a light chop. A chance of showers and thunderstorms. Saturday night, southwest winds around 5 knots. Protected waters, smooth. A chance of showers and thunderstorms, mainly in the evening. Winds and waves higher and near thunderstorms. The Tropical Weather Outlook. For the North Atlantic, Caribbean Sea, and the Gulf of America, tropical cyclone formation is not expected during the next 7 days. Tide information for Tuesday, September 8, 2026. St. Marks River entrance. High 1:24 a.m., low 6:27 a.m., high 12:36 p.m., low 7:40 p.m. Apalachicola. High 4:30 a.m., low 8:32 a.m., high 1:32 p.m., low 9:50 p.m. St. Andrews Bay at Panama City. High 8:40 a.m., low 6:44 p.m. Note that the times of high and low tide are 3 minutes earlier at Shell Point than at the St. Marks River entrance. The average water temperature at Apalachicola was 86.0 degrees. Sunrise and sunset in Tallahassee. September 8, 2026, sunrise 7:18 a.m. Eastern Daylight Time, sunset 7:52 p.m. Eastern Daylight Time. 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This broadcast originates from your National Weather Service office in Tallahassee, Florida. The latest weather and forecast information can also be accessed by calling our automated forecast line at 850-942-8851. The current time is 12:30 a.m. Eastern Daylight Time. These are the midnight Eastern Daylight Time conditions. At the Tallahassee Airport, it was clear. The temperature was 80 degrees. The wind was east at 7 miles an hour. At Florida State University, the temperature was 79 degrees. The wind was northeast at 3 miles an hour. At Apalachicola, it was partly cloudy. The temperature was 77 degrees. The wind was north at 3 miles an hour. At Panama City Northwest, it was clear. The temperature was 75 degrees. The wind was north at 5 miles an hour. At Dothan, it was partly cloudy. The temperature was 80 degrees. The wind was east at 7 miles an hour. At Albany, it was clear. The temperature was 77 degrees. The wind was northeast at 7 miles an hour. At Valdosta, it was clear. The temperature was 76 degrees. The wind was northeast at 5 miles an hour. Over the marine area, at the buoy south of Apalachicola, winds were east at 6 knots and seas were 1 foot. At the buoy south of Panama City, winds were southeast at 2 knots and seas were 1 foot. At the buoy south of Pensacola, winds were northeast at 8 knots and seas were 1 foot. The forecast for the local area. Tonight, partly cloudy.
A chance of showers and thunderstorms this evening. Lows in the mid-70s. Northeast winds 5 to 10 miles per hour. Chance of rain 40%. Tuesday, mostly sunny. A chance of showers and thunderstorms in the afternoon. Highs in the lower 90s. Northeast winds 5 to 10 miles per hour with gusts up to 20 miles per hour. Chance of rain 50%. Tuesday night, partly cloudy with a chance of showers and thunderstorms in the evening, then mostly cloudy after midnight. Lows in the mid-70s. East winds 5 to 10 miles per hour. Chance of rain 50%. Wednesday, partly sunny. A chance of showers and thunderstorms in the afternoon. Humid with highs in the lower 90s. East winds 5 to 10 miles per hour. Chance of rain 50%. Wednesday night, mostly cloudy with a chance of showers and thunderstorms in the evening, then partly cloudy after midnight. Lows in the mid-70s. East winds around 5 miles per hour in the evening, becoming light and variable. Chance of rain 50%. Thursday, mostly sunny. A chance of showers in the morning, then showers and thunderstorms likely in the afternoon. High hour in the evening, becoming light and variable. Chance of rain 50%. Thursday, mostly sunny. A chance of showers in the morning, then showers and thunderstorms likely in the afternoon. Highs in the lower 90s. Chance of rain 70%. Thursday night, mostly cloudy with showers and thunderstorms likely in the evening, then partly cloudy with a slight chance of showers and thunderstorms after midnight. Lows in the lower 70s. Chance of rain 70%. Friday and Friday night, partly cloudy. Showers and thunderstorms likely. Highs in the lower 90s. Lows in the mid-70s. Chance of rain 70%. Saturday and Saturday night, partly cloudy. Showers likely with a chance of thunderstorms. Highs in the lower 90s. Lows in the mid-70s. Chance of rain 70%. Heat index values up to 105. Sunday and Sunday night, partly cloudy. A chance of showers and thunderstorms. Highs in the lower 90s. Lows in the lower 70s. Chance of rain 50%. Heat index values up to 105. Monday, mostly sunny. A chance of showers and thunderstorms in the afternoon. Highs in the lower 90s. Chance of rain 40%. The coastal waters forecast for the following waters from Suwannee River to Apalachicola, Florida, extending from 20 to 60 nautical miles. Coastal waters from Okaloosa, Walton County line to Mexico Beach out to 20 nautical miles. Coastal waters from Mexico Beach to Apalachicola out to 20 nautical miles. Waters from Okaloosa, Walton County line to Mexico Beach 20 to 60 nautical miles. And waters from Mexico Beach to Apalachicola 20 to 60 nautical miles. Rest of tonight, east winds 5 to 10 knots, increasing to 10 to 15 knots late. Waves 1 foot or less, then around 2 feet. Wave detail, southwest 1 foot at 3 seconds, becoming southwest 1 foot at 3 seconds and east 1 foot at 3 seconds. Protected waters a moderate chop. A chance of showers and thunderstorms early this evening. A slight chance of showers and thunderstorms late this evening, then a chance of showers and thunderstorms. Tuesday, east winds 10 to 15 knots with gusts up to 20 knots. Seas 2 to 3 feet. Wave detail, northeast 2 feet at 3 seconds. Protected waters a moderate chop. A chance of showers and thunderstorms. Tuesday night, east winds 10 to 15 knots. Seas around 2 feet. Wave detail, east 2 feet at 4 seconds. Protected waters a moderate chop. A chance of showers and thunderstorms. Wednesday, east winds 10 to 15 knots. Seas around 2 feet. Wave detail, east 2 feet at 4 seconds. Protected waters a moderate chop. Showers likely with a chance of thunderstorms. Wednesday night, southeast winds 5 to 10 knots. Seas around 2 feet in the evening, then 1 foot or less. Wave detail, east 1 foot at 4 seconds. Protected waters a light chop. A chance of showers. A chance of thunderstorms, mainly in the evening. Thursday, south winds around 5 knots. Waves 1 foot or less. Wave detail, east 1 foot at 4 seconds. Protected waters smooth, a chance of showers and thunderstorms. Thursday night, southwest winds around 5 knots. Waves 1 foot or less.
Protected waters move. A slight chance of showers and thunderstorms in the evening, then a chance of showers and thunderstorms.

after midnight. Friday, southwest winds 5 to 10 knots. Waves 1 foot or less. Protected waters, a light chop. A chance of showers and thunderstorms. Friday night, southwest winds 5 to 10 knots. Waves 1 foot or less. Protected waters, a light chop. A slight chance of showers and thunderstorms in the evening, then a chance of showers and thunderstorms after midnight. Saturday, southwest winds 5 to 10 knots. Waves 1 foot or less. Protected waters, a light chop. A chance of showers and thunderstorms. Saturday night, southwest winds around 5 knots. Waves 1 foot or less. Protected waters, smooth. A slight chance of showers and thunderstorms. Winds and waves higher and near thunderstorms. The coastal waters forecast for the following St. Andrews Bay waterways. Rest of tonight, southeast winds around 5 knots, becoming northeast. Protected waters, a light chop. A slight chance of showers and thunderstorms early this evening. Tuesday, east winds 5 to 10 knots. Protected waters, a light chop. A slight chance of showers and thunderstorms in the afternoon. Tuesday night, east winds 5 to 10 knots. Protected waters, a light chop. A chance of showers and thunderstorms in the evening, then a slight chance of showers after midnight. Wednesday, east winds 5 to 10 knots. Protected waters, a light chop. A chance of showers with a slight chance of thunderstorms in the morning, then showers likely with a chance of thunderstorms in the afternoon. Wednesday night, east winds around 5 knots. Protected waters, smooth. Showers likely with a chance of thunderstorms in the evening, then a slight chance of showers after midnight. Thursday, east winds around 5 knots, becoming south around 5 knots in the afternoon. Protected waters, smooth. Showers likely. A slight chance of thunderstorms in the morning, then thunderstorms likely in the afternoon. Thursday night, southwest winds around 5 knots. Protected waters, smooth. Showers and thunderstorms likely, mainly in the evening. Friday, southwest winds around 5 knots, increasing to 5 to 10 knots in the afternoon. Protected waters, a light chop. Showers likely with a chance of thunderstorms. Friday night, southwest winds 5 to 10 knots, diminishing to around 5 knots after midnight. Protected waters, a light chop. A chance of showers and thunderstorms. Saturday, southwest winds around 5 knots, increasing to 5 to 10 knots in the afternoon. Protected waters, a light chop. A chance of showers and thunderstorms. Saturday night, southwest winds around 5 knots. Protected waters, smooth. A chance of showers and thunderstorms, mainly in the evening. Winds and waves higher and near thunderstorms. The Tropical Weather Outlook. For the North Atlantic, Caribbean Sea, and the Gulf of America, tropical cyclone formation is not expected during the next 7 days. Tide information for Tuesday, September 8, 2026. St. Mark's River entrance. High 1:24 a.m., low 6:27 a.m., high 12:36 p.m., low 7:40 p.m. Apalachicola. High 4:30 a.m., low 8:32 a.m., high 1:32 p.m., low 9:50 p.m. St. Andrews Bay at Panama City. High 8:40 a.m., low 6:44 p.m. Note that the times of high and low tide are 3 minutes earlier at Shell Point than at the St. Mark's River entrance. The average water temperature at Apalachicola was 86.0 degrees. Sunrise and sunset in Tallahassee. September 8, 2026, sunrise 7:18 a.m. Eastern Daylight Time, sunset 7:52 p.m. Eastern Daylight Time. 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The latest weather and forecast information can also be accessed by calling our automated forecast line at 850-942-8851. The current time is 12:41 a.m. Eastern Daylight Time. These are the midnight Eastern Daylight Time conditions. At the Tallahassee Airport, it was clear. The temperature was 80 degrees. The wind was east at 7 miles an hour. At Florida State University, the temperature was 79 degrees. The wind was northeast at 3 miles an hour. At Apalachicola, it was partly cloudy. The temperature was 77 degrees. The wind was north at 3 miles an hour. At Panama City Northwest, it was clear. The temperature was 70.

35 degrees. The wind was north at 5 miles an hour. At Dothan, it was partly cloudy. The temperature was 80 degrees. The wind was east at 7 miles an hour. At Albany, it was clear. The temperature was 77 degrees. The wind was northeast at 7 miles an hour. At Valdosta, it was clear. The temperature was 76 degrees. The wind was northeast at 5 miles an hour. Over the marine area, at the buoy south of Apalachicola, winds were east at 6 knots and seas were 1 foot. At the buoy south of Panama City, winds were southeast at 2 knots and seas were 1 foot. At the buoy south of Pensacola, winds were northeast at 8 knots and seas were 1 foot. The forecast for the local area. Tonight, partly cloudy. A chance of showers and thunderstorms this evening. Lows in the mid-70s. Northeast winds 5 to 10 miles per hour. Chance of rain 40%. Tuesday, mostly sunny. A chance of showers and thunderstorms in the afternoon. Highs in the lower 90s. Northeast winds 5 to 10 miles per hour with gusts up to 20 miles per hour. Chance of rain 50%. Tuesday night, partly cloudy with a chance of showers and thunderstorms in the evening, then mostly cloudy after midnight. Lows in the mid-70s. East winds 5 to 10 miles per hour. Chance of rain 50%. Wednesday, partly sunny. A chance of showers and thunderstorms in the afternoon. Humid with highs in the lower 90s. East winds 5 to 10 miles per hour. Chance of rain 50%. Wednesday night, mostly cloudy with a chance of showers and thunderstorms in the evening, then partly cloudy after midnight. Lows in the mid-70s. East winds around 5 miles per hour in the evening, becoming light and variable. Chance of rain 50%. Thursday, mostly sunny. A chance of showers in the morning, then showers and thunderstorms likely in the afternoon. Highs in the lower 90s. Chance of rain 70%. Thursday night, mostly cloudy with showers and thunderstorms likely in the evening, then partly cloudy with a slight chance of showers and thunderstorms after midnight. Lows in the lower 70s. Chance of rain 70%. Friday and Friday night, partly cloudy. Showers and thunderstorms likely. Highs in the lower 90s. Lows in the mid-70s. Chance of rain 70%. Saturday and Saturday night, partly cloudy. Showers likely with a chance of thunderstorms. Highs in the lower 90s. Lows in the mid-70s. Chance of rain 70%. Heat index values up to 105. Sunday and Sunday night, partly cloudy. A chance of showers and thunderstorms. Highs in the lower 90s. Lows in the lower 70s. Chance of rain 50%. Heat index values up to 105. Monday, mostly sunny. A chance of showers and thunderstorms in the afternoon. Highs in the lower 90s. Chance of rain 40%. The coastal waters forecast for the following waters from Suwannee River to Apalachicola, Florida, extending from 20 to 60 nautical miles. Coastal waters from Okaloosa, Walton County line to Mexico Beach out to 20 nautical miles. Coastal waters from Mexico Beach to Apalachicola out to 20 nautical miles. Waters from Okaloosa, Walton County line to Mexico Beach 20 to 60 nautical miles. And waters from Mexico Beach to Apalachicola 20 to 60 nautical miles. Rest of tonight, east winds 5 to 10 knots, increasing to 10 to 15 knots late. Waves 1 foot or less, then around 2 feet. Wave detail, southwest 1 foot at 3 seconds, becoming southwest 1 foot at 3 seconds and east 1 foot at 3 seconds. Protected waters a moderate chop. A chance of showers and thunderstorms early this evening. A slight chance of showers and thunderstorms late this evening, then a chance of showers and thunderstorms. Tuesday, east winds 10 to 15 knots with gusts up to 20 knots. Seas 2 to 3 feet. Wave detail, northeast 2 feet at 3 seconds. Protected waters a moderate chop. A chance of showers and thunderstorms. Tuesday night, east winds 10 to 15 knots. Seas around 2 feet. Wave detail, east 2 feet at 4 seconds. Protected waters a moderate chop. A chance of showers and thunderstorms. Wednesday, east winds 10 to 15 knots. Seas around 2 feet. Wave detail, east 2 feet at 4 seconds. Protected waters a moderate chop. Showers likely with a chance of thunderstorms. Wednesday night, southeast winds 5 to 10 knots. Seas around 2 feet.

in the evening, bend 1 foot or less. Wave detail, east 1 foot at 4 seconds. Protected waters, a light shop. A chance of showers. A chance of thunderstorms, mainly in the evening. Thursday, south winds around 5 knots. Waves 1 foot or less. Wave detail, east 1 foot at 4 seconds. Protected waters, smooth. A chance of showers and thunderstorms. Thursday night, southwest winds around 5 knots. Waves 1 foot or less. Protected waters, smooth. A slight chance of showers and thunderstorms in the evening, then a chance of showers and thunderstorms after midnight. Friday, southwest winds 5 to 10 knots. Waves 1 foot or less. Protected waters, a light shop. A chance of showers and thunderstorms. Friday night, southwest winds 5 to 10 knots. Waves 1 foot or less. Protected waters, a light shop. A slight chance of showers and thunderstorms in the evening, then a chance of showers and thunderstorms after midnight. Saturday, southwest winds 5 to 10 knots. Waves 1 foot or less. Protected waters, a light shop. A chance of showers and thunderstorms. Saturday night, southwest winds around 5 knots. Waves 1 foot or less. Protected waters, smooth. A slight chance of showers and thunderstorms. Winds and waves higher and near thunderstorms. The coastal waters forecast for the following St. Andrews Bay waterways. Rest of tonight, southeast winds around 5 knots, becoming northeast. Protected waters, a light shop. A slight chance of showers and thunderstorms early this evening. Tuesday, east winds 5 to 10 knots. Protected waters, a light shop. A slight chance of showers and thunderstorms in the afternoon. Tuesday night, east winds 5 to 10 knots. Protected waters, a light shop. A chance of showers and thunderstorms in the evening, then a slight chance of showers after midnight. Wednesday, east winds 5 to 10 knots. Protected waters, a light shop. A chance of showers with a slight chance of thunderstorms in the morning, then showers likely with a chance of thunderstorms in the afternoon. Wednesday night, east winds around 5 knots. Protected waters, smooth. Showers likely with a chance of thunderstorms in the evening, then a slight chance of showers after midnight. Thursday, east winds around 5 knots, becoming south around 5 knots in the afternoon. Protected waters, smooth. Showers likely. A slight chance of thunderstorms in the morning, then thunderstorms likely in the afternoon. Thursday night, southwest winds around 5 knots. Protected waters, smooth. Showers and thunderstorms likely, mainly in the evening. Friday, southwest winds around 5 knots, increasing to 5 to 10 knots in the afternoon. Protected waters, a light shop. Showers likely with a chance of thunderstorms. Friday night, southwest winds 5 to 10 knots, diminishing to around 5 knots after midnight. Protected waters, a light shop. A chance of showers and thunderstorms. Saturday, southwest winds around 5 knots, increasing to 5 to 10 knots in the afternoon. Protected waters, a light shop. A chance of showers and thunderstorms. Saturday night, southwest winds around 5 knots. Protected waters, smooth. A chance of showers and thunderstorms, mainly in the evening. Winds and waves higher and near thunderstorms. The Tropical Weather Outlook. For the North Atlantic, Caribbean Sea, and the Gulf of America, tropical cyclone formation is not expected during the next 7 days. Tide information for Tuesday, September 8, 2026. St. Mark's River entrance. High 1:24 a.m., low 6:27 a.m., high 12:36 p.m., low 7:40 p.m. Apalachicola. High 4:30 a.m., low 8:32 a.m., high 1:32 p.m., low 9:50 p.m. St. Andrews Bay at Panama City. High 8:40 a.m., low 6:44 p.m. Note that the times of high and low tide are 3 minutes earlier at Shell Point than at the St. Mark's River entrance. The average water temperature at Apalachicola was 86.0 degrees. Sunrise and sunset in Tallahassee. September 8, 2026, sunrise 7:18 a.m. Eastern Daylight Time, sunset 7:52 p.m. Eastern Daylight Time. 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The latest weather and forecast information can also be accessed by calling our automated forecast line at 850-9000.

8851. The current time is 12:51 a.m. Eastern Daylight Time. These are the midnight Eastern Daylight Time conditions. At the Tallahassee Airport, it was clear. The temperature was 80 degrees. The wind was east at 7 miles an hour. At Florida State University, the temperature was 79 degrees. The wind was northeast at 3 miles an hour. At Apalachicola, it was partly cloudy. The temperature was 77 degrees. The wind was north at 3 miles an hour. At Panama City Northwest, it was clear. The temperature was 75 degrees. The wind was north at 5 miles an hour. At Dothan, it was partly cloudy. The temperature was 80 degrees. The wind was east at 7 miles an hour. At Albany, it was clear. The temperature was 77 degrees. The wind was northeast at 7 miles an hour. At Valdosta, it was clear. The temperature was 76 degrees. The wind was northeast at 5 miles an hour. Over the marine area, at the buoys south of Apalachicola, winds were east at 6 knots and seas were 1 foot. At the buoys south of Panama City, winds were southeast at 2 knots and seas were 1 foot. At the buoys south of Pensacola, winds were northeast at 8 knots and seas were 1 foot. The forecast for the local area. Tonight, partly cloudy. A chance of showers and thunderstorms this evening. Lows in the mid-70s. Northeast winds 5 to 10 miles per hour. Chance of rain 40%. Tuesday, mostly sunny. A chance of showers and thunderstorms in the afternoon. Highs in the lower 90s. Northeast winds 5 to 10 miles per hour with gusts up to 20 miles per hour. Chance of rain 50%. Tuesday night, partly cloudy with a chance of showers and thunderstorms in the evening, then mostly cloudy after midnight. Lows in the mid-70s. East winds 5 to 10 miles per hour. Chance of rain 50%. Wednesday, partly sunny. A chance of showers and thunderstorms in the afternoon. Humid with highs in the lower 90s. East winds 5 to 10 miles per hour. Chance of rain 50%. Wednesday night, mostly cloudy with a chance of showers and thunderstorms in the evening, then partly cloudy after midnight. Lows in the mid-70s. East winds around 5 miles per hour in the evening, becoming light and variable. Chance of rain 50%. Thursday, mostly sunny. A chance of showers in the morning, then showers and thunderstorms likely in the afternoon. Highs in the lower 90s. Chance of rain 70%. Thursday night, mostly cloudy with showers and thunderstorms likely in the evening, then partly cloudy with a slight chance of showers and thunderstorms after midnight. Lows in the lower 70s. Chance of rain 70%. Friday and Friday night, partly cloudy. Showers and thunderstorms likely. Highs in the lower 90s. Lows in the mid-70s. Chance of rain 70%. Saturday and Saturday night, partly cloudy. Showers likely with a chance of thunderstorms. Highs in the lower 90s. Lows in the mid-70s. Chance of rain 70%. Heat index values up to 105. Sunday and Sunday night, partly cloudy. A chance of showers and thunderstorms. Highs in the lower 90s. Lows in the lower 70s. Chance of rain 50%. Heat index values up to 105. Monday, mostly sunny. A chance of showers and thunderstorms in the afternoon. Highs in the lower 90s. Chance of rain 40%. The coastal waters forecast for the following: waters from Suwannee River to Apalachicola, Florida, extending from 20 to 60 nautical miles. Coastal waters from Okaloosa-Walton County line to Mexico Beach out to 20 nautical miles. Coastal waters from Mexico Beach to Apalachicola out to 20 nautical miles. Waters from Okaloosa-Walton County line to Mexico Beach 20 to 60 nautical miles. And waters from Mexico Beach to Apalachicola 20 to 60 nautical miles. Rest of tonight, east winds 5 to 10 knots, increasing to 10 to 15 knots late. Waves 1 foot or less, then around 2 feet. Wave detail, southwest 1 foot at 3 seconds, becoming southwest 1 foot at 3 seconds and east 1 foot at 3 seconds. Protected waters a moderate chop. A chance of showers and thunderstorms early this evening. A slight chance of showers and thunderstorms late this evening, then a chance of showers and thunderstorms. Tuesday, east winds 10 to 15 knots with gusts up to 20 knots. Seas 2 to 3 feet. Wave detail,
northeast 2 feet at 3 seconds. Protected waters a moderate chop. A chance of showers and thunderstorms. Tuesday night, east winds 10 to 15 knots. Seas around 2 feet. Wave detail, east 2 feet at 4 seconds. Protected waters a moderate chop. A chance of showers and thunderstorms. Wednesday, east winds 10 to 15 knots. Seas around 2 feet. Wave detail, east 2 feet at 4 seconds. Protected waters a moderate chop. Showers likely with a chance of thunderstorms. Wednesday night, southeast winds 5 to 10 knots. Seas around 2 feet on the evening, then 1 foot or less. Wave detail, east 1 foot at 4 seconds. Protected waters a light chop. A chance of showers. A chance of thunderstorms, mainly in the evening. Thursday, south winds around 5 knots. Waves 1 foot or less. Wave detail, east 1 foot at 4 seconds. Protected waters smooth, a chance of showers and thunderstorms. Thursday night, southwest winds around 5 knots. Waves 1 foot or less. Protected waters smooth, a slight chance of showers and thunderstorms in the evening, then a chance of showers and thunderstorms after midnight. Friday, southwest winds 5 to 10 knots. Waves 1 foot or less. Protected waters a light chop. A chance of showers and thunderstorms. Friday night, southwest winds 5 to 10 knots. Waves 1 foot or less. Protected waters a light chop. A slight chance of showers and thunderstorms in the evening, then a chance of showers and thunderstorms after midnight. Saturday, southwest winds 5 to 10 knots. Waves 1 foot or less. Protected waters a light chop. A chance of showers and thunderstorms. Saturday night, southwest winds around 5 knots. Waves 1 foot or less. Protected waters smooth, a slight chance of showers and thunderstorms. Winds and waves higher and near thunderstorms. The coastal waters forecast for the following St. Andrews Bay waterways. Rest of tonight, southeast winds around 5 knots, becoming northeast. Protected waters a light chop. A slight chance of showers and thunderstorms early this evening. Tuesday, east winds 5 to 10 knots. Protected waters a light chop. A slight chance of showers and thunderstorms in the afternoon. Tuesday night, east winds 5 to 10 knots. Protected waters a light chop. A chance of showers and thunderstorms in the evening, then a slight chance of showers after midnight. Wednesday, east winds 5 to 10 knots. Protected waters a light chop. A chance of showers with a slight chance of thunderstorms in the morning, then showers likely with a chance of thunderstorms in the afternoon. Wednesday night, east winds around 5 knots. Protected waters smooth, showers likely with a chance of thunderstorms in the evening, then a slight chance of showers after midnight. Thursday, east winds around 5 knots, becoming south around 5 knots in the afternoon. Protected waters smooth, showers likely. A slight chance of thunderstorms in the morning, then thunderstorms likely in the afternoon. Thursday night, southwest winds around 5 knots. Protected waters smooth, showers and thunderstorms likely, mainly in the evening. Friday, southwest winds around 5 knots, increasing to 5 to 10 knots in the afternoon. Protected waters a light chop. Showers likely with a chance of thunderstorms. Friday night, southwest winds 5 to 10 knots, diminishing to around 5 knots after midnight. Protected waters a light chop. A chance of showers and thunderstorms. Saturday, southwest winds around 5 knots, increasing to 5 to 10 knots in the afternoon. Protected waters a light chop. A chance of showers and thunderstorms. Saturday night, southwest winds around 5 knots. Protected waters smooth, a chance of showers and thunderstorms, mainly in the evening. Winds and waves higher and near thunderstorms. The Tropical Weather Outlook. For the North Atlantic, Caribbean Sea and the Gulf of America, tropical cyclone formation is not expected during the next 7 days. Tide information for Tuesday, September 8, 2026. St. Mark's River entrance. High 1:24 a.m., low 6:27 a.m., high 12:36 p.m., low 7:40 p.m. Apalachicola. High 4:30 a.m., low 8:32 a.m., high 1:32 p.m., low 9:50 p.m. St. Andrews Bay at Panama City. High 8:40 a.m., low 6:44 p.m.
Note that the times of high and low tide are 3 minutes earlier at Channel Point.

at the St. Marks River entrance. The average water temperature at Apalachicola was 86.0 degrees. Sunrise and sunset in Tallahassee. September 8, 2026, sunrise 7:18 a.m. Eastern Daylight Time, sunset 7:52 p.m. Eastern Daylight Time. 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This broadcast originates from your National Weather Service office in Tallahassee, Florida. The latest weather and forecast information can also be accessed by calling our automated forecast line at 850-942-8851. The current time is 1:02 a.m. Eastern Daylight Time. These are the midnight Eastern Daylight Time conditions. At the Tallahassee Airport, it was clear. The temperature was 80 degrees. The wind was east at 7 miles an hour. At Florida State University, the temperature was 79 degrees. The wind was northeast at 3 miles an hour. At Apalachicola, it was partly cloudy. The temperature was 77 degrees. The wind was north at 3 miles an hour. At Panama City Northwest, it was clear. The temperature was 75 degrees. The wind was north at 5 miles an hour. At Dothan, it was partly cloudy. The temperature was 80 degrees. The wind was east at 7 miles an hour. At Albany, it was clear. The temperature was 77 degrees. The wind was northeast at 7 miles an hour. At Valdosta, it was clear. The temperature was 76 degrees. The wind was northeast at 5 miles an hour. Over the marine area, at the buoy south of Apalachicola, winds were east at 6 knots and seas were 1 foot. At the buoy south of Panama City, winds were southeast at 2 knots and seas were 1 foot. At the buoy south of Pensacola, winds were northeast at 8 knots and seas were 1 foot. These are the 1 a.m. Eastern Daylight Time conditions. At the Tallahassee Airport, it was clear. The temperature was 79 degrees. The wind was northeast at 6 miles an hour. The report from Florida State University was not available. At Apalachicola, it was clear. The temperature was 78 degrees. The wind was northeast at 5 miles an hour. At Panama City Northwest, it was clear. The temperature was 74 degrees. The wind was northeast at 6 miles an hour. At Dothan, it was partly cloudy. The temperature was 78 degrees. The wind was east at 6 miles an hour. At Albany, it was clear. The temperature was 77 degrees. The wind was east at 6 miles an hour. At Valdosta, it was clear. The temperature was 75 degrees. The wind was northeast at 6 miles an hour. Over the marine area, at the buoy south of Apalachicola, winds were east at 4 knots. At the buoy south of Panama City, winds were southeast at 2 knots. At the buoy south of Pensacola, winds were southeast at 10 knots. The forecast for the local area. Tonight, partly cloudy. A chance of showers and thunderstorms this evening. Lows in the mid-70s. Northeast winds 5 to 10 miles per hour. Chance of rain 40%. Tuesday, mostly sunny. A chance of showers and thunderstorms in the afternoon. Highs in the lower 90s. Northeast winds 5 to 10 miles per hour with gusts up to 20 miles per hour. Chance of rain 50%. Tuesday night, partly cloudy with a chance of showers and thunderstorms in the evening, then mostly cloudy after midnight. Lows in the mid-70s. East winds 5 to 10 miles per hour. Chance of rain 50%. Wednesday, partly sunny. A chance of showers and thunderstorms in the afternoon. Humid with highs in the lower 90s. East winds 5 to 10 miles per hour. Chance of rain 50%. Wednesday night, mostly cloudy with a chance of showers and thunderstorms in the evening, then partly cloudy after midnight. Lows in the mid-70s. East winds around 5 miles per hour in the evening, becoming light and variable. Chance of rain 50%. Thursday, mostly sunny. A chance of showers in the morning, then showers and thunderstorms likely in the afternoon. Highs in the lower 90s. Chance of rain 70%. Thursday night, mostly cloudy with showers and thunderstorms likely in the evening, then partly cloudy with a slight chance of showers and thunderstorms after midnight. Lows in the lower 70s. Chance of rain 70%. Friday and Friday night, partly cloudy.
showers and thunderstorms likely. Highs in the lower 90s. Lows in the mid-70s. Chance of rain 70%. Saturday and Saturday night, partly cloudy. Showers likely with a chance of thunderstorms. Highs in the lower 90s. Lows in the mid-70s. Chance of rain 70%. Heat index values up to 105. Sunday and Sunday night, partly cloudy. A chance of showers and thunderstorms. Highs in the lower 90s. Lows in the lower 70s. Chance of rain 50%. Heat index values up to 105. Monday, mostly sunny. A chance of showers and thunderstorms in the afternoon. Highs in the lower 90s. Chance of rain 40%. The coastal waters forecast for the following waters from Suwannee River to Apalachicola, Florida, extending from 20 to 60 nautical miles. Coastal waters from Okaloosa, Walton County line to Mexico Beach out to 20 nautical miles. Coastal waters from Mexico Beach to Apalachicola out to 20 nautical miles. Waters from Okaloosa, Walton County line to Mexico Beach 20 to 60 nautical miles. And waters from Mexico Beach to Apalachicola 20 to 60 nautical miles. Rest of tonight, east winds 5 to 10 knots, increasing to 10 to 15 knots late. Waves 1 foot or less, then around 2 feet. Wave detail, southwest 1 foot at 3 seconds, becoming southwest 1 foot at 3 seconds and east 1 foot at 3 seconds. Protected waters a moderate chop. A chance of showers and thunderstorms early this evening. A slight chance of showers and thunderstorms late this evening, then a chance of showers and thunderstorms. Tuesday, east winds 10 to 15 knots with gusts up to 20 knots. Seas 2 to 3 feet. Wave detail, northeast 2 feet at 3 seconds. Protected waters a moderate chop. A chance of showers and thunderstorms. Tuesday night, east winds 10 to 15 knots. Seas around 2 feet. Wave detail, east 2 feet at 4 seconds. Protected waters a moderate chop. A chance of showers and thunderstorms. Wednesday, east winds 10 to 15 knots. Seas around 2 feet. Wave detail, east 2 feet at 4 seconds. Protected waters a moderate chop. Showers likely with a chance of thunderstorms. Wednesday night, southeast winds 5 to 10 knots. Seas around 2 feet in the evening, then 1 foot or less. Wave detail, east 1 foot at 4 seconds. Protected waters a light chop. A chance of showers. A chance of thunderstorms, mainly in the evening. Thursday, south winds around 5 knots. Waves 1 foot or less. Wave detail, east 1 foot at 4 seconds. Protected waters smooth, a chance of showers and thunderstorms. Thursday night, southwest winds around 5 knots. Waves 1 foot or less. Protected waters smooth, a slight chance of showers and thunderstorms in the evening, then a chance of showers and thunderstorms after midnight. Friday, southwest winds 5 to 10 knots. Waves 1 foot or less. Protected waters a light chop. A chance of showers and thunderstorms. Friday night, southwest winds 5 to 10 knots. Waves 1 foot or less. Protected waters a light chop. A slight chance of showers and thunderstorms in the evening, then a chance of showers and thunderstorms after midnight. Saturday, southwest winds 5 to 10 knots. Waves 1 foot or less. Protected waters a light chop. A chance of showers and thunderstorms. Saturday night, southwest winds around 5 knots. Waves 1 foot or less. Protected waters smooth. A slight chance of showers and thunderstorms. Winds and waves higher and near thunderstorms. The coastal waters forecast for the following St. Andrews Bay waterways. Rest of tonight, southeast winds around 5 knots. Becoming northeast. Protected waters a light chop. A slight chance of showers and thunderstorms early this evening. Tuesday, east winds 5 to 10 knots. Protected waters a light chop. A slight chance of showers and thunderstorms in the afternoon. Tuesday night, east winds 5 to 10 knots. Protected waters a light chop. A chance of showers and thunderstorms in the evening, then a slight chance of showers after midnight. Wednesday, east winds 5 to 10 knots. Protected waters a light chop. A chance of showers with a slight chance of thunderstorms in the morning, then showers likely with a chance of thunderstorms in the afternoon. Wednesday night, east winds around 5 knots. Protected waters smooth,
Showers likely with a chance of thunderstorms in the evening. Then a slight chance of showers.

or is after midnight. Thursday, east winds around 5 knots, becoming south around 5 knots in the afternoon. Protected waters smooth, showers likely. A slight chance of thunderstorms in the morning, then thunderstorms likely in the afternoon. Thursday night, southwest winds around 5 knots. Protected waters smooth, showers and thunderstorms likely, mainly in the evening. Friday, southwest winds around 5 knots, increasing to 5 to 10 knots in the afternoon. Protected waters a light chop. Showers likely with a chance of thunderstorms. Friday night, southwest winds 5 to 10 knots, diminishing to around 5 knots after midnight. Protected waters a light chop. A chance of showers and thunderstorms. Saturday, southwest winds around 5 knots, increasing to 5 to 10 knots in the afternoon. Protected waters a light chop. A chance of showers and thunderstorms. Saturday night, southwest winds around 5 knots. Protected waters smooth, a chance of showers and thunderstorms, mainly in the evening. Winds and waves higher in and near thunderstorms. Tide information for Tuesday, September 8, 2026. St. Mark's River entrance. High 1:24 a.m., low 6:27 a.m., high 12:36 p.m., low 7:40 p.m. Apalachicola. High 4:30 a.m., low 8:32 a.m., high 1:32 p.m., low 9:50 p.m. St. Andrews Bay at Panama City. High 8:40 a.m., low 6:44 p.m. Note that the times of high and low tide are 3 minutes earlier at Shell Point than at the St. Mark's River entrance. The average water temperature at Apalachicola was 86.0 degrees. Sunrise and sunset in Tallahassee. September 8, 2026, sunrise 7:18 a.m. Eastern Daylight Time, sunset 7:52 p.m. Eastern Daylight Time. 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The latest weather and forecast information can also be accessed by calling our automated forecast line at 850-942-8851. The current time is 1:14 a.m. Eastern Daylight Time. These are the 1 a.m. Eastern Daylight Time conditions. At the Tallahassee Airport, it was clear. The temperature was 79 degrees. The wind was northeast at 6 miles an hour. At Florida State University, the temperature was 79 degrees. The wind was east at 3 miles an hour. At Apalachicola, it was clear. The temperature was 78 degrees. The wind was northeast at 5 miles an hour. At Panama City Northwest, it was clear. The temperature was 74 degrees. The wind was northeast at 6 miles an hour. At Dothan, it was partly cloudy. The temperature was 78 degrees. The wind was east at 6 miles an hour. At Albany, it was clear. The temperature was 77 degrees. The wind was east at 6 miles an hour. At Valdosta, it was clear. The temperature was 75 degrees. The wind was northeast at 6 miles an hour. Over the marine area, at the buoy south of Apalachicola, winds were east at 4 knots and seas were 1 foot. At the buoy south of Panama City, winds were southeast at 2 knots and seas were 1 foot. At the buoy south of Pensacola, winds were east at 10 knots and seas were 1 foot. The forecast for the local area. Tonight, partly cloudy. A chance of showers and thunderstorms this evening. Lows in the mid-70s. Northeast winds 5 to 10 miles per hour. Chance of rain 40%. Tuesday, mostly sunny. A chance of showers and thunderstorms in the afternoon. Highs in the lower 90s. Northeast winds 5 to 10 miles per hour with gusts up to 20 miles per hour. Chance of rain 50%. Tuesday night, partly cloudy with a chance of showers and thunderstorms in the evening, then mostly cloudy after midnight. Lows in the mid-70s. East winds 5 to 10 miles per hour. Chance of rain 50%. Wednesday, partly sunny. A chance of showers and thunderstorms in the afternoon. Humid with highs in the lower 90s. East winds 5 to 10 miles per hour. Chance of rain 50%. Wednesday night, mostly cloudy with a chance of showers and thunderstorms in the evening, then partly cloudy after midnight. Lows in the mid-70s. East winds around 5 miles per hour in the evening, becoming light and variable. Chance of rain 50%.

mostly sunny. A chance of showers in the morning, then showers and thunderstorms likely in the afternoon. Highs in the lower 90s. Chance of rain 70%. Thursday night, mostly cloudy with showers and thunderstorms likely in the evening, then partly cloudy with a slight chance of showers and thunderstorms after midnight. Lows in the lower 70s. Chance of rain 70%. Friday and Friday night, partly cloudy. Showers and thunderstorms likely. Highs in the lower 90s. Lows in the mid 70s. Chance of rain 70%. Saturday and Saturday night, partly cloudy. Showers likely with a chance of thunderstorms. Highs in the lower 90s. Lows in the mid 70s. Chance of rain 70%. Heat index values up to 105. Sunday and Sunday night, partly cloudy. A chance of showers and thunderstorms. Highs in the lower 90s. Lows in the lower 70s. Chance of rain 50%. Heat index values up to 105. Monday, mostly sunny. A chance of showers and thunderstorms in the afternoon. Highs in the lower 90s. Chance of rain 40%. The coastal waters forecast for the following: waters from Suwannee River to Apalachicola, Florida, extending from 20 to 60 nautical miles. Coastal waters from Okaloosa, Walton County line to Mexico Beach out to 20 nautical miles. Coastal waters from Mexico Beach to Apalachicola out to 20 nautical miles. Waters from Okaloosa, Walton County line to Mexico Beach 20 to 60 nautical miles. And waters from Mexico Beach to Apalachicola 20 to 60 nautical miles. Rest of tonight, east winds 5 to 10 knots, increasing to 10 to 15 knots late. Waves 1 foot or less, then around 2 feet. Wave detail, southwest 1 foot at 3 seconds, becoming southwest 1 foot at 3 seconds and east 1 foot at 3 seconds. Protected waters a moderate chop. A chance of showers and thunderstorms early this evening. A slight chance of showers and thunderstorms late this evening, then a chance of showers and thunderstorms. Tuesday, east winds 10 to 15 knots with gusts up to 20 knots. Seas 2 to 3 feet. Wave detail, northeast 2 feet at 3 seconds. Protected waters a moderate chop. A chance of showers and thunderstorms. Tuesday night, east winds 10 to 15 knots. Seas around 2 feet. Wave detail, east 2 feet at 4 seconds. Protected waters a moderate chop. A chance of showers and thunderstorms. Wednesday, east winds 10 to 15 knots. Seas around 2 feet. Wave detail, east 2 feet at 4 seconds. Protected waters a moderate chop. Showers likely with a chance of thunderstorms. Wednesday night, southeast winds 5 to 10 knots. Seas around 2 feet in the evening, then 1 foot or less. Wave detail, east 1 foot at 4 seconds. Protected waters a light chop. A chance of showers. A chance of thunderstorms, mainly in the evening. Thursday, south winds around 5 knots. Waves 1 foot or less. Wave detail, east 1 foot at 4 seconds. Protected waters smooth, a chance of showers and thunderstorms. Thursday night, southwest winds around 5 knots. Waves 1 foot or less. Protected waters smooth, a slight chance of showers and thunderstorms in the evening, then a chance of showers and thunderstorms after midnight. Friday, southwest winds 5 to 10 knots. Waves 1 foot or less. Protected waters a light chop. A chance of showers and thunderstorms. Friday night, southwest winds 5 to 10 knots. Waves 1 foot or less. Protected waters a light chop. A slight chance of showers and thunderstorms in the evening, then a chance of showers and thunderstorms after midnight. Saturday, southwest winds 5 to 10 knots. Waves 1 foot or less. Protected waters a light chop. A chance of showers and thunderstorms. Saturday night, southwest winds around 5 knots. Waves 1 foot or less. Protected waters smooth. A slight chance of showers and thunderstorms. Winds and waves higher in and near thunderstorms. The coastal waters forecast for the following: St. Andrews Bay waterways. Rest of tonight, southeast winds around 5 knots. Becoming northeast. Protected waters a light chop. A slight chance of showers and thunderstorms early this evening. Tuesday, east winds 5 to 10 knots. Protected waters a light chop. A slight chance of showers and thunderstorms in the afternoon. Tuesday night, east winds 5 to 10 knots.

Afternoon. Protected waters, a light shop. Showers likely with a chance of thunderstorms. Friday night, southwest winds 5 to 10 knots, diminishing to around 5 knots after midnight. Protected waters, a light shop. A chance of showers and thunderstorms. Saturday, southwest winds around 5 knots, increasing to 5 to 10 knots in the afternoon. Protected waters, a light shop. A chance of showers and thunderstorms. Saturday night, southwest winds around 5 knots. Protected waters, smooth. A chance of showers and thunderstorms, mainly in the evening. Winds and waves higher and near thunderstorms. The Tropical Weather Outlook. For the North Atlantic, Caribbean Sea, and the Gulf of America, tropical cyclone formation is not expected during the next 7 days. Tide information for Tuesday, September 8, 2026. St. Mark's River entrance. High 1:24 a.m., low 6:27 a.m., high 12:36 p.m., low 7:40 p.m. Apalachicola. High 4:30 a.m., low 8:32 a.m., high 1:32 p.m., low 9:50 p.m. St. Andrews Bay at Panama City. High 8:40 a.m., low 6:44 p.m. Note that the times of high and low tide are 3 minutes earlier at Shell Point than at the St. Mark's River entrance. The average water temperature at Apalachicola was 86.0 degrees. Sunrise and sunset in Tallahassee. September 8, 2026, sunrise 7:18 a.m. Eastern Daylight Time, sunset 7:52 p.m. Eastern Daylight Time. 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The latest weather and forecast information can also be accessed by calling our automated forecast line at 850-942-8851. The current time is 1:24 a.m. Eastern Daylight Time. These are the 1 a.m. Eastern Daylight Time conditions. At the Tallahassee Airport, it was clear. The temperature was 79 degrees. The wind was northeast at 6 miles an hour. At Florida State University, the temperature was 79 degrees. The wind was east at 3 miles an hour. At Apalachicola, it was clear. The temperature was 78 degrees. The wind was northeast at 5 miles an hour. At Panama City Northwest, it was clear. The temperature was 74 degrees. The wind was northeast at 6 miles an hour. At Dothan, it was partly cloudy. The temperature was 78 degrees. The wind was east at 6 miles an hour. At Albany, it was partly cloudy. The temperature was 77 degrees. The wind was east at 6 miles an hour. At Valdosta, it was clear. The temperature was 75 degrees. The wind was northeast at 6 miles an hour. Over the marine area, at the buoy south of Apalachicola, winds were east at 4 knots and seas were 1 foot. At the buoy south of Panama City, winds were southeast at 2 knots and seas were 1 foot. At the buoy south of Pensacola, winds were east at 10 knots and seas were 1 foot. The forecast for the local area. Tonight, partly cloudy. A chance of showers and thunderstorms this evening. Lows in the mid-70s. Northeast winds 5 to 10 miles per hour. Chance of rain 40%. Tuesday, mostly sunny. A chance of showers and thunderstorms in the afternoon. Highs in the lower 90s. Northeast winds 5 to 10 miles per hour with gusts up to 20 miles per hour. Chance of rain 50%. Tuesday night, partly cloudy with a chance of showers and thunderstorms in the evening, then mostly cloudy after midnight. Lows in the mid-70s. East winds 5 to 10 miles per hour. Chance of rain 50%. Wednesday, partly sunny. A chance of showers and thunderstorms in the afternoon. Humid with highs in the lower 90s. East winds 5 to 10 miles per hour. Chance of rain 50%. Wednesday night, mostly cloudy with a chance of showers and thunderstorms in the evening, then partly cloudy after midnight. Lows in the mid-70s. East winds around 5 miles per hour in the evening, becoming light and variable. Chance of rain 50%. Thursday, mostly sunny. A chance of showers in the morning, then showers and thunderstorms likely in the afternoon. Highs in the lower 90s. Chance of rain 70%.
Thursday night, mostly cloudy with showers and thunderstorms likely in the evening, then partly cloudy with a slight chance of showers and thunderstorms.

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1: Lows in the lower 70s.
0: Chance of rain 70%.
1: Friday and Friday night, partly cloudy.
0: Showers and thunderstorms likely.
1: Highs in the lower 90s.
0: Lows in the mid 70s.
1: Chance of rain 70%.
0: Saturday and Saturday night, partly cloudy.
1: Showers likely with a chance of thunderstorms.
0: Highs in the lower 90s.
1: Lows in the mid 70s.
0: Chance of rain 70%.
1: Heat index values up to 105.
0: Sunday and Sunday night, partly cloudy.
1: A chance of showers and thunderstorms.
0: Highs in the lower 90s.
1: Lows in the lower 70s.
0: Chance of rain 50%.
1: Heat index values up to 105.
0: Monday, mostly sunny.
1: A chance of showers and thunderstorms in the afternoon.
0: Highs in the lower 90s.
1: Chance of rain 40%.
0: The coastal waters forecast for the following: waters from Suwannee River to Apalachicola, Florida, extending from 20 to 60 nautical miles. Coastal waters from Okaloosa, Walton County line to Mexico Beach out to 20 nautical miles. Coastal waters from Mexico Beach to Apalachicola out to 20 nautical miles. Waters from Okaloosa, Walton County line to Mexico Beach 20 to 60 nautical miles. And waters from Mexico Beach to Apalachicola 20 to 60 nautical miles. Rest of tonight, east winds 5 to 10 knots, increasing to 10 to 15 knots late. Waves 1 foot or less, then around 2 feet. Wave detail, southwest 1 foot at 3 seconds, becoming southwest 1 foot at 3 seconds and east 1 foot at 3 seconds. Protected waters a moderate chop. A chance of showers and thunderstorms early this evening. A slight chance of showers and thunderstorms late this evening, then a chance of showers and thunderstorms. Tuesday, east winds 10 to 15 knots with gusts up to 20 knots. Seas 2 to 3 feet. Wave detail, northeast 2 feet at 3 seconds. Protected waters a moderate chop. A chance of showers and thunderstorms. Tuesday night, east winds 10 to 15 knots. Seas around 2 feet. Wave detail, east 2 feet at 4 seconds. Protected waters a moderate chop. A chance of showers and thunderstorms. Wednesday, east winds 10 to 15 knots. Seas around 2 feet. Wave detail, east 2 feet at 4 seconds. Protected waters a moderate chop.
1: Showers likely with a chance of thunderstorms.
0: Wednesday night, southeast winds 5 to 10 knots. Seas around 2 feet in the evening, then 1 foot or less. Wave detail, east 1 foot at 4 seconds. Protected waters a light chop.
1: A chance of showers.
0: A chance of thunderstorms, mainly in the evening. Thursday, south winds around 5 knots. Waves 1 foot or less. Wave detail, east 1 foot at 4 seconds. Protected waters smooth, a chance of showers and thunderstorms. Thursday night, southwest winds around 5 knots. Waves 1 foot or less. Protected waters smooth, a slight chance of showers and thunderstorms in the evening, then a chance of showers and thunderstorms after midnight. Friday, southwest winds 5 to 10 knots. Waves 1 foot or less. Protected waters a light chop.
1: A chance of showers and thunderstorms.
0: Friday night, southwest winds 5 to 10 knots. Waves 1 foot or less. Protected waters a light chop.
1: A slight chance of showers and thunderstorms in the evening, then a chance of showers and thunderstorms after midnight.
0: Saturday, southwest winds 5 to 10 knots. Waves 1 foot or less. Protected waters a light chop.
1: A chance of showers and thunderstorms.
0: Saturday night, southwest winds around 5 knots. Waves 1 foot or less. Protected waters smooth, a slight chance of showers and thunderstorms. Winds and waves higher in and near thunderstorms. The coastal waters forecast for the following: St. Andrews Bay waterways. Rest of tonight, southeast winds around 5 knots, becoming northeast. Protected waters a light chop.
1: A slight chance of showers and thunderstorms early this evening.
0: Tuesday, east winds 5 to 10 knots. Protected waters a light chop.
1: A slight chance of showers and thunderstorms in the afternoon.
0: Tuesday night, east winds 5 to 10 knots. Protected waters a light chop.
1: A chance of showers and thunderstorms in the evening, then a slight chance of showers after midnight.
0: Wednesday, east winds 5 to 10 knots. Protected waters a light chop.
1: A chance of showers with a slight chance of thunderstorms in the morning, then showers likely with a chance of thunderstorms.

in the afternoon. Wednesday night, east winds around 5 knots. Protected waters smooth. Showers likely with a chance of thunderstorms in the evening. Then a slight chance of showers after midnight. Thursday, east winds around 5 knots, becoming south around 5 knots in the afternoon. Protected waters smooth. Showers likely. A slight chance of thunderstorms in the morning, then thunderstorms likely in the afternoon. Thursday night, southwest winds around 5 knots. Waters smooth. Showers likely. A slight chance of thunderstorms in the morning, then thunderstorms likely in the afternoon. Thursday night, southwest winds around 5 knots. Protected waters smooth. Showers and thunderstorms likely, mainly in the evening. Friday, southwest winds around 5 knots, increasing to 5 to 10 knots in the afternoon. Protected waters a light chop. Showers likely with a chance of thunderstorms. Friday night, southwest winds 5 to 10 knots, diminishing to around 5 knots after midnight. Protected waters a light chop. A chance of showers and thunderstorms. Saturday, southwest winds around 5 knots, increasing to 5 to 10 knots in the afternoon. Protected waters a light chop. A chance of showers and thunderstorms. Saturday night, southwest winds around 5 knots. Protected waters smooth. A chance of showers and thunderstorms, mainly in the evening. Winds and waves higher in and near thunderstorms. The Tropical Weather Outlook. For the North Atlantic, Caribbean Sea, and the Gulf of America, tropical cyclone formation is not expected during the next 7 days. Tide information for Tuesday, September 8, 2026. St. Mark's River entrance. High 1:24 a.m., low 6:27 a.m., high 12:36 p.m., low 7:40 p.m. Apalachicola. High 4:30 a.m., low 8:32 a.m., high 1:32 p.m., low 9:50 p.m. St. Andrews Bay at Panama City. High 8:40 a.m., low 6:44 p.m. Note that the times of high and low tide are 3 minutes earlier at Shell Point than at the St. Mark's River entrance. The average water temperature at Apalachicola was 86.0 degrees. Sunrise and sunset in Tallahassee. September 8, 2026, sunrise 7:18 a.m. Eastern Daylight Time, sunset 7:52 p.m. Eastern Daylight Time. 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This broadcast originates from your National Weather Service office in Tallahassee, Florida. The latest weather and forecast information can also be accessed by calling our automated forecast line at 850-942-8851. The current time is 1:35 a.m. Eastern Daylight Time. These are the 1 a.m. Eastern Daylight Time conditions. At the Tallahassee Airport, it was clear. The temperature was 79 degrees. The wind was northeast at 6 miles an hour. At Florida State University, the temperature was 79 degrees. The wind was east at 3 miles an hour. At Apalachicola, it was clear. The temperature was 78 degrees. The wind was northeast at 5 miles an hour. At Panama City Northwest, it was clear. The temperature was 74 degrees. The wind was northeast at 6 miles an hour. At Dothan, it was partly cloudy. The temperature was 78 degrees. The wind was east at 6 miles an hour. At Albany, it was partly cloudy. The temperature was 77 degrees. The wind was east at 6 miles an hour. At Valdosta, it was clear. The temperature was 75 degrees. The wind was northeast at 6 miles an hour. Over the marine area, at the buoy south of Apalachicola, winds were east at 4 knots and seas were 1 foot. At the buoy south of Panama City, winds were southeast at 2 knots and seas were 1 foot. At the buoy south of Pensacola, winds were east at 10 knots and seas were 1 foot. The forecast for the local area. Tonight, partly cloudy. A chance of showers and thunderstorms this evening. Lows in the mid-70s. Northeast winds 5 to 10 miles per hour. Chance of rain 40%. Tuesday, mostly sunny. A chance of showers and thunderstorms in the afternoon. Highs in the lower 90s. Northeast winds 5 to 10 miles per hour with gusts up to 20 miles per hour. Chance of rain 50%. Tuesday night, partly cloudy with a chance of showers and thunderstorms in the evening, then mostly cloudy after midnight. Lows in the mid-70s. East winds 5 to 10 miles per hour.

chance of rain 50%. Wednesday, partly sunny. A chance of showers and thunderstorms in the afternoon. Humid with highs in the lower 90s. East winds 5 to 10 miles per hour. Chance of rain 50%. Wednesday night, mostly cloudy with a chance of showers and thunderstorms in the evening, then partly cloudy after midnight. Lows in the mid-70s. East winds around 5 miles per hour in the evening, becoming light and variable. Chance of rain 50%. Thursday, mostly sunny. A chance of showers in the morning, then showers and thunderstorms likely in the afternoon. Highs in the lower 90s. Chance of rain 70%. Thursday night, mostly cloudy with showers and thunderstorms likely in the evening, then partly cloudy with a slight chance of showers and thunderstorms after midnight. Lows in the lower 70s. Chance of rain 70%. Friday and Friday night, partly cloudy. Showers and thunderstorms likely. Highs in the lower 90s. Lows in the mid-70s. Chance of rain 70%. Saturday and Saturday night, partly cloudy. Showers likely with a chance of thunderstorms. Highs in the lower 90s. Lows in the mid-70s. Chance of rain 70%. Heat index values up to 105. Sunday and Sunday night, partly cloudy. A chance of showers and thunderstorms. Highs in the lower 90s. Lows in the lower 70s. Chance of rain 50%. Heat index values up to 105. Monday, mostly sunny. A chance of showers and thunderstorms in the afternoon. Highs in the lower 90s. Chance of rain 40%. The coastal waters forecast for the following waters from Suwannee River to Apalachicola, Florida, extending from 20 to 60 nautical miles, coastal waters from Okaloosa Walton County line to Mexico Beach out to 20 nautical miles, coastal waters from Mexico Beach to Apalachicola out to 20 nautical miles, waters from Okaloosa Walton County line to Mexico Beach 20 to 60 nautical miles, and waters from Mexico Beach to Apalachicola 20 to 60 nautical miles. Rest of tonight, east winds 5 to 10 knots, increasing to 10 to 15 knots late. Waves 1 foot or less, then around 2 feet. Wave detail, southwest 1 foot at 3 seconds, becoming southwest 1 foot at 3 seconds and east 1 foot at 3 seconds. Protected waters a moderate chop. A chance of showers and thunderstorms early this evening. A slight chance of showers and thunderstorms late this evening, then a chance of showers and thunderstorms. Tuesday, east winds 10 to 15 knots with gusts up to 20 knots. Seas 2 to 3 feet. Wave detail, northeast 2 feet at 3 seconds. Protected waters a moderate chop. A chance of showers and thunderstorms. Tuesday night, east winds 10 to 15 knots. Seas around 2 feet. Wave detail, east 2 feet at 4 seconds. Protected waters a moderate chop. A chance of showers and thunderstorms. Wednesday, east winds 10 to 15 knots. Seas around 2 feet. Wave detail, east 2 feet at 4 seconds. Protected waters a moderate chop. Showers likely with a chance of thunderstorms. Wednesday night, southeast winds 5 to 10 knots. Seas around 2 feet in the evening, then 1 foot or less. Wave detail, east 1 foot at 4 seconds. Protected waters a light chop. A chance of showers. A chance of thunderstorms, mainly in the evening. Thursday, south winds around 5 knots. Waves 1 foot or less. Wave detail, east 1 foot at 4 seconds. Protected waters smooth, a chance of showers and thunderstorms. Thursday night, southwest winds around 5 knots. Waves 1 foot or less. Protected waters smooth, a slight chance of showers and thunderstorms in the evening, then a chance of showers and thunderstorms after midnight. Friday, southwest winds 5 to 10 knots. Waves 1 foot or less. Protected waters a light chop. A chance of showers and thunderstorms. Friday night, southwest winds 5 to 10 knots. Waves 1 foot or less. Protected waters a light chop. A slight chance of showers and thunderstorms in the evening, then a chance of showers and thunderstorms after midnight. Saturday, southwest winds 5 to 10 knots. Waves 1 foot or less. Protected waters a light chop. A chance of showers and thunderstorms. Saturday night, southwest winds around 5 knots. Waves 1 foot or less. Protected waters smooth, a slight chance of showers and thunderstorms.

winds and waves higher and near thunderstorms. The coastal waters forecast for the following St. Andrews Bay waterways. Rest of tonight, southeast winds around 5 knots, becoming northeast. Protected waters, a light chop. A slight chance of showers and thunderstorms early this evening. Tuesday, east winds 5 to 10 knots. Protected waters, a light chop. A slight chance of showers and thunderstorms in the afternoon. Tuesday night, east winds 5 to 10 knots. Protected waters, a light chop. A chance of showers and thunderstorms in the evening, then a slight chance of showers after midnight. Wednesday, east winds 5 to 10 knots. Protected waters, a light chop. A chance of showers with a slight chance of thunderstorms in the morning, then showers likely with a chance of thunderstorms in the afternoon. Wednesday night, east winds around 5 knots. Protected waters, smooth. Showers likely with a chance of thunderstorms in the evening, then a slight chance of showers after midnight. Thursday, east winds around 5 knots, becoming south around 5 knots in the afternoon. Protected waters, smooth. Showers likely. A slight chance of thunderstorms in the morning, then thunderstorms likely in the afternoon. Thursday night, southwest winds around 5 knots. Protected waters, smooth. Showers and thunderstorms likely, mainly in the evening. Friday, southwest winds around 5 knots, increasing to 5 to 10 knots in the afternoon. Protected waters, a light chop. Showers likely with a chance of thunderstorms. Friday night, southwest winds 5 to 10 knots, diminishing to around 5 knots after midnight. Protected waters, a light chop. A chance of showers and thunderstorms. Saturday, southwest winds around 5 knots, increasing to 5 to 10 knots in the afternoon. Protected waters, a light chop. A chance of showers and thunderstorms. Saturday night, southwest winds around 5 knots. Protected waters, smooth. A chance of showers and thunderstorms, mainly in the evening. Winds and waves higher and near thunderstorms. The Tropical Weather Outlook. For the North Atlantic, Caribbean Sea, and the Gulf of America, tropical cyclone formation is not expected during the next 7 days. Tide information for Tuesday, September 8, 2026. St. Marks River entrance. High 1:24 a.m., low 6:27 a.m., high 12:36 p.m., low 7:40 p.m. Apalachicola. High 4:30 a.m., low 8:32 a.m., high 1:32 p.m., low 9:50 p.m. St. Andrews Bay at Panama City. High 8:40 a.m., low 6:44 p.m. Note that the times of high and low tide are 3 minutes earlier at Shell Point than at the St. Marks River entrance. The average water temperature at Apalachicola was 86.0 degrees. Sunrise and sunset in Tallahassee. September 8, 2026, sunrise 7:18 a.m. Eastern Daylight Time, sunset 7:52 p.m. Eastern Daylight Time. 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The latest weather and forecast information can also be accessed by calling our automated forecast line at 850-942-8851. The current time is 1:46 a.m. Eastern Daylight Time. These are the 1 a.m. Eastern Daylight Time conditions. At the Tallahassee Airport, it was clear. The temperature was 79 degrees. The wind was northeast at 6 miles an hour. At Florida State University, the temperature was 79 degrees. The wind was east at 3 miles an hour. At Apalachicola, it was clear. The temperature was 78 degrees. The wind was northeast at 5 miles an hour. At Panama City Northwest, it was clear. The temperature was 74 degrees. The wind was northeast at 6 miles an hour. At Dothan, it was partly cloudy. The temperature was 78 degrees. The wind was east at 6 miles an hour. At Albany, it was partly cloudy. The temperature was 77 degrees. The wind was east at 6 miles an hour. At Valdosta, it was clear. The temperature was 75 degrees. The wind was northeast at 6 miles an hour. Over the marine area, at the buoy south of Apalachicola, winds were east at 4 knots and seas were 1 foot. At the buoy south of Panama City, winds were southeast at 2 knots and seas were 1 foot. At the buoy south of Pensacola, winds were east at 10 knots and seas were 1 foot. The forecast for

local area. Tonight, partly cloudy. A chance of showers and thunderstorms this evening. Lows in the mid-70s. Northeast winds 5 to 10 miles per hour. Chance of rain 40%. Tuesday, mostly sunny. A chance of showers and thunderstorms in the afternoon. Highs in the lower 90s. Northeast winds 5 to 10 miles per hour with gusts up to 20 miles per hour. Chance of rain 50%. Tuesday night, partly cloudy with a chance of showers and thunderstorms in the evening, then mostly cloudy after midnight. Lows in the mid-70s. East winds 5 to 10 miles per hour. Chance of rain 50%. Wednesday, partly sunny. A chance of showers and thunderstorms in the afternoon. Humid with highs in the lower 90s. East winds 5 to 10 miles per hour. Chance of rain 50%. Wednesday night, mostly cloudy with a chance of showers and thunderstorms in the evening, then partly cloudy after midnight. Lows in the mid-70s. East winds around 5 miles per hour in the evening, becoming light and variable. Chance of rain 50%. Thursday, mostly sunny. A chance of showers in the morning, then showers and thunderstorms likely in the afternoon. Highs in the lower 90s. Chance of rain 70%. Thursday night, mostly cloudy with showers and thunderstorms likely in the evening, then partly cloudy with a slight chance of showers and thunderstorms after midnight. Lows in the lower 70s. Chance of rain 70%. Friday and Friday night, partly cloudy. Showers and thunderstorms likely. Highs in the lower 90s. Lows in the mid-70s. Chance of rain 70%. Saturday and Saturday night, partly cloudy. Showers likely with a chance of thunderstorms. Highs in the lower 90s. Lows in the mid-70s. Chance of rain 70%. Heat index values up to 105. Sunday and Sunday night, partly cloudy. A chance of showers and thunderstorms. Highs in the lower 90s. Lows in the lower 70s. Chance of rain 50%. Heat index values up to 105. Monday, mostly sunny. A chance of showers and thunderstorms in the afternoon. Highs in the lower 90s. Chance of rain 40%. The coastal waters forecast for the following waters from Suwannee River to Apalachicola, Florida, extending from 20 to 60 nautical miles. Coastal waters from Okaloosa, Walton County line to Mexico Beach out to 20 nautical miles. Coastal waters from Mexico Beach to Apalachicola out to 20 nautical miles. Waters from Okaloosa, Walton County line to Mexico Beach 20 to 60 nautical miles. And waters from Mexico Beach to Apalachicola 20 to 60 nautical miles. Small craft should exercise caution. Today, east winds 15 to 20 knots this morning, then diminishing to 10 to 15 knots this afternoon. Seas 2 to 3 feet. Wave detail, east 3 feet at 4 seconds. Protected waters choppy. A chance of showers and thunderstorms. Tonight, east winds 10 to 15 knots with gusts up to 20 knots. Seas 2 to 3 feet. Wave detail, east 3 feet at 4 seconds. Protected waters a moderate chop. A chance of showers. A chance of thunderstorms, mainly in the evening. Wednesday, east winds 10 to 15 knots. Seas 2 to 3 feet. Wave detail, east 3 feet at 4 seconds. Protected waters a moderate chop. A chance of showers and thunderstorms. Wednesday night, southeast winds 5 to 10 knots. Seas around 2 feet. Wave detail, east 2 feet at 4 seconds. Protected waters a light chop. A chance of showers. A chance of thunderstorms, mainly in the evening. Thursday, south winds around 5 knots. Waves 1 foot or less. Wave detail, southeast 1 foot at 4 seconds. Protected waters smooth, a chance of showers and thunderstorms. Thursday night, southwest winds around 5 knots. Waves 1 foot or less. Wave detail, southeast 1 foot at 3 seconds. Protected waters smooth, a chance of showers and thunderstorms. Friday, southwest winds 5 to 10 knots. Waves 1 foot or less. Protected waters a light chop. A chance of showers and thunderstorms. Friday night through Saturday night, south winds around 5 knots. Waves 1 foot or less. Protected waters smooth, a chance of showers and thunderstorms. Winds and waves higher in and near thunderstorms. The coastal waters forecast for the following St. Andrews Bay water.

Aquarius. Today, east winds around 10 knots. Protected waters, a light chop. A slight chance of showers this afternoon. Tonight, east winds 5 to 10 knots. Protected waters, a light chop. A slight chance of showers in the evening. Wednesday, east winds 5 to 10 knots. Protected waters, a light chop. A chance of showers and thunderstorms in the afternoon. Wednesday night, east winds around 5 knots. Protected waters, smooth. A chance of showers and thunderstorms in the evening. Then a slight chance of showers after midnight. Thursday, east winds around 5 knots, becoming south in the afternoon. Protected waters, smooth. Showers and thunderstorms likely, mainly in the afternoon. Thursday night, southwest winds around 5 knots. Protected waters, smooth. A chance of thunderstorms. Showers likely, mainly in the evening. Friday, south winds around 5 knots, becoming southwest in the afternoon. Protected waters, a light chop. Showers likely with a chance of thunderstorms. Friday night, south winds 5 to 10 knots, diminishing to around 5 knots after midnight. Protected waters, a light chop. A chance of showers and thunderstorms. Saturday, south winds around 5 knots, increasing to 5 to 10 knots in the afternoon. Protected waters, a light chop. Showers likely with a chance of thunderstorms. Saturday night, south winds 5 to 10 knots, diminishing to around 5 knots after midnight. Protected waters, a light chop. A chance of showers and thunderstorms. Winds and waves higher in and near thunderstorms. The Tropical Weather Outlook. For the North Atlantic, Caribbean Sea, and the Gulf of America, tropical cyclone formation is not expected during the next 7 days. The Surf Zone Forecast General Outlook, northeast to easterly breezes today and tonight will not push enough surf onshore to elevate the rip current risk above the moderate category. Winds will decrease on Wednesday afternoon and clock around gentle southerly on Thursday. The south and southwest breezes will be too weak to push the rip risk above moderate. Tide information for Tuesday, September 8, 2026. St. Mark's River entrance. High 1:24 a.m., low 6:27 a.m., high 12:36 p.m., low 7:40 p.m. Apalachicola. High 4:30 a.m., low 8:32 a.m., high 1:32 p.m., low 9:50 p.m. St. Andrews Bay at Panama City. High 8:40 a.m., low 6:44 p.m. Note that the times of high and low tide are 3 minutes earlier at Shell Point than at the St. Mark's River entrance. The average water temperature at Apalachicola was 86.0 degrees. Sunrise and sunset in Tallahassee. September 8, 2026, sunrise 7:18 a.m. Eastern Daylight Time, sunset 7:52 p.m. Eastern Daylight Time. 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This broadcast originates from your National Weather Service office in Tallahassee, Florida. The latest weather and forecast information can also be accessed by calling our automated forecast line at 850-942-8851. The current time is 1:56 a.m. Eastern Daylight Time. These are the 1 a.m. Eastern Daylight Time conditions. At the Tallahassee Airport, it was clear. The temperature was 79 degrees. The wind was northeast at 6 miles an hour. At Florida State University, the temperature was 79 degrees. The wind was east at 3 miles an hour. At Apalachicola, it was clear. The temperature was 78 degrees. The wind was northeast at 5 miles an hour. At Panama City Northwest, it was clear. The temperature was 74 degrees. The wind was northeast at 6 miles an hour. At Dothan, it was partly cloudy. The temperature was 78 degrees. The wind was east at 6 miles an hour. At Albany, it was partly cloudy. The temperature was 77 degrees. The wind was east at 6 miles an hour. At Valdosta, it was clear. The temperature was 75 degrees. The wind was northeast at 6 miles an hour. Over the marine area, at the buoy south of Apalachicola, winds were east at 4 knots and seas were 1 foot. At the buoy south of Panama City, winds were southeast at 2 knots and seas were 1 foot. At the buoy south of Pensacola, winds were east at 10 knots and seas were 1 foot. The forecast for the local area. Tonight, partly cloudy. A chance of showers and thunderstorms this evening. Lows in the mid-70s.
Northeast winds 5 to 10 miles per hour. Chance of rain 40%. Tuesday, mostly sunny. A chance of showers and thunderstorms in the afternoon. Highs in the lower 90s. Northeast winds 5 to 10 miles per hour with gusts up to 20 miles per hour. Chance of rain 50%. Tuesday night, partly cloudy with a chance of showers and thunderstorms in the evening, then mostly cloudy after midnight. Lows in the mid-70s. East winds 5 to 10 miles per hour. Chance of rain 50%. Wednesday, partly sunny. A chance of showers and thunderstorms in the afternoon. Humid with highs in the lower 90s. East winds 5 to 10 miles per hour. Chance of rain 50%. Wednesday night, mostly cloudy with a chance of showers and thunderstorms in the evening, then partly cloudy after midnight. Lows in the mid-70s. East winds around 5 miles per hour in the evening, becoming light and variable. Chance of rain 50%. Thursday, mostly sunny. A chance of showers in the morning, then showers and thunderstorms likely in the afternoon. Highs in the lower 90s. Chance of rain 70%. Thursday night, mostly cloudy with showers and thunderstorms likely in the evening, then partly cloudy with a slight chance of showers and thunderstorms after midnight. Lows in the lower 70s. Chance of rain 70%. Friday and Friday night, partly cloudy. Showers and thunderstorms likely. Highs in the lower 90s. Lows in the mid-70s. Chance of rain 70%. Saturday and Saturday night, partly cloudy. Showers likely with a chance of thunderstorms. Highs in the lower 90s. Lows in the mid-70s. Chance of rain 70%. Heat index values up to 105. Sunday and Sunday night, partly cloudy. A chance of showers and thunderstorms. Highs in the lower 90s. Lows in the lower 70s. Chance of rain 50%. Heat index values up to 105. Monday, mostly sunny. A chance of showers and thunderstorms in the afternoon. Highs in the lower 90s. Chance of rain 40%. The coastal waters forecast for the following waters from Suwannee River to Apalachicola, Florida, extending from 20 to 60 nautical miles. Coastal waters from Okaloosa, Walton County line to Mexico Beach out to 20 nautical miles. Coastal waters from Mexico Beach to Apalachicola out to 20 nautical miles. Waters from Okaloosa, Walton County line to Mexico Beach 20 to 60 nautical miles. And waters from Mexico Beach to Apalachicola 20 to 60 nautical miles. Small craft should exercise caution. Today, east winds 15 to 20 knots this morning, then diminishing to 10 to 15 knots this afternoon. Seas 2 to 3 feet. Wave detail, east 3 feet at 4 seconds. Protected waters choppy. A chance of showers and thunderstorms. Tonight, east winds 10 to 15 knots with gusts up to 20 knots. Seas 2 to 3 feet. Wave detail, east 3 feet at 4 seconds. Protected waters a moderate chop. A chance of showers. A chance of thunderstorms, mainly in the evening. Wednesday, east winds 10 to 15 knots. Seas 2 to 3 feet. Wave detail, east 3 feet at 4 seconds. Protected waters a moderate chop. A chance of showers and thunderstorms. Wednesday night, southeast winds 5 to 10 knots. Seas around 2 feet. Wave detail, east 2 feet at 4 seconds. Protected waters a light chop. A chance of showers. A chance of thunderstorms, mainly in the evening. Thursday, south winds around 5 knots. Waves 1 foot or less. Wave detail, southeast 1 foot at 4 seconds. Protected waters smooth, a chance of showers and thunderstorms. Thursday night, southwest winds around 5 knots. Waves 1 foot or less. Wave detail, southeast 1 foot at 3 seconds. Protected waters smooth, a chance of showers and thunderstorms. Friday, southwest winds 5 to 10 knots. Waves 1 foot or less. Protected waters a light chop. A chance of showers and thunderstorms. Friday night through Saturday night, south winds around 5 knots. Waves 1 foot or less. Protected waters smooth, a chance of showers and thunderstorms. Winds and waves higher in and near thunderstorms. The coastal waters forecast for the following St. Andrews Bay waterways. Today, east winds around 10 knots. Protected waters a light chop. A slight chance of showers this afternoon.
Tonight, East

winds 5 to 10 knots. Protected water is a light chop. A slight chance of showers in the evening. Wednesday, east winds 5 to 10 knots. Protected water is a light chop. A chance of showers and thunderstorms in the afternoon. Wednesday night, east winds around 5 knots. Protected water is smooth. A chance of showers and thunderstorms in the evening. Then a slight chance of showers after midnight. Thursday, east winds around 5 knots, becoming south in the afternoon. Protected water is smooth. Showers and thunderstorms likely, mainly in the afternoon. Thursday night, southwest winds around 5 knots. Protected water is smooth. A chance of thunderstorms. Showers likely, mainly in the evening. Friday, south winds around 5 knots, becoming southwest in the afternoon. Protected water is a light chop. Showers likely with a chance of thunderstorms. Friday night, south winds 5 to 10 knots, diminishing to around 5 knots after midnight. Protected water is a light chop. A chance of showers and thunderstorms. Saturday, south winds around 5 knots, increasing to 5 to 10 knots in the afternoon. Protected water is a light chop. Showers likely with a chance of thunderstorms. Saturday night, south winds 5 to 10 knots, diminishing to around 5 knots after midnight. Protected water is a light chop. A chance of showers and thunderstorms. Winds and waves higher in and near thunderstorms. The Tropical Weather Outlook. For the North Atlantic, Caribbean Sea, and the Gulf of America, tropical cyclone formation is not expected during the next 7 days. The Surf Zone Forecast General Outlook. Northeast to easterly breezes today and tonight will not push enough surf onshore to elevate the rip current risk above the moderate category. Winds will decrease on Wednesday afternoon and clock around gentle southerly on Thursday. The south and southwest breezes will be too weak to push the rip risk above moderate. Tide information for Tuesday, September 8, 2026. St. Mark's River entrance. High 1:24 a.m., low 6:27 a.m., high 12:36 p.m., low 7:40 p.m. Apalachicola. High 4:30 a.m., low 8:32 a.m., high 1:32 p.m., low 9:50 p.m. St. Andrews Bay at Panama City. High 8:40 a.m., low 6:44 p.m. Note that the times of high and low tide are 3 minutes earlier at Shell Point than at the St. Mark's River entrance. The average water temperature at Apalachicola was 86.0 degrees. Sunrise and sunset in Tallahassee. September 8, 2026. Sunrise 7:18 a.m. Eastern Daylight Time, sunset 7:52 p.m. Eastern Daylight Time. 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The latest weather and forecast information can also be accessed by calling our automated forecast line at 850-942-8851. The current time is 2:05 a.m. Eastern Daylight Time. These are the 2 a.m. Eastern Daylight Time conditions. At the Tallahassee Airport, it was clear. The temperature was 79 degrees. The wind was east at 8 miles an hour. The report from Florida State University was not available. At Apalachicola, it was clear. The temperature was 78 degrees. The wind was northeast at 7 miles an hour. At Panama City Northwest, it was clear. The temperature was 75 degrees. The wind was northeast at 5 miles an hour. At Dothan, it was partly cloudy. The temperature was 77 degrees. The wind was east at 7 miles an hour. At Albany, it was partly cloudy. The temperature was 76 degrees. The wind was northeast at 7 miles an hour. At Valdosta, it was clear. The temperature was 75 degrees. The wind was northeast at 5 miles an hour. Over the marine area, at the buoy south of Apalachicola, winds were calm. At the buoy south of Panama City, winds were east, at 6 knots. At the buoy south of Pensacola, winds were southeast, at 8 knots. The forecast for the local area. Tonight, partly cloudy. A chance of showers and thunderstorms this evening. Lows in the mid-70s. Northeast winds 5 to 10 miles per hour. Chance of rain 40%. Tuesday, mostly sunny. A chance of showers and thunderstorms in the afternoon. Highs in the lower 90s.
Northeast winds 5 to 10 miles per hour with gusts up to 20 miles per hour. Chance of rain 50%. Tuesday night, partly cloudy with a chance of showers and thunderstorms in the evening, then mostly cloudy after midnight. Lows in the mid-70s. East winds 5 to 10 miles per hour. Chance of rain 50%. Wednesday, partly sunny. A chance of showers and thunderstorms in the afternoon. Humid with highs in the lower 90s. East winds 5 to 10 miles per hour. Chance of rain 50%. Wednesday night, mostly cloudy with a chance of showers and thunderstorms in the evening, then partly cloudy after midnight. Lows in the mid-70s. East winds around 5 miles per hour in the evening, becoming light and variable. Chance of rain 50%. Thursday, mostly sunny. A chance of showers in the morning, then showers and thunderstorms likely in the afternoon. Highs in the lower 90s. Chance of rain 70%. Thursday night, mostly cloudy with showers and thunderstorms likely in the evening, then partly cloudy with a slight chance of showers and thunderstorms after midnight. Lows in the lower 70s. Chance of rain 70%. Friday and Friday night, partly cloudy. Showers and thunderstorms likely. Highs in the lower 90s. Lows in the mid-70s. Chance of rain 70%. Saturday and Saturday night, partly cloudy. Showers likely with a chance of thunderstorms. Highs in the lower 90s. Lows in the mid-70s. Chance of rain 70%. Heat index values up to 105. Sunday and Sunday night, partly cloudy. A chance of showers and thunderstorms. Highs in the lower 90s. Lows in the lower 70s. Chance of rain 50%. Heat index values up to 105. Monday, mostly sunny. A chance of showers and thunderstorms in the afternoon. Highs in the lower 90s. Chance of rain 40%. The coastal waters forecast for the following waters from Suwannee River to Apalachicola, Florida, extending from 20 to 60 nautical miles. Coastal waters from Okaloosa, Walton County line to Mexico Beach out to 20 nautical miles. Coastal waters from Mexico Beach to Apalachicola out to 20 nautical miles. Waters from Okaloosa, Walton County line to Mexico Beach 20 to 60 nautical miles. And waters from Mexico Beach to Apalachicola 20 to 60 nautical miles. Small craft should exercise caution. Today, east winds 15 to 20 knots this morning, then diminishing to 10 to 15 knots this afternoon. Seas 2 to 3 feet. Wave detail, east 3 feet at 4 seconds. Protected waters choppy. A chance of showers and thunderstorms. Tonight, east winds 10 to 15 knots with gusts up to 20 knots. Seas 2 to 3 feet. Wave detail, east 3 feet at 4 seconds. Protected waters a moderate chop. A chance of showers. A chance of thunderstorms, mainly in the evening. Wednesday, east winds 10 to 15 knots. Seas 2 to 3 feet. Wave detail, east 3 feet at 4 seconds. Protected waters a moderate chop. A chance of showers and thunderstorms. Wednesday night, southeast winds 5 to 10 knots. Seas around 2 feet. Wave detail, east 2 feet at 4 seconds. Protected waters a light chop. A chance of showers. A chance of thunderstorms, mainly in the evening. Thursday, south winds around 5 knots. Waves 1 foot or less. Wave detail, southeast 1 foot at 4 seconds. Protected waters smooth, a chance of showers and thunderstorms. Thursday night, southwest winds around 5 knots. Waves 1 foot or less. Wave detail, southeast 1 foot at 3 seconds. Protected waters smooth, a chance of showers and thunderstorms. Friday, southwest winds 5 to 10 knots. Waves 1 foot or less. Protected waters a light chop. A chance of showers and thunderstorms. Friday night through Saturday night, south winds around 5 knots. Waves 1 foot or less. Protected waters smooth, a chance of showers and thunderstorms. Winds and waves higher and near thunderstorms. The coastal waters forecast for the following St. Andrews Bay waterways. Today, east winds around 10 knots. Protected waters a light chop. A slight chance of showers this afternoon. Tonight, east winds 5 to 10 knots. Protected waters a light chop. A slight chance of showers in the evening. Wednesday, east winds 5 to 10 knots. Protected waters a light chop.
A chance of showers and thunderstorms in the afternoon. Wednesday night.

Tonight, east winds around 5 knots. Protected waters smooth. A chance of showers and thunderstorms in the evening. Then a slight chance of showers after midnight. Thursday, east winds around 5 knots, becoming south in the afternoon. Protected waters smooth. Showers and thunderstorms likely, mainly in the afternoon. Thursday night, southwest winds around 5 knots. Protected waters smooth. A chance of thunderstorms. Showers likely, mainly in the evening. Friday, south winds around 5 knots, becoming southwest in the afternoon. Protected waters a light chop. Showers likely with a chance of thunderstorms. Friday night, south winds 5 to 10 knots, diminishing to around 5 knots after midnight. Protected waters a light chop. A chance of showers and thunderstorms. Saturday, south winds around 5 knots, increasing to 5 to 10 knots in the afternoon. Protected waters a light chop. Showers likely with a chance of thunderstorms. Saturday night, south winds 5 to 10 knots, diminishing to around 5 knots after midnight. Protected waters a light chop. A chance of showers and thunderstorms. Winds and waves higher in and near thunderstorms. The Tropical Weather Outlook. For the North Atlantic, Caribbean Sea and the Gulf of America, tropical cyclone formation is not expected during the next 7 days. The Surf Zone Forecast General Outlook. Northeast to easterly breezes today and tonight will not push enough surf onshore to elevate the rip current risk above the moderate category. Winds will decrease on Wednesday afternoon and clock around gentle southerly on Thursday. The south and southwest breezes will be too weak to push the rip risk above moderate. Tide information for Tuesday, September 8, 2026. St. Mark's River entrance. High 1:24 a.m., low 6:27 a.m., high 12:36 p.m., low 7:40 p.m. Apalachicola. High 4:30 a.m., low 8:32 a.m., high 1:32 p.m., low 9:50 p.m. St. Andrews Bay at Panama City. High 8:40 a.m., low 6:44 p.m. Note that the times of high and low tide are 3 minutes earlier at Shell Point than at the St. Mark's River entrance. The average water temperature at Apalachicola was 86.0 degrees. Sunrise and sunset in Tallahassee. September 8, 2026. Sunrise 7:18 a.m. Eastern Daylight Time, sunset 7:52 p.m. Eastern Daylight Time. 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This broadcast originates from your National Weather Service office in Tallahassee, Florida. The latest weather and forecast information can also be accessed by calling our automated forecast line at 850-942-8851. The current time is 2:15 a.m. Eastern Daylight Time. These are the 2 a.m. Eastern Daylight Time conditions. At the Tallahassee Airport, it was clear. The temperature was 79 degrees. The wind was east at 8 miles an hour. At Florida State University, the temperature was 77 degrees. The wind was east at 3 miles an hour. At Apalachicola, it was clear. The temperature was 78 degrees. The wind was northeast at 7 miles an hour. At Panama City Northwest, it was clear. The temperature was 75 degrees. The wind was northeast at 5 miles an hour. At Dothan, it was partly cloudy. The temperature was 77 degrees. The wind was east at 7 miles an hour. At Albany, it was partly cloudy. The temperature was 76 degrees. The wind was northeast at 7 miles an hour. At Valdosta, it was clear. The temperature was 75 degrees. The wind was northeast at 5 miles an hour. Over the marine area, at the buoy south of Apalachicola, winds were calm and seas were 1 foot. At the buoy south of Panama City, winds were east at 4 knots, and seas were 1 foot. At the buoy south of Pensacola, winds were southeast at 10 knots, and seas were 1 foot. These are the 2 a.m. Eastern Daylight Time conditions. At the Tallahassee Airport, it was clear. The temperature was 79 degrees. The wind was east at 8 miles an hour. At Florida State University, the temperature was 77 degrees. The wind was east at 3 miles an hour. At Apalachicola, it was clear. The temperature was 78 degrees. The wind was northeast at 7 miles an hour. At Panama City Northwest, it was clear. The temperature was 75 degrees. The wind was northeast at 5 miles an hour. At Dothan, it was clear.

The temperature was 77 degrees. The wind was east at 7 miles an hour. At Albany, it was partly cloudy. The temperature was 76 degrees. The wind was northeast at 7 miles an hour. At Valdosta, it was partly cloudy. The temperature was 75 degrees. The wind was northeast at 5 miles an hour. Over the marine area, at the buoy south of Apalachicola, winds were calm and seas were 1 foot. At the buoy south of Panama City, winds were east at 4 knots, and seas were 1 foot. At the buoy south of Pensacola, winds were southeast at 10 knots, and seas were 1 foot. The forecast for the local area. Tonight, partly cloudy. A chance of showers and thunderstorms this evening. Lows in the mid-70s. Northeast winds 5 to 10 miles per hour. Chance of rain 40%. Tuesday, mostly sunny. A chance of showers and thunderstorms in the afternoon. Highs in the lower 90s. Northeast winds 5 to 10 miles per hour with gusts up to 20 miles per hour. Chance of rain 50%. Tuesday night, partly cloudy with a chance of showers and thunderstorms in the evening, then mostly cloudy after midnight. Lows in the mid-70s. East winds 5 to 10 miles per hour. Chance of rain 50%. Wednesday, partly sunny. A chance of showers and thunderstorms in the afternoon. Humid with highs in the lower 90s. East winds 5 to 10 miles per hour. Chance of rain 50%. Wednesday night, mostly cloudy with a chance of showers and thunderstorms in the evening, then partly cloudy after midnight. Lows in the mid-70s. East winds around 5 miles per hour in the evening, becoming light and variable. Chance of rain 50%. Thursday, mostly sunny. A chance of showers in the morning, then showers and thunderstorms likely in the afternoon. Highs in the lower 90s. Chance of rain 70%. Thursday night, mostly cloudy with showers and thunderstorms likely in the evening, then partly cloudy with a slight chance of showers and thunderstorms after midnight. Lows in the lower 70s. Chance of rain 70%. Friday and Friday night, partly cloudy. Showers and thunderstorms likely. Highs in the lower 90s. Lows in the mid-70s. Chance of rain 70%. Saturday and Saturday night, partly cloudy. Showers likely with a chance of thunderstorms. Highs in the lower 90s. Lows in the mid-70s. Chance of rain 70%. Heat index values up to 105. Sunday and Sunday night, partly cloudy. A chance of showers and thunderstorms. Highs in the lower 90s. Lows in the lower 70s. Chance of rain 50%. Heat index values up to 105. Monday, mostly sunny. A chance of showers and thunderstorms in the afternoon. Highs in the lower 90s. Chance of rain 40%. The coastal waters forecast for the following waters from Suwannee River to Apalachicola, Florida, extending from 20 to 60 nautical miles, coastal waters from Okaloosa Walton County line to Mexico Beach out to 20 nautical miles, coastal waters from Mexico Beach to Apalachicola out to 20 nautical miles, waters from Okaloosa Walton County line to Mexico Beach 20 to 60 nautical miles, and waters from Mexico Beach to Apalachicola 20 to 60 nautical miles. Small craft should exercise caution. Today, east winds 15 to 20 knots this morning, then diminishing to 10 to 15 knots this afternoon. Seas 2 to 3 feet. Wave detail, east 3 feet at 4 seconds. Protected waters choppy. A chance of showers and thunderstorms. Tonight, east winds 10 to 15 knots with gusts up to 20 knots. Seas 2 to 3 feet. Wave detail, east 3 feet at 4 seconds. Protected waters a moderate chop. A chance of showers. A chance of thunderstorms, mainly in the evening. Wednesday, east winds 10 to 15 knots. Seas 2 to 3 feet. Wave detail, east 3 feet at 4 seconds. Protected waters a moderate chop. A chance of showers and thunderstorms. Wednesday night, southeast winds 5 to 10 knots. Seas around 2 feet. Wave detail, east 2 feet at 4 seconds. Protected waters a light chop. A chance of showers. A chance of thunderstorms, mainly in the evening. Thursday, south winds around 5 knots. Waves 1 foot or less. Wave detail, southeast 1 foot at 4 seconds. Protected waters smooth, a chance of showers and thunderstorms. Thursday night, southwest winds around

Wednesday, east winds 5 to 10 knots. Protected waters, a light chop. A chance of showers and thunderstorms in the afternoon. Wednesday night, east winds around 5 knots. Protected waters, smooth. A chance of showers and thunderstorms in the evening. Then a slight chance of showers after midnight. Thursday, east winds around 5 knots, becoming south in the afternoon. Protected waters, smooth. Showers and thunderstorms likely, mainly in the afternoon. Thursday night, southwest winds around 5 knots. Protected waters, smooth. A chance of thunderstorms. Showers likely, mainly in the evening. Friday, south winds around 5 knots, becoming southwest in the afternoon. Protected waters, a light chop. Showers likely with a chance of thunderstorms. Friday night, south winds 5 to 10 knots, diminishing to around 5 knots after midnight. Protected waters, a light chop. A chance of showers and thunderstorms. Saturday, south winds around 5 knots, increasing to 5 to 10 knots in the afternoon. Protected waters, a light chop. Showers likely with a chance of thunderstorms. Saturday night, south winds 5 to 10 knots, diminishing to around 5 knots after midnight. Protected waters, a light chop. A chance of showers and thunderstorms. Winds and waves higher and near thunderstorms. The Tropical Weather Outlook. For the North Atlantic, Caribbean Sea, and the Gulf of America, tropical cyclone formation is not expected during the next 7 days. The Surf Zone Forecast. General Outlook. Northeast to easterly breezes today and tonight will not push enough surf onshore to elevate the rip current risk above the moderate category. Winds will decrease on Wednesday afternoon and clock around gentle southerly on Thursday. The south and southwest breezes will be too weak to push the rip risk above moderate. Tide information for Tuesday, September 8, 2026. St. Mark's River entrance. High 1:24 a.m., low 6:27 a.m., high 12:36 p.m., low 7:40 p.m. Apalachicola. High 4:30 a.m., low 8:32 a.m., high 1:32 p.m., low 9:50 p.m. St. Andrews Bay at Panama City. High 8:40 a.m., low 6:44 p.m. Note that the times of high and low tide are 3 minutes earlier at Shell Point than at the St. Mark's River entrance. The average water temperature at Apalachicola was 86.0 degrees. Sunrise and sunset in Tallahassee. September 8, 2026, sunrise 7:18 a.m. Eastern Daylight Time, sunset 7:52 p.m. Eastern Daylight Time. 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The latest weather and forecast information can also be accessed by calling our automated forecast line at 850-942-8851. The current time is 2:26 a.m. Eastern Daylight Time. These are the 2 a.m. Eastern Daylight Time conditions. At the Tallahassee Airport, it was clear. The temperature was 79 degrees. The wind was east at 8 miles an hour. At Florida State University, the temperature was 77 degrees. The wind was east at 3 miles an hour. At Apalachicola, it was clear. The temperature was 78 degrees. The wind was northeast at 7 miles an hour. At Panama City Northwest, it was clear. The temperature was 75 degrees. The wind was northeast at 5 miles an hour. At Dothan, it was clear. The temperature was 77 degrees. The wind was east at 7 miles an hour. At Albany, it was partly cloudy. The temperature was 76 degrees. The wind was northeast at 7 miles an hour. At Valdosta, it was partly cloudy. The temperature was 75 degrees. The wind was northeast at 5 miles an hour. Over the marine area, at the buoy south of Apalachicola, winds were calm and seas were 1 foot. At the buoy south of Panama City, winds were east at 4 knots, and seas were 1 foot. At the buoy south of Pensacola, winds were southeast at 10 knots, and seas were 1 foot. The forecast for the local area. Today, mostly sunny. A slight chance of showers this afternoon. Highs in the lower 90s. Northeast winds 10 to 15 miles per hour. Chance of rain 20%. Tonight, partly cloudy with a slight chance of showers in the evening, then mostly clear after midnight. Lows in the mid-70s. Northeast winds 5 to 10 miles per hour. Chance of rain 20%.

Wednesday, mostly sunny. A chance of showers and thunderstorms in the afternoon. Highs in the lower 90s. East winds 5 to 10 miles per hour. Chance of rain 50%. Wednesday night, partly cloudy. A chance of showers and thunderstorms in the evening, then a slight chance of showers after midnight. Lows in the mid-70s. East winds 5 to 10 miles per hour. Chance of rain 50%. Thursday, mostly sunny. A chance of showers in the morning, then showers likely with a chance of thunderstorms in the afternoon. Humid with highs in the lower 90s. East winds around 5 miles per hour, becoming south around 5 miles per hour in the afternoon. Chance of rain 70%. Heat index values up to 106 in the afternoon. Thursday night, mostly cloudy with showers likely with a chance of thunderstorms in the evening, then partly cloudy after midnight. Lows in the mid-70s. Chance of rain 70%. Friday and Friday night, partly cloudy. Showers and thunderstorms likely. Highs in the lower 90s. Lows in the mid-70s. Chance of rain 70%. Saturday and Saturday night, partly cloudy. Showers likely with a chance of thunderstorms. Highs in the lower 90s. Lows in the mid-70s. Chance of rain 70%. Sunday and Sunday night, partly cloudy. A chance of showers and thunderstorms. Highs in the lower 90s. Lows in the mid-70s. Chance of rain 50%. Heat index values up to 105. Monday, mostly sunny. Showers likely with a chance of thunderstorms in the afternoon. Highs in the lower 90s. Chance of rain 60%. Heat index values up to 105. The coastal waters forecast for the following waters from Suwannee River to Apalachicola, Florida, extending from 20 to 60 nautical miles, coastal waters from Okaloosa-Walton County line to Mexico Beach out to 20 nautical miles, coastal waters from Mexico Beach to Apalachicola out to 20 nautical miles, waters from Okaloosa-Walton County line to Mexico Beach 20 to 60 nautical miles, and waters from Mexico Beach to Apalachicola 20 to 60 nautical miles. Small craft should exercise caution. Today, east winds 15 to 20 knots this morning, then diminishing to 10 to 15 knots this afternoon. Seas 2 to 3 feet. Wave detail, east 3 feet at 4 seconds. Protected waters choppy. A chance of showers and thunderstorms. Tonight, east winds 10 to 15 knots with gusts up to 20 knots. Seas 2 to 3 feet. Wave detail, east 3 feet at 4 seconds. Protected waters a moderate chop. A chance of showers. A chance of thunderstorms, mainly in the evening. Wednesday, east winds 10 to 15 knots. Seas 2 to 3 feet. Wave detail, east 3 feet at 4 seconds. Protected waters a moderate chop. A chance of showers and thunderstorms. Wednesday night, southeast winds 5 to 10 knots. Seas around 2 feet. Wave detail, east 2 feet at 4 seconds. Protected waters a light chop. A chance of showers. A chance of thunderstorms, mainly in the evening. Thursday, south winds around 5 knots. Waves 1 foot or less. Wave detail, southeast 1 foot at 4 seconds. Protected waters smooth, a chance of showers and thunderstorms. Thursday night, southwest winds around 5 knots. Waves 1 foot or less. Wave detail, southeast 1 foot at 3 seconds. Protected waters smooth, a chance of showers and thunderstorms. Friday, southwest winds 5 to 10 knots. Waves 1 foot or less. Protected waters a light chop. A chance of showers and thunderstorms. Friday night through Saturday night, south winds around 5 knots. Waves 1 foot or less. Protected waters smooth, a chance of showers and thunderstorms. Winds and waves higher and near thunderstorms. The coastal waters forecast for the following St. Andrews Bay waterways. Today, east winds around 10 knots. Protected waters a light chop. A slight chance of showers this afternoon. Tonight, east winds 5 to 10 knots. Protected waters a light chop. A slight chance of showers in the evening. Wednesday, east winds 5 to 10 knots. Wednesday, east winds 5 to 10 knots. Protected waters a light chop. A chance of showers and thunderstorms in the afternoon. Wednesday night, east winds around 5 knots. Protected waters smooth, a chance of showers and thunderstorms in

evening, then a slight chance of showers after midnight. Thursday, east winds around 5 knots, becoming south in the afternoon. Protected waters smooth, showers and thunderstorms likely, mainly in the afternoon. Thursday night, southwest winds around 5 knots. Protected waters smooth, a chance of thunderstorms. Showers likely, mainly in the evening. Friday, south winds around 5 knots, becoming southwest in the afternoon. Protected waters a light chop. Showers likely with a chance of thunderstorms. Friday night, south winds 5 to 10 knots, diminishing to around 5 knots after midnight. Protected waters a light chop. A chance of showers and thunderstorms. Saturday, south winds around 5 knots, increasing to 5 to 10 knots in the afternoon. Protected waters a light chop. Showers likely with a chance of thunderstorms. Saturday night, south winds 5 to 10 knots, diminishing to around 5 knots after midnight. Protected waters a light chop. A chance of showers and thunderstorms. Winds and waves higher and near thunderstorms. The Tropical Weather Outlook. For the North Atlantic, Caribbean Sea, and the Gulf of America, tropical cyclone formation is not expected during the next 7 days. The Surf Zone Forecast General Outlook. Northeast to easterly breezes today and tonight will not push enough surf onshore to elevate the rip current risk above the moderate category. Winds will decrease on Wednesday afternoon and clock around gentle southerly on Thursday. The south and southwest breezes will be too weak to push the rip risk above moderate. Tide information for Tuesday, September 8, 2026. St. Mark's River entrance. High 1:24 a.m., low 6:27 a.m., high 12:36 p.m., low 7:40 p.m. Apalachicola. High 4:30 a.m., low 8:32 a.m., high 1:32 p.m., low 9:50 p.m. St. Andrews Bay at Panama City. High 8:40 a.m., low 6:44 p.m. Note that the times of high and low tide are 3 minutes earlier at Shell Point than at the St. Mark's River entrance. The average water temperature at Apalachicola was 86.0 degrees. Sunrise and sunset in Tallahassee. September 8, 2026. Sunrise 7:18 a.m. Eastern Daylight Time, sunset 7:52 p.m. Eastern Daylight Time. 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The latest weather and forecast information can also be accessed by calling our automated forecast line at 850-942-8851. The current time is 2:36 a.m. Eastern Daylight Time. These are the 2 a.m. Eastern Daylight Time conditions. At the Tallahassee Airport, it was clear. The temperature was 79 degrees. The wind was east at 8 miles an hour. At Florida State University, the temperature was 77 degrees. The wind was east at 3 miles an hour. At Apalachicola, it was clear. The temperature was 78 degrees. The wind was northeast at 7 miles an hour. At Panama City Northwest, it was clear. The temperature was 75 degrees. The wind was northeast at 5 miles an hour. At Dothan, it was clear. The temperature was 77 degrees. The wind was east at 7 miles an hour. At Albany, it was partly cloudy. The temperature was 76 degrees. The wind was northeast at 7 miles an hour. At Valdosta, it was partly cloudy. The temperature was 75 degrees. The wind was northeast at 5 miles an hour. Over the marine area, at the buoys south of Apalachicola, winds were calm and seas were 1 foot. At the buoys south of Panama City, winds were east at 4 knots, and seas were 1 foot. At the buoys south of Pensacola, winds were southeast at 10 knots, and seas were 1 foot. The forecast for the local area. Today, mostly sunny. A slight chance of showers this afternoon. Highs in the lower 90s. Northeast winds 10 to 15 miles per hour. Chance of rain 20%. Tonight, partly cloudy with a slight chance of showers in the evening, then mostly clear after midnight. Lows in the mid-70s. Northeast winds 5 to 10 miles per hour. Chance of rain 20%. Wednesday, mostly sunny. A chance of showers and thunderstorms in the afternoon. Highs in the lower 90s. East winds 5 to 10 miles per hour. Chance of rain 50%. Wednesday night, partly cloudy. A chance of showers.

and thunderstorms in the evening. Then a slight chance of showers after midnight. Lows in the mid-70s. East winds 5 to 10 miles per hour. Chance of rain 50%. Thursday, mostly sunny. A chance of showers in the morning, then showers likely with a chance of thunderstorms in the afternoon. Humid with highs in the lower 90s. East winds around 5 miles per hour, becoming south around 5 miles per hour in the afternoon. Chance of rain 70%. Heat index values up to 106 in the afternoon. Thursday night, mostly cloudy with showers likely with a chance of thunderstorms in the evening, then partly cloudy after midnight. Lows in the mid-70s. Chance of rain 70%. Friday and Friday night, partly cloudy. Showers and thunderstorms likely. Highs in the lower 90s. Lows in the mid-70s. Chance of rain 70%. Saturday and Saturday night, partly cloudy. Showers likely with a chance of thunderstorms. Highs in the lower 90s. Lows in the mid-70s. Chance of rain 70%. Sunday and Sunday night, partly cloudy. A chance of showers and thunderstorms. Highs in the lower 90s. Lows in the mid-70s. Chance of rain 50%. Heat index values up to 105. Monday, mostly sunny. Showers likely with a chance of thunderstorms in the afternoon. Highs in the lower 90s. Chance of rain 60%. Heat index values up to 105. The coastal waters forecast for the following waters from Suwannee River to Apalachicola, Florida, extending from 20 to 60 nautical miles, coastal waters from Okaloosa, Walton County line to Mexico Beach out to 20 nautical miles, coastal waters from Mexico Beach to Apalachicola out to 20 nautical miles, waters from Okaloosa, Walton County line to Mexico Beach 20 to 60 nautical miles, and waters from Mexico Beach to Apalachicola 20 to 60 nautical miles. Small craft should exercise caution. Today, east winds 15 to 20 knots this morning, then diminishing to 10 to 15 knots this afternoon. Seas 2 to 3 feet. Wave detail, east 3 feet at 4 seconds. Protected waters choppy. A chance of showers and thunderstorms. Tonight, east winds 10 to 15 knots with gusts up to 20 knots. Seas 2 to 3 feet. Wave detail, east 3 feet at 4 seconds. Protected waters a moderate chop. A chance of showers. A chance of thunderstorms, mainly in the evening. Wednesday, east winds 10 to 15 knots. Seas 2 to 3 feet. Wave detail, east 3 feet at 4 seconds. Protected waters a moderate chop. A chance of showers and thunderstorms. Wednesday night, southeast winds 5 to 10 knots. Seas around 2 feet. Wave detail, east 2 feet at 4 seconds. Protected waters a light chop. A chance of showers. A chance of thunderstorms, mainly in the evening. Thursday, south winds around 5 knots. Waves 1 foot or less. Wave detail, southeast 1 foot at 4 seconds. Protected waters smooth. A chance of showers and thunderstorms. Thursday night, southwest winds around 5 knots. Waves 1 foot or less. Wave detail, southeast 1 foot at 3 seconds. Protected waters smooth. A chance of showers and thunderstorms. Friday, southwest winds 5 to 10 knots. Waves 1 foot or less. Protected waters a light chop. A chance of showers and thunderstorms. Friday night through Saturday night, south winds around 5 knots. Waves 1 foot or less. Protected waters smooth. A chance of showers and thunderstorms. Winds and waves higher and near thunderstorms. The coastal waters forecast for the following St. Andrews Bay waterways. Today, east winds around 10 knots. Protected waters a light chop. A slight chance of showers this afternoon. Tonight, east winds 5 to 10 knots. Protected waters a light chop. A slight chance of showers in the evening. Wednesday, east winds 5 to 10 knots. Protected waters a light chop. A chance of showers and thunderstorms in the afternoon. Wednesday night, east winds around 5 knots. Protected waters smooth. A chance of showers and thunderstorms in the evening. Then a slight chance of showers after midnight. Thursday, east winds around 5 knots, becoming south in the afternoon. Protected waters smooth. Showers and thunderstorms likely, mainly in the afternoon. Thursday night, southwest winds around 5 knots. Protected waters smooth.

Chance of thunderstorms. Showers likely, mainly in the evening. Friday, south winds around 5 knots, becoming southwest in the afternoon. Protected waters a light shop. Showers likely with a chance of thunderstorms. Friday night, south winds 5 to 10 knots, diminishing to around 5 knots after midnight. Protected waters a light shop. A chance of showers and thunderstorms. Saturday, south winds around 5 knots, increasing to 5 to 10 knots in the afternoon. Protected waters a light shop. Showers likely with a chance of thunderstorms. Saturday night, south winds 5 to 10 knots, diminishing to around 5 knots after midnight. Protected waters a light shop. A chance of showers and thunderstorms. Winds and waves higher in and near thunderstorms. The Tropical Weather Outlook. For the North Atlantic, Caribbean Sea, and the Gulf of America, tropical cyclone formation is not expected during the next 7 days. The Surf Zone Forecast General Outlook, northeast to easterly breezes today and tonight will not push enough surf onshore to elevate the rip current risk above the moderate category. Winds will decrease on Wednesday afternoon and clock around gentle southerly on Thursday. The south and southwest breezes will be too weak to push the rip risk above moderate. Tide information for Tuesday, September 8, 2026. St. Mark's River entrance. High 1:24 a.m., low 6:27 a.m., high 12:36 p.m., low 7:40 p.m. Apalachicola. High 4:30 a.m., low 8:32 a.m., high 1:32 p.m., low 9:50 p.m. St. Andrews Bay of Panama City. High 8:40 a.m., low 6:44 p.m. Note that the times of high and low tide are 3 minutes earlier at Channel Point than at the St. Mark's River entrance. The average water temperature at Apalachicola was 86.0 degrees. Sunrise and sunset in Tallahassee. September 8, 2026, sunrise 7:18 a.m. Eastern Daylight Time, sunset 7:52 p.m. Eastern Daylight Time. 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This broadcast originates from your National Weather Service office in Tallahassee, Florida. The latest weather and forecast information can also be accessed by calling our automated forecast line at 850-942-8851. The current time is 2:46 a.m. Eastern Daylight Time. These are the 2 a.m. Eastern Daylight Time conditions. At the Tallahassee Airport, it was clear. The temperature was 79 degrees. The wind was east at 8 miles an hour. At Florida State University, the temperature was 77 degrees. The wind was east at 3 miles an hour. At Apalachicola, it was clear. The temperature was 78 degrees. The wind was northeast at 7 miles an hour. At Panama City Northwest, it was clear. The temperature was 75 degrees. The wind was northeast at 5 miles an hour. At Dothan, it was clear. The temperature was 77 degrees. The wind was east at 7 miles an hour. At Albany, it was partly cloudy. The temperature was 76 degrees. The wind was northeast at 7 miles an hour. At Valdosta, it was partly cloudy. The temperature was 75 degrees. The wind was northeast at 5 miles an hour. Over the marine area, at the buoy south of Apalachicola, winds were calm and seas were 1 foot. At the buoy south of Panama City, winds were east at 4 knots, and seas were 1 foot. At the buoy south of Pensacola, winds were southeast at 10 knots, and seas were 1 foot. The forecast for the local area. Today, mostly sunny. A slight chance of showers this afternoon. Highs in the lower 90s. Northeast winds 10 to 15 miles per hour. Chance of rain 20%. Tonight, partly cloudy with a slight chance of showers in the evening, then mostly clear after midnight. Lows in the mid-70s. Northeast winds 5 to 10 miles per hour. Chance of rain 20%. Wednesday, mostly sunny. A chance of showers and thunderstorms in the afternoon. Highs in the lower 90s. East winds 5 to 10 miles per hour. Chance of rain 50%. Wednesday night, partly cloudy. A chance of showers and thunderstorms in the evening, then a slight chance of showers after midnight. Lows in the mid-70s. East winds 5 to 10 miles per hour. Chance of rain 50%. Thursday, mostly sunny. A chance of showers in the morning, then showers likely with a chance of thunderstorms in the afternoon.

humid with highs in the lower 90s. East winds around 5 miles per hour, becoming south around 5 miles per hour in the afternoon. Chance of rain 70%. Heat index values up to 106 in the afternoon. Thursday night, mostly cloudy with showers likely with a chance of thunderstorms in the evening, then partly cloudy after midnight. Lows in the mid-70s. Chance of rain 70%. Friday and Friday night, partly cloudy. Showers and thunderstorms likely. Highs in the lower 90s. Lows in the mid-70s. Chance of rain 70%. Saturday and Saturday night, partly cloudy. Showers likely with a chance of thunderstorms. Highs in the lower 90s. Lows in the mid-70s. Chance of rain 70%. Sunday and Sunday night, partly cloudy. A chance of showers and thunderstorms. Highs in the lower 90s. Lows in the mid-70s. Chance of rain 50%. Heat index values up to 105. Monday, mostly sunny. Showers likely with a chance of thunderstorms in the afternoon. Highs in the lower 90s. Chance of rain 60%. Heat index values up to 105. The coastal waters forecast for the following waters from Suwannee River to Apalachicola, Florida, extending from 20 to 60 nautical miles. Coastal waters from Okaloosa, Walton County line to Mexico Beach out to 20 nautical miles. Coastal waters from Mexico Beach to Apalachicola out to 20 nautical miles. Waters from Okaloosa, Walton County line to Mexico Beach 20 to 60 nautical miles. And waters from Mexico Beach to Apalachicola 20 to 60 nautical miles. Small craft should exercise caution. Today, east winds 15 to 20 knots this morning, then diminishing to 10 to 15 knots this afternoon. Seas 2 to 3 feet. Wave detail, east 3 feet at 4 seconds. Protected waters choppy. A chance of showers and thunderstorms. Tonight, east winds 10 to 15 knots with gusts up to 20 knots. Seas 2 to 3 feet. Wave detail, east 3 feet at 4 seconds. Protected waters a moderate chop. A chance of showers. A chance of thunderstorms, mainly in the evening. Wednesday, east winds 10 to 15 knots. Seas 2 to 3 feet. Wave detail, east 3 feet at 4 seconds. Protected waters a moderate chop. A chance of showers and thunderstorms. Wednesday night, southeast winds 5 to 10 knots. Seas around 2 feet. Wave detail, east 2 feet at 4 seconds. Protected waters a light chop. A chance of showers. A chance of thunderstorms, mainly in the evening. Thursday, south winds around 5 knots. Waves 1 foot or less. Wave detail, southeast 1 foot at 4 seconds. Protected waters smooth. A chance of showers and thunderstorms. Thursday night, southwest winds around 5 knots. Waves 1 foot or less. Wave detail, southeast 1 foot at 3 seconds. Protected waters smooth. A chance of showers and thunderstorms. Friday, southwest winds 5 to 10 knots. Waves 1 foot or less. Protected waters a light chop. A chance of showers and thunderstorms. Friday night through Saturday night, south winds around 5 knots. Waves 1 foot or less. Protected waters smooth. A chance of showers and thunderstorms. Winds and waves higher in and near thunderstorms. The coastal waters forecast for the following St. Andrews Bay waterways. Today, east winds around 10 knots. Protected waters a light chop. A slight chance of showers this afternoon. Tonight, east winds 5 to 10 knots. Protected waters a light chop. A slight chance of showers in the evening. Wednesday, east winds 5 to 10 knots. Protected waters a light chop. A chance of showers and thunderstorms in the afternoon. Wednesday night, east winds around 5 knots. Protected waters smooth, a chance of showers and thunderstorms in the evening, then a slight chance of showers after midnight. Thursday, east winds around 5 knots, becoming south in the afternoon. Protected waters smooth, showers and thunderstorms likely, mainly in the afternoon. Thursday night, southwest winds around 5 knots. Protected waters smooth, a chance of thunderstorms. Showers likely, mainly in the evening. Friday, south winds around 5 knots, becoming southwest in the afternoon. Protected waters a light chop. Showers likely with a chance of thunderstorms. Friday night, south winds 5 to 10 knots,
diminishing to around 5 knots after midnight. Protected waters, a light chop. A chance of showers and thunderstorms. Saturday, south winds around 5 knots, increasing to 5 to 10 knots in the afternoon. Protected waters, a light chop. Showers likely with a chance of thunderstorms. Saturday night, south winds 5 to 10 knots, diminishing to around 5 knots after midnight. Protected waters, a light chop. A chance of showers and thunderstorms. Winds and waves higher and near thunderstorms. The Tropical Weather Outlook. For the North Atlantic, Caribbean Sea, and the Gulf of America, tropical cyclone formation is not expected during the next 7 days. The Surf Zone Forecast. General outlook, northeast to easterly breezes today and tonight will not push enough surf onshore to elevate the rip current risk above the moderate category. Winds will decrease on Wednesday afternoon and clock around gentle southerly on Thursday. The south and southwest breezes will be too weak to push the rip risk above moderate. Tide information for Tuesday, September 8, 2026. St. Mark's River entrance. High 1:24 a.m., low 6:27 a.m., high 12:36 p.m., low 7:40 p.m. Apalachicola. High 4:30 a.m., low 8:32 a.m., high 1:32 p.m., low 9:50 p.m. St. Andrews Bay at Panama City. High 8:40 a.m., low 6:44 p.m. Note that the times of high and low tide are 3 minutes earlier at Shell Point than at the St. Mark's River entrance. The average water temperature at Apalachicola was 86.0 degrees. Sunrise and sunset in Tallahassee. September 8, 2026, sunrise 7:18 a.m. Eastern Daylight Time, sunset 7:52 p.m. Eastern Daylight Time. 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This broadcast originates from your National Weather Service office in Tallahassee, Florida. The latest weather and forecast information can also be accessed by calling our automated forecast line at 850-942-8851. The current time is 2:55 a.m. Eastern Daylight Time. These are the 2 a.m. Eastern Daylight Time conditions. At the Tallahassee Airport, it was clear. The temperature was 79 degrees. The wind was east at 8 miles an hour. At Florida State University, the temperature was 77 degrees. The wind was east at 3 miles an hour. At Apalachicola, it was clear. The temperature was 78 degrees. The wind was northeast at 7 miles an hour. At Panama City Northwest, it was clear. The temperature was 75 degrees. The wind was northeast at 5 miles an hour. At Dothan, it was clear. The temperature was 77 degrees. The wind was east at 7 miles an hour. At Albany, it was partly cloudy. The temperature was 76 degrees. The wind was northeast at 7 miles an hour. At Valdosta, it was partly cloudy. The temperature was 75 degrees. The wind was northeast at 5 miles an hour. Over the marine area, at the buoy south of Apalachicola, winds were calm and seas were 1 foot. At the buoy south of Panama City, winds were east at 4 knots, and seas were 1 foot. At the buoy south of Pensacola, winds were southeast at 10 knots, and seas were 1 foot. The forecast for the local area. Today, mostly sunny. A slight chance of showers this afternoon. Highs in the lower 90s. Northeast winds 10 to 15 miles per hour. Chance of rain 20%. Tonight, partly cloudy with a slight chance of showers in the evening, then mostly clear after midnight. Lows in the mid-70s. Northeast winds 5 to 10 miles per hour. Chance of rain 20%. Wednesday, mostly sunny. A chance of showers and thunderstorms in the afternoon. Highs in the lower 90s. East winds 5 to 10 miles per hour. Chance of rain 50%. Wednesday night, partly cloudy. A chance of showers and thunderstorms in the evening, then a slight chance of showers after midnight. Lows in the mid-70s. East winds 5 to 10 miles per hour. Chance of rain 50%. Thursday, mostly sunny. A chance of showers in the morning, then showers likely with a chance of thunderstorms in the afternoon. Humid with highs in the lower 90s. East winds around 5 miles per hour, becoming south around 5 miles per hour in the afternoon. Chance of rain 70%. Heat index values up to 106 in the afternoon.
Thursday night, mostly cloudy with showers likely with a chance of thunderstorms in the evening, then partly cloudy after midnight. Lows in the mid-70s. Chance of rain 70%. Friday and Friday night, partly cloudy. Showers and thunderstorms likely. Highs in the lower 90s. Lows in the mid-70s. Chance of rain 70%. Saturday and Saturday night, partly cloudy. Showers likely with a chance of thunderstorms. Highs in the lower 90s. Lows in the mid-70s. Chance of rain 70%. Sunday and Sunday night, partly cloudy. A chance of showers and thunderstorms. Highs in the lower 90s. Lows in the mid-70s. Chance of rain 50%. Heat index values up to 105. Monday, mostly sunny. Showers likely with a chance of thunderstorms in the afternoon. Highs in the lower 90s. Chance of rain 60%. Heat index values up to 105. The coastal waters forecast for the following waters from Suwannee River to Apalachicola, Florida, extending from 20 to 60 nautical miles. Coastal waters from Okaloosa Walton County line to Mexico Beach out to 20 nautical miles. Coastal waters from Mexico Beach to Apalachicola out to 20 nautical miles. Waters from Okaloosa Walton County line to Mexico Beach 20 to 60 nautical miles. And waters from Mexico Beach to Apalachicola 20 to 60 nautical miles. Small craft should exercise caution. Today, east winds 15 to 20 knots this morning, then diminishing to 10 to 15 knots this afternoon. Seas 2 to 3 feet. Wave detail, east 3 feet at 4 seconds. Protected waters choppy. A chance of showers and thunderstorms. Tonight, east winds 10 to 15 knots with gusts up to 20 knots. Seas 2 to 3 feet. Wave detail, east 3 feet at 4 seconds. Protected waters a moderate chop. A chance of showers. A chance of thunderstorms, mainly in the evening. Wednesday, east winds 10 to 15 knots. Seas 2 to 3 feet. Wave detail, east 3 feet at 4 seconds. Protected waters a moderate chop. A chance of showers and thunderstorms. Wednesday night, southeast winds 5 to 10 knots. Seas around 2 feet. Wave detail, east 2 feet at 4 seconds. Protected waters a light chop. A chance of showers. A chance of thunderstorms, mainly in the evening. Thursday, south winds around 5 knots. Waves 1 foot or less. Wave detail, southeast 1 foot at 4 seconds. Protected waters smooth, a chance of showers and thunderstorms. Thursday night, southwest winds around 5 knots. Waves 1 foot or less. Wave detail, southeast 1 foot at 3 seconds. Protected waters smooth, a chance of showers and thunderstorms. Friday, southwest winds 5 to 10 knots. Waves 1 foot or less. Protected waters a light chop. A chance of showers and thunderstorms. Friday night through Saturday night, south winds around 5 knots. Waves 1 foot or less. Protected waters smooth, a chance of showers and thunderstorms. Winds and waves higher in and near thunderstorms. The coastal waters forecast for the following St. Andrews Bay waterways. Today, east winds around 10 knots. Protected waters a light chop. A slight chance of showers this afternoon. Tonight, east winds 5 to 10 knots. Protected waters a light chop. A slight chance of showers in the evening. Wednesday, east winds 5 to 10 knots. Protected waters a light chop. A chance of showers and thunderstorms in the afternoon. Wednesday night, east winds around 5 knots. Protected waters smooth, a chance of showers and thunderstorms in the evening, then a slight chance of showers after midnight. Thursday, east winds around 5 knots, becoming south in the afternoon. Protected waters smooth, showers and thunderstorms likely, mainly in the afternoon. Thursday night, southwest winds around 5 knots. Protected waters smooth, a chance of thunderstorms. Showers likely, mainly in the evening. Friday, south winds around 5 knots, becoming southwest in the afternoon. Protected waters a light chop. Showers likely with a chance of thunderstorms. Friday night, south winds 5 to 10 knots, diminishing to around 5 knots after midnight. Protected waters a light chop. A chance of showers and thunderstorms. Saturday, south winds around 5 knots, increasing to 5 to 10 knots in the afternoon. Protected waters a light chop.
showers likely with a chance of thunderstorms. Saturday night.

South winds 5 to 10 knots, diminishing to around 5 knots after midnight. Protected waters, a light shop. A chance of showers and thunderstorms. Winds and waves higher and near thunderstorms. The tropical weather outlook. For the North Atlantic, Caribbean Sea, and the Gulf of America, tropical cyclone formation is not expected during the next 7 days. The surf zone forecast, general outlook. Northeast to easterly breezes today and tonight will not push enough surf onshore to elevate the rip current risk above the moderate category. Winds will decrease on Wednesday afternoon and clock around gentle southerly on Thursday. The south and southwest breezes will be too weak to push the rip risk above moderate. Tide information for Tuesday, September 8, 2026. St. Mark's River entrance. High 1:24 a.m., low 6:27 a.m., high 12:36 p.m., low 7:40 p.m. Apalachicola. High 4:30 a.m., low 8:32 a.m., high 1:32 p.m., low 9:50 p.m. St. Andrews Bay at Panama City. High 8:40 a.m., low 6:44 p.m. Note that the times of high and low tide are 3 minutes earlier at Shell Point than at the St. Mark's River entrance. The average water temperature at Apalachicola was 86.0 degrees. Sunrise and sunset in Tallahassee. September 8, 2026, sunrise 7:18 a.m. Eastern Daylight Time, sunset 7:52 p.m. Eastern Daylight Time. 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This broadcast originates from your National Weather Service office in Tallahassee, Florida. The latest weather and forecast information can also be accessed by calling our automated forecast line at 850-942-8851. The current time is 3:05 a.m. Eastern Daylight Time. These are the 3 a.m. Eastern Daylight Time conditions. At the Tallahassee Airport, it was clear. The temperature was 78 degrees. The wind was east at 7 miles an hour. The report from Florida State University was not available. At Apalachicola, it was partly cloudy. The temperature was 77 degrees. The wind was northeast at 8 miles an hour. At Panama City Northwest, it was clear. The temperature was 75 degrees. The wind was northeast at 6 miles an hour. At Dothan, it was clear. The temperature was 76 degrees. The wind was east at 7 miles an hour. At Albany, it was partly cloudy. The temperature was 76 degrees. The wind was northeast at 6 miles an hour. At Valdosta, it was partly cloudy. The temperature was 75 degrees. The wind was north at 6 miles an hour. Over the marine area, at the buoys south of Apalachicola, winds were southeast at 4 knots. At the buoys south of Panama City, winds were northeast at 6 knots. At the buoys south of Pensacola, winds were east at 8 knots. The forecast for the local area. Today, mostly sunny. A slight chance of showers this afternoon. Highs in the lower 90s. Northeast winds 10 to 15 miles per hour. Chance of rain 20%. Tonight, partly cloudy with a slight chance of showers in the evening, then mostly clear after midnight. Lows in the mid-70s. Northeast winds 5 to 10 miles per hour. Chance of rain 20%. Wednesday, mostly sunny. A chance of showers and thunderstorms in the afternoon. Highs in the lower 90s. East winds 5 to 10 miles per hour. Chance of rain 50%. Wednesday night, partly cloudy. A chance of showers and thunderstorms in the evening, then a slight chance of showers after midnight. Lows in the mid-70s. East winds 5 to 10 miles per hour. Chance of rain 50%. Thursday, mostly sunny. A chance of showers in the morning, then showers likely with a chance of thunderstorms in the afternoon. Humid with highs in the lower 90s. East winds around 5 miles per hour, becoming south around 5 miles per hour in the afternoon. Chance of rain 70%. Heat index values up to 106 in the afternoon. Thursday night, mostly cloudy with showers likely with a chance of thunderstorms in the evening, then partly cloudy after midnight. Lows in the mid-70s. Chance of rain 70%. Friday and Friday night, partly cloudy. Showers and thunderstorms likely. Highs in the lower 90s. Lows in the mid-70s. Chance of rain 70%. Saturday and Saturday night, partly cloudy. Showers.

likely with a chance of thunderstorms. Highs in the lower 90s. Lows in the mid-70s. Chance of rain 70%. Sunday and Sunday night, partly cloudy. A chance of showers and thunderstorms. Highs in the lower 90s. Lows in the mid-70s. Chance of rain 50%. Heat index values up to 105. Monday, mostly sunny. Showers likely with a chance of thunderstorms in the afternoon. Highs in the lower 90s. Chance of rain 60%. Heat index values up to 105. The coastal waters forecast for the following waters from Suwannee River to Apalachicola, Florida, extending from 20 to 60 nautical miles. Coastal waters from Okaloosa-Walton County line to Mexico Beach out to 20 nautical miles. Coastal waters from Mexico Beach to Apalachicola out to 20 nautical miles. Waters from Okaloosa-Walton County line to Mexico Beach 20 to 60 nautical miles. And waters from Mexico Beach to Apalachicola 20 to 60 nautical miles. Small craft should exercise caution. Today, east winds 15 to 20 knots this morning, then diminishing to 10 to 15 knots this afternoon. Seas 2 to 3 feet. Wave detail, east 3 feet at 4 seconds. Protected waters choppy. A chance of showers and thunderstorms. Tonight, east winds 10 to 15 knots with gusts up to 20 knots. Seas 2 to 3 feet. Wave detail, east 3 feet at 4 seconds. Protected waters a moderate chop. A chance of showers. A chance of thunderstorms, mainly in the evening. Wednesday, east winds 10 to 15 knots. Seas 2 to 3 feet. Wave detail, east 3 feet at 4 seconds. Protected waters a moderate chop. A chance of showers and thunderstorms. Wednesday night, southeast winds 5 to 10 knots. Seas around 2 feet. Wave detail, east 2 feet at 4 seconds. Protected waters a light chop. A chance of showers. A chance of thunderstorms, mainly in the evening. Thursday, south winds around 5 knots. Waves 1 foot or less. Wave detail, southeast 1 foot at 4 seconds. Protected waters smooth, a chance of showers and thunderstorms. Thursday night, southwest winds around 5 knots. Waves 1 foot or less. Wave detail, southeast 1 foot at 3 seconds. Protected waters smooth, a chance of showers and thunderstorms. Friday, southwest winds 5 to 10 knots. Waves 1 foot or less. Protected waters a light chop. A chance of showers and thunderstorms. Friday night through Saturday night, south winds around 5 knots. Waves 1 foot or less. Protected waters smooth, a chance of showers and thunderstorms. Winds and waves higher and near thunderstorms. The coastal waters forecast for the following St. Andrews Bay waterways. Today, east winds around 10 knots. Protected waters a light chop. A slight chance of showers this afternoon. Tonight, east winds 5 to 10 knots. Protected waters a light chop. A slight chance of showers in the evening. Wednesday, east winds 5 to 10 knots. Protected waters a light chop. A chance of showers and thunderstorms in the afternoon. Wednesday night, east winds around 5 knots. Protected waters smooth, a chance of showers and thunderstorms in the evening, then a slight chance of showers after midnight. Thursday, east winds around 5 knots, becoming south in the afternoon. Protected waters smooth, showers and thunderstorms likely, mainly in the afternoon. Thursday night, southwest winds around 5 knots. Protected waters smooth, a chance of thunderstorms. Showers likely, mainly in the evening. Friday, south winds around 5 knots, becoming southwest in the afternoon. Protected waters a light chop. Showers likely with a chance of thunderstorms. Friday night, south winds 5 to 10 knots, diminishing to around 5 knots after midnight. Protected waters a light chop. A chance of showers and thunderstorms. Saturday, south winds around 5 knots, increasing to 5 to 10 knots in the afternoon. Protected waters a light chop. Showers likely with a chance of thunderstorms. Saturday night, south winds 5 to 10 knots, diminishing to around 5 knots after midnight. Protected waters a light chop. A chance of showers and thunderstorms. Winds and waves higher and near thunderstorms. The tropical weather outlook. For the North Atlantic, Caribbean Sea, and the Gulf of America,
tropical cyclone formation is not expected during the next 7 days. The surf zone forecast general outlook, northeast to easterly breezes today and tonight will not push enough surf onshore to elevate the rip current risk above the moderate category. Winds will decrease on Wednesday afternoon and clock around gentle southerly on Thursday. The south and southwest breezes will be too weak to push the rip risk above moderate. Tide information for Tuesday, September 8, 2026. St. Mark's River entrance. High 1:24 a.m., low 6:27 a.m., high 12:36 p.m., low 7:40 p.m. Apalachicola. High 4:30 a.m., low 8:32 a.m., high 1:32 p.m., low 9:50 p.m. St. Andrews Bay at Panama City. High 8:40 a.m., low 6:44 p.m. Note that the times of high and low tide are 3 minutes earlier at Shell Point than at the St. Mark's River entrance. The average water temperature at Apalachicola was 86.0 degrees. Sunrise and sunset in Tallahassee. September 8, 2026, sunrise 7:18 a.m. Eastern Daylight Time, sunset 7:52 p.m. Eastern Daylight Time. 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The latest weather and forecast information can also be accessed by calling our automated forecast line at 850-942-8851. The current time is 3:15 a.m. Eastern Daylight Time. These are the 3 a.m. Eastern Daylight Time conditions. At the Tallahassee Airport, it was clear. The temperature was 78 degrees. The wind was east at 7 miles an hour. At Florida State University, the temperature was 77 degrees. The wind was east at 3 miles an hour. At Apalachicola, it was partly cloudy. The temperature was 77 degrees. The wind was northeast at 8 miles an hour. At Panama City Northwest, it was clear. The temperature was 75 degrees. The wind was northeast at 6 miles an hour. At Dothan, it was clear. The temperature was 76 degrees. The wind was east at 7 miles an hour. At Albany, it was partly cloudy. The temperature was 76 degrees. The wind was northeast at 6 miles an hour. At Valdosta, it was partly cloudy. The temperature was 75 degrees. The wind was north at 6 miles an hour. Over the marine area, at the buoy south of Apalachicola, winds were east at 2 knots and seas were 1 foot. At the buoy south of Panama City, winds were northeast at 8 knots and seas were 1 foot. At the buoy south of Pensacola, winds were southeast at 8 knots. These are the 3 a.m. Eastern Daylight Time conditions. At the Tallahassee Airport, it was clear. The temperature was 78 degrees. The wind was east at 7 miles an hour. At Florida State University, the temperature was 77 degrees. The wind was east at 3 miles an hour. At Apalachicola, it was partly cloudy. The temperature was 77 degrees. The wind was northeast at 8 miles an hour. At Panama City Northwest, it was clear. The temperature was 75 degrees. The wind was northeast at 6 miles an hour. At Dothan, it was clear. The temperature was 76 degrees. The wind was east at 7 miles an hour. At Albany, it was partly cloudy. The temperature was 76 degrees. The wind was northeast at 6 miles an hour. At Valdosta, it was clear. The temperature was 75 degrees. The wind was north at 6 miles an hour. Over the marine area, at the buoy south of Apalachicola, winds were east at 2 knots and seas were 1 foot. At the buoy south of Panama City, winds were northeast at 8 knots and seas were 1 foot. At the buoy south of Pensacola, wave heights 1 foot. Wave period 3 seconds. The forecast for the local area. Today, mostly sunny. A slight chance of showers this afternoon. Highs in the lower 90s. Northeast winds 10 to 15 miles per hour. Chance of rain 20%. Tonight, partly cloudy with a slight chance of showers in the evening, then mostly clear after midnight. Lows in the mid-70s. Northeast winds 5 to 10 miles per hour. Chance of rain 20%. Wednesday, mostly sunny. A chance of showers and thunderstorms in the afternoon. Highs in the lower 90s. East winds 5 to 10 miles per hour.
chance of rain 50%. Wednesday night, partly cloudy,

a chance of showers and thunderstorms in the evening, then a slight chance of showers after midnight. Lows in the mid-70s. East winds 5 to 10 miles per hour. Chance of rain 50%. Thursday, mostly sunny. A chance of showers in the morning, then showers likely with a chance of thunderstorms in the afternoon. Humid with highs in the lower 90s. East winds around 5 miles per hour, becoming south around 5 miles per hour in the afternoon. Chance of rain 70%. Heat index values up to 106 in the afternoon. Thursday night, mostly cloudy with showers likely with a chance of thunderstorms in the evening, then partly cloudy after midnight. Lows in the mid-70s. Chance of rain 70%. Friday and Friday night, partly cloudy. Showers and thunderstorms likely. Highs in the lower 90s. Lows in the mid-70s. Chance of rain 70%. Saturday and Saturday night, partly cloudy. Showers likely with a chance of thunderstorms. Highs in the lower 90s. Lows in the mid-70s. Chance of rain 70%. Sunday and Sunday night, partly cloudy. A chance of showers and thunderstorms. Highs in the lower 90s. Lows in the mid-70s. Chance of rain 50%. Heat index values up to 105. Monday, mostly sunny. Showers likely with a chance of thunderstorms in the afternoon. Highs in the lower 90s. Chance of rain 60%. Heat index values up to 105. The coastal waters forecast for the following waters from Suwannee River to Apalachicola, Florida, extending from 20 to 60 nautical miles. Coastal waters from Okaloosa, Walton County line to Mexico Beach out to 20 nautical miles. Coastal waters from Mexico Beach to Apalachicola out to 20 nautical miles. Waters from Okaloosa, Walton County line to Mexico Beach 20 to 60 nautical miles. And waters from Mexico Beach to Apalachicola 20 to 60 nautical miles. Small craft should exercise caution. Today, east winds 15 to 20 knots this morning, then diminishing to 10 to 15 knots this afternoon. Seas 2 to 3 feet. Wave detail, east 3 feet at 4 seconds. Protected waters choppy. A chance of showers and thunderstorms. Tonight, east winds 10 to 15 knots with gusts up to 20 knots. Seas 2 to 3 feet. Wave detail, east 3 feet at 4 seconds. Protected waters a moderate chop. A chance of showers. A chance of thunderstorms, mainly in the evening. Wednesday, east winds 10 to 15 knots. Seas 2 to 3 feet. Wave detail, east 3 feet at 4 seconds. Protected waters a moderate chop. A chance of showers and thunderstorms. Wednesday night, southeast winds 5 to 10 knots. Seas around 2 feet. Wave detail, east 2 feet at 4 seconds. Protected waters a light chop. A chance of showers. A chance of thunderstorms, mainly in the evening. Thursday, south winds around 5 knots. Waves 1 foot or less. Wave detail, southeast 1 foot at 4 seconds. Protected waters smooth. A chance of showers and thunderstorms. Thursday night, southwest winds around 5 knots. Waves 1 foot or less. Wave detail, southeast 1 foot at 3 seconds. Protected waters smooth. A chance of showers and thunderstorms. Friday, southwest winds 5 to 10 knots. Waves 1 foot or less. Protected waters a light chop. A chance of showers and thunderstorms. Friday night through Saturday night, south winds around 5 knots. Waves 1 foot or less. Protected waters smooth. A chance of showers and thunderstorms. Winds and waves higher in and near thunderstorms. The coastal waters forecast for the following St. Andrews Bay waterways. Today, east winds around 10 knots. Protected waters a light chop. A slight chance of showers this afternoon. Tonight, east winds 5 to 10 knots. Protected waters a light chop. A slight chance of showers in the evening. Wednesday, east winds 5 to 10 knots. Protected waters a light chop. A chance of showers and thunderstorms in the afternoon. Wednesday night, east winds around 5 knots. Protected waters smooth. A chance of showers and thunderstorms in the evening, then a slight chance of showers after midnight. Thursday, east winds around 5 knots, becoming south in the afternoon. Protected waters smooth. Showers and thunderstorms likely, mainly in the afternoon. Thursday night, southwest winds around 5 knots. Protected waters

The Tallahassee Climate Summary for yesterday, September 7th, 2026. Yesterday's high temperature was 93 degrees. This high was 3 degrees above the normal high of 90. Yesterday's low temperature was 72 degrees. This tied the normal low of 72. 0.02 inches of precipitation fell yesterday, which brings the monthly total to 0.39 inches. This is 0.92 inches below the normal amount of 1.31 inches for September. The total precipitation for the year now stands at 29.90 inches, which is 14.73 inches below normal. The normal high temperature for today is 90 degrees, and the normal low is 71. The record high for today is 98, which last occurred in 1925, and the record low is 55, which occurred in 2011. Sunrise today is at 7:18 a.m. and sunset is at 7:52 p.m. The Tropical Weather Outlook. For the North Atlantic, Caribbean Sea, and the Gulf of America, tropical cyclone formation is not expected during the next 7 days. The Surf Zone Forecast General Outlook. Northeast to easterly breezes today and tonight will not push enough surf onshore to elevate the rip current risk above the moderate category. Winds will decrease on Wednesday afternoon and clock around gentle southerly on Thursday. The south and southwest breezes will be too weak to push the rip risk above moderate. Tide information for Tuesday, September 8, 2026. St. Mark's River entrance. High 1:24 a.m., low 6:27 a.m., high 12:36 p.m., low 7:40 p.m. Apalachicola. High 4:30 a.m., low 8:32 a.m., high 1:32 p.m., low 9:50 p.m. St. Andrews Bay at Panama City. High 8:40 a.m., low 6:44 p.m. Note that the times of high and low tide are 3 minutes earlier at Shell Point than at the St. Mark's River entrance. The average water temperature at Apalachicola was 86.0 degrees. Sunrise and sunset in Tallahassee. September 8, 2026, sunrise 7:18 a.m. Eastern Daylight Time, sunset 7:52 p.m. Eastern Daylight Time. 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This broadcast originates from your National Weather Service office in Tallahassee, Florida. The latest weather and forecast information can also be accessed by calling our automated forecast line at 850-942-8851. The current time is 3:27 a.m. Eastern Daylight Time. These are the 3 a.m. Eastern Daylight Time conditions. At the Tallahassee Airport, it was clear. The temperature was 78 degrees. The wind was east at 7 miles an hour. At Florida State University, the temperature was 77 degrees. The wind was east at 3 miles an hour. At Apalachicola, it was partly cloudy. The temperature was 77 degrees. The wind was northeast at 8 miles an hour. At Panama City Northwest, it was clear. The temperature was 75 degrees. The wind was northeast at 6 miles an hour. At Dothan, it was clear. The temperature was 76 degrees. The wind was east at 7 miles an hour. At Albany, it was partly cloudy. The temperature was 76 degrees. The wind was northeast at 6 miles an hour. At Valdosta, it was clear. The temperature was 75 degrees. The wind was north at 6 miles an hour. Over the marine area, at the buoys south of Apalachicola, winds were east at 2 knots and seas were 1 foot. At the buoys south of Panama City, winds were northeast at 8 knots and seas were 1 foot. At the buoys south of Pensacola, wave heights 1 foot. Wave period 3 seconds. The forecast for the local area. Today, mostly sunny. A slight chance of showers this afternoon. Highs in the lower 90s. Northeast winds 10 to 15 miles per hour. Chance of rain 20%. Tonight, partly cloudy with a slight chance of showers in the evening, then mostly clear after midnight. Lows in the mid-70s. Northeast winds 5 to 10 miles per hour. Chance of rain 20%. Wednesday, mostly sunny. A chance of showers and thunderstorms in the afternoon. Highs in the lower 90s. East winds 5 to 10 miles per hour. Chance of rain 50%. Wednesday night, partly cloudy. A chance of showers and thunderstorms in the evening, then a slight chance of showers after midnight. Lows in the mid-70s. East winds 5 to 10 miles per hour. Chance of rain 50%.

set. Thursday, mostly sunny. A chance of showers in the morning, then showers likely with a chance of thunderstorms in the afternoon. Humid with highs in the lower 90s. East winds around 5 miles per hour, becoming south around 5 miles per hour in the afternoon. Chance of rain 70%. Heat index values up to 106 in the afternoon. Thursday night, mostly cloudy with showers likely with a chance of thunderstorms in the evening, then partly cloudy after midnight. Lows in the mid-70s. Chance of rain 70%. Friday and Friday night, partly cloudy. Showers and thunderstorms likely. Highs in the lower 90s. Lows in the mid-70s. Chance of rain 70%. Saturday and Saturday night, partly cloudy. Showers likely with a chance of thunderstorms. Highs in the lower 90s. Lows in the mid-70s. Chance of rain 70%. Sunday and Sunday night, partly cloudy. A chance of showers and thunderstorms. Highs in the lower 90s. Lows in the mid-70s. Chance of rain 50%. Heat index values up to 105. Monday, mostly sunny. Showers likely with a chance of thunderstorms in the afternoon. Highs in the lower 90s. Chance of rain 60%. Heat index values up to 105. The coastal waters forecast for the following waters from Suwannee River to Apalachicola, Florida, extending from 20 to 60 nautical miles, coastal waters from Okaloosa Walton County line to Mexico Beach out to 20 nautical miles, coastal waters from Mexico Beach to Apalachicola out to 20 nautical miles, waters from Okaloosa Walton County line to Mexico Beach 20 to 60 nautical miles, and waters from Mexico Beach to Apalachicola 20 to 60 nautical miles. Small craft should exercise caution. Today, east winds 15 to 20 knots this morning, then diminishing to 10 to 15 knots this afternoon. Seas 2 to 3 feet. Wave detail, east 3 feet at 4 seconds. Protected waters choppy. A chance of showers and thunderstorms. Tonight, east winds 10 to 15 knots with gusts up to 20 knots. Seas 2 to 3 feet. Wave detail, east 3 feet at 4 seconds. Protected waters a moderate chop. A chance of showers. A chance of thunderstorms, mainly in the evening. Wednesday, east winds 10 to 15 knots. Seas 2 to 3 feet. Wave detail, east 3 feet at 4 seconds. Protected waters a moderate chop. A chance of showers and thunderstorms. Wednesday night, southeast winds 5 to 10 knots. Seas around 2 feet. Wave detail, east 2 feet at 4 seconds. Protected waters a light chop. A chance of showers. A chance of thunderstorms, mainly in the evening. Thursday, south winds around 5 knots. Waves 1 foot or less. Wave detail, southeast 1 foot at 4 seconds. Protected waters smooth. A chance of showers and thunderstorms. Thursday night, southwest winds around 5 knots. Waves 1 foot or less. Wave detail, southeast 1 foot at 3 seconds. Protected waters smooth. A chance of showers and thunderstorms. Friday, southwest winds 5 to 10 knots. Waves 1 foot or less. Protected waters a light chop. A chance of showers and thunderstorms. Friday night through Saturday night, south winds around 5 knots. Waves 1 foot or less. Protected waters smooth. A chance of showers and thunderstorms. Winds and waves higher in and near thunderstorms. The Tallahassee climate summary for waters smooth, a chance of showers and thunderstorms. Winds and waves higher in and near thunderstorms. The Tallahassee climate summary for yesterday, September 7, 2026. Yesterday's high temperature was 93 degrees. This high was 3 degrees above the normal high of 90. Yesterday's low temperature was 72 degrees. This high the normal low of 72. 0.02 inches of precipitation fell yesterday, which brings the monthly total to 0.39 inches. This is 0.92 inches below the normal amount of 1.31 inches for September. The total precipitation for the year now stands at 29.90 inches, which is 14.73 inches below normal. The normal high temperature for today is 90 degrees, and the normal low is 71. The record high for today is 98, which last occurred in 1925, and the record low is 55, which occurred in 2011. Sunrise today is at 7:18 a.m. and sunset is at 7:52 p.m.

the coastal waters forecast for the following St. Andrews Bay waterways. Today, east winds around 10 knots. Protected waters, a light chop. A slight chance of showers this afternoon. Tonight, east winds 5 to 10 knots. Protected waters, a light chop. A slight chance of showers in the evening. Wednesday, east winds 5 to 10 knots. Protected waters, a light chop. A chance of showers and thunderstorms in the afternoon. Wednesday night, east winds around 5 knots. Protected waters, smooth. A chance of showers and thunderstorms in the evening. Then a slight chance of showers after midnight. Thursday, east winds around 5 knots, becoming south in the afternoon. Protected waters, smooth. Showers and thunderstorms likely, mainly in the afternoon. Thursday night, southwest winds around 5 knots. Protected waters, smooth. A chance of thunderstorms. Showers likely, mainly in the evening. Friday, south winds around 5 knots, becoming southwest in the afternoon. Protected waters, a light chop. Showers likely with a chance of thunderstorms. Friday night, south winds 5 to 10 knots, diminishing to around 5 knots after midnight. Protected waters, a light chop. A chance of showers and thunderstorms. Saturday, south winds around 5 knots, increasing to 5 to 10 knots in the afternoon. Protected waters, a light chop. Showers likely with a chance of thunderstorms. Saturday night, south winds 5 to 10 knots, diminishing to around 5 knots after midnight. Protected waters, a light chop. A chance of showers and thunderstorms. Winds and waves higher in and near thunderstorms. The Tropical Weather Outlook. For the North Atlantic, Caribbean Sea, and the Gulf of America, tropical cyclone formation is not expected during the next 7 days. The Surf Zone Forecast General Outlook. Northeast to easterly breezes today and tonight will not push enough surf onshore to elevate the rip current risk above the moderate category. Winds will decrease on Wednesday afternoon and clock around gentle southerly on Thursday. The south and southwest breezes will be too weak to push the rip risk above moderate. Tide information for Tuesday, September 8, 2026. St. Marks River entrance. High 1:24 a.m., low 6:27 a.m., high 12:36 p.m., low 7:40 p.m. Apalachicola. High 4:30 a.m., low 8:32 a.m., high 1:32 p.m., low 9:50 p.m. St. Andrews Bay of Panama City. High 8:40 a.m., low 6:44 p.m. Note that the times of high and low tide are 3 minutes earlier at Shell Point than at the St. Marks River entrance. The average water temperature at Apalachicola was 86.0 degrees. Sunrise and sunset in Tallahassee. September 8, 2026, sunrise 7:18 a.m. Eastern Daylight Time, sunset 7:52 p.m. Eastern Daylight Time. 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The latest weather and forecast information can also be accessed by calling our automated forecast line at 850-942-8851. The current time is 3:37 a.m. Eastern Daylight Time. These are the 3 a.m. Eastern Daylight Time conditions. At the Tallahassee Airport, it was clear. The temperature was 78 degrees. The wind was east at 7 miles an hour. At Florida State University, the temperature was 77 degrees. The wind was east at 3 miles an hour. At Apalachicola, it was partly cloudy. The temperature was 77 degrees. The wind was northeast at 8 miles an hour. At Panama City Northwest, it was clear. The temperature was 75 degrees. The wind was northeast at 6 miles an hour. At Dothan, it was clear. The temperature was 76 degrees. The wind was east at 7 miles an hour. At Albany, it was partly cloudy. The temperature was 76 degrees. The wind was northeast at 6 miles an hour. At Valdosta, it was clear. The temperature was 75 degrees. The wind was north at 6 miles an hour. Over the marine area, at the buoys south of Apalachicola, winds were east at 2 knots and seas were 1 foot. At the buoys south of Panama City, winds were northeast at 8 knots and seas were 1 foot. At the buoys south of Pensacola, wave heights 1 foot. Wave period 3 seconds. The forecast for the local area. Today, mostly sunny. A slight

chance of showers this afternoon. Highs in the lower 90s. Northeast winds 10 to 15 miles per hour. Chance of rain 20%. Tonight, partly cloudy with a slight chance of showers in the evening, then mostly clear after midnight. Lows in the mid-70s. Northeast winds 5 to 10 miles per hour. Chance of rain 20%. Wednesday, mostly sunny. A chance of showers and thunderstorms in the afternoon. Highs in the lower 90s. East winds 5 to 10 miles per hour. Chance of rain 50%. Wednesday night, partly cloudy. A chance of showers and thunderstorms in the evening, then a slight chance of showers after midnight. Lows in the mid-70s. East winds 5 to 10 miles per hour. Chance of rain 50%. Thursday, mostly sunny. A chance of showers in the morning, then showers likely with a chance of thunderstorms in the afternoon. Humid with highs in the lower 90s. East winds around 5 miles per hour, becoming south around 5 miles per hour in the afternoon. Chance of rain 70%. Heat index values up to 106 in the afternoon. Thursday night, mostly cloudy with showers likely with a chance of thunderstorms in the evening, then partly cloudy after midnight. Lows in the mid-70s. Chance of rain 70%. Friday and Friday night, partly cloudy. Showers and thunderstorms likely. Highs in the lower 90s. Lows in the mid-70s. Chance of rain 70%. Saturday and Saturday night, partly cloudy. Showers likely with a chance of thunderstorms. Highs in the lower 90s. Lows in the mid-70s. Chance of rain 70%. Sunday and Sunday night, partly cloudy. A chance of showers and thunderstorms. Highs in the lower 90s. Lows in the mid-70s. Chance of rain 50%. Heat index values up to 105. Monday, mostly sunny. Showers likely with a chance of thunderstorms in the afternoon. Highs in the lower 90s. Chance of rain 60%. Heat index values up to 105. The coastal waters forecast for the following waters from Suwannee River to Apalachicola, Florida, extending from 20 to 60 nautical miles. Coastal waters from Okaloosa, Walton County line to Mexico Beach out to 20 nautical miles. Coastal waters from Mexico Beach to Apalachicola out to 20 nautical miles. Waters from Okaloosa, Walton County line to Mexico Beach 20 to 60 nautical miles. And waters from Mexico Beach to Apalachicola 20 to 60 nautical miles. Small craft should exercise caution. Today, east winds 15 to 20 knots this morning, then diminishing to 10 to 15 knots this afternoon. Seas 2 to 3 feet. Wave detail, east 3 feet at 4 seconds. Protected waters choppy. A chance of showers and thunderstorms. Tonight, east winds 10 to 15 knots with gusts up to 20 knots. Seas 2 to 3 feet. Wave detail, east 3 feet at 4 seconds. Protected waters a moderate chop. A chance of showers. A chance of thunderstorms, mainly in the evening. Wednesday, east winds 10 to 15 knots. Seas 2 to 3 feet. Wave detail, east 3 feet at 4 seconds. Protected waters a moderate chop. A chance of showers and thunderstorms. Wednesday night, southeast winds 5 to 10 knots. Seas around 2 feet. Wave detail, east 2 feet at 4 seconds. Protected waters a light chop. A chance of showers. A chance of thunderstorms, mainly in the evening. Thursday, south winds around 5 knots. Waves 1 foot or less. Wave detail, southeast 1 foot at 4 seconds. Protected waters smooth, a chance of showers and thunderstorms. Thursday night, southwest winds around 5 knots. Waves 1 foot or less. Wave detail, southeast 1 foot at 3 seconds. Protected waters smooth, a chance of showers and thunderstorms. Friday, southwest winds 5 to 10 knots. Waves 1 foot or less. Protected waters a light chop. A chance of showers and thunderstorms. Friday night through Saturday night, south winds around 5 knots. Waves 1 foot or less. Protected waters smooth, a chance of showers and thunderstorms. Winds and waves higher and near thunderstorms. The coastal waters forecast for the following St. Andrews Bay waterways. Today, east winds around 10 knots. Protected waters a light chop. A slight chance of showers this afternoon. Tonight, east winds 5 to 10 knots. Protected waters.

Water's a light chop. A slight chance of showers in the evening. Wednesday, east winds 5 to 10 knots. Protected waters a light chop. A chance of showers and thunderstorms in the afternoon. Wednesday night, east winds around 5 knots. Protected waters smooth. A chance of showers and thunderstorms in the evening. Then a slight chance of showers after midnight. Thursday, east winds around 5 knots, becoming south in the afternoon. Protected waters smooth. Showers and thunderstorms likely, mainly in the afternoon. Thursday night, southwest winds around 5 knots. Protected waters smooth. A chance of thunderstorms. Showers likely, mainly in the evening. Friday, south winds around 5 knots, becoming southwest in the afternoon. Protected waters a light chop. Showers likely with a chance of thunderstorms. Friday night, south winds 5 to 10 knots, diminishing to around 5 knots after midnight. Protected waters a light chop. A chance of showers and thunderstorms. Saturday, south winds around 5 knots, increasing to 5 to 10 knots in the afternoon. Protected waters a light chop. Showers likely with a chance of thunderstorms. Saturday night, south winds 5 to 10 knots, diminishing to around 5 knots after midnight. Protected waters a light chop. A chance of showers and thunderstorms. Winds and waves higher and near thunderstorms. The Tropical Weather Outlook. For the North Atlantic, Caribbean Sea, and the Gulf of America, tropical cyclone formation is not expected during the next 7 days. The Surf Zone Forecast General Outlook. Northeast to easterly breezes today and tonight will not push enough surf onshore to elevate the rip current risk above the moderate category. Winds will decrease on Wednesday afternoon and clock around gentle southerly on Thursday. The south and southwest breezes will be too weak to push the rip risk above moderate. Tide information for Tuesday, September 8, 2026. St. Mark's River entrance. High 1:24 a.m., low 6:27 a.m., high 12:36 p.m., low 7:40 p.m. Apalachicola. High 4:30 a.m., low 8:32 a.m., high 1:32 p.m., low 9:50 p.m. St. Andrews Bay at Panama City. High 8:40 a.m., low 6:44 p.m. Note that the times of high and low tide are 3 minutes earlier at Shell Point than at the St. Mark's River entrance. The average water temperature at Apalachicola was 86.0 degrees. Sunrise and sunset in Tallahassee. September 8, 2026, sunrise 7:18 a.m. Eastern Daylight Time, sunset 7:52 p.m. Eastern Daylight Time. 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The latest weather and forecast information can also be accessed by calling our automated forecast line at 850-942-8851. The current time is 3:47 a.m. Eastern Daylight Time. These are the 3 a.m. Eastern Daylight Time conditions. At the Tallahassee Airport, it was clear. The temperature was 78 degrees. The wind was east at 7 miles an hour. At Florida State University, the temperature was 77 degrees. The wind was east at 3 miles an hour. At Apalachicola, it was partly cloudy. The temperature was 77 degrees. The wind was northeast at 8 miles an hour. At Panama City Northwest, it was clear. The temperature was 75 degrees. The wind was northeast at 6 miles an hour. At Dothan, it was clear. The temperature was 76 degrees. The wind was east at 7 miles an hour. At Albany, it was partly cloudy. The temperature was 76 degrees. The wind was northeast at 6 miles an hour. At Valdosta, it was clear. The temperature was 75 degrees. The wind was north at 6 miles an hour. Over the marine area, at the buoy south of Apalachicola, winds were east at 2 knots and seas were 1 foot. At the buoy south of Panama City, winds were northeast at 8 knots and seas were 1 foot. At the buoy south of Pensacola, wave heights 1 foot. Wave 33 seconds. The forecast for the local area. Today, mostly sunny. A slight chance of showers this afternoon. Highs in the lower 90s. Northeast winds 10 to 15 miles per hour. Chance of rain 20%. Tonight, partly cloudy with a slight chance of showers in the evening, then mostly clear after midnight. Lows in the mid-70s.

Northeast winds 5 to 10 miles per hour. Chance of rain 20%. Wednesday, mostly sunny. A chance of showers and thunderstorms in the afternoon. Highs in the lower 90s. East winds 5 to 10 miles per hour. Chance of rain 50%. Wednesday night, partly cloudy. A chance of showers and thunderstorms in the evening, then a slight chance of showers after midnight. Lows in the mid-70s. East winds 5 to 10 miles per hour. Chance of rain 50%. Thursday, mostly sunny. A chance of showers in the morning, then showers likely with a chance of thunderstorms in the afternoon. Humid with highs in the lower 90s. East winds around 5 miles per hour, becoming south around 5 miles per hour in the afternoon. Chance of rain 70%. Heat index values up to 106 in the afternoon. Thursday night, mostly cloudy with showers likely with a chance of thunderstorms in the evening, then partly cloudy after midnight. Lows in the mid-70s. Chance of rain 70%. Friday and Friday night, partly cloudy. Showers and thunderstorms likely. Highs in the lower 90s. Lows in the mid-70s. Chance of rain 70%. Saturday and Saturday night, partly cloudy. Showers likely with a chance of thunderstorms. Highs in the lower 90s. Lows in the mid-70s. Chance of rain 70%. Sunday and Sunday night, partly cloudy. A chance of showers and thunderstorms. Highs in the lower 90s. Lows in the mid-70s. Chance of rain 50%. Heat index values up to 105. Monday, mostly sunny. Showers likely with a chance of thunderstorms in the afternoon. Highs in the lower 90s. Chance of rain 60%. Heat index values up to 105. The coastal waters forecast for the following waters from Suwannee River to Apalachicola, Florida, extending from 20 to 60 nautical miles. Coastal waters from Okaloosa, Walton County line to Mexico Beach out to 20 nautical miles. Coastal waters from Mexico Beach to Apalachicola out to 20 nautical miles. Waters from Okaloosa, Walton County line to Mexico Beach 20 to 60 nautical miles. And waters from Mexico Beach to Apalachicola 20 to 60 nautical miles. Small craft should exercise caution. Today, east winds 15 to 20 knots this morning, then diminishing to 10 to 15 knots this afternoon. Seas 2 to 3 feet. Wave detail, east 3 feet at 4 seconds. Protected waters choppy. A chance of showers and thunderstorms. Tonight, east winds 10 to 15 knots with gusts up to 20 knots. Seas 2 to 3 feet. Wave detail, east 3 feet at 4 seconds. Protected waters a moderate chop. A chance of showers. A chance of thunderstorms, mainly in the evening. Wednesday, east winds 10 to 15 knots. Seas 2 to 3 feet. Wave detail, east 3 feet at 4 seconds. Protected waters a moderate chop. A chance of showers and thunderstorms. Wednesday night, southeast winds 5 to 10 knots. Seas around 2 feet. Wave detail, east 2 feet at 4 seconds. Protected waters a light chop. A chance of showers. A chance of thunderstorms, mainly in the evening. Thursday, south winds around 5 knots. Waves 1 foot or less. Wave detail, southeast 1 foot at 4 seconds. Protected waters smooth, a chance of showers and thunderstorms. Thursday night, southwest winds around 5 knots. Waves 1 foot or less. Wave detail, southeast 1 foot at 3 seconds. Protected waters smooth, a chance of showers and thunderstorms. Friday, southwest winds 5 to 10 knots. Waves 1 foot or less. Protected waters a light chop. A chance of showers and thunderstorms. Friday night through Saturday night, south winds around 5 knots. Waves 1 foot or less. Protected waters smooth, a chance of showers and thunderstorms. Winds and waves higher in and near thunderstorms. The coastal waters forecast for the following St. Andrews Bay waterways. Today, east winds around 10 knots. Protected waters a light chop. A slight chance of showers this afternoon. Tonight, east winds 5 to 10 knots. Protected waters a light chop. A slight chance of showers in the evening. Wednesday, east winds 5 to 10 knots. Protected waters a light chop. A chance of showers and thunderstorms in the afternoon. Wednesday night, east winds around 5 knots.

It waters smooth. A chance of showers and thunderstorms in the evening. Then a slight chance of showers after midnight. Thursday, east winds around 5 knots, becoming south in the afternoon. Protected waters smooth. Showers and thunderstorms likely, mainly in the afternoon. Thursday night, southwest winds around 5 knots. Protected waters smooth. A chance of thunderstorms. Showers likely, mainly in the evening. Friday, south winds around 5 knots, becoming southwest in the afternoon. Protected waters a light chop. Showers likely with a chance of thunderstorms. Friday night, south winds 5 to 10 knots, diminishing to around 5 knots after midnight. Protected waters a light chop. A chance of showers and thunderstorms. Saturday, south winds around 5 knots, increasing to 5 to 10 knots in the afternoon. Protected waters a light chop. Showers likely with a chance of thunderstorms. Saturday night, south winds 5 to 10 knots, diminishing to around 5 knots after midnight. Protected waters a light chop. A chance of showers and thunderstorms. Winds and waves higher in and near thunderstorms. The Tropical Weather Outlook. For the North Atlantic, Caribbean Sea, and the Gulf of America, tropical cyclone formation is not expected during the next 7 days. The Surf Zone Forecast General Outlook. Northeast to easterly breezes today and tonight will not push enough surf onshore to elevate the rip current risk above the moderate category. Winds will decrease on Wednesday afternoon and clock around gentle southerly on Thursday. The south and southwest breezes will be too weak to push the rip risk above moderate. Tide information for Tuesday, September 8, 2026. St. Mark's River entrance. High 1:24 a.m., low 6:27 a.m., high 12:36 p.m., low 7:40 p.m. Apalachicola. High 4:30 a.m., low 8:32 a.m., high 1:32 p.m., low 9:50 p.m. St. Andrews Bay at Panama City. High 8:40 a.m., low 6:44 p.m. Note that the times of high and low tide are 3 minutes earlier at Shell Point than at the St. Mark's River entrance. The average water temperature at Apalachicola was 86.0 degrees. Sunrise and sunset in Tallahassee. September 8, 2026, sunrise 7:18 a.m. Eastern Daylight Time, sunset 7:52 p.m. Eastern Daylight Time. 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This broadcast originates from your National Weather Service office in Tallahassee, Florida. The latest weather and forecast information can also be accessed by calling our automated forecast line at 850-942-8851. The current time is 3:57 a.m. Eastern Daylight Time. These are the 3 a.m. Eastern Daylight Time conditions. At the Tallahassee Airport, it was clear. The temperature was 78 degrees. The wind was east at 7 miles an hour. At Florida State University, the temperature was 77 degrees. The wind was east at 3 miles an hour. At Apalachicola, it was partly cloudy. The temperature was 77 degrees. The wind was northeast at 8 miles an hour. At Panama City Northwest, it was clear. The temperature was 75 degrees. The wind was northeast at 6 miles an hour. At Dothan, it was clear. The temperature was 76 degrees. The wind was east at 7 miles an hour. At Albany, it was partly cloudy. The temperature was 76 degrees. The wind was northeast at 6 miles an hour. At Valdosta, it was clear. The temperature was 75 degrees. The wind was north at 6 miles an hour. Over the marine area, at the buoy south of Apalachicola, winds were east at 2 knots and seas were 1 foot. At the buoy south of Panama City, winds were northeast at 8 knots and seas were 1 foot. At the buoy south of Pensacola, wave heights 1 foot. Wave period 3 seconds. The forecast for the local area. Today, mostly sunny. A slight chance of showers this afternoon. Highs in the lower 90s. Northeast winds 10 to 15 miles per hour. Chance of rain 20%. Tonight, partly cloudy with a slight chance of showers in the evening, then mostly clear after midnight. Lows in the mid-70s. Northeast winds 5 to 10 miles per hour. Chance of rain 20%. Wednesday, mostly sunny. A chance of showers and thunderstorms in the afternoon. Highs in the lower 90s. East winds 5 to 10 miles per hour.
chance of rain 50%. Wednesday night, partly cloudy. A chance of showers and thunderstorms in the evening, then a slight chance of showers after midnight. Lows in the mid-70s. East winds 5 to 10 miles per hour. Chance of rain 50%. Thursday, mostly sunny. A chance of showers in the morning, then showers likely with a chance of thunderstorms in the afternoon. Humid with highs in the lower 90s. East winds around 5 miles per hour, becoming south around 5 miles per hour in the afternoon. Chance of rain 70%. Heat index values up to 106 in the afternoon. Thursday night, mostly cloudy with showers likely with a chance of thunderstorms in the evening, then partly cloudy after midnight. Lows in the mid-70s. Chance of rain 70%. Friday and Friday night, partly cloudy. Showers and thunderstorms likely. Highs in the lower 90s. Lows in the mid-70s. Chance of rain 70%. Saturday and Saturday night, partly cloudy. Showers likely with a chance of thunderstorms. Highs in the lower 90s. Lows in the mid-70s. Chance of rain 70%. Sunday and Sunday night, partly cloudy. A chance of showers and thunderstorms. Highs in the lower 90s. Lows in the mid-70s. Chance of rain 50%. Heat index values up to 105. Monday, mostly sunny. Showers likely with a chance of thunderstorms in the afternoon. Highs in the lower 90s. Chance of rain 60%. Heat index values up to 105. The coastal waters forecast for the following waters from Suwannee River to Apalachicola, Florida, extending from 20 to 60 nautical miles. Coastal waters from Okaloosa Walton County line to Mexico Beach out to 20 nautical miles. Coastal waters from Mexico Beach to Apalachicola out to 20 nautical miles. Waters from Okaloosa Walton County line to Mexico Beach 20 to 60 nautical miles. And waters from Mexico Beach to Apalachicola 20 to 60 nautical miles. Small craft should exercise caution. Today, east winds 15 to 20 knots this morning, then diminishing to 10 to 15 knots this afternoon. Seas 2 to 3 feet. Wave detail, east 3 feet at 4 seconds. Protected waters choppy. A chance of showers and thunderstorms. Tonight, east winds 10 to 15 knots with gusts up to 20 knots. Seas 2 to 3 feet. Wave detail, east 3 feet at 4 seconds. Protected waters a moderate chop. A chance of showers. A chance of thunderstorms, mainly in the evening. Wednesday, east winds 10 to 15 knots. Seas 2 to 3 feet. Wave detail, east 3 feet at 4 seconds. Protected waters a moderate chop. A chance of showers and thunderstorms. Wednesday night, southeast winds 5 to 10 knots. Seas around 2 feet. Wave detail, east 2 feet at 4 seconds. Protected waters a light chop. A chance of showers. A chance of thunderstorms, mainly in the evening. Thursday, south winds around 5 knots. Waves 1 foot or less. Wave detail, southeast 1 foot at 4 seconds. Protected waters smooth. A chance of showers and thunderstorms. Thursday night, southwest winds around 5 knots. Waves 1 foot or less. Wave detail, southeast 1 foot at 3 seconds. Protected waters smooth. A chance of showers and thunderstorms. Friday, southwest winds 5 to 10 knots. Waves 1 foot or less. Protected waters a light chop. A chance of showers and thunderstorms. Friday night through Saturday night, south winds around 5 knots. Waves 1 foot or less. Protected waters smooth. A chance of showers and thunderstorms. Winds and waves higher in and near thunderstorms. The Tallahassee Climate Summary for yesterday, September 7, 2026. Yesterday's high temperature was 93 degrees. This high was 3 degrees above the normal high of 90. Yesterday's low temperature was 72 degrees. This tied the normal low of 72. 0.02 inches of precipitation fell yesterday, which brings the monthly total to 0.39 inches. This is 0.92 inches below the normal amount of 1.31 inches for September. The total precipitation for the year now stands at 29.90 inches, which is 14.73 inches below normal. The normal high temperature for today is 90 degrees, and the normal low is 71. The record high for today is 98, which last occurred in 1925, and the record low is 55, which occurred

in 2011. Sunrise today is at 7:18 a.m. and sunset is at 7:52 p.m. The Tropical Weather Outlook. For the North Atlantic, Caribbean Sea, and the Gulf of America, tropical cyclone formation is not expected during the next 7 days. The Surf Zone Forecast. General Outlook. Northeast to easterly breezes today and tonight will not push enough surf onshore to elevate the rip current risk above the moderate category. Winds will decrease on Wednesday afternoon and clock around gentle southerly on Thursday. The south and southwest breezes will be too weak to push the rip risk above moderate. Tide information for Tuesday, September 8, 2026. St. Mark's River entrance. High 1:24 a.m., low 6:27 a.m., high 12:36 p.m., low 7:40 p.m. Apalachicola. High 4:30 a.m., low 8:32 a.m., high 1:32 p.m., low 9:50 p.m. St. Andrews Bay at Panama City. High 8:40 a.m., low 6:44 p.m. Note that the times of high and low tide are 3 minutes earlier at Shell Point than at the St. Mark's River entrance. The average water temperature at Apalachicola was 86.0 degrees. Sunrise and sunset in Tallahassee. September 8, 2026, sunrise 7:18 a.m. Eastern Daylight Time, sunset 7:52 p.m. Eastern Daylight Time. 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This broadcast originates from your National Weather Service office in Tallahassee, Florida. The latest weather and forecast information can also be accessed by calling our automated forecast line at 850-942-8851. The current time is 4:06 a.m. Eastern Daylight Time. These are the 4 a.m. Eastern Daylight Time conditions. At the Tallahassee Airport, it was clear. The temperature was 77 degrees. The wind was northeast at 7 miles an hour. The report from Florida State University was not available. At Apalachicola, it was clear. The temperature was 77 degrees. The wind was northeast at 7 miles an hour. At Panama City Northwest, it was clear. The temperature was 75 degrees. The wind was northeast at 6 miles an hour. At Dothan, it was clear. The temperature was 75 degrees. The wind was east at 7 miles an hour. At Albany, it was partly cloudy. The temperature was 74 degrees. The wind was northeast at 5 miles an hour. At Valdosta, it was partly cloudy. The temperature was 75 degrees. The wind was northeast at 5 miles an hour. Over the marine area, at the buoy south of Apalachicola, winds were northeast at 10 knots. At the buoy south of Panama City, winds were northeast at 8 knots. At the buoy south of Pensacola, winds were east at 8 knots. The forecast for the local area. Today, mostly sunny. A slight chance of showers this afternoon. Highs in the lower 90s. Northeast winds 10 to 15 miles per hour. Chance of rain 20%. Tonight, partly cloudy with a slight chance of showers in the evening, then mostly clear after midnight. Lows in the mid-70s. Northeast winds 5 to 10 miles per hour. Chance of rain 20%. Wednesday, mostly sunny. A chance of showers and thunderstorms in the afternoon. Highs in the lower 90s. East winds 5 to 10 miles per hour. Chance of rain 50%. Wednesday night, partly cloudy. A chance of showers and thunderstorms in the evening, then a slight chance of showers after midnight. Lows in the mid-70s. East winds 5 to 10 miles per hour. Chance of rain 50%. Thursday, mostly sunny. A chance of showers in the morning, then showers likely with a chance of thunderstorms in the afternoon. Humid with highs in the lower 90s. East winds around 5 miles per hour, becoming south around 5 miles per hour in the afternoon. Chance of rain 70%. Heat index values up to 106 in the afternoon. Thursday night, mostly cloudy with showers likely with a chance of thunderstorms in the evening, then partly cloudy after midnight. Lows in the mid-70s. Chance of rain 70%. Friday and Friday night, partly cloudy. Showers and thunderstorms likely. Highs in the lower 90s. Lows in the mid-70s. Chance of rain 70%. Saturday and Saturday night, partly cloudy. Showers likely with a chance of thunderstorms. Highs in the lower 90s. Lows in the mid-70s. Chance of

Rain 70%. Sunday and Sunday night, partly cloudy. A chance of showers and thunderstorms. Highs in the lower 90s. Lows in the mid-70s. Chance of rain 50%. Heat index values up to 105. Monday, mostly sunny. Showers likely with a chance of thunderstorms in the afternoon. Highs in the lower 90s. Chance of rain 60%. Heat index values up to 105. The coastal waters forecast for the following waters from Suwannee River to Apalachicola, Florida, extending from 20 to 60 nautical miles. Coastal waters from Okaloosa-Walton County line to Mexico Beach out to 20 nautical miles. Coastal waters from Mexico Beach to Apalachicola out to 20 nautical miles. Waters from Okaloosa-Walton County line to Mexico Beach 20 to 60 nautical miles. And waters from Mexico Beach to Apalachicola 20 to 60 nautical miles. Small craft should exercise caution. Today, east winds 15 to 20 knots this morning, then diminishing to 10 to 15 knots this afternoon. Seas 2 to 3 feet. Wave detail, east 3 feet at 4 seconds. Protected waters choppy. A chance of showers and thunderstorms. Tonight, east winds 10 to 15 knots with gusts up to 20 knots. Seas 2 to 3 feet. Wave detail, east 3 feet at 4 seconds. Protected waters a moderate chop. A chance of showers. A chance of thunderstorms, mainly in the evening. Wednesday, east winds 10 to 15 knots. Seas 2 to 3 feet. Wave detail, east 3 feet at 4 seconds. Protected waters a moderate chop. A chance of showers and thunderstorms. Wednesday night, southeast winds 5 to 10 knots. Seas around 2 feet. Wave detail, east 2 feet at 4 seconds. Protected waters a light chop. A chance of showers. A chance of thunderstorms, mainly in the evening. Thursday, south winds around 5 knots. Waves 1 foot or less. Wave detail, southeast 1 foot at 4 seconds. Protected waters smooth. A chance of showers and thunderstorms. Thursday night, southwest winds around 5 knots. Waves 1 foot or less. Wave detail, southeast 1 foot at 3 seconds. Protected waters smooth. A chance of showers and thunderstorms. Friday, southwest winds 5 to 10 knots. Waves 1 foot or less. Protected waters a light chop. A chance of showers and thunderstorms. Friday night through Saturday night, south winds around 5 knots. Waves 1 foot or less. Protected waters smooth. A chance of showers and thunderstorms. Winds and waves higher and near thunderstorms. The coastal waters forecast for the following St. Andrews Bay waterways. Today, east winds around 10 knots. Protected waters a light chop. A slight chance of showers this afternoon. Tonight, east winds 5 to 10 knots. Protected waters a light chop. A slight chance of showers in the evening. Wednesday, east winds 5 to 10 knots. Protected waters a light chop. A chance of showers and thunderstorms in the afternoon. Wednesday night, east winds around 5 knots. Protected waters smooth. A chance of showers and thunderstorms in the evening. Then a slight chance of showers after midnight. Thursday, east winds around 5 knots, becoming south in the afternoon. Protected waters smooth. Showers and thunderstorms likely, mainly in the afternoon. Thursday night, southwest winds around 5 knots. Protected waters smooth. A chance of thunderstorms. Showers likely, mainly in the evening. Friday, south winds around 5 knots, becoming southwest in the afternoon. Protected waters a light chop. Showers likely with a chance of thunderstorms. Friday night, south winds 5 to 10 knots, diminishing to around 5 knots after midnight. Protected waters a light chop. A chance of showers and thunderstorms. Saturday, south winds around 5 knots, increasing to 5 to 10 knots in the afternoon. Protected waters a light chop. Showers likely with a chance of thunderstorms. Saturday night, south winds 5 to 10 knots, diminishing to around 5 knots after midnight. Protected waters a light chop. A chance of showers and thunderstorms. Winds and waves higher and near thunderstorms. The Tropical Weather Outlook. For the North Atlantic, Caribbean Sea and the Gulf of America, tropical cyclone formation is not expected during the next 7 days. The surf zone forecast general outlook,
Northeast to easterly breezes today and tonight will not push enough surf onshore to elevate the rip current risk above the moderate category. Winds will decrease on Wednesday afternoon and clock around gentle southerly on Thursday. The south and southwest breezes will be too weak to push the rip risk above moderate. Tide information for Tuesday, September 8, 2026. St. Mark's River entrance. High 1:24 a.m., low 6:27 a.m., high 12:36 p.m., low 7:40 p.m. Apalachicola. High 4:30 a.m., low 8:32 a.m., high 1:32 p.m., low 9:50 p.m. St. Andrews Bay at Panama City. High 8:40 a.m., low 6:44 p.m. Note that the times of high and low tide are 3 minutes earlier at Shell Point than at the St. Mark's River entrance. The average water temperature at Apalachicola was 86.0 degrees. Sunrise and sunset in Tallahassee. September 8, 2026, sunrise 7:18 a.m. Eastern Daylight Time, sunset 7:52 p.m. Eastern Daylight Time. 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This broadcast originates from your National Weather Service office in Tallahassee, Florida. The latest weather and forecast information can also be accessed by calling our automated forecast line at 850-942-8851. The current time is 4:15 a.m. Eastern Daylight Time. These are the 4 a.m. Eastern Daylight Time conditions. At the Tallahassee Airport, it was clear. The temperature was 77 degrees. The wind was northeast at 7 miles an hour. At Florida State University, the temperature was 77 degrees. The wind was east at 3 miles an hour. At Apalachicola, it was clear. The temperature was 77 degrees. The wind was northeast at 7 miles an hour. At Panama City Northwest, it was clear. The temperature was 75 degrees. The wind was northeast at 6 miles an hour. At Dothan, it was clear. The temperature was 75 degrees. The wind was east at 7 miles an hour. At Albany, it was partly cloudy. The temperature was 74 degrees. The wind was northeast at 5 miles an hour. At Valdosta, it was partly cloudy. The temperature was 75 degrees. The wind was northeast at 5 miles an hour. Over the marine area, at the buoys south of Apalachicola, winds were northeast at 10 knots and seas were 2 feet. At the buoys south of Panama City, winds were northeast at 8 knots and seas were 1 foot. At the buoys south of Pensacola, winds were east at 8 knots. These are the 4 a.m. Eastern Daylight Time conditions. At the Tallahassee Airport, it was clear. The temperature was 77 degrees. The wind was northeast at 7 miles an hour. At Florida State University, the temperature was 77 degrees. The wind was east at 3 miles an hour. At Apalachicola, it was clear. The temperature was 77 degrees. The wind was northeast at 7 miles an hour. At Panama City Northwest, it was clear. The temperature was 75 degrees. The wind was northeast at 6 miles an hour. At Dothan, it was clear. The temperature was 75 degrees. The wind was east at 7 miles an hour. At Albany, it was clear. The temperature was 74 degrees. The wind was northeast at 5 miles an hour. At Valdosta, it was partly cloudy. The temperature was 75 degrees. The wind was northeast at 5 miles an hour. Over the marine area, at the buoys south of Apalachicola, winds were northeast at 10 knots and seas were 2 feet. At the buoys south of Panama City, winds were northeast at 8 knots, and seas were 1 foot. At the buoys south of Pensacola, winds were east at 8 knots. The forecast for the local area. Today, mostly sunny. A slight chance of showers this afternoon. Highs in the lower 90s. Northeast winds 10 to 15 miles per hour. Chance of rain 20%. Tonight, partly cloudy with a slight chance of showers in the evening, then mostly clear after midnight. Lows in the mid-70s. Northeast winds 5 to 10 miles per hour. Chance of rain 20%. Wednesday, mostly sunny. A chance of showers and thunderstorms in the afternoon. Highs in the lower 90s. East winds 5 to 10 miles per hour. Chance of rain 50%. Wednesday night, partly cloudy. A chance of showers and thunderstorms in the evening, then a slight chance of showers after midnight.
lows in the mid-70s. East winds 5 to 10

miles per hour. Chance of rain 50%. Thursday, mostly sunny. A chance of showers in the morning, then showers likely with a chance of thunderstorms in the afternoon. Humid with highs in the lower 90s. East winds around 5 miles per hour, becoming south around 5 miles per hour in the afternoon. Chance of rain 70%. Heat index values up to 106 in the afternoon. Thursday night, mostly cloudy with showers likely with a chance of thunderstorms in the evening, then partly cloudy after midnight. Lows in the mid-70s. Chance of rain 70%. Friday and Friday night, partly cloudy. Showers and thunderstorms likely. Highs in the lower 90s. Lows in the mid-70s. Chance of rain 70%. Saturday and Saturday night, partly cloudy. Showers likely with a chance of thunderstorms. Highs in the lower 90s. Lows in the mid-70s. Chance of rain 70%. Sunday and Sunday night, partly cloudy. A chance of showers and thunderstorms. Highs in the lower 90s. Lows in the mid-70s. Chance of rain 50%. Heat index values up to 105. Monday, mostly sunny. Showers likely with a chance of thunderstorms in the afternoon. Highs in the lower 90s. Chance of rain 60%. Heat index values up to 105. The coastal waters forecast for the following waters from Suwannee River to Apalachicola, Florida, extending from 20 to 60 nautical miles. Coastal waters from Okaloosa, Walton County line to Mexico Beach out to 20 nautical miles. Coastal waters from Mexico Beach to Apalachicola out to 20 nautical miles. Waters from Okaloosa, Walton County line to Mexico Beach 20 to 60 nautical miles. And waters from Mexico Beach to Apalachicola 20 to 60 nautical miles. Small craft should exercise caution. Today, east winds 15 to 20 knots this morning, then diminishing to 10 to 15 knots this afternoon. Seas 2 to 3 feet. Wave detail, east 3 feet at 4 seconds. Protected waters choppy. A chance of showers and thunderstorms. Tonight, east winds 10 to 15 knots with gusts up to 20 knots. Seas 2 to 3 feet. Wave detail, east 3 feet at 4 seconds. Protected waters a moderate chop. A chance of showers. A chance of thunderstorms, mainly in the evening. Wednesday, east winds 10 to 15 knots. Seas 2 to 3 feet. Wave detail, east 3 feet at 4 seconds. Protected waters a moderate chop. A chance of showers and thunderstorms. Wednesday night, southeast winds 5 to 10 knots. Seas around 2 feet. Wave detail, east 2 feet at 4 seconds. Protected waters a light chop. A chance of showers. A chance of thunderstorms, mainly in the evening. Thursday, south winds around 5 knots. Waves 1 foot or less. Wave detail, southeast 1 foot at 4 seconds. Protected waters smooth. A chance of showers and thunderstorms. Thursday night, southwest winds around 5 knots. Waves 1 foot or less. Wave detail, southeast 1 foot at 3 seconds. Protected waters smooth. A chance of showers and thunderstorms. Friday, southwest winds 5 to 10 knots. Waves 1 foot or less. Protected waters a light chop. A chance of showers and thunderstorms. Friday night through Saturday night, south winds around 5 knots. Waves 1 foot or less. Protected waters smooth. A chance of showers and thunderstorms. Winds and waves higher in and near thunderstorms. The coastal waters forecast for the following St. Andrews Bay waterways. Today, east winds around 10 knots. Protected waters a light chop. A slight chance of showers this afternoon. Tonight, east winds 5 to 10 knots. Protected waters a light chop. A slight chance of showers in the evening. Wednesday, east winds 5 to 10 knots. Protected waters a light chop. A chance of showers and thunderstorms in the afternoon. Wednesday night, east winds around 5 knots. Protected waters smooth. A chance of showers and thunderstorms in the evening, then a slight chance of showers after midnight. Thursday, east winds around 5 knots, becoming south in the afternoon. Protected waters smooth. Showers and thunderstorms likely, mainly in the afternoon. Thursday night, southwest winds around 5 knots. Protected waters smooth. A chance of thunderstorms. Showers likely, mainly in the evening. Friday, south winds around 5 knots, becoming south.

forecast. General outlook. Northeast to easterly breezes today and tonight will not push enough surf onshore to elevate the rip current risk above the moderate category. Winds will decrease on Wednesday afternoon and clock around gentle southerly on Thursday. The south and southwest breezes will be too weak to push the rip risk above moderate. Tide information for Tuesday, September 8, 2026. St. Mark's River entrance. High 1:24 a.m., low 6:27 a.m., high 12:36 p.m., low 7:40 p.m. Apalachicola. High 4:30 a.m., low 8:32 a.m., high 1:32 p.m., low 9:50 p.m. St. Andrews Bay at Panama City. High 8:40 a.m., low 6:44 p.m. Note that the times of high and low tide are 3 minutes earlier at Shell Point than at the St. Mark's River entrance. The average water temperature at Apalachicola was 86.0 degrees. Sunrise and sunset in Tallahassee. September 8, 2026, sunrise 7:18 a.m. Eastern Daylight Time, sunset 7:52 p.m. Eastern Daylight Time. 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The latest weather and forecast information can also be accessed by calling our automated forecast line at 850-942-8851. The current time is 4:26 a.m. Eastern Daylight Time. These are the 4 a.m. Eastern Daylight Time conditions. At the Tallahassee Airport, it was clear. The temperature was 77 degrees. The wind was northeast at 7 miles an hour. At Florida State University, the temperature was 77 degrees. The wind was east at 3 miles an hour. At Apalachicola, it was clear. The temperature was 77 degrees. The wind was northeast at 7 miles an hour. At Panama City Northwest, it was clear. The temperature was 75 degrees. The wind was northeast at 6 miles an hour. At Dothan, it was clear. The temperature was 75 degrees. The wind was east at 7 miles an hour. At Albany, it was clear. The temperature was 74 degrees. The wind was northeast at 5 miles an hour. At Valdosta, it was partly cloudy. The temperature was 75 degrees. The wind was northeast at 5 miles an hour. Over the marine area, at the buoy south of Apalachicola, winds were northeast at 10 knots and seas were 2 feet. At the buoy south of Panama City, winds were northeast at 8 knots and seas were 1 foot. At the buoy south of Pensacola, winds were east at 8 knots. The forecast for the local area. Today, mostly sunny. A slight chance of showers this afternoon. Highs in the lower 90s. Northeast winds 10 to 15 miles per hour. Chance of rain 20%. Tonight, partly cloudy with a slight chance of showers in the evening, then mostly clear after midnight. Lows in the mid-70s. Northeast winds 5 to 10 miles per hour. Chance of rain 20%. Wednesday, mostly sunny. A chance of showers and thunderstorms in the afternoon. Highs in the lower 90s. East winds 5 to 10 miles per hour. Chance of rain 50%. Wednesday night, partly cloudy. A chance of showers and thunderstorms in the evening, then a slight chance of showers after midnight. Lows in the mid-70s. East winds 5 to 10 miles per hour. Chance of rain 50%. Thursday, mostly sunny. A chance of showers in the morning, then showers likely with a chance of thunderstorms in the afternoon. Humid with highs in the lower 90s. East winds around 5 miles per hour, becoming south around 5 miles per hour in the afternoon. Chance of rain 70%. Heat index values up to 106 in the afternoon. Thursday night, mostly cloudy with showers likely with a chance of thunderstorms in the evening, then partly cloudy after midnight. Lows in the mid-70s. Chance of rain 70%. Friday and Friday night, partly cloudy. Showers and thunderstorms likely. Highs in the lower 90s. Lows in the mid-70s. Chance of rain 70%. Saturday and Saturday night, partly cloudy. Showers likely with a chance of thunderstorms. Highs in the lower 90s. Lows in the mid-70s. Chance of rain 70%. Sunday and Sunday night, partly cloudy. A chance of showers and thunderstorms. Highs in the lower 90s. Lows in the mid-70s. Chance of rain 50%.

index values up to 105. Monday, mostly sunny. Showers likely with a chance of thunderstorms in the afternoon. Highs in the lower 90s. Chance of rain 60%. Heat index values up to 105. The coastal waters forecast for the following waters from Suwannee River to Apalachicola, Florida, extending from 20 to 60 nautical miles. Coastal waters from Okaloosa Walton County line to Mexico Beach out to 20 nautical miles. Coastal waters from Mexico Beach to Apalachicola out to 20 nautical miles. Waters from Okaloosa Walton County line to Mexico Beach 20 to 60 nautical miles. And waters from Mexico Beach to Apalachicola 20 to 60 nautical miles. Small craft should exercise caution. Today, east winds 15 to 20 knots this morning, then diminishing to 10 to 15 knots this afternoon. Seas 2 to 3 feet. Wave detail, east 3 feet at 4 seconds. Protected waters choppy. A chance of showers and thunderstorms. Tonight, east winds 10 to 15 knots with gusts up to 20 knots. Seas 2 to 3 feet. Wave detail, east 3 feet at 4 seconds. Protected waters a moderate chop. A chance of showers. A chance of thunderstorms, mainly in the evening. Wednesday, east winds 10 to 15 knots. Seas 2 to 3 feet. Wave detail, east 3 feet at 4 seconds. Protected waters a moderate chop. A chance of showers and thunderstorms. Wednesday night, southeast winds 5 to 10 knots. Seas around 2 feet. Wave detail, east 2 feet at 4 seconds. Protected waters a light chop. A chance of showers. A chance of thunderstorms, mainly in the evening. Thursday, south winds around 5 knots. Waves 1 foot or less. Wave detail, southeast 1 foot at 4 seconds. Protected waters smooth, a chance of showers and thunderstorms. Thursday night, southwest winds around 5 knots. Waves 1 foot or less. Wave detail, southeast 1 foot at 3 seconds. Protected waters smooth, a chance of showers and thunderstorms. Friday, southwest winds 5 to 10 knots. Waves 1 foot or less. Protected waters a light chop. A chance of showers and thunderstorms. Friday night through Saturday night, south winds around 5 knots. Waves 1 foot or less. Protected waters smooth, a chance of showers and thunderstorms. Winds and waves higher in and near thunderstorms. The Tallahassee Climate Summary for yesterday, September 7, 2026. Yesterday's high temperature was 93 degrees. This high was 3 degrees above the normal high of 90. Yesterday's low temperature was 72 degrees. This tied the normal low of 72. 0.02 inches of precipitation fell yesterday, which brings the monthly total to 0.39 inches. This is 0.92 inches below the normal amount. This tied the normal low of 72. 0.02 inches of precipitation fell yesterday, which brings the monthly total to 0.39 inches. This is 0.92 inches below the normal amount of 1.31 inches for September. The total precipitation for the year now stands at 29.90 inches, which is 14.73 inches below normal. The normal high temperature for today is 90 degrees, and the normal low is 71. The record high for today is 98, which last occurred in 1925, and the record low is 55, which occurred in 2011. Sunrise today is at 7:18 a.m. and sunset is at 7:52 p.m. The coastal waters forecast for the following St. Andrews Bay waterways. Today, east winds around 10 knots. Protected waters a light chop. A slight chance of showers this afternoon. Tonight, east winds 5 to 10 knots. Protected waters a light chop. A slight chance of showers in the evening. Wednesday, east winds 5 to 10 knots. Protected waters a light chop. A chance of showers and thunderstorms in the afternoon. Wednesday night, east winds around 5 knots. Protected waters smooth. A chance of showers and thunderstorms in the evening. Then a slight chance of showers after midnight. Thursday, east winds around 5 knots, becoming south in the afternoon. Protected waters smooth, showers and thunderstorms likely, mainly in the afternoon. Thursday night, southwest winds around 5 knots. Protected waters smooth, a chance of thunderstorms. Showers likely, mainly in the evening. Friday, south winds around 5 knots, becoming southwest in the afternoon. Protected waters a light chop.

showers likely with a chance of thunderstorms. Friday night, south winds 5 to 10 knots, diminishing to around 5 knots after midnight. Protected waters, a light chop. A chance of showers and thunderstorms. Saturday, south winds around 5 knots, increasing to 5 to 10 knots in the afternoon. Protected waters, a light chop. Showers likely with a chance of thunderstorms. Saturday night, south winds 5 to 10 knots, diminishing to around 5 knots after midnight. Protected waters, a light chop. A chance of showers and thunderstorms. Winds and waves higher and near thunderstorms. The Tropical Weather Outlook. For the North Atlantic, Caribbean Sea, and the Gulf of America, tropical cyclone formation is not expected during the next 7 days. The Surf Zone Forecast. General Outlook. Northeast to easterly breezes today and tonight will not push enough surf onshore to elevate the rip current risk above the moderate category. Winds will decrease on Wednesday afternoon and clock around gentle southerly on Thursday. The south and southwest breezes will be too weak to push the rip risk above moderate. Tide information for Tuesday, September 8, 2026. St. Mark's River entrance. High 1:24 a.m., low 6:27 a.m., high 12:36 p.m., low 7:40 p.m. Apalachicola. High 4:30 a.m., low 8:32 a.m., high 1:32 p.m., low 9:50 p.m. St. Andrews Bay at Panama City. High 8:40 a.m., low 6:44 p.m. Note that the times of high and low tide are 3 minutes earlier at Shell Point than at the St. Mark's River entrance. The average water temperature at Apalachicola was 86.0 degrees. Sunrise and sunset in Tallahassee. September 8, 2026. Sunrise 7:18 a.m. Eastern Daylight Time, sunset 7:52 p.m. Eastern Daylight Time. 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This broadcast originates from your National Weather Service office in Tallahassee, Florida. The latest weather and forecast information can also be accessed by calling our automated forecast line at 850-942-8851. The current time is 4:37 a.m. Eastern Daylight Time. These are the 4 a.m. Eastern Daylight Time conditions. At the Tallahassee Airport, it was clear. The temperature was 77 degrees. The wind was northeast at 7 miles an hour. At Florida State University, the temperature was 77 degrees. The wind was east at 3 miles an hour. At Apalachicola, it was clear. The temperature was 77 degrees. The wind was northeast at 7 miles an hour. At Panama City Northwest, it was clear. The temperature was 75 degrees. The wind was northeast at 6 miles an hour. At Dothan, it was clear. The temperature was 75 degrees. The wind was east at 7 miles an hour. At Albany, it was clear. The temperature was 74 degrees. The wind was northeast at 5 miles an hour. At Valdosta, it was partly cloudy. The temperature was 75 degrees. The wind was northeast at 5 miles an hour. Over the marine area, at the buoys south of Apalachicola, winds were northeast at 10 knots and seas were 2 feet. At the buoys south of Panama City, winds were northeast at 8 knots and seas were 1 foot. At the buoys south of Pensacola, winds were east at 8 knots. The forecast for the local area. Today, mostly sunny. A slight chance of showers this afternoon. Highs in the lower 90s. Northeast winds 10 to 15 miles per hour. Chance of rain 20%. Tonight, partly cloudy with a slight chance of showers in the evening, then mostly clear after midnight. Lows in the mid-70s. Northeast winds 5 to 10 miles per hour. Chance of rain 20%. Wednesday, mostly sunny. A chance of showers and thunderstorms in the afternoon. Highs in the lower 90s. East winds 5 to 10 miles per hour. Chance of rain 50%. Wednesday night, partly cloudy. A chance of showers and thunderstorms in the evening, then a slight chance of showers after midnight. Lows in the mid-70s. East winds 5 to 10 miles per hour. Chance of rain 50%. Thursday, mostly sunny. A chance of showers in the morning, then showers likely with a chance of thunderstorms in the afternoon. Humid with highs in the lower 90s. East winds around 5 miles per hour, becoming south around 5 miles per hour in the afternoon. Chance of rain 70%. Heat index.

to values up to 106 in the afternoon. Thursday night, mostly cloudy with showers, likely with a chance of thunderstorms in the evening, then partly cloudy after midnight. Lows in the mid-70s. Chance of rain 70%. Friday and Friday night, partly cloudy. Showers and thunderstorms likely. Highs in the lower 90s. Lows in the mid-70s. Chance of rain 70%. Saturday and Saturday night, partly cloudy. Showers likely with a chance of thunderstorms. Highs in the lower 90s. Lows in the mid-70s. Chance of rain 70%. Sunday and Sunday night, partly cloudy. A chance of showers and thunderstorms. Highs in the lower 90s. Lows in the mid-70s. Chance of rain 50%. Heat index values up to 105. Monday, mostly sunny. Showers likely with a chance of thunderstorms in the afternoon. Highs in the lower 90s. Chance of rain 60%. Heat index values up to 105. The coastal waters forecast for the following waters from Suwannee River to Apalachicola, Florida, extending from 20 to 60 nautical miles. Coastal waters from Okaloosa Walton County line to Mexico Beach out to 20 nautical miles. Coastal waters from Mexico Beach to Apalachicola out to 20 nautical miles. Waters from Okaloosa Walton County line to Mexico Beach 20 to 60 nautical miles. And waters from Mexico Beach to Apalachicola 20 to 60 nautical miles. Small craft should exercise caution. Today, east winds 15 to 20 knots this morning, then diminishing to 10 to 15 knots this afternoon. Seas 2 to 3 feet. Wave detail, east 3 feet at 4 seconds. Protected waters choppy. A chance of showers and thunderstorms. Tonight, east winds 10 to 15 knots with gusts up to 20 knots. Seas 2 to 3 feet. Wave detail, east 3 feet at 4 seconds. Protected waters a moderate chop. A chance of showers. A chance of thunderstorms, mainly in the evening. Wednesday, east winds 10 to 15 knots. Seas 2 to 3 feet. Wave detail, east 3 feet at 4 seconds. Protected waters a moderate chop. A chance of showers and thunderstorms. Wednesday night, southeast winds 5 to 10 knots. Seas around 2 feet. Wave detail, east 2 feet at 4 seconds. Protected waters a light chop. A chance of showers. A chance of thunderstorms, mainly in the evening. Thursday, south winds around 5 knots. Waves 1 foot or less. Wave detail, southeast 1 foot at 4 seconds. Protected waters smooth. A chance of showers and thunderstorms. Thursday night, southwest winds around 5 knots. Waves 1 foot or less. Wave detail, southeast 1 foot at 3 seconds. Protected waters smooth. A chance of showers and thunderstorms. Friday, southwest winds 5 to 10 knots. Waves 1 foot or less. Protected waters a light chop. A chance of showers and thunderstorms. Friday night through Saturday night, south winds around 5 knots. Waves 1 foot or less. Protected waters smooth. A chance of showers and thunderstorms. Winds and waves higher and near thunderstorms. The coastal waters forecast for the following St. Andrews Bay waterways. Today, east winds around 10 knots. Protected waters a light chop. A slight chance of showers this afternoon. Tonight, east winds 5 to 10 knots. Protected waters a light chop. A slight chance of showers in the evening. Wednesday, east winds 5 to 10 knots. Protected waters a light chop. A chance of showers and thunderstorms in the afternoon. Wednesday night, east winds around 5 knots. Protected waters smooth. A chance of showers and thunderstorms in the evening, then a slight chance of showers after midnight. Thursday, east winds around 5 knots, becoming south in the afternoon. Protected waters smooth. Showers and thunderstorms likely, mainly in the afternoon. Thursday night, southwest winds around 5 knots. Protected waters smooth. A chance of thunderstorms. Showers likely, mainly in the evening. Friday, south winds around 5 knots, becoming southwest in the afternoon. Protected waters a light chop. Showers likely with a chance of thunderstorms. Friday night, south winds 5 to 10 knots, diminishing to around 5 knots after midnight. Protected waters a light chop. A chance of showers and thunderstorms. Saturday, south winds around 5 knots, increasing to 5 to 10 knots in the afternoon.

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Protected waters, a light shop. Showers likely with a chance of thunderstorms. Saturday night, south winds 5 to 10 knots, diminishing to around 5 knots after midnight. Protected waters, a light shop. A chance of showers and thunderstorms. Winds and waves higher and near thunderstorms. The Tropical Weather Outlook. For the North Atlantic, Caribbean Sea, and the Gulf of America, tropical cyclone formation is not expected during the next 7 days. The Surf Zone Forecast. General outlook. Northeast to easterly breezes today and tonight will not push enough surf onshore to elevate the rip current risk above the moderate category. Winds will decrease on Wednesday afternoon and clock around gentle southerly on Thursday. The south and southwest breezes will be too weak to push the rip risk above moderate. Tide information for Tuesday, September 8, 2026. St. Mark's River entrance. High 1:24 a.m., low 6:27 a.m., high 12:36 p.m., low 7:40 p.m. Apalachicola. High 4:30 a.m., low 8:32 a.m., high 1:32 p.m., low 9:50 p.m. St. Andrews Bay at Panama City. High 8:40 a.m., low 6:44 p.m. Note that the times of high and low tide are 3 minutes earlier at Shell Point than at the St. Mark's River entrance. The average water temperature at Apalachicola was 86.0 degrees. Sunrise and sunset in Tallahassee. September 8, 2026, sunrise 7:18 a.m. Eastern Daylight Time, sunset 7:52 p.m. Eastern Daylight Time. 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The latest weather and forecast information can also be accessed by calling our automated forecast line at 850-942-8851. The current time is 4:46 a.m. Eastern Daylight Time. These are the 4 a.m. Eastern Daylight Time conditions. At the Tallahassee Airport, it was clear. The temperature was 77 degrees. The wind was northeast at 7 miles an hour. At Florida State University, the temperature was 77 degrees. The wind was east at 3 miles an hour. At Apalachicola, it was clear. The temperature was 77 degrees. The wind was northeast at 7 miles an hour. At Panama City Northwest, it was clear. The temperature was 75 degrees. The wind was northeast at 6 miles an hour. At Dothan, it was clear. The temperature was 75 degrees. The wind was east at 7 miles an hour. At Albany, it was clear. The temperature was 74 degrees. The wind was northeast at 5 miles an hour. At Valdosta, it was partly cloudy. The temperature was 75 degrees. The wind was northeast at 5 miles an hour. Over the marine area, at the buoys south of Apalachicola, winds were northeast at 10 knots and seas were 2 feet. At the buoys south of Panama City, winds were northeast at 8 knots and seas were 1 foot. At the buoys south of Pensacola, winds were east at 8 knots. The forecast for the local area. Today, mostly sunny. A slight chance of showers this afternoon. Highs in the lower 90s. Northeast winds 10 to 15 miles per hour. Chance of rain 20%. Tonight, partly cloudy with a slight chance of showers in the evening, then mostly clear after midnight. Lows in the mid-70s. Northeast winds 5 to 10 miles per hour. Chance of rain 20%. Wednesday, mostly sunny. A chance of showers and thunderstorms in the afternoon. Highs in the lower 90s. East winds 5 to 10 miles per hour. Chance of rain 50%. Wednesday night, partly cloudy. A chance of showers and thunderstorms in the evening, then a slight chance of showers after midnight. Lows in the mid-70s. East winds 5 to 10 miles per hour. Chance of rain 50%. Thursday, mostly sunny. A chance of showers in the morning, then showers likely with a chance of thunderstorms in the afternoon. Humid with highs in the lower 90s. East winds around 5 miles per hour. Becoming south around 5 miles per hour in the afternoon. Chance of rain 70%. Heat index values up to 106 in the afternoon. Thursday night, mostly cloudy with showers likely with a chance of thunderstorms in the evening, then partly cloudy after midnight. Lows in the mid-70s. Chance of rain 70%. Friday and Friday night, partly cloudy. Showers and thunderstorms.

storms likely. Highs in the lower 90s. Lows in the mid-70s. Chance of rain 70%. Saturday and Saturday night, partly cloudy. Showers likely with a chance of thunderstorms. Highs in the lower 90s. Lows in the mid-70s. Chance of rain 70%. Sunday and Sunday night, partly cloudy. A chance of showers and thunderstorms. Highs in the lower 90s. Lows in the mid-70s. Chance of rain 50%. Heat index values up to 105. Monday, mostly sunny. Showers likely with a chance of thunderstorms in the afternoon. Highs in the lower 90s. Chance of rain 60%. Heat index values up to 105. The coastal waters forecast for the following waters from Suwannee River to Apalachicola, Florida, extending from 20 to 60 nautical miles. Coastal waters from Okaloosa, Walton County line to Mexico Beach out to 20 nautical miles. Coastal waters from Mexico Beach to Apalachicola out to 20 nautical miles. Waters from Okaloosa, Walton County line to Mexico Beach 20 to 60 nautical miles. And waters from Mexico Beach to Apalachicola 20 to 60 nautical miles. Small craft should exercise caution. Today, east winds 15 to 20 knots this morning, then diminishing to 10 to 15 knots this afternoon. Seas 2 to 3 feet. Wave detail, east 3 feet at 4 seconds. Protected waters choppy. A chance of showers and thunderstorms. Tonight, east winds 10 to 15 knots with gusts up to 20 knots. Seas 2 to 3 feet. Wave detail, east 3 feet at 4 seconds. Protected waters a moderate chop. A chance of showers. A chance of thunderstorms, mainly in the evening. Wednesday, east winds 10 to 15 knots. Seas 2 to 3 feet. Wave detail, east 3 feet at 4 seconds. Protected waters a moderate chop. A chance of showers and thunderstorms. Wednesday night, southeast winds 5 to 10 knots. Seas around 2 feet. Wave detail, east 2 feet at 4 seconds. Protected waters a light chop. A chance of showers. A chance of thunderstorms, mainly in the evening. Thursday, south winds around 5 knots. Waves 1 foot or less. Wave detail, southeast 1 foot at 4 seconds. Protected waters smooth. A chance of showers and thunderstorms. Thursday night, southwest winds around 5 knots. Waves 1 foot or less. Wave detail, southeast 1 foot at 3 seconds. Protected waters smooth. A chance of showers and thunderstorms. Friday, southwest winds 5 to 10 knots. Waves 1 foot or less. Protected waters a light chop. A chance of showers and thunderstorms. Friday night through Saturday night, south winds around 5 knots. Waves 1 foot or less. Protected waters smooth. A chance of showers and thunderstorms. Winds and waves higher in and near thunderstorms. The coastal waters forecast for the following St. Andrews Bay waterways. Today, east winds around 10 knots. Protected waters a light chop. A slight chance of showers this afternoon. Tonight, east winds 5 to 10 knots. Protected waters a light chop. A slight chance of showers in the evening. Wednesday, east winds 5 to 10 knots. Protected waters a light chop. A chance of showers and thunderstorms in the afternoon. Wednesday night, east winds around 5 knots. Protected waters smooth. A chance of showers and thunderstorms in the evening. Then a slight chance of showers after midnight. Thursday, east winds around 5 knots, becoming south in the afternoon. Protected waters smooth. Showers and thunderstorms likely, mainly in the afternoon. Thursday night, southwest winds around 5 knots. Protected waters smooth. A chance of thunderstorms. Showers likely, mainly in the evening. Friday, south winds around 5 knots, becoming southwest in the afternoon. Protected waters a light chop. Showers likely with a chance of thunderstorms. Friday night, south winds 5 to 10 knots, diminishing to around 5 knots after midnight. Protected waters a light chop. A chance of showers and thunderstorms. Saturday, south winds around 5 knots, increasing to 5 to 10 knots in the afternoon. Protected waters a light chop. Showers likely with a chance of thunderstorms. Saturday night, south winds 5 to 10 knots, diminishing to around 5 knots after midnight. Protected waters a light chop. A chance of showers and thunderstorms.
winds and waves higher and near thunderstorms. The tropical weather outlook. For the North Atlantic, Caribbean Sea, and the Gulf of America, tropical cyclone formation is not expected during the next 7 days. The surf zone forecast. General outlook. Northeast to easterly breezes today and tonight will not push enough surf onshore to elevate the rip current risk above the moderate category. Winds will decrease on Wednesday afternoon and clock around gentle southerly on Thursday. The south and southwest breezes will be too weak to push the rip risk above moderate. Tide information for Tuesday, September 8, 2026. St. Mark's River entrance. High 1:24 a.m., low 6:27 a.m., high 12:36 p.m., low 7:40 p.m. Apalachicola. High 4:30 a.m., low 8:32 a.m., high 1:32 p.m., low 9:50 p.m. St. Andrews Bay of Panama City. High 8:40 a.m., low 6:44 p.m. Note that the times of high and low tide are 3 minutes earlier at Shell Point than at the St. Mark's River entrance. The average water temperature at Apalachicola was 86.0 degrees. Sunrise and sunset in Tallahassee. September 8, 2026, sunrise 7:18 a.m. Eastern Daylight Time, sunset 7:52 p.m. Eastern Daylight Time. 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The latest weather and forecast information can also be accessed by calling our automated forecast line at 850-942-8851. The current time is 4:56 a.m. Eastern Daylight Time. These are the 4 a.m. Eastern Daylight Time conditions. At the Tallahassee Airport, it was clear. The temperature was 77 degrees. The wind was northeast at 7 miles an hour. At Florida State University, the temperature was 77 degrees. The wind was east at 3 miles an hour. At Apalachicola, it was clear. The temperature was 77 degrees. The wind was northeast at 7 miles an hour. At Panama City Northwest, it was clear. The temperature was 75 degrees. The wind was northeast at 6 miles an hour. At Dothan, it was clear. The temperature was 75 degrees. The wind was east at 7 miles an hour. At Albany, it was clear. The temperature was 74 degrees. The wind was northeast at 5 miles an hour. At Valdosta, it was partly cloudy. The temperature was 75 degrees. The wind was northeast at 5 miles an hour. Over the marine area, at the buoys south of Apalachicola, winds were northeast at 10 knots and seas were 2 feet. At the buoys south of Panama City, winds were northeast at 8 knots and seas were 1 foot. At the buoys south of Pensacola, winds were east at 8 knots. The forecast for the local area. Today, mostly sunny. A slight chance of showers this afternoon. Highs in the lower 90s. Northeast winds 10 to 15 miles per hour. Chance of rain 20%. Tonight, partly cloudy with a slight chance of showers in the evening, then mostly clear after midnight. Lows in the mid-70s. Northeast winds 5 to 10 miles per hour. Chance of rain 20%. Wednesday, mostly sunny. A chance of showers and thunderstorms in the afternoon. Highs in the lower 90s. East winds 5 to 10 miles per hour. Chance of rain 50%. Wednesday night, partly cloudy. A chance of showers and thunderstorms in the evening, then a slight chance of showers after midnight. Lows in the mid-70s. East winds 5 to 10 miles per hour. Chance of rain 50%. Thursday, mostly sunny. A chance of showers in the morning, then showers likely with a chance of thunderstorms in the afternoon. Humid with highs in the lower 90s. East winds around 5 miles per hour. Becoming south around 5 miles per hour in the afternoon. Chance of rain 70%. Heat index values up to 106 in the afternoon. Thursday night, mostly cloudy with showers likely with a chance of thunderstorms in the evening, then partly cloudy after midnight. Lows in the mid-70s. Chance of rain 70%. Friday and Friday night, partly cloudy. Showers and thunderstorms likely. Highs in the lower 90s. Lows in the mid-70s. Chance of rain 70%. Saturday and Saturday night, partly cloudy. Showers likely with a chance of thunderstorms. Highs in the lower 90s.
Lows in the mid-70s.

rain 70%. Sunday and Sunday night, partly cloudy. A chance of showers and thunderstorms. Highs in the lower 90s. Lows in the mid-70s. Chance of rain 50%. Heat index values up to 105. Monday, mostly sunny. Showers likely with a chance of thunderstorms in the afternoon. Highs in the lower 90s. Chance of rain 60%. Heat index values up to 105. The coastal waters forecast for the following waters from Suwannee River to Apalachicola, Florida, extending from 20 to 60 nautical miles. Coastal waters from Okaloosa-Walton County line to Mexico Beach out to 20 nautical miles. Coastal waters from Mexico Beach to Apalachicola out to 20 nautical miles. Waters from Okaloosa-Walton County line to Mexico Beach 20 to 60 nautical miles. And waters from Mexico Beach to Apalachicola 20 to 60 nautical miles. Small craft should exercise caution. Today, east winds 15 to 20 knots this morning, then diminishing to 10 to 15 knots this afternoon. Seas 2 to 3 feet. Wave detail, east 3 feet at 4 seconds. Protected waters choppy. A chance of showers and thunderstorms. Tonight, east winds 10 to 15 knots with gusts up to 20 knots. Seas 2 to 3 feet. Wave detail, east 3 feet at 4 seconds. Protected waters a moderate chop. A chance of showers. A chance of thunderstorms, mainly in the evening. Wednesday, east winds 10 to 15 knots. Seas 2 to 3 feet. Wave detail, east 3 feet at 4 seconds. Protected waters a moderate chop. A chance of showers and thunderstorms. Wednesday night, southeast winds 5 to 10 knots. Seas around 2 feet. Wave detail, east 2 feet at 4 seconds. Protected waters a light chop. A chance of showers. A chance of thunderstorms, mainly in the evening. Thursday, south winds around 5 knots. Waves 1 foot or less. Wave detail, southeast 1 foot at 4 seconds. Protected waters smooth, a chance of showers and thunderstorms. Thursday night, southwest winds around 5 knots. Waves 1 foot or less. Wave detail, southeast 1 foot at 3 seconds. Protected waters smooth, a chance of showers and thunderstorms. Friday, southwest winds 5 to 10 knots. Waves 1 foot or less. Protected waters a light chop. A chance of showers and thunderstorms. Friday night through Saturday night, south winds around 5 knots. Waves 1 foot or less. Protected waters smooth, a chance of showers and thunderstorms. Winds and waves higher in and near thunderstorms. The Tallahassee Climate Summary for yesterday, September 7, 2026. Yesterday's high temperature was 93 degrees. This high was 3 degrees above the normal high of 90. Yesterday's low temperature was 72 degrees. This tied the normal low of 72. 0.02 inches of precipitation fell yesterday, which brings the monthly total to 0.39 inches. This is 0.92 inches below the normal amount of 1.31 inches for September. The total precipitation for the year now stands at 29.90 inches, which is 14.73 inches below normal. The normal high temperature for today is 90 degrees, and the normal low is 71. The record high for today is 98, which last occurred in 1925, and the record low is 55, which occurred in 2011. Sunrise today is at 7:18 a.m. and sunset is at 7:52 p.m. The Tropical Weather Outlook. For the North Atlantic, Caribbean Sea, and the Gulf of America, tropical cyclone formation is not expected during the next 7 days. The Surf Zone Forecast General Outlook, northeast to easterly breezes today and tonight will not push enough surf onshore to elevate the rip current risk above the moderate category. Winds will decrease on Wednesday afternoon and clock around gentle southerly on Thursday. The south and southwest breezes will be too weak to push the rip risk above moderate. Tide information for Tuesday, September 8, 2026. St. Mark's River entrance. High 1:24 a.m., low 6:27 a.m., high 12:36 p.m., low 7:40 p.m. Apalachicola. High 4:30 a.m., low 8:32 a.m., high 1:32 p.m., low 9:50 p.m. St. Andrews Bay at Panama City. High 8:40 a.m., low 6:44 p.m. Note that the times of high and low tide are 3 minutes earlier at Shell Point than at the St. Mark's River entrance. The average water temperature at Apalachicola was 86.9.

0 degrees. Sunrise and sunset in Tallahassee. September 8, 2026, sunrise 7:18 a.m. Eastern Daylight Time, sunset 7:52 p.m. Eastern Daylight Time. 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This broadcast originates from your National Weather Service office in Tallahassee, Florida. The latest weather and forecast information can also be accessed by calling our automated forecast line at 850-942-8851. The current time is 5:05 a.m. Eastern Daylight Time. These are the 5 a.m. Eastern Daylight Time conditions. At the Tallahassee Airport, it was clear. The temperature was 77 degrees. The wind was east at 8 miles an hour. The report from Florida State University was not available. At Apalachicola, it was clear. The temperature was 77 degrees. The wind was northeast at 8 miles an hour. At Panama City Northwest, it was clear. The temperature was 74 degrees. The wind was northeast at 5 miles an hour. At Dothan, it was clear. The temperature was 74 degrees. The wind was east at 6 miles an hour. At Albany, it was clear. The temperature was 74 degrees. The wind was northeast at 8 miles an hour. At Valdosta, it was clear. The temperature was 74 degrees. The wind was northeast at 6 miles an hour. Over the marine area, at the buoy south of Apalachicola, winds were northeast at 14 knots. At the buoy south of Panama City, winds were northeast at 10 knots. At the buoy south of Pensacola, winds were east at 8 knots. The forecast for the local area. Today, mostly sunny. A slight chance of showers this afternoon. Highs in the lower 90s. Northeast winds 10 to 15 miles per hour. Chance of rain 20%. Tonight, partly cloudy with a slight chance of showers in the evening, then mostly clear after midnight. Lows in the mid-70s. Northeast winds 5 to 10 miles per hour. Chance of rain 20%. Wednesday, mostly sunny. A chance of showers and thunderstorms in the afternoon. Highs in the lower 90s. East winds 5 to 10 miles per hour. Chance of rain 50%. Wednesday night, partly cloudy. A chance of showers and thunderstorms in the evening, then a slight chance of showers after midnight. Lows in the mid-70s. East winds 5 to 10 miles per hour. Chance of rain 50%. Thursday, mostly sunny. A chance of showers in the morning, then showers likely with a chance of thunderstorms in the afternoon. Humid with highs in the lower 90s. East winds around 5 miles per hour, becoming south around 5 miles per hour in the afternoon. Chance of rain 70%. Heat index values up to 106 in the afternoon. Thursday night, mostly cloudy with showers likely with a chance of thunderstorms in the evening, then partly cloudy after midnight. Lows in the mid-70s. Chance of rain 70%. Friday and Friday night, partly cloudy. Showers and thunderstorms likely. Highs in the lower 90s. Lows in the mid-70s. Chance of rain 70%. Saturday and Saturday night, partly cloudy. Showers likely with a chance of thunderstorms. Highs in the lower 90s. Lows in the mid-70s. Chance of rain 70%. Sunday and Sunday night, partly cloudy. A chance of showers and thunderstorms. Highs in the lower 90s. Lows in the mid-70s. Chance of rain 50%. Heat index values up to 105. Monday, mostly sunny. Showers likely with a chance of thunderstorms in the afternoon. Highs in the lower 90s. Chance of rain 60%. Heat index values up to 105. The coastal waters forecast for the following waters from Suwannee River to Apalachicola, Florida, extending from 20 to 60 nautical miles. Coastal waters from Okaloosa-Walton County line to Mexico Beach out to 20 nautical miles. Coastal waters from Mexico Beach to Apalachicola out to 20 nautical miles. Waters from Okaloosa-Walton County line to Mexico Beach 20 to 60 nautical miles. And waters from Mexico Beach to Apalachicola 20 to 60 nautical miles. Small craft should exercise caution. Today, east winds 15 to 20 knots this morning, then diminishing to 10 to 15 knots this afternoon. Seas 2 to 3 feet. Wave detail, east 3 feet at 4 seconds. Protected waters choppy.
chance of

showers and thunderstorms. Tonight, east winds 10 to 15 knots with gusts up to 20 knots. Seas 2 to 3 feet. Wave detail, east 3 feet at 4 seconds. Protected waters a moderate chop. A chance of showers. A chance of thunderstorms, mainly in the evening. Wednesday, east winds 10 to 15 knots. Seas 2 to 3 feet. Wave detail, east 3 feet at 4 seconds. Protected waters a moderate chop. A chance of showers and thunderstorms. Wednesday night, southeast winds 5 to 10 knots. Seas around 2 feet. Wave detail, east 2 feet at 4 seconds. Protected waters a light chop. A chance of showers. A chance of thunderstorms, mainly in the evening. Thursday, south winds around 5 knots. Waves 1 foot or less. Wave detail, southeast 1 foot at 4 seconds. Protected waters smooth, a chance of showers and thunderstorms. Thursday night, southwest winds around 5 knots. Waves 1 foot or less. Wave detail, southeast 1 foot at 3 seconds. Protected waters smooth, a chance of showers and thunderstorms. Friday, southwest winds 5 to 10 knots. Waves 1 foot or less. Protected waters a light chop. A chance of showers and thunderstorms. Friday night through Saturday night, south winds around 5 knots. Waves 1 foot or less. Protected waters smooth, a chance of showers and thunderstorms. Winds and waves higher and near thunderstorms. The coastal waters forecast for the following St. Andrews Bay waterways. Today, east winds around 10 knots. Protected waters a light chop. A slight chance of showers this afternoon. Tonight, east winds 5 to 10 knots. Protected waters a light chop. A slight chance of showers in the evening. Wednesday, east winds 5 to 10 knots. Protected waters a light chop. A chance of showers and thunderstorms in the afternoon. Wednesday night, east winds around 5 knots. Protected waters smooth, a chance of showers and thunderstorms in the evening, then a slight chance of showers after midnight. Thursday, east winds around 5 knots, becoming south in the afternoon. Protected waters smooth, showers and thunderstorms likely, mainly in the afternoon. Thursday night, southwest winds around 5 knots. Protected waters smooth, a chance of thunderstorms. Showers likely, mainly in the evening. Friday, south winds around 5 knots, becoming southwest in the afternoon. Protected waters a light chop. Showers likely with a chance of thunderstorms. Friday night, south winds 5 to 10 knots, diminishing to around 5 knots after midnight. Protected waters a light chop. A chance of showers and thunderstorms. Saturday, south winds around 5 knots, increasing to 5 to 10 knots in the afternoon. Protected waters a light chop. Showers likely with a chance of thunderstorms. Saturday night, south winds 5 to 10 knots, diminishing to around 5 knots after midnight. Protected waters a light chop. A chance of showers and thunderstorms. Winds and waves higher and near thunderstorms. The Tropical Weather Outlook. For the North Atlantic, Caribbean Sea and the Gulf of America, tropical cyclone formation is not expected during the next 7 days. The Surf Zone Forecast General Outlook, northeast to easterly breezes today and tonight will not push enough surf onshore to elevate the rip current risk above the moderate category. Winds will decrease on Wednesday afternoon and clock around gentle southerly on Thursday. The south and southwest breezes will be too weak to push the rip risk above moderate. Tide information for Tuesday, September 8, 2026. St. Mark's River entrance. High 1:24 a.m., low 6:27 a.m., high 12:36 p.m., low 7:40 p.m. Apalachicola. High 4:30 a.m., low 8:32 a.m., high 1:32 p.m., low 9:50 p.m. St. Andrews Bay at Panama City. High 8:40 a.m., low 6:44 p.m. Note that the times of high and low tide are 3 minutes earlier at Shell Point than at the St. Mark's River entrance. The average water temperature at Apalachicola was 86.0 degrees. Sunrise and sunset in Tallahassee. September 8, 2026, sunrise 7:18 a.m. Eastern Daylight Time, sunset 7:52 p.m. Eastern Daylight Time. 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
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The latest weather and forecast information can also be accessed by calling our automated forecast line at 850-942-8851. The current time is 5:15 a.m. Eastern Daylight Time. These are the 5 a.m. Eastern Daylight Time conditions. At the Tallahassee Airport, it was clear. The temperature was 77 degrees. The wind was east at 8 miles an hour. At Florida State University, the temperature was 75 degrees. The wind was east at 5 miles an hour. At Apalachicola, it was clear. The temperature was 77 degrees. The wind was northeast at 8 miles an hour. At Panama City Northwest, it was clear. The temperature was 74 degrees. The wind was northeast at 5 miles an hour. At Dothan, it was clear. The temperature was 74 degrees. The wind was east at 6 miles an hour. At Albany, it was clear. The temperature was 74 degrees. The wind was northeast at 8 miles an hour. At Valdosta, it was clear. The temperature was 74 degrees. The wind was northeast at 6 miles an hour. Over the marine area, at the buoy south of Apalachicola, winds were northeast at 12 knots and seas were 2 feet. At the buoy south of Panama City, winds were northeast at 10 knots and seas were 1 foot. At the buoy south of Pensacola, winds were east at 6 knots. These are the 5 a.m. Eastern Daylight Time conditions. At the Tallahassee Airport, it was clear. The temperature was 77 degrees. The wind was east at 8 miles an hour. At Florida State University, the temperature was 75 degrees. The wind was east at 5 miles an hour. At Apalachicola, it was partly cloudy. The temperature was 77 degrees. The wind was northeast at 8 miles an hour. At Panama City Northwest, it was clear. The temperature was 74 degrees. The wind was northeast at 5 miles an hour. At Dothan, it was clear. The temperature was 74 degrees. The wind was east at 6 miles an hour. At Albany, it was partly cloudy. The temperature was 74 degrees. The wind was northeast at 8 miles an hour. At Valdosta, it was clear. The temperature was 74 degrees. The wind was northeast at 6 miles an hour. Over the marine area, at the buoy south of Apalachicola, winds were northeast at 12 knots and seas were 2 feet. At the buoy south of Panama City, winds were northeast at 10 knots and seas were 1 foot. At the buoy south of Pensacola, winds were northeast at 10 knots. The forecast for the local area. Today, mostly sunny. A slight chance of showers this afternoon. Highs in the lower 90s. Northeast winds 10 to 15 miles per hour. Chance of rain 20%. Tonight, partly cloudy with a slight chance of showers in the evening, then mostly clear after midnight. Lows in the mid-70s. Northeast winds 5 to 10 miles per hour. Chance of rain 20%. Wednesday, mostly sunny. A chance of showers and thunderstorms in the afternoon. Highs in the lower 90s. East winds 5 to 10 miles per hour. Chance of rain 50%. Wednesday night, partly cloudy. A chance of showers and thunderstorms in the evening, then a slight chance of showers after midnight. Lows in the mid-70s. East winds 5 to 10 miles per hour. Chance of rain 50%. Thursday, mostly sunny. A chance of showers in the morning, then showers likely with a chance of thunderstorms in the afternoon. Humid with highs in the lower 90s. East winds around 5 miles per hour, becoming south around 5 miles per hour in the afternoon. Chance of rain 70%. Heat index values up to 106 in the afternoon. Thursday night, mostly cloudy with showers likely with a chance of thunderstorms in the evening, then partly cloudy after midnight. Lows in the mid-70s. Chance of rain 70%. Friday and Friday night, partly cloudy. Showers and thunderstorms likely. Highs in the lower 90s. Lows in the mid-70s. Chance of rain 70%. Saturday and Saturday night, partly cloudy. Showers likely with a chance of thunderstorms. Highs in the lower 90s. Lows in the mid-70s. Chance of rain 70%. Sunday and Sunday night, partly cloudy. A chance of showers and thunderstorms. Highs in the lower 90s. Lows in the mid-70s. Chance of rain 50%.
Heat index values up to 105. Monday, mostly sunny. Showers likely with a chance of thunderstorms in the afternoon. Highs in the lower 90s. Chance of rain 60%. Heat index values up to 105. The coastal waters forecast for the following waters from Suwannee River to Apalachicola, Florida, extending from 20 to 60 nautical miles. Coastal waters from Okaloosa, Walton County line to Mexico Beach out to 20 nautical miles. Coastal waters from Mexico Beach to Apalachicola out to 20 nautical miles. Waters from Okaloosa, Walton County line to Mexico Beach 20 to 60 nautical miles. And waters from Mexico Beach to Apalachicola 20 to 60 nautical miles. Small craft should exercise caution. Today, east winds 15 to 20 knots this morning, then diminishing to 10 to 15 knots this afternoon. Seas 2 to 3 feet. Wave detail, east 3 feet at 4 seconds. Protected waters choppy. A chance of showers and thunderstorms. Tonight, east winds 10 to 15 knots with gusts up to 20 knots. Seas 2 to 3 feet. Wave detail, east 3 feet at 4 seconds. Protected waters a moderate chop. A chance of showers. A chance of thunderstorms, mainly in the evening. Wednesday, east winds 10 to 15 knots. Seas 2 to 3 feet. Wave detail, east 3 feet at 4 seconds. Protected waters a moderate chop. A chance of showers and thunderstorms. Wednesday night, southeast winds 5 to 10 knots. Seas around 2 feet. Wave detail, east 2 feet at 4 seconds. Protected waters a light chop. A chance of showers. A chance of thunderstorms, mainly in the evening. Thursday, south winds around 5 knots. Waves 1 foot or less. Wave detail, southeast 1 foot at 4 seconds. Protected waters smooth, a chance of showers and thunderstorms. Thursday night, southwest winds around 5 knots. Waves 1 foot or less. Wave detail, southeast 1 foot at 3 seconds. Protected waters smooth, a chance of showers and thunderstorms. Friday, southwest winds 5 to 10 knots. Waves 1 foot or less. Protected waters a light chop. A chance of showers and thunderstorms. Friday night through Saturday night, south winds around 5 knots. Waves 1 foot or less. Protected waters smooth, a chance of showers and thunderstorms. Winds and waves higher and near thunderstorms. The coastal waters forecast for the following St. Andrews Bay waterways. Today, east winds around 10 knots. Protected waters a light chop. A slight chance of showers this afternoon. Tonight, east winds 5 to 10 knots. Protected waters a light chop. A slight chance of showers in the evening. Wednesday, east winds 5 to 10 knots. Protected waters a light chop. A chance of showers and thunderstorms in the afternoon. Wednesday night, east winds around 5 knots. Protected waters smooth, a chance of showers and thunderstorms in the evening, then a slight chance of showers after midnight. Thursday, east winds around 5 knots, becoming south in the afternoon. Protected waters smooth, showers and thunderstorms likely, mainly in the afternoon. Thursday night, southwest winds around 5 knots. Protected waters smooth, a chance of thunderstorms. Showers likely, mainly in the evening. Friday, south winds around 5 knots, becoming southwest in the afternoon. Protected waters a light chop. Showers likely with a chance of thunderstorms. Friday night, south winds 5 to 10 knots, diminishing to around 5 knots after midnight. Protected waters a light chop. A chance of showers and thunderstorms. Saturday, south winds around 5 knots, increasing to 5 to 10 knots in the afternoon. Protected waters a light chop. Showers likely with a chance of thunderstorms. Saturday night, south winds 5 to 10 knots, diminishing to around 5 knots after midnight. Protected waters a light chop. A chance of showers and thunderstorms. Winds and waves higher and near thunderstorms. The Tropical Weather Outlook. For the North Atlantic, Caribbean Sea, and the Gulf of America, tropical cyclone formation is not expected during the next 7 days. The Surf Zone Forecast General Outlook, northeast to easterly breezes today and tonight will not push enough surf onshore to elevate the rip current risk above the moderate category. Winds will decrease on Wednesday afternoon and clock around gentle southerly on Thursday. The south and southwest breezes will be too weak to push the rip risk above moderate.
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The latest weather and forecast information can also be accessed by calling our automated forecast line at 850-942-8851. The current time is 5:26 a.m. Eastern Daylight Time. These are the 5 a.m. Eastern Daylight Time conditions. At the Tallahassee Airport, it was clear. The temperature was 77 degrees. The wind was east at 8 miles an hour. At Florida State University, the temperature was 75 degrees. The wind was east at 5 miles an hour. At Apalachicola, it was partly cloudy. The temperature was 77 degrees. The wind was northeast at 8 miles an hour. At Panama City Northwest, it was clear. The temperature was 74 degrees. The wind was northeast at 5 miles an hour. At Dothan, it was clear. The temperature was 74 degrees. The wind was east at 6 miles an hour. At Albany, it was partly cloudy. The temperature was 74 degrees. The wind was northeast at 8 miles an hour. At Valdosta, it was clear. The temperature was 74 degrees. The wind was northeast at 6 miles an hour. Over the marine area, at the buoy south of Apalachicola, winds were northeast at 12 knots and seas were 2 feet. At the buoy south of Panama City, winds were northeast at 10 knots and seas were 1 foot. At the buoy south of Pensacola, winds were northeast at 10 knots. The forecast for the local area. Today, mostly sunny. A slight chance of showers this afternoon. Highs in the lower 90s. Northeast winds 10 to 15 miles per hour. Chance of rain 20%. Tonight, partly cloudy with a slight chance of showers in the evening, then mostly clear after midnight. Lows in the mid-70s. Northeast winds 5 to 10 miles per hour. Chance of rain 20%. Wednesday, mostly sunny. A chance of showers and thunderstorms in the afternoon. Highs in the lower 90s. East winds 5 to 10 miles per hour. Chance of rain 50%. Wednesday night, partly cloudy. A chance of showers and thunderstorms in the evening, then a slight chance of showers after midnight. Lows in the mid-70s. East winds 5 to 10 miles per hour. Chance of rain 50%. Thursday, mostly sunny. A chance of showers in the morning, then showers likely with a chance of thunderstorms in the afternoon. Humid with highs in the lower 90s. East winds around 5 miles per hour, becoming south around 5 miles per hour in the afternoon. Chance of rain 70%. Heat index values up to 106 in the afternoon. Thursday night, mostly cloudy with showers likely with a chance of thunderstorms in the evening, then partly cloudy after midnight. Lows in the mid-70s. Chance of rain 70%. Friday and Friday night, partly cloudy. Showers and thunderstorms likely. Highs in the lower 90s. Lows in the mid-70s. Chance of rain 70%. Saturday and Saturday night, partly cloudy. Showers likely with a chance of thunderstorms. Highs in the lower 90s. Lows in the mid-70s. Chance of rain 70%. Sunday and Sunday night, partly cloudy. A chance of showers and thunderstorms. Highs in the lower 90s. Lows in the mid-70s. Chance of rain 50%. Heat index values up to 105. Monday, mostly sunny. Showers likely with a chance of thunderstorms in the afternoon. Highs in the lower 90s. Chance of rain 60%. Heat index values up to 105. The coastal waters forecast for the following waters from Suwannee River to Apalachicola, Florida, extending from 20 to 60 nautical miles. Coastal waters from Okaloosa-Walton County line to Mexico Beach out to 20 nautical miles. Coastal waters from Mexico Beach to Apalachicola out to 20 nautical miles. Waters from Okaloosa-Walton County line to Mexico Beach 20 to 60 nautical miles. And waters from Mexico Beach to Apalachicola 20 to 60 nautical miles. Small craft should exercise caution. Today, east winds 15 to 20 knots this morning, then diminishing to 10 to 15 knots this afternoon. Seas 2 to 3 feet. Wave detail, east 3 feet at 4 seconds. Protected waters choppy. A chance of showers and thunderstorms. Tonight, east winds 10 to 15 knots with gusts up to 20 knots. Seas 2 to 3 feet. Wave detail, east 3 feet at 4 seconds. Protected waters a moderate chop. A chance of showers.

worse. A chance of thunderstorms, mainly in the evening. Wednesday, east winds 10 to 15 knots. Seas 2 to 3 feet. Wave detail, east 3 feet at 4 seconds. Protected waters a moderate chop. A chance of showers and thunderstorms. Wednesday night, southeast winds 5 to 10 knots. Seas around 2 feet. Wave detail, east 2 feet at 4 seconds. Protected waters a light chop. A chance of showers. A chance of thunderstorms, mainly in the evening. Thursday, south winds around 5 knots. Waves 1 foot or less. Wave detail, southeast 1 foot at 4 seconds. Protected waters smooth. A chance of showers and thunderstorms. Thursday night, southwest winds around 5 knots. Waves 1 foot or less. Wave detail, southeast 1 foot at 3 seconds. Protected waters smooth. A chance of showers and thunderstorms. Friday, southwest winds 5 to 10 knots. Waves 1 foot or less. Protected waters a light chop. A chance of showers and thunderstorms. Friday night through Saturday night, south winds around 5 knots. Waves 1 foot or less. Protected waters smooth. A chance of showers and thunderstorms. Winds and waves higher and near thunderstorms. The Tallahassee Climate Summary for yesterday, September 7, 2026. Yesterday's high temperature was 93 degrees. This high was 3 degrees above the normal high of 90. Yesterday's low temperature was 72 degrees. This tied the normal low of 72. 0.02 inches of precipitation fell yesterday, which brings the monthly total to 0.39 inches. This is 0.92 inches below the normal amount of 1.31 inches for September. The total precipitation for the year now stands at 29.90 inches, which is 14.73 inches below normal. The normal high temperature for today is 90 degrees, and the normal low is 71. The record high for today is 98, which last occurred in 1925, and the record low is 55, which occurred in 2011. Sunrise today is at 7:18 a.m. and sunset is at 7:52 p.m. The coastal waters 45, and the record low is 55, which occurred in 2011. Sunrise today is at 7:18 a.m. and sunset is at 7:52 p.m. The coastal waters forecast for the following St. Andrews Bay waterways. Today, east winds around 10 knots. Protected waters a light chop. A slight chance of showers this afternoon. Tonight, east winds 5 to 10 knots. Protected waters a light chop. A slight chance of showers in the evening. Wednesday, east winds 5 to 10 knots. Protected waters a light chop. A chance of showers and thunderstorms in the afternoon. Wednesday night, east winds around 5 knots. Protected waters smooth. A chance of showers and thunderstorms in the evening. Then a slight chance of showers after midnight. Thursday, east winds around 5 knots, becoming south in the afternoon. Protected waters smooth. Showers and thunderstorms likely, mainly in the afternoon. Thursday night, southwest winds around 5 knots. Protected waters smooth. A chance of thunderstorms. Showers likely, mainly in the evening. Friday, south winds around 5 knots, becoming southwest in the afternoon. Protected waters a light chop. Showers likely with a chance of thunderstorms. Friday night, south winds 5 to 10 knots, diminishing to around 5 knots after midnight. Protected waters a light chop. A chance of showers and thunderstorms. Saturday, south winds around 5 knots, increasing to 5 to 10 knots in the afternoon. Protected waters a light chop. Showers likely with a chance of thunderstorms. Saturday night, south winds 5 to 10 knots, diminishing to around 5 knots after midnight. Protected waters a light chop. A chance of showers and thunderstorms. Winds and waves higher and near thunderstorms. The Tropical Weather Outlook. For the North Atlantic, Caribbean Sea and the Gulf of America, tropical cyclone formation is not expected during the next 7 days. The Surf Zone Forecast General Outlook, northeast to easterly breezes today and tonight will not push enough surf onshore to elevate the rip current risk above the moderate category. Winds will decrease on Wednesday afternoon and clock around gentle southerly on Thursday. The south and southwest breezes will be too weak to push the rip risk above moderate. Tide information for Tuesday, September 8, 2026. St. Marks River entrance. High 124.

4 a.m., low 6:27 a.m., high 12:36 p.m., low 7:40 p.m., Apalachicola, high 4:30 a.m., low 8:32 a.m., high 1:32 p.m., low 9:50 p.m., St. Andrews Bay of Panama City, high 8:40 a.m., low 6:44 p.m. Note that the times of high and low tide are 3 minutes earlier at Shell Point than at the St. Marks River entrance. The average water temperature at Apalachicola was 86.0 degrees. Sunrise and sunset in Tallahassee. September 8, 2026, sunrise 7:18 a.m. Eastern Daylight Time, sunset 7:52 p.m. Eastern Daylight Time. 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The latest weather and forecast information can also be accessed by calling our automated forecast line at 850-942-8851. The current time is 5:36 a.m. Eastern Daylight Time. These are the 5 a.m. Eastern Daylight Time conditions. At the Tallahassee Airport, it was clear. The temperature was 77 degrees. The wind was east at 8 miles an hour. At Florida State University, the temperature was 75 degrees. The wind was east at 5 miles an hour. At Apalachicola, it was partly cloudy. The temperature was 77 degrees. The wind was northeast at 8 miles an hour. At Panama City Northwest, it was clear. The temperature was 74 degrees. The wind was northeast at 5 miles an hour. At Dothan, it was clear. The temperature was 74 degrees. The wind was east at 6 miles an hour. At Albany, it was partly cloudy. The temperature was 74 degrees. The wind was northeast at 8 miles an hour. At Valdosta, it was clear. The temperature was 74 degrees. The wind was northeast at 6 miles an hour. Over the marine area, at the buoy south of Apalachicola, winds were northeast at 12 knots and seas were 2 feet. At the buoy south of Panama City, winds were northeast at 10 knots and seas were 1 foot. At the buoy south of Pensacola, winds were northeast at 10 knots. The forecast for the local area. Today, mostly sunny. A slight chance of showers this afternoon. Highs in the lower 90s. Northeast winds 10 to 15 miles per hour. Chance of rain 20%. Tonight, partly cloudy with a slight chance of showers in the evening, then mostly clear after midnight. Lows in the mid-70s. Northeast winds 5 to 10 miles per hour. Chance of rain 20%. Wednesday, mostly sunny. A chance of showers and thunderstorms in the afternoon. Highs in the lower 90s. East winds 5 to 10 miles per hour. Chance of rain 50%. Wednesday night, partly cloudy. A chance of showers and thunderstorms in the evening, then a slight chance of showers after midnight. Lows in the mid-70s. East winds 5 to 10 miles per hour. Chance of rain 50%. Thursday, mostly sunny. A chance of showers in the morning, then showers likely with a chance of thunderstorms in the afternoon. Humid with highs in the lower 90s. East winds around 5 miles per hour, becoming south around 5 miles per hour in the afternoon. Chance of rain 70%. Heat index values up to 106 in the afternoon. Thursday night, mostly cloudy with showers likely with a chance of thunderstorms in the evening, then partly cloudy after midnight. Lows in the mid-70s. Chance of rain 70%. Friday and Friday night, partly cloudy. Showers and thunderstorms likely. Highs in the lower 90s. Lows in the mid-70s. Chance of rain 70%. Saturday and Saturday night, partly cloudy. Showers likely with a chance of thunderstorms. Highs in the lower 90s. Lows in the mid-70s. Chance of rain 70%. Sunday and Sunday night, partly cloudy. A chance of showers and thunderstorms. Highs in the lower 90s. Lows in the mid-70s. Chance of rain 50%. Heat index values up to 105. Monday, mostly sunny. Showers likely with a chance of thunderstorms in the afternoon. Highs in the lower 90s. Chance of rain 60%. Heat index values up to 105.
The coastal waters forecast for the following: waters from Suwannee River to Apalachicola, Florida, extending from 20 to 60 nautical miles, coastal waters

From Okaloosa, Walton County line to Mexico Beach out to 20 nautical miles. Coastal waters from Mexico Beach to Apalachicola out to 20 nautical miles. Waters from Okaloosa, Walton County line to Mexico Beach 20 to 60 nautical miles. And waters from Mexico Beach to Apalachicola 20 to 60 nautical miles. Small craft should exercise caution. Today, east winds 15 to 20 knots this morning, then diminishing to 10 to 15 knots this afternoon. Seas 2 to 3 feet. Wave detail, east 3 feet at 4 seconds. Protected waters choppy. A chance of showers and thunderstorms. Tonight, east winds 10 to 15 knots with gusts up to 20 knots. Seas 2 to 3 feet. Wave detail, east 3 feet at 4 seconds. Protected waters a moderate chop. A chance of showers. A chance of thunderstorms, mainly in the evening. Wednesday, east winds 10 to 15 knots. Seas 2 to 3 feet. Wave detail, east 3 feet at 4 seconds. Protected waters a moderate chop. A chance of showers and thunderstorms. Wednesday night, southeast winds 5 to 10 knots. Seas around 2 feet. Wave detail, east 2 feet at 4 seconds. Protected waters a light chop. A chance of showers. A chance of thunderstorms, mainly in the evening. Thursday, south winds around 5 knots. Waves 1 foot or less. Wave detail, southeast 1 foot at 4 seconds. Protected waters smooth, a chance of showers and thunderstorms. Thursday night, southwest winds around 5 knots. Waves 1 foot or less. Wave detail, southeast 1 foot at 3 seconds. Protected waters smooth, a chance of showers and thunderstorms. Friday, southwest winds 5 to 10 knots. Waves 1 foot or less. Protected waters a light chop. A chance of showers and thunderstorms. Friday night through Saturday night, south winds around 5 knots. Waves 1 foot or less. Protected waters smooth, a chance of showers and thunderstorms. Winds and waves higher and near thunderstorms. The coastal waters forecast for the following St. Andrews Bay waterways. Today, east winds around 10 knots. Protected waters a light chop. A slight chance of showers this afternoon. Tonight, east winds 5 to 10 knots. Protected waters a light chop. A slight chance of showers in the evening. Wednesday, east winds 5 to 10 knots. Protected waters a light chop. A chance of showers and thunderstorms in the afternoon. Wednesday night, east winds around 5 knots. Protected waters smooth, a chance of showers and thunderstorms in the evening, then a slight chance of showers after midnight. Thursday, east winds around 5 knots, becoming south in the afternoon. Protected waters smooth, showers and thunderstorms likely, mainly in the afternoon. Thursday night, southwest winds around 5 knots. Protected waters smooth, a chance of thunderstorms. Showers likely, mainly in the evening. Friday, south winds around 5 knots, becoming southwest in the afternoon. Protected waters a light chop. Showers likely with a chance of thunderstorms. Friday night, south winds 5 to 10 knots, diminishing to around 5 knots after midnight. Protected waters a light chop. A chance of showers and thunderstorms. Saturday, south winds around 5 knots, increasing to 5 to 10 knots in the afternoon. Protected waters a light chop. Showers likely with a chance of thunderstorms. Saturday night, south winds 5 to 10 knots, diminishing to around 5 knots after midnight. Protected waters a light chop. A chance of showers and thunderstorms. Winds and waves higher and near thunderstorms. The Tropical Weather Outlook. For the North Atlantic, Caribbean Sea and the Gulf of America, tropical cyclone formation is not expected during the next 7 days. The Surf Zone Forecast General Outlook, northeast to easterly breezes today and tonight will not push enough surf onshore to elevate the rip current risk above the moderate category. Winds will decrease on Wednesday afternoon and clock around gentle southerly on Thursday. The south and southwest breezes will be too weak to push the rip risk above moderate. Tide information for Tuesday, September 8, 2026. St. Mark's River entrance. High 1:24 a.m., low 6:27 a.m., high 12:36 p.m., low 7:40 p.m. Apalachicola. High 4:30 a.m., low 8:32 a.m., high 1:32 p.m., low 9:50 p.m. St. Andrews Bay at Panama City. High 8:40 a.m., low

6:44 p.m. Note that the times of high and low tide are 3 minutes earlier at Shell Point than at the St. Mark's River entrance. The average water temperature at Apalachicola was 86.0 degrees. Sunrise and sunset in Tallahassee. September 8, 2026, sunrise 7:18 a.m. Eastern Daylight Time, sunset 7:52 p.m. Eastern Daylight Time. 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This broadcast originates from your National Weather Service office in Tallahassee, Florida. The latest weather and forecast information can also be accessed by calling our automated forecast line at 850-942-8851. The current time is 5:46 a.m. Eastern Daylight Time. These are the 5 a.m. Eastern Daylight Time conditions. At the Tallahassee Airport, it was clear. The temperature was 77 degrees. The wind was east at 8 miles an hour. At Florida State University, the temperature was 75 degrees. The wind was east at 5 miles an hour. At Apalachicola, it was partly cloudy. The temperature was 77 degrees. The wind was northeast at 8 miles an hour. At Panama City Northwest, it was clear. The temperature was 74 degrees. The wind was northeast at 5 miles an hour. At Dothan, it was clear. The temperature was 74 degrees. The wind was east at 6 miles an hour. At Albany, it was partly cloudy. The temperature was 74 degrees. The wind was northeast at 8 miles an hour. At Valdosta, it was clear. The temperature was 74 degrees. The wind was northeast at 6 miles an hour. Over the marine area, at the buoy south of Apalachicola, winds were northeast at 12 knots and seas were 2 feet. At the buoy south of Panama City, winds were northeast at 10 knots and seas were 1 foot. At the buoy south of Pensacola, winds were northeast at 10 knots. The forecast for the local area. Today, mostly sunny. A slight chance of showers this afternoon. Highs in the lower 90s. Northeast winds 10 to 15 miles per hour. Chance of rain 20%. Tonight, partly cloudy with a slight chance of showers in the evening, then mostly clear after midnight. Lows in the mid-70s. Northeast winds 5 to 10 miles per hour. Chance of rain 20%. Wednesday, mostly sunny. A chance of showers and thunderstorms in the afternoon. Highs in the lower 90s. East winds 5 to 10 miles per hour. Chance of rain 50%. Wednesday night, partly cloudy. A chance of showers and thunderstorms in the evening, then a slight chance of showers after midnight. Lows in the mid-70s. East winds 5 to 10 miles per hour. Chance of rain 50%. Thursday, mostly sunny. A chance of showers in the morning, then showers likely with a chance of thunderstorms in the afternoon. Humid with highs in the lower 90s. East winds around 5 miles per hour, becoming south around 5 miles per hour in the afternoon. Chance of rain 70%. Heat index values up to 106 in the afternoon. Thursday night, mostly cloudy with showers likely with a chance of thunderstorms in the evening, then partly cloudy after midnight. Lows in the mid-70s. Chance of rain 70%. Friday and Friday night, partly cloudy. Showers and thunderstorms likely. Highs in the lower 90s. Lows in the mid-70s. Chance of rain 70%. Saturday and Saturday night, partly cloudy. Showers likely with a chance of thunderstorms. Highs in the lower 90s. Lows in the mid-70s. Chance of rain 70%. Sunday and Sunday night, partly cloudy. A chance of showers and thunderstorms. Highs in the lower 90s. Lows in the mid-70s. Chance of rain 50%. Heat index values up to 105. Monday, mostly sunny. Showers likely with a chance of thunderstorms in the afternoon. Highs in the lower 90s. Chance of rain 60%. Heat index values up to 105. The coastal waters forecast for the following waters from Suwannee River to Apalachicola, Florida, extending from 20 to 60 nautical miles. Coastal waters from Okaloosa, Walton County line to Mexico Beach out to 20 nautical miles. Coastal waters from Mexico Beach to Apalachicola out to 20 nautical miles. Waters from Okaloosa, Walton County line to Mexico Beach 20 to 60 nautical miles. And waters from Mexico Beach to Apalachicola 20 to 60 nautical miles.

Craft should exercise caution. Today, east winds 15 to 20 knots this morning, then diminishing to 10 to 15 knots this afternoon. Seas 2 to 3 feet. Wave detail, east 3 feet at 4 seconds. Protected waters choppy. A chance of showers and thunderstorms. Tonight, east winds 10 to 15 knots with gusts up to 20 knots. Seas 2 to 3 feet. Wave detail, east 3 feet at 4 seconds. Protected waters a moderate chop. A chance of showers. A chance of thunderstorms, mainly in the evening. Wednesday, east winds 10 to 15 knots. Seas 2 to 3 feet. Wave detail, east 3 feet at 4 seconds. Protected waters a moderate chop. A chance of showers and thunderstorms. Wednesday night, southeast winds 5 to 10 knots. Seas around 2 feet. Wave detail, east 2 feet at 4 seconds. Protected waters a light chop. A chance of showers. A chance of thunderstorms, mainly in the evening. Thursday, south winds around 5 knots. Waves 1 foot or less. Wave detail, southeast 1 foot at 4 seconds. Protected waters smooth, a chance of showers and thunderstorms. Thursday night, southwest winds around 5 knots. Waves 1 foot or less. Wave detail, southeast 1 foot at 3 seconds. Protected waters smooth, a chance of showers and thunderstorms. Friday, southwest winds 5 to 10 knots. Waves 1 foot or less. Protected waters a light chop. A chance of showers and thunderstorms. Friday night through Saturday night, south winds around 5 knots. Waves 1 foot or less. Protected waters smooth, a chance of showers and thunderstorms. Winds and waves higher and near thunderstorms. The coastal waters forecast for the following St. Andrews Bay waterways. Today, east winds around 10 knots. Protected waters a light chop. A slight chance of showers this afternoon. Tonight, east winds 5 to 10 knots. Protected waters a light chop. A slight chance of showers in the evening. Wednesday, east winds 5 to 10 knots. Protected waters a light chop. A chance of showers and thunderstorms in the afternoon. Wednesday night, east winds around 5 knots. Protected waters smooth, a chance of showers and thunderstorms in the evening, then a slight chance of showers after midnight. Thursday, east winds around 5 knots, becoming south in the afternoon. Protected waters smooth, showers and thunderstorms likely, mainly in the afternoon. Thursday night, southwest winds around 5 knots. Protected waters smooth, a chance of thunderstorms. Showers likely, mainly in the evening. Friday, south winds around 5 knots, becoming southwest in the afternoon. Protected waters a light chop. Showers likely with a chance of thunderstorms. Friday night, south winds 5 to 10 knots, diminishing to around 5 knots after midnight. Protected waters a light chop. A chance of showers and thunderstorms. Saturday, south winds around 5 knots, increasing to 5 to 10 knots in the afternoon. Protected waters a light chop. Showers likely with a chance of thunderstorms. Saturday night, south winds 5 to 10 knots, diminishing to around 5 knots after midnight. Protected waters a light chop. A chance of showers and thunderstorms. Winds and waves higher and near thunderstorms. The Tropical Weather Outlook. For the North Atlantic, Caribbean Sea and the Gulf of America, tropical cyclone formation is not expected during the next 7 days. The surf zone forecast general outlook, northeast to easterly breezes today and tonight will not push enough surf onshore to elevate the rip current risk above the moderate category. Winds will decrease on Wednesday afternoon and clock around gentle southerly on Thursday. The south and southwest breezes will be too weak to push the rip risk above moderate. Tide information for Tuesday, September 8, 2026. St. Mark's River entrance. High 1:24 a.m., low 6:27 a.m., high 12:36 p.m., low 7:40 p.m. Apalachicola. High 4:30 a.m., low 8:32 a.m., high 1:32 p.m., low 9:50 p.m. St. Andrews Bay at Panama City. High 8:40 a.m., low 6:44 p.m. Note that the times of high and low tide are 3 minutes earlier at Shell Point than at the St. Mark's River entrance. The average water temperature at Apalachicola was 86.0 degrees. Sunrise and sunset in Tallahassee. September 8, 2026,
Sunrise 7:18 a.m. Eastern Daylight Time. Sunset 7:52 p.m. Eastern Daylight Time. 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The latest weather and forecast information can also be accessed by calling our automated forecast line at 850-942-8851. The current time is 5:56 a.m. Eastern Daylight Time. These are the 5 a.m. Eastern Daylight Time conditions. At the Tallahassee Airport, it was clear. The temperature was 77 degrees. The wind was east at 8 miles an hour. At Florida State University, the temperature was 75 degrees. The wind was east at 5 miles an hour. At Apalachicola, it was partly cloudy. The temperature was 77 degrees. The wind was northeast at 8 miles an hour. At Panama City Northwest, it was clear. The temperature was 74 degrees. The wind was northeast at 5 miles an hour. At Dothan, it was clear. The temperature was 74 degrees. The wind was east at 6 miles an hour. At Albany, it was partly cloudy. The temperature was 74 degrees. The wind was northeast at 8 miles an hour. At Valdosta, it was clear. The temperature was 74 degrees. The wind was northeast at 6 miles an hour. Over the marine area, at the buoy south of Apalachicola, winds were northeast at 12 knots and seas were 2 feet. At the buoy south of Panama City, winds were northeast at 10 knots and seas were 1 foot. At the buoy south of Pensacola, winds were northeast at 10 knots. The forecast for the local area. Today, mostly sunny. A slight chance of showers this afternoon. Highs in the lower 90s. Northeast winds 10 to 15 miles per hour. Chance of rain 20%. Tonight, partly cloudy with a slight chance of showers in the evening, then mostly clear after midnight. Lows in the mid-70s. Northeast winds 5 to 10 miles per hour. Chance of rain 20%. Wednesday, mostly sunny. A chance of showers and thunderstorms in the afternoon. Highs in the lower 90s. East winds 5 to 10 miles per hour. Chance of rain 50%. Wednesday night, partly cloudy. A chance of showers and thunderstorms in the evening, then a slight chance of showers after midnight. Lows in the mid-70s. East winds 5 to 10 miles per hour. Chance of rain 50%. Thursday, mostly sunny. A chance of showers in the morning, then showers likely with a chance of thunderstorms in the afternoon. Humid with highs in the lower 90s. East winds around 5 miles per hour, becoming south around 5 miles per hour in the afternoon. Chance of rain 70%. Heat index values up to 106 in the afternoon. Thursday night, mostly cloudy with showers likely with a chance of thunderstorms in the evening, then partly cloudy after midnight. Lows in the mid-70s. Chance of rain 70%. Friday and Friday night, partly cloudy. Showers and thunderstorms likely. Highs in the lower 90s. Lows in the mid-70s. Chance of rain 70%. Saturday and Saturday night, partly cloudy. Showers likely with a chance of thunderstorms. Highs in the lower 90s. Lows in the mid-70s. Chance of rain 70%. Sunday and Sunday night, partly cloudy. A chance of showers and thunderstorms. Highs in the lower 90s. Lows in the mid-70s. Chance of rain 50%. Heat index values up to 105. Monday, mostly sunny. Showers likely with a chance of thunderstorms in the afternoon. Highs in the lower 90s. Chance of rain 60%. Heat index values up to 105. The coastal waters forecast for the following: waters from Suwannee River to Apalachicola, Florida, extending from 20 to 60 nautical miles. Coastal waters from Okaloosa-Walton County line to Mexico Beach out to 20 nautical miles. Coastal waters from Mexico Beach to Apalachicola out to 20 nautical miles. Waters from Okaloosa-Walton County line to Mexico Beach 20 to 60 nautical miles. And waters from Mexico Beach to Apalachicola 20 to 60 nautical miles. Small craft should exercise caution. Today, east winds 15 to 20 knots this morning, then diminishing to 10 to 15 knots this afternoon. Seas 2 to 3 feet. Wave detail, east 3 feet at 4 seconds. Protected waters choppy.
a chance of showers and thunderstorms. Tonight, east winds 10 to 15 knots with gusts up to 20 knots. Seas 2 to 3 feet. Wave detail, east 3 feet at 4 seconds. Protected waters a moderate chop. A chance of showers. A chance of thunderstorms, mainly in the evening. Wednesday, east winds 10 to 15 knots. Seas 2 to 3 feet. Wave detail, east 3 feet at 4 seconds. Protected waters a moderate chop. A chance of showers and thunderstorms. Wednesday night, southeast winds 5 to 10 knots. Seas around 2 feet. Wave detail, east 2 feet at 4 seconds. Protected waters a light chop. A chance of showers. A chance of thunderstorms, mainly in the evening. Thursday, south winds around 5 knots. Waves 1 foot or less. Wave detail, southeast 1 foot at 4 seconds. Protected waters smooth, a chance of showers and thunderstorms. Thursday night, southwest winds around 5 knots. Waves 1 foot or less. Wave detail, southeast 1 foot at 3 seconds. Protected waters smooth, a chance of showers and thunderstorms. Friday, southwest winds 5 to 10 knots. Waves 1 foot or less. Protected waters a light chop. A chance of showers and thunderstorms. Friday night through Saturday night, south winds around 5 knots. Waves 1 foot or less. Protected waters smooth, a chance of showers and thunderstorms. Winds and waves higher in and near thunderstorms. The Tallahassee Climate Summary for yesterday, September 7, 2026. Yesterday's high temperature was 93 degrees. This high was 3 degrees above the normal high of 90. Yesterday's low temperature was 72 degrees. This tied the normal low of 72. 0.02 inches of precipitation fell yesterday, which brings the monthly total to 0.39 inches. This is 0.92 inches below the normal amount of 1.31 inches for September. The total precipitation for the year now stands at 29.90 inches, which is 14.73 inches below normal. The normal high temperature for today is 90 degrees, and the normal low is 71. The record high for today is 98, which last occurred in 1925, and the record low is 55, which occurred in 2011. Sunrise today is at 7:18 a.m. and sunset is at 7:52 p.m. The coastal waters forecast for the following St. Andrews Bay waterways. Today, east winds around 10 knots. Protected waters a light chop. A slight chance of showers this afternoon. Tonight, east winds 5 to 10 knots. Protected waters a light chop. A slight chance of showers in the evening. Wednesday, east winds 5 to 10 knots. Protected waters a light chop. A chance of showers and thunderstorms in the afternoon. Wednesday night, east winds around 5 knots. Protected waters smooth, a chance of showers and thunderstorms in the evening, then a slight chance of showers after midnight. Thursday, east winds around 5 knots, becoming south in the afternoon. Protected waters smooth, showers and thunderstorms likely, mainly in the afternoon. Thursday night, southwest winds around 5 knots. Protected waters smooth, a chance of thunderstorms. Showers likely, mainly in the evening. Friday, south winds around 5 knots, becoming southwest in the afternoon. Protected waters a light chop. Showers likely with a chance of thunderstorms. Friday night, south winds 5 to 10 knots, diminishing to around 5 knots after midnight. Protected waters a light chop. A chance of showers and thunderstorms. Saturday, south winds around 5 knots, increasing to 5 to 10 knots in the afternoon. Protected waters a light chop. Showers likely with a chance of thunderstorms. Saturday night, south winds 5 to 10 knots, diminishing to around 5 knots after midnight. Protected waters a light chop. A chance of showers and thunderstorms. Winds and waves higher in and near thunderstorms. The Tropical Weather Outlook. For the North Atlantic, Caribbean Sea and the Gulf of America, tropical cyclone formation is not expected during the next 7 days. The Surf Zone Forecast General Outlook. Northeast to easterly breezes today and tonight will not push enough surf onshore to elevate the rip current risk above the moderate category. Winds will decrease on Wednesday afternoon and clock around gentle southerly on Thursday. The south and southwest breezes will be too weak to push the rip risk above moderate.
Tide information for Tuesday, September 8, 2026.

Marks River entrance. High 1:24 a.m., low 6:27 a.m., high 12:36 p.m., low 7:40 p.m. Apalachicola. High 4:30 a.m., low 8:32 a.m., high 1:32 p.m., low 9:50 p.m. St. Andrews Bay at Panama City. High 8:40 a.m., low 6:44 p.m. Note that the times of high and low tide are 3 minutes earlier at Shell Point than at the St. Marks River entrance. The average water temperature at Apalachicola was 86.0 degrees. Sunrise and sunset in Tallahassee. September 8, 2026, sunrise 7:18 a.m. Eastern Daylight Time, sunset 7:52 p.m. Eastern Daylight Time. 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The latest weather and forecast information can also be accessed by calling our automated forecast line at 850-942-8851. The current time is 6:06 a.m. Eastern Daylight Time. These are the 6 a.m. Eastern Daylight Time conditions. At the Tallahassee Airport, it was partly cloudy. The temperature was 76 degrees. The wind was northeast at 7 miles an hour. The report from Florida State University was not available. At Apalachicola, it was partly cloudy. The temperature was 76 degrees. The wind was northeast at 8 miles an hour. At Panama City Northwest, it was clear. The temperature was 75 degrees. The wind was northeast at 6 miles an hour. At Dothan, it was clear. The temperature was 73 degrees. The wind was northeast at 3 miles an hour. At Albany, it was partly cloudy. The temperature was 75 degrees. The wind was east at 10 miles an hour. At Valdosta, it was clear. The temperature was 74 degrees. The wind was northeast at 7 miles an hour. Over the marine area, at the buoy south of Apalachicola, winds were east at 10 knots. At the buoy south of Panama City, winds were northeast at 14 knots. At the buoy south of Pensacola, winds were east at 17 knots. The forecast for the local area. Today, mostly sunny. A slight chance of showers this afternoon. Highs in the lower 90s. Northeast winds 10 to 15 miles per hour. Chance of rain 20%. Tonight, partly cloudy with a slight chance of showers in the evening, then mostly clear after midnight. Lows in the mid-70s. Northeast winds 5 to 10 miles per hour. Chance of rain 20%. Wednesday, mostly sunny. A chance of showers and thunderstorms in the afternoon. Highs in the lower 90s. East winds 5 to 10 miles per hour. Chance of rain 50%. Wednesday night, partly cloudy. A chance of showers and thunderstorms in the evening, then a slight chance of showers after midnight. Lows in the mid-70s. East winds 5 to 10 miles per hour. Chance of rain 50%. Thursday, mostly sunny. A chance of showers in the morning, then showers likely with a chance of thunderstorms in the afternoon. Humid with highs in the lower 90s. East winds around 5 miles per hour, becoming south around 5 miles per hour in the afternoon. Chance of rain 70%. Heat index values up to 106 in the afternoon. Thursday night, mostly cloudy with showers likely with a chance of thunderstorms in the evening, then partly cloudy after midnight. Lows in the mid-70s. Chance of rain 70%. Friday and Friday night, partly cloudy. Showers and thunderstorms likely. Highs in the lower 90s. Lows in the mid-70s. Chance of rain 70%. Saturday and Saturday night, partly cloudy. Showers likely with a chance of thunderstorms. Highs in the lower 90s. Lows in the mid-70s. Chance of rain 70%. Sunday and Sunday night, partly cloudy. A chance of showers and thunderstorms. Highs in the lower 90s. Lows in the mid-70s. Chance of rain 50%. Heat index values up to 105. Monday, mostly sunny. Showers likely with a chance of thunderstorms in the afternoon. Highs in the lower 90s. Chance of rain 60%. Heat index values up to 105. The coastal waters forecast for the following waters from Suwannee River to Apalachicola, Florida, extending from 20 to 60 nautical miles, coastal waters from Okaloosa, Walton County,

to Mexico Beach out to 20 nautical miles. Coastal waters from Mexico Beach to Apalachicola out to 20 nautical miles. Waters from Okaloosa-Walton County line to Mexico Beach 20 to 60 nautical miles. And waters from Mexico Beach to Apalachicola 20 to 60 nautical miles. Small craft should exercise caution. Today, east winds 15 to 20 knots this morning, then diminishing to 10 to 15 knots this afternoon. Seas 2 to 3 feet. Wave detail, east 3 feet at 4 seconds. Protected waters choppy. A chance of showers and thunderstorms. Tonight, east winds 10 to 15 knots with gusts up to 20 knots. Seas 2 to 3 feet. Wave detail, east 3 feet at 4 seconds. Protected waters a moderate chop. A chance of showers. A chance of thunderstorms, mainly in the evening. Wednesday, east winds 10 to 15 knots. Seas 2 to 3 feet. Wave detail, east 3 feet at 4 seconds. Protected waters a moderate chop. A chance of showers and thunderstorms. Wednesday night, southeast winds 5 to 10 knots. Seas around 2 feet. Wave detail, east 2 feet at 4 seconds. Protected waters a light chop. A chance of showers. A chance of thunderstorms, mainly in the evening. Thursday, south winds around 5 knots. Waves 1 foot or less. Wave detail, southeast 1 foot at 4 seconds. Protected waters smooth, a chance of showers and thunderstorms. Thursday night, southwest winds around 5 knots. Waves 1 foot or less. Wave detail, southeast 1 foot at 3 seconds. Protected waters smooth, a chance of showers and thunderstorms. Friday, southwest winds 5 to 10 knots. Waves 1 foot or less. Protected waters a light chop. A chance of showers and thunderstorms. Friday night through Saturday night, south winds around 5 knots. Waves 1 foot or less. Protected waters smooth, a chance of showers and thunderstorms. Winds and waves higher in and near thunderstorms. The coastal waters forecast for the following St. Andrews Bay waterways. Today, east winds around 10 knots. Protected waters a light chop. A slight chance of showers this afternoon. Tonight, east winds 5 to 10 knots. Protected waters a light chop. A slight chance of showers in the evening. Wednesday, east winds 5 to 10 knots. Protected waters a light chop. A chance of showers and thunderstorms in the afternoon. Wednesday night, east winds around 5 knots. Protected waters smooth. A chance of showers and thunderstorms in the evening. Then a slight chance of showers after midnight. Thursday, east winds around 5 knots, becoming south in the afternoon. Protected waters smooth, showers and thunderstorms likely, mainly in the afternoon. Thursday night, southwest winds around 5 knots. Protected waters smooth, a chance of thunderstorms. Showers likely, mainly in the evening. Friday, south winds around 5 knots, becoming southwest in the afternoon. Protected waters a light chop. Showers likely with a chance of thunderstorms. Friday night, south winds 5 to 10 knots, diminishing to around 5 knots after midnight. Protected waters a light chop. A chance of showers and thunderstorms. Saturday, south winds around 5 knots, increasing to 5 to 10 knots in the afternoon. Protected waters a light chop. Showers likely with a chance of thunderstorms. Saturday night, south winds 5 to 10 knots, diminishing to around 5 knots after midnight. Protected waters a light chop. A chance of showers and thunderstorms. Winds and waves higher in and near thunderstorms. The Tropical Weather Outlook. For the North Atlantic, Caribbean Sea and the Gulf of America, tropical cyclone formation is not expected during the next 7 days. The Surf Zone Forecast General Outlook. Northeast to easterly breezes today and tonight will not push enough surf onshore to elevate the rip current risk above the moderate category. Winds will decrease on Wednesday afternoon and clock around gentle southerly on Thursday. The south and southwest breezes will be too weak to push the rip risk above moderate. Tide information for Tuesday, September 8, 2026. St. Mark's River entrance. High 1:24 a.m., low 6:27 a.m., high 12:36 p.m., low 7:40 p.m. Apalachicola. High 4:30 a.m., low 8:32 a.m., high 1:32 p.m., low 9:50 p.m. St. Andrews Bay at Panama City. High 8:40 a.m., low 6:44 p.m.
Note that the times of high and low tide are 3 minutes earlier at Shell Point than at the St. Mark's River entrance. The average water temperature at Apalachicola was 86.0 degrees. Sunrise and sunset in Tallahassee. September 8, 2026, sunrise 7:18 a.m. Eastern Daylight Time, sunset 7:52 p.m. Eastern Daylight Time. 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This broadcast originates from your National Weather Service office in Tallahassee, Florida. The latest weather and forecast information can also be accessed by calling our automated forecast line at 850-942-8851. The current time is 6:16 a.m. Eastern Daylight Time. These are the 6 a.m. Eastern Daylight Time conditions. At the Tallahassee Airport, it was partly cloudy. The temperature was 76 degrees. The wind was northeast at 7 miles an hour. At Florida State University, the temperature was 75 degrees. The wind was east at 5 miles an hour. At Apalachicola, it was partly cloudy. The temperature was 76 degrees. The wind was northeast at 8 miles an hour. At Panama City Northwest, it was clear. The temperature was 75 degrees. The wind was northeast at 6 miles an hour. At Dothan, it was partly cloudy. The temperature was 73 degrees. The wind was northeast at 3 miles an hour. At Albany, it was partly cloudy. The temperature was 75 degrees. The wind was east at 10 miles an hour. At Valdosta, it was clear. The temperature was 74 degrees. The wind was northeast at 7 miles an hour. Over the marine area, at the buoys south of Apalachicola, winds were east at 10 knots and seas were 2 feet. At the buoys south of Panama City, winds were northeast at 12 knots and seas were 1 foot. At the buoys south of Pensacola, winds were east at 17 knots and seas were 1 foot. The forecast for the local area. Today, mostly sunny. A slight chance of showers this afternoon. Highs in the lower 90s. Northeast winds 10 to 15 miles per hour. Chance of rain 20%. Tonight, partly cloudy with a slight chance of showers in the evening, then mostly clear after midnight. Lows in the mid-70s. Northeast winds 5 to 10 miles per hour. Chance of rain 20%. Wednesday, mostly sunny. A chance of showers and thunderstorms in the afternoon. Highs in the lower 90s. East winds 5 to 10 miles per hour. Chance of rain 50%. Wednesday night, partly cloudy. A chance of showers and thunderstorms in the evening, then a slight chance of showers after midnight. Lows in the mid-70s. East winds 5 to 10 miles per hour. Chance of rain 50%. Thursday, mostly sunny. A chance of showers in the morning, then showers likely with a chance of thunderstorms in the afternoon. Humid with highs in the lower 90s. East winds around 5 miles per hour, becoming south around 5 miles per hour in the afternoon. Chance of rain 70%. Heat index values up to 106 in the afternoon. Thursday night, mostly cloudy with showers likely with a chance of thunderstorms in the evening, then partly cloudy after midnight. Lows in the mid-70s. Chance of rain 70%. Friday and Friday night, partly cloudy. Showers and thunderstorms likely. Highs in the lower 90s. Lows in the mid-70s. Chance of rain 70%. Saturday and Saturday night, partly cloudy. Showers likely with a chance of thunderstorms. Highs in the lower 90s. Lows in the mid-70s. Chance of rain 70%. Sunday and Sunday night, partly cloudy. A chance of showers and thunderstorms. Highs in the lower 90s. Lows in the mid-70s. Chance of rain 50%. Heat index values up to 105. Monday, mostly sunny. Showers likely with a chance of thunderstorms in the afternoon. Highs in the lower 90s. Chance of rain 60%. Heat index values up to 105. The coastal waters forecast for the following: waters from Suwannee River to Apalachicola, Florida, extending from 20 to 60 nautical miles, coastal waters from Okaloosa-Walton County line to Mexico Beach out to 20 nautical miles, coastal waters from Mexico Beach to Apalachicola out to 20 nautical miles, waters from Okaloosa-Walton County line to Mexico Beach 20 to 60 nautical miles, and waters from Mexico Beach to Apalachicola 20 to 60 nautical miles.

All craft should exercise caution. Today, east winds 15 to 20 knots this morning, then diminishing to 10 to 15 knots this afternoon. Seas 2 to 3 feet. Wave detail, east 3 feet at 4 seconds. Protected waters choppy. A chance of showers and thunderstorms. Tonight, east winds 10 to 15 knots with gusts up to 20 knots. Seas 2 to 3 feet. Wave detail, east 3 feet at 4 seconds. Protected waters a moderate chop. A chance of showers. A chance of thunderstorms, mainly in the evening. Wednesday, east winds 10 to 15 knots. Seas 2 to 3 feet. Wave detail, east 3 feet at 4 seconds. Protected waters a moderate chop. A chance of showers and thunderstorms. Wednesday night, southeast winds 5 to 10 knots. Seas around 2 feet. Wave detail, east 2 feet at 4 seconds. Protected waters a light chop. A chance of showers. A chance of thunderstorms, mainly in the evening. Thursday, south winds around 5 knots. Waves 1 foot or less. Wave detail, southeast 1 foot at 4 seconds. Protected waters smooth. A chance of showers and thunderstorms. Thursday night, southwest winds around 5 knots. Waves 1 foot or less. Wave detail, southeast 1 foot at 3 seconds. Protected waters smooth. A chance of showers and thunderstorms. Friday, southwest winds 5 to 10 knots. Waves 1 foot or less. Protected waters a light chop. A chance of showers and thunderstorms. Friday night through Saturday night, south winds around 5 knots. Waves 1 foot or less. Protected waters smooth. A chance of showers and thunderstorms. Winds and waves higher and near thunderstorms. The coastal waters forecast for the following St. Andrews Bay waterways. Today, east winds around 10 knots. Protected waters a light chop. A slight chance of showers this afternoon. Tonight, east winds 5 to 10 knots. Protected waters a light chop. A slight chance of showers in the evening. Wednesday, east winds 5 to 10 knots. Protected waters a light chop. A chance of showers and thunderstorms in the afternoon. Wednesday night, east winds around 5 knots. Protected waters smooth. A chance of showers and thunderstorms in the evening. Then a slight chance of showers after midnight. Thursday, east winds around 5 knots, becoming south in the afternoon. Protected waters smooth. Showers and thunderstorms likely, mainly in the afternoon. Thursday night, southwest winds around 5 knots. Protected waters smooth. A chance of thunderstorms. Showers likely, mainly in the evening. Friday, south winds around 5 knots, becoming southwest in the afternoon. Protected waters a light chop. Showers likely with a chance of thunderstorms. Friday night, south winds 5 to 10 knots, diminishing to around 5 knots after midnight. Protected waters a light chop. A chance of showers and thunderstorms. Saturday, south winds around 5 knots, increasing to 5 to 10 knots in the afternoon. Protected waters a light chop. Showers likely with a chance of thunderstorms. Saturday night, south winds 5 to 10 knots, diminishing to around 5 knots after midnight. Protected waters a light chop. A chance of showers and thunderstorms. Winds and waves higher and near thunderstorms. The Tropical Weather Outlook. For the North Atlantic, Caribbean Sea and the Gulf of America, tropical cyclone formation is not expected during the next 7 days. The Surf Zone Forecast General Outlook, northeast to easterly breezes today and tonight will not push enough surf onshore to elevate the rip current risk above the moderate category. Winds will decrease on Wednesday afternoon and clock around gentle southerly on Thursday. The south and southwest breezes will be too weak to push the rip risk above moderate. Tide information for Tuesday, September 8, 2026. St. Mark's River entrance. High 1:24 a.m., low 6:27 a.m., high 12:36 p.m., low 7:40 p.m. Apalachicola. High 4:30 a.m., low 8:32 a.m., high 1:32 p.m., low 9:50 p.m. St. Andrews Bay at Panama City. High 8:40 a.m., low 6:44 p.m. Note that the times of high and low tide are 3 minutes earlier at Shell Point than at the St. Mark's River entrance. The average water temperature at Apalachicola was 86.0 degrees. Sunrise and sunset in Tallahassee. September 8, 2026, sunrise.

degrees. The wind was northeast at 8 miles an hour. At Panama City Northwest, it was clear. The temperature was 75 degrees. The wind was northeast at 6 miles an hour. At Dothan, it was partly cloudy. The temperature was 73 degrees. The wind was northeast at 3 miles an hour. At Albany, it was partly cloudy. The temperature was 75 degrees. The wind was east at 10 miles an hour. At Valdosta, it was clear. The temperature was 74 degrees. The wind was northeast at 7 miles an hour. Over the marine area, at the buoy south of Apalachicola, winds were east at 10 knots and seas were 2 feet. At the buoy south of Panama City, winds were northeast at 12 knots and seas were 1 foot. At the buoy south of Pensacola, winds were east at 70 knots and seas were 1 foot. The forecast for the local area. Today, mostly sunny. A slight chance of showers this afternoon. Highs in the lower 90s. Northeast winds 10 to 15 miles per hour. Chance of rain 20%. Tonight, partly cloudy with a slight chance of showers in the evening, then mostly clear after midnight. Lows in the mid-70s. Northeast winds 5 to 10 miles per hour. Chance of rain 20%. Wednesday, mostly sunny. A chance of showers and thunderstorms in the afternoon. Highs in the lower 90s. East winds 5 to 10 miles per hour. Chance of rain 50%. Wednesday night, partly cloudy. A chance of showers and thunderstorms in the evening, then a slight chance of showers after midnight. Lows in the mid-70s. East winds 5 to 10 miles per hour. Chance of rain 50%. Thursday, mostly sunny. A chance of showers in the morning, then showers likely with a chance of thunderstorms in the afternoon. Humid with highs in the lower 90s. East winds around 5 miles per hour, becoming south around 5 miles per hour in the afternoon. Chance of rain 70%. Heat index values up to 106 in the afternoon. Thursday night, mostly cloudy with showers likely with a chance of thunderstorms in the evening, then partly cloudy after midnight. Lows in the mid-70s. Chance of rain 70%. Friday and Friday night, partly cloudy. Showers and thunderstorms likely. Highs in the lower 90s. Lows in the mid-70s. Chance of rain 70%. Saturday and Saturday night, partly cloudy. Showers likely with a chance of thunderstorms. Highs in the lower 90s. Lows in the mid-70s. Chance of rain 70%. Sunday and Sunday night, partly cloudy. A chance of showers and thunderstorms. Highs in the lower 90s. Lows in the mid-70s. Chance of rain 50%. Heat index values up to 105. Monday, mostly sunny. Showers likely with a chance of thunderstorms in the afternoon. Highs in the lower 90s. Chance of rain 60%. Heat index values up to 105. The coastal waters forecast for the following waters from Suwannee River to Apalachicola, Florida, extending from 20 to 60 nautical miles. Coastal waters from Okaloosa-Walton County line to Mexico Beach out to 20 nautical miles. Coastal waters from Mexico Beach to Apalachicola out to 20 nautical miles. Waters from Okaloosa-Walton County line to Mexico Beach 20 to 60 nautical miles. And waters from Mexico Beach to Apalachicola 20 to 60 nautical miles. Small craft should exercise caution. Today, east winds 15 to 20 knots this morning, then diminishing to 10 to 15 knots this afternoon. Seas 2 to 3 feet. Wave detail, east 3 feet at 4 seconds. Protected waters choppy. A chance of showers and thunderstorms. Tonight, east winds 10 to 15 knots with gusts up to 20 knots. Seas 2 to 3 feet. Wave detail, east 3 feet at 4 seconds. Protected waters a moderate chop. A chance of showers. A chance of thunderstorms, mainly in the evening. Wednesday, east winds 10 to 15 knots. Seas 2 to 3 feet. Wave detail, east 3 feet at 4 seconds. Protected waters a moderate chop. A chance of showers and thunderstorms. Wednesday night, southeast winds 5 to 10 knots. Seas around 2 feet. Wave detail, east 2 feet at 4 seconds. Protected waters a light chop. A chance of showers. A chance of thunderstorms, mainly in the evening. Thursday, south winds around 5 knots. Waves 1 foot or less. Wave detail, southeast 1 foot at 4 seconds.

protected waters move, a chance of showers and thunderstorms. Thursday night, southwest winds around 5 knots. Waves 1 foot or less. Wave detail, southeast 1 foot at 3 seconds. Protected waters move, a chance of showers and thunderstorms. Friday, southwest winds 5 to 10 knots. Waves 1 foot or less. Protected waters a light chop. A chance of showers and thunderstorms. Friday night through Saturday night, south winds around 5 knots. Waves 1 foot or less. Protected waters move, a chance of showers and thunderstorms. Winds and waves higher and near thunderstorms. The Tallahassee Climate Summary for yesterday, September 7, 2026. Yesterday's high temperature was 93 degrees. This high was 3 degrees above the normal high of 90. Yesterday's low temperature was 72 degrees. This tied the normal low of 72. 0.02 inches of precipitation fell yesterday, which brings the monthly total to 0.39 inches. This is 0.92 inches below the normal amount of 1.31 inches for September. The total precipitation for the year now stands at 29.90 inches, which is 14.73 inches below normal. The normal high temperature for today is 90 degrees, and the normal low is 71. The record high for today is 98, which last occurred in 1925, and the record low is 55, which occurred in 2011. Sunrise today is at... The record high for today is 98, which last occurred in 1925, and the record low is 55, which occurred in 2011. Sunrise today is at 7:18 a.m. and sunset is at 7:52 p.m. The coastal waters forecast for the following St. Andrews Bay waterways. Today, east winds around 10 knots. Protected waters a light chop. A slight chance of showers this afternoon. Tonight, east winds 5 to 10 knots. Protected waters a light chop. A slight chance of showers in the evening. Wednesday, east winds 5 to 10 knots. Protected waters a light chop. A chance of showers and thunderstorms in the afternoon. Wednesday night, east winds around 5 knots. Protected waters move, a chance of showers and thunderstorms in the evening, then a slight chance of showers after midnight. Thursday, east winds around 5 knots, becoming south in the afternoon. Protected waters move, showers and thunderstorms likely, mainly in the afternoon. Thursday night, southwest winds around 5 knots. Protected waters move, a chance of thunderstorms. Showers likely, mainly in the evening. Friday, south winds around 5 knots, becoming southwest in the afternoon. Protected waters a light chop. Showers likely with a chance of thunderstorms. Friday night, south winds 5 to 10 knots, diminishing to around 5 knots after midnight. Protected waters a light chop. A chance of showers and thunderstorms. Saturday, south winds around 5 knots, increasing to 5 to 10 knots in the afternoon. Protected waters a light chop. Showers likely with a chance of thunderstorms. Saturday night, south winds 5 to 10 knots, diminishing to around 5 knots after midnight. Protected waters a light chop. A chance of showers and thunderstorms. Winds and waves higher and near thunderstorms. The Tropical Weather Outlook. For the North Atlantic, Caribbean Sea and the Gulf of America, tropical cyclone formation is not expected during the next 7 days. The surf zone forecast general outlook, northeast to easterly breezes today and tonight will not push enough surf onshore to elevate the rip current risk above the moderate category. Winds will decrease on Wednesday afternoon and clock around gentle southerly on Thursday. The south and southwest breezes will be too weak to push the rip risk above moderate. Tide information for Tuesday, September 8, 2026. St. Mark's River entrance. High 1:24 a.m., low 6:27 a.m., high 12:36 p.m., low 7:40 p.m. Apalachicola. High 4:30 a.m., low 8:32 a.m., high 1:32 p.m., low 9:50 p.m. St. Andrews Bay at Panama City. High 8:40 a.m., low 6:44 p.m. Note that the times of high and low tide are 3 minutes earlier at Shell Point than at the St. Mark's River entrance. The average water temperature at Apalachicola was 86.0 degrees. Sunrise and sunset in Tallahassee. September 8, 2026, sunrise 7:18 a.m. Eastern Daylight Time, sunset 7:52 p.m. Eastern Daylight Time. 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

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The latest weather and forecast information can also be accessed by calling our automated forecast line at 850-942-8851. The current time is 6:36 a.m. Eastern Daylight Time. These are the 6 a.m. Eastern Daylight Time conditions. At the Tallahassee Airport, it was partly cloudy. The temperature was 76 degrees. The wind was northeast at 7 miles an hour. At Florida State University, the temperature was 75 degrees. The wind was east at 5 miles an hour. At Apalachicola, it was partly cloudy. The temperature was 76 degrees. The wind was northeast at 8 miles an hour. At Panama City Northwest, it was clear. The temperature was 75 degrees. The wind was northeast at 6 miles an hour. At Dothan, it was partly cloudy. The temperature was 73 degrees. The wind was northeast at 3 miles an hour. At Albany, it was partly cloudy. The temperature was 75 degrees. The wind was east at 10 miles an hour. At Valdosta, it was clear. The temperature was 74 degrees. The wind was northeast at 7 miles an hour. Over the marine area, at the buoys south of Apalachicola, winds were east at 10 knots and seas were 2 feet. At the buoys south of Panama City, winds were northeast at 12 knots and seas were 1 foot. At the buoys south of Pensacola, winds were east at 17 knots and seas were 1 foot. The forecast for the local area. Today, mostly sunny. A slight chance of showers this afternoon. Highs in the lower 90s. Northeast winds 10 to 15 miles per hour. Chance of rain 20%. Tonight, partly cloudy with a slight chance of showers in the evening, then mostly clear after midnight. Lows in the mid-70s. Northeast winds 5 to 10 miles per hour. Chance of rain 20%. Wednesday, mostly sunny. A chance of showers and thunderstorms in the afternoon. Highs in the lower 90s. East winds 5 to 10 miles per hour. Chance of rain 50%. Wednesday night, partly cloudy. A chance of showers and thunderstorms in the evening, then a slight chance of showers after midnight. Lows in the mid-70s. East winds 5 to 10 miles per hour. Chance of rain 50%. Thursday, mostly sunny. A chance of showers in the morning, then showers likely with a chance of thunderstorms in the afternoon. Humid with highs in the lower 90s. East winds around 5 miles per hour, becoming south around 5 miles per hour in the afternoon. Chance of rain 70%. Heat index values up to 106 in the afternoon. Thursday night, mostly cloudy with showers likely with a chance of thunderstorms in the evening, then partly cloudy after midnight. Lows in the mid-70s. Chance of rain 70%. Friday and Friday night, partly cloudy. Showers and thunderstorms likely. Highs in the lower 90s. Lows in the mid-70s. Chance of rain 70%. Saturday and Saturday night, partly cloudy. Showers likely with a chance of thunderstorms. Highs in the lower 90s. Lows in the mid-70s. Chance of rain 70%. Sunday and Sunday night, partly cloudy. A chance of showers and thunderstorms. Highs in the lower 90s. Lows in the mid-70s. Chance of rain 50%. Heat index values up to 105. Monday, mostly sunny. Showers likely with a chance of thunderstorms in the afternoon. Highs in the lower 90s. Chance of rain 60%. Heat index values up to 105. The coastal waters forecast for the following waters from Suwannee River to Apalachicola, Florida, extending from 20 to 60 nautical miles. Coastal waters from Okaloosa, Walton County line to Mexico Beach out to 20 nautical miles. Coastal waters from Mexico Beach to Apalachicola out to 20 nautical miles. Waters from Okaloosa, Walton County line to Mexico Beach 20 to 60 nautical miles. And waters from Mexico Beach to Apalachicola 20 to 60 nautical miles. Small craft should exercise caution. Today, east winds 15 to 20 knots this morning, then diminishing to 10 to 15 knots this afternoon. Seas 2 to 3 feet. Wave detail, east 3 feet at 4 seconds. Protected waters choppy. A chance of showers and thunderstorms. Tonight, east winds 10 to 15 knots with gusts up to 20 knots. Seas 2 to 3 feet.

Wave detail, east 3 feet at 4 seconds. Protected water is a moderate chop. A chance of showers. A chance of thunderstorms, mainly in the evening. Wednesday, east winds 10 to 15 knots. Seas 2 to 3 feet. Wave detail, east 3 feet at 4 seconds. Protected water is a moderate chop. A chance of showers and thunderstorms. Wednesday night, southeast winds 5 to 10 knots. Seas around 2 feet. Wave detail, east 2 feet at 4 seconds. Protected water is a light chop. A chance of showers. A chance of thunderstorms, mainly in the evening. Thursday, south winds around 5 knots. Waves 1 foot or less. Wave detail, southeast 1 foot at 4 seconds. Protected water is smooth, a chance of showers and thunderstorms. Thursday night, southwest winds around 5 knots. Waves 1 foot or less. Wave detail, southeast 1 foot at 3 seconds. Protected water is smooth, a chance of showers and thunderstorms. Friday, southwest winds 5 to 10 knots. Waves 1 foot or less. Protected water is a light chop. A chance of showers and thunderstorms. Friday night through Saturday night, south winds around 5 knots. Waves 1 foot or less. Protected water is smooth, a chance of showers and thunderstorms. Winds and waves higher in and near thunderstorms. The coastal waters forecast for the following St. Andrews Bay waterways. Today, east winds around 10 knots. Protected water is a light chop. A slight chance of showers this afternoon. Tonight, east winds 5 to 10 knots. Protected water is a light chop. A slight chance of showers in the evening. Wednesday, east winds 5 to 10 knots. Protected water is a light chop. A chance of showers and thunderstorms in the afternoon. Wednesday night, east winds around 5 knots. Protected water is smooth. A chance of showers and thunderstorms in the evening. Then a slight chance of showers after midnight. Thursday, east winds around 5 knots. Becoming south in the afternoon. Protected water is smooth. Showers and thunderstorms likely, mainly in the afternoon. Thursday night, southwest winds around 5 knots. Protected water is smooth. A chance of thunderstorms. Showers likely, mainly in the evening. Friday, south winds around 5 knots. Becoming southwest in the afternoon. Protected water is a light chop. Showers likely with a chance of thunderstorms. Friday night, south winds 5 to 10 knots, diminishing to around 5 knots after midnight. Protected water is a light chop. A chance of showers and thunderstorms. Saturday, south winds around 5 knots, increasing to 5 to 10 knots in the afternoon. Protected water is a light chop. Showers likely with a chance of thunderstorms. Saturday night, south winds 5 to 10 knots, diminishing to around 5 knots after midnight. Protected water is a light chop. A chance of showers and thunderstorms. Winds and waves higher in and near thunderstorms. The Tropical Weather Outlook. For the North Atlantic, Caribbean Sea, and the Gulf of America, tropical cyclone formation is not expected during the next 7 days. The Surf Zone Forecast General Outlook. Northeast to easterly breezes today and tonight will not push enough surf onshore to elevate the rip current risk above the moderate category. Winds will decrease on Wednesday afternoon and clock around gentle southerly on Thursday. The south and southwest breezes will be too weak to push the rip risk above moderate. Tide information for Tuesday, September 8, 2026. St. Mark's River entrance. High 1:24 a.m., low 6:27 a.m., high 12:36 p.m., low 7:40 p.m. Apalachicola. High 4:30 a.m., low 8:32 a.m., high 1:32 p.m., low 9:50 p.m. St. Andrews Bay at Panama City. High 8:40 a.m., low 6:44 p.m. Note that the times of high and low tide are 3 minutes earlier at Shell Point than at the St. Mark's River entrance. The average water temperature at Apalachicola was 86.0 degrees. Sunrise and sunset in Tallahassee. September 8, 2026. Sunrise 7:18 a.m. Eastern Daylight Time, sunset 7:52 p.m. Eastern Daylight Time. 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The latest weather and forecast information can also be accessed by calling our automated forecast line at 18.

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The current time is 6:46 a.m. Eastern Daylight Time. These are the 6 a.m. Eastern Daylight Time conditions. At the Tallahassee Airport, it was partly cloudy. The temperature was 76 degrees. The wind was northeast at 7 miles an hour. At Florida State University, the temperature was 75 degrees. The wind was east at 5 miles an hour. At Apalachicola, it was partly cloudy. The temperature was 76 degrees. The wind was northeast at 8 miles an hour. At Panama City Northwest, it was clear. The temperature was 75 degrees. The wind was northeast at 6 miles an hour. At Dothan, it was partly cloudy. The temperature was 73 degrees. The wind was northeast at 3 miles an hour. At Albany, it was partly cloudy. The temperature was 75 degrees. The wind was east at 10 miles an hour. At Valdosta, it was clear. The temperature was 74 degrees. The wind was northeast at 7 miles an hour. Over the marine area, at the buoy south of Apalachicola, winds were east at 10 knots and seas were 2 feet. At the buoy south of Panama City, winds were northeast at 12 knots and seas were 1 foot. At the buoy south of Pensacola, winds were east at 17 knots and seas were 1 foot. The forecast for the local area. Today, mostly sunny. A slight chance of showers this afternoon. Highs in the lower 90s. Northeast winds 10 to 15 miles per hour. Chance of rain 20%. Tonight, partly cloudy with a slight chance of showers in the evening, then mostly clear after midnight. Lows in the mid-70s. Northeast winds 5 to 10 miles per hour. Chance of rain 20%. Wednesday, mostly sunny. A chance of showers and thunderstorms in the afternoon. Highs in the lower 90s. East winds 5 to 10 miles per hour. Chance of rain 50%. Wednesday night, partly cloudy. A chance of showers and thunderstorms in the evening, then a slight chance of showers after midnight. Lows in the mid-70s. East winds 5 to 10 miles per hour. Chance of rain 50%. Thursday, mostly sunny. A chance of showers in the morning, then showers likely with a chance of thunderstorms in the afternoon. Humid with highs in the lower 90s. East winds around 5 miles per hour, becoming south around 5 miles per hour in the afternoon. Chance of rain 70%. Heat index values up to 106 in the afternoon. Thursday night, mostly cloudy with showers likely with a chance of thunderstorms in the evening, then partly cloudy after midnight. Lows in the mid-70s. Chance of rain 70%. Friday and Friday night, partly cloudy. Showers and thunderstorms likely. Highs in the lower 90s. Lows in the mid-70s. Chance of rain 70%. Saturday and Saturday night, partly cloudy. Showers likely with a chance of thunderstorms. Highs in the lower 90s. Lows in the mid-70s. Chance of rain 70%. Sunday and Sunday night, partly cloudy. A chance of showers and thunderstorms. Highs in the lower 90s. Lows in the mid-70s. Chance of rain 50%. Heat index values up to 105. Monday, mostly sunny. Showers likely with a chance of thunderstorms in the afternoon. Highs in the lower 90s. Chance of rain 60%. Heat index values up to 105. The coastal waters forecast for the following: waters from Suwannee River to Apalachicola, Florida, extending from 20 to 60 nautical miles. Coastal waters from Okaloosa-Walton County line to Mexico Beach out to 20 nautical miles. Coastal waters from Mexico Beach to Apalachicola out to 20 nautical miles. Waters from Okaloosa-Walton County line to Mexico Beach 20 to 60 nautical miles. And waters from Mexico Beach to Apalachicola 20 to 60 nautical miles. Small craft should exercise caution. Today, east winds 15 to 20 knots this morning, then diminishing to 10 to 15 knots this afternoon. Seas 2 to 3 feet. Wave detail, east 3 feet at 4 seconds. Protected waters choppy. A chance of showers and thunderstorms. Tonight, east winds 10 to 15 knots with gusts up to 20 knots. Seas 2 to 3 feet. Wave detail, east 3 feet at 4 seconds. Protected waters a moderate chop. A chance of showers. A chance of thunderstorms, mainly in the evening. Wednesday, east winds 10 to 15 knots. Seas 2 to 3 feet. Wave detail.

tail, east 3 feet, it's 4 seconds. Protected water is a moderate chop. A chance of showers and thunderstorms. Wednesday night, southeast winds 5 to 10 knots. Seas around 2 feet. Wave detail, east 2 feet at 4 seconds. Protected water is a light chop. A chance of showers. A chance of thunderstorms, mainly in the evening. Thursday, south winds around 5 knots. Waves 1 foot or less. Wave detail, southeast 1 foot at 4 seconds. Protected water is smooth. A chance of showers and thunderstorms. Thursday night, southwest winds around 5 knots. Waves 1 foot or less. Wave detail, southeast 1 foot at 3 seconds. Protected water is smooth. A chance of showers and thunderstorms. Friday, southwest winds 5 to 10 knots. Waves 1 foot or less. Protected water is a light chop. A chance of showers and thunderstorms. Friday night through Saturday night, south winds around 5 knots. Waves 1 foot or less. Protected water is smooth. A chance of showers and thunderstorms. Winds and waves higher in and near thunderstorms. The coastal waters forecast for the following St. Andrews Bay waterways. Today, east winds around 10 knots. Protected water is a light chop. A slight chance of showers this afternoon. Tonight, east winds 5 to 10 knots. Protected water is a light chop. A slight chance of showers in the evening. Wednesday, east winds 5 to 10 knots. Protected water is a light chop. A chance of showers and thunderstorms in the afternoon. Wednesday night, east winds around 5 knots. Protected water is smooth. A chance of showers and thunderstorms in the evening. Then a slight chance of showers after midnight. Thursday, east winds around 5 knots, becoming south in the afternoon. Protected water is smooth. Showers and thunderstorms likely, mainly in the afternoon. Thursday night, southwest winds around 5 knots. Protected water is smooth. A chance of thunderstorms. Showers likely, mainly in the evening. Friday, south winds around 5 knots, becoming southwest in the afternoon. Protected water is a light chop. Showers likely with a chance of thunderstorms. Friday night, south winds 5 to 10 knots, diminishing to around 5 knots after midnight. Protected water is a light chop. A chance of showers and thunderstorms. Saturday, south winds around 5 knots, increasing to 5 to 10 knots in the afternoon. Protected water is a light chop. Showers likely with a chance of thunderstorms. Saturday night, south winds 5 to 10 knots, diminishing to around 5 knots after midnight. Protected water is a light chop. A chance of showers and thunderstorms. Winds and waves higher in and near thunderstorms. The Tropical Weather Outlook. For the North Atlantic, Caribbean Sea, and the Gulf of America, tropical cyclone formation is not expected during the next 7 days. The Surf Zone Forecast General Outlook, northeast to easterly breezes today and tonight will not push enough surf onshore to elevate the rip current risk above the moderate category. Winds will decrease on Wednesday afternoon and clock around gentle southerly on Thursday. The south and southwest breezes will be too weak to push the rip risk above moderate. Tide information for Tuesday, September 8, 2026. St. Mark's River entrance. High 1:24 a.m., low 6:27 a.m., high 12:36 p.m., low 7:40 p.m. Apalachicola. High 4:30 a.m., low 8:32 a.m., high 1:32 p.m., low 9:50 p.m. St. Andrews Bay at Panama City. High 8:40 a.m., low 6:44 p.m. Note that the times of high and low tide are 3 minutes earlier at Shell Point than at the St. Mark's River entrance. The average water temperature at Apalachicola was 86.0 degrees. Sunrise and sunset in Tallahassee. September 8, 2026, sunrise 7:18 a.m. Eastern Daylight Time, sunset 7:52 p.m. Eastern Daylight Time. 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The latest weather and forecast information can also be accessed by calling our automated forecast line at 850-942-8851. The current time is 6:56 a.m. Eastern Daylight Time. These are the 6 a.m. Eastern Daylight Time conditions. At the Tallahassee Airport, it was partly cloudy.
The temperature was 76 degrees. The wind was northeast at 7 miles an hour. At Florida State University, the temperature was 75 degrees. The wind was east at 5 miles an hour. At Apalachicola, it was partly cloudy. The temperature was 76 degrees. The wind was northeast at 8 miles an hour. At Panama City Northwest, it was clear. The temperature was 75 degrees. The wind was northeast at 6 miles an hour. At Dothan, it was partly cloudy. The temperature was 73 degrees. The wind was northeast at 3 miles an hour. At Albany, it was partly cloudy. The temperature was 75 degrees. The wind was east at 10 miles an hour. At Valdosta, it was clear. The temperature was 74 degrees. The wind was northeast at 7 miles an hour. Over the marine area, at the buoys south of Apalachicola, winds were east at 10 knots and seas were 2 feet. At the buoys south of Panama City, winds were northeast at 12 knots and seas were 1 foot. At the buoys south of Pensacola, winds were east at 17 knots and seas were 1 foot. The forecast for the local area. Today, mostly sunny. A slight chance of showers this afternoon. Highs in the lower 90s. Northeast winds 10 to 15 miles per hour. Chance of rain 20%. Tonight, partly cloudy with a slight chance of showers in the evening, then mostly clear after midnight. Lows in the mid-70s. Northeast winds 5 to 10 miles per hour. Chance of rain 20%. Wednesday, mostly sunny. A chance of showers and thunderstorms in the afternoon. Highs in the lower 90s. East winds 5 to 10 miles per hour. Chance of rain 50%. Wednesday night, partly cloudy. A chance of showers and thunderstorms in the evening, then a slight chance of showers after midnight. Lows in the mid-70s. East winds 5 to 10 miles per hour. Chance of rain 50%. Thursday, mostly sunny. A chance of showers in the morning, then showers likely with a chance of thunderstorms in the afternoon. Humid with highs in the lower 90s. East winds around 5 miles per hour, becoming south around 5 miles per hour in the afternoon. Chance of rain 70%. Heat index values up to 106 in the afternoon. Thursday night, mostly cloudy with showers likely with a chance of thunderstorms in the evening, then partly cloudy after midnight. Lows in the mid-70s. Chance of rain 70%. Friday and Friday night, partly cloudy. Showers and thunderstorms likely. Highs in the lower 90s. Lows in the mid-70s. Chance of rain 70%. Saturday and Saturday night, partly cloudy. Showers likely with a chance of thunderstorms. Highs in the lower 90s. Lows in the mid-70s. Chance of rain 70%. Sunday and Sunday night, partly cloudy. A chance of showers and thunderstorms. Highs in the lower 90s. Lows in the mid-70s. Chance of rain 50%. Heat index values up to 105. Monday, mostly sunny. Showers likely with a chance of thunderstorms in the afternoon. Highs in the lower 90s. Chance of rain 60%. Heat index values up to 105. The coastal waters forecast for the following waters from Suwannee River to Apalachicola, Florida, extending from 20 to 60 nautical miles. Coastal waters from Okaloosa, Walton County line to Mexico Beach out to 20 nautical miles. Coastal waters from Mexico Beach to Apalachicola out to 20 nautical miles. Waters from Okaloosa, Walton County line to Mexico Beach 20 to 60 nautical miles. And waters from Mexico Beach to Apalachicola 20 to 60 nautical miles. Small craft should exercise caution. Today, east winds 15 to 20 knots this morning, then diminishing to 10 to 15 knots this afternoon. Seas 2 to 3 feet. Wave detail, east 3 feet at 4 seconds. Protected waters choppy. A chance of showers and thunderstorms. Tonight, east winds 10 to 15 knots with gusts up to 20 knots. Seas 2 to 3 feet. Wave detail, east 3 feet at 4 seconds. Protected waters a moderate chop. A chance of showers. A chance of thunderstorms, mainly in the evening. Wednesday, east winds 10 to 15 knots. Seas 2 to 3 feet. Wave detail, east 3 feet at 4 seconds. Protected waters a moderate chop. A chance of showers and thunderstorms. Wednesday night, southeast winds 5 to 10 knots. Seas around 2 feet.
Wave detail. He's 2 feet at 4 seconds.

protected waters, a light shop, a chance of showers, a chance of thunderstorms, mainly in the evening. Thursday, south winds around 5 knots. Waves 1 foot or less. Wave detail, southeast 1 foot at 4 seconds. Protected waters, smooth, a chance of showers and thunderstorms. Thursday night, southwest winds around 5 knots. Waves 1 foot or less. Wave detail, southeast 1 foot at 3 seconds. Protected waters, smooth, a chance of showers and thunderstorms. Friday, southwest winds 5 to 10 knots. Waves 1 foot or less. Protected waters, a light shop. A chance of showers and thunderstorms. Friday night through Saturday night, south winds around 5 knots. Waves 1 foot or less. Protected waters, smooth, a chance of showers and thunderstorms. Winds and waves higher and near thunderstorms. The Tallahassee Climate Summary for yesterday, September 7, 2026. Yesterday's high temperature was 93 degrees. This high was 3 degrees above the normal high of 90. Yesterday's low temperature was 72 degrees. This tied the normal low of 72. 0.02 inches of precipitation fell yesterday, which brings the monthly total to 0.39 inches. This is 0.92 inches below the normal amount of 1.31 inches for September. The total precipitation for the year now stands at 29.90 inches, which is 14.73 inches below normal. The normal high temperature for today is 90 degrees, and the normal low is 71. The record high for today is 98, which last occurred in 1925, and the record low is 55, which occurred in 2011. Sunrise today is at 7:18 a.m. and sunset is at 7:52 p.m. The Tropical Weather Outlook. For the North Atlantic, Caribbean Sea, and the Gulf of America, tropical cyclone formation is not expected during the next 7 days. The Surf Zone Forecast General Outlook. Northeast to easterly breezes today and tonight will not push enough surf onshore to elevate the rip current risk above the moderate category. Winds will decrease on Wednesday afternoon and clock around gentle southerly on Thursday. The south and southwest breezes will be too weak to push the rip risk above moderate. Tide information for Tuesday, September 8, 2026. St. Mark's River entrance. High 1:24 a.m., low 6:27 a.m., high 12:36 p.m., low 7:40 p.m. Apalachicola. High 4:30 a.m., low 8:32 a.m., high 1:32 p.m., low 9:50 p.m. St. Andrews Bay at Panama City. High 8:40 a.m., low 6:44 p.m. Note that the times of high and low tide are 3 minutes earlier at Shell Point than at the St. Marks River entrance. The average water temperature at Apalachicola was 86.0 degrees. Sunrise and sunset in Tallahassee. September 8, 2026, sunrise 7:18 a.m. Eastern Daylight Time, sunset 7:52 p.m. Eastern Daylight Time. 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The latest weather and forecast information can also be accessed by calling our automated forecast line at 850-942-8851. The current time is 7:05 a.m. Eastern Daylight Time. These are the 7 a.m. Eastern Daylight Time conditions. At the Tallahassee Airport, it was partly cloudy. The temperature was 76 degrees. The wind was northeast at 6 miles an hour. The report from Florida State University was not available. At Apalachicola, it was partly cloudy. The temperature was 76 degrees. The wind was northeast at 7 miles an hour. At Panama City Northwest, it was clear. The temperature was 74 degrees. The wind was northeast at 6 miles an hour. At Dothan, it was partly cloudy. The temperature was 73 degrees. The wind was northeast at 5 miles an hour. At Albany, it was partly cloudy. The temperature was 74 degrees. The wind was northeast at 9 miles an hour. At Valdosta, it was clear. The temperature was 74 degrees. The wind was northeast at 7 miles an hour. Over the marine area, at the buoy south of Apalachicola, winds were east at 14 knots. At the buoy south of Panama City, winds were northeast at 12 knots. At the buoy south of Pensacola, winds were east at 12 knots. The forecast

for the local area. Today, mostly sunny. A slight chance of showers this afternoon. Highs in the lower 90s. Northeast winds 10 to 15 miles per hour. Chance of rain 20%. Tonight, partly cloudy with a slight chance of showers in the evening, then mostly clear after midnight. Lows in the mid-70s. Northeast winds 5 to 10 miles per hour. Chance of rain 20%. Wednesday, mostly sunny. A chance of showers and thunderstorms in the afternoon. Highs in the lower 90s. East winds 5 to 10 miles per hour. Chance of rain 50%. Wednesday night, partly cloudy. A chance of showers and thunderstorms in the evening, then a slight chance of showers after midnight. Lows in the mid-70s. East winds 5 to 10 miles per hour. Chance of rain 50%. Thursday, mostly sunny. A chance of showers in the morning, then showers likely with a chance of thunderstorms in the afternoon. Humid with highs in the lower 90s. East winds around 5 miles per hour, becoming south around 5 miles per hour in the afternoon. Chance of rain 70%. Heat index values up to 106 in the afternoon. Thursday night, mostly cloudy with showers likely with a chance of thunderstorms in the evening, then partly cloudy after midnight. Lows in the mid-70s. Chance of rain 70%. Friday and Friday night, partly cloudy. Showers and thunderstorms likely. Highs in the lower 90s. Lows in the mid-70s. Chance of rain 70%. Saturday and Saturday night, partly cloudy. Showers likely with a chance of thunderstorms. Highs in the lower 90s. Lows in the mid-70s. Chance of rain 70%. Sunday and Sunday night, partly cloudy. A chance of showers and thunderstorms. Highs in the lower 90s. Lows in the mid-70s. Chance of rain 50%. Heat index values up to 105. Monday, mostly sunny. Showers likely with a chance of thunderstorms in the afternoon. Highs in the lower 90s. Chance of rain 60%. Heat index values up to 105. The coastal waters forecast for the following waters from Suwannee River to Apalachicola, Florida, extending from 20 to 60 nautical miles. Coastal waters from Okaloosa-Walton County line to Mexico Beach out to 20 nautical miles. Coastal waters from Mexico Beach to Apalachicola out to 20 nautical miles. Waters from Okaloosa-Walton County line to Mexico Beach 20 to 60 nautical miles. And waters from Mexico Beach to Apalachicola 20 to 60 nautical miles. Small craft should exercise caution. Today, east winds 15 to 20 knots this morning, then diminishing to 10 to 15 knots this afternoon. Seas 2 to 3 feet. Wave detail, east 3 feet at 4 seconds. Protected waters choppy. A chance of showers and thunderstorms. Tonight, east winds 10 to 15 knots with gusts up to 20 knots. Seas 2 to 3 feet. Wave detail, east 3 feet at 4 seconds. Protected waters a moderate chop. A chance of showers. A chance of thunderstorms, mainly in the evening. Wednesday, east winds 10 to 15 knots. Seas 2 to 3 feet. Wave detail, east 3 feet at 4 seconds. Protected waters a moderate chop. A chance of showers and thunderstorms. Wednesday night, southeast winds 5 to 10 knots. Seas around 2 feet. Wave detail, east 2 feet at 4 seconds. Protected waters a light chop. A chance of showers. A chance of thunderstorms, mainly in the evening. Thursday, south winds around 5 knots. Waves 1 foot or less. Wave detail, southeast 1 foot at 4 seconds. Protected waters smooth, a chance of showers and thunderstorms. Thursday night, southwest winds around 5 knots. Waves 1 foot or less. Wave detail, southeast 1 foot at 3 seconds. Protected waters smooth, a chance of showers and thunderstorms. Friday, southwest winds 5 to 10 knots. Waves 1 foot or less. Protected waters a light chop. A chance of showers and thunderstorms. Friday night through Saturday night, south winds around 5 knots. Waves 1 foot or less. Protected waters smooth, a chance of showers and thunderstorms. Winds and waves higher in and near thunderstorms. The coastal waters forecast for the following St. Andrews Bay waterways. Today, east winds around 10 knots. Protected waters a light chop. A slight chance of showers this afternoon.
Tonight, east winds 5 to 10 knots. Protected waters, a light chop. A slight chance of showers in the evening. Wednesday, east winds 5 to 10 knots. Protected waters, a light chop. A chance of showers and thunderstorms in the afternoon. Wednesday night, east winds around 5 knots. Protected waters, smooth. A chance of showers and thunderstorms in the evening. Then a slight chance of showers after midnight. Thursday, east winds around 5 knots, becoming south in the afternoon. Protected waters, smooth. Showers and thunderstorms likely, mainly in the afternoon. Thursday night, southwest winds around 5 knots. Protected waters, smooth. A chance of thunderstorms. Showers likely, mainly in the evening. Friday, south winds around 5 knots, becoming southwest in the afternoon. Protected waters, a light chop. Showers likely with a chance of thunderstorms. Friday night, south winds 5 to 10 knots, diminishing to around 5 knots after midnight. Protected waters, a light chop. A chance of showers and thunderstorms. Saturday, south winds around 5 knots, increasing to 5 to 10 knots in the afternoon. Protected waters, a light chop. Showers likely with a chance of thunderstorms. Saturday night, south winds 5 to 10 knots, diminishing to around 5 knots after midnight. Protected waters, a light chop. A chance of showers and thunderstorms. Winds and waves higher in and near thunderstorms. The surf zone forecast general outlook. Northeast to easterly breezes today and tonight will not push enough surf onshore to elevate the rip current risk above the moderate category. Winds will decrease on Wednesday afternoon and clock around gentle southerly on Thursday. The south and southwest breezes will be too weak to push the rip risk above moderate. Tide information for Tuesday, September 8, 2026. St. Mark's River entrance. High 1:24 a.m., low 6:27 a.m., high 12:36 p.m., low 7:40 p.m. Apalachicola. High 4:30 a.m., low 8:32 a.m., high 1:32 p.m., low 9:50 p.m. St. Andrews Bay at Panama City. High 8:40 a.m., low 6:44 p.m. Note that the times of high and low tide are 3 minutes earlier at Shell Point than at the St. Mark's River entrance. The average water temperature at Apalachicola was 86.0 degrees. Sunrise and sunset in Tallahassee. September 8, 2026, sunrise 7:18 a.m. Eastern Daylight Time, sunset 7:52 p.m. Eastern Daylight Time. 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The latest weather and forecast information can also be accessed by calling our automated forecast line at 850-942-8851. The current time is 7:14 a.m. Eastern Daylight Time. These are the 7 a.m. Eastern Daylight Time conditions. At the Tallahassee Airport, it was partly cloudy. The temperature was 76 degrees. The wind was northeast at 6 miles an hour. At Florida State University, the temperature was 75 degrees. The wind was east at 3 miles an hour. At Apalachicola, it was partly cloudy. The temperature was 76 degrees. The wind was northeast at 7 miles an hour. At Panama City Northwest, it was clear. The temperature was 74 degrees. The wind was northeast at 6 miles an hour. At Dothan, it was partly cloudy. The temperature was 73 degrees. The wind was northeast at 5 miles an hour. At Albany, it was partly cloudy. The temperature was 74 degrees. The wind was northeast at 9 miles an hour. At Valdosta, it was clear. The temperature was 74 degrees. The wind was northeast at 7 miles an hour. Over the marine area, at the buoy south of Apalachicola, winds were east at 14 knots and seas were 2 feet. At the buoy south of Panama City, winds were east at 14 knots, and seas were 1 foot. At the buoy south of Pensacola, winds were east at 12 knots. The forecast for the local area. Today, mostly sunny. A slight chance of showers this afternoon. Highs in the lower 90s. Northeast winds 10 to 15 miles per hour. Chance of rain 20%. Tonight, partly cloudy with a slight chance of showers in the evening, then mostly clear after midnight. Lows in the mid-70s. Northeast winds 5 to 10 miles per hour. Chance of rain 20%.
Wednesday, mostly sunny. A chance of showers and thunderstorms in the afternoon. Highs in the lower 90s. East winds 5 to 10 miles per hour. Chance of rain 50%. Wednesday night, partly cloudy. A chance of showers and thunderstorms in the evening, then a slight chance of showers after midnight. Lows in the mid-70s. East winds 5 to 10 miles per hour. Chance of rain 50%. Thursday, mostly sunny. A chance of showers in the morning, then showers likely with a chance of thunderstorms in the afternoon. Humid with highs in the lower 90s. East winds around 5 miles per hour, becoming south around 5 miles per hour in the afternoon. Chance of rain 70%. Heat index values up to 106 in the afternoon. Thursday night, mostly cloudy with showers likely with a chance of thunderstorms in the evening, then partly cloudy after midnight. Lows in the mid-70s. Chance of rain 70%. Friday and Friday night, partly cloudy. Showers and thunderstorms likely. Highs in the lower 90s. Lows in the mid-70s. Chance of rain 70%. Saturday and Saturday night, partly cloudy. Showers likely with a chance of thunderstorms. Highs in the lower 90s. Lows in the mid-70s. Chance of rain 70%. Sunday and Sunday night, partly cloudy. A chance of showers and thunderstorms. Highs in the lower 90s. Lows in the mid-70s. Chance of rain 50%. Heat index values up to 105. Monday, mostly sunny. Showers likely with a chance of thunderstorms in the afternoon. Highs in the lower 90s. Chance of rain 60%. Heat index values up to 105. The coastal waters forecast for the following waters from Suwannee River to Apalachicola, Florida, extending from 20 to 60 nautical miles. Coastal waters from Okaloosa-Walton County line to Mexico Beach out to 20 nautical miles. Coastal waters from Mexico Beach to Apalachicola out to 20 nautical miles. Waters from Okaloosa-Walton County line to Mexico Beach 20 to 60 nautical miles. And waters from Mexico Beach to Apalachicola 20 to 60 nautical miles. Small craft should exercise caution. Today, east winds 15 to 20 knots this morning, then diminishing to 10 to 15 knots this afternoon. Seas 2 to 3 feet. Wave detail, east 3 feet at 4 seconds. Protected waters choppy. A chance of showers and thunderstorms. Tonight, east winds 10 to 15 knots with gusts up to 20 knots. Seas 2 to 3 feet. Wave detail, east 3 feet at 4 seconds. Protected waters a moderate chop. A chance of showers. A chance of thunderstorms, mainly in the evening. Wednesday, east winds 10 to 15 knots. Seas 2 to 3 feet. Wave detail, east 3 feet at 4 seconds. Protected waters a moderate chop. A chance of showers and thunderstorms. Wednesday night, southeast winds 5 to 10 knots. Seas around 2 feet. Wave detail, east 2 feet at 4 seconds. Protected waters a light chop. A chance of showers. A chance of thunderstorms, mainly in the evening. Thursday, south winds around 5 knots. Waves 1 foot or less. Wave detail, southeast 1 foot at 4 seconds. Protected waters smooth, a chance of showers and thunderstorms. Thursday night, southwest winds around 5 knots. Waves 1 foot or less. Wave detail, southeast 1 foot at 3 seconds. Protected waters smooth, a chance of showers and thunderstorms. Friday, southwest winds 5 to 10 knots. Waves 1 foot or less. Protected waters a light chop. A chance of showers and thunderstorms. Friday night through Saturday night, south winds around 5 knots. Waves 1 foot or less. Protected waters smooth, a chance of showers and thunderstorms. Winds and waves higher in and near thunderstorms. The coastal waters forecast for the following St. Andrews Bay waterways. Today, east winds around 10 knots. Protected waters a light chop. A slight chance of showers this afternoon. Tonight, east winds 5 to 10 knots. Protected waters a light chop. A slight chance of showers in the evening. Wednesday, east winds 5 to 10 knots. Protected waters a light chop. A chance of showers and thunderstorms in the afternoon. Wednesday night, east winds around 5 knots. Protected waters smooth, a chance of showers and thunderstorms in the evening, then a slight chance of showers after midnight.

Day. East winds around 5 knots, becoming south in the afternoon. Protected waters move. Showers and thunderstorms likely, mainly in the afternoon. Thursday night, southwest winds around 5 knots. Protected waters move. A chance of thunderstorms. Showers likely, mainly in the evening. Friday, south winds around 5 knots, becoming southwest in the afternoon. Protected waters a light chop. Showers likely with a chance of thunderstorms. Friday night, south winds 5 to 10 knots, diminishing to around 5 knots after midnight. Protected waters a light chop. A chance of showers and thunderstorms. Saturday, south winds around 5 knots, increasing to 5 to 10 knots in the afternoon. Protected waters a light chop. Showers likely with a chance of thunderstorms. Saturday night, south winds 5 to 10 knots, diminishing to around 5 knots after midnight. Protected waters a light chop. A chance of showers and thunderstorms. Winds and waves higher in and near thunderstorms. The surf zone forecast general outlook. Northeast to easterly breezes today and tonight will not push enough surf onshore to elevate the rip current risk above the moderate category. Winds will decrease on Wednesday afternoon and clock around gentle southerly on Thursday. The south and southwest breezes will be too weak to push the rip risk above moderate. Tide information for Tuesday, September 8, 2026. St. Mark's River entrance. High 1:24 a.m., low 6:27 a.m., high 12:36 p.m., low 7:40 p.m. Apalachicola. High 4:30 a.m., low 8:32 a.m., high 1:32 p.m., low 9:50 p.m. St. Andrews Bay at Panama City. High 8:40 a.m., low 6:44 p.m. Note that the times of high and low tide are 3 minutes earlier at Shell Point than at the St. Mark's River entrance. The average water temperature at Apalachicola was 86.0 degrees. Sunrise and sunset in Tallahassee. September 8, 2026, sunrise 7:18 a.m. Eastern Daylight Time, sunset 7:52 p.m. Eastern Daylight Time. 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This broadcast originates from your National Weather Service office in Tallahassee, Florida. The latest weather and forecast information can also be accessed by calling our automated forecast line at 850-942-8851. The current time is 7:24 a.m. Eastern Daylight Time. These are the 7 a.m. Eastern Daylight Time conditions. At the Tallahassee Airport, it was partly cloudy. The temperature was 76 degrees. The wind was northeast at 6 miles an hour. At Florida State University, the temperature was 75 degrees. The wind was east at 3 miles an hour. At Apalachicola, it was clear. The temperature was 76 degrees. The wind was northeast at 7 miles an hour. At Panama City Northwest, it was clear. The temperature was 74 degrees. The wind was northeast at 6 miles an hour. At Dothan, it was partly cloudy. The temperature was 73 degrees. The wind was northeast at 5 miles an hour. At Albany, it was partly cloudy. The temperature was 74 degrees. The wind was northeast at 9 miles an hour. At Valdosta, it was clear. The temperature was 74 degrees. The wind was northeast at 7 miles an hour. Over the marine area, at the buoys south of Apalachicola, winds were east at 14 knots and seas were 2 feet. At the buoys south of Panama City, winds were east at 14 knots and seas were 1 foot. At the buoys south of Pensacola, wave height 2 feet. Wave period 3 seconds. The forecast for the local area. Today, mostly sunny. A slight chance of showers this afternoon. Highs in the lower 90s. Northeast winds 10 to 15 miles per hour. Chance of rain 20%. Tonight, partly cloudy with a slight chance of showers in the evening, then mostly clear after midnight. Lows in the mid-70s. Northeast winds 5 to 10 miles per hour. Chance of rain 20%. Wednesday, mostly sunny. A chance of showers and thunderstorms in the afternoon. Highs in the lower 90s. East winds 5 to 10 miles per hour. Chance of rain 50%. Wednesday night, partly cloudy. A chance of showers and thunderstorms in the evening, then a slight chance of showers after midnight. Lows in the mid-70s. East winds 5 to 10 miles per hour. Chance of rain 50%.

chance of showers and thunderstorms. Highs in the lower 90s. Lows in the mid-70s. Chance of rain 50%. Heat index values up to 105. Monday, mostly sunny. Showers likely with a chance of thunderstorms in the afternoon. Highs in the lower 90s. Chance of rain 60%. Heat index values up to 105. The coastal waters forecast for the following waters from Suwannee River to Apalachicola, Florida, extending from 20 to 60 nautical miles. Coastal waters from Okaloosa, Walton County line to Mexico Beach out to 20 nautical miles. Coastal waters from Mexico Beach to Apalachicola out to 20 nautical miles. Waters from Okaloosa, Walton County line to Mexico Beach 20 to 60 nautical miles. And waters from Mexico Beach to Apalachicola 20 to 60 nautical miles. Small craft should exercise caution. Today, east winds 15 to 20 knots this morning, then diminishing to 10 to 15 knots this afternoon. Seas 2 to 3 feet. Wave detail, east 3 feet at 4 seconds. Protected waters choppy. A chance of showers and thunderstorms. Tonight, east winds 10 to 15 knots with gusts up to 20 knots. Seas 2 to 3 feet. Wave detail, east 3 feet at 4 seconds. Protected waters a moderate chop. A chance of showers. A chance of thunderstorms, mainly in the evening. Wednesday, east winds 10 to 15 knots. Seas 2 to 3 feet. Wave detail, east 3 feet at 4 seconds. Protected waters a moderate chop. A chance of showers and thunderstorms. Wednesday night, southeast winds 5 to 10 knots. Seas around 2 feet. Wave detail, east 2 feet at 4 seconds. Protected waters a light chop. A chance of showers. A chance of thunderstorms, mainly in the evening. Thursday, south winds around 5 knots. Waves 1 foot or less. Wave detail, southeast 1 foot at 4 seconds. Protected waters smooth, a chance of showers and thunderstorms. Thursday night, southwest winds around 5 knots. Waves 1 foot or less. Wave detail, southeast 1 foot at 3 seconds. Protected waters smooth, a chance of showers and thunderstorms. Friday, southwest winds 5 to 10 knots. Waves 1 foot or less. Protected waters a light chop. A chance of showers and thunderstorms. Friday night through Saturday night, south winds around 5 knots. Waves 1 foot or less. Protected waters smooth, a chance of showers and thunderstorms. Winds and waves higher in and near thunderstorms. The coastal waters forecast for the following St. Andrews Bay waterways. Today, east winds around 10 knots. Protected waters a light chop. A slight chance of showers this afternoon. Tonight, east winds 5 to 10 knots. Protected waters a light chop. A slight chance of showers in the evening. Wednesday, east winds 5 to 10 knots. Protected waters a light chop. A chance of showers and thunderstorms in the afternoon. Wednesday night, east winds around 5 knots. Protected waters smooth. A chance of showers and thunderstorms in the evening. Then a slight chance of showers after midnight. Thursday, east winds around 5 knots, becoming south in the afternoon. Protected waters smooth, showers and thunderstorms likely, mainly in the afternoon. Thursday night, southwest winds around 5 knots. Protected waters smooth, a chance of thunderstorms. Showers likely, mainly in the evening. Friday, south winds around 5 knots, becoming southwest in the afternoon. Protected waters a light chop. Showers likely with a chance of thunderstorms. Friday night, south winds 5 to 10 knots, diminishing to around 5 knots after midnight. Protected waters a light chop. A chance of showers and thunderstorms. Saturday, south winds around 5 knots, increasing to 5 to 10 knots in the afternoon. Protected waters a light chop. Showers likely with a chance of thunderstorms. Saturday night, south winds 5 to 10 knots, diminishing to around 5 knots after midnight. Protected waters a light chop. A chance of showers and thunderstorms. Winds and waves higher in and near thunderstorms. The Tallahassee climate summary for yesterday, September 7, 2026. Yesterday's high temperature was 93 degrees. This high was 3 degrees above the normal high of 90. Yesterday's low temperature was 72 degrees. This tied the normal low of 72. 0.02 inches of precipitation fell yesterday.

which brings the monthly total to 0.39 inches. This is 0.92 inches below the normal amount of 1.31 inches for September. The total precipitation for the year now stands at 29.90 inches, which is 14.73 inches below normal. The normal high temperature for today is 90 degrees, and the normal low is 71. The record high for today is 98, which last occurred in 1925, and the record low is 55, which occurred in 2011. Sunrise today is at 7:18 a.m. and sunset is at 7:52 p.m. The Tropical Weather Outlook. For the North Atlantic, Caribbean Sea, and the Gulf of America, tropical cyclone formation is not expected during the next 7 days. The Surf Zone. The Tropical Weather Outlook. For the North Atlantic, Caribbean Sea, and the Gulf of America, tropical cyclone formation is not expected during the next 7 days. The Surf Zone Forecast. General Outlook. Northeast to easterly breezes today and tonight will not push enough surf onshore to elevate the rip current risk above the moderate category. Winds will decrease on Wednesday afternoon and clock around gentle southerly on Thursday. The south and southwest breezes will be too weak to push the rip risk above moderate. Tide information for Tuesday, September 8, 2026. St. Mark's River entrance. High 1:24 a.m., low 6:27 a.m., high 12:36 p.m., low 7:40 p.m. Apalachicola. High 4:30 a.m., low 8:32 a.m., high 1:32 p.m., low 9:50 p.m. St. Andrews Bay of Panama City. High 8:40 a.m., low 6:44 p.m. Note that the times of high and low tide are 3 minutes earlier at Channel Point than at the St. Mark's River entrance. The average water temperature at Apalachicola was 86.0 degrees. Sunrise and sunset in Tallahassee. September 8, 2026. Sunrise 7:18 a.m. Eastern Daylight Time, sunset 7:52 p.m. Eastern Daylight Time. 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This broadcast originates from your National Weather Service office in Tallahassee, Florida. The latest weather and forecast information can also be accessed by calling our automated forecast line at 850-942-8851. The current time is 7:34 a.m. Eastern Daylight Time. These are the 7 a.m. Eastern Daylight Time conditions. At the Tallahassee Airport, it was partly cloudy. The temperature was 76 degrees. The wind was northeast at 6 miles an hour. At Florida State University, the temperature was 75 degrees. The wind was east at 3 miles an hour. At Apalachicola, it was clear. The temperature was 76 degrees. The wind was northeast at 7 miles an hour. At Panama City Northwest, it was clear. The temperature was 74 degrees. The wind was northeast at 6 miles an hour. At Dothan, it was partly cloudy. The temperature was 73 degrees. The wind was northeast at 5 miles an hour. At Albany, it was partly cloudy. The temperature was 74 degrees. The wind was northeast at 9 miles an hour. At Valdosta, it was clear. The temperature was 74 degrees. The wind was northeast at 7 miles an hour. Over the marine area, at the buoy south of Apalachicola, winds were east at 14 knots and seas were 2 feet. At the buoy south of Panama City, winds were east at 14 knots and seas were 1 foot. At the buoy south of Pensacola, wave heights 2 feet. Wave period 3 seconds. The forecast for the local area. Today, mostly sunny. A slight chance of showers this afternoon. Highs in the lower 90s. Northeast winds 10 to 15 miles per hour. Chance of rain 20%. Tonight, partly cloudy with a slight chance of showers in the evening, then mostly clear after midnight. Lows in the mid-70s. Northeast winds 5 to 10 miles per hour. Chance of rain 20%. Wednesday, mostly sunny. A chance of showers and thunderstorms in the afternoon. Highs in the lower 90s. East winds 5 to 10 miles per hour. Chance of rain 50%. Wednesday night, partly cloudy. A chance of showers and thunderstorms in the evening, then a slight chance of showers after midnight. Lows in the mid-70s. East winds 5 to 10 miles per hour. Chance of rain 50%. Thursday, mostly sunny. A chance of showers in the morning, then showers likely with a chance of thunderstorms in the afternoon.

humid with highs in the lower 90s. East winds around 5 miles per hour, becoming south around 5 miles per hour in the afternoon. Chance of rain 70%. Heat index values up to 106 in the afternoon. Thursday night, mostly cloudy with showers likely with a chance of thunderstorms in the evening, then partly cloudy after midnight. Lows in the mid-70s. Chance of rain 70%. Friday and Friday night, partly cloudy. Showers and thunderstorms likely. Highs in the lower 90s. Lows in the mid-70s. Chance of rain 70%. Saturday and Saturday night, partly cloudy. Showers likely with a chance of thunderstorms. Highs in the lower 90s. Lows in the mid-70s. Chance of rain 70%. Sunday and Sunday night, partly cloudy. A chance of showers and thunderstorms. Highs in the lower 90s. Lows in the mid-70s. Chance of rain 50%. Heat index values up to 105. Monday, mostly sunny. Showers likely with a chance of thunderstorms in the afternoon. Highs in the lower 90s. Chance of rain 60%. Heat index values up to 105. The coastal waters forecast for the following: waters from Suwannee River to Apalachicola, Florida, extending from 20 to 60 nautical miles. Coastal waters from Okaloosa, Walton County line to Mexico Beach out to 20 nautical miles. Coastal waters from Mexico Beach to Apalachicola out to 20 nautical miles. Waters from Okaloosa, Walton County line to Mexico Beach 20 to 60 nautical miles. And waters from Mexico Beach to Apalachicola 20 to 60 nautical miles. Small craft should exercise caution. Today, east winds 15 to 20 knots this morning, then diminishing to 10 to 15 knots this afternoon. Seas 2 to 3 feet. Wave detail, east 3 feet at 4 seconds. Protected waters choppy. A chance of showers and thunderstorms. Tonight, east winds 10 to 15 knots with gusts up to 20 knots. Seas 2 to 3 feet. Wave detail, east 3 feet at 4 seconds. Protected waters a moderate chop. A chance of showers. A chance of thunderstorms, mainly in the evening. Wednesday, east winds 10 to 15 knots. Seas 2 to 3 feet. Wave detail, east 3 feet at 4 seconds. Protected waters a moderate chop. A chance of showers and thunderstorms. Wednesday night, southeast winds 5 to 10 knots. Seas around 2 feet. Wave detail, east 2 feet at 4 seconds. Protected waters a light chop. A chance of showers. A chance of thunderstorms, mainly in the evening. Thursday, south winds around 5 knots. Waves 1 foot or less. Wave detail, southeast 1 foot at 4 seconds. Protected waters smooth. A chance of showers and thunderstorms. Thursday night, southwest winds around 5 knots. Waves 1 foot or less. Wave detail, southeast 1 foot at 3 seconds. Protected waters smooth. A chance of showers and thunderstorms. Friday, southwest winds 5 to 10 knots. Waves 1 foot or less. Protected waters a light chop. A chance of showers and thunderstorms. Friday night through Saturday night, south winds around 5 knots. Waves 1 foot or less. Protected waters smooth. A chance of showers and thunderstorms. Winds and waves higher and near thunderstorms. The coastal waters forecast for the following St. Andrews Bay waterways. Today, east winds around 10 knots. Protected waters a light chop. A slight chance of showers this afternoon. Tonight, east winds 5 to 10 knots. Protected waters a light chop. A slight chance of showers in the evening. Wednesday, east winds 5 to 10 knots. Protected waters a light chop. A chance of showers and thunderstorms in the afternoon. Wednesday night, east winds around 5 knots. Protected waters smooth. A chance of showers and thunderstorms in the evening. Then a slight chance of showers after midnight. Thursday, east winds around 5 knots, becoming south in the afternoon. Protected waters smooth. Showers and thunderstorms likely, mainly in the afternoon. Thursday night, southwest winds around 5 knots. Protected waters smooth. A chance of thunderstorms. Showers likely, mainly in the evening. Friday, south winds around 5 knots, becoming southwest in the afternoon. Protected waters a light chop. Showers likely with a chance of thunderstorms. Friday night, south winds 5 to 10 knots, diminishing to around 5.

not after midnight. Protected waters, a light shop. A chance of showers and thunderstorms. Saturday, south winds around 5 knots, increasing to 5 to 10 knots in the afternoon. Protected waters, a light shop. Showers likely with a chance of thunderstorms. Saturday night, south winds 5 to 10 knots, diminishing to around 5 knots after midnight. Protected waters, a light shop. A chance of showers and thunderstorms. Winds and waves higher and near thunderstorms. The Tropical Weather Outlook. For the North Atlantic, Caribbean Sea, and the Gulf of America, tropical cyclone formation is not expected during the next 7 days. The Surf Zone Forecast. General outlook, northeast to easterly breezes today and tonight will not push enough surf onshore to elevate the rip current risk above the moderate category. Winds will decrease on Wednesday afternoon and clock around gentle southerly on Thursday. The south and southwest breezes will be too weak to push the rip risk above moderate. Tide information for Tuesday, September 8, 2026. St. Mark's River entrance. High 1:24 a.m., low 6:27 a.m., high 12:36 p.m., low 7:40 p.m. Apalachicola. High 4:30 a.m., low 8:32 a.m., high 1:32 p.m., low 9:50 p.m. St. Andrews Bay at Panama City. High 8:40 a.m., low 6:44 p.m. Note that the times of high and low tide are 3 minutes earlier at Shell Point than at the St. Mark's River entrance. The average water temperature at Apalachicola was 86.0 degrees. Sunrise and sunset in Tallahassee. September 8, 2026, sunrise 7:18 a.m. Eastern Daylight Time, sunset 7:52 p.m. Eastern Daylight Time. 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The latest weather and forecast information can also be accessed by calling our automated forecast line at 850-942-8851. The current time is 7:44 a.m. Eastern Daylight Time. These are the 7 a.m. Eastern Daylight Time conditions. At the Tallahassee Airport, it was partly cloudy. The temperature was 76 degrees. The wind was northeast at 6 miles an hour. At Florida State University, the temperature was 75 degrees. The wind was east at 3 miles an hour. At Apalachicola, it was clear. The temperature was 76 degrees. The wind was northeast at 7 miles an hour. At Panama City Northwest, it was clear. The temperature was 74 degrees. The wind was northeast at 6 miles an hour. At Dothan, it was partly cloudy. The temperature was 73 degrees. The wind was northeast at 5 miles an hour. At Albany, it was partly cloudy. The temperature was 74 degrees. The wind was northeast at 9 miles an hour. At Valdosta, it was clear. The temperature was 74 degrees. The wind was northeast at 7 miles an hour. Over the marine area, at the buoy south of Apalachicola, winds were east at 14 knots and seas were 2 feet. At the buoy south of Panama City, winds were east at 14 knots and seas were 1 foot. At the buoy south of Pensacola, wave height 2 feet. Wave period 3 seconds. The forecast for the local area. Today, mostly sunny. A slight chance of showers this afternoon. Highs in the lower 90s. Northeast winds 10 to 15 miles per hour. Chance of rain 20%. Tonight, partly cloudy with a slight chance of showers in the evening, then mostly clear after midnight. Lows in the mid-70s. Northeast winds 5 to 10 miles per hour. Chance of rain 20%. Wednesday, mostly sunny. A chance of showers and thunderstorms in the afternoon. Highs in the lower 90s. East winds 5 to 10 miles per hour. Chance of rain 50%. Wednesday night, partly cloudy. A chance of showers and thunderstorms in the evening, then a slight chance of showers after midnight. Lows in the mid-70s. East winds 5 to 10 miles per hour. Chance of rain 50%. Thursday, mostly sunny. A chance of showers in the morning, then showers likely with a chance of thunderstorms in the afternoon. Humid with highs in the lower 90s. East winds around 5 miles per hour, becoming south around 5 miles per hour in the afternoon. Chance of rain 70%. Heat index values up to 106 in the afternoon. Thursday night,
Mostly cloudy with showers likely with a chance of thunderstorms in the evening, then partly cloudy after midnight. Lows in the mid-70s. Chance of rain 70%. Friday and Friday night, partly cloudy. Showers and thunderstorms likely. Highs in the lower 90s. Lows in the mid-70s. Chance of rain 70%. Saturday and Saturday night, partly cloudy. Showers likely with a chance of thunderstorms. Highs in the lower 90s. Lows in the mid-70s. Chance of rain 70%. Sunday and Sunday night, partly cloudy. A chance of showers and thunderstorms. Highs in the lower 90s. Lows in the mid-70s. Chance of rain 50%. Heat index values up to 105. Monday, mostly sunny. Showers likely with a chance of thunderstorms in the afternoon. Highs in the lower 90s. Chance of rain 60%. Heat index values up to 105. The coastal waters forecast for the following: waters from Suwannee River to Apalachicola, Florida, extending from 20 to 60 nautical miles. Coastal waters from Okaloosa, Walton County line to Mexico Beach out to 20 nautical miles. Coastal waters from Mexico Beach to Apalachicola out to 20 nautical miles. Waters from Okaloosa, Walton County line to Mexico Beach 20 to 60 nautical miles. And waters from Mexico Beach to Apalachicola 20 to 60 nautical miles. Small craft should exercise caution. Today, east winds 15 to 20 knots this morning, then diminishing to 10 to 15 knots this afternoon. Seas 2 to 3 feet. Wave detail, east 3 feet at 4 seconds. Protected waters choppy. A chance of showers and thunderstorms. Tonight, east winds 10 to 15 knots with gusts up to 20 knots. Seas 2 to 3 feet. Wave detail, east 3 feet at 4 seconds. Protected waters a moderate chop. A chance of showers. A chance of thunderstorms, mainly in the evening. Wednesday, east winds 10 to 15 knots. Seas 2 to 3 feet. Wave detail, east 3 feet at 4 seconds. Protected waters a moderate chop. A chance of showers and thunderstorms. Wednesday night, southeast winds 5 to 10 knots. Seas around 2 feet. Wave detail, east 2 feet at 4 seconds. Protected waters a light chop. A chance of showers. A chance of thunderstorms, mainly in the evening. Thursday, south winds around 5 knots. Waves 1 foot or less. Wave detail, southeast 1 foot at 4 seconds. Protected waters smooth, a chance of showers and thunderstorms. Thursday night, southwest winds around 5 knots. Waves 1 foot or less. Wave detail, southeast 1 foot at 3 seconds. Protected waters smooth, a chance of showers and thunderstorms. Friday, southwest winds 5 to 10 knots. Waves 1 foot or less. Protected waters a light chop. A chance of showers and thunderstorms. Friday night through Saturday night, south winds around 5 knots. Waves 1 foot or less. Protected waters smooth, a chance of showers and thunderstorms. Winds and waves higher in and near thunderstorms. The coastal waters forecast for the following St. Andrews Bay waterways. Today, east winds around 10 knots. Protected waters a light chop. A slight chance of showers this afternoon. Tonight, east winds 5 to 10 knots. Protected waters a light chop. A slight chance of showers in the evening. Wednesday, east winds 5 to 10 knots. Protected waters a light chop. A chance of showers and thunderstorms in the afternoon. Wednesday night, east winds around 5 knots. Protected waters smooth, a chance of showers and thunderstorms in the evening, then a slight chance of showers after midnight. Thursday, east winds around 5 knots, becoming south in the afternoon. Protected waters smooth, showers and thunderstorms likely, mainly in the afternoon. Thursday night, southwest winds around 5 knots. Protected waters smooth, a chance of thunderstorms. Showers likely, mainly in the evening. Friday, south winds around 5 knots, becoming southwest in the afternoon. Protected waters a light chop. Showers likely with a chance of thunderstorms. Friday night, south winds 5 to 10 knots, diminishing to around 5 knots after midnight. Protected waters a light chop. A chance of showers and thunderstorms. Saturday, south winds around 5 knots, increasing to 5 to 10 knots in the afternoon. Protected waters a light chop.
showers likely

a chance of thunderstorms. Saturday night, south winds 5 to 10 knots, diminishing to around 5 knots after midnight. Protected waters, a light shop. A chance of showers and thunderstorms. Winds and waves higher and near thunderstorms. The tropical weather outlook. For the North Atlantic, Caribbean Sea, and the Gulf of America, tropical cyclone formation is not expected during the next 7 days. The surf zone forecast. General outlook. Northeast to easterly breezes today and tonight will not push enough surf onshore to elevate the rip current risk above the moderate category. Winds will decrease on Wednesday afternoon and clock around gentle southerly on Thursday. The south and southwest breezes will be too weak to push the rip risk above moderate. Tide information for Tuesday, September 8, 2026. St. Mark's River entrance. High 1:24 a.m., low 6:27 a.m., high 12:36 p.m., low 7:40 p.m. Apalachicola. High 4:30 a.m., low 8:32 a.m., high 1:32 p.m., low 9:50 p.m. St. Andrew's Bay at Panama City. High 8:40 a.m., low 6:44 p.m. Note that the times of high and low tide are 3 minutes earlier at Shell Point than at the St. Mark's River entrance. The average water temperature at Apalachicola was 86.0 degrees. Sunrise and sunset in Tallahassee. September 8, 2026, sunrise 7:18 a.m. Eastern Daylight Time, sunset 7:52 p.m. Eastern Daylight Time. 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The latest weather and forecast information can also be accessed by calling our automated forecast line at 850-942-8851. The current time is 7:54 a.m. Eastern Daylight Time. These are the 7 a.m. Eastern Daylight Time conditions. At the Tallahassee Airport, it was partly cloudy. The temperature was 76 degrees. The wind was northeast at 6 miles an hour. At Florida State University, the temperature was 75 degrees. The wind was east at 3 miles an hour. At Apalachicola, it was clear. The temperature was 76 degrees. The wind was northeast at 7 miles an hour. At Panama City Northwest, it was clear. The temperature was 74 degrees. The wind was northeast at 6 miles an hour. At Dothan, it was partly cloudy. The temperature was 73 degrees. The wind was northeast at 5 miles an hour. At Albany, it was partly cloudy. The temperature was 74 degrees. The wind was northeast at 9 miles an hour. At Valdosta, it was clear. The temperature was 74 degrees. The wind was northeast at 7 miles an hour. Over the marine area, at the buoy south of Apalachicola, winds were east at 14 knots and seas were 2 feet. At the buoy south of Panama City, winds were east at 14 knots and seas were 1 foot. At the buoy south of Pensacola, wave height 2 feet. Wave 33 seconds. The forecast for the local area. Today, mostly sunny. A slight chance of showers this afternoon. Highs in the lower 90s. Northeast winds 10 to 15 miles per hour. Chance of rain 20%. Tonight, partly cloudy with a slight chance of showers in the evening, then mostly clear after midnight. Lows in the mid-70s. Northeast winds 5 to 10 miles per hour. Chance of rain 20%. Wednesday, mostly sunny. A chance of showers and thunderstorms in the afternoon. Highs in the lower 90s. East winds 5 to 10 miles per hour. Chance of rain 50%. Wednesday night, partly cloudy. A chance of showers and thunderstorms in the evening, then a slight chance of showers after midnight. Lows in the mid-70s. East winds 5 to 10 miles per hour. Chance of rain 50%. Thursday, mostly sunny. A chance of showers in the morning, then showers likely with a chance of thunderstorms in the afternoon. Humid with highs in the lower 90s. East winds around 5 miles per hour, becoming south around 5 miles per hour in the afternoon. Chance of rain 70%. Heat index values up to 106 in the afternoon. Thursday night, mostly cloudy with showers likely with a chance of thunderstorms in the evening, then partly cloudy after midnight. Lows in the mid-70s. Chance of rain 70%. Friday and Friday night, partly cloudy. Showers and thunderstorms likely.
Highs in the lower 90s. Lows in the mid-70s. Chance of rain 70%. Saturday and Saturday night, partly cloudy. Showers likely with a chance of thunderstorms. Highs in the lower 90s. Lows in the mid-70s. Chance of rain 70%. Sunday and Sunday night, partly cloudy. A chance of showers and thunderstorms. Highs in the lower 90s. Lows in the mid-70s. Chance of rain 50%. Heat index values up to 105. Monday, mostly sunny. Showers likely with a chance of thunderstorms in the afternoon. Highs in the lower 90s. Chance of rain 60%. Heat index values up to 105. The coastal waters forecast for the following waters from Suwannee River to Apalachicola, Florida, extending from 20 to 60 nautical miles. Coastal waters from Okaloosa-Walton County line to Mexico Beach out to 20 nautical miles. Coastal waters from Mexico Beach to Apalachicola out to 20 nautical miles. Waters from Okaloosa-Walton County line to Mexico Beach 20 to 60 nautical miles. And waters from Mexico Beach to Apalachicola 20 to 60 nautical miles. Small craft should exercise caution. Today, east winds 15 to 20 knots this morning, then diminishing to 10 to 15 knots this afternoon. Seas 2 to 3 feet. Wave detail, east 3 feet at 4 seconds. Protected waters choppy. A chance of showers and thunderstorms. Tonight, east winds 10 to 15 knots with gusts up to 20 knots. Seas 2 to 3 feet. Wave detail, east 3 feet at 4 seconds. Protected waters a moderate chop. A chance of showers. A chance of thunderstorms, mainly in the evening. Wednesday, east winds 10 to 15 knots. Seas 2 to 3 feet. Wave detail, east 3 feet at 4 seconds. Protected waters a moderate chop. A chance of showers and thunderstorms. Wednesday night, southeast winds 5 to 10 knots. Seas around 2 feet. Wave detail, east 2 feet at 4 seconds. Protected waters a light chop. A chance of showers. A chance of thunderstorms, mainly in the evening. Thursday, south winds around 5 knots. Waves 1 foot or less. Wave detail, southeast 1 foot at 4 seconds. Protected waters smooth, a chance of showers and thunderstorms. Thursday night, southwest winds around 5 knots. Waves 1 foot or less. Wave detail, southeast 1 foot at 3 seconds. Protected waters smooth, a chance of showers and thunderstorms. Friday, southwest winds 5 to 10 knots. Waves 1 foot or less. Protected waters a light chop. A chance of showers and thunderstorms. Friday night through Saturday night, south winds around 5 knots. Waves 1 foot or less. Protected waters smooth, a chance of showers and thunderstorms. Winds and waves higher in and near thunderstorms. The coastal waters forecast for the following St. Andrews Bay waterways. Today, east winds around 10 knots. Protected waters a light chop. A slight chance of showers this afternoon. Tonight, east winds 5 to 10 knots. Protected waters a light chop. A slight chance of showers in the evening. Wednesday, east winds 5 to 10 knots. Protected waters a light chop. A chance of showers and thunderstorms in the afternoon. Wednesday night, east winds around 5 knots. Protected waters smooth, a chance of showers and thunderstorms in the evening, then a slight chance of showers after midnight. Thursday, east winds around 5 knots, becoming south in the afternoon. Protected waters smooth, showers and thunderstorms likely, mainly in the afternoon. Thursday night, southwest winds around 5 knots. Protected waters smooth, a chance of thunderstorms. Showers likely, mainly in the evening. Friday, south winds around 5 knots, becoming southwest in the afternoon. Protected waters a light chop. Showers likely with a chance of thunderstorms. Friday night, south winds 5 to 10 knots, diminishing to around 5 knots after midnight. Protected waters a light chop. A chance of showers and thunderstorms. Saturday, south winds around 5 knots, increasing to 5 to 10 knots in the afternoon. Protected waters a light chop. Showers likely with a chance of thunderstorms. Saturday night, south winds 5 to 10 knots, diminishing to around 5 knots after midnight. Protected waters a light chop. A chance of showers and thunderstorms. Winds and waves higher in and near thunderstorms.

The Tallahassee Climate Summary for yesterday, September 7th, 2026. Yesterday's high temperature was 93 degrees. This high was 3 degrees above the normal high of 90. Yesterday's low temperature was 72 degrees. This tied the normal low of 72. 0.02 inches of precipitation fell yesterday, which brings the monthly total to 0.39 inches. This is 0.92 inches below the normal amount of 1.31 inches for September. The total precipitation for the year now stands at 29.90 inches, which is 14.73 inches below normal. The normal high temperature for today is 90 degrees, and the normal low is 71. The record high for today is 98, which last occurred in 1925, and the record low is 55, which occurred in 2011. Sunrise today is at 7:18 a.m. and sunset is at 7:52 p.m. The Tropical Weather Outlook. For the North Atlantic, Caribbean Sea, and the Gulf of America, tropical cyclone formation is not expected during the next 7 days. The Surf Zone Forecast General Outlook. Northeast to easterly breezes today and tonight will not push enough surf onshore to elevate the rip current risk above the moderate category. Winds will decrease on Wednesday afternoon and clock around gentle southerly on Thursday. The south and southwest breezes will be too weak to push the rip risk above moderate. Tide information for Tuesday, September 8, 2026. St. Mark's River entrance. High 1:24 a.m., low 6:27 a.m., high 12:36 p.m., low 7:40 p.m. Apalachicola. High 4:30 a.m., low 8:32 a.m., high 1:32 p.m., low 9:50 p.m. St. Andrews Bay at Panama City. High 8:40 a.m., low 6:44 p.m. Note that the times of high and low tide are 3 minutes earlier at Shell Point than at the St. Mark's River entrance. The average water temperature at Apalachicola was 86.0 degrees. Sunrise and sunset in Tallahassee. September 8, 2026, sunrise 7:18 a.m. Eastern Daylight Time, sunset 7:52 p.m. Eastern Daylight Time. 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This broadcast originates from your National Weather Service office in Tallahassee, Florida. The latest weather and forecast information can also be accessed by calling our automated forecast line at 850-942-8851. The current time is 8:05 a.m. Eastern Daylight Time. These are the 8 a.m. Eastern Daylight Time conditions. At the Tallahassee Airport, it was partly cloudy. The temperature was 76 degrees. The wind was northeast at 5 miles an hour. The report from Florida State University was not available. At Apalachicola, it was clear. The temperature was 76 degrees. The wind was northeast at 7 miles an hour. At Panama City Northwest, it was clear. The temperature was 74 degrees. The wind was northeast at 6 miles an hour. At Dothan, it was partly cloudy. The temperature was 74 degrees. The wind was northeast at 6 miles an hour. At Albany, it was partly cloudy. The temperature was 75 degrees. The wind was northeast at 9 miles an hour. At Valdosta, it was clear. The temperature was 75 degrees. The wind was northeast at 6 miles an hour. Over the marine area, at the buoy south of Apalachicola, winds were east at 16 knots. At the buoy south of Panama City, winds were east at 12 knots. At the buoy south of Pensacola, winds were east at 12 knots. The forecast for the local area. Today, mostly sunny. A slight chance of showers this afternoon. Highs in the lower 90s. Northeast winds 10 to 15 miles per hour. Chance of rain 20%. Tonight, partly cloudy with a slight chance of showers in the evening, then mostly clear after midnight. Lows in the mid-70s. Northeast winds 5 to 10 miles per hour. Chance of rain 20%. Wednesday, mostly sunny. A chance of showers and thunderstorms in the afternoon. Highs in the lower 90s. East winds 5 to 10 miles per hour. Chance of rain 50%. Wednesday night, partly cloudy. A chance of showers and thunderstorms in the evening, then a slight chance of showers after midnight. Lows in the mid-70s. East winds 5 to 10 miles per hour. Chance of rain 50%. Thursday, mostly sunny. A chance of showers in the morning, then showers.

likely with a chance of thunderstorms in the afternoon. Humid with highs in the lower 90s. East winds around 5 miles per hour, becoming south around 5 miles per hour in the afternoon. Chance of rain 70%. Heat index values up to 106 in the afternoon. Thursday night, mostly cloudy with showers likely with a chance of thunderstorms in the evening, then partly cloudy after midnight. Lows in the mid-70s. Chance of rain 70%. Friday and Friday night, partly cloudy. Showers and thunderstorms likely. Highs in the lower 90s. Lows in the mid-70s. Chance of rain 70%. Saturday and Saturday night, partly cloudy. Showers likely with a chance of thunderstorms. Highs in the lower 90s. Lows in the mid-70s. Chance of rain 70%. Sunday and Sunday night, partly cloudy. A chance of showers and thunderstorms. Highs in the lower 90s. Lows in the mid-70s. Chance of rain 50%. Heat index values up to 105. Monday, mostly sunny. Showers likely with a chance of thunderstorms in the afternoon. Highs in the lower 90s. Chance of rain 60%. Heat index values up to 105. The coastal waters forecast for the following waters from Swami River to Apalachicola, Florida, extending from 20 to 60 nautical miles. Coastal waters from Okaloosa, Walton County line to Mexico Beach out to 20 nautical miles. Coastal waters from Mexico Beach to Apalachicola out to 20 nautical miles. Waters from Okaloosa, Walton County line to Mexico Beach 20 to 60 nautical miles. And waters from Mexico Beach to Apalachicola 20 to 60 nautical miles. Small craft should exercise caution. Today, east winds 15 to 20 knots this morning, then diminishing to 10 to 15 knots this afternoon. Seas 2 to 3 feet. Wave detail, east 3 feet at 4 seconds. Protected waters choppy. A chance of showers and thunderstorms. Tonight, east winds 10 to 15 knots with gusts up to 20 knots. Seas 2 to 3 feet. Wave detail, east 3 feet at 4 seconds. Protected waters a moderate chop. A chance of showers. A chance of thunderstorms, mainly in the evening. Wednesday, east winds 10 to 15 knots. Seas 2 to 3 feet. Wave detail, east 3 feet at 4 seconds. Protected waters a moderate chop. A chance of showers and thunderstorms. Wednesday night, southeast winds 5 to 10 knots. Seas around 2 feet. Wave detail, east 2 feet at 4 seconds. Protected waters a light chop. A chance of showers. A chance of thunderstorms, mainly in the evening. Thursday, south winds around 5 knots. Waves 1 foot or less. Wave detail, southeast 1 foot at 4 seconds. Protected waters smooth, a chance of showers and thunderstorms. Thursday night, southwest winds around 5 knots. Waves 1 foot or less. Wave detail, southeast 1 foot at 3 seconds. Protected waters smooth, a chance of showers and thunderstorms. Friday, southwest winds 5 to 10 knots. Waves 1 foot or less. Protected waters a light chop. A chance of showers and thunderstorms. Friday night through Saturday night, south winds around 5 knots. Waves 1 foot or less. Protected waters smooth, a chance of showers and thunderstorms. Winds and waves higher in and near thunderstorms. The coastal waters forecast for the following St. Andrews Bay waterways. Today, east winds around 10 knots. Protected waters a light chop. A slight chance of showers this afternoon. Tonight, east winds 5 to 10 knots. Protected waters a light chop. A slight chance of showers in the evening. Wednesday, east winds 5 to 10 knots. Protected waters a light chop. A chance of showers and thunderstorms in the afternoon. Wednesday night, east winds around 5 knots. Protected waters smooth, a chance of showers and thunderstorms in the evening, then a slight chance of showers after midnight. Thursday, east winds around 5 knots, becoming south in the afternoon. Protected waters smooth, showers and thunderstorms likely, mainly in the afternoon. Thursday night, southwest winds around 5 knots. Protected waters smooth, a chance of thunderstorms. Showers likely, mainly in the evening. Friday, south winds around 5 knots, becoming southwest in the afternoon. Protected waters a light chop. Showers likely with a chance of thunderstorms. Friday night,

winds 5 to 10 knots, diminishing to around 5 knots after midnight. Protected waters, a light shop. A chance of showers and thunderstorms. Saturday, south winds around 5 knots, increasing to 5 to 10 knots in the afternoon. Protected waters, a light shop. Showers likely with a chance of thunderstorms. Saturday night, south winds 5 to 10 knots, diminishing to around 5 knots after midnight. Protected waters, a light shop. A chance of showers and thunderstorms. Winds and waves higher and near thunderstorms. The Tropical Weather Outlook. For the North Atlantic, Caribbean Sea, and the Gulf of America, tropical cyclone formation is not expected during the next 7 days. The Surf Zone Forecast. General outlook, northeast to easterly breezes today and tonight will not push enough surf onshore to elevate the rip current risk above the moderate category. Winds will decrease on Wednesday afternoon and clock around gentle southerly on Thursday. The south and southwest breezes will be too weak to push the rip risk above moderate. Tide information for Tuesday, September 8, 2026. St. Mark's River entrance. High 1:24 a.m., low 6:27 a.m., high 12:36 p.m., low 7:40 p.m. Apalachicola. High 4:30 a.m., low 8:32 a.m., high 1:32 p.m., low 9:50 p.m. St. Andrews Bay at Panama City. High 8:40 a.m., low 6:44 p.m. Note that the times of high and low tide are 3 minutes earlier at Shell Point than at the St. Mark's River entrance. The average water temperature at Apalachicola was 86.0 degrees. Sunrise and sunset in Tallahassee. September 8, 2026, sunrise 7:18 a.m. Eastern Daylight Time, sunset 7:52 p.m. Eastern Daylight Time. 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This broadcast originates from your National Weather Service office in Tallahassee, Florida. The latest weather and forecast information can also be accessed by calling our automated forecast line at 850-942-8851. The current time is 8:14 a.m. Eastern Daylight Time. These are the 8 a.m. Eastern Daylight Time conditions. At the Tallahassee Airport, it was partly cloudy. The temperature was 76 degrees. The wind was northeast at 5 miles an hour. At Florida State University, the temperature was 75 degrees. The wind was east at 5 miles an hour. At Apalachicola, it was clear. The temperature was 76 degrees. The wind was northeast at 7 miles an hour. At Panama City Northwest, it was clear. The temperature was 74 degrees. The wind was northeast at 6 miles an hour. At Dothan, it was partly cloudy. The temperature was 74 degrees. The wind was northeast at 6 miles an hour. At Albany, it was partly cloudy. The temperature was 75 degrees. The wind was northeast at 9 miles an hour. At Valdosta, it was clear. The temperature was 75 degrees. The wind was northeast at 6 miles an hour. Over the marine area, at the buoy south of Apalachicola, winds were east at 16 knots and seas were 3 feet. At the buoy south of Panama City, winds were east at 12 knots and seas were 1 foot. At the buoy south of Pensacola, winds were east at 12 knots and seas were 2 feet. The forecast for the local area. Today, mostly sunny. A slight chance of showers this afternoon. Highs in the lower 90s. Northeast winds 10 to 15 miles per hour. Chance of rain 20%. Tonight, partly cloudy with a slight chance of showers in the evening, then mostly clear after midnight. Lows in the mid-70s. Northeast winds 5 to 10 miles per hour. Chance of rain 20%. Wednesday, mostly sunny. A chance of showers and thunderstorms in the afternoon. Highs in the lower 90s. East winds 5 to 10 miles per hour. Chance of rain 50%. Wednesday night, partly cloudy. A chance of showers and thunderstorms in the evening, then a slight chance of showers after midnight. Lows in the mid-70s. East winds 5 to 10 miles per hour. Chance of rain 50%. Thursday, mostly sunny. A chance of showers in the morning, then showers likely with a chance of thunderstorms in the afternoon. Humid with highs in the lower 90s. East winds around 5 miles per hour, becoming south around 5 miles per hour in the afternoon. Chance of rain 70%. Heat index values up to 106 in the afternoon.
Wednesday night, mostly cloudy with showers likely with a chance of thunderstorms in the evening, then partly cloudy after midnight. Lows in the mid-70s. Chance of rain 70%. Friday and Friday night, partly cloudy. Showers and thunderstorms likely. Highs in the lower 90s. Lows in the mid-70s. Chance of rain 70%. Saturday and Saturday night, partly cloudy. Showers likely with a chance of thunderstorms. Highs in the lower 90s. Lows in the mid-70s. Chance of rain 70%. Sunday and Sunday night, partly cloudy. A chance of showers and thunderstorms. Highs in the lower 90s. Lows in the mid-70s. Chance of rain 50%. Heat index values up to 105. Monday, mostly sunny. Showers likely with a chance of thunderstorms in the afternoon. Highs in the lower 90s. Chance of rain 60%. Heat index values up to 105. The coastal waters forecast for the following waters from Suwannee River to Apalachicola, Florida, extending from 20 to 60 nautical miles, coastal waters from Okaloosa Walton County line to Mexico Beach out to 20 nautical miles, coastal waters from Mexico Beach to Apalachicola out to 20 nautical miles, waters from Okaloosa Walton County line to Mexico Beach 20 to 60 nautical miles, and waters from Mexico Beach to Apalachicola 20 to 60 nautical miles. Small craft should exercise caution. Today, east winds 15 to 20 knots this morning, then diminishing to 10 to 15 knots this afternoon. Seas 2 to 3 feet. Wave detail, east 3 feet at 4 seconds. Protected waters choppy. A chance of showers and thunderstorms. Tonight, east winds 10 to 15 knots with gusts up to 20 knots. Seas 2 to 3 feet. Wave detail, east 3 feet at 4 seconds. Protected waters a moderate chop. A chance of showers. A chance of thunderstorms, mainly in the evening. Wednesday, east winds 10 to 15 knots. Seas 2 to 3 feet. Wave detail, east 3 feet at 4 seconds. Protected waters a moderate chop. A chance of showers and thunderstorms. Wednesday night, southeast winds 5 to 10 knots. Seas around 2 feet. Wave detail, east 2 feet at 4 seconds. Protected waters a light chop. A chance of showers. A chance of thunderstorms, mainly in the evening. Thursday, south winds around 5 knots. Waves 1 foot or less. Wave detail, southeast 1 foot at 4 seconds. Protected waters smooth. A chance of showers and thunderstorms. Thursday night, southwest winds around 5 knots. Waves 1 foot or less. Wave detail, southeast 1 foot at 3 seconds. Protected waters smooth. A chance of showers and thunderstorms. Friday, southwest winds 5 to 10 knots. Waves 1 foot or less. Protected waters a light chop. A chance of showers and thunderstorms. Friday night through Saturday night, south winds around 5 knots. Waves 1 foot or less. Protected waters smooth. A chance of showers and thunderstorms. Winds and waves higher and near thunderstorms. The coastal waters forecast for the following St. Andrews Bay waterways. Today, east winds around 10 knots. Protected waters a light chop. A slight chance of showers this afternoon. Tonight, east winds 5 to 10 knots. Protected waters a light chop. A slight chance of showers in the evening. Wednesday, east winds 5 to 10 knots. Protected waters a light chop. A chance of showers and thunderstorms in the afternoon. Wednesday night, east winds around 5 knots. Protected waters smooth. A chance of showers and thunderstorms in the evening, then a slight chance of showers after midnight. Thursday, east winds around 5 knots, becoming south in the afternoon. Protected waters smooth. Showers and thunderstorms likely, mainly in the afternoon. Thursday night, southwest winds around 5 knots. Protected waters smooth. A chance of thunderstorms. Showers likely, mainly in the evening. Friday, south winds around 5 knots, becoming southwest in the afternoon. Protected waters a light chop. Showers likely with a chance of thunderstorms. Friday night, south winds 5 to 10 knots, diminishing to around 5 knots after midnight. Protected waters a light chop. A chance of showers and thunderstorms. Saturday, south winds around 5 knots, increasing to 5 to 10 knots in the afternoon. Protected waters a light chop.

showers likely with a chance of thunderstorms. Saturday night, south winds 5 to 10 knots, diminishing to around 5 knots after midnight. Protected waters, a light chop. A chance of showers and thunderstorms. Winds and waves higher and near thunderstorms. The Tropical Weather Outlook. For the North Atlantic, Caribbean Sea, and the Gulf of America, tropical cyclone formation is not expected during the next 7 days. The Surf Zone Forecast. General outlook. Northeast to easterly breezes today and tonight will not push enough surf onshore to elevate the rip current risk above the moderate category. Winds will decrease on Wednesday afternoon and clock around gentle southerly on Thursday. The south and southwest breezes will be too weak to push the rip risk above moderate. Tide information for Tuesday, September 8, 2026. St. Mark's River entrance. High 1:24 a.m., low 6:27 a.m., high 12:36 p.m., low 7:40 p.m. Apalachicola. High 4:30 a.m., low 8:32 a.m., high 1:32 p.m., low 9:50 p.m. St. Andrews Bay at Panama City. High 8:40 a.m., low 6:44 p.m. Note that the times of high and low tide are 3 minutes earlier at Shell Point than at the St. Mark's River entrance. The average water temperature at Apalachicola was 86.0 degrees. Sunrise and sunset in Tallahassee. September 8, 2026, sunrise 7:18 a.m. Eastern Daylight Time, sunset 7:52 p.m. Eastern Daylight Time. 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The latest weather and forecast information can also be accessed by calling our automated forecast line at 850-942-8851. The current time is 8:24 a.m. Eastern Daylight Time. These are the 8 a.m. Eastern Daylight Time conditions. At the Tallahassee Airport, it was partly cloudy. The temperature was 76 degrees. The wind was northeast at 5 miles an hour. At Florida State University, the temperature was 75 degrees. The wind was east at 5 miles an hour. At Apalachicola, it was partly cloudy. The temperature was 76 degrees. The wind was northeast at 7 miles an hour. At Panama City Northwest, it was clear. The temperature was 74 degrees. The wind was northeast at 6 miles an hour. At Dothan, it was partly cloudy. The temperature was 74 degrees. The wind was east at 6 miles an hour. At Albany, it was partly cloudy. The temperature was 75 degrees. The wind was northeast at 9 miles an hour. At Valdosta, it was clear. The temperature was 75 degrees. The wind was northeast at 6 miles an hour. Over the marine area, at the buoy south of Apalachicola, winds were east at 16 knots and seas were 3 feet. At the buoy south of Panama City, winds were east at 12 knots and seas were 1 foot. At the buoy south of Pensacola, winds were east at 12 knots and seas were 2 feet. The forecast for the local area. Today, mostly sunny. A slight chance of showers this afternoon. Highs in the lower 90s. Northeast winds 10 to 15 miles per hour. Chance of rain 20%. Tonight, partly cloudy with a slight chance of showers in the evening, then mostly clear after midnight. Lows in the mid-70s. Northeast winds 5 to 10 miles per hour. Chance of rain 20%. Wednesday, mostly sunny. A chance of showers and thunderstorms in the afternoon. Highs in the lower 90s. East winds 5 to 10 miles per hour. Chance of rain 50%. Wednesday night, partly cloudy. A chance of showers and thunderstorms in the evening, then a slight chance of showers after midnight. Lows in the mid-70s. East winds 5 to 10 miles per hour. Chance of rain 50%. Thursday, mostly sunny. A chance of showers in the morning, then showers likely with a chance of thunderstorms in the afternoon. Humid with highs in the lower 90s. East winds around 5 miles per hour, becoming south around 5 miles per hour in the afternoon. Chance of rain 70%. Heat index values up to 106 in the afternoon. Thursday night, mostly cloudy with showers likely with a chance of thunderstorms in the evening, then partly cloudy after midnight. Lows in the mid-70s. Chance of rain 70%. Friday and Friday night, partly cloudy. Showers and thunderstorms likely.

Out to 20 nautical miles, waters from Okaloosa, Walton County line to Mexico Beach 20 to 60 nautical miles, and waters from Mexico Beach to Apalachicola 20 to 60 nautical miles. Small craft should exercise caution. Today, east winds 15 to 20 knots this morning, then diminishing to 10 to 15 knots this afternoon. Seas 2 to 3 feet. Wave detail, east 3 feet at 4 seconds. Protected waters choppy. A chance of showers and thunderstorms. Tonight, east winds 10 to 15 knots with gusts up to 20 knots. Seas 2 to 3 feet. Wave detail, east 3 feet at 4 seconds. Protected waters a moderate chop. A chance of showers. A chance of thunderstorms, mainly in the evening. Wednesday, east winds 10 to 15 knots. Seas 2 to 3 feet. Wave detail, east 3 feet at 4 seconds. Protected waters a moderate chop. A chance of showers and thunderstorms. Wednesday night, southeast winds 5 to 10 knots. Seas around 2 feet. Wave detail, east 2 feet at 4 seconds. Protected waters a light chop. A chance of showers. A chance of thunderstorms, mainly in the evening. Thursday, south winds around 5 knots. Waves 1 foot or less. Wave detail, southeast 1 foot at 4 seconds. Protected waters smooth, a chance of showers and thunderstorms. Thursday night, southwest winds around 5 knots. Waves 1 foot or less. Wave detail, southeast 1 foot at 3 seconds. Protected waters smooth, a chance of showers and thunderstorms. Friday, southwest winds 5 to 10 knots. Waves 1 foot or less. Protected waters a light chop. A chance of showers and thunderstorms. Friday night through Saturday night, south winds around 5 knots. Waves 1 foot or less. Protected waters smooth, a chance of showers and thunderstorms. Winds and waves higher and near thunderstorms. The coastal waters forecast for the following St. Andrews Bay waterways. Today, east winds around 10 knots. Protected waters a light chop. A slight chance of showers this afternoon. Tonight, east winds 5 to 10 knots. Protected waters a light chop. A slight chance of showers in the evening. Wednesday, east winds 5 to 10 knots. Protected waters a light chop. A chance of showers and thunderstorms in the afternoon. Wednesday night, east winds around 5 knots. Protected waters smooth, a chance of showers and thunderstorms in the evening, then a slight chance of showers after midnight. Thursday, east winds around 5 knots, becoming south in the afternoon. Protected waters smooth, showers and thunderstorms likely, mainly in the afternoon. Thursday night, southwest winds around 5 knots. Protected waters smooth, a chance of thunderstorms. Showers likely, mainly in the evening. Friday, south winds around 5 knots, becoming southwest in the afternoon. Protected waters a light chop. Showers likely with a chance of thunderstorms. Friday night, south winds 5 to 10 knots, diminishing to around 5 knots after midnight. Protected waters a light chop. A chance of showers and thunderstorms. Saturday, south winds around 5 knots, increasing to 5 to 10 knots in the afternoon. Protected waters a light chop. Showers likely with a chance of thunderstorms. Saturday night, south winds 5 to 10 knots, diminishing to around 5 knots after midnight. Protected waters a light chop. A chance of showers and thunderstorms. Winds and waves higher and near thunderstorms. The Tallahassee Climate Summary for yesterday, September 7, 2026. Yesterday's high temperature was 93 degrees. This high was 3 degrees above the normal high of 90. Yesterday's low temperature was 72 degrees. This tied the normal low of 72. 0.02 inches of precipitation fell yesterday, which brings the monthly total to 0.39 inches. This is 0.92 inches below the normal amount of 1.31 inches for September. The total precipitation for the year now stands at 29.90 inches, which is 14.73 inches below normal. The normal high temperature for today is 90 degrees, and the normal low is 71. The record high for today is 98, which last occurred in 1925, and the record low is 55, which occurred in 2011. Sunrise today is at 7:18 a.m. and sunset is at 7:52 p.m. The tropical weather outlook for the North Atlantic, which occurred in 2011.

Sunrise today is at 7:18 a.m. and sunset is at 7:52 p.m. The Tropical Weather Outlook. For the North Atlantic, Caribbean Sea, and the Gulf of America, tropical cyclone formation is not expected during the next 7 days. The Surf Zone Forecast. General Outlook. Northeast to easterly breezes today and tonight will not push enough surf onshore to elevate the rip current risk above the moderate category. Winds will decrease on Wednesday afternoon and clock around gentle southerly on Thursday. The south and southwest breezes will be too weak to push the rip risk above moderate. Tide information for Tuesday, September 8, 2026. St. Mark's River entrance. High 1:24 a.m., low 6:27 a.m., high 12:36 p.m., low 7:40 p.m. Apalachicola. High 4:30 a.m., low 8:32 a.m., high 1:32 p.m., low 9:50 p.m. St. Andrews Bay at Panama City. High 8:40 a.m., low 6:44 p.m. Note that the times of high and low tide are 3 minutes earlier at Shell Point than at the St. Mark's River entrance. The average water temperature at Apalachicola was 86.0 degrees. Sunrise and sunset in Tallahassee. September 8, 2026, sunrise 7:18 a.m. Eastern Daylight Time, sunset 7:52 p.m. Eastern Daylight Time. 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This broadcast originates from your National Weather Service office in Tallahassee, Florida. The latest weather and forecast information can also be accessed by calling our automated forecast line at 850-942-8851. The current time is 8:35 a.m. Eastern Daylight Time. These are the 8 a.m. Eastern Daylight Time conditions. At the Tallahassee Airport, it was partly cloudy. The temperature was 76 degrees. The wind was northeast at 5 miles an hour. At Florida State University, the temperature was 75 degrees. The wind was east at 5 miles an hour. At Apalachicola, it was partly cloudy. The temperature was 76 degrees. The wind was northeast at 7 miles an hour. At Panama City Northwest, it was clear. The temperature was 74 degrees. The wind was northeast at 6 miles an hour. At Dothan, it was partly cloudy. The temperature was 74 degrees. The wind was east at 6 miles an hour. At Albany, it was partly cloudy. The temperature was 75 degrees. The wind was northeast at 9 miles an hour. At Valdosta, it was clear. The temperature was 75 degrees. The wind was northeast at 6 miles an hour. Over the marine area, at the buoy south of Apalachicola, winds were east at 16 knots and seas were 3 feet. At the buoy south of Panama City, winds were east at 12 knots and seas were 1 foot. At the buoy south of Pensacola, winds were east at 12 knots and seas were 2 feet. The forecast for the local area. Today, mostly sunny. A slight chance of showers this afternoon. Highs in the lower 90s. Northeast winds 10 to 15 miles per hour. Chance of rain 20%. Tonight, partly cloudy with a slight chance of showers in the evening, then mostly clear after midnight. Lows in the mid-70s. Northeast winds 5 to 10 miles per hour. Chance of rain 20%. Wednesday, mostly sunny. A chance of showers and thunderstorms in the afternoon. Highs in the lower 90s. East winds 5 to 10 miles per hour. Chance of rain 50%. Wednesday night, partly cloudy. A chance of showers and thunderstorms in the evening, then a slight chance of showers after midnight. Lows in the mid-70s. East winds 5 to 10 miles per hour. Chance of rain 50%. Thursday, mostly sunny. A chance of showers in the morning, then showers likely with a chance of thunderstorms in the afternoon. Humid with highs in the lower 90s. East winds around 5 miles per hour. Becoming south around 5 miles per hour in the afternoon. Chance of rain 70%. Heat index values up to 106 in the afternoon. Thursday night, mostly cloudy with showers likely with a chance of thunderstorms in the evening, then partly cloudy after midnight. Lows in the mid-70s. Chance of rain 70%. Friday and Friday night, partly cloudy. Showers and thunderstorms likely. Highs in the lower 90s. Lows in the mid-70s. Chance of rain 70%. Saturday and Saturday night, partly cloudy. Showers likely with a chance of thunderstorms.

Highs in the lower 90s. Lows in the mid-70s. Chance of rain 70%. Sunday and Sunday night, partly cloudy. A chance of showers and thunderstorms. Highs in the lower 90s. Lows in the mid-70s. Chance of rain 50%. Heat index values up to 105. Monday, mostly sunny. Showers likely with a chance of thunderstorms in the afternoon. Highs in the lower 90s. Chance of rain 60%. Heat index values up to 105. The coastal waters forecast for the following: waters from Suwannee River to Apalachicola, Florida, extending from 20 to 60 nautical miles. Coastal waters from Okaloosa-Walton County line to Mexico Beach out to 20 nautical miles. Coastal waters from Mexico Beach to Apalachicola out to 20 nautical miles. Waters from Okaloosa-Walton County line to Mexico Beach 20 to 60 nautical miles. And waters from Mexico Beach to Apalachicola 20 to 60 nautical miles. Small craft should exercise caution. Today, east winds 15 to 20 knots this morning, then diminishing to 10 to 15 knots this afternoon. Seas 2 to 3 feet. Wave detail, east 3 feet at 4 seconds. Protected waters choppy. A chance of showers and thunderstorms. Tonight, east winds 10 to 15 knots with gusts up to 20 knots. Seas 2 to 3 feet. Wave detail, east 3 feet at 4 seconds. Protected waters a moderate chop. A chance of showers. A chance of thunderstorms, mainly in the evening. Wednesday, east winds 10 to 15 knots. Seas 2 to 3 feet. Wave detail, east 3 feet at 4 seconds. Protected waters a moderate chop. A chance of showers and thunderstorms. Wednesday night, southeast winds 5 to 10 knots. Seas around 2 feet. Wave detail, east 2 feet at 4 seconds. Protected waters a light chop. A chance of showers. A chance of thunderstorms, mainly in the evening. Thursday, south winds around 5 knots. Waves 1 foot or less. Wave detail, southeast 1 foot at 4 seconds. Protected waters smooth, a chance of showers and thunderstorms. Thursday night, southwest winds around 5 knots. Waves 1 foot or less. Wave detail, southeast 1 foot at 3 seconds. Protected waters smooth, a chance of showers and thunderstorms. Friday, southwest winds 5 to 10 knots. Waves 1 foot or less. Protected waters a light chop. A chance of showers and thunderstorms. Friday night through Saturday night, south winds around 5 knots. Waves 1 foot or less. Protected waters smooth, a chance of showers and thunderstorms. Winds and waves higher and near thunderstorms. The coastal waters forecast for the following St. Andrews Bay waterways. Today, east winds around 10 knots. Protected waters a light chop. A slight chance of showers this afternoon. Tonight, east winds 5 to 10 knots. Protected waters a light chop. A slight chance of showers in the evening. Wednesday, east winds 5 to 10 knots. Protected waters a light chop. A chance of showers and thunderstorms in the afternoon. Wednesday night, east winds around 5 knots. Protected waters smooth, a chance of showers and thunderstorms in the evening, then a slight chance of showers after midnight. Thursday, east winds around 5 knots, becoming south in the afternoon. Protected waters smooth, showers and thunderstorms likely, mainly in the afternoon. Thursday night, southwest winds around 5 knots. Protected waters smooth, a chance of thunderstorms. Showers likely, mainly in the evening. Friday, south winds around 5 knots, becoming southwest in the afternoon. Protected waters a light chop. Showers likely with a chance of thunderstorms. Friday night, south winds 5 to 10 knots, diminishing to around 5 knots after midnight. Protected waters a light chop. A chance of showers and thunderstorms. Saturday, south winds around 5 knots, increasing to 5 to 10 knots in the afternoon. Protected waters a light chop. Showers likely with a chance of thunderstorms. Saturday night, south winds 5 to 10 knots, diminishing to around 5 knots after midnight. Protected waters a light chop. A chance of showers and thunderstorms. Winds and waves higher and near thunderstorms. The tropical weather outlook. For the North Atlantic, Caribbean Sea and the Gulf of America, tropical cyclone formation is not expected during the next 7 days. The surf zone forecast.

General outlook, northeast to easterly breezes today and tonight will not push enough surf onshore to elevate the rip current risk above the moderate category. Winds will decrease on Wednesday afternoon and clock around gentle southerly on Thursday. The south and southwest breezes will be too weak to push the rip risk above moderate. Tide information for Tuesday, September 8, 2026. St. Mark's River entrance. High 1:24 a.m., low 6:27 a.m., high 12:36 p.m., low 7:40 p.m. Apalachicola. High 4:30 a.m., low 8:32 a.m., high 1:32 p.m., low 9:50 p.m. St. Andrews Bay of Panama City. High 8:40 a.m., low 6:44 p.m. Note that the times of high and low tide are 3 minutes earlier at Shell Point than at the St. Mark's River entrance. The average water temperature at Apalachicola was 86.0 degrees. Sunrise and sunset in Tallahassee. September 8, 2026, sunrise 7:18 a.m. Eastern Daylight Time, sunset 7:52 p.m. Eastern Daylight Time. 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This broadcast originates from your National Weather Service office in Tallahassee, Florida. The latest weather and forecast information can also be accessed by calling our automated forecast line at 850-942-8851. The current time is 8:44 a.m. Eastern Daylight Time. These are the 8 a.m. Eastern Daylight Time conditions. At the Tallahassee Airport, it was partly cloudy. The temperature was 76 degrees. The wind was northeast at 5 miles an hour. At Florida State University, the temperature was 75 degrees. The wind was east at 5 miles an hour. At Apalachicola, it was partly cloudy. The temperature was 76 degrees. The wind was northeast at 7 miles an hour. At Panama City Northwest, it was clear. The temperature was 74 degrees. The wind was northeast at 6 miles an hour. At Dothan, it was partly cloudy. The temperature was 74 degrees. The wind was east at 6 miles an hour. At Albany, it was partly cloudy. The temperature was 75 degrees. The wind was northeast at 9 miles an hour. At Valdosta, it was clear. The temperature was 75 degrees. The wind was northeast at 6 miles an hour. Over the marine area, at the buoy south of Apalachicola, winds were east at 16 knots and seas were 3 feet. At the buoy south of Panama City, winds were east at 12 knots and seas were 1 foot. At the buoy south of Pensacola, winds were east at 12 knots and seas were 2 feet. The forecast for the local area. Today, mostly sunny. A slight chance of showers this afternoon. Highs in the lower 90s. Northeast winds 10 to 15 miles per hour. Chance of rain 20%. Tonight, partly cloudy with a slight chance of showers in the evening, then mostly clear after midnight. Lows in the mid-70s. Northeast winds 5 to 10 miles per hour. Chance of rain 20%. Wednesday, mostly sunny. A chance of showers and thunderstorms in the afternoon. Highs in the lower 90s. East winds 5 to 10 miles per hour. Chance of rain 50%. Wednesday night, partly cloudy. A chance of showers and thunderstorms in the evening, then a slight chance of showers after midnight. Lows in the mid-70s. East winds 5 to 10 miles per hour. Chance of rain 50%. Thursday, mostly sunny. A chance of showers in the morning, then showers likely with a chance of thunderstorms in the afternoon. Humid with highs in the lower 90s. East winds around 5 miles per hour, becoming south around 5 miles per hour in the afternoon. Chance of rain 70%. Heat index values up to 106 in the afternoon. Thursday night, mostly cloudy with showers likely with a chance of thunderstorms in the evening, then partly cloudy after midnight. Lows in the mid-70s. Chance of rain 70%. Friday and Friday night, partly cloudy. Showers and thunderstorms likely. Highs in the lower 90s. Lows in the mid-70s. Chance of rain 70%. Saturday and Saturday night, partly cloudy. Showers likely with a chance of thunderstorms. Highs in the lower 90s. Lows in the mid-70s. Chance of rain 70%. Sunday and Sunday night, partly cloudy. A chance of showers and thunderstorms. Highs in the lower 90s. Lows in the mid-70s.
Chance of rain 50%. Heat index values up to 105. Monday, mostly sunny. Showers likely with a chance of thunderstorms in the afternoon. Highs in the lower 90s. Chance of rain 60%. Heat index values up to 105. The coastal waters forecast for the following: waters from Suwannee River to Apalachicola, Florida, extending from 20 to 60 nautical miles. Coastal waters from Okaloosa-Walton County line to Mexico Beach out to 20 nautical miles. Coastal waters from Mexico Beach to Apalachicola out to 20 nautical miles. Waters from Okaloosa-Walton County line to Mexico Beach 20 to 60 nautical miles. And waters from Mexico Beach to Apalachicola 20 to 60 nautical miles. Small craft should exercise caution. Rest of today, east winds 15 to 20 knots, diminishing to 10 to 15 knots with gusts up to 20 knots this afternoon. Seas 2 to 3 feet. Wave detail, east 3 feet at 4 seconds. Protected waters choppy. A chance of showers and thunderstorms. Tonight, east winds 10 to 15 knots with gusts up to 20 knots. Seas 2 to 3 feet. Wave detail, east 3 feet at 4 seconds. Protected waters a moderate chop. A chance of showers. A chance of thunderstorms, mainly in the evening. Wednesday, east winds 10 to 15 knots. Seas 2 to 3 feet. Wave detail, east 3 feet at 4 seconds. Protected waters a moderate chop. A chance of showers and thunderstorms. Wednesday night, southeast winds 5 to 10 knots. Seas around 2 feet. Wave detail, east 2 feet at 4 seconds. Protected waters a light chop. A chance of showers. A chance of thunderstorms, mainly in the evening. Thursday, south winds around 5 knots. Waves 1 foot or less. Wave detail, southeast 1 foot at 4 seconds. Protected waters smooth. A chance of showers and thunderstorms. Thursday night, southwest winds around 5 knots. Waves 1 foot or less. Wave detail, southeast 1 foot at 3 seconds. Protected waters smooth. A slight chance of showers and thunderstorms in the evening, then a chance of showers and thunderstorms after midnight. Friday, southwest winds 5 to 10 knots. Waves 1 foot or less. Protected waters a light chop. A chance of showers and thunderstorms. Friday night, south winds around 5 knots. Waves 1 foot or less. Protected waters smooth. A slight chance of showers and thunderstorms in the evening, then a chance of showers and thunderstorms after midnight. Saturday, south winds around 5 knots. Waves 1 foot or less. Protected waters smooth. A chance of showers and thunderstorms. Saturday night, south winds around 5 knots. Waves 1 foot or less. Protected waters smooth. A slight chance of thunderstorms. A slight chance of showers in the evening, then a chance of showers after midnight. Winds and waves higher and near thunderstorms. The coastal waters forecast for the following St. Andrews Bay waterways. Rest of today, east winds around 10 knots. Protected waters a light chop. A slight chance of showers this afternoon. Tonight, east winds 5 to 10 knots. Protected waters a light chop. A slight chance of showers in the evening. Wednesday, east winds 5 to 10 knots. Protected waters a light chop. A chance of showers and thunderstorms in the afternoon. Wednesday night, east winds around 5 knots. Protected waters smooth. A chance of showers and thunderstorms in the evening, then a slight chance of showers after midnight. Thursday, east winds around 5 knots, becoming south in the afternoon. Protected waters smooth. A chance of showers with a slight chance of thunderstorms in the morning, then showers and thunderstorms likely in the afternoon. Thursday night, southwest winds around 5 knots. Protected waters smooth. A chance of thunderstorms. Showers likely, mainly in the evening. Friday, south winds around 5 knots, becoming southwest in the afternoon. Protected waters a light chop. Showers likely with a chance of thunderstorms. Friday night, south winds 5 to 10 knots, diminishing to around 5 knots after midnight. Protected waters a light chop. A chance of showers and thunderstorms. Saturday, south winds around 5 knots, increasing to 5 to 10 knots in the afternoon. Protected waters a light chop. Showers likely with a chance of thunderstorms. Saturday night, south winds around 5 knots. Protected waters smooth. A chance of showers.
a chance of thunderstorms.

mainly in the evening. Winds and waves higher and near thunderstorms. The tropical weather outlook. For the North Atlantic, Caribbean Sea, and the Gulf of America, tropical cyclone formation is not expected during the next 7 days. The surf zone forecast. General outlook. Northeast to easterly breezes today and tonight will not push enough surf onshore to elevate the rip current risk above the moderate category. Winds will decrease on Wednesday afternoon and clock around gentle southerly on Thursday. The south and southwest breezes will be too weak to push the rip risk above moderate. Tide information for Tuesday, September 8, 2026. St. Mark's River entrance. High 1:24 a.m., low 6:27 a.m., high 12:36 p.m., low 7:40 p.m. Apalachicola. High 4:30 a.m., low 8:32 a.m., high 1:32 p.m., low 9:50 p.m. St. Andrews Bay at Panama City. High 8:40 a.m., low 6:44 p.m. Note that the times of high and low tide are 3 minutes earlier at Shell Point than at the St. Mark's River entrance. The average water temperature at Apalachicola was 86.0 degrees. Sunrise and sunset in Tallahassee. September 8, 2026, sunrise 7:18 a.m. Eastern Daylight Time, sunset 7:52 p.m. Eastern Daylight Time. 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The latest weather and forecast information can also be accessed by calling our automated forecast line at 850-942-8851. The current time is 8:55 a.m. Eastern Daylight Time. These are the 8 a.m. Eastern Daylight Time conditions. At the Tallahassee Airport, it was partly cloudy. The temperature was 76 degrees. The wind was northeast at 5 miles an hour. At Florida State University, the temperature was 75 degrees. The wind was east at 5 miles an hour. At Apalachicola, it was partly cloudy. The temperature was 76 degrees. The wind was northeast at 7 miles an hour. At Panama City Northwest, it was clear. The temperature was 74 degrees. The wind was northeast at 6 miles an hour. At Dothan, it was partly cloudy. The temperature was 74 degrees. The wind was east at 6 miles an hour. At Albany, it was partly cloudy. The temperature was 75 degrees. The wind was northeast at 9 miles an hour. At Valdosta, it was clear. The temperature was 75 degrees. The wind was northeast at 6 miles an hour. Over the marine area, at the buoys south of Apalachicola, winds were east at 16 knots and seas were 3 feet. At the buoys south of Panama City, winds were east at 12 knots and seas were 1 foot. At the buoys south of Pensacola, winds were east at 12 knots and seas were 2 feet. The forecast for the local area. Today, mostly sunny. A slight chance of showers this afternoon. Highs in the lower 90s. Northeast winds 10 to 15 miles per hour. Chance of rain 20%. Tonight, partly cloudy with a slight chance of showers in the evening, then mostly clear after midnight. Lows in the mid-70s. Northeast winds 5 to 10 miles per hour. Chance of rain 20%. Wednesday, mostly sunny. A chance of showers and thunderstorms in the afternoon. Highs in the lower 90s. East winds 5 to 10 miles per hour. Chance of rain 50%. Wednesday night, partly cloudy. A chance of showers and thunderstorms in the evening, then a slight chance of showers after midnight. Lows in the mid-70s. East winds 5 to 10 miles per hour. Chance of rain 50%. Thursday, mostly sunny. A chance of showers in the morning, then showers likely with a chance of thunderstorms in the afternoon. Humid with highs in the lower 90s. East winds around 5 miles per hour, becoming south around 5 miles per hour in the afternoon. Chance of rain 70%. Heat index values up to 106 in the afternoon. Thursday night, mostly cloudy with showers likely with a chance of thunderstorms in the evening, then partly cloudy after midnight. Lows in the mid-70s. Chance of rain 70%. Friday and Friday night, partly cloudy. Showers and thunderstorms likely. Highs in the lower 90s. Lows in the mid-70s. Chance of rain 70%. Saturday and Saturday night, partly cloudy. Showers likely with a chance of thunderstorms.
Highs in the lower 90s. Lows in the mid-70s. Chance of rain 70%. Sunday and Sunday night, partly cloudy. A chance of showers and thunderstorms. Highs in the lower 90s. Lows in the mid-70s. Chance of rain 50%. Heat index values up to 105. Monday, mostly sunny. Showers likely with a chance of thunderstorms in the afternoon. Highs in the lower 90s. Chance of rain 60%. Heat index values up to 105. The coastal waters forecast for the following: waters from Suwannee River to Apalachicola, Florida, extending from 20 to 60 nautical miles. Coastal waters from Okaloosa, Walton County line to Mexico Beach out to 20 nautical miles. Coastal waters from Mexico Beach to Apalachicola out to 20 nautical miles. Waters from Okaloosa, Walton County line to Mexico Beach 20 to 60 nautical miles. And waters from Mexico Beach to Apalachicola 20 to 60 nautical miles. Small craft should exercise caution. Rest of today, east winds 15 to 20 knots, diminishing to 10 to 15 knots with gusts up to 20 knots this afternoon. Seas 2 to 3 feet. Wave detail, east 3 feet at 4 seconds. Protected waters choppy. A chance of showers and thunderstorms. Tonight, east winds 10 to 15 knots with gusts up to 20 knots. Seas 2 to 3 feet. Wave detail, east 3 feet at 4 seconds. Protected waters a moderate chop. A chance of showers. A chance of thunderstorms, mainly in the evening. Wednesday, east winds 10 to 15 knots. Seas 2 to 3 feet. Wave detail, east 3 feet at 4 seconds. Protected waters a moderate chop. A chance of showers and thunderstorms. Wednesday night, southeast winds 5 to 10 knots. Seas around 2 feet. Wave detail, east 2 feet at 4 seconds. Protected waters a light chop. A chance of showers. A chance of thunderstorms, mainly in the evening. Thursday, south winds around 5 knots. Waves 1 foot or less. Wave detail, southeast 1 foot at 4 seconds. Protected waters smooth, a chance of showers and thunderstorms. Thursday night, southwest winds around 5 knots. Waves 1 foot or less. Wave detail, southeast 1 foot at 3 seconds. Protected waters smooth, a slight chance of showers and thunderstorms in the evening, then a chance of showers and thunderstorms after midnight. Friday, southwest winds 5 to 10 knots. Waves 1 foot or less. Protected waters a light chop. A chance of showers and thunderstorms. Friday night, south winds around 5 knots. Waves 1 foot or less. Protected waters smooth. A slight chance of showers and thunderstorms in the evening, then a chance of showers and thunderstorms after midnight. Saturday, south winds around 5 knots. Waves 1 foot or less. Protected waters smooth. A chance of showers and thunderstorms. Saturday night, south winds around 5 knots. Waves 1 foot or less. Protected waters smooth. A slight chance of thunderstorms. A slight chance of showers in the evening, then a chance of showers after midnight. Winds and waves higher and near thunderstorms. The Tallahassee climate summary for yesterday, September 7, 2026. Yesterday's high temperature was 93 degrees. This high was 3 degrees above the normal high of 90. Yesterday's low temperature was 72 degrees. This tied the normal low of 72. 0.02 inches of precipitation fell yesterday, which brings the monthly total to 0.39 inches. This is 0.92 inches below the normal amount of 1.31 inches for September. The total precipitation for the year now stands at 29.90 inches, which is 14.73 inches below normal. The normal high temperature for today is 90 degrees, and the normal low is 71. The record high for today is 98, which last occurred in 1925, and the record low is 55, which occurred in 2011. Sunrise today is at 7:18 a.m. and sunset is at 7:52 p.m. The coastal waters forecast for the following: St. Andrews Bay waterways. Rest of today, east winds around 10 knots. Protected waters a light chop. A slight chance of showers this afternoon. Tonight, east winds 5 to 10 knots. Protected waters a light chop. A slight chance of showers in the evening. Wednesday, east winds 5 to 10 knots. Protected waters a light chop. A chance of showers and thunderstorms in the afternoon.

Wednesday night, east winds around 5 knots. Protected waters smooth. A chance of showers and thunderstorms in the evening. Then a slight chance of showers after midnight. Thursday, east winds around 5 knots, becoming south in the afternoon. Protected waters smooth. A chance of showers with a slight chance of thunderstorms in the morning. Then showers and thunderstorms likely in the afternoon. Thursday night, southwest winds around 5 knots. Protected waters smooth. A chance of thunderstorms. Showers likely, mainly in the evening. Friday, south winds around 5 knots, becoming southwest in the afternoon. Protected waters a light chop. Showers likely with a chance of thunderstorms. Friday night, south winds 5 to 10 knots, diminishing to around 5 knots after midnight. Protected waters a light chop. A chance of showers and thunderstorms. Saturday, south winds around 5 knots, increasing to 5 to 10 knots in the afternoon. Protected waters a light chop. Showers likely with a chance of thunderstorms. Saturday night, south winds around 5 knots. Protected waters smooth. A chance of showers. A chance of thunderstorms, mainly in the evening. Winds and waves higher and near thunderstorms. The Tropical Weather Outlook. For the North Atlantic, Caribbean Sea, and the Gulf of America, tropical cyclone formation is not expected during the next 7 days. The Surf Zone Forecast. General outlook, northeast to easterly breezes today and tonight will not push enough surf onshore to elevate the rip current risk above the moderate category. Winds will decrease on Wednesday afternoon and clock around gentle southerly on Thursday. The south and southwest breezes will be too weak to push the rip risk above moderate. Tide information for Tuesday, September 8, 2026. St. Mark's River entrance. High 1:24 a.m., low 6:27 a.m., high 12:36 p.m., low 7:40 p.m. Apalachicola. High 4:30 a.m., low 8:32 a.m., high 1:32 p.m., low 9:50 p.m. St. Andrews Bay at Panama City. High 8:40 a.m., low 6:44 p.m. Note that the times of high and low tide are 3 minutes earlier at Shell Point than at the St. Mark's River entrance. The average water temperature at Apalachicola was 86.0 degrees. Sunrise and sunset in Tallahassee. September 8, 2026, sunrise 7:18 a.m. Eastern Daylight Time, sunset 7:52 p.m. Eastern Daylight Time. 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The latest weather and forecast information can also be accessed by calling our automated forecast line at 850-942-8851. The current time is 9:06 a.m. Eastern Daylight Time. These are the 9 a.m. Eastern Daylight Time conditions. At the Tallahassee Airport, it was mostly sunny. The temperature was 79 degrees. The wind was northeast at 9 miles an hour. The report from Florida State University was not available. At Apalachicola, it was mostly sunny. The temperature was 77 degrees. The wind was northeast at 7 miles an hour. At Panama City Northwest, it was sunny. The temperature was 77 degrees. The wind was northeast at 8 miles an hour. At Dothan, it was mostly sunny. The temperature was 77 degrees. The wind was east at 9 miles an hour. At Albany, it was mostly sunny. The temperature was 77 degrees. The wind was northeast at 10 miles an hour. At Valdosta, it was sunny. The temperature was 78 degrees. The wind was northeast at 8 miles an hour. Over the marine area, at the buoy south of Apalachicola, winds were east at 16 knots. At the buoy south of Panama City, winds were east at 14 knots. At the buoy south of Pensacola, winds were east at 12 knots. The forecast for the local area. Today, mostly sunny. A slight chance of showers this afternoon. Highs in the lower 90s. Northeast winds 10 to 15 miles per hour. Chance of rain 20%. Tonight, partly cloudy with a slight chance of showers in the evening, then mostly clear after midnight. Lows in the mid-70s. Northeast winds 5 to 10 miles per hour. Chance of rain 20%. Wednesday, mostly sunny. A chance of showers and thunderstorms in the afternoon. Highs in the lower 90s. East winds 5 to 10 miles per hour.

per hour. Chance of rain 50%. Wednesday night, partly cloudy. A chance of showers and thunderstorms in the evening, then a slight chance of showers after midnight. Lows in the mid-70s. East winds 5 to 10 miles per hour. Chance of rain 50%. Thursday, mostly sunny. A chance of showers in the morning, then showers likely with a chance of thunderstorms in the afternoon. Humid with highs in the lower 90s. East winds around 5 miles per hour, becoming south around 5 miles per hour in the afternoon. Chance of rain 70%. Heat index values up to 106 in the afternoon. Thursday night, mostly cloudy with showers likely with a chance of thunderstorms in the evening, then partly cloudy after midnight. Lows in the mid-70s. Chance of rain 70%. Friday and Friday night, partly cloudy. Showers and thunderstorms likely. Highs in the lower 90s. Lows in the mid-70s. Chance of rain 70%. Saturday and Saturday night, partly cloudy. Showers likely with a chance of thunderstorms. Highs in the lower 90s. Lows in the mid-70s. Chance of rain 70%. Sunday and Sunday night, partly cloudy. A chance of showers and thunderstorms. Highs in the lower 90s. Lows in the mid-70s. Chance of rain 50%. Heat index values up to 100. Monday, mostly sunny. Showers likely with a chance of thunderstorms in the afternoon. Highs in the lower 90s. Chance of rain 60%. Heat index values up to 105. The coastal waters forecast for the following waters from Swami River to Apalachicola, Florida, extending from 20 to 60 nautical miles. Coastal waters from Okaloosa, Walton County line to Mexico Beach out to 20 nautical miles. Coastal waters from Mexico Beach to Apalachicola out to 20 nautical miles. Waters from Okaloosa, Walton County line to Mexico Beach 20 to 60 nautical miles. And waters from Mexico Beach to Apalachicola 20 to 60 nautical miles. Small craft should exercise caution. Rest of today, east winds 15 to 20 knots, diminishing to 10 to 15 knots with gusts up to 20 knots this afternoon. Seas 2 to 3 feet. Wave detail, east 3 feet at 4 seconds. Protected waters choppy. A chance of showers and thunderstorms. Tonight, east winds 10 to 15 knots with gusts up to 20 knots. Seas 2 to 3 feet. Wave detail, east 3 feet at 4 seconds. Protected waters a moderate chop. A chance of showers. A chance of thunderstorms, mainly in the evening. Wednesday, east winds 10 to 15 knots. Seas 2 to 3 feet. Wave detail, east 3 feet at 4 seconds. Protected waters a moderate chop. A chance of showers and thunderstorms. Wednesday night, southeast winds 5 to 10 knots. Seas around 2 feet. Wave detail, east 2 feet at 4 seconds. Protected waters a light chop. A chance of showers. A chance of thunderstorms, mainly in the evening. Thursday, south winds around 5 knots. Waves 1 foot or less. Wave detail, southeast 1 foot at 4 seconds. Protected waters smooth, a chance of showers and thunderstorms. Thursday night, southwest winds around 5 knots. Waves 1 foot or less. Wave detail, southeast 1 foot at 3 seconds. Protected waters smooth, a slight chance of showers and thunderstorms in the evening, then a chance of showers and thunderstorms after midnight. Friday, southwest winds 5 to 10 knots. Waves 1 foot or less. Protected waters a light chop. A chance of showers and thunderstorms. Friday night, south winds around 5 knots. Waves 1 foot or less. Protected waters smooth, a slight chance of showers and thunderstorms in the evening, then a chance of showers and thunderstorms after midnight. Saturday, south winds around 5 knots. Waves 1 foot or less. Protected waters smooth, a chance of showers and thunderstorms. Saturday night, south winds around 5 knots. Waves 1 foot or less. Protected waters smooth, a slight chance of thunderstorms. A slight chance of showers in the evening, then a chance of showers after midnight. Winds and waves higher and near thunderstorms. The coastal waters forecast for the following St. Andrews Bay waterways. Rest of today, east winds around 10 knots. Protected waters a light chop. A slight chance of showers this afternoon. Tonight, east winds 5 to 10 knots.
Protected waters, a light shop. A slight chance of showers in the evening. Wednesday, east winds 5 to 10 knots. Protected waters, a light shop. A chance of showers and thunderstorms in the afternoon. Wednesday night, east winds around 5 knots. Protected waters, smooth. A chance of showers and thunderstorms in the evening. Then a slight chance of showers after midnight. Thursday, east winds around 5 knots, becoming south in the afternoon. Protected waters, smooth. A chance of showers with a slight chance of thunderstorms in the morning, then showers and thunderstorms likely in the afternoon. Thursday night, southwest winds around 5 knots. Protected waters, smooth. A chance of thunderstorms. Showers likely, mainly in the evening. Friday, south winds around 5 knots, becoming southwest in the afternoon. Protected waters, a light shop. Showers likely with a chance of thunderstorms. Friday night, south winds 5 to 10 knots, diminishing to around 5 knots after midnight. Protected waters, a light shop. A chance of showers and thunderstorms. Saturday, south winds around 5 knots, increasing to 5 to 10 knots in the afternoon. Protected waters, a light shop. Showers likely with a chance of thunderstorms. Saturday night, south winds around 5 knots. Protected waters, smooth. A chance of showers. A chance of thunderstorms, mainly in the evening. Winds and waves higher in and near thunderstorms. The Tropical Weather Outlook. For the North Atlantic, Caribbean Sea, and the Gulf of America, tropical cyclone formation is not expected during the next 7 days. The Surf Zone Forecast. General Outlook. Northeast to easterly breezes today and tonight will not push enough surf onshore to elevate the rip current risk above the moderate category. Winds will decrease on Wednesday afternoon and clock around gentle southerly on Thursday. The south and southwest breezes will be too weak to push the rip risk above moderate. Tide information for Tuesday, September 8, 2026. St. Mark's River entrance. High 1:24 a.m., low 6:27 a.m., high 12:36 p.m., low 7:40 p.m. Apalachicola. High 4:30 a.m., low 8:32 a.m., high 1:32 p.m., low 9:50 p.m. St. Andrews Bay at Panama City. High 8:40 a.m., low 6:44 p.m. Note that the times of high and low tide are 3 minutes earlier at Shell Point than at the St. Mark's River entrance. The average water temperature at Apalachicola was 86.0 degrees. Sunrise and sunset in Tallahassee. September 8, 2026. Sunrise 7:18 a.m. Eastern Daylight Time, sunset 7:52 p.m. Eastern Daylight Time. 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This broadcast originates from your National Weather Service office in Tallahassee, Florida. The latest weather and forecast information can also be accessed by calling our automated forecast line at 850-942-8851. The current time is 9:16 a.m. Eastern Daylight Time. These are the 9 a.m. Eastern Daylight Time conditions. At the Tallahassee Airport, it was mostly sunny. The temperature was 79 degrees. The wind was northeast at 9 miles an hour. At Florida State University, the temperature was 79 degrees. The wind was east at 7 miles an hour. At Apalachicola, it was mostly sunny. The temperature was 77 degrees. The wind was northeast at 7 miles an hour. At Panama City Northwest, it was sunny. The temperature was 77 degrees. The wind was northeast at 8 miles an hour. At Dothan, it was mostly sunny. The temperature was 77 degrees. The wind was east at 9 miles an hour. At Albany, it was sunny. The temperature was 77 degrees. The wind was northeast at 10 miles an hour. At Valdosta, it was sunny. The temperature was 78 degrees. The wind was northeast at 8 miles an hour. Over the marine area, at the buoy south of Apalachicola, winds were east at 16 knots and seas were 4 feet. At the buoy south of Panama City, winds were east at 12 knots and seas were 2 feet. At the buoy south of Pensacola, wave height 2 feet. Wave 33 seconds. The forecast for the local area. Today, mostly sunny. A slight chance of showers this afternoon. Highs in the lower 90s. Northeast winds 10 to 15 miles per hour. Chance of rain 20%.
Tonight, partly cloudy with a slight chance of showers in the evening, then mostly clear after.

0: after midnight.
1: Lows in the mid-70s. Northeast winds 5 to 10 miles per hour. Chance of rain 20%. Wednesday, mostly sunny. A chance of showers and thunderstorms in the afternoon. Highs in the lower 90s. East winds 5 to 10 miles per hour. Chance of rain 50%. Wednesday night, partly cloudy. A chance of showers and thunderstorms in the evening, then a slight chance of showers after midnight. Lows in the mid-70s. East winds 5 to 10 miles per hour. Chance of rain 50%. Thursday, mostly sunny. A chance of showers in the morning, then showers likely with a chance of thunderstorms in the afternoon. Humid with highs in the lower 90s. East winds around 5 miles per hour, becoming south around 5 miles per hour in the afternoon. Chance of rain 70%. Heat index values up to 106 in the afternoon. Thursday night, mostly cloudy with showers likely with a chance of thunderstorms in the evening, then partly cloudy after midnight. Lows in the mid-70s. Chance of rain 70%. Friday and Friday night, partly cloudy. Showers and thunderstorms likely. Highs in the lower 90s. Lows in the mid-70s. Chance of rain 70%. Saturday and Saturday night, partly cloudy. Showers likely with a chance of thunderstorms. Highs in the lower 90s. Lows in the mid-70s. Chance of rain 70%. Sunday and Sunday night, partly cloudy. A chance of showers and thunderstorms. Highs in the lower 90s. Lows in the mid-70s. Chance of rain 50%. Heat index values up to 105. Monday, mostly sunny. Showers likely with a chance of thunderstorms in the afternoon. Highs in the lower 90s. Chance of rain 60%. Heat index values up to 105. The coastal waters forecast for the following waters from Suwannee River to Apalachicola, Florida, extending from 20 to 60 nautical miles. Coastal waters from Okaloosa, Walton County line to Mexico Beach out to 20 nautical miles. Coastal waters from Mexico Beach to Apalachicola out to 20 nautical miles. Waters from Okaloosa, Walton County line to Mexico Beach 20 to 60 nautical miles. And waters from Mexico Beach to Apalachicola 20 to 60 nautical miles. Small craft should exercise caution. Rest of today, east winds 15 to 20 knots, diminishing to 10 to 15 knots with gusts up to 20 knots this afternoon. Seas 2 to 3 feet. Wave detail, east 3 feet at 4 seconds. Protected waters choppy. A chance of showers and thunderstorms. Tonight, east winds 10 to 15 knots with gusts up to 20 knots. Seas 2 to 3 feet. Wave detail, east 3 feet at 4 seconds. Protected waters a moderate chop. A chance of showers. A chance of thunderstorms, mainly in the evening. Wednesday, east winds 10 to 15 knots. Seas 2 to 3 feet. Wave detail, east 3 feet at 4 seconds. Protected waters a moderate chop. A chance of showers and thunderstorms. Wednesday night, southeast winds 5 to 10 knots. Seas around 2 feet. Wave detail, east 2 feet at 4 seconds. Protected waters a light chop. A chance of showers. A chance of thunderstorms, mainly in the evening. Thursday, south winds around 5 knots. Waves 1 foot or less. Wave detail, southeast 1 foot at 4 seconds. Protected waters smooth. A chance of showers and thunderstorms. Thursday night, southwest winds around 5 knots. Waves 1 foot or less. Wave detail, southeast 1 foot at 3 seconds. Protected waters smooth. A slight chance of showers and thunderstorms in the evening, then a chance of showers and thunderstorms after midnight. Friday, southwest winds 5 to 10 knots. Waves 1 foot or less. Protected waters a light chop. A chance of showers and thunderstorms. Friday night, south winds around 5 knots. Waves 1 foot or less. Protected waters smooth. A slight chance of showers and thunderstorms in the evening, then a chance of showers and thunderstorms after midnight. Saturday, south winds around 5 knots. Waves 1 foot or less. Protected waters smooth. A chance of showers and thunderstorms. Saturday night, south winds around 5 knots. Waves 1 foot or less. Protected waters smooth. A slight chance of thunderstorms. A slight chance of showers in the evening, then a chance of showers after midnight. Winds and waves higher and near thunderstorms.

the coastal waters forecast for the following St. Andrews Bay waterways. Rest of today, east winds around 10 knots. Protected waters, a light chop. A slight chance of showers this afternoon. Tonight, east winds 5 to 10 knots. Protected waters, a light chop. A slight chance of showers in the evening. Wednesday, east winds 5 to 10 knots. Protected waters, a light chop. A chance of showers and thunderstorms in the afternoon. Wednesday night, east winds around 5 knots. Protected waters, smooth. A chance of showers and thunderstorms in the evening. Then a slight chance of showers after midnight. Thursday, east winds around 5 knots, becoming south in the afternoon. Protected waters, smooth. A chance of showers with a slight chance of thunderstorms in the morning. Then showers and thunderstorms likely in the afternoon. Thursday night, southwest winds around 5 knots. Protected waters, smooth. A chance of thunderstorms. Showers likely, mainly in the evening. Friday, south winds around 5 knots, becoming southwest in the afternoon. Protected waters, a light chop. Showers likely with a chance of thunderstorms. Friday night, south winds 5 to 10 knots, diminishing to around 5 knots after midnight. Protected waters, a light chop. A chance of showers and thunderstorms. Saturday, south winds around 5 knots, increasing to 5 to 10 knots in the afternoon. Protected waters, a light chop. Showers likely with a chance of thunderstorms. Saturday night, south winds around 5 knots. Protected waters, smooth. A chance of showers. A chance of thunderstorms, mainly in the evening. Winds and waves higher and near thunderstorms. The Tropical Weather Outlook. For the North Atlantic, Caribbean Sea, and the Gulf of America, tropical cyclone formation is not expected during the next 7 days. The Surf Zone Forecast. General Outlook. Northeast to easterly breezes today and tonight will not push enough surf onshore to elevate the rip current risk above the moderate category. Winds will decrease on Wednesday afternoon and clock around gentle southerly on Thursday. The south and southwest breezes will be too weak to push the rip risk above moderate. Tide information for Tuesday, September 8, 2026. St. Mark's River entrance. High 1:24 a.m., low 6:27 a.m., high 12:36 p.m., low 7:40 p.m. Apalachicola. High 4:30 a.m., low 8:32 a.m., high 1:32 p.m., low 9:50 p.m. St. Andrews Bay at Panama City. High 8:40 a.m., low 6:44 p.m. Note that the times of high and low tide are 3 minutes earlier at Shell Point than at the St. Mark's River entrance. The average water temperature at Apalachicola was 86.0 degrees. Sunrise and sunset in Tallahassee. September 8, 2026. Sunrise 7:18 a.m. Eastern Daylight Time, sunset 7:52 p.m. Eastern Daylight Time. 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This broadcast originates from your National Weather Service office in Tallahassee, Florida. The latest weather and forecast information can also be accessed by calling our automated forecast line at 850-942-8851. The current time is 9:26 a.m. Eastern Daylight Time. These are the 9 a.m. Eastern Daylight Time conditions. At the Tallahassee Airport, it was mostly sunny. The temperature was 79 degrees. The wind was northeast at 9 miles an hour. At Florida State University, the temperature was 79 degrees. The wind was east at 7 miles an hour. At Apalachicola, it was mostly sunny. The temperature was 77 degrees. The wind was northeast at 7 miles an hour. At Panama City Northwest, it was sunny. The temperature was 77 degrees. The wind was northeast at 8 miles an hour. At Dothan, it was mostly sunny. The temperature was 77 degrees. The wind was east at 9 miles an hour. At Albany, it was sunny. The temperature was 77 degrees. The wind was northeast at 10 miles an hour. At Valdosta, it was sunny. The temperature was 78 degrees. The wind was northeast at 8 miles an hour. Over the marine area, at the buoy south of Apalachicola, winds were east at 16 knots and seas were 4 feet. At the buoy south of Panama City, winds were east at 12 knots and seas were 2 feet. At the buoy south of Pensacola, wave height 2 feet. Wave 33 seconds. The forecast.

storms in the afternoon. Humid with highs in the lower 90s. East winds around 5 miles per hour, becoming south around 5 miles per hour in the afternoon. Chance of rain 70%. Heat index values up to 106 in the afternoon. Thursday night, mostly cloudy with showers likely with a chance of thunderstorms in the evening, then partly cloudy after midnight. Lows in the mid-70s. Chance of rain 70%. Friday and Friday night, partly cloudy. Showers and thunderstorms likely. Highs in the lower 90s. Lows in the mid-70s. Chance of rain 70%. Saturday and Saturday night, partly cloudy. Showers likely with a chance of thunderstorms. Highs in the lower 90s. Lows in the mid-70s. Chance of rain 70%. Sunday and Sunday night, partly cloudy. A chance of showers and thunderstorms. Highs in the lower 90s. Lows in the mid-70s. Chance of rain 50%. Heat index values up to 105. Monday, mostly sunny. Showers likely with a chance of thunderstorms in the afternoon. Highs in the lower 90s. Chance of rain 60%. Heat index values up to 105. The coastal waters forecast for the following waters from Suwannee River to Apalachicola, Florida, extending from 20 to 60 nautical miles. Coastal waters from Okaloosa, Walton County line to Mexico Beach out to 20 nautical miles. Coastal waters from Mexico Beach to Apalachicola out to 20 nautical miles. Waters from Okaloosa, Walton County line to Mexico Beach 20 to 60 nautical miles. And waters from Mexico Beach to Apalachicola 20 to 60 nautical miles. Small craft should exercise caution. Rest of today, east winds 15 to 20 knots, diminishing to 10 to 15 knots with gusts up to 20 knots this afternoon. Seas 2 to 3 feet. Wave detail, east 3 feet at 4 seconds. Protected waters choppy. A chance of showers and thunderstorms. Tonight, east winds 10 to 15 knots with gusts up to 20 knots. Seas 2 to 3 feet. Wave detail, east 3 feet at 4 seconds. Protected waters a moderate chop. A chance of showers. A chance of thunderstorms, mainly in the evening. Wednesday, east winds 10 to 15 knots. Seas 2 to 3 feet. Wave detail, east 3 feet at 4 seconds. Protected waters a moderate chop. A chance of showers and thunderstorms. Wednesday night, southeast winds 5 to 10 knots. Seas around 2 feet. Wave detail, east 2 feet at 4 seconds. Protected waters a light chop. A chance of showers. A chance of thunderstorms, mainly in the evening. Thursday, south winds around 5 knots. Waves 1 foot or less. Wave detail, southeast 1 foot at 4 seconds. Protected waters smooth. A chance of showers and thunderstorms. Thursday night, southwest winds around 5 knots. Waves 1 foot or less. Wave detail, southeast 1 foot at 3 seconds. Protected waters smooth. A slight chance of showers and thunderstorms in the evening, then a chance of showers and thunderstorms after midnight. Friday, southwest winds 5 to 10 knots. Waves 1 foot or less. Protected waters a light chop. A chance of showers and thunderstorms. Friday night, south winds around 5 knots. Waves 1 foot or less. Protected waters smooth. A slight chance of showers and thunderstorms in the evening, then a chance of showers and thunderstorms after midnight. Saturday, south winds around 5 knots. Waves 1 foot or less. Protected waters smooth. A chance of showers and thunderstorms. Saturday night, south winds around 5 knots. Waves 1 foot or less. 1 foot or less. Protected waters smooth. A chance of showers and thunderstorms. Saturday night, south winds around 5 knots. Waves 1 foot or less. Protected waters smooth. A slight chance of thunderstorms. A slight chance of showers in the evening, then a chance of showers after midnight. Winds and waves higher and near thunderstorms. The Tallahassee climate summary for yesterday, September 7, 2026. Yesterday's high temperature was 93 degrees. This high was 3 degrees above the normal high of 90. Yesterday's low temperature was 72 degrees. This tied the normal low of 72. 0.02 inches of precipitation fell yesterday, which brings the monthly total to 0.39 inches. This is 0.92 inches below the normal amount of 1.31 inches for September.

Total precipitation for the year now stands at 29.90 inches, which is 14.73 inches below normal. The normal high temperature for today is 90 degrees, and the normal low is 71. The record high for today is 98, which last occurred in 1925, and the record low is 55, which occurred in 2011. Sunrise today is at 7:18 a.m. and sunset is at 7:52 p.m. The coastal waters forecast for the following St. Andrews Bay waterways. Rest of today, east winds around 10 knots. Protected waters, a light chop. A slight chance of showers this afternoon. Tonight, east winds 5 to 10 knots. Protected waters, a light chop. A slight chance of showers in the evening. Wednesday, east winds 5 to 10 knots. Protected waters, a light chop. A chance of showers and thunderstorms in the afternoon. Wednesday night, east winds around 5 knots. Protected waters, smooth. A chance of showers and thunderstorms in the evening. Then a slight chance of showers after midnight. Thursday, east winds around 5 knots, becoming south in the afternoon. Protected waters, smooth. A chance of showers with a slight chance of thunderstorms in the morning, then showers and thunderstorms likely in the afternoon. Thursday night, southwest winds around 5 knots. Protected waters, smooth. A chance of thunderstorms. Showers likely, mainly in the evening. Friday, south winds around 5 knots, becoming southwest in the afternoon. Protected waters, a light chop. Showers likely with a chance of thunderstorms. Friday night, south winds 5 to 10 knots, diminishing to around 5 knots after midnight. Protected waters, a light chop. A chance of showers and thunderstorms. Saturday, south winds around 5 knots, increasing to 5 to 10 knots in the afternoon. Protected waters, a light chop. Showers likely with a chance of thunderstorms. Saturday night, south winds around 5 knots. Protected waters, smooth. A chance of showers. A chance of thunderstorms, mainly in the evening. Winds and waves higher in and near thunderstorms. The tropical weather outlook. For the North Atlantic, Caribbean Sea, and the Gulf of America, tropical cyclone formation is not expected during the next 7 days. The surf zone forecast general outlook. Northeast to easterly breezes today and tonight will not push enough surf onshore to elevate the rip current risk above the moderate category. Winds will decrease on Wednesday afternoon and clock around gentle southerly on Thursday. The south and southwest breezes will be too weak to push the rip risk above moderate. Tide information for Tuesday, September 8, 2026. St. Mark's River entrance. High 1:24 a.m., low 6:27 a.m., high 12:36 p.m., low 7:40 p.m. Apalachicola. High 4:30 a.m., low 8:32 a.m., high 1:32 p.m., low 9:50 p.m. St. Andrews Bay at Panama City. High 8:40 a.m., low 6:44 p.m. Note that the times of high and low tide are 3 minutes earlier at Shell Point than at the St. Mark's River entrance. The average water temperature at Apalachicola was 86.0 degrees. Sunrise and sunset in Tallahassee. September 8, 2026. Sunrise 7:18 a.m. Eastern Daylight Time, sunset 7:52 p.m. Eastern Daylight Time. 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The latest weather and forecast information can also be accessed by calling our automated forecast line at 850-942-8851. The current time is 9:38 a.m. Eastern Daylight Time. These are the 9 a.m. Eastern Daylight Time conditions. At the Tallahassee Airport, it was mostly sunny. The temperature was 79 degrees. The wind was northeast at 9 miles an hour. At Florida State University, the temperature was 79 degrees. The wind was east at 7 miles an hour. At Apalachicola, it was mostly sunny. The temperature was 77 degrees. The wind was northeast at 7 miles an hour. At Panama City Northwest, it was sunny. The temperature was 77 degrees. The wind was northeast at 8 miles an hour. At Dothan, it was mostly sunny. The temperature was 77 degrees. The wind was east at 9 miles an hour. At Albany, it was sunny. The temperature was 77 degrees. The wind was northeast at 10 miles an hour. At Valdosta, it was sunny.
The temperature was 78 degrees. The wind was northeast at 8 miles an hour. Over the marine area, at the buoy south of Apalachicola, winds were east at 16 knots and seas were 4 feet. At the buoy south of Panama City, winds were east at 12 knots and seas were 2 feet. At the buoy south of Pensacola, wave height 2 feet. Wave period 3 seconds. The forecast for the local area. Today, mostly sunny. A slight chance of showers this afternoon. Highs in the lower 90s. Northeast winds 10 to 15 miles per hour. Chance of rain 20%. Tonight, partly cloudy with a slight chance of showers in the evening, then mostly clear after midnight. Lows in the mid-70s. Northeast winds 5 to 10 miles per hour. Chance of rain 20%. Wednesday, mostly sunny. A chance of showers and thunderstorms in the afternoon. Highs in the lower 90s. East winds 5 to 10 miles per hour. Chance of rain 50%. Wednesday night, partly cloudy. A chance of showers and thunderstorms in the evening, then a slight chance of showers after midnight. Lows in the mid-70s. East winds 5 to 10 miles per hour. Chance of rain 50%. Thursday, mostly sunny. A chance of showers in the morning, then showers likely with a chance of thunderstorms in the afternoon. Humid with highs in the lower 90s. East winds around 5 miles per hour, becoming south around 5 miles per hour in the afternoon. Chance of rain 70%. Heat index values up to 106 in the afternoon. Thursday night, mostly cloudy with showers likely with a chance of thunderstorms in the evening, then partly cloudy after midnight. Lows in the mid-70s. Chance of rain 70%. Friday and Friday night, partly cloudy. Showers and thunderstorms likely. Highs in the lower 90s. Lows in the mid-70s. Chance of rain 70%. Saturday and Saturday night, partly cloudy. Showers likely with a chance of thunderstorms. Highs in the lower 90s. Lows in the mid-70s. Chance of rain 70%. Sunday and Sunday night, partly cloudy. A chance of showers and thunderstorms. Highs in the lower 90s. Lows in the mid-70s. Chance of rain 50%. Heat index values up to 105. Monday, mostly sunny. Showers likely with a chance of thunderstorms in the afternoon. Highs in the lower 90s. Chance of rain 60%. Heat index values up to 105. The coastal waters forecast for the following waters from Suwannee River to Apalachicola, Florida, extending from 20 to 60 nautical miles. Coastal waters from Okaloosa, Walton County line to Mexico Beach out to 20 nautical miles. Coastal waters from Mexico Beach to Apalachicola out to 20 nautical miles. Waters from Okaloosa, Walton County line to Mexico Beach 20 to 60 nautical miles. And waters from Mexico Beach to Apalachicola 20 to 60 nautical miles. Small craft should exercise caution. Rest of today, east winds 15 to 20 knots, diminishing to 10 to 15 knots with gusts up to 20 knots this afternoon. Seas 2 to 3 feet. Wave detail, east 3 feet at 4 seconds. Protected waters choppy. A chance of showers and thunderstorms. Tonight, east winds 10 to 15 knots with gusts up to 20 knots. Seas 2 to 3 feet. Wave detail, east 3 feet at 4 seconds. Protected waters a moderate chop. A chance of showers. A chance of thunderstorms, mainly in the evening. Wednesday, east winds 10 to 15 knots. Seas 2 to 3 feet. Wave detail, east 3 feet at 4 seconds. Protected waters a moderate chop. A chance of showers and thunderstorms. Wednesday night, southeast winds 5 to 10 knots. Seas around 2 feet. Wave detail, east 2 feet at 4 seconds. Protected waters a light chop. A chance of showers. A chance of thunderstorms, mainly in the evening. Thursday, south winds around 5 knots. Waves 1 foot or less. Wave detail, southeast 1 foot at 4 seconds. Protected waters smooth, a chance of showers and thunderstorms. Thursday night, southwest winds around 5 knots. Waves 1 foot or less. Wave detail, southeast 1 foot at 3 seconds. Protected waters smooth, a slight chance of showers and thunderstorms in the evening, then a chance of showers and thunderstorms after midnight. Friday, southwest winds 5 to 10 knots. Waves 1 foot or less. Protected waters a light chart.

a chance of showers and thunderstorms. Friday night, south winds around 5 knots. Waves 1 foot or less. Protected water is smooth. A slight chance of showers and thunderstorms in the evening, then a chance of showers and thunderstorms after midnight. Saturday, south winds around 5 knots. Waves 1 foot or less. Protected water is smooth. A chance of showers and thunderstorms. Saturday night, south winds around 5 knots. Waves 1 foot or less. Protected water is smooth. A slight chance of thunderstorms. A slight chance of showers in the evening, then a chance of showers after midnight. Winds and waves higher in and near thunderstorms. The coastal waters forecast for the following St. Andrews Bay waterways. Rest of today, east winds around 10 knots. Protected waters a light chop. A slight chance of showers this afternoon. Tonight, east winds 5 to 10 knots. Protected waters a light chop. A slight chance of showers in the evening. Wednesday, east winds 5 to 10 knots. Protected waters a light chop. A chance of showers and thunderstorms in the afternoon. Wednesday night, east winds around 5 knots. Protected waters smooth. A chance of showers and thunderstorms in the evening, then a slight chance of showers after midnight. Thursday, east winds around 5 knots, becoming south in the afternoon. Protected waters smooth. A chance of showers with a slight chance of thunderstorms in the morning, then showers and thunderstorms likely in the afternoon. Thursday night, southwest winds around 5 knots. Protected waters smooth. A chance of thunderstorms. Showers likely, mainly in the evening. Friday, south winds around 5 knots, becoming southwest in the afternoon. Protected waters a light chop. Showers likely with a chance of thunderstorms. Friday night, south winds 5 to 10 knots, diminishing to around 5 knots after midnight. Protected waters a light chop. A chance of showers and thunderstorms. Saturday, south winds around 5 knots, increasing to 5 to 10 knots in the afternoon. Protected waters a light chop. Showers likely with a chance of thunderstorms. Saturday night, south winds around 5 knots. Protected waters smooth. A chance of showers. A chance of thunderstorms, mainly in the evening. Winds and waves higher in and near thunderstorms. The Tropical Weather Outlook. For the North Atlantic, Caribbean Sea, and the Gulf of America, tropical cyclone formation is not expected during the next 7 days. The Surf Zone Forecast General Outlook. Northeast to easterly breezes today and tonight will not push enough surf onshore to elevate the rip current risk above the moderate category. Winds will decrease on Wednesday afternoon and clock around gentle southerly on Thursday. The south and southwest breezes will be too weak to push the rip risk above moderate. Tide information for Tuesday, September 8, 2026. St. Mark's River entrance. High 1:24 a.m., low 6:27 a.m., high 12:36 p.m., low 7:40 p.m. Apalachicola. High 4:30 a.m., low 8:32 a.m., high 1:32 p.m., low 9:50 p.m. St. Andrews Bay at Panama City. High 8:40 a.m., low 6:44 p.m. Note that the times of high and low tide are 3 minutes earlier at Channel Point than at the St. Marks River entrance. The average water temperature at Apalachicola was 86.0 degrees. Sunrise and sunset in Tallahassee. September 8, 2026. Sunrise 7:18 a.m. Eastern Daylight Time, sunset 7:52 p.m. Eastern Daylight Time. 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This broadcast originates from your National Weather Service office in Tallahassee, Florida. The latest weather and forecast information can also be accessed by calling our automated forecast line at 850-942-8851. The current time is 9:48 a.m. Eastern Daylight Time. These are the 9 a.m. Eastern Daylight Time conditions. At the Tallahassee Airport, it was mostly sunny. The temperature was 79 degrees. The wind was northeast at 9 miles an hour. At Florida State University, the temperature was 79 degrees. The wind was east at 7 miles an hour. At Apalachicola, it was mostly sunny. The temperature was 77 degrees. The wind was northeast at 7 miles an hour. At Panama City Northwest, it was sunny. The temperature was 77 degrees. The wind was northeast at 8 miles an hour.
At Dothan, it was mostly sunny. The temperature was 77 degrees. The wind was east at 9 miles an hour. At Albany, it was sunny. The temperature was 77 degrees. The wind was northeast at 10 miles an hour. At Valdosta, it was sunny. The temperature was 78 degrees. The wind was northeast at 8 miles an hour. Over the marine area, at the buoy south of Apalachicola, winds were east at 16 knots and seas were 4 feet. At the buoy south of Panama City, winds were east at 12 knots and seas were 2 feet. At the buoy south of Pensacola, wave height 2 feet. Wave 33 seconds. The forecast for the local area. Today, mostly sunny. A slight chance of showers this afternoon. Highs in the lower 90s. Northeast winds 10 to 15 miles per hour. Chance of rain 20%. Tonight, partly cloudy with a slight chance of showers in the evening, then mostly clear after midnight. Lows in the mid-70s. Northeast winds 5 to 10 miles per hour. Chance of rain 20%. Wednesday, mostly sunny. A chance of showers and thunderstorms in the afternoon. Highs in the lower 90s. East winds 5 to 10 miles per hour. Chance of rain 50%. Wednesday night, partly cloudy. A chance of showers and thunderstorms in the evening, then a slight chance of showers after midnight. Lows in the mid-70s. East winds 5 to 10 miles per hour. Chance of rain 50%. Thursday, mostly sunny. A chance of showers in the morning, then showers likely with a chance of thunderstorms in the afternoon. Humid with highs in the lower 90s. East winds around 5 miles per hour, becoming south around 5 miles per hour in the afternoon. Chance of rain 70%. Heat index values up to 106 in the afternoon. Thursday night, mostly cloudy with showers likely with a chance of thunderstorms in the evening, then partly cloudy after midnight. Lows in the mid-70s. Chance of rain 70%. Friday and Friday night, partly cloudy. Showers and thunderstorms likely. Highs in the lower 90s. Lows in the mid-70s. Chance of rain 70%. Saturday and Saturday night, partly cloudy. Showers likely with a chance of thunderstorms. Highs in the lower 90s. Lows in the mid-70s. Chance of rain 70%. Sunday and Sunday night, partly cloudy. A chance of showers and thunderstorms. Highs in the lower 90s. Lows in the mid-70s. Chance of rain 50%. Heat index values up to 105. Monday, mostly sunny. Showers likely with a chance of thunderstorms in the afternoon. Highs in the lower 90s. Chance of rain 60%. Heat index values up to 105. The coastal waters forecast for the following waters from Suwannee River to Apalachicola, Florida, extending from 20 to 60 nautical miles, coastal waters from Okaloosa-Walton County line to Mexico Beach out to 20 nautical miles, coastal waters from Mexico Beach to Apalachicola out to 20 nautical miles, waters from Okaloosa-Walton County line to Mexico Beach 20 to 60 nautical miles, and waters from Mexico Beach to Apalachicola 20 to 60 nautical miles. Small craft should exercise caution. Rest of today, east winds 15 to 20 knots, diminishing to 10 to 15 knots with gusts up to 20 knots this afternoon. Seas 2 to 3 feet. Wave detail, east 3 feet at 4 seconds. Protected waters choppy. A chance of showers and thunderstorms. Tonight, east winds 10 to 15 knots with gusts up to 20 knots. Seas 2 to 3 feet. Wave detail, east 3 feet at 4 seconds. Protected waters a moderate chop. A chance of showers. A chance of thunderstorms, mainly in the evening. Wednesday, east winds 10 to 15 knots. Seas 2 to 3 feet. Wave detail, east 3 feet at 4 seconds. Protected waters a moderate chop. A chance of showers and thunderstorms. Wednesday night, southeast winds 5 to 10 knots. Seas around 2 feet. Wave detail, east 2 feet at 4 seconds. Protected waters a light chop. A chance of showers. A chance of thunderstorms, mainly in the evening. Thursday, south winds around 5 knots. Waves 1 foot or less. Wave detail, southeast 1 foot at 4 seconds. Protected waters smooth. A chance of showers and thunderstorms. Thursday night, southwest winds around 5 knots. Waves 1 foot or less.

Detail, southeast 1 foot at 3 seconds. Protected water smooth. A slight chance of showers and thunderstorms in the evening, then a chance of showers and thunderstorms after midnight. Friday, southwest winds 5 to 10 knots. Waves 1 foot or less. Protected waters a light chop. A chance of showers and thunderstorms. Friday night, south winds around 5 knots. Waves 1 foot or less. Protected waters smooth. A slight chance of showers and thunderstorms in the evening, then a chance of showers and thunderstorms after midnight. Saturday, south winds around 5 knots. Waves 1 foot or less. Protected waters smooth. A chance of showers and thunderstorms. Saturday night, south winds around 5 knots. Waves 1 foot or less. Protected waters smooth. A slight chance of thunderstorms. A slight chance of showers in the evening, then a chance of showers after midnight. Winds and waves higher and near thunderstorms. The coastal waters forecast for the following St. Andrews Bay waterways. Rest of today, east winds around 10 knots. Protected waters a light chop. A slight chance of showers this afternoon. Tonight, east winds 5 to 10 knots. Protected waters a light chop. A slight chance of showers in the evening. Wednesday, east winds 5 to 10 knots. Protected waters a light chop. A chance of showers and thunderstorms in the afternoon. Wednesday night, east winds around 5 knots. Protected waters smooth. A chance of showers and thunderstorms in the evening, then a slight chance of showers after midnight. Thursday, east winds around 5 knots, becoming south in the afternoon. Protected waters smooth. A chance of showers with a slight chance of thunderstorms in the morning, then showers and thunderstorms likely in the afternoon. Thursday night, southwest winds around 5 knots. Protected waters smooth. A chance of thunderstorms. Showers likely, mainly in the evening. Friday, south winds around 5 knots, becoming southwest in the afternoon. Protected waters a light chop. Showers likely with a chance of thunderstorms. Friday night, south winds 5 to 10 knots, diminishing to around 5 knots after midnight. Protected waters a light chop. A chance of showers and thunderstorms. Saturday, south winds around 5 knots, increasing to 5 to 10 knots in the afternoon. Protected waters a light chop. Showers likely with a chance of thunderstorms. Saturday night, south winds around 5 knots. Protected waters smooth. A chance of showers. A chance of thunderstorms, mainly in the evening. Winds and waves higher and near thunderstorms. The Tropical Weather Outlook. For the North Atlantic, Caribbean Sea and the Gulf of America, tropical cyclone formation is not expected during the next 7 days. The Surf Zone Forecast General Outlook. Northeast to easterly breezes today and tonight will not push enough surf onshore to elevate the rip current risk above the moderate category. Winds will decrease on Wednesday afternoon and clock around gentle southerly on Thursday. The south and southwest breezes will be too weak to push the rip risk above moderate. Tide information for Tuesday, September 8, 2026. St. Mark's River entrance. High 1:24 a.m., low 6:27 a.m., high 12:36 p.m., low 7:40 p.m. Apalachicola. High 4:30 a.m., low 8:32 a.m., high 1:32 p.m., low 9:50 p.m. St. Andrews Bay at Panama City. High 8:40 a.m., low 6:44 p.m. Note that the times of high and low tide are 3 minutes earlier at Shell Point than at the St. Mark's River entrance. The average water temperature at Apalachicola was 86.0 degrees. Sunrise and sunset in Tallahassee. September 8, 2026. Sunrise 7:18 a.m. Eastern Daylight Time, sunset 7:52 p.m. Eastern Daylight Time. 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The latest weather and forecast information can also be accessed by calling our automated forecast line at 850-942-8851. The current time is 9:58 a.m. Eastern Daylight Time. These are the 9 a.m. Eastern Daylight Time conditions. At the Tallahassee Airport, it was mostly sunny. The temperature was 79 degrees. The wind was northeast at 9 miles an hour. At Florida State University, the temperature was 79 degrees. The wind was east at 7 miles an hour.

At Apalachicola, it was mostly sunny. The temperature was 77 degrees. The wind was northeast at 7 miles an hour. At Panama City Northwest, it was sunny. The temperature was 77 degrees. The wind was northeast at 8 miles an hour. At Dothan, it was mostly sunny. The temperature was 77 degrees. The wind was east at 9 miles an hour. At Albany, it was sunny. The temperature was 77 degrees. The wind was northeast at 10 miles an hour. At Valdosta, it was sunny. The temperature was 78 degrees. The wind was northeast at 8 miles an hour. Over the marine area, at the buoys south of Apalachicola, winds were east at 16 knots and seas were 4 feet. At the buoys south of Panama City, winds were east at 12 knots and seas were 2 feet. At the buoys south of Pensacola, wave height 2 feet. Wave 33 seconds. The forecast for the local area. Today, mostly sunny. A slight chance of showers this afternoon. Highs in the lower 90s. Northeast winds 10 to 15 miles per hour. Chance of rain 20%. Tonight, partly cloudy with a slight chance of showers in the evening, then mostly clear after midnight. Lows in the mid-70s. Northeast winds 5 to 10 miles per hour. Chance of rain 20%. Wednesday, mostly sunny. A chance of showers and thunderstorms in the afternoon. Highs in the lower 90s. East winds 5 to 10 miles per hour. Chance of rain 50%. Wednesday night, partly cloudy. A chance of showers and thunderstorms in the evening, then a slight chance of showers after midnight. Lows in the mid-70s. East winds 5 to 10 miles per hour. Chance of rain 50%. Thursday, mostly sunny. A chance of showers in the morning, then showers likely with a chance of thunderstorms in the afternoon. Humid with highs in the lower 90s. East winds around 5 miles per hour, becoming south around 5 miles per hour in the afternoon. Chance of rain 70%. Heat index values up to 106 in the afternoon. Thursday night, mostly cloudy with showers likely with a chance of thunderstorms in the evening, then partly cloudy after midnight. Lows in the mid-70s. Chance of rain 70%. Friday and Friday night, partly cloudy. Showers and thunderstorms likely. Highs in the lower 90s. Lows in the mid-70s. Chance of rain 70%. Saturday and Saturday night, partly cloudy. Showers likely with a chance of thunderstorms. Highs in the lower 90s. Lows in the mid-70s. Chance of rain 70%. Sunday and Sunday night, partly cloudy. A chance of showers and thunderstorms. Highs in the lower 90s. Lows in the mid-70s. Chance of rain 50%. Heat index values up to 105. Monday, mostly sunny. Showers likely with a chance of thunderstorms in the afternoon. Highs in the lower 90s. Chance of rain 60%. Heat index values up to 105. The Tallahassee Climate Summary for yesterday, September 7, 2026. Yesterday's high temperature was 93 degrees. This high was 3 degrees above the normal high of 90. Yesterday's low temperature was 72 degrees. This tied the normal low of 72. 0.02 inches of precipitation fell yesterday, which brings the monthly total to 0.39 inches. This is 0.92 inches below the normal amount of 1.31 inches for September. The total precipitation for the year now stands at 29.90 inches, which is 14.73 inches below normal. The normal high temperature for today is 90 degrees, and the normal low is 71. The record high for today is 98, which last occurred in 1925, and the record low is 55, which occurred in 2011. Sunrise today is at 7:18 a.m. and sunset is at 7:52 p.m. The Tropical Weather Outlook. For the North Atlantic, Caribbean Sea and the Gulf of America, tropical cyclone formation is not expected during the next 7 days. The Surf Zone Forecast General Outlook, northeast to easterly breezes today and tonight will not push enough surf onshore to elevate the rip current risk above the moderate category. Winds will decrease on Wednesday afternoon and clock around gentle southerly on Thursday. The south and southwest breezes will be too weak to push the rip risk above moderate. Tide information for Tuesday, September 8, 2026. 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High 1:24 a.m., low 6:27 a.m.

High 12:36 p.m. Low 7:40 p.m. Apalachicola. High 4:30 a.m. Low 8:32 a.m. High 1:32 p.m. Low 9:50 p.m. St. Andrews Bay of Panama City. High 8:40 a.m. Low 6:44 p.m. Note that the times of high and low tide are 3 minutes earlier at Shell Point than at the St. Marks River entrance. The average water temperature at Apalachicola was 86.0 degrees. Sunrise and sunset in Tallahassee. September 8, 2026, sunrise 7:18 a.m. Eastern Daylight Time, sunset 7:52 p.m. Eastern Daylight Time. 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This broadcast originates from your National Weather Service office in Tallahassee, Florida. The latest weather and forecast information can also be accessed by calling our automated forecast line at 850-942-8851. The current time is 10:05 a.m. Eastern Daylight Time. These are the 10 a.m. Eastern Daylight Time conditions. At the Tallahassee Airport, it was partly sunny. The temperature was 83 degrees. The wind was northeast at 13 miles an hour. The report from Florida State University was not available. At Apalachicola, it was mostly sunny. The temperature was 81 degrees. The wind was east at 9 miles an hour. At Panama City Northwest, it was partly sunny. The temperature was 80 degrees. The wind was northeast at 10 miles an hour. At Dothan, it was mostly sunny. The temperature was 80 degrees. The wind was east at 10 miles an hour. At Albany, it was sunny. The temperature was 81 degrees. The wind was east at 10 miles an hour. At Valdosta, it was mostly sunny. The temperature was 80 degrees. The wind was northeast at 12 miles an hour. Over the marine area, at the buoy south of Apalachicola, winds were east at 14 knots. At the buoy south of Panama City, winds were east at 16 knots. At the buoy south of Pensacola, winds were east at 14 knots. The forecast for the local area. Today, mostly sunny. A slight chance of showers this afternoon. Highs in the lower 90s. Northeast winds 10 to 15 miles per hour. Chance of rain 20%. Tonight, partly cloudy with a slight chance of showers in the evening, then mostly clear after midnight. Lows in the mid-70s. Northeast winds 5 to 10 miles per hour. Chance of rain 20%. Wednesday, mostly sunny. A chance of showers and thunderstorms in the afternoon. Highs in the lower 90s. East winds 5 to 10 miles per hour. Chance of rain 50%. Wednesday night, partly cloudy. A chance of showers and thunderstorms in the evening, then a slight chance of showers after midnight. Lows in the mid-70s. East winds 5 to 10 miles per hour. Chance of rain 50%. Thursday, mostly sunny. A chance of showers in the morning, then showers likely with a chance of thunderstorms in the afternoon. Humid with highs in the lower 90s. East winds around 5 miles per hour, becoming south around 5 miles per hour in the afternoon. Chance of rain 70%. Heat index values up to 106 in the afternoon. Thursday night, mostly cloudy with showers likely with a chance of thunderstorms in the evening, then partly cloudy after midnight. Lows in the mid-70s. Chance of rain 70%. Friday and Friday night, partly cloudy. Showers and thunderstorms likely. Highs in the lower 90s. Lows in the mid-70s. Chance of rain 70%. Saturday and Saturday night, partly cloudy. Showers likely with a chance of thunderstorms. Highs in the lower 90s. Lows in the mid-70s. Chance of rain 70%. Sunday and Sunday night, partly cloudy. A chance of showers and thunderstorms. Highs in the lower 90s. Lows in the mid-70s. Chance of rain 50%. Heat index values up to 105. Monday, mostly sunny. Showers likely with a chance of thunderstorms in the afternoon. Highs in the lower 90s. Chance of rain 60%. Heat index values up to 105. The coastal waters forecast for the following waters from Swampy River to Apalachicola, Florida, extending from 20 to 60 nautical miles. Coastal waters from Okaloosa, Walton County line to Mexico Beach out to 20 nautical miles. Coastal waters from Mexico Beach to Apalachicola out to 20 nautical miles.

Waters from Okaloosa, Walton County line to Mexico Beach 20 to 60 nautical miles, and waters from Mexico Beach to Apalachicola 20 to 60 nautical miles. Small craft should exercise caution. Rest of today, east winds 15 to 20 knots, diminishing to 10 to 15 knots with gusts up to 20 knots this afternoon. Seas 2 to 3 feet. Wave detail, east 3 feet at 4 seconds. Protected waters choppy. A chance of showers and thunderstorms. Tonight, east winds 10 to 15 knots with gusts up to 20 knots. Seas 2 to 3 feet. Wave detail, east 3 feet at 4 seconds. Protected waters a moderate chop. A chance of showers. A chance of thunderstorms, mainly in the evening. Wednesday, east winds 10 to 15 knots. Seas 2 to 3 feet. Wave detail, east 3 feet at 4 seconds. Protected waters a moderate chop. A chance of showers and thunderstorms. Wednesday night, southeast winds 5 to 10 knots. Seas around 2 feet. Wave detail, east 2 feet at 4 seconds. Protected waters a light chop. A chance of showers. A chance of thunderstorms, mainly in the evening. Thursday, south winds around 5 knots. Waves 1 foot or less. Wave detail, southeast 1 foot at 4 seconds. Protected waters smooth, a chance of showers and thunderstorms. Thursday night, southwest winds around 5 knots. Waves 1 foot or less. Wave detail, southeast 1 foot at 3 seconds. Protected waters smooth, a slight chance of showers and thunderstorms in the evening, then a chance of showers and thunderstorms after midnight. Friday, southwest winds 5 to 10 knots. Waves 1 foot or less. Protected waters a light chop. A chance of showers and thunderstorms. Friday night, south winds around 5 knots. Waves 1 foot or less. Protected waters smooth. A slight chance of showers and thunderstorms in the evening, then a chance of showers and thunderstorms after midnight. Saturday, south winds around 5 knots. Waves 1 foot or less. Protected waters smooth. A chance of showers and thunderstorms. Saturday night, south winds around 5 knots. Waves 1 foot or less. Protected waters smooth. A slight chance of thunderstorms. A slight chance of showers in the evening, then a chance of showers after midnight. Winds and waves higher and near thunderstorms. The coastal waters forecast for the following St. Andrews Bay waterways. Rest of today, east winds around 10 knots. Protected waters a light chop. A slight chance of showers this afternoon. Tonight, east winds 5 to 10 knots. Protected waters a light chop. A slight chance of showers in the evening. Wednesday, east winds 5 to 10 knots. Protected waters a light chop. A chance of showers and thunderstorms in the afternoon. Wednesday night, east winds around 5 knots. Protected waters smooth. A chance of showers and thunderstorms in the evening, then a slight chance of showers after midnight. Thursday, east winds around 5 knots, becoming south in the afternoon. Protected waters smooth. A chance of showers with a slight chance of thunderstorms in the morning, then showers and thunderstorms likely in the afternoon. Thursday night, southwest winds around 5 knots. Protected waters smooth. A chance of thunderstorms. Showers likely, mainly in the evening. Friday, south winds around 5 knots, becoming southwest in the afternoon. Protected waters a light chop. Showers likely with a chance of thunderstorms. Friday night, south winds 5 to 10 knots, diminishing to around 5 knots after midnight. Protected waters a light chop. A chance of showers and thunderstorms. Saturday, south winds around 5 knots, increasing to 5 to 10 knots in the afternoon. Protected waters a light chop. Showers likely with a chance of thunderstorms. Saturday night, south winds around 5 knots. Protected waters smooth, a chance of showers. A chance of thunderstorms, mainly in the evening. Winds and waves higher and near thunderstorms. The Tropical Weather Outlook. For the North Atlantic, Caribbean Sea and the Gulf of America, tropical cyclone formation is not expected during the next 7 days. The Surf Zone Forecast General Outlook. Northeast to easterly breezes today and tonight will not push enough surf onshore to elevate the rip current risk above the moderate category. Winds will decrease on Wednesday afternoon and clock around gentle southerly on Thursday. The south and southwest breezes will be too weak to push the rip risk above moderate.
tide information for Tuesday, September 8, 2026. St. Mark's River entrance. High 1:24 a.m., low 6:27 a.m., high 12:36 p.m., low 7:40 p.m. Apalachicola. High 4:30 a.m., low 8:32 a.m., high 1:32 p.m., low 9:50 p.m. St. Andrews Bay at Panama City. High 8:40 a.m., low 6:44 p.m. Note that the times of high and low tide are 3 minutes earlier at Shell Point than at the St. Mark's River entrance. The average water temperature at Apalachicola was 86.0 degrees. Sunrise and sunset in Tallahassee. September 8, 2026, sunrise 7:18 a.m. Eastern Daylight Time, sunset 7:52 p.m. Eastern Daylight Time. 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The latest weather and forecast information can also be accessed by calling our automated forecast line at 850-942-8851. The current time is 10:15 a.m. Eastern Daylight Time. These are the 10 a.m. Eastern Daylight Time conditions. At the Tallahassee Airport, it was partly sunny. The temperature was 83 degrees. The wind was northeast at 13 miles an hour. At Florida State University, the temperature was 81 degrees. The wind was east at 8 miles an hour. At Apalachicola, it was mostly sunny. The temperature was 81 degrees. The wind was east at 9 miles an hour. At Panama City Northwest, it was partly sunny. The temperature was 80 degrees. The wind was northeast at 10 miles an hour. At Dothan, it was mostly sunny. The temperature was 80 degrees. The wind was east at 10 miles an hour. At Albany, it was sunny. The temperature was 81 degrees. The wind was east at 10 miles an hour. At Valdosta, it was mostly sunny. The temperature was 80 degrees. The wind was northeast at 12 miles an hour. Over the marine area, at the buoy south of Apalachicola, winds were east at 14 knots. At the buoy south of Panama City, winds were east at 16 knots. At the buoy south of Pensacola, winds were east at 16 knots. These are the 10 a.m. Eastern Daylight Time conditions. At the Tallahassee Airport, it was partly sunny. The temperature was 83 degrees. The wind was northeast at 13 miles an hour. At Florida State University, the temperature was 81 degrees. The wind was east at 8 miles an hour. At Apalachicola, it was mostly sunny. The temperature was 81 degrees. The wind was east at 9 miles an hour. At Panama City Northwest, it was partly sunny. The temperature was 80 degrees. The wind was northeast at 10 miles an hour. At Dothan, it was mostly sunny. The temperature was 80 degrees. The wind was east at 10 miles an hour. At Albany, it was sunny. The temperature was 81 degrees. The wind was east at 10 miles an hour. At Valdosta, it was mostly sunny. The temperature was 80 degrees. The wind was northeast at 12 miles an hour. Over the marine area, at the buoy south of Apalachicola, winds were east at 14 knots and seas were 4 feet. At the buoy south of Panama, winds were east at 14 knots and seas were 3 feet. At the buoy south of Pensacola, winds were east at 16 knots. The forecast for the local area. Today, mostly sunny. A slight chance of showers this afternoon. Highs in the lower 90s. Northeast winds 10 to 15 miles per hour. Chance of rain 20%. Tonight, partly cloudy with a slight chance of showers in the evening, then mostly clear after midnight. Lows in the mid-70s. Northeast winds 5 to 10 miles per hour. Chance of rain 20%. Wednesday, mostly sunny. A chance of showers and thunderstorms in the afternoon. Highs in the lower 90s. East winds 5 to 10 miles per hour. Chance of rain 50%. Wednesday night, partly cloudy. A chance of showers and thunderstorms in the evening, then a slight chance of showers after midnight. Lows in the mid-70s. East winds 5 to 10 miles per hour. Chance of rain 50%. Thursday, mostly sunny. A chance of showers in the morning, then showers likely with a chance of thunderstorms in the afternoon. Humid with highs in the lower 90s. East winds around 5 miles per hour.

It coming south around 5 miles per hour in the afternoon. Chance of rain 70%. Heat index values up to 106 in the afternoon. Thursday night, mostly cloudy with showers, likely with a chance of thunderstorms in the evening, then partly cloudy after midnight. Lows in the mid-70s. Chance of rain 70%. Friday and Friday night, partly cloudy. Showers and thunderstorms likely. Highs in the lower 90s. Lows in the mid-70s. Chance of rain 70%. Saturday and Saturday night, partly cloudy. Showers likely with a chance of thunderstorms. Highs in the lower 90s. Lows in the mid-70s. Chance of rain 70%. Sunday and Sunday night, partly cloudy. A chance of showers and thunderstorms. Highs in the lower 90s. Lows in the mid-70s. Chance of rain 50%. Heat index values up to 105. Monday, mostly sunny. Showers likely with a chance of thunderstorms in the afternoon. Highs in the lower 90s. Chance of rain 60%. Heat index values up to 105. The coastal waters forecast for the following: waters from Suwannee River to Apalachicola, Florida, extending from 20 to 60 nautical miles. Coastal waters from Okaloosa-Walton County line to Mexico Beach out to 20 nautical miles. Coastal waters from Mexico Beach to Apalachicola out to 20 nautical miles. Waters from Okaloosa-Walton County line to Mexico Beach 20 to 60 nautical miles. And waters from Mexico Beach to Apalachicola 20 to 60 nautical miles. Small craft should exercise caution. Rest of today, east winds 15 to 20 knots, diminishing to 10 to 15 knots with gusts up to 20 knots this afternoon. Seas 2 to 3 feet. Wave detail, east 3 feet at 4 seconds. Protected waters choppy. A chance of showers and thunderstorms. Tonight, east winds 10 to 15 knots with gusts up to 20 knots. Seas 2 to 3 feet. Wave detail, east 3 feet at 4 seconds. Protected waters a moderate chop. A chance of showers. A chance of thunderstorms, mainly in the evening. Wednesday, east winds 10 to 15 knots. Seas 2 to 3 feet. Wave detail, east 3 feet at 4 seconds. Protected waters a moderate chop. A chance of showers and thunderstorms. Wednesday night, southeast winds 5 to 10 knots. Seas around 2 feet. Wave detail, east 2 feet at 4 seconds. Protected waters a light chop. A chance of showers. A chance of thunderstorms, mainly in the evening. Thursday, south winds around 5 knots. Waves 1 foot or less. Wave detail, southeast 1 foot at 4 seconds. Protected waters smooth, a chance of showers and thunderstorms. Thursday night, southwest winds around 5 knots. Waves 1 foot or less. Wave detail, southeast 1 foot at 3 seconds. Protected waters smooth, a slight chance of showers and thunderstorms in the evening, then a chance of showers and thunderstorms after midnight. Friday, southwest winds 5 to 10 knots. Waves 1 foot or less. Protected waters a light chop. A chance of showers and thunderstorms. Friday night, south winds around 5 knots. Waves 1 foot or less. Protected waters smooth, a slight chance of showers and thunderstorms in the evening, then a chance of showers and thunderstorms after midnight. Saturday, south winds around 5 knots. Waves 1 foot or less. Protected waters smooth, a chance of showers and thunderstorms. Saturday night, south winds around 5 knots. Waves 1 foot or less. Protected waters smooth, a slight chance of thunderstorms. A slight chance of showers in the evening, then a chance of showers after midnight. Winds and waves higher and near thunderstorms. The coastal waters forecast for the following: St. Andrews Bay waterways. Rest of today, east winds around 10 knots. Protected waters a light chop. A slight chance of showers this afternoon. Tonight, east winds 5 to 10 knots. Protected waters a light chop. A slight chance of showers in the evening. Wednesday, east winds 5 to 10 knots. Protected waters a light chop. A chance of showers and thunderstorms in the afternoon. Wednesday night, east winds around 5 knots. Protected waters smooth, a chance of showers and thunderstorms in the evening, then a slight chance of showers after midnight. Thursday, east winds around 5 knots, becoming south in the afternoon. Protected waters smooth, a chance of showers with a

Chance of thunderstorms in the morning, then showers and thunderstorms likely in the afternoon. Thursday night, southwest winds around 5 knots. Protected waters smooth. A chance of thunderstorms. Showers likely, mainly in the evening. Friday, south winds around 5 knots, becoming southwest in the afternoon. Protected waters a light chop. Showers likely with a chance of thunderstorms. Friday night, south winds 5 to 10 knots, diminishing to around 5 knots after midnight. Protected waters a light chop. A chance of showers and thunderstorms. Saturday, south winds around 5 knots, increasing to 5 to 10 knots in the afternoon. Protected waters a light chop. Showers likely with a chance of thunderstorms. Saturday night, south winds around 5 knots. Protected waters smooth, a chance of showers. A chance of thunderstorms, mainly in the evening. Winds and waves higher in and near thunderstorms. The Tropical Weather Outlook. For the North Atlantic, Caribbean Sea and the Gulf of America, tropical cyclone formation is not expected during the next 7 days. The Surf Zone Forecast General Outlook. Northeast to easterly breezes today and tonight will not push enough surf onshore to elevate the rip current risk above the moderate category. Winds will decrease on Wednesday afternoon and clock around gentle southerly on Thursday. The south and southwest breezes will be too weak to push the rip risk above moderate. Tide information for Tuesday, September 8, 2026. St. Mark's River entrance. High 1:24 a.m., low 6:27 a.m., high 12:36 p.m., low 7:40 p.m. Apalachicola. High 4:30 a.m., low 8:32 a.m., high 1:32 p.m., low 9:50 p.m. St. Andrews Bay at Panama City. High 8:40 a.m., low 6:44 p.m. Note that the times of high and low tide are 3 minutes earlier at Shell Point than at the St. Mark's River entrance. The average water temperature at Apalachicola was 86.0 degrees. Sunrise and sunset in Tallahassee. September 8, 2026. Sunrise 7:18 a.m. Eastern Daylight Time, sunset 7:52 p.m. Eastern Daylight Time. 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The latest weather and forecast information can also be accessed by calling our automated forecast line at 850-942-8851. The current time is 10:26 a.m. Eastern Daylight Time. These are the 10 a.m. Eastern Daylight Time conditions. At the Tallahassee Airport, it was partly sunny. The temperature was 83 degrees. The wind was northeast at 13 miles an hour. At Florida State University, the temperature was 81 degrees. The wind was east at 8 miles an hour. At Apalachicola, it was mostly sunny. The temperature was 81 degrees. The wind was east at 9 miles an hour. At Panama City Northwest, it was partly sunny. The temperature was 80 degrees. The wind was northeast at 10 miles an hour. At Dothan, it was mostly sunny. The temperature was 80 degrees. The wind was east at 10 miles an hour. At Albany, it was sunny. The temperature was 81 degrees. The wind was east at 10 miles an hour. At Valdosta, it was mostly sunny. The temperature was 80 degrees. The wind was northeast at 12 miles an hour. Over the marine area, at the buoy south of Apalachicola, winds were east at 14 knots and seas were 4 feet. At the buoy south of Panama City, winds were east at 14 knots and seas were 3 feet. At the buoy south of Pensacola, winds were east at 16 knots. The forecast for the local area. Today, mostly sunny. A slight chance of showers this afternoon. Highs in the lower 90s. Northeast winds 10 to 15 miles per hour. Chance of rain 20%. Tonight, partly cloudy with a slight chance of showers in the evening, then mostly clear after midnight. Lows in the mid-70s. Northeast winds 5 to 10 miles per hour. Chance of rain 20%. Wednesday, mostly sunny. A chance of showers and thunderstorms in the afternoon. Highs in the lower 90s. East winds 5 to 10 miles per hour. Chance of rain 50%. Wednesday night, partly cloudy. A chance of showers and thunderstorms in the evening, then a slight chance of showers after midnight. Lows in the mid-70s. East winds 5 to 10 miles per hour.

chance of rain 70%. Sunday and Sunday night, partly cloudy. A chance of showers and thunderstorms. Highs in the lower 90s. Lows in the mid-70s. Chance of rain 50%. Heat index values up to 105. Monday, mostly sunny. Showers likely with a chance of thunderstorms in the afternoon. Highs in the lower 90s. Chance of rain 60%. Heat index values up to 105. The coastal waters forecast for the following waters from Suwannee River to Apalachicola, Florida, extending from 20 to 60 nautical miles. Coastal waters from Okaloosa-Walton County line to Mexico Beach out to 20 nautical miles. Coastal waters from Mexico Beach to Apalachicola out to 20 nautical miles. Waters from Okaloosa-Walton County line to Mexico Beach 20 to 60 nautical miles. And waters from Mexico Beach to Apalachicola 20 to 60 nautical miles. Small craft should exercise caution. Rest of today, east winds 15 to 20 knots, diminishing to 10 to 15 knots with gusts up to 20 knots this afternoon. Seas 2 to 3 feet. Wave detail, east 3 feet at 4 seconds. Protected waters choppy. A chance of showers and thunderstorms. Tonight, east winds 10 to 15 knots with gusts up to 20 knots. Seas 2 to 3 feet. Wave detail, east 3 feet at 4 seconds. Protected waters a moderate chop. A chance of showers. A chance of thunderstorms, mainly in the evening. Wednesday, east winds 10 to 15 knots. Seas 2 to 3 feet. Wave detail, east 3 feet at 4 seconds. Protected waters a moderate chop. A chance of showers and thunderstorms. Wednesday night, southeast winds 5 to 10 knots. Seas around 2 feet. Wave detail, east 2 feet at 4 seconds. Protected waters a light chop. A chance of showers. A chance of thunderstorms, mainly in the evening. Thursday, south winds around 5 knots. Waves 1 foot or less. Wave detail, southeast 1 foot at 4 seconds. Protected waters smooth. A chance of showers and thunderstorms. Thursday night, southwest winds around 5 knots. Waves 1 foot or less. Wave detail, southeast 1 foot at 3 seconds. Protected waters smooth. A slight chance of showers and thunderstorms in the evening, then a chance of showers and thunderstorms after midnight. Friday, southwest winds 5 to 10 knots. Waves 1 foot or less. Protected waters a light chop. A chance of showers and thunderstorms. Friday night, south winds around 5 knots. Waves 1 foot or less. Protected waters smooth. A slight chance of showers and thunderstorms in the evening, then a chance of showers and thunderstorms after midnight. Saturday, south winds around 5 knots. Waves 1 foot or less. Protected waters smooth. A chance of showers and thunderstorms. Saturday night, south winds around 5 knots. Waves 1 foot or less. Protected waters smooth. A slight chance of thunderstorms. Smooth. A chance of showers and thunderstorms. Saturday night, south winds around 5 knots. Waves 1 foot or less. Protected waters smooth. A slight chance of thunderstorms. A slight chance of showers in the evening, then a chance of showers after midnight. Winds and waves higher and near thunderstorms. The Tallahassee Climate Summary for yesterday, September 7, 2026. Yesterday's high temperature was 93 degrees. This high was 3 degrees above the normal high of 90. Yesterday's low temperature was 72 degrees. This tied the normal low of 72. 0.02 inches of precipitation fell yesterday, which brings the monthly total to 0.39 inches. This is 0.92 inches below the normal amount of 1.31 inches for September. The total precipitation for the year now stands at 29.90 inches, which is 14.73 inches below normal. The normal high temperature for today is 90 degrees, and the normal low is 71. The record high for today is 98, which last occurred in 1925, and the record low is 55, which occurred in 2011. Sunrise today is at 7:18 a.m. and sunset is at 7:52 p.m. The coastal waters forecast for the following St. Andrews Bay waterways. Rest of today, east winds around 10 knots. Protected waters a light chop. A slight chance of showers this afternoon. Tonight, east winds 5 to 10 knots. Protected waters a light chop. A slight chance of showers in the evening,

Day, east winds 5 to 10 knots. Protected waters, a light shop. A chance of showers and thunderstorms in the afternoon. Wednesday night, east winds around 5 knots. Protected waters, smooth. A chance of showers and thunderstorms in the evening. Then a slight chance of showers after midnight. Thursday, east winds around 5 knots, becoming south in the afternoon. Protected waters, smooth. A chance of showers with a slight chance of thunderstorms in the morning, then showers and thunderstorms likely in the afternoon. Thursday night, southwest winds around 5 knots. Protected waters, smooth. A chance of thunderstorms. Showers likely, mainly in the evening. Friday, south winds around 5 knots, becoming southwest in the afternoon. Protected waters, a light shop. Showers likely with a chance of thunderstorms. Friday night, south winds 5 to 10 knots, diminishing to around 5 knots after midnight. Protected waters, a light shop. A chance of showers and thunderstorms. Saturday, south winds around 5 knots, increasing to 5 to 10 knots in the afternoon. Protected waters, a light shop. Showers likely with a chance of thunderstorms. Saturday night, south winds around 5 knots. Protected waters, smooth. A chance of showers. A chance of thunderstorms, mainly in the evening. Winds and waves higher in and near thunderstorms. The Tropical Weather Outlook. For the North Atlantic, Caribbean Sea, and the Gulf of America, tropical cyclone formation is not expected during the next 7 days. The Surf Zone Forecast General Outlook. Northeast to easterly breezes today and tonight will not push enough surf onshore to elevate the rip current risk above the moderate category. Winds will decrease on Wednesday afternoon and clock around gentle southerly on Thursday. The south and southwest breezes will be too weak to push the rip risk above moderate. Tide information for Tuesday, September 8, 2026. St. Mark's River entrance. High 1:24 a.m., low 6:27 a.m., high 12:36 p.m., low 7:40 p.m. Apalachicola. High 4:30 a.m., low 8:32 a.m., high 1:32 p.m., low 9:50 p.m. St. Andrews Bay at Panama City. High 8:40 a.m., low 6:44 p.m. Note that the times of high and low tide are 3 minutes earlier at Shell Point than at the St. Mark's River entrance. The average water temperature at Apalachicola was 86.0 degrees. Sunrise and sunset in Tallahassee. September 8, 2026. Sunrise 7:18 a.m. Eastern Daylight Time, sunset 7:52 p.m. Eastern Daylight Time. 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The latest weather and forecast information can also be accessed by calling our automated forecast line at 850-942-8851. The current time is 10:38 a.m. Eastern Daylight Time. These are the 10 a.m. Eastern Daylight Time conditions. At the Tallahassee Airport, it was partly sunny. The temperature was 83 degrees. The wind was northeast at 13 miles an hour. At Florida State University, the temperature was 81 degrees. The wind was east at 8 miles an hour. At Apalachicola, it was mostly sunny. The temperature was 81 degrees. The wind was east at 9 miles an hour. At Panama City Northwest, it was partly sunny. The temperature was 80 degrees. The wind was northeast at 10 miles an hour. At Dothan, it was mostly sunny. The temperature was 80 degrees. The wind was east at 10 miles an hour. At Albany, it was sunny. The temperature was 81 degrees. The wind was east at 10 miles an hour. At Valdosta, it was mostly sunny. The temperature was 80 degrees. The wind was northeast at 12 miles an hour. Over the marine area, at the buoy south of Apalachicola, winds were east at 14 knots and seas were 4 feet. At the buoy south of Panama City, winds were east at 14 knots and seas were 3 feet. At the buoy south of Pensacola, winds were east at 16 knots. The forecast for the local area. Today, mostly sunny. A slight chance of showers this afternoon. Highs in the lower 90s. Northeast winds 10 to 15 miles per hour. Chance of rain 20%. Tonight, partly cloudy with a slight chance of showers in the evening, then mostly clear after midnight. Lows in the mid-70s. Northeast winds 5 to 10 miles per hour.
chance of rain 20%. Wednesday, mostly sunny. A chance of showers and thunderstorms in the afternoon. Highs in the lower 90s. East winds 5 to 10 miles per hour. Chance of rain 50%. Wednesday night, partly cloudy. A chance of showers and thunderstorms in the evening, then a slight chance of showers after midnight. Lows in the mid-70s. East winds 5 to 10 miles per hour. Chance of rain 50%. Thursday, mostly sunny. A chance of showers in the morning, then showers likely with a chance of thunderstorms in the afternoon. Humid with highs in the lower 90s. East winds around 5 miles per hour, becoming south around 5 miles per hour in the afternoon. Chance of rain 70%. Heat index values up to 106 in the afternoon. Thursday night, mostly cloudy with showers likely with a chance of thunderstorms in the evening, then partly cloudy after midnight. Lows in the mid-70s. Chance of rain 70%. Friday and Friday night, partly cloudy. Showers and thunderstorms likely. Highs in the lower 90s. Lows in the mid-70s. Chance of rain 70%. Saturday and Saturday night, partly cloudy. Showers likely with a chance of thunderstorms. Highs in the lower 90s. Lows in the mid-70s. Chance of rain 70%. Sunday and Sunday night, partly cloudy. A chance of showers and thunderstorms. Highs in the lower 90s. Lows in the mid-70s. Chance of rain 50%. Heat index values up to 105. Monday, mostly sunny. Showers likely with a chance of thunderstorms in the afternoon. Highs in the lower 90s. Chance of rain 60%. Heat index values up to 105. The coastal waters forecast for the following waters from Suwannee River to Apalachicola, Florida, extending from 20 to 60 nautical miles. Coastal waters from Okaloosa, Walton County line to Mexico Beach out to 20 nautical miles. Coastal waters from Mexico Beach to Apalachicola out to 20 nautical miles. Waters from Okaloosa, Walton County line to Mexico Beach 20 to 60 nautical miles. And waters from Mexico Beach to Apalachicola 20 to 60 nautical miles. Small craft should exercise caution. Rest of today, east winds 15 to 20 knots, diminishing to 10 to 15 knots with gusts up to 20 knots this afternoon. Seas 2 to 3 feet. Wave detail, east 3 feet at 4 seconds. Protected waters choppy. A chance of showers and thunderstorms. Tonight, east winds 10 to 15 knots with gusts up to 20 knots. Seas 2 to 3 feet. Wave detail, east 3 feet at 4 seconds. Protected waters a moderate chop. A chance of showers. A chance of thunderstorms, mainly in the evening. Wednesday, east winds 10 to 15 knots. Seas 2 to 3 feet. Wave detail, east 3 feet at 4 seconds. Protected waters a moderate chop. A chance of showers and thunderstorms. Wednesday night, southeast winds 5 to 10 knots. Seas around 2 feet. Wave detail, east 2 feet at 4 seconds. Protected waters a light chop. A chance of showers. A chance of thunderstorms, mainly in the evening. Thursday, south winds around 5 knots. Waves 1 foot or less. Wave detail, southeast 1 foot at 4 seconds. Protected waters smooth. A chance of showers and thunderstorms. Thursday night, southwest winds around 5 knots. Waves 1 foot or less. Wave detail, southeast 1 foot at 3 seconds. Protected waters smooth. A slight chance of showers and thunderstorms in the evening, then a chance of showers and thunderstorms after midnight. Friday, southwest winds 5 to 10 knots. Waves 1 foot or less. Protected waters a light chop. A chance of showers and thunderstorms. Friday night, south winds around 5 knots. Waves 1 foot or less. Protected waters smooth. A slight chance of showers and thunderstorms in the evening, then a chance of showers and thunderstorms after midnight. Saturday, south winds around 5 knots. Waves 1 foot or less. Protected waters smooth. A chance of showers and thunderstorms. Saturday night, south winds around 5 knots. Waves 1 foot or less. Protected waters smooth. A slight chance of thunderstorms. A slight chance of showers in the evening, then a chance of showers after midnight. Winds and waves higher and near thunderstorms. The coastal waters forecast for the following St. Andrews Bay waterways.
Rest of today, east winds.

around 10 knots. Protected waters, a light chop. A slight chance of showers this afternoon. Tonight, east winds 5 to 10 knots. Protected waters, a light chop. A slight chance of showers in the evening. Wednesday, east winds 5 to 10 knots. Protected waters, a light chop. A chance of showers and thunderstorms in the afternoon. Wednesday night, east winds around 5 knots. Protected waters, smooth. A chance of showers and thunderstorms in the evening. Then a slight chance of showers after midnight. Thursday, east winds around 5 knots, becoming south in the afternoon. Protected waters, smooth. A chance of showers with a slight chance of thunderstorms in the morning, then showers and thunderstorms likely in the afternoon. Thursday night, southwest winds around 5 knots. Protected waters, smooth. A chance of thunderstorms. Showers likely, mainly in the evening. Friday, south winds around 5 knots, becoming southwest in the afternoon. Protected waters, a light chop. Showers likely with a chance of thunderstorms. Friday night, south winds 5 to 10 knots, diminishing to around 5 knots after midnight. Protected waters, a light chop. A chance of showers and thunderstorms. Saturday, south winds around 5 knots, increasing to 5 to 10 knots in the afternoon. Protected waters, a light chop. Showers likely with a chance of thunderstorms. Saturday night, south winds around 5 knots. Protected waters, smooth. A chance of showers. A chance of thunderstorms, mainly in the evening. Winds and waves higher and near thunderstorms. The Tropical Weather Outlook. For the North Atlantic, Caribbean Sea, and the Gulf of America, tropical cyclone formation is not expected during the next 7 days. The Surf Zone Forecast. General Outlook. Northeast to easterly breezes today and tonight will not push enough surf onshore to elevate the rip current risk above the moderate category. Winds will decrease on Wednesday afternoon and clock around gentle southerly on Thursday. The south and southwest breezes will be too weak to push the rip risk above moderate. Tide information for Tuesday, September 8, 2026. St. Mark's River entrance. High 1:24 a.m., low 6:27 a.m., high 12:36 p.m., low 7:40 p.m. Apalachicola. High 4:30 a.m., low 8:32 a.m., high 1:32 p.m., low 9:50 p.m. St. Andrews Bay at Panama City. High 8:40 a.m., low 6:44 p.m. Note that the times of high and low tide are 3 minutes earlier at Shell Point than at the St. Mark's River entrance. The average water temperature at Apalachicola was 86.0 degrees. Sunrise and sunset in Tallahassee. September 8, 2026. Sunrise 7:18 a.m. Eastern Daylight Time, sunset 7:52 p.m. Eastern Daylight Time. 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The latest weather and forecast information can also be accessed by calling our automated forecast line at 850-942-8851. The current time is 10:48 a.m. Eastern Daylight Time. These are the 10 a.m. Eastern Daylight Time conditions. At the Tallahassee Airport, it was partly sunny. The temperature was 83 degrees. The wind was northeast at 13 miles an hour. At Florida State University, the temperature was 81 degrees. The wind was east at 8 miles an hour. At Apalachicola, it was mostly sunny. The temperature was 81 degrees. The wind was east at 9 miles an hour. At Panama City Northwest, it was partly sunny. The temperature was 80 degrees. The wind was northeast at 10 miles an hour. At Dothan, it was mostly sunny. The temperature was 80 degrees. The wind was east at 10 miles an hour. At Albany, it was sunny. The temperature was 81 degrees. The wind was east at 10 miles an hour. At Valdosta, it was mostly sunny. The temperature was 80 degrees. The wind was northeast at 12 miles an hour. Over the marine area, at the buoy south of Apalachicola, winds were east at 14 knots and seas were 4 feet. At the buoy south of Panama City, winds were east at 14 knots and seas were 3 feet. At the buoy south of Pensacola, winds were east at 16 knots. The forecast for the local area. Today, mostly sunny. A slight chance of showers this afternoon. Highs in the lower 90s. Northeast winds 10 to 15 miles per hour.

chance of rain 20%. Tonight, partly cloudy with a slight chance of showers in the evening, then mostly clear after midnight. Lows in the mid-70s. Northeast winds 5 to 10 miles per hour. Chance of rain 20%. Wednesday, mostly sunny. A chance of showers and thunderstorms in the afternoon. Highs in the lower 90s. East winds 5 to 10 miles per hour. Chance of rain 50%. Wednesday night, partly cloudy. A chance of showers and thunderstorms in the evening, then a slight chance of showers after midnight. Lows in the mid-70s. East winds 5 to 10 miles per hour. Chance of rain 50%. Thursday, mostly sunny. A chance of showers in the morning, then showers likely with a chance of thunderstorms in the afternoon. Humid with highs in the lower 90s. East winds around 5 miles per hour, becoming south around 5 miles per hour in the afternoon. Chance of rain 70%. Heat index values up to 106 in the afternoon. Thursday night, mostly cloudy with showers likely with a chance of thunderstorms in the evening, then partly cloudy after midnight. Lows in the mid-70s. Chance of rain 70%. Friday and Friday night, partly cloudy. Showers and thunderstorms likely. Highs in the lower 90s. Lows in the mid-70s. Chance of rain 70%. Saturday and Saturday night, partly cloudy. Showers likely with a chance of thunderstorms. Highs in the lower 90s. Lows in the mid-70s. Chance of rain 70%. Sunday and Sunday night, partly cloudy. A chance of showers and thunderstorms. Highs in the lower 90s. Lows in the mid-70s. Chance of rain 50%. Heat index values up to 105. Monday, mostly sunny. Showers likely with a chance of thunderstorms in the afternoon. Highs in the lower 90s. Chance of rain 60%. Heat index values up to 105. The coastal waters forecast for the following waters from Swampy River to Apalachicola, Florida, extending from 20 to 60 nautical miles. Mexico Beach out to 20 nautical miles. Coastal waters from Mexico Beach to Apalachicola out to 20 nautical miles. Waters from Okaloosa-Walton County line to Mexico Beach 20 to 60 nautical miles. And waters from Mexico Beach to Apalachicola 20 to 60 nautical miles. Small craft should exercise caution. Rest of today, east winds 15 to 20 knots, diminishing to 10 to 15 knots with gusts up to 20 knots this afternoon. Seas 2 to 3 feet. Wave detail, east 3 feet at 4 seconds. Protected waters choppy. A chance of showers and thunderstorms. Tonight, east winds 10 to 15 knots with gusts up to 20 knots. Seas 2 to 3 feet. Wave detail, east 3 feet at 4 seconds. Protected waters a moderate chop. A chance of showers. A chance of thunderstorms, mainly in the evening. Wednesday, east winds 10 to 15 knots. Seas 2 to 3 feet. Wave detail, east 3 feet at 4 seconds. Protected waters a moderate chop. A chance of showers and thunderstorms. Wednesday night, southeast winds 5 to 10 knots. Seas around 2 feet. Wave detail, east 2 feet at 4 seconds. Protected waters a light chop. A chance of showers. A chance of thunderstorms, mainly in the evening. Thursday, south winds around 5 knots. Waves 1 foot or less. Wave detail, southeast 1 foot at 4 seconds. Protected waters smooth, a chance of showers and thunderstorms. Thursday night, southwest winds around 5 knots. Waves 1 foot or less. Wave detail, southeast 1 foot at 3 seconds. Protected waters smooth, a slight chance of showers and thunderstorms in the evening, then a chance of showers and thunderstorms after midnight. Friday, southwest winds 5 to 10 knots. Waves 1 foot or less. Protected waters a light chop. A chance of showers and thunderstorms. Friday night, south winds around 5 knots. Waves 1 foot or less. Protected waters smooth. A slight chance of showers and thunderstorms in the evening, then a chance of showers and thunderstorms after midnight. Saturday, south winds around 5 knots. Waves 1 foot or less. Protected waters smooth. A chance of showers and thunderstorms. Saturday night, south winds around 5 knots. Waves 1 foot or less. Protected waters smooth. A slight chance of thunderstorms.

Slight chance of showers in the evening, then a chance of showers after midnight. Winds and waves higher and near thunderstorms. The coastal waters forecast for the following St. Andrews Bay waterways. Rest of today, east winds around 10 knots. Protected waters, a light chop. A slight chance of showers this afternoon. Tonight, east winds 5 to 10 knots. Protected waters, a light chop. A slight chance of showers in the evening. Wednesday, east winds 5 to 10 knots. Protected waters, a light chop. A chance of showers and thunderstorms in the afternoon. Wednesday night, east winds around 5 knots. Protected waters, smooth. A chance of showers and thunderstorms in the evening. Then a slight chance of showers after midnight. Thursday, east winds around 5 knots, becoming south in the afternoon. Protected waters, smooth. A chance of showers with a slight chance of thunderstorms in the morning, then showers and thunderstorms likely in the afternoon. Thursday night, southwest winds around 5 knots. Protected waters, smooth. A chance of thunderstorms. Showers likely, mainly in the evening. Friday, south winds around 5 knots, becoming southwest in the afternoon. Protected waters, a light chop. Showers likely with a chance of thunderstorms. Friday night, south winds 5 to 10 knots, diminishing to around 5 knots after midnight. Protected waters, a light chop. A chance of showers and thunderstorms. Saturday, south winds around 5 knots, increasing to 5 to 10 knots in the afternoon. Protected waters, a light chop. Showers likely with a chance of thunderstorms. Saturday night, south winds around 5 knots. Protected waters, smooth. A chance of showers. A chance of thunderstorms, mainly in the evening. Winds and waves higher and near thunderstorms. The Tropical Weather Outlook. For the North Atlantic, Caribbean Sea, and the Gulf of America, tropical cyclone formation is not expected during the next 7 days. The Surf Zone Forecast General Outlook. Northeast to easterly breezes today and tonight will not push enough surf onshore to elevate the rip current risk above the moderate category. Winds will decrease on Wednesday afternoon and clock around gentle southerly on Thursday. The south and southwest breezes will be too weak to push the rip risk above moderate. Tide information for Tuesday, September 8, 2026. St. Mark's River entrance. High 1:24 a.m., low 6:27 a.m., high 12:36 p.m., low 7:40 p.m. Apalachicola. High 4:30 a.m., low 8:32 a.m., high 1:32 p.m., low 9:50 p.m. St. Andrews Bay of Panama City. High 8:40 a.m., low 6:44 p.m. Note that the times of high and low tide are 3 minutes earlier at Shell Point than at the St. Mark's River entrance. The average water temperature at Apalachicola was 86.0 degrees. Sunrise and sunset in Tallahassee. September 8, 2026. Sunrise 7:18 a.m. Eastern Daylight Time, sunset 7:52 p.m. Eastern Daylight Time. 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This broadcast originates from your National Weather Service office in Tallahassee, Florida. The latest weather and forecast information can also be accessed by calling our automated forecast line at 850-942-8851. The current time is 10:58 a.m. Eastern Daylight Time. These are the 10 a.m. Eastern Daylight Time conditions. At the Tallahassee Airport, it was partly sunny. The temperature was 83 degrees. The wind was northeast at 13 miles an hour. At Florida State University, the temperature was 81 degrees. The wind was east at 8 miles an hour. At Apalachicola, it was mostly sunny. The temperature was 81 degrees. The wind was east at 9 miles an hour. At Panama City Northwest, it was partly sunny. The temperature was 80 degrees. The wind was northeast at 10 miles an hour. At Dothan, it was mostly sunny. The temperature was 80 degrees. The wind was east at 10 miles an hour. At Albany, it was sunny. The temperature was 81 degrees. The wind was east at 10 miles an hour. At Valdosta, it was mostly sunny. The temperature was 80 degrees. The wind was northeast at 12 miles an hour. Over the marine area, at the buoys south of Apalachicola, winds were east at 14 knots and seas were 4 feet. At the buoys south of Panama City, winds were east at 14 knots and seas were 3 feet.
at the buoy south of Pensacola, winds were east at 16 knots. The forecast for the local area. Today, mostly sunny. A slight chance of showers this afternoon. Highs in the lower 90s. Northeast winds 10 to 15 miles per hour. Chance of rain 20%. Tonight, partly cloudy with a slight chance of showers in the evening, then mostly clear after midnight. Lows in the mid-70s. Northeast winds 5 to 10 miles per hour. Chance of rain 20%. Wednesday, mostly sunny. A chance of showers and thunderstorms in the afternoon. Highs in the lower 90s. East winds 5 to 10 miles per hour. Chance of rain 50%. Wednesday night, partly cloudy. A chance of showers and thunderstorms in the evening, then a slight chance of showers after midnight. Lows in the mid-70s. East winds 5 to 10 miles per hour. Chance of rain 50%. Thursday, mostly sunny. A chance of showers in the morning, then showers likely with a chance of thunderstorms in the afternoon. Humid with highs in the lower 90s. East winds around 5 miles per hour, becoming south around 5 miles per hour in the afternoon. Chance of rain 70%. Heat index values up to 106 in the afternoon. Thursday night, mostly cloudy with showers likely with a chance of thunderstorms in the evening, then partly cloudy after midnight. Lows in the mid-70s. Chance of rain 70%. Friday and Friday night, partly cloudy. Showers and thunderstorms likely. Highs in the lower 90s. Lows in the mid-70s. Chance of rain 70%. Saturday and Saturday night, partly cloudy. Showers likely with a chance of thunderstorms. Highs in the lower 90s. Lows in the mid-70s. Chance of rain 70%. Sunday and Sunday night, partly cloudy. A chance of showers and thunderstorms. Highs in the lower 90s. Lows in the mid-70s. Chance of rain 50%. Heat index values up to 105. Monday, mostly sunny. Showers likely with a chance of thunderstorms in the afternoon. Highs in the lower 90s. Chance of rain 60%. Heat index values up to 105. The Tallahassee Climate Summary for yesterday, September 7, 2026. Yesterday's high temperature was 93 degrees. This high was 3 degrees above the normal high of 90. Yesterday's low temperature was 72 degrees. This tied the normal low of 72. 0.02 inches of precipitation fell yesterday, which brings the monthly total to 0.39 inches. This is 0.92 inches below the normal amount of 1.31 inches for September. The total precipitation for the year now stands at 29.90 inches, which is 14.73 inches below normal. The normal high temperature for today is 90 degrees, and the normal low is 71. The record high for today is 98, which last occurred in 1925, and the record low is 55, which occurred in 2011. Sunrise today is at 7:18 a.m. and sunset is at 7:52 p.m. The coastal waters forecast for the following: waters from Suwannee River to Apalachicola, Florida, extending from 20 to 60 nautical miles, coastal waters from Okaloosa-Walton County line to Mexico Beach out to 20 nautical miles, coastal waters from Mexico Beach to Apalachicola out to 20 nautical miles, waters from Okaloosa-Walton County line to Mexico Beach 20 to 60 nautical miles, and waters from Mexico Beach to Apalachicola 20 to 60 nautical miles. Small craft should exercise caution. Rest of today, east winds 15 to 20 knots, diminishing to 10 to 15 knots with gusts up to 20 knots this afternoon. Seas 2 to 3 feet. Wave detail, east 3 feet at 4 seconds. Protected waters choppy. A chance of showers and thunderstorms. Tonight, east winds 10 to 15 knots with gusts up to 20 knots. Seas 2 to 3 feet. Wave detail, east 3 feet at 4 seconds. Protected waters a moderate chop. A chance of showers. A chance of thunderstorms, mainly in the evening. Wednesday, east winds 10 to 15 knots. Seas 2 to 3 feet. Wave detail, east 3 feet at 4 seconds. Protected waters a moderate chop. A chance of showers and thunderstorms. Wednesday night, southeast winds 5 to 10 knots. Seas around 2 feet. Wave detail, east 2 feet at 4 seconds. Protected waters a light chop. A chance of showers. A chance of thunderstorms, mainly in the evening.
Thursday, south winds around 5 knots.

waves 1 foot or less. Wave detail, southeast 1 foot at 4 seconds. Protected waters smooth, a chance of showers and thunderstorms. Thursday night, southwest winds around 5 knots. Waves 1 foot or less. Wave detail, southeast 1 foot at 3 seconds. Protected waters smooth, a slight chance of showers and thunderstorms in the evening, then a chance of showers and thunderstorms after midnight. Friday, southwest winds 5 to 10 knots. Waves 1 foot or less. Protected waters a light chop. A chance of showers and thunderstorms. Friday night, south winds around 5 knots. Waves 1 foot or less. Protected waters smooth. A slight chance of showers and thunderstorms in the evening, then a chance of showers and thunderstorms after midnight. Saturday, south winds around 5 knots. Waves 1 foot or less. Protected waters smooth. A chance of showers and thunderstorms. Saturday night, south winds around 5 knots. Waves 1 foot or less. Protected waters smooth. A slight chance of thunderstorms. A slight chance of showers in the evening, then a chance of showers after midnight. Winds and waves higher and near thunderstorms. The Tropical Weather Outlook. For the North Atlantic, Caribbean Sea and the Gulf of America, tropical cyclone formation is not expected during the next 7 days. The Surf Zone Forecast. General Outlook. Northeast to easterly breezes today and tonight will not push enough surf onshore to elevate the rip current risk above the moderate category. Winds will decrease on Wednesday afternoon and clock around gentle southerly on Thursday. The south and southwest breezes will be too weak to push the rip risk above moderate. Tide information for Tuesday, September 8, 2026. St. Mark's River entrance. High 1:24 a.m., low 6:27 a.m., high 12:36 p.m., low 7:40 p.m. Apalachicola. High 4:30 a.m., low 8:32 a.m., high 1:32 p.m., low 9:50 p.m. St. Andrews Bay at Panama City. High 8:40 a.m., low 6:44 p.m. Note that the times of high and low tide are 3 minutes earlier at Shell Point than at the St. Mark's River entrance. The average water temperature at Apalachicola was 86.0 degrees. Sunrise and sunset in Tallahassee. September 8, 2026, sunrise 7:18 a.m. Eastern Daylight Time, sunset 7:52 p.m. Eastern Daylight Time. 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This broadcast originates from your National Weather Service office in Tallahassee, Florida. The latest weather and forecast information can also be accessed by calling our automated forecast line at 850-942-8851. The current time is 11:07 a.m. Eastern Daylight Time. These are the 11 a.m. Eastern Daylight Time conditions. At the Tallahassee Airport, it was partly sunny. The temperature was 84 degrees. The wind was east at 9 miles an hour. The report from Florida State University was not available. At Apalachicola, it was mostly sunny. The temperature was 83 degrees. The wind was east at 14 miles an hour. At Panama City Northwest, it was partly sunny. The temperature was 83 degrees. The wind was east at 10 miles an hour. At Dothan, it was mostly sunny. The temperature was 84 degrees. The wind was east at 12 miles an hour. At Albany, it was mostly sunny. The temperature was 85 degrees. The wind was northeast at 15 miles an hour. At Valdosta, it was mostly sunny. The temperature was 83 degrees. The wind was east at 13 miles an hour. Over the marine area, at the buoy south of Apalachicola, winds were east at 16 knots. At the buoy south of Panama City, winds were east at 16 knots. At the buoy south of Pensacola, winds were east at 16 knots. The forecast for the local area. Today, mostly sunny. A slight chance of showers this afternoon. Highs in the lower 90s. Northeast winds 10 to 15 miles per hour. Chance of rain 20%. Tonight, partly cloudy with a slight chance of showers in the evening, then mostly clear after midnight. Lows in the mid-70s. Northeast winds 5 to 10 miles per hour. Chance of rain 20%. Wednesday, mostly sunny. A chance of showers and thunderstorms in the afternoon. Highs in the lower 90s. East winds 5 to 10 miles per hour.

chance of rain 50%. Wednesday night, partly cloudy. A chance of showers and thunderstorms in the evening. Then a slight chance of showers after midnight. Lows in the mid-70s. East winds 5 to 10 miles per hour. Chance of rain 50%. Thursday, mostly sunny. A chance of showers in the morning, then showers likely with a chance of thunderstorms in the afternoon. Humid with highs in the lower 90s. East winds around 5 miles per hour, becoming south around 5 miles per hour in the afternoon. Chance of rain 70%. Heat index values up to 106 in the afternoon. Thursday night, mostly cloudy with showers likely with a chance of thunderstorms in the evening, then partly cloudy after midnight. Lows in the mid-70s. Chance of rain 70%. Friday and Friday night, partly cloudy. Showers and thunderstorms likely. Highs in the lower 90s. Lows in the mid-70s. Chance of rain 70%. Saturday and Saturday night, partly cloudy. Showers likely with a chance of thunderstorms. Highs in the lower 90s. Lows in the mid-70s. Chance of rain 70%. Sunday and Sunday night, partly cloudy. A chance of showers and thunderstorms. Highs in the lower 90s. Lows in the mid-70s. Chance of rain 50%. Heat index values up to 105. Monday, mostly sunny. Showers likely with a chance of thunderstorms in the afternoon. Highs in the lower 90s. Chance of rain 60%. Heat index values up to 105. The coastal waters forecast for the following waters from Suwannee River to Apalachicola, Florida, extending from 20 to 60 nautical miles. Coastal waters from Okaloosa Walton County line to Mexico Beach out to 20 nautical miles. Coastal waters from Mexico Beach to Apalachicola out to 20 nautical miles. Waters from Okaloosa Walton County line to Mexico Beach 20 to 60 nautical miles. And waters from Mexico Beach to Apalachicola 20 to 60 nautical miles. Small craft should exercise caution. Rest of today, east winds 15 to 20 knots, diminishing to 10 to 15 knots with gusts up to 20 knots this afternoon. Seas 2 to 3 feet. Wave detail, east 3 feet at 4 seconds. Protected waters choppy. A chance of showers and thunderstorms. Tonight, east winds 10 to 15 knots with gusts up to 20 knots. Seas 2 to 3 feet. Wave detail, east 3 feet at 4 seconds. Protected waters a moderate chop. A chance of showers. A chance of thunderstorms, mainly in the evening. Wednesday, east winds 10 to 15 knots. Seas 2 to 3 feet. Wave detail, east 3 feet at 4 seconds. Protected waters a moderate chop. A chance of showers and thunderstorms. Wednesday night, southeast winds 5 to 10 knots. Seas around 2 feet. Wave detail, east 2 feet at 4 seconds. Protected waters a light chop. A chance of showers. A chance of thunderstorms, mainly in the evening. Thursday, south winds around 5 knots. Waves 1 foot or less. Wave detail, southeast 1 foot at 4 seconds. Protected waters smooth, a chance of showers and thunderstorms. Thursday night, southwest winds around 5 knots. Waves 1 foot or less. Wave detail, southeast 1 foot at 3 seconds. Protected waters smooth, a slight chance of showers and thunderstorms in the evening, then a chance of showers and thunderstorms after midnight. Friday, southwest winds 5 to 10 knots. Waves 1 foot or less. Protected waters a light chop. A chance of showers and thunderstorms. Friday night, south winds around 5 knots. Waves 1 foot or less. Protected waters smooth. A slight chance of showers and thunderstorms in the evening, then a chance of showers and thunderstorms after midnight. Saturday, south winds around 5 knots. Waves 1 foot or less. Protected waters smooth. A chance of showers and thunderstorms. Saturday night, south winds around 5 knots. Waves 1 foot or less. Protected waters smooth. A slight chance of thunderstorms. A slight chance of showers in the evening, then a chance of showers after midnight. Winds and waves higher and near thunderstorms. The coastal waters forecast for the following St. Andrews Bay waterways. Rest of today, east winds around 10 knots. Protected waters a light chop. A slight chance of showers this afternoon. Tonight, east winds 5 to 10 knots. Protected waters a light chop.
A slight chance of showers in the evening. Wednesday, east winds 5 to 10 knots. Protected waters, a light chop. A chance of showers and thunderstorms in the afternoon. Wednesday night, east winds around 5 knots. Protected waters, smooth. A chance of showers and thunderstorms in the evening. Then a slight chance of showers after midnight. Thursday, east winds around 5 knots, becoming south in the afternoon. Protected waters, smooth. A chance of showers with a slight chance of thunderstorms in the morning, then showers and thunderstorms likely in the afternoon. Thursday night, southwest winds around 5 knots. Protected waters, smooth. A chance of thunderstorms. Showers likely, mainly in the evening. Friday, south winds around 5 knots, becoming southwest in the afternoon. Protected waters, a light chop. Showers likely with a chance of thunderstorms. Friday night, south winds 5 to 10 knots, diminishing to around 5 knots after midnight. Protected waters, a light chop. A chance of showers and thunderstorms. Saturday, south winds around 5 knots, increasing to 5 to 10 knots in the afternoon. Protected waters, a light chop. Showers likely with a chance of thunderstorms. Saturday night, south winds around 5 knots. Protected waters, smooth. A chance of showers. A chance of thunderstorms, mainly in the evening. Winds and waves higher in and near thunderstorms. The Tropical Weather Outlook. For the North Atlantic, Caribbean Sea, and the Gulf of America, tropical cyclone formation is not expected during the next 7 days. The Surf Zone Forecast. General Outlook. Northeast to easterly breezes today and tonight will not push enough surf onshore to elevate the rip current risk above the moderate category. Winds will decrease on Wednesday afternoon and clock around gentle southerly on Thursday. The south and southwest breezes will be too weak to push the rip risk above moderate. Tide information for Tuesday, September 8, 2026. St. Mark's River entrance. High 1:24 a.m., low 6:27 a.m., high 12:36 p.m., low 7:40 p.m. Apalachicola. High 4:30 a.m., low 8:32 a.m., high 1:32 p.m., low 9:50 p.m. St. Andrews Bay at Panama City. High 8:40 a.m., low 6:44 p.m. Note that the times of high and low tide are 3 minutes earlier at Shell Point than at the St. Mark's River entrance. The average water temperature at Apalachicola was 86.0 degrees. Sunrise and sunset in Tallahassee. September 8, 2026. Sunrise 7:18 a.m. Eastern Daylight Time, sunset 7:52 p.m. Eastern Daylight Time. 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This broadcast originates from your National Weather Service office in Tallahassee, Florida. The latest weather and forecast information can also be accessed by calling our automated forecast line at 850-942-8851. The current time is 11:18 a.m. Eastern Daylight Time. These are the 11 a.m. Eastern Daylight Time conditions. At the Tallahassee Airport, it was partly sunny. The temperature was 84 degrees. The wind was east at 9 miles an hour. At Florida State University, the temperature was 82 degrees. The wind was east at 8 miles an hour. At Apalachicola, it was mostly sunny. The temperature was 83 degrees. The wind was east at 14 miles an hour. At Panama City Northwest, it was partly sunny. The temperature was 83 degrees. The wind was east at 10 miles an hour. At Dothan, it was mostly sunny. The temperature was 84 degrees. The wind was east at 12 miles an hour. At Albany, it was mostly sunny. The temperature was 85 degrees. The wind was northeast at 15 miles an hour. At Valdosta, it was mostly sunny. The temperature was 83 degrees. The wind was east at 13 miles an hour. Over the marine area, at the buoy south of Apalachicola, winds were east at 14 knots and seas were 4 feet. At the buoy south of Panama City, winds were southeast at 14 knots and seas were 4 feet. At the buoy south of Pensacola, wave height 2 feet. Wave period 4 seconds. The forecast for the local area. Today, mostly sunny. A slight chance of showers this afternoon. Highs in the lower 90s. Northeast winds 10 to 15 miles per hour. Chance of rain 20%. Tonight, partly cloudy with a slight chance of showers in the evening, then mostly clear after midnight.
lows in the mid-70s. Northeast winds 5 to 10 miles per hour. Chance of rain 20%. Wednesday, mostly sunny. A chance of showers and thunderstorms in the afternoon. Highs in the lower 90s. East winds 5 to 10 miles per hour. Chance of rain 50%. Wednesday night, partly cloudy. A chance of showers and thunderstorms in the evening, then a slight chance of showers after midnight. Lows in the mid-70s. East winds 5 to 10 miles per hour. Chance of rain 50%. Thursday, mostly sunny. A chance of showers in the morning, then showers likely with a chance of thunderstorms in the afternoon. Humid with highs in the lower 90s. East winds around 5 miles per hour, becoming south around 5 miles per hour in the afternoon. Chance of rain 70%. Heat index values up to 106 in the afternoon. Thursday night, mostly cloudy with showers likely with a chance of thunderstorms in the evening, then partly cloudy after midnight. Lows in the mid-70s. Chance of rain 70%. Friday and Friday night, partly cloudy. Showers and thunderstorms likely. Highs in the lower 90s. Lows in the mid-70s. Chance of rain 70%. Saturday and Saturday night, partly cloudy. Showers likely with a chance of thunderstorms. Highs in the lower 90s. Lows in the mid-70s. Chance of rain 70%. Sunday and Sunday night, partly cloudy. A chance of showers and thunderstorms. Highs in the lower 90s. Lows in the mid-70s. Chance of rain 50%. Heat index values up to 105. Monday, mostly sunny. Showers likely with a chance of thunderstorms in the afternoon. Highs in the lower 90s. Chance of rain 60%. Heat index values up to 105. The coastal waters forecast for the following waters from Suwannee River to Apalachicola, Florida, extending from 20 to 60 nautical miles. Coastal waters from Okaloosa-Walton County line to Mexico Beach out to 20 nautical miles. Coastal waters from Mexico Beach to Apalachicola out to 20 nautical miles. Waters from Okaloosa-Walton County line to Mexico Beach 20 to 60 nautical miles. And waters from Mexico Beach to Apalachicola 20 to 60 nautical miles. Small craft should exercise caution. Rest of today, east winds 15 to 20 knots, diminishing to 10 to 15 knots with gusts up to 20 knots this afternoon. Seas 2 to 3 feet. Wave detail, east 3 feet at 4 seconds. Protected waters choppy. A chance of showers and thunderstorms. Tonight, east winds 10 to 15 knots with gusts up to 20 knots. Seas 2 to 3 feet. Wave detail, east 3 feet at 4 seconds. Protected waters a moderate chop. A chance of showers. A chance of thunderstorms, mainly in the evening. Wednesday, east winds 10 to 15 knots. Seas 2 to 3 feet. Wave detail, east 3 feet at 4 seconds. Protected waters a moderate chop. A chance of showers and thunderstorms. Wednesday night, southeast winds 5 to 10 knots. Seas around 2 feet. Wave detail, east 2 feet at 4 seconds. Protected waters a light chop. A chance of showers. A chance of thunderstorms, mainly in the evening. Thursday, south winds around 5 knots. Waves 1 foot or less. Wave detail, southeast 1 foot at 4 seconds. Protected waters smooth. A chance of showers and thunderstorms. Thursday night, southwest winds around 5 knots. Waves 1 foot or less. Wave detail, southeast 1 foot at 3 seconds. Protected waters smooth. A slight chance of showers and thunderstorms in the evening, then a chance of showers and thunderstorms after midnight. Friday, southwest winds 5 to 10 knots. Waves 1 foot or less. Protected waters a light chop. A chance of showers and thunderstorms. Friday night, south winds around 5 knots. Waves 1 foot or less. Protected waters smooth. A slight chance of showers and thunderstorms in the evening, then a chance of showers and thunderstorms after midnight. Saturday, south winds around 5 knots. Waves 1 foot or less. Protected waters smooth. A chance of showers and thunderstorms. Saturday night, south winds around 5 knots. Waves 1 foot or less. Protected waters smooth. A slight chance of thunderstorms. A slight chance of showers in the evening, then a chance of showers after midnight. Winds and waves higher and near thunderstorms.

Coastal Waters forecast for the following St. Andrews Bay waterways. Rest of today, east winds around 10 knots. Protected waters, a light shop. A slight chance of showers this afternoon. Tonight, east winds 5 to 10 knots. Protected waters, a light shop. A slight chance of showers in the evening. Wednesday, east winds 5 to 10 knots. Protected waters, a light shop. A chance of showers and thunderstorms in the afternoon. Wednesday night, east winds around 5 knots. Protected waters, smooth. A chance of showers and thunderstorms in the evening. Then a slight chance of showers after midnight. Thursday, east winds around 5 knots, becoming south in the afternoon. Protected waters, smooth. A chance of showers with a slight chance of thunderstorms in the morning. Then showers and thunderstorms likely in the afternoon. Thursday night, southwest winds around 5 knots. Protected waters, smooth. A chance of thunderstorms. Showers likely, mainly in the evening. Friday, south winds around 5 knots, becoming southwest in the afternoon. Protected waters, a light shop. Showers likely with a chance of thunderstorms. Friday night, south winds 5 to 10 knots, diminishing to around 5 knots after midnight. Protected waters, a light shop. A chance of showers and thunderstorms. Saturday, south winds around 5 knots, increasing to 5 to 10 knots in the afternoon. Protected waters, a light shop. Showers likely with a chance of thunderstorms. Saturday night, south winds around 5 knots. Protected waters, smooth. A chance of showers. A chance of thunderstorms, mainly in the evening. Winds and waves higher in and near thunderstorms. The Tropical Weather Outlook. For the North Atlantic, Caribbean Sea, and the Gulf of America, tropical cyclone formation is not expected during the next 7 days. The Surf Zone Forecast General Outlook. Northeast to easterly breezes today and tonight will not push enough surf onshore to elevate the rip current risk above the moderate category. Winds will decrease on Wednesday afternoon and clock around gentle southerly on Thursday. The south and southwest breezes will be too weak to push the rip risk above moderate. Tide information for Tuesday, September 8, 2026. St. Mark's River entrance. High 1:24 a.m., low 6:27 a.m., high 12:36 p.m., low 7:40 p.m. Apalachicola. High 4:30 a.m., low 8:32 a.m., high 1:32 p.m., low 9:50 p.m. St. Andrews Bay of Panama City. High 8:40 a.m., low 6:44 p.m. Note that the times of high and low tide are 3 minutes earlier at Shell Point than at the St. Mark's River entrance. The average water temperature at Apalachicola was 86.0 degrees. Sunrise and sunset in Tallahassee. September 8, 2026. Sunrise 7:18 a.m. Eastern Daylight Time, sunset 7:52 p.m. Eastern Daylight Time. 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The latest weather and forecast information can also be accessed by calling our automated forecast line at 850-942-8851. The current time is 11:28 a.m. Eastern Daylight Time. These are the 11 a.m. Eastern Daylight Time conditions. At the Tallahassee Airport, it was partly sunny. The temperature was 84 degrees. The wind was east at 9 miles an hour. At Florida State University, the temperature was 82 degrees. The wind was east at 8 miles an hour. At Apalachicola, it was mostly sunny. The temperature was 83 degrees. The wind was east at 14 miles an hour. At Panama City Northwest, it was partly sunny. The temperature was 83 degrees. The wind was east at 10 miles an hour. At Dothan, it was mostly sunny. The temperature was 84 degrees. The wind was east at 12 miles an hour. At Albany, it was mostly sunny. The temperature was 85 degrees. The wind was northeast at 15 miles an hour. At Valdosta, it was mostly sunny. The temperature was 83 degrees. The wind was east at 13 miles an hour. Over the marine area, at the buoys south of Apalachicola, winds were east at 14 knots and seas were 4 feet. At the buoys south of Panama City, winds were southeast at 14 knots and seas were 4 feet. At the buoys south of Pensacola, wave height 2 feet. Wave period 4 seconds. The forecast for the local area.

likely with a chance of thunderstorms in the afternoon. Humid with highs in the lower 90s. East winds around 5 miles per hour, becoming south around 5 miles per hour in the afternoon. Chance of rain 70%. Heat index values up to 106 in the afternoon. Thursday night, mostly cloudy with showers likely with a chance of thunderstorms in the evening, then partly cloudy after midnight. Lows in the mid-70s. Chance of rain 70%. Friday and Friday night, partly cloudy. Showers and thunderstorms likely. Highs in the lower 90s. Lows in the mid-70s. Chance of rain 70%. Saturday and Saturday night, partly cloudy. Showers likely with a chance of thunderstorms. Highs in the lower 90s. Lows in the mid-70s. Chance of rain 70%. Sunday and Sunday night, partly cloudy. A chance of showers and thunderstorms. Highs in the lower 90s. Lows in the mid-70s. Chance of rain 50%. Heat index values up to 105. Monday, mostly sunny. Showers likely with a chance of thunderstorms in the afternoon. Highs in the lower 90s. Chance of rain 60%. Heat index values up to 105. The Tallahassee Climate Summary for yesterday, September 7, 2026. Yesterday's high temperature was 93 degrees. This high was 3 degrees above the normal high of 90. Yesterday's low temperature was 72 degrees. This tied the normal low of 72. 0.02 inches of precipitation fell yesterday, which brings the monthly total to 0.39 inches. This is 0.92 inches below the normal amount of 1.31 inches for September. The total precipitation for the year now stands at 29.90 inches, which is 14.73 inches below normal. The normal high temperature for today is 90 degrees, and the normal low is 71. The record high for today is 98, which last occurred in 1925, and the record low is 55, which occurred in 2011. Sunrise today is at 7:18 a.m. and sunset is at 7:52 p.m. The coastal waters forecast for the following: waters from Suwannee River to Apalachicola, Florida, extending from 20 to 60 nautical miles, coastal waters from Okaloosa-Walton County line to Mexico Beach out to 20 nautical miles, coastal waters from Mexico Beach to Apalachicola out to 20 nautical miles, from Suwannee River to Apalachicola, Florida, extending from 20 to 60 nautical miles, coastal waters from Okaloosa-Walton County line to Mexico Beach out to 20 nautical miles, coastal waters from Mexico Beach to Apalachicola out to 20 nautical miles, waters from Okaloosa-Walton County line to Mexico Beach 20 to 60 nautical miles, and waters from Mexico Beach to Apalachicola 20 to 60 nautical miles. Small craft should exercise caution. Rest of today, east winds 15 to 20 knots, diminishing to 10 to 15 knots with gusts up to 20 knots this afternoon. Seas 2 to 3 feet. Wave detail, east 3 feet at 4 seconds. Protected waters choppy. A chance of showers and thunderstorms. Tonight, east winds 10 to 15 knots with gusts up to 20 knots. Seas 2 to 3 feet. Wave detail, east 3 feet at 4 seconds. Protected waters a moderate chop. A chance of showers. A chance of thunderstorms, mainly in the evening. Wednesday, east winds 10 to 15 knots. Seas 2 to 3 feet. Wave detail, east 3 feet at 4 seconds. Protected waters a moderate chop. A chance of showers and thunderstorms. Wednesday night, southeast winds 5 to 10 knots. Seas around 2 feet. Wave detail, east 2 feet at 4 seconds. Protected waters a light chop. A chance of showers. A chance of thunderstorms, mainly in the evening. Thursday, south winds around 5 knots. Waves 1 foot or less. Wave detail, southeast 1 foot at 4 seconds. Protected waters smooth, a chance of showers and thunderstorms. Thursday night, southwest winds around 5 knots. Waves 1 foot or less. Wave detail, southeast 1 foot at 3 seconds. Protected waters smooth, a slight chance of showers and thunderstorms in the evening, then a chance of showers and thunderstorms after midnight. Friday, southwest winds 5 to 10 knots. Waves 1 foot or less. Protected waters a light chop. A chance of showers and thunderstorms. Friday night, south winds around 5 knots. Waves 1 foot or less. Protected waters smooth. A slight chance of showers and thunderstorms in the evening, then a chance of showers.

showers and thunderstorms after midnight. Saturday, south winds around 5 knots. Waves 1 foot or less. Protected waters smooth. A chance of showers and thunderstorms. Saturday night, south winds around 5 knots. Waves 1 foot or less. Protected waters smooth. A slight chance of thunderstorms. A slight chance of showers in the evening, then a chance of showers after midnight. Winds and waves higher and near thunderstorms. The coastal waters forecast for the following St. Andrews Bay waterways. Rest of today, east winds around 10 knots. Protected waters a light chop. A slight chance of showers this afternoon. Tonight, east winds 5 to 10 knots. Protected waters a light chop. A slight chance of showers in the evening. Wednesday, east winds 5 to 10 knots. Protected waters a light chop. A chance of showers and thunderstorms in the afternoon. Wednesday night, east winds around 5 knots. Protected waters smooth. A chance of showers and thunderstorms in the evening, then a slight chance of showers after midnight. Thursday, east winds around 5 knots, becoming south in the afternoon. Protected waters smooth. A chance of showers with a slight chance of thunderstorms in the morning, then showers and thunderstorms likely in the afternoon. Thursday night, southwest winds around 5 knots. Protected waters smooth. A chance of thunderstorms. Showers likely, mainly in the evening. Friday, south winds around 5 knots, becoming southwest in the afternoon. Protected waters a light chop. Showers likely with a chance of thunderstorms. Friday night, south winds 5 to 10 knots, diminishing to around 5 knots after midnight. Protected waters a light chop. A chance of showers and thunderstorms. Saturday, south winds around 5 knots, increasing to 5 to 10 knots in the afternoon. Protected waters a light chop. Showers likely with a chance of thunderstorms. Saturday night, south winds around 5 knots. Protected waters smooth. A chance of showers. A chance of thunderstorms, mainly in the evening. Winds and waves higher and near thunderstorms. The Tropical Weather Outlook. For the North Atlantic, Caribbean Sea, and the Gulf of America, tropical cyclone formation is not expected during the next 7 days. The Surf Zone Forecast General Outlook, northeast to easterly breezes today and tonight will not push enough surf onshore to elevate the rip current risk above the moderate category. Winds will decrease on Wednesday afternoon and clock around gentle southerly on Thursday. The south and southwest breezes will be too weak to push the rip risk above moderate. Tide information for Tuesday, September 8, 2026. St. Mark's River entrance. High 1:24 a.m., low 6:27 a.m., high 12:36 p.m., low 7:40 p.m. Apalachicola. High 4:30 a.m., low 8:32 a.m., high 1:32 p.m., low 9:50 p.m. St. Andrews Bay at Panama City. High 8:40 a.m., low 6:44 p.m. Note that the times of high and low tide are 3 minutes earlier at Shell Point than at the St. Mark's River entrance. The average water temperature at Apalachicola was 86.0 degrees. Sunrise and sunset in Tallahassee. September 8, 2026, sunrise 7:18 a.m. Eastern Daylight Time, sunset 7:52 p.m. Eastern Daylight Time. 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This broadcast originates from your National Weather Service office in Tallahassee, Florida. The latest weather and forecast information can also be accessed by calling our automated forecast line at 850-942-8851. The current time is 11:39 a.m. Eastern Daylight Time. These are the 11 a.m. Eastern Daylight Time conditions. At the Tallahassee Airport, it was partly sunny. The temperature was 84 degrees. The wind was east at 9 miles an hour. At Florida State University, the temperature was 82 degrees. The wind was east at 8 miles an hour. At Apalachicola, it was mostly sunny. The temperature was 83 degrees. The wind was east at 14 miles an hour. At Panama City Northwest, it was partly sunny. The temperature was 83 degrees. The wind was east at 10 miles an hour. At Dothan, it was mostly sunny. The temperature was 84 degrees. The wind was east at 12 miles an hour. At Albany, it was mostly sunny. The temperature was 85 degrees. The wind was northeast at 15 miles an hour.
At Valdosta, it was mostly sunny. The temperature was 83 degrees. The wind was east at 13 miles an hour. Over the marine area, at the buoy south of Apalachicola, winds were east at 14 knots and seas were 4 feet. At the buoy south of Panama City, winds were southeast at 14 knots and seas were 4 feet. At the buoy south of Pensacola, wave height 2 feet. Wave period 4 seconds. The forecast for the local area. Today, mostly sunny. A slight chance of showers this afternoon. Highs in the lower 90s. Northeast winds 10 to 15 miles per hour. Chance of rain 20%. Tonight, partly cloudy with a slight chance of showers in the evening, then mostly clear after midnight. Lows in the mid-70s. Northeast winds 5 to 10 miles per hour. Chance of rain 20%. Wednesday, mostly sunny. A chance of showers and thunderstorms in the afternoon. Highs in the lower 90s. East winds 5 to 10 miles per hour. Chance of rain 50%. Wednesday night, partly cloudy. A chance of showers and thunderstorms in the evening, then a slight chance of showers after midnight. Lows in the mid-70s. East winds 5 to 10 miles per hour. Chance of rain 50%. Thursday, mostly sunny. A chance of showers in the morning, then showers likely with a chance of thunderstorms in the afternoon. Humid with highs in the lower 90s. East winds around 5 miles per hour, becoming south around 5 miles per hour in the afternoon. Chance of rain 70%. Heat index values up to 106 in the afternoon. Thursday night, mostly cloudy with showers likely with a chance of thunderstorms in the evening, then partly cloudy after midnight. Lows in the mid-70s. Chance of rain 70%. Friday and Friday night, partly cloudy. Showers and thunderstorms likely. Highs in the lower 90s. Lows in the mid-70s. Chance of rain 70%. Saturday and Saturday night, partly cloudy. Showers likely with a chance of thunderstorms. Highs in the lower 90s. Lows in the mid-70s. Chance of rain 70%. Sunday and Sunday night, partly cloudy. A chance of showers and thunderstorms. Highs in the lower 90s. Lows in the mid-70s. Chance of rain 50%. Heat index values up to 105. Monday, mostly sunny. Showers likely with a chance of thunderstorms in the afternoon. Highs in the lower 90s. Chance of rain 60%. Heat index values up to 105. The coastal waters forecast for the following waters from Suwannee River to Apalachicola, Florida, extending from 20 to 60 nautical miles. Coastal waters from Okaloosa, Walton County line to Mexico Beach out to 20 nautical miles. Coastal waters from Mexico Beach to Apalachicola out to 20 nautical miles. Waters from Okaloosa, Walton County line to Mexico Beach 20 to 60 nautical miles. And waters from Mexico Beach to Apalachicola 20 to 60 nautical miles. Small craft should exercise caution. Rest of today, east winds 15 to 20 knots, diminishing to 10 to 15 knots with gusts up to 20 knots this afternoon. Seas 2 to 3 feet. Wave detail, east 3 feet at 4 seconds. Protected waters choppy. A chance of showers and thunderstorms. Tonight, east winds 10 to 15 knots with gusts up to 20 knots. Seas 2 to 3 feet. Wave detail, east 3 feet at 4 seconds. Protected waters a moderate chop. A chance of showers. A chance of thunderstorms, mainly in the evening. Wednesday, east winds 10 to 15 knots. Seas 2 to 3 feet. Wave detail, east 3 feet at 4 seconds. Protected waters a moderate chop. A chance of showers and thunderstorms. Wednesday night, southeast winds 5 to 10 knots. Seas around 2 feet. Wave detail, east 2 feet at 4 seconds. Protected waters a light chop. A chance of showers. A chance of thunderstorms, mainly in the evening. Thursday, south winds around 5 knots. Waves 1 foot or less. Wave detail, southeast 1 foot at 4 seconds. Protected waters smooth. A chance of showers and thunderstorms. Thursday night, southwest winds around 5 knots. Waves 1 foot or less. Wave detail, southeast 1 foot at 3 seconds. Protected waters smooth. A slight chance of showers and thunderstorms in the evening, then a chance of showers and thunderstorms after midnight. Friday, southwest winds 5 to 10 knots.

waves 1 foot or less. Protected waters, a light chop. A chance of showers and thunderstorms. Friday night, south winds around 5 knots. Waves 1 foot or less. Protected waters, smooth. A slight chance of showers and thunderstorms in the evening, then a chance of showers and thunderstorms after midnight. Saturday, south winds around 5 knots. Waves 1 foot or less. Protected waters, smooth. A chance of showers and thunderstorms. Saturday night, south winds around 5 knots. Waves 1 foot or less. Protected waters, smooth. A slight chance of thunderstorms. A slight chance of showers in the evening, then a chance of showers after midnight. Winds and waves higher and near thunderstorms. The coastal waters forecast for the following St. Andrews Bay waterways. Rest of today, east winds around 10 knots. Protected waters, a light chop. A slight chance of showers this afternoon. Tonight, east winds 5 to 10 knots. Protected waters, a light chop. A slight chance of showers in the evening. Wednesday, east winds 5 to 10 knots. Protected waters, a light chop. A chance of showers and thunderstorms in the afternoon. Wednesday night, east winds around 5 knots. Protected waters, smooth. A chance of showers and thunderstorms in the evening, then a slight chance of showers after midnight. Thursday, east winds around 5 knots, becoming south in the afternoon. Protected waters, smooth. A chance of showers with a slight chance of thunderstorms in the morning, then showers and thunderstorms likely in the afternoon. Thursday night, southwest winds around 5 knots. Protected waters, smooth. A chance of thunderstorms. Showers likely, mainly in the evening. Friday, south winds around 5 knots, becoming southwest in the afternoon. Protected waters, a light chop. Showers likely with a chance of thunderstorms. Friday night, south winds 5 to 10 knots, diminishing to around 5 knots after midnight. Protected waters, a light chop. A chance of showers and thunderstorms. Saturday, south winds around 5 knots, increasing to 5 to 10 knots in the afternoon. Protected waters, a light chop. Showers likely with a chance of thunderstorms. Saturday night, south winds around 5 knots. Protected waters, smooth. A chance of showers. A chance of thunderstorms, mainly in the evening. Winds and waves higher and near thunderstorms. The tropical weather outlook. For the North Atlantic, Caribbean Sea, and the Gulf of America, tropical cyclone formation is not expected during the next 7 days. The surf zone forecast general outlook, northeast to easterly breezes today and tonight will not push enough surf onshore to elevate the rip current risk above the moderate category. This includes Franklin County after coordination with beach safety officials, where an east to west longshore current is expected. Winds will decrease on Wednesday afternoon and clock around gentle southerly on Thursday. The south and southwest breezes will be too weak to push the rip risk above moderate. Based on communication with area beach officials, the following flags are flying at area beaches: Walton, yellow. Bay, yellow. State Park Gulf Beaches, yellow. West facing Gulf Beaches, yellow. South facing Gulf Beaches, yellow. Franklin, yellow. Tide information for Tuesday, September 8, 2026. St. Marks River entrance. High 1:24 a.m., low 6:27 a.m., high 12:36 p.m., low 7:40 p.m. Apalachicola. High 4:30 a.m., low 8:32 a.m., high 1:32 p.m., low 9:50 p.m. St. Andrews Bay at Panama City. High 8:40 a.m., low 6:44 p.m. Note that the times of high and low tide are 3 minutes earlier at Shell Point than at the St. Marks River entrance. The average water temperature at Apalachicola was 86.0 degrees. Sunrise and sunset in Tallahassee. September 8, 2026, sunrise 7:18 a.m. Eastern Daylight Time, sunset 7:52 p.m. Eastern Daylight Time. 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This broadcast originates from your National Weather Service office in Tallahassee, Florida. The latest weather and forecast information can also be accessed by calling our automated forecast line at 850-942-8851. The current time is 11:50 a.m. Eastern Daylight Time. These are the 11 a.m. Eastern Daylight Time conditions. At the Tallahassee Airport, it was partly sunny.
The temperature was 84 degrees. The wind was east at 9 miles an hour. At Florida State University, the temperature was 82 degrees. The wind was east at 8 miles an hour. At Apalachicola, it was mostly sunny. The temperature was 83 degrees. The wind was east at 14 miles an hour. At Panama City Northwest, it was partly sunny. The temperature was 83 degrees. The wind was east at 10 miles an hour. At Dothan, it was mostly sunny. The temperature was 84 degrees. The wind was east at 12 miles an hour. At Albany, it was mostly sunny. The temperature was 85 degrees. The wind was northeast at 15 miles an hour. At Valdosta, it was mostly sunny. The temperature was 83 degrees. The wind was east at 13 miles an hour. Over the marine area, at the buoys south of Apalachicola, winds were east at 14 knots and seas were 4 feet. At the buoys south of Panama City, winds were southeast at 14 knots and seas were 4 feet. At the buoys south of Pensacola, wave height 2 feet. Wave period 4 seconds. The forecast for the local area. Today, mostly sunny. A slight chance of showers this afternoon. Highs in the lower 90s. Northeast winds 10 to 15 miles per hour. Chance of rain 20%. Tonight, partly cloudy with a slight chance of showers in the evening, then mostly clear after midnight. Lows in the mid-70s. Northeast winds 5 to 10 miles per hour. Chance of rain 20%. Wednesday, mostly sunny. A chance of showers and thunderstorms in the afternoon. Highs in the lower 90s. East winds 5 to 10 miles per hour. Chance of rain 50%. Wednesday night, partly cloudy. A chance of showers and thunderstorms in the evening, then a slight chance of showers after midnight. Lows in the mid-70s. East winds 5 to 10 miles per hour. Chance of rain 50%. Thursday, mostly sunny. A chance of showers in the morning, then showers likely with a chance of thunderstorms in the afternoon. Humid with highs in the lower 90s. East winds around 5 miles per hour, becoming south around 5 miles per hour in the afternoon. Chance of rain 70%. Heat index values up to 106 in the afternoon. Thursday night, mostly cloudy with showers likely with a chance of thunderstorms in the evening, then partly cloudy after midnight. Lows in the mid-70s. Chance of rain 70%. Friday and Friday night, partly cloudy. Showers and thunderstorms likely. Highs in the lower 90s. Lows in the mid-70s. Chance of rain 70%. Saturday and Saturday night, partly cloudy. Showers likely with a chance of thunderstorms. Highs in the lower 90s. Lows in the mid-70s. Chance of rain 70%. Sunday and Sunday night, partly cloudy. A chance of showers and thunderstorms. Highs in the lower 90s. Lows in the mid-70s. Chance of rain 50%. Heat index values up to 105. Monday, mostly sunny. Showers likely with a chance of thunderstorms in the afternoon. Highs in the lower 90s. Chance of rain 60%. Heat index values up to 105. The coastal waters forecast for the following waters from Suwannee River to Apalachicola, Florida, extending from 20 to 60 nautical miles. Coastal waters from Okaloosa, Walton County line to Mexico Beach out to 20 nautical miles. Coastal waters from Mexico Beach to Apalachicola out to 20 nautical miles. Waters from Okaloosa, Walton County line to Mexico Beach 20 to 60 nautical miles. And waters from Mexico Beach to Apalachicola 20 to 60 nautical miles. Small craft should exercise caution. Rest of today, east winds 15 to 20 knots, diminishing to 10 to 15 knots with gusts up to 20 knots this afternoon. Seas 2 to 3 feet. Wave detail, east 3 feet at 4 seconds. Protected waters choppy. A chance of showers and thunderstorms. Tonight, east winds 10 to 15 knots with gusts up to 20 knots. Seas 2 to 3 feet. Wave detail, east 3 feet at 4 seconds. Protected waters a moderate chop. A chance of showers. A chance of thunderstorms, mainly in the evening. Wednesday, east winds 10 to 15 knots. Seas 2 to 3 feet. Wave detail, east 3 feet at 4 seconds. Protected waters a moderate chop. A chance of showers and thunderstorms. Wednesday night, southeast winds 5 to 10 knots. Seas around 2 feet.
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2 feet at 4 seconds. Protected waters, a light shop. A chance of showers. A chance of thunderstorms, mainly in the evening. Thursday, south winds around 5 knots. Waves 1 foot or less. Wave detail, southeast 1 foot at 4 seconds. Protected waters, smooth. A chance of showers and thunderstorms. Thursday night, southwest winds around 5 knots. Waves 1 foot or less. Wave detail, southeast 1 foot at 3 seconds. Protected waters, smooth. A slight chance of showers and thunderstorms in the evening, then a chance of showers and thunderstorms after midnight. Friday, southwest winds 5 to 10 knots. Waves 1 foot or less. Protected waters, a light chop. A chance of showers and thunderstorms. Friday night, south winds around 5 knots. Waves 1 foot or less. Protected waters, smooth. A slight chance of showers and thunderstorms in the evening, then a chance of showers and thunderstorms after midnight. Saturday, south winds around 5 knots. Waves 1 foot or less. Protected waters, smooth. A chance of showers and thunderstorms. Saturday night, south winds around 5 knots. Waves 1 foot or less. Protected waters, smooth. A slight chance of thunderstorms. A slight chance of showers in the evening, then a chance of showers after midnight. Winds and waves higher in and near thunderstorms. The coastal waters forecast for the following St. Andrews Bay waterways. Rest of today, east winds around 10 knots. Protected waters, a light shop. A slight chance of showers this afternoon. Tonight, east winds 5 to 10 knots. Protected waters, a light shop. A slight chance of showers in the evening. Wednesday, east winds 5 to 10 knots. Protected waters, a light shop. A chance of showers and thunderstorms in the afternoon. Wednesday night, east winds around 5 knots. Protected waters, smooth. A chance of showers and thunderstorms in the evening, then a slight chance of showers after midnight. Thursday, east winds around 5 knots. Becoming south in the afternoon. Protected waters, smooth. A chance of showers with a slight chance of thunderstorms in the morning, then showers and thunderstorms likely in the afternoon. Thursday night, southwest winds around 5 knots. Protected waters, smooth. A chance of thunderstorms. Showers likely, mainly in the evening. Friday, south winds around 5 knots, becoming southwest in the afternoon. Protected waters, a light shop. Showers likely with a chance of thunderstorms. Friday night, south winds 5 to 10 knots, diminishing to around 5 knots after midnight. Protected waters, a light shop. A chance of showers and thunderstorms. Saturday, south winds around 5 knots, increasing to 5 to 10 knots in the afternoon. Protected waters, a light shop. Showers likely with a chance of thunderstorms. Saturday night, south winds around 5 knots. Protected waters, smooth. A chance of showers. A chance of thunderstorms, mainly in the evening. Winds and waves higher in and near thunderstorms. The tropical weather outlook. For the North Atlantic, Caribbean Sea, and the Gulf of America, tropical cyclone formation is not expected during the next 7 days. The surf zone forecast general outlook. Northeast to easterly breezes today and tonight will not push enough surf onshore to elevate the rip current risk above the moderate category. This includes Franklin County after coordination with beach safety officials, where an east-to-west longshore current is expected. Winds will decrease on Wednesday afternoon and clock around gentle southerly on Thursday. The south and southwest breezes will be too weak to push the rip risk above moderate. Based on communication with area beach officials, the following flags are flying at area beaches: Walton, yellow. Bay, yellow. State Park Gulf Beaches, yellow. West-facing Gulf Beaches, yellow. South-facing Gulf Beaches, yellow. Franklin, yellow. Tide information for Tuesday, September 8, 2026. St. Mark's River entrance. High 1:24 a.m., low 6:27 a.m., high 12:36 p.m., low 7:40 p.m. Apalachicola. High 4:30 a.m., low 8:32 a.m., high 1:32 p.m., low 9:50 p.m. St. Andrews Bay at Panama City. High 8:40 a.m., low 6:44 p.m. Note that the times of high and low tide are 3 minutes earlier at Shell Point than at the St. Mark's River entrance. The average water temperature at Apalachicola was 86.0 degrees. Sunrise and sunset in Tallahassee.
September 8, 2026, sunrise 7:18 a.m. Eastern Daylight Time, sunset 7:52 p.m. Eastern Daylight Time. 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The latest weather and forecast information can also be accessed by calling our automated forecast line at 850-942-8851. The Tallahassee Climate Summary for yesterday, September 7, 2026. Yesterday's high temperature was 93 degrees. This high was 3 degrees above the normal high of 90. Yesterday's low temperature was 72 degrees. This tied the normal low of 72. 0.02 inches of precipitation fell yesterday, which brings the monthly total to 0.39 inches. This is 0.92 inches below the normal amount of 1.31 inches for September. The total precipitation for the year now stands at 29.90 inches, which is 14.73 inches below normal. The normal high temperature for today is 90 degrees, and the normal low is 71. The record high for today is 98, which last occurred in 1925, and the record low is 55, which occurred in 2011. Sunrise today is at 7:18 a.m. and sunset is at 7:52 p.m. The current time is 12:02 p.m. Eastern Daylight Time. These are the 11 a.m. Eastern Daylight Time conditions. At the Tallahassee Airport, it was partly sunny. The temperature was 84 degrees. The wind was east at 9 miles an hour. At Florida State University, the temperature was 82 degrees. The wind was east at 8 miles an hour. At Apalachicola, it was mostly sunny. The temperature was 83 degrees. The wind was east at 14 miles an hour. At Panama City Northwest, it was partly sunny. The temperature was 83 degrees. The wind was east at 10 miles an hour. At Dothan, it was mostly sunny. The temperature was 84 degrees. The wind was east at 12 miles an hour. At Albany, it was mostly sunny. The temperature was 85 degrees. The wind was northeast at 15 miles an hour. At Valdosta, it was mostly sunny. The temperature was 83 degrees. The wind was east at 13 miles an hour. Over the marine area, at the buoys south of Apalachicola, winds were east at 14 knots and seas were 4 feet. At the buoys south of Panama City, winds were southeast at 14 knots, and seas were 4 feet. At the buoys south of Pensacola, wave height 2 feet. Wave period 4 seconds. The Tropical Weather Outlook. For the North Atlantic, Caribbean Sea, and the Gulf of America, tropical cyclone formation is not expected during the next 7 days. The Surf Zone Forecast General Outlook. Northeast to easterly breezes today and tonight will not push enough surf onshore to elevate the rip current risk above the moderate category. This includes Franklin County after coordination with beach safety officials, where an east to west longshore current is expected. Winds will decrease on Wednesday afternoon and clock around gentle southerly on Thursday. The south and southwest breezes will be too weak to push the rip risk above moderate. Based on communication with area beach officials, the following flags are flying at area beaches: Walton, yellow. Bay, yellow. State Park Gulf Beaches, yellow. West facing Gulf Beaches, yellow. South facing Gulf Beaches, yellow. Franklin, yellow. Tide information for Tuesday, September 8, 2026. St. Marks River entrance. High 1:24 a.m., low 6:27 a.m., high 12:36 p.m., low 7:40 p.m. Apalachicola. High 4:30 a.m., low 8:32 a.m., high 1:32 p.m., low 9:50 p.m. St. Andrews Bay at Panama City. High 8:40 a.m., low 6:44 p.m. Note that the times of high and low tide are 3 minutes earlier at Shell Point than at the St. Marks River entrance. The average water temperature at Apalachicola was 86.0 degrees. Sunrise and sunset in Tallahassee. September 8, 2026. Sunrise 7:18 a.m. Eastern Daylight Time, sunset 7:52 p.m. Eastern Daylight Time. 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This broadcast originates from your National Weather Service office in Tallahassee, Florida.
The latest weather and forecast information can also be accessed by calling our automated forecast line at 850-942-8851. The current time is 12:05 p.m. Eastern Daylight Time. These are the noon Eastern Daylight Time conditions. At the Tallahassee Airport, it was partly sunny. The temperature was 87 degrees. The wind was east at 10 miles an hour. The report from Florida State University was not available. At Apalachicola, it was partly sunny. The temperature was 86 degrees. The wind was east at 10 miles an hour. At Panama City Northwest, it was mostly sunny. The temperature was 85 degrees. The wind was east at 10 miles an hour. At Dothan, it was mostly sunny. The temperature was 85 degrees. The wind was east at 8 miles an hour. At Albany, it was mostly sunny. The temperature was 87 degrees. The wind was east at 14 miles an hour. At Valdosta, it was mostly sunny. The temperature was 85 degrees. The wind was northeast at 10 miles an hour. Over the marine area, at the buoy south of Apalachicola, winds were east at 14 knots. At the buoy south of Panama City, winds were east at 16 knots. At the buoy south of Pensacola, winds were northeast at 16 knots. The forecast for the local area. Today, mostly sunny. A slight chance of showers this afternoon. Highs in the lower 90s. Northeast winds 10 to 15 miles per hour. Chance of rain 20%. Tonight, partly cloudy with a slight chance of showers in the evening, then mostly clear after midnight. Lows in the mid-70s. Northeast winds 5 to 10 miles per hour. Chance of rain 20%. Wednesday, mostly sunny. A chance of showers and thunderstorms in the afternoon. Highs in the lower 90s. East winds 5 to 10 miles per hour. Chance of rain 50%. Wednesday night, partly cloudy. A chance of showers and thunderstorms in the evening, then a slight chance of showers after midnight. Lows in the mid-70s. East winds 5 to 10 miles per hour. Chance of rain 50%. Thursday, mostly sunny. A chance of showers in the morning, then showers likely with a chance of thunderstorms in the afternoon. Humid with highs in the lower 90s. East winds around 5 miles per hour, becoming south around 5 miles per hour in the afternoon. Chance of rain 70%. Heat index values up to 106 in the afternoon. Thursday night, mostly cloudy with showers likely with a chance of thunderstorms in the evening, then partly cloudy after midnight. Lows in the mid-70s. Chance of rain 70%. Friday and Friday night, partly cloudy. Showers and thunderstorms likely. Highs in the lower 90s. Lows in the mid-70s. Chance of rain 70%. Saturday and Saturday night, partly cloudy. Showers likely with a chance of thunderstorms. Highs in the lower 90s. Lows in the mid-70s. Chance of rain 70%. Sunday and Sunday night, partly cloudy. A chance of showers and thunderstorms. Highs in the lower 90s. Lows in the mid-70s. Chance of rain 50%. Heat index values up to 105. Monday, mostly sunny. Showers likely with a chance of thunderstorms in the afternoon. Highs in the lower 90s. Chance of rain 60%. Heat index values up to 105. The coastal waters forecast for the following waters from Suwannee River to Apalachicola, Florida, extending from 20 to 60 nautical miles. Coastal waters from Okaloosa-Walton County line to Mexico Beach out to 20 nautical miles. Coastal waters from Mexico Beach to Apalachicola out to 20 nautical miles. Waters from Okaloosa-Walton County line to Mexico Beach 20 to 60 nautical miles. And waters from Mexico Beach to Apalachicola 20 to 60 nautical miles. Small craft should exercise caution. Rest of today, east winds 15 to 20 knots, diminishing to 10 to 15 knots with gusts up to 20 knots this afternoon. Seas 2 to 3 feet. Wave detail, east 3 feet at 4 seconds. Protected waters choppy. A chance of showers and thunderstorms. Tonight, east winds 10 to 15 knots with gusts up to 20 knots. Seas 2 to 3 feet. Wave detail, east 3 feet at 4 seconds. Protected waters a moderate chop. A chance of showers. A chance of thunderstorms, mainly in the evening. Wednesday, east winds 10 to 15 knots.
seas 2 to 3 feet. Wave detail, east 3 feet at 4 seconds. Protected waters, a moderate chop.

a chance of showers and thunderstorms. Wednesday night, southeast winds 5 to 10 knots. Seas around 2 feet. Wave detail, east 2 feet at 4 seconds. Protected waters, a light chop. A chance of showers. A chance of thunderstorms, mainly in the evening. Thursday, south winds around 5 knots. Waves 1 foot or less. Wave detail, southeast 1 foot at 4 seconds. Protected waters, smooth. A chance of showers and thunderstorms. Thursday night, southwest winds around 5 knots. Waves 1 foot or less. Wave detail, southeast 1 foot at 3 seconds. Protected waters, smooth. A slight chance of showers and thunderstorms in the evening, then a chance of showers and thunderstorms after midnight. Friday, southwest winds 5 to 10 knots. Waves 1 foot or less. Protected waters, a light chop. A chance of showers and thunderstorms. Friday night, south winds around 5 knots. Waves 1 foot or less. Protected waters, smooth. A slight chance of showers and thunderstorms in the evening, then a chance of showers and thunderstorms after midnight. Saturday, south winds around 5 knots. Waves 1 foot or less. Protected waters, smooth. A chance of showers and thunderstorms. Saturday night, south winds around 5 knots. Waves 1 foot or less. Protected waters, smooth. A slight chance of thunderstorms. A slight chance of showers in the evening, then a chance of showers after midnight. Winds and waves higher and near thunderstorms. The coastal waters forecast for the following St. Andrews Bay waterways. Rest of today, east winds around 10 knots. Protected waters, a light chop. A slight chance of showers this afternoon. Tonight, east winds 5 to 10 knots. Protected waters, a light chop. A slight chance of showers in the evening. Wednesday, east winds 5 to 10 knots. Protected waters, a light chop. A chance of showers and thunderstorms in the afternoon. Wednesday night, east winds around 5 knots. Protected waters, smooth. A chance of showers and thunderstorms in the evening, then a slight chance of showers after midnight. Thursday, east winds around 5 knots, becoming south in the afternoon. Protected waters, smooth. A chance of showers with a slight chance of thunderstorms in the morning, then showers and thunderstorms likely in the afternoon. Thursday night, southwest winds around 5 knots. Protected waters, smooth. A chance of thunderstorms. Showers likely, mainly in the evening. Friday, south winds around 5 knots, becoming southwest in the afternoon. Protected waters, a light chop. Showers likely with a chance of thunderstorms. Friday night, south winds 5 to 10 knots, diminishing to around 5 knots after midnight. Protected waters, a light chop. A chance of showers and thunderstorms. Saturday, south winds around 5 knots, increasing to 5 to 10 knots in the afternoon. Protected waters, a light chop. Showers likely with a chance of thunderstorms. Saturday night, south winds around 5 knots. Protected waters, smooth. A chance of showers. A chance of thunderstorms, mainly in the evening. Winds and waves higher and near thunderstorms. The Tropical Weather Outlook. For the North Atlantic, Caribbean Sea and the Gulf of America, tropical cyclone formation is not expected during the next 7 days. The Surf Zone Forecast General Outlook. Northeast to easterly breezes today and tonight will not push enough surf onshore to elevate the rip current risk above the moderate category. This includes Franklin County after coordination with beach safety officials, where an east-to-west longshore current is expected. Winds will decrease on Wednesday afternoon and clock around gentle southerly on Thursday. The south and southwest breezes will be too weak to push the rip risk above moderate. Based on communication with area beach officials, the following flags are flying at area beaches: Walton, yellow. Bay, yellow. State Park Gulf Beaches, yellow. West-facing Gulf Beaches, yellow. South-facing Gulf Beaches, yellow. Franklin, yellow. Tide information for Tuesday, September 8, 2026. St. Mark's River entrance. High 1:24 a.m., low 6:27 a.m., high 12:36 p.m., low 7:40 p.m. Apalachicola. High 4:30 a.m., low 8:32 a.m., high 1:32 p.m., low 9:50 p.m. St. Andrews Bay at Panama City. High 8:40 a.m., low 6:44 p.m.
Note that the times of high and low tide are 3 minutes earlier at Shell Point than at the St. Mark's River entrance. The average water temperature at Apalachicola was 86.0 degrees. Sunrise and sunset in Tallahassee. September 8, 2026, sunrise 7:18 a.m. Eastern Daylight Time, sunset 7:52 p.m. Eastern Daylight Time. 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The latest weather and forecast information can also be accessed by calling our automated forecast line at 850-942-8851. The current time is 12:16 p.m. Eastern Daylight Time. These are the noon Eastern Daylight Time. At the Tallahassee Airport, it was partly sunny. The temperature was 87 degrees. The wind was east at 13 miles an hour. At Florida State University, the temperature was 86 degrees. The wind was east at 8 miles an hour. At Apalachicola, it was mostly sunny. The temperature was 86 degrees. The wind was east at 14 miles an hour. At Panama City Northwest, it was mostly sunny. The temperature was 85 degrees. The wind was east at 10 miles an hour. At Dothan, it was mostly sunny. The temperature was 85 degrees. The wind was east at 8 miles an hour. At Albany, it was mostly sunny. The temperature was 87 degrees. The wind was east at 14 miles an hour. At Valdosta, it was mostly sunny. The temperature was 85 degrees. The wind was northeast at 10 miles an hour. Over the marine area, at the buoy south of Apalachicola, winds were east at 14 knots and seas were 3 feet. At the buoy south of Panama City, winds were east at 12 knots and seas were 4 feet. At the buoy south of Pensacola, winds were northeast at 16 knots. These are the noon Eastern Daylight Time conditions. At the Tallahassee Airport, it was partly sunny. The temperature was 87 degrees. The wind was east at 13 miles an hour. At Florida State University, the temperature was 86 degrees. The wind was east at 8 miles an hour. At Apalachicola, it was mostly sunny. The temperature was 86 degrees. The wind was east at 14 miles an hour. At Panama City Northwest, it was mostly sunny. The temperature was 85 degrees. The wind was east at 10 miles an hour. At Dothan, it was mostly sunny. The temperature was 85 degrees. The wind was east at 8 miles an hour. At Albany, it was mostly sunny. The temperature was 87 degrees. The wind was east at 14 miles an hour. At Valdosta, it was mostly sunny. The temperature was 85 degrees. The wind was northeast at 10 miles an hour. Over the marine area, at the buoy south of Apalachicola, winds were east at 14 knots and seas were 3 feet. At the buoy south of Panama City, winds were east at 12 knots and seas were 4 feet. At the buoy south of Pensacola, wave heights 3 feet. Wave period 4 seconds. The forecast for the local area. Today, mostly sunny. A slight chance of showers this afternoon. Highs in the lower 90s. Northeast winds 10 to 15 miles per hour. Chance of rain 20%. Tonight, partly cloudy with a slight chance of showers in the evening, then mostly clear after midnight. Lows in the mid-70s. Northeast winds 5 to 10 miles per hour. Chance of rain 20%. Wednesday, mostly sunny. A chance of showers and thunderstorms in the afternoon. Highs in the lower 90s. East winds 5 to 10 miles per hour. Chance of rain 50%. Wednesday night, partly cloudy. A chance of showers and thunderstorms in the evening, then a slight chance of showers after midnight. Lows in the mid-70s. East winds 5 to 10 miles per hour. Chance of rain 50%. Thursday, mostly sunny. A chance of showers in the morning, then showers likely with a chance of thunderstorms in the afternoon. Humid with highs in the lower 90s. East winds around 5 miles per hour, becoming south around 5 miles per hour in the afternoon. Chance of rain 70%. Heat index values up to 106 in the afternoon. Thursday night, mostly cloudy with showers likely with a chance of thunderstorms in the evening, then partly cloudy after midnight. Lows in the mid-70s. Chance of rain 70%.
Friday and Friday night, partly cloudy. Showers and thunderstorms likely.

Highs in the lower 90s. Lows in the mid 70s. Chance of rain 70%. Saturday and Saturday night, partly cloudy. Showers likely with a chance of thunderstorms. Highs in the lower 90s. Lows in the mid 70s. Chance of rain 70%. Sunday and Sunday night, partly cloudy. A chance of showers and thunderstorms. Highs in the lower 90s. Lows in the mid 70s. Chance of rain 50%. Heat index values up to 105. Monday, mostly sunny. Showers likely with a chance of thunderstorms in the afternoon. Highs in the lower 90s. Chance of rain 60%. Heat index values up to 105. The coastal waters forecast for the following: waters from Suwannee River to Apalachicola, Florida, extending from 20 to 60 nautical miles. Coastal waters from Okaloosa, Walton County line to Mexico Beach out to 20 nautical miles. Coastal waters from Mexico Beach to Apalachicola out to 20 nautical miles. Waters from Okaloosa, Walton County line to Mexico Beach 20 to 60 nautical miles. And waters from Mexico Beach to Apalachicola 20 to 60 nautical miles. Small craft should exercise caution. Rest of today, east winds 15 to 20 knots, diminishing to 10 to 15 knots with gusts up to 20 knots this afternoon. Seas 2 to 3 feet. Wave detail, east 3 feet at 4 seconds. Protected waters choppy. A chance of showers and thunderstorms. Tonight, east winds 10 to 15 knots with gusts up to 20 knots. Seas 2 to 3 feet. Wave detail, east 3 feet at 4 seconds. Protected waters a moderate chop. A chance of showers. A chance of thunderstorms, mainly in the evening. Wednesday, east winds 10 to 15 knots. Seas 2 to 3 feet. Wave detail, east 3 feet at 4 seconds. Protected waters a moderate chop. A chance of showers and thunderstorms. Wednesday night, southeast winds 5 to 10 knots. Seas around 2 feet. Wave detail, east 2 feet at 4 seconds. Protected waters a light chop. A chance of showers. A chance of thunderstorms, mainly in the evening. Thursday, south winds around 5 knots. Waves 1 foot or less. Wave detail, southeast 1 foot at 4 seconds. Protected waters smooth, a chance of showers and thunderstorms. Thursday night, southwest winds around 5 knots. Waves 1 foot or less. Wave detail, southeast 1 foot at 3 seconds. Protected waters smooth, a slight chance of showers and thunderstorms in the evening, then a chance of showers and thunderstorms after midnight. Friday, southwest winds 5 to 10 knots. Waves 1 foot or less. Protected waters a light chop. A chance of showers and thunderstorms. Friday night, south winds around 5 knots. Waves 1 foot or less. Protected waters smooth, a slight chance of showers and thunderstorms in the evening, then a chance of showers and thunderstorms after midnight. Saturday, south winds around 5 knots. Waves 1 foot or less. Protected waters smooth, a chance of showers and thunderstorms. Saturday night, south winds around 5 knots. Waves 1 foot or less. Protected waters smooth, a slight chance of thunderstorms. A slight chance of showers in the evening, then a chance of showers after midnight. Winds and waves higher and near thunderstorms. The coastal waters forecast for the following: St. Andrews Bay waterways. Rest of today, east winds around 10 knots. Protected waters a light chop. A slight chance of showers this afternoon. Tonight, east winds 5 to 10 knots. Protected waters a light chop. A slight chance of showers in the evening. Wednesday, east winds 5 to 10 knots. Protected waters a light chop. A chance of showers and thunderstorms in the afternoon. Wednesday night, east winds around 5 knots. Protected waters smooth, a chance of showers and thunderstorms in the evening, then a slight chance of showers after midnight. Thursday, east winds around 5 knots, becoming south in the afternoon. Protected waters smooth, a chance of showers with a slight chance of thunderstorms in the morning, then showers and thunderstorms likely in the afternoon. Thursday night, southwest winds around 5 knots. Protected waters smooth, a chance of thunderstorms. Showers likely, mainly in the evening. Friday, south winds around 5 knots, becoming southwest in the afternoon. Protected waters a light chop. Showers likely with a chance of thunderstorms. Friday.

Night, south winds 5 to 10 knots, diminishing to around 5 knots after midnight. Protected waters, a light chop. A chance of showers and thunderstorms. Saturday, south winds around 5 knots, increasing to 5 to 10 knots in the afternoon. Protected waters, a light chop. Showers likely with a chance of thunderstorms. Saturday night, south winds around 5 knots. Protected waters, smooth, a chance of showers. A chance of thunderstorms, mainly in the evening. Winds and waves higher and near thunderstorms. The Tropical Weather Outlook. For the North Atlantic, Caribbean Sea, and the Gulf of America, tropical cyclone formation is not expected during the next 7 days. The Surf Zone Forecast. General Outlook. Northeast to easterly breezes today and tonight will not push enough surf onshore to elevate the rip current risk above the moderate category. This includes Franklin County after coordination with beach safety officials, where an east-to-west longshore current is expected. Winds will decrease on Wednesday afternoon and clock around gentle southerly on Thursday. The south and southwest breezes will be too weak to push the rip risk above moderate. Based on communication with area beach officials, the following flags are flying at area beaches: Walton, yellow. Bay, yellow. State Park Gulf Beaches, yellow. West-facing Gulf Beaches, yellow. South-facing Gulf Beaches, yellow. Franklin, yellow. Tide information for Tuesday, September 8, 2026. St. Mark's River entrance. High 1:24 a.m., low 6:27 a.m., high 12:36 p.m., low 7:40 p.m. Apalachicola. High 4:30 a.m., low 8:32 a.m., high 1:32 p.m., low 9:50 p.m. St. Andrews Bay of Panama City. High 8:40 a.m., low 6:44 p.m. Note that the times of high and low tide are 3 minutes earlier at Shell Point than at the St. Mark's River entrance. The average water temperature at Apalachicola was 86.0 degrees. Sunrise and sunset in Tallahassee. September 8, 2026, sunrise 7:18 a.m. Eastern Daylight Time, sunset 7:52 p.m. Eastern Daylight Time. 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The latest weather and forecast information can also be accessed by calling our automated forecast line at 850-942-8851. The current time is 12:28 p.m. Eastern Daylight Time. These are the noon Eastern Daylight Time conditions. At the Tallahassee Airport, it was partly sunny. The temperature was 87 degrees. The wind was east at 13 miles an hour. At Florida State University, the temperature was 86 degrees. The wind was east at 8 miles an hour. At Apalachicola, it was mostly sunny. The temperature was 86 degrees. The wind was east at 14 miles an hour. At Panama City Northwest, it was mostly sunny. The temperature was 85 degrees. The wind was east at 10 miles an hour. At Dothan, it was mostly sunny. The temperature was 85 degrees. The wind was east at 8 miles an hour. At Albany, it was mostly sunny. The temperature was 87 degrees. The wind was east at 14 miles an hour. At Valdosta, it was mostly sunny. The temperature was 85 degrees. The wind was northeast at 10 miles an hour. Over the marine area, at the buoys south of Apalachicola, winds were east at 14 knots and seas were 3 feet. At the buoys south of Panama City, winds were east at 12 knots and seas were 4 feet. At the buoys south of Pensacola, wave heights 3 feet. Wave period 4 seconds. The forecast for the local area. Today, mostly sunny. A slight chance of showers this afternoon. Highs in the lower 90s. Northeast winds 10 to 15 miles per hour. Chance of rain 20%. Tonight, partly cloudy with a slight chance of showers in the evening, then mostly clear after midnight. Lows in the mid-70s. Northeast winds 5 to 10 miles per hour. Chance of rain 20%. Wednesday, mostly sunny. A chance of showers and thunderstorms in the afternoon. Highs in the lower 90s. East winds 5 to 10 miles per hour. Chance of rain 50%. Wednesday night, partly cloudy. A chance of showers and thunderstorms in the evening, then a slight chance of showers after midnight. Lows in the mid-70s.

Lows in the mid-70s. Chance of rain 70%. Sunday and Sunday night, partly cloudy. A chance of showers and thunderstorms. Highs in the lower 90s. Lows in the mid-70s. Chance of rain 50%. Heat index values up to 105. Monday, mostly sunny. Showers likely with a chance of thunderstorms in the afternoon. Highs in the lower 90s. Chance of rain 60%. Heat index values up to 105. The Tallahassee Climate Summary for yesterday, September 7, 2026. Yesterday's high temperature was 93 degrees. This high was 3 degrees above the normal high of 90. Yesterday's low temperature was 72 degrees. This tied the normal low of 72. 0.02 inches of precipitation fell yesterday, which brings the monthly total to 0.39 inches. This is 0.92 inches below the normal amount of 1.31 inches for September. The total precipitation for the year now stands at 29.90 inches, which is 14.73 inches below normal. The normal high temperature for today is 90 degrees, and the normal low is 71. The record high for today is 98, which last occurred in 1925, and the record low is 55, which occurred in 2011. Sunrise today is at 7:18 a.m. and sunset is at 7:52 p.m. The coastal waters forecast for the following: waters from Swanee River to Apalachicola, Florida, extending from 20 to 60 nautical miles, coastal waters from Okaloosa-Walton County line to Mexico Beach out to 20 nautical miles, coastal waters from Mexico Beach to Apalachicola out to 20, coastal waters from Okaloosa-Walton County line to Mexico Beach out to 20 nautical miles, coastal waters from Mexico Beach to Apalachicola out to 20 nautical miles, waters from Okaloosa-Walton County line to Mexico Beach 20 to 60 nautical miles, and waters from Mexico Beach to Apalachicola 20 to 60 nautical miles. Small craft should exercise caution. Rest of today, east winds 15 to 20 knots, diminishing to 10 to 15 knots with gusts up to 20 knots this afternoon. Seas 2 to 3 feet. Wave detail, east 3 feet at 4 seconds. Protected waters choppy. A chance of showers and thunderstorms. Tonight, east winds 10 to 15 knots with gusts up to 20 knots. Seas 2 to 3 feet. Wave detail, east 3 feet at 4 seconds. Protected waters a moderate chop. A chance of showers. A chance of thunderstorms, mainly in the evening. Wednesday, east winds 10 to 15 knots. Seas 2 to 3 feet. Wave detail, east 3 feet at 4 seconds. Protected waters a moderate chop. A chance of showers and thunderstorms. Wednesday night, southeast winds 5 to 10 knots. Seas around 2 feet. Wave detail, east 2 feet at 4 seconds. Protected waters a light chop. A chance of showers. A chance of thunderstorms, mainly in the evening. Thursday, south winds around 5 knots. Waves 1 foot or less. Wave detail, southeast 1 foot at 4 seconds. Protected waters smooth, a chance of showers and thunderstorms. Thursday night, southwest winds around 5 knots. Waves 1 foot or less. Wave detail, southeast 1 foot at 3 seconds. Protected waters smooth, a slight chance of showers and thunderstorms in the evening, then a chance of showers and thunderstorms after midnight. Friday, southwest winds 5 to 10 knots. Waves 1 foot or less. Protected waters a light chop. A chance of showers and thunderstorms. Friday night, south winds around 5 knots. Waves 1 foot or less. Protected waters smooth. A slight chance of showers and thunderstorms in the evening, then a chance of showers and thunderstorms after midnight. Saturday, south winds around 5 knots. Waves 1 foot or less. Protected waters smooth. A chance of showers and thunderstorms. Saturday night, south winds around 5 knots. Waves 1 foot or less. Protected waters smooth. A slight chance of thunderstorms. A slight chance of showers in the evening, then a chance of showers after midnight. Winds and waves higher and near thunderstorms. The coastal waters forecast for the following: St. Andrews Bay waterways. Rest of today, east winds around 10 knots. Protected waters a light chop. A slight chance of showers this afternoon. Tonight, east winds 5 to 10 knots. Protected waters a light chop. A slight chance of showers in the evening. Wednesday, east winds 5 to 10 knots.

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A chance of showers and thunderstorms in the afternoon. Wednesday night, east winds around 5 knots. Protected Waters, move. A chance of showers and thunderstorms in the evening. Then a slight chance of showers after midnight. Thursday, east winds around 5 knots, becoming south in the afternoon. Protected Waters, move. A chance of showers with a slight chance of thunderstorms in the morning. Then showers and thunderstorms likely in the afternoon. Thursday night, southwest winds around 5 knots. Protected Waters, move. A chance of thunderstorms. Showers likely, mainly in the evening. Friday, south winds around 5 knots, becoming southwest in the afternoon. Protected Waters, a light shop. Showers likely with a chance of thunderstorms. Friday night, south winds 5 to 10 knots, diminishing to around 5 knots after midnight. Protected Waters, a light shop. A chance of showers and thunderstorms. Saturday, south winds around 5 knots, increasing to 5 to 10 knots in the afternoon. Protected Waters, a light shop. Showers likely with a chance of thunderstorms. Saturday night, south winds around 5 knots. Protected Waters, move. A chance of showers. A chance of thunderstorms, mainly in the evening. Winds and waves higher in and near thunderstorms. The Tropical Weather Outlook. For the North Atlantic, Caribbean Sea, and the Gulf of America, tropical cyclone formation is not expected during the next 7 days. The Surf Zone Forecast General Outlook. Northeast to easterly breezes today and tonight will not push enough surf onshore to elevate the rip current risk above the moderate category. This includes Franklin County after coordination with beach safety officials, where an east to west longshore current is expected. Winds will decrease on Wednesday afternoon and clock around gentle southerly on Thursday. The south and southwest breezes will be too weak to push the rip risk above moderate. Based on communication with area beach officials, the following flags are flying at area beaches: Walton, yellow. Bay, yellow. State Park Gulf Beaches, yellow. West facing Gulf Beaches, yellow. South facing Gulf Beaches, yellow. Franklin, yellow. Tide information for Tuesday, September 8, 2026. St. Marks River entrance. High 1:24 a.m., low 6:27 a.m., high 12:36 p.m., low 7:40 p.m. Apalachicola. High 4:30 a.m., low 8:32 a.m., high 1:32 p.m., low 9:50 p.m. St. Andrews Bay at Panama City. High 8:40 a.m., low 6:44 p.m. Note that the times of high and low tide are 3 minutes earlier at Shell Point than at the St. Marks River entrance. The average water temperature at Apalachicola was 86.0 degrees. Sunrise and sunset in Tallahassee. September 8, 2026. Sunrise 7:18 a.m. Eastern Daylight Time, sunset 7:52 p.m. Eastern Daylight Time. 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This broadcast originates from your National Weather Service office in Tallahassee, Florida. The latest weather and forecast information can also be accessed by calling our automated forecast line at 850-942-8851. The current time is 12:39 p.m. Eastern Daylight Time. These are the noon Eastern Daylight Time conditions. At the Tallahassee Airport, it was partly sunny. The temperature was 87 degrees. The wind was east at 13 miles an hour. At Florida State University, the temperature was 86 degrees. The wind was east at 8 miles an hour. At Apalachicola, it was mostly sunny. The temperature was 86 degrees. The wind was east at 14 miles an hour. At Panama City Northwest, it was mostly sunny. The temperature was 85 degrees. The wind was east at 10 miles an hour. At Dothan, it was mostly sunny. The temperature was 85 degrees. The wind was east at 8 miles an hour. At Albany, it was mostly sunny. The temperature was 87 degrees. The wind was east at 14 miles an hour. At Valdosta, it was mostly sunny. The temperature was 85 degrees. The wind was northeast at 10 miles an hour. Over the marine area, at the buoys south of Apalachicola, winds were east at 14 knots and seas were 3 feet. At the buoys south of Panama City, winds were east at 12 knots and seas were 4 feet. At the buoys south of Pensacola, wave height 3 feet. Wave period 4 seconds.
The forecast for the local area. Today, mostly sunny. A slight chance of showers this afternoon. Highs in the lower 90s. Northeast winds 10 to 15 miles per hour. Chance of rain 20%. Tonight, partly cloudy with a slight chance of showers in the evening, then mostly clear after midnight. Lows in the mid-70s. Northeast winds 5 to 10 miles per hour. Chance of rain 20%. Wednesday, mostly sunny. A chance of showers and thunderstorms in the afternoon. Highs in the lower 90s. East winds 5 to 10 miles per hour. Chance of rain 50%. Wednesday night, partly cloudy. A chance of showers and thunderstorms in the evening, then a slight chance of showers after midnight. Lows in the mid-70s. East winds 5 to 10 miles per hour. Chance of rain 50%. Thursday, mostly sunny. A chance of showers in the morning, then showers likely with a chance of thunderstorms in the afternoon. Humid with highs in the lower 90s. East winds around 5 miles per hour, becoming south around 5 miles per hour in the afternoon. Chance of rain 70%. Heat index values up to 106 in the afternoon. Thursday night, mostly cloudy with showers likely with a chance of thunderstorms in the evening, then partly cloudy after midnight. Lows in the mid-70s. Chance of rain 70%. Friday and Friday night, partly cloudy. Showers and thunderstorms likely. Highs in the lower 90s. Lows in the mid-70s. Chance of rain 70%. Saturday and Saturday night, partly cloudy. Showers likely with a chance of thunderstorms. Highs in the lower 90s. Lows in the mid-70s. Chance of rain 70%. Sunday and Sunday night, partly cloudy. A chance of showers and thunderstorms. Highs in the lower 90s. Lows in the mid-70s. Chance of rain 50%. Heat index values up to 105. Monday, mostly sunny. Showers likely with a chance of thunderstorms in the afternoon. Highs in the lower 90s. Chance of rain 60%. Heat index values up to 105. The coastal waters forecast for the following waters from Suwannee River to Apalachicola, Florida, extending from 20 to 60 nautical miles. Coastal waters from Okaloosa, Walton County line to Mexico Beach out to 20 nautical miles. Coastal waters from Mexico Beach to Apalachicola out to 20 nautical miles. Waters from Okaloosa, Walton County line to Mexico Beach 20 to 60 nautical miles. And waters from Mexico Beach to Apalachicola 20 to 60 nautical miles. Small craft should exercise caution. Rest of today, east winds 15 to 20 knots, diminishing to 10 to 15 knots with gusts up to 20 knots this afternoon. Seas 2 to 3 feet. Wave detail, east 3 feet at 4 seconds. Protected waters choppy. A chance of showers and thunderstorms. Tonight, east winds 10 to 15 knots with gusts up to 20 knots. Seas 2 to 3 feet. Wave detail, east 3 feet at 4 seconds. Protected waters a moderate chop. A chance of showers. A chance of thunderstorms, mainly in the evening. Wednesday, east winds 10 to 15 knots. Seas 2 to 3 feet. Wave detail, east 3 feet at 4 seconds. Protected waters a moderate chop. A chance of showers and thunderstorms. Wednesday night, southeast winds 5 to 10 knots. Seas around 2 feet. Wave detail, east 2 feet at 4 seconds. Protected waters a light chop. A chance of showers. A chance of thunderstorms, mainly in the evening. Thursday, south winds around 5 knots. Waves 1 foot or less. Wave detail, southeast 1 foot at 4 seconds. Protected waters smooth. A chance of showers and thunderstorms. Thursday night, southwest winds around 5 knots. Waves 1 foot or less. Wave detail, southeast 1 foot at 3 seconds. Protected waters smooth. A slight chance of showers and thunderstorms in the evening, then a chance of showers and thunderstorms after midnight. Friday, southwest winds 5 to 10 knots. Waves 1 foot or less. Protected waters a light chop. A chance of showers and thunderstorms. Friday night, south winds around 5 knots. Waves 1 foot or less. Protected waters smooth. A slight chance of showers and thunderstorms in the evening, then a chance of showers and thunderstorms after midnight. Saturday, south winds around 5 knots. Waves 1 foot or less. Protected waters smooth.

a chance of showers and thunderstorms. Saturday night, south winds around 5 knots. Waves 1 foot or less. Protected water is smooth. A slight chance of thunderstorms. A slight chance of showers in the evening, then a chance of showers after midnight. Winds and waves higher and near thunderstorms. The coastal waters forecast for the following St. Andrews Bay waterways. Rest of today, east winds around 10 knots. Protected water is a light chop. A slight chance of showers this afternoon. Tonight, east winds 5 to 10 knots. Protected water is a light chop. A slight chance of showers in the evening. Wednesday, east winds 5 to 10 knots. Protected water is a light chop. A chance of showers and thunderstorms in the afternoon. Wednesday night, east winds around 5 knots. Protected water is smooth. A chance of showers and thunderstorms in the evening. Then a slight chance of showers after midnight. Thursday, east winds around 5 knots, becoming south in the afternoon. Protected water is smooth. A chance of showers with a slight chance of thunderstorms in the morning. Then showers and thunderstorms likely in the afternoon. Thursday night, southwest winds around 5 knots. Protected water is smooth. A chance of thunderstorms. Showers likely, mainly in the evening. Friday, south winds around 5 knots, becoming southwest in the afternoon. Protected water is a light chop. Showers likely with a chance of thunderstorms. Friday night, south winds 5 to 10 knots, diminishing to around 5 knots after midnight. Protected water is a light chop. A chance of showers and thunderstorms. Saturday, south winds around 5 knots, increasing to 5 to 10 knots in the afternoon. Protected water is a light chop. Showers likely with a chance of thunderstorms. Saturday night, south winds around 5 knots. Protected water is smooth. A chance of showers. A chance of thunderstorms, mainly in the evening. Winds and waves higher and near thunderstorms. The Tropical Weather Outlook. For the North Atlantic, Caribbean Sea, and the Gulf of America, tropical cyclone formation is not expected during the next 7 days. The Surf Zone Forecast General Outlook, northeast to easterly breezes today and tonight will not push enough surf onshore to elevate the rip current risk above the moderate category. This includes Franklin County after coordination with beach safety officials, where an east-to-west longshore current is expected. Winds will decrease on Wednesday afternoon and clock around gentle southerly on Thursday. The south and southwest breezes will be too weak to push the rip risk above moderate. Based on communication with area beach officials, the following flags are flying at area beaches: Walton, yellow. Bay, yellow. State Park Gulf Beaches, yellow. West-facing Gulf Beaches, yellow. South-facing Gulf Beaches, yellow. Franklin, yellow. Tide information for Tuesday, September 8, 2026. St. Mark's River entrance. High 1:24 a.m., low 6:27 a.m., high 12:36 p.m., low 7:40 p.m. Apalachicola. High 4:30 a.m., low 8:32 a.m., high 1:32 p.m., low 9:50 p.m. St. Andrews Bay at Panama City. High 8:40 a.m., low 6:44 p.m. Note that the times of high and low tide are 3 minutes earlier at Shell Point than at the St. Mark's River entrance. The average water temperature at Apalachicola was 86.0 degrees. Sunrise and sunset in Tallahassee. September 8, 2026, sunrise 7:18 a.m. Eastern Daylight Time, sunset 7:52 p.m. Eastern Daylight Time. 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This broadcast originates from your National Weather Service office in Tallahassee, Florida. The latest weather and forecast information can also be accessed by calling our automated forecast line at 850-942-8851. The current time is 12:50 p.m. Eastern Daylight Time. These are the noon Eastern Daylight Time conditions. At the Tallahassee Airport, it was partly sunny. The temperature was 87 degrees. The wind was east at 13 miles an hour. At Florida State University, the temperature was 86 degrees. The wind was east at 8 miles an hour. At Apalachicola, it was mostly sunny. The temperature was 86 degrees. The wind was east at 14 miles an hour. At Panama City Northwest, it was mostly sunny. The temperature was 85 degrees. The wind was east at 10 miles an hour.

At Dothan, it was mostly sunny. The temperature was 85 degrees. The wind was east at 8 miles an hour. At Albany, it was mostly sunny. The temperature was 87 degrees. The wind was east at 14 miles an hour. At Valdosta, it was mostly sunny. The temperature was 85 degrees. The wind was northeast at 10 miles an hour. Over the marine area, at the buoys south of Apalachicola, winds were east at 14 knots and seas were 3 feet. At the buoys south of Panama City, winds were east at 12 knots and seas were 4 feet. At the buoys south of Pensacola, wave height 3 feet. Wave period 4 seconds. The forecast for the local area. Today, mostly sunny. A slight chance of showers this afternoon. Highs in the lower 90s. Northeast winds 10 to 15 miles per hour. Chance of rain 20%. Tonight, partly cloudy with a slight chance of showers in the evening, then mostly clear after midnight. Lows in the mid-70s. Northeast winds 5 to 10 miles per hour. Chance of rain 20%. Wednesday, mostly sunny. A chance of showers and thunderstorms in the afternoon. Highs in the lower 90s. East winds 5 to 10 miles per hour. Chance of rain 50%. Wednesday night, partly cloudy. A chance of showers and thunderstorms in the evening, then a slight chance of showers after midnight. Lows in the mid-70s. East winds 5 to 10 miles per hour. Chance of rain 50%. Thursday, mostly sunny. A chance of showers in the morning, then showers likely with a chance of thunderstorms in the afternoon. Humid with highs in the lower 90s. East winds around 5 miles per hour, becoming south around 5 miles per hour in the afternoon. Chance of rain 70%. Heat index values up to 106 in the afternoon. Thursday night, mostly cloudy with showers likely with a chance of thunderstorms in the evening, then partly cloudy after midnight. Lows in the mid-70s. Chance of rain 70%. Friday and Friday night, partly cloudy. Showers and thunderstorms likely. Highs in the lower 90s. Lows in the mid-70s. Chance of rain 70%. Saturday and Saturday night, partly cloudy. Showers likely with a chance of thunderstorms. Highs in the lower 90s. Lows in the mid-70s. Chance of rain 70%. Sunday and Sunday night, partly cloudy. A chance of showers and thunderstorms. Highs in the lower 90s. Lows in the mid-70s. Chance of rain 50%. Heat index values up to 105. Monday, mostly sunny. Showers likely with a chance of thunderstorms in the afternoon. Highs in the lower 90s. Chance of rain 60%. Heat index values up to 105. The coastal waters forecast for the following waters from Suwannee River to Apalachicola, Florida, extending from 20 to 60 nautical miles. Coastal waters from Okaloosa-Walton County line to Mexico Beach out to 20 nautical miles. Coastal waters from Mexico Beach to Apalachicola out to 20 nautical miles. Waters from Okaloosa-Walton County line to Mexico Beach 20 to 60 nautical miles. And waters from Mexico Beach to Apalachicola 20 to 60 nautical miles. Small craft should exercise caution. Rest of today, east winds 15 to 20 knots, diminishing to 10 to 15 knots with gusts up to 20 knots this afternoon. Seas 2 to 3 feet. Wave detail, east 3 feet at 4 seconds. Protected waters choppy. A chance of showers and thunderstorms. Tonight, east winds 10 to 15 knots with gusts up to 20 knots. Seas 2 to 3 feet. Wave detail, east 3 feet at 4 seconds. Protected waters a moderate chop. A chance of showers. A chance of thunderstorms, mainly in the evening. Wednesday, east winds 10 to 15 knots. Seas 2 to 3 feet. Wave detail, east 3 feet at 4 seconds. Protected waters a moderate chop. A chance of showers and thunderstorms. Wednesday night, southeast winds 5 to 10 knots. Seas around 2 feet. Wave detail, east 2 feet at 4 seconds. Protected waters a light chop. A chance of showers. A chance of thunderstorms, mainly in the evening. Thursday, south winds around 5 knots. Waves 1 foot or less. Wave detail, southeast 1 foot at 4 seconds. Protected waters smooth, a chance of showers and thunderstorms. Thursday night, southwest winds around 5 knots. Waves 1 foot or less.

0: 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Protected waters
1: smooth.
0: A slight chance of showers and thunderstorms in the evening, then a chance of showers and thunderstorms after midnight. Friday, southwest winds 5 to 10 knots. Waves 1 foot or less. Protected waters a light chop. A chance of showers and thunderstorms. Friday night, south winds around 5 knots. Waves 1 foot or less. Protected waters
1: smooth.
0: A slight chance of showers and thunderstorms in the evening, then a chance of showers and thunderstorms after midnight. Saturday, south winds around 5 knots. Waves 1 foot or less. Protected waters
1: smooth.
0: A chance of showers and thunderstorms. Saturday night, south winds around 5 knots. Waves 1 foot or less. Protected waters
1: smooth.
0: A slight chance of thunderstorms. A slight chance of showers in the evening, then a chance of showers after midnight. Winds and waves higher and near thunderstorms. The coastal waters forecast for the following St. Andrews Bay waterways. Rest of today, east winds around 10 knots. Protected waters a light chop. A slight chance of showers this afternoon. Tonight, east winds 5 to 10 knots. Protected waters a light chop. A slight chance of showers in the evening. Wednesday, east winds 5 to 10 knots. Protected waters a light chop. A chance of showers and thunderstorms in the afternoon. Wednesday night, east winds around 5 knots. Protected waters
1: smooth.
0: A chance of showers and thunderstorms in the evening, then a slight chance of showers after midnight. Thursday, east winds around 5 knots, becoming south in the afternoon. Protected waters
1: smooth.
0: A chance of showers with a slight chance of thunderstorms in the morning, then showers and thunderstorms likely in the afternoon. Thursday night, southwest winds around 5 knots. Protected waters
1: smooth.
0: A chance of thunderstorms. Showers likely, mainly in the evening. Friday, south winds around 5 knots, becoming southwest in the afternoon. Protected waters a light chop. Showers likely with a chance of thunderstorms. Friday night, south winds 5 to 10 knots, diminishing to around 5 knots after midnight. Protected waters a light chop. A chance of showers and thunderstorms. Saturday, south winds around 5 knots, increasing to 5 to 10 knots in the afternoon. Protected waters a light chop. Showers likely with a chance of thunderstorms. Saturday night, south winds around 5 knots. Protected waters
1: smooth.
0: A chance of showers. A chance of thunderstorms, mainly in the evening. Winds and waves higher and near thunderstorms. The Tropical Weather Outlook. For the North Atlantic, Caribbean Sea and the Gulf of America, tropical cyclone formation is not expected during the next 7 days. The Surf Zone Forecast General Outlook, northeast to easterly breezes today and tonight will not push enough surf onshore to elevate the rip current risk above the moderate category. This includes Franklin County after coordination with beach safety officials, where an east-to-west longshore current is expected. Winds will decrease on Wednesday afternoon and clock around gentle southerly on Thursday. The south and southwest breezes will be too weak to push the rip risk above moderate. Based on communication with area beach officials, the following flags are flying at area beaches: Walton, yellow. Bay, yellow. State Park Gulf Beaches, yellow. West-facing Gulf Beaches, yellow. South-facing Gulf Beaches, yellow. Franklin, yellow. Tide information for Tuesday, September 8, 2026. St. Marks River entrance. High 1:24 a.m., low 6:27 a.m., high 12:36 p.m., low 7:40 p.m. Apalachicola. High 4:30 a.m., low 8:32 a.m., high 1:32 p.m., low 9:50 p.m. St. Andrews Bay at Panama City. High 8:40 a.m., low 6:44 p.m. Note that the times of high and low tide are 3 minutes earlier at Shell Point than at the St. Marks River entrance. The average water temperature at Apalachicola was 86.0 degrees. Sunrise and sunset in Tallahassee. September 8, 2026, sunrise 7:18 a.m. Eastern Daylight Time, sunset 7:52 p.m. Eastern Daylight Time. The Tallahassee Climate Summary for yesterday, September 7, 2026. Yesterday's high temperature was 93 degrees. This high was 3 degrees above the normal high of 90. Yesterday's low temperature was 72 degrees. This tied the normal low of 72. 0.02 inches of precipitation fell yesterday.

which brings the monthly total to 0.39 inches. This is 0.92 inches below the normal amount of 1.31 inches for September. The total precipitation for the year now stands at 29.90 inches, which is 14.73 inches below normal. The normal high temperature for today is 90 degrees, and the normal low is 71. The record high for today is 98, which last occurred in 1925, and the record low is 55, which occurred in 2011. Sunrise today is at 7:18 a.m. and sunset is at 7:52 p.m. You are listening to NOAA Weather Radio Station KIH24 in Tallahassee, Florida, operating 24 hours a day on a frequency of 162.40 MHz. 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The latest weather and forecast information can also be accessed by calling our automated forecast line at 850-942-8851. The current time is 1:02 p.m. Eastern Daylight Time. These are the noon Eastern Daylight Time conditions. At the Tallahassee Airport, it was partly sunny. The temperature was 87 degrees. The wind was east at 13 miles an hour. At Florida State University, the temperature was 86 degrees. The wind was east at 8 miles an hour. At Apalachicola, it was mostly sunny. The temperature was 86 degrees. The wind was east at 14 miles an hour. At Panama City Northwest, it was mostly sunny. The temperature was 85 degrees. The wind was east at 10 miles an hour. At Dothan, it was mostly sunny. The temperature was 85 degrees. The wind was east at 8 miles an hour. At Albany, it was mostly sunny. The temperature was 87 degrees. The wind was east at 14 miles an hour. At Valdosta, it was mostly sunny. The temperature was 85 degrees. The wind was northeast at 10 miles an hour. Over the marine area, at the buoys south of Apalachicola, winds were east at 14 knots and seas were 3 feet. At the buoys south of Panama City, winds were east at 12 knots and seas were 4 feet. At the buoys south of Pensacola, wave heights 3 feet. Wave period 4 seconds. The Tropical Weather Outlook. For the North Atlantic, Caribbean Sea, and the Gulf of America, tropical cyclone formation is not expected during the next 7 days. The Surf Zone Forecast General Outlook, northeast to easterly breezes today and tonight will not push enough surf onshore to elevate the rip current risk above the moderate category. This includes Franklin County after coordination with beach safety officials, where an east-to-west longshore current is expected. Winds will decrease on Wednesday afternoon and clock around gentle southerly on Thursday. The south and southwest breezes will be too weak to push the rip risk above moderate. Based on communication with area beach officials, the following flags are flying at area beaches: Walton, yellow. Bay, yellow. State Park Gulf Beaches, yellow. West-facing Gulf Beaches, yellow. South-facing Gulf Beaches, yellow. Franklin, yellow. Tide information for Tuesday, September 8, 2026. St. Marks River entrance. High 1:24 a.m., low 6:27 a.m., high 12:36 p.m., low 7:40 p.m. Apalachicola. High 4:30 a.m., low 8:32 a.m., high 1:32 p.m., low 9:50 p.m. St. Andrews Bay at Panama City. High 8:40 a.m., low 6:44 p.m. Note that the times of high and low tide are 3 minutes earlier at Shell Point than at the St. Marks River entrance. The average water temperature at Apalachicola was 86.0 degrees. Sunrise and sunset in Tallahassee. September 8, 2026, sunrise 7:18 a.m. Eastern Daylight Time, sunset 7:52 p.m. Eastern Daylight Time. 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The latest weather and forecast information can also be accessed by calling our automated forecast line at 850-942-8851. The current time is 1:05 p.m. Eastern Daylight Time. These are the 1 p.m. Eastern Daylight Time conditions. At the Tallahassee Airport, it was partly sunny. The temperature was 88 degrees. The wind was east at 13 miles an hour. The report from Florida State University was not available. At Apalachicola, it was mostly sunny. The temperature was 86 degrees.
The wind was east at 13 miles an hour. At Panama City Northwest, it was partly sunny. The temperature was 87 degrees. The wind was east at 10 miles an hour. At Dothan, it was partly sunny. The temperature was 89 degrees. The wind was northeast at 12 miles an hour. At Albany, it was mostly sunny. The temperature was 89 degrees. The wind was northeast at 10 miles an hour. At Valdosta, it was mostly sunny. The temperature was 88 degrees. The wind was northeast at 12 miles an hour. Over the marine area, at the buoy south of Apalachicola, winds were east at 12 knots. At the buoy south of Panama City, winds were east at 14 knots. At the buoy south of Pensacola, winds were east at 14 knots. The forecast for the local area. Today, mostly sunny. A slight chance of showers this afternoon. Highs in the lower 90s. Northeast winds 10 to 15 miles per hour. Chance of rain 20%. Tonight, partly cloudy with a slight chance of showers in the evening, then mostly clear after midnight. Lows in the mid-70s. Northeast winds 5 to 10 miles per hour. Chance of rain 20%. Wednesday, mostly sunny. A chance of showers and thunderstorms in the afternoon. Highs in the lower 90s. East winds 5 to 10 miles per hour. Chance of rain 50%. Wednesday night, partly cloudy. A chance of showers and thunderstorms in the evening, then a slight chance of showers after midnight. Lows in the mid-70s. East winds 5 to 10 miles per hour. Chance of rain 50%. Thursday, mostly sunny. A chance of showers in the morning, then showers likely with a chance of thunderstorms in the afternoon. Humid with highs in the lower 90s. East winds around 5 miles per hour, becoming south around 5 miles per hour in the afternoon. Chance of rain 70%. Heat index values up to 106 in the afternoon. Thursday night, mostly cloudy with showers likely with a chance of thunderstorms in the evening, then partly cloudy after midnight. Lows in the mid-70s. Chance of rain 70%. Friday and Friday night, partly cloudy. Showers and thunderstorms likely. Highs in the lower 90s. Lows in the mid-70s. Chance of rain 70%. Saturday and Saturday night, partly cloudy. Showers likely with a chance of thunderstorms. Highs in the lower 90s. Lows in the mid-70s. Chance of rain 70%. Sunday and Sunday night, partly cloudy. A chance of showers and thunderstorms. Highs in the lower 90s. Lows in the mid-70s. Chance of rain 50%. Heat index values up to 105. Monday, mostly sunny. Showers likely with a chance of thunderstorms in the afternoon. Highs in the lower 90s. Chance of rain 60%. Heat index values up to 105. The coastal waters forecast for the following waters from Suwannee River to Apalachicola, Florida, extending from 20 to 60 nautical miles. Coastal waters from Okaloosa, Walton County line to Mexico Beach out to 20 nautical miles. Coastal waters from Mexico Beach to Apalachicola out to 20 nautical miles. Waters from Okaloosa, Walton County line to Mexico Beach 20 to 60 nautical miles. And waters from Mexico Beach to Apalachicola 20 to 60 nautical miles. Small craft should exercise caution. Rest of today, east winds 15 to 20 knots, diminishing to 10 to 15 knots with gusts up to 20 knots this afternoon. Seas 2 to 3 feet. Wave detail, east 3 feet at 4 seconds. Protected waters choppy. A chance of showers and thunderstorms. Tonight, east winds 10 to 15 knots with gusts up to 20 knots. Seas 2 to 3 feet. Wave detail, east 3 feet at 4 seconds. Protected waters a moderate chop. A chance of showers. A chance of thunderstorms, mainly in the evening. Wednesday, east winds 10 to 15 knots. Seas 2 to 3 feet. Wave detail, east 3 feet at 4 seconds. Protected waters a moderate chop. A chance of showers and thunderstorms. Wednesday night, southeast winds 5 to 10 knots. Seas around 2 feet. Wave detail, east 2 feet at 4 seconds. Protected waters a light chop. A chance of showers. A chance of thunderstorms, mainly in the evening. Thursday, south winds around 5 knots. Waves 1 foot or less. Wave detail, southeast 1 foot at 4 seconds. Protected waters move.

a chance of showers and thunderstorms. Thursday night, southwest winds around 5 knots. Waves 1 foot or less. Wave detail, southeast 1 foot at 3 seconds. Protected waters smooth. A slight chance of showers and thunderstorms in the evening, then a chance of showers and thunderstorms after midnight. Friday, southwest winds 5 to 10 knots. Waves 1 foot or less. Protected waters a light chop. A chance of showers and thunderstorms. Friday night, south winds around 5 knots. Waves 1 foot or less. Protected waters smooth. A slight chance of showers and thunderstorms in the evening, then a chance of showers and thunderstorms after midnight. Saturday, south winds around 5 knots. Waves 1 foot or less. Protected waters smooth. A chance of showers and thunderstorms. Saturday night, south winds around 5 knots. Waves 1 foot or less. Protected waters smooth. A slight chance of thunderstorms. A slight chance of showers in the evening, then a chance of showers after midnight. Winds and waves higher in and near thunderstorms. The coastal waters forecast for the following St. Andrews Bay waterways. Rest of today, east winds around 10 knots. Protected waters a light chop. A slight chance of showers this afternoon. Tonight, east winds 5 to 10 knots. Protected waters a light chop. A slight chance of showers in the evening. Wednesday, east winds 5 to 10 knots. Protected waters a light chop. A chance of showers and thunderstorms in the afternoon. Wednesday night, east winds around 5 knots. Protected waters smooth. A chance of showers and thunderstorms in the evening, then a slight chance of showers after midnight. Thursday, east winds around 5 knots, becoming south in the afternoon. Protected waters smooth. A chance of showers with a slight chance of thunderstorms in the morning, then showers and thunderstorms likely in the afternoon. Thursday night, southwest winds around 5 knots. Protected waters smooth. A chance of thunderstorms. Showers likely, mainly in the evening. Friday, south winds around 5 knots, becoming southwest in the afternoon. Protected waters a light chop. Showers likely with a chance of thunderstorms. Friday night, south winds 5 to 10 knots, diminishing to around 5 knots after midnight. Protected waters a light chop. A chance of showers and thunderstorms. Saturday, south winds around 5 knots, increasing to 5 to 10 knots in the afternoon. Protected waters a light chop. Showers likely with a chance of thunderstorms. Saturday night, south winds around 5 knots. Protected waters smooth. A chance of showers. A chance of thunderstorms, mainly in the evening. Winds and waves higher in and near thunderstorms. The Tropical Weather Outlook. For the North Atlantic, Caribbean Sea, and the Gulf of America, tropical cyclone formation is not expected during the next 7 days. The Surf Zone Forecast General Outlook, northeast to easterly breezes today and tonight will not push enough surf onshore to elevate the rip current risk above the moderate category. This includes Franklin County after coordination with beach safety officials, where an east-to-west longshore current is expected. Winds will decrease on Wednesday afternoon and clock around gentle southerly on Thursday. The south and southwest breezes will be too weak to push the rip risk above moderate. Based on communication with area beach officials, the following flags are flying at area beaches: Walton, yellow. Bay, yellow. State Park Gulf Beaches, yellow. West-facing Gulf Beaches, yellow. South-facing Gulf Beaches, yellow. Franklin, yellow. Tide information for Tuesday, September 8, 2026. St. Marks River Entrance. High 1:24 a.m., low 6:27 a.m., high 12:36 p.m., low 7:40 p.m. Apalachicola. High 4:30 a.m., low 8:32 a.m., high 1:32 p.m., low 9:50 p.m. St. Andrews Bay at Panama City. High 8:40 a.m., low 6:44 p.m. Note that the times of high and low tide are 3 minutes earlier at Shell Point than at the St. Marks River entrance. The average water temperature at Apalachicola was 86.0 degrees. Sunrise and sunset in Tallahassee. September 8, 2026, sunrise 7:18 a.m. Eastern Daylight Time, sunset 7:52 p.m. Eastern Daylight Time. 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
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The latest weather and forecast information can also be accessed by calling our automated forecast line at 850-942-8851. The current time is 1:16 p.m. Eastern Daylight Time. These are the 1 p.m. Eastern Daylight Time conditions. At the Tallahassee Airport, it was partly sunny. The temperature was 88 degrees. The wind was east at 13 miles an hour. At Florida State University, the temperature was 88 degrees. The wind was northeast at 7 miles an hour. At Apalachicola, it was mostly sunny. The temperature was 86 degrees. The wind was east at 13 miles an hour. At Panama City Northwest, it was partly sunny. The temperature was 87 degrees. The wind was east at 10 miles an hour. At Dothan, it was partly sunny. The temperature was 89 degrees. The wind was northeast at 12 miles an hour. At Albany, it was mostly sunny. The temperature was 89 degrees. The wind was northeast at 10 miles an hour. At Valdosta, it was mostly sunny. The temperature was 88 degrees. The wind was northeast at 12 miles an hour. Over the marine area, at the buoys south of Apalachicola, winds were east at 12 knots and seas were 3 feet. At the buoys south of Panama City, winds were east at 14 knots and seas were 4 feet. At the buoys south of Pensacola, winds were east at 16 knots and seas were 3 feet. The forecast for the local area. Today, mostly sunny. A slight chance of showers this afternoon. Highs in the lower 90s. Northeast winds 10 to 15 miles per hour. Chance of rain 20%. Tonight, partly cloudy with a slight chance of showers in the evening, then mostly clear after midnight. Lows in the mid-70s. Northeast winds 5 to 10 miles per hour. Chance of rain 20%. Wednesday, mostly sunny. A chance of showers and thunderstorms in the afternoon. Highs in the lower 90s. East winds 5 to 10 miles per hour. Chance of rain 50%. Wednesday night, partly cloudy. A chance of showers and thunderstorms in the evening, then a slight chance of showers after midnight. Lows in the mid-70s. East winds 5 to 10 miles per hour. Chance of rain 50%. Thursday, mostly sunny. A chance of showers in the morning, then showers likely with a chance of thunderstorms in the afternoon. Humid with highs in the lower 90s. East winds around 5 miles per hour, becoming south around 5 miles per hour in the afternoon. Chance of rain 70%. Heat index values up to 106 in the afternoon. Thursday night, mostly cloudy with showers likely with a chance of thunderstorms in the evening, then partly cloudy after midnight. Lows in the mid-70s. Chance of rain 70%. Friday and Friday night, partly cloudy. Showers and thunderstorms likely. Highs in the lower 90s. Lows in the mid-70s. Chance of rain 70%. Saturday and Saturday night, partly cloudy. Showers likely with a chance of thunderstorms. Highs in the lower 90s. Lows in the mid-70s. Chance of rain 70%. Sunday and Sunday night, partly cloudy. A chance of showers and thunderstorms. Highs in the lower 90s. Lows in the mid-70s. Chance of rain 50%. Heat index values up to 105. Monday, mostly sunny. Showers likely with a chance of thunderstorms in the afternoon. Highs in the lower 90s. Chance of rain 60%. Heat index values up to 105. The coastal waters forecast for the following waters from Suwannee River to Apalachicola, Florida, extending from 20 to 60 nautical miles. Coastal waters from Okaloosa, Walton County line to Mexico Beach out to 20 nautical miles. Coastal waters from Mexico Beach to Apalachicola out to 20 nautical miles. Waters from Okaloosa, Walton County line to Mexico Beach 20 to 60 nautical miles. And waters from Mexico Beach to Apalachicola 20 to 60 nautical miles. Small craft should exercise caution. Rest of today, east winds 15 to 20 knots, diminishing to 10 to 15 knots with gusts up to 20 knots this afternoon. Seas 2 to 3 feet. Wave detail, east 3 feet at 4 seconds. Protected waters choppy. A chance of showers and thunderstorms. Tonight, east winds 10 to 15 knots with gusts up to 20 knots. Seas 2 to 3 feet. Wave detail, east 3 feet at 4 seconds. Protected waters a moderate chop.
a chance of showers, a chance of thunderstorms.

mainly in the evening. Wednesday, east winds 10 to 15 knots. Seas 2 to 3 feet. Wave detail, east 3 feet at 4 seconds. Protected waters a moderate chop. A chance of showers and thunderstorms. Wednesday night, southeast winds 5 to 10 knots. Seas around 2 feet. Wave detail, east 2 feet at 4 seconds. Protected waters a light chop. A chance of showers. A chance of thunderstorms, mainly in the evening. Thursday, south winds around 5 knots. Waves 1 foot or less. Wave detail, southeast 1 foot at 4 seconds. Protected waters smooth. A chance of showers and thunderstorms. Thursday night, southwest winds around 5 knots. Waves 1 foot or less. Wave detail, southeast 1 foot at 3 seconds. Protected waters smooth. A slight chance of showers and thunderstorms in the evening, then a chance of showers and thunderstorms after midnight. Friday, southwest winds 5 to 10 knots. Waves 1 foot or less. Protected waters a light chop. A chance of showers and thunderstorms. Friday night, south winds around 5 knots. Waves 1 foot or less. Protected waters smooth. A slight chance of showers and thunderstorms in the evening, then a chance of showers and thunderstorms after midnight. Saturday, south winds around 5 knots. Waves 1 foot or less. Protected waters smooth. A chance of showers and thunderstorms. Saturday night, south winds around 5 knots. Waves 1 foot or less. Protected waters smooth. A slight chance of thunderstorms. A slight chance of showers in the evening, then a chance of showers after midnight. Winds and waves higher in and near thunderstorms. The coastal waters forecast for the following St. Andrews Bay waterways. Rest of today, east winds around 10 knots. Protected waters a light chop. A slight chance of showers this afternoon. Tonight, east winds 5 to 10 knots. Protected waters a light chop. A slight chance of showers in the evening. Wednesday, east winds 5 to 10 knots. Protected waters a light chop. A chance of showers and thunderstorms in the afternoon. Wednesday night, east winds around 5 knots. Protected waters smooth. A chance of showers and thunderstorms in the evening, then a slight chance of showers after midnight. Thursday, east winds around 5 knots, becoming south in the afternoon. Protected waters smooth. A chance of showers with a slight chance of thunderstorms in the morning, then showers and thunderstorms likely in the afternoon. Thursday night, southwest winds around 5 knots. Protected waters smooth. A chance of thunderstorms. Showers likely, mainly in the evening. Friday, south winds around 5 knots, becoming southwest in the afternoon. Protected waters a light chop. Showers likely with a chance of thunderstorms. Friday night, south winds 5 to 10 knots, diminishing to around 5 knots after midnight. Protected waters a light chop. A chance of showers and thunderstorms. Saturday, south winds around 5 knots, increasing to 5 to 10 knots in the afternoon. Protected waters a light chop. Showers likely with a chance of thunderstorms. Saturday night, south winds around 5 knots. Protected waters smooth. A chance of showers. A chance of thunderstorms, mainly in the evening. Winds and waves higher in and near thunderstorms. The tropical weather outlook. For the North Atlantic, Caribbean Sea, and the Gulf of America, tropical cyclone formation is not expected during the next 7 days. The surf zone forecast general outlook. Northeast to easterly breezes today and tonight will not push enough surf onshore to elevate the rip current risk above the moderate category. This includes Franklin County after coordination with beach safety officials, where an east-to-west longshore current is expected. Winds will decrease on Wednesday afternoon and clock around gentle southerly on Thursday. The south and southwest breezes will be too weak to push the rip risk above moderate. Based on communication with area beach officials, the following flags are flying at area beaches: Walton, yellow. Bay, yellow. State Park Gulf Beaches, yellow. West-facing Gulf Beaches, yellow. South-facing Gulf Beaches, yellow. Franklin, yellow. Tide information for Tuesday, September 8, 2026. St. Mark's River entrance. High 1:24 a.m., low 6:27 a.m., high 12:36 p.m., low 7:40 p.m. Apalachicola. High 4:30 a.m., low 8:32 a.m., high 1:32 p.m.

p.m., low 9:50 p.m. St. Andrews Bay at Panama City. High 8:40 a.m., low 6:44 p.m. Note that the times of high and low tide are 3 minutes earlier at Shell Point than at the St. Mark's River entrance. The average water temperature at Apalachicola was 86.0 degrees. Sunrise and sunset in Tallahassee. September 8, 2026, sunrise 7:18 a.m. Eastern Daylight Time, sunset 7:52 p.m. Eastern Daylight Time. 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The latest weather and forecast information can also be accessed by calling our automated forecast line at 850-942-8851. The current time is 1:27 p.m. Eastern Daylight Time. These are the 1 p.m. Eastern Daylight Time conditions. At the Tallahassee Airport, it was partly sunny. The temperature was 88 degrees. The wind was east at 13 miles an hour. At Florida State University, the temperature was 88 degrees. The wind was northeast at 7 miles an hour. At Apalachicola, it was mostly sunny. The temperature was 86 degrees. The wind was east at 13 miles an hour. At Panama City Northwest, it was partly sunny. The temperature was 87 degrees. The wind was east at 10 miles an hour. At Dothan, it was partly sunny. The temperature was 89 degrees. The wind was northeast at 12 miles an hour. At Albany, it was mostly sunny. The temperature was 89 degrees. The wind was northeast at 10 miles an hour. At Valdosta, it was mostly sunny. The temperature was 88 degrees. The wind was northeast at 12 miles an hour. Over the marine area, at the buoy south of Apalachicola, winds were east at 12 knots and seas were 3 feet. At the buoy south of Panama City, winds were east at 14 knots and seas were 4 feet. At the buoy south of Pensacola, winds were east at 16 knots and seas were 3 feet. The forecast for the local area. Today, mostly sunny. A slight chance of showers this afternoon. Highs in the lower 90s. Northeast winds 10 to 15 miles per hour. Chance of rain 20%. Tonight, partly cloudy with a slight chance of showers in the evening, then mostly clear after midnight. Lows in the mid-70s. Northeast winds 5 to 10 miles per hour. Chance of rain 20%. Wednesday, mostly sunny. A chance of showers and thunderstorms in the afternoon. Highs in the lower 90s. East winds 5 to 10 miles per hour. Chance of rain 50%. Wednesday night, partly cloudy. A chance of showers and thunderstorms in the evening, then a slight chance of showers after midnight. Lows in the mid-70s. East winds 5 to 10 miles per hour. Chance of rain 50%. Thursday, mostly sunny. A chance of showers in the morning, then showers likely with a chance of thunderstorms in the afternoon. Humid with highs in the lower 90s. East winds around 5 miles per hour, becoming south around 5 miles per hour in the afternoon. Chance of rain 70%. Heat index values up to 106 in the afternoon. Thursday night, mostly cloudy with showers likely with a chance of thunderstorms in the evening, then partly cloudy after midnight. Lows in the mid-70s. Chance of rain 70%. Friday and Friday night, partly cloudy. Showers and thunderstorms likely. Highs in the lower 90s. Lows in the mid-70s. Chance of rain 70%. Saturday and Saturday night, partly cloudy. Showers likely with a chance of thunderstorms. Highs in the lower 90s. Lows in the mid-70s. Chance of rain 70%. Sunday and Sunday night, partly cloudy. A chance of showers and thunderstorms. Highs in the lower 90s. Lows in the mid-70s. Chance of rain 50%. Heat index values up to 105. Monday, mostly sunny. Showers likely with a chance of thunderstorms in the afternoon. Highs in the lower 90s. Chance of rain 60%. Heat index values up to 105. The Tallahassee climate summary for yesterday, September 7, 2026. Yesterday's high temperature was 93 degrees. This high was 3 degrees above the normal high of 90. Yesterday's low temperature was 72 degrees. This tied the normal low of 72.02 inches.

to 20 nautical miles, waters from Okaloosa Walton County line to Mexico Beach 20 to 60 nautical miles, and waters from Mexico Beach to Apalachicola 20 to 60 nautical miles. Small craft should exercise caution. Rest of today, east winds 15 to 20 knots, diminishing to 10 to 15 knots with gusts up to 20 knots this afternoon. Seas 2 to 3 feet. Wave detail, east 3 feet at 4 seconds. Protected waters choppy. A chance of showers and thunderstorms. Tonight, east winds 10 to 15 knots with gusts up to 20 knots. Seas 2 to 3 feet. Wave detail, east 3 feet at 4 seconds. Protected waters a moderate chop. A chance of showers. A chance of thunderstorms, mainly in the evening. Wednesday, east winds 10 to 15 knots. Seas 2 to 3 feet. Wave detail, east 3 feet at 4 seconds. Protected waters a moderate chop. A chance of showers, east winds 10 to 15 knots. Seas 2 to 3 feet. Wave detail, east 3 feet at 4 seconds. Protected waters a moderate chop. A chance of showers and thunderstorms. Wednesday night, southeast winds 5 to 10 knots. Seas around 2 feet. Wave detail, east 2 feet at 4 seconds. Protected waters a light chop. A chance of showers. A chance of thunderstorms, mainly in the evening. Thursday, south winds around 5 knots. Waves 1 foot or less. Wave detail, southeast 1 foot at 4 seconds. Protected waters smooth, a chance of showers and thunderstorms. Thursday night, southwest winds around 5 knots. Waves 1 foot or less. Wave detail, southeast 1 foot at 3 seconds. Protected waters smooth, a slight chance of showers and thunderstorms in the evening, then a chance of showers and thunderstorms after midnight. Friday, southwest winds 5 to 10 knots. Waves 1 foot or less. Protected waters a light chop. A chance of showers and thunderstorms. Friday night, south winds around 5 knots. Waves 1 foot or less. Protected waters smooth. A slight chance of showers and thunderstorms in the evening, then a chance of showers and thunderstorms after midnight. Saturday, south winds around 5 knots. Waves 1 foot or less. Protected waters smooth. A chance of showers and thunderstorms. Saturday night, south winds around 5 knots. Waves 1 foot or less. Protected waters smooth. A slight chance of thunderstorms. A slight chance of showers in the evening, then a chance of showers after midnight. Winds and waves higher and near thunderstorms. The coastal waters forecast for the following St. Andrews Bay waterways. Rest of today, east winds around 10 knots. Protected waters a light chop. A slight chance of showers this afternoon. Tonight, east winds 5 to 10 knots. Protected waters a light chop. A slight chance of showers in the evening. Wednesday, east winds 5 to 10 knots. Protected waters a light chop. A chance of showers and thunderstorms in the afternoon. Wednesday night, east winds around 5 knots. Protected waters smooth. A chance of showers and thunderstorms in the evening. Then a slight chance of showers after midnight. Thursday, east winds around 5 knots, becoming south in the afternoon. Protected waters smooth. A chance of showers with a slight chance of thunderstorms in the morning, then showers and thunderstorms likely in the afternoon. Thursday night, southwest winds around 5 knots. Protected waters smooth. A chance of thunderstorms. Showers likely, mainly in the evening. Friday, south winds around 5 knots, becoming southwest in the afternoon. Protected waters a light chop. Showers likely with a chance of thunderstorms. Friday night, south winds 5 to 10 knots, diminishing to around 5 knots after midnight. Protected waters a light chop. A chance of showers and thunderstorms. Saturday, south winds around 5 knots, increasing to 5 to 10 knots in the afternoon. Protected waters a light chop. Showers likely with a chance of thunderstorms. Saturday night, south winds around 5 knots. Protected waters smooth. A chance of showers. A chance of thunderstorms, mainly in the evening. Winds and waves higher and near thunderstorms. The tropical weather outlook. For the North Atlantic, Caribbean Sea and the Gulf of America, tropical cyclone formation is not expected during the next 7 days. The surf zone forecast. General outlook. Northeast to easterly breezes today and tonight will not push enough surf on.

potential to elevate the RIP current risk above the moderate category. This includes Franklin County after coordination with beach safety officials, where an east-to-west longshore current is expected. Winds will decrease on Wednesday afternoon and clock around gentle southerly on Thursday. The south and southwest breezes will be too weak to push the RIP risk above moderate. Based on communication with area beach officials, the following flags are flying at area beaches: Walton, yellow. Bay, yellow. State Park Gulf Beaches, yellow. West-facing Gulf Beaches, yellow. South-facing Gulf Beaches, yellow. Franklin, yellow. Tide information for Tuesday, September 8, 2026. St. Mark's River entrance. High 1:24 a.m., low 6:27 a.m., high 12:36 p.m., low 7:40 p.m. Apalachicola. High 4:30 a.m., low 8:32 a.m., high 1:32 p.m., low 9:50 p.m. St. Andrews Bay of Panama City. High 8:40 a.m., low 6:44 p.m. Note that the times of high and low tide are 3 minutes earlier at Shell Point than at the St. Mark's River entrance. The average water temperature at Apalachicola was 86.0 degrees. Sunrise and sunset in Tallahassee. September 8, 2026, sunrise 7:18 a.m. Eastern Daylight Time, sunset 7:52 p.m. Eastern Daylight Time. 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The latest weather and forecast information can also be accessed by calling our automated forecast line at 850-942-8851. The current time is 1:38 p.m. Eastern Daylight Time. These are the 1 p.m. Eastern Daylight Time conditions. At the Tallahassee Airport, it was partly sunny. The temperature was 88 degrees. The wind was east at 13 miles an hour. At Florida State University, the temperature was 88 degrees. The wind was northeast at 7 miles an hour. At Apalachicola, it was mostly sunny. The temperature was 86 degrees. The wind was east at 13 miles an hour. At Panama City Northwest, it was partly sunny. The temperature was 87 degrees. The wind was east at 10 miles an hour. At Dothan, it was partly sunny. The temperature was 89 degrees. The wind was northeast at 12 miles an hour. At Albany, it was mostly sunny. The temperature was 89 degrees. The wind was northeast at 10 miles an hour. At Valdosta, it was mostly sunny. The temperature was 88 degrees. The wind was northeast at 12 miles an hour. Over the marine area, at the buoys south of Apalachicola, winds were east at 12 knots and seas were 3 feet. At the buoys south of Panama City, winds were east at 14 knots and seas were 4 feet. At the buoys south of Pensacola, winds were east at 16 knots and seas were 3 feet. The forecast for the local area. Today, mostly sunny. A slight chance of showers this afternoon. Highs in the lower 90s. Northeast winds 10 to 15 miles per hour. Chance of rain 20%. Tonight, partly cloudy with a slight chance of showers in the evening, then mostly clear after midnight. Lows in the mid-70s. Northeast winds 5 to 10 miles per hour. Chance of rain 20%. Wednesday, mostly sunny. A chance of showers and thunderstorms in the afternoon. Highs in the lower 90s. East winds 5 to 10 miles per hour. Chance of rain 50%. Wednesday night, partly cloudy. A chance of showers and thunderstorms in the evening, then a slight chance of showers after midnight. Lows in the mid-70s. East winds 5 to 10 miles per hour. Chance of rain 50%. Thursday, mostly sunny. A chance of showers in the morning, then showers likely with a chance of thunderstorms in the afternoon. Humid with highs in the lower 90s. East winds around 5 miles per hour, becoming south around 5 miles per hour in the afternoon. Chance of rain 70%. Heat index values up to 106 in the afternoon. Thursday night, mostly cloudy with showers likely with a chance of thunderstorms in the evening, then partly cloudy after midnight. Lows in the mid-70s. Chance of rain 70%. Friday and Friday night, partly cloudy. Showers and thunderstorms likely. Highs in the lower 90s. Lows in the mid-70s. Chance of rain 70%. Saturday and Saturday night, partly cloudy.

showers likely with a chance of thunderstorms. Highs in the lower 90s. Lows in the mid-70s. Chance of rain 70%. Sunday and Sunday night, partly cloudy. A chance of showers and thunderstorms. Highs in the lower 90s. Lows in the mid-70s. Chance of rain 50%. Heat index values up to 105. Monday, mostly sunny. Showers likely with a chance of thunderstorms in the afternoon. Highs in the lower 90s. Chance of rain 60%. Heat index values up to 105. The coastal waters forecast for the following waters from Suwannee River to Apalachicola, Florida, extending from 20 to 60 nautical miles. Coastal waters from Okaloosa-Walton County line to Mexico Beach out to 20 nautical miles. Coastal waters from Mexico Beach to Apalachicola out to 20 nautical miles. Waters from Okaloosa-Walton County line to Mexico Beach 20 to 60 nautical miles. And waters from Mexico Beach to Apalachicola 20 to 60 nautical miles. Small craft should exercise caution. Rest of today, east winds 15 to 20 knots, diminishing to 10 to 15 knots with gusts up to 20 knots this afternoon. Seas 2 to 3 feet. Wave detail, east 3 feet at 4 seconds. Protected waters choppy. A chance of showers and thunderstorms. Tonight, east winds 10 to 15 knots with gusts up to 20 knots. Seas 2 to 3 feet. Wave detail, east 3 feet at 4 seconds. Protected waters a moderate chop. A chance of showers. A chance of thunderstorms, mainly in the evening. Wednesday, east winds 10 to 15 knots. Seas 2 to 3 feet. Wave detail, east 3 feet at 4 seconds. Protected waters a moderate chop. A chance of showers and thunderstorms. Wednesday night, southeast winds 5 to 10 knots. Seas around 2 feet. Wave detail, east 2 feet at 4 seconds. Protected waters a light chop. A chance of showers. A chance of thunderstorms, mainly in the evening. Thursday, south winds around 5 knots. Waves 1 foot or less. Wave detail, southeast 1 foot at 4 seconds. Protected waters smooth. A chance of showers and thunderstorms. Thursday night, southwest winds around 5 knots. Waves 1 foot or less. Wave detail, southeast 1 foot at 3 seconds. Protected waters smooth. A slight chance of showers and thunderstorms in the evening, then a chance of showers and thunderstorms after midnight. Friday, southwest winds 5 to 10 knots. Waves 1 foot or less. Protected waters a light chop. A chance of showers and thunderstorms. Friday night, south winds around 5 knots. Waves 1 foot or less. Protected waters smooth. A slight chance of showers and thunderstorms in the evening, then a chance of showers and thunderstorms after midnight. Saturday, south winds around 5 knots. Waves 1 foot or less. Protected waters smooth. A chance of showers and thunderstorms. Saturday night, south winds around 5 knots. Waves 1 foot or less. Protected waters smooth. A slight chance of thunderstorms. A slight chance of showers in the evening, then a chance of showers after midnight. Winds and waves higher and near thunderstorms. The coastal waters forecast for the following St. Andrews Bay waterways. Rest of today, east winds around 10 knots. Protected waters a light chop. A slight chance of showers this afternoon. Tonight, east winds 5 to 10 knots. Protected waters a light chop. A slight chance of showers in the evening. Wednesday, east winds 5 to 10 knots. Protected waters a light chop. A chance of showers and thunderstorms in the afternoon. Wednesday night, east winds around 5 knots. Protected waters smooth. A chance of showers and thunderstorms in the evening, then a slight chance of showers after midnight. Thursday, east winds around 5 knots, becoming south in the afternoon. Protected waters smooth. A chance of showers with a slight chance of thunderstorms in the morning, then showers and thunderstorms likely in the afternoon. Thursday night, southwest winds around 5 knots. Protected waters smooth. A chance of thunderstorms. Showers likely, mainly in the evening. Friday, south winds around 5 knots, becoming southwest in the afternoon. Protected waters a light chop. Showers likely with a chance of thunderstorms. Friday night, south winds 5 to 10 knots, diminishing to around 5 knots after midnight. Protected waters a light chop. A chance of showers.

and thunderstorms. Saturday, south winds around 5 knots, increasing to 5 to 10 knots in the afternoon. Protected waters, a light chop. Showers likely with a chance of thunderstorms. Saturday night, south winds around 5 knots. Protected waters, smooth, a chance of showers. A chance of thunderstorms, mainly in the evening. Winds and waves higher and near thunderstorms. The Tropical Weather Outlook. For the North Atlantic, Caribbean Sea, and the Gulf of America, tropical cyclone formation is not expected during the next 7 days. The Surf Zone Forecast General Outlook. Northeast to easterly breezes today and tonight will not push enough surf onshore to elevate the rip current risk above the moderate category. This includes Franklin County after coordination with beach safety officials, where an east-to-west longshore current is expected. Winds will decrease on Wednesday afternoon and clock around gentle southerly on Thursday. The south and southwest breezes will be too weak to push the rip risk above moderate. Based on communication with area beach officials, the following flags are flying at area beaches: Walton, yellow. Bay, yellow. State Park Gulf Beaches, yellow. West-facing Gulf Beaches, yellow. South-facing Gulf Beaches, yellow. Franklin, yellow. Tide information for Tuesday, September 8, 2026. St. Mark's River entrance. High 1:24 a.m., low 6:27 a.m., high 12:36 p.m., low 7:40 p.m. Apalachicola. High 4:30 a.m., low 8:32 a.m., high 1:32 p.m., low 9:50 p.m. St. Andrews Bay at Panama City. High 8:40 a.m., low 6:44 p.m. Note that the times of high and low tide are 3 minutes earlier at Shell Point than at the St. Mark's River entrance. The average water temperature at Apalachicola was 86.0 degrees. Sunrise and sunset in Tallahassee. September 8, 2026, sunrise 7:18 a.m. Eastern Daylight Time, sunset 7:52 p.m. Eastern Daylight Time. 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The latest weather and forecast information can also be accessed by calling our automated forecast line at 850-942-8851. The current time is 1:49 p.m. Eastern Daylight Time. These are the 1 p.m. Eastern Daylight Time conditions. At the Tallahassee Airport, it was partly sunny. The temperature was 88 degrees. The wind was east at 13 miles an hour. At Florida State University, the temperature was 88 degrees. The wind was northeast at 7 miles an hour. At Apalachicola, it was mostly sunny. The temperature was 86 degrees. The wind was east at 13 miles an hour. At Panama City Northwest, it was partly sunny. The temperature was 87 degrees. The wind was east at 10 miles an hour. At Dothan, it was partly sunny. The temperature was 89 degrees. The wind was northeast at 12 miles an hour. At Albany, it was mostly sunny. The temperature was 89 degrees. The wind was northeast at 10 miles an hour. At Valdosta, it was mostly sunny. The temperature was 88 degrees. The wind was northeast at 12 miles an hour. Over the marine area, at the buoy south of Apalachicola, winds were east at 12 knots and seas were 3 feet. At the buoy south of Panama City, winds were east at 14 knots and seas were 4 feet. At the buoy south of Pensacola, winds were east at 16 knots and seas were 3 feet. The forecast for the local area. Today, mostly sunny. A slight chance of showers this afternoon. Highs in the lower 90s. Northeast winds 10 to 15 miles per hour. Chance of rain 20%. Tonight, partly cloudy with a slight chance of showers in the evening, then mostly clear after midnight. Lows in the mid-70s. Northeast winds 5 to 10 miles per hour. Chance of rain 20%. Wednesday, mostly sunny. A chance of showers and thunderstorms in the afternoon. Highs in the lower 90s. East winds 5 to 10 miles per hour. Chance of rain 50%. Wednesday night, partly cloudy. A chance of showers and thunderstorms in the evening, then a slight chance of showers after midnight. Lows in the mid-70s. East winds 5 to 10 miles per hour. Chance of rain 50%. Thursday, mostly sunny. A chance of showers in the morning, then showers.

likely with a chance of thunderstorms in the afternoon. Humid with highs in the lower 90s. East winds around 5 miles per hour, becoming south around 5 miles per hour in the afternoon. Chance of rain 70%. Heat index values up to 106 in the afternoon. Thursday night, mostly cloudy with showers likely with a chance of thunderstorms in the evening, then partly cloudy after midnight. Lows in the mid-70s. Chance of rain 70%. Friday and Friday night, partly cloudy. Showers and thunderstorms likely. Highs in the lower 90s. Lows in the mid-70s. Chance of rain 70%. Saturday and Saturday night, partly cloudy. Showers likely with a chance of thunderstorms. Highs in the lower 90s. Lows in the mid-70s. Chance of rain 70%. Sunday and Sunday night, partly cloudy. A chance of showers and thunderstorms. Highs in the lower 90s. Lows in the mid-70s. Chance of rain 50%. Heat index values up to 105. Monday, mostly sunny. Showers likely with a chance of thunderstorms in the afternoon. Highs in the lower 90s. Chance of rain 60%. Heat index values up to 105. The coastal waters forecast for the following waters from Suwannee River to Apalachicola, Florida, extending from 20 to 60 nautical miles. Coastal waters from Okaloosa, Walton County line to Mexico Beach out to 20 nautical miles. Coastal waters from Mexico Beach to Apalachicola out to 20 nautical miles. Waters from Okaloosa, Walton County line to Mexico Beach 20 to 60 nautical miles. And waters from Mexico Beach to Apalachicola 20 to 60 nautical miles. Small craft should exercise caution. Rest of today, east winds 15 to 20 knots, diminishing to 10 to 15 knots with gusts up to 20 knots this afternoon. Seas 2 to 3 feet. Wave detail, east 3 feet at 4 seconds. Protected waters choppy. A chance of showers and thunderstorms. Tonight, east winds 10 to 15 knots with gusts up to 20 knots. Seas 2 to 3 feet. Wave detail, east 3 feet at 4 seconds. Protected waters a moderate chop. A chance of showers. A chance of thunderstorms, mainly in the evening. Wednesday, east winds 10 to 15 knots. Seas 2 to 3 feet. Wave detail, east 3 feet at 4 seconds. Protected waters a moderate chop. A chance of showers and thunderstorms. Wednesday night, southeast winds 5 to 10 knots. Seas around 2 feet. Wave detail, east 2 feet at 4 seconds. Protected waters a light chop. A chance of showers. A chance of thunderstorms, mainly in the evening. Thursday, south winds around 5 knots. Waves 1 foot or less. Wave detail, southeast 1 foot at 4 seconds. Protected waters smooth, a chance of showers and thunderstorms. Thursday night, southwest winds around 5 knots. Waves 1 foot or less. Wave detail, southeast 1 foot at 3 seconds. Protected waters smooth, a slight chance of showers and thunderstorms in the evening, then a chance of showers and thunderstorms after midnight. Friday, southwest winds 5 to 10 knots. Waves 1 foot or less. Protected waters a light chop. A chance of showers and thunderstorms. Friday night, south winds around 5 knots. Waves 1 foot or less. Protected waters smooth. A slight chance of showers and thunderstorms in the evening, then a chance of showers and thunderstorms after midnight. Saturday, south winds around 5 knots. Waves 1 foot or less. Protected waters smooth. A chance of showers and thunderstorms. Saturday night, south winds around 5 knots. Waves 1 foot or less. Protected waters smooth. A slight chance of thunderstorms. A slight chance of showers in the evening, then a chance of showers after midnight. Winds and waves higher and near thunderstorms. The coastal waters forecast for the following St. Andrews Bay waterways. Rest of today, east winds around 10 knots. Protected waters a light chop. A slight chance of showers this afternoon. Tonight, east winds 5 to 10 knots. Protected waters a light chop. A slight chance of showers in the evening. Wednesday, east winds 5 to 10 knots. Protected waters a light chop. A chance of showers and thunderstorms in the afternoon. Wednesday night, east winds around 5 knots. Protected waters smooth. A chance of showers and thunderstorms in the evening, then a slight chance of showers after midnight.

Thursday, east winds around 5 knots, becoming south in the afternoon. Protected waters move. A chance of showers with a slight chance of thunderstorms in the morning, then showers and thunderstorms likely in the afternoon. Thursday night, southwest winds around 5 knots. Protected waters move. A chance of thunderstorms. Showers likely, mainly in the evening. Friday, south winds around 5 knots, becoming southwest in the afternoon. Protected waters a light chop. Showers likely with a chance of thunderstorms. Friday night, south winds 5 to 10 knots, diminishing to around 5 knots after midnight. Protected waters a light chop. A chance of showers and thunderstorms. Saturday, south winds around 5 knots, increasing to 5 to 10 knots in the afternoon. Protected waters a light chop. Showers likely with a chance of thunderstorms. Saturday night, south winds around 5 knots. Protected waters move. A chance of showers. A chance of thunderstorms, mainly in the evening. Winds and waves higher in and near thunderstorms. The Tropical Weather Outlook. For the North Atlantic, Caribbean Sea, and the Gulf of America, tropical cyclone formation is not expected during the next 7 days. The Surf Zone Forecast General Outlook. Northeast to easterly breezes today and tonight will not push enough surf onshore to elevate the rip current risk above the moderate category. This includes Franklin County after coordination with beach safety officials, where an east to west longshore current is expected. Winds will decrease on Wednesday afternoon and clock around gentle southerly on Thursday. The south and southwest breezes will be too weak to push the rip risk above moderate. Based on communication with area beach officials, the following flags are flying at area beaches: Walton, yellow. Bay, yellow. State Park Gulf Beaches, yellow. West facing Gulf Beaches, yellow. South facing Gulf Beaches, yellow. Franklin, yellow. Tide information for Tuesday, September 8, 2026. St. Mark's River entrance. High 1:24 a.m., low 6:27 a.m., high 12:36 p.m., low 7:40 p.m. Apalachicola. High 4:30 a.m., low 8:32 a.m., high 1:32 p.m., low 9:50 p.m. St. Andrews Bay at Panama City. High 8:40 a.m., low 6:44 p.m. Note that the times of high and low tide are 3 minutes earlier at Shell Point than at the St. Mark's River entrance. The average water temperature at Apalachicola was 86.0 degrees. Sunrise and sunset in Tallahassee. September 8, 2026. Sunrise 7:18 a.m. Eastern Daylight Time, sunset 7:52 p.m. Eastern Daylight Time. 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The latest weather and forecast information can also be accessed by calling our automated forecast line at 850-942-8851. The current time is 2 p.m. Eastern Daylight Time. These are the 1 p.m. Eastern Daylight Time conditions. At the Tallahassee Airport, it was partly sunny. The temperature was 88 degrees. The wind was east at 13 miles an hour. At Florida State University, the temperature was 88 degrees. The wind was northeast at 7 miles an hour. At Apalachicola, it was mostly sunny. The temperature was 86 degrees. The wind was east at 13 miles an hour. At Panama City Northwest, it was partly sunny. The temperature was 87 degrees. The wind was east at 10 miles an hour. At Dothan, it was partly sunny. The temperature was 89 degrees. The wind was northeast at 12 miles an hour. At Albany, it was mostly sunny. The temperature was 89 degrees. The wind was northeast at 10 miles an hour. At Valdosta, it was mostly sunny. The temperature was 88 degrees. The wind was northeast at 12 miles an hour. Over the marine area, at the buoy south of Apalachicola, winds were east at 12 knots and seas were 3 feet. At the buoy south of Panama City, winds were east at 14 knots and seas were 4 feet. At the buoy south of Pensacola, winds were east at 16 knots and seas were 3 feet. The Tallahassee climate summary for yesterday, September 7, 2026. Yesterday's high temperature was 93 degrees. This high was 3 degrees above the normal high of 90. Yesterday's low temperature was 72 degrees. This tied the normal low of 72.

0.02 inches of precipitation fell yesterday, which brings the monthly total to 0.39 inches. This is 0.92 inches below the normal amount of 1.31 inches for September. The total precipitation for the year now stands at 29.90 inches, which is 14.73 inches below normal. The normal high temperature for today is 90 degrees, and the normal low is 71. The record high for today is 98, which last occurred in 1925, and the record low is 55, which occurred in 2011. Sunrise today is at 7:18 a.m. and sunset is at 7:52 p.m. The forecast for the local area. Today, mostly sunny. A slight chance of showers this afternoon. Highs in the lower 90s. Northeast winds 10 to 15 miles per hour. Chance of rain 20%. Tonight, partly cloudy with a slight chance of showers in the evening, then mostly clear after midnight. Lows in the mid-70s. Northeast winds 5 to 10 miles per hour. Chance of rain 20%. Wednesday, mostly sunny. A chance of showers and thunderstorms in the afternoon. Highs in the lower 90s. East winds 5 to 10 miles per hour. Chance of rain 50%. Wednesday night, partly cloudy. A chance of showers and thunderstorms in the evening, then a slight chance of showers after midnight. Lows in the mid-70s. East winds 5 to 10 miles per hour. Chance of rain 50%. Thursday, mostly sunny. A chance of showers in the morning, then showers likely with a chance of thunderstorms in the afternoon. Humid with highs in the lower 90s. East winds around 5 miles per hour, becoming south around 5 miles per hour in the afternoon. Chance of rain 70%. Heat index values up to 106 in the afternoon. Thursday night, mostly cloudy with showers likely with a chance of thunderstorms in the evening, then partly cloudy after midnight. Lows in the mid-70s. Chance of rain 70%. Friday and Friday night, partly cloudy. Showers and thunderstorms likely. Highs in the lower 90s. Lows in the mid-70s. Chance of rain 70%. Saturday and Saturday night, partly cloudy. Showers likely with a chance of thunderstorms. Highs in the lower 90s. Lows in the mid-70s. Chance of rain 70%. Sunday and Sunday night, partly cloudy. A chance of showers and thunderstorms. Highs in the lower 90s. Lows in the mid-70s. Chance of rain 50%. Heat index values up to 105. Monday, mostly sunny. Showers likely with a chance of thunderstorms in the afternoon. Highs in the lower 90s. Chance of rain 60%. Heat index values up to 105. The Tropical Weather Outlook. For the North Atlantic, Caribbean Sea and the Gulf of America, tropical cyclone formation is not expected during the next 7 days. The Surf Zone Forecast General Outlook, northeast to easterly breezes today and tonight will not push enough surf onshore to elevate the rip current risk above the moderate category. This includes Franklin County after coordination with beach safety officials, where an east-to-west longshore current is expected. Winds will decrease on Wednesday afternoon and clock around gentle southerly on Thursday. The south and southwest breezes will be too weak to push the rip risk above moderate. Based on communication with area beach officials, the following flags are flying at area beaches: Walton, yellow. Bay, yellow. State Park Gulf Beaches, yellow. West-facing Gulf Beaches, yellow. South-facing Gulf Beaches, yellow. Franklin, yellow. Tide information for Tuesday, September 8, 2026. St. Mark's River entrance. High 1:24 a.m., low 6:27 a.m., high 12:36 p.m., low 7:40 p.m. Apalachicola. High 4:30 a.m., low 8:32 a.m., high 1:32 p.m., low 9:50 p.m. St. Andrews Bay at Panama City. High 8:40 a.m., low 6:44 p.m. Note that the times of high and low tide are 3 minutes earlier at Shell Point than at the St. Mark's River entrance. The average water temperature at Apalachicola was 86.0 degrees. Sunrise and sunset in Tallahassee. September 8, 2026, sunrise 7:18 a.m. Eastern Daylight Time, sunset 7:52 p.m. Eastern Daylight Time. 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
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The latest weather and forecast information can also be accessed by calling our automated forecast line at 850-942-8851. The current time is 2:07 p.m. Eastern Daylight Time. These are the 2 p.m. Eastern Daylight Time conditions. At the Tallahassee Airport, it was partly sunny. The temperature was 90 degrees. The wind was east at 12 miles an hour. The report from Florida State University was not available. At Apalachicola, it was mostly sunny. The temperature was 87 degrees. The wind was east at 10 miles an hour. At Panama City Northwest, it was partly sunny. The temperature was 90 degrees. The wind was east at 12 miles an hour. At Dothan, it was mostly sunny. The temperature was 90 degrees. The wind was east at 12 miles an hour. At Albany, it was sunny. The temperature was 91 degrees. The wind was northeast at 12 miles an hour. At Valdosta, it was mostly sunny. The temperature was 90 degrees. The wind was north at 13 miles an hour. Over the marine area, at the buoy south of Apalachicola, winds were east at 12 knots. At the buoy south of Panama City, winds were east at 14 knots. At the buoy south of Pensacola, winds were east at 14 knots. The forecast for the local area. Today, mostly sunny. A slight chance of showers this afternoon. Highs in the lower 90s. Northeast winds 10 to 15 miles per hour. Chance of rain 20%. Tonight, partly cloudy with a slight chance of showers in the evening, then mostly clear after midnight. Lows in the mid-70s. Northeast winds 5 to 10 miles per hour. Chance of rain 20%. Wednesday, mostly sunny. A chance of showers and thunderstorms in the afternoon. Highs in the lower 90s. East winds 5 to 10 miles per hour. Chance of rain 50%. Wednesday night, partly cloudy. A chance of showers and thunderstorms in the evening, then a slight chance of showers after midnight. Lows in the mid-70s. East winds 5 to 10 miles per hour. Chance of rain 50%. Thursday, mostly sunny. A chance of showers in the morning, then showers likely with a chance of thunderstorms in the afternoon. Humid with highs in the lower 90s. East winds around 5 miles per hour, becoming south around 5 miles per hour in the afternoon. Chance of rain 70%. Heat index values up to 106 in the afternoon. Thursday night, mostly cloudy with showers likely with a chance of thunderstorms in the evening, then partly cloudy after midnight. Lows in the mid-70s. Chance of rain 70%. Friday and Friday night, partly cloudy. Showers and thunderstorms likely. Highs in the lower 90s. Lows in the mid-70s. Chance of rain 70%. Saturday and Saturday night, partly cloudy. Showers likely with a chance of thunderstorms. Highs in the lower 90s. Lows in the mid-70s. Chance of rain 70%. Sunday and Sunday night, partly cloudy. A chance of showers and thunderstorms. Highs in the lower 90s. Lows in the mid-70s. Chance of rain 50%. Heat index values up to 105. Monday, mostly sunny. Showers likely with a chance of thunderstorms in the afternoon. Highs in the lower 90s. Chance of rain 60%. Heat index values up to 105. The coastal waters forecast for the following waters from Suwannee River to Apalachicola, Florida, extending from 20 to 60 nautical miles. Coastal waters from Okaloosa, Walton County line to Mexico Beach out to 20 nautical miles. Coastal waters from Mexico Beach to Apalachicola out to 20 nautical miles. Waters from Okaloosa, Walton County line to Mexico Beach 20 to 60 nautical miles. And waters from Mexico Beach to Apalachicola 20 to 60 nautical miles. Small craft should exercise caution. Rest of today, east winds 15 to 20 knots, diminishing to 10 to 15 knots with gusts up to 20 knots this afternoon. Seas 2 to 3 feet. Wave detail, east 3 feet at 4 seconds. Protected waters choppy. A chance of showers and thunderstorms. Tonight, east winds 10 to 15 knots with gusts up to 20 knots. Seas 2 to 3 feet. Wave detail, east 3 feet at 4 seconds. Protected waters a moderate chop. A chance of showers. A chance of thunderstorms, mainly in the evening.
Wednesday, east winds 10 to 15 knots. Seas 2 to 3 feet. Wave detail.

East 3 feet at 4 seconds. Protected water is a moderate shot. A chance of showers and thunderstorms. Wednesday night, southeast winds 5 to 10 knots. Seas around 2 feet. Wave detail, east 2 feet at 4 seconds. Protected water is a light shot. A chance of showers. A chance of thunderstorms, mainly in the evening. Thursday, south winds around 5 knots. Waves 1 foot or less. Wave detail, southeast 1 foot at 4 seconds. Protected water is smooth. A chance of showers and thunderstorms. Thursday night, southwest winds around 5 knots. Waves 1 foot or less. Wave detail, southeast 1 foot at 3 seconds. Protected water is smooth. A slight chance of showers and thunderstorms in the evening, then a chance of showers and thunderstorms after midnight. Friday, southwest winds 5 to 10 knots. Waves 1 foot or less. Protected water is a light shot. A chance of showers and thunderstorms. Friday night, south winds around 5 knots. Waves 1 foot or less. Protected water is smooth. A slight chance of showers and thunderstorms in the evening, then a chance of showers and thunderstorms after midnight. Saturday, south winds around 5 knots. Waves 1 foot or less. Protected water is smooth. A chance of showers and thunderstorms. Saturday night, south winds around 5 knots. Waves 1 foot or less. Protected water is smooth. A slight chance of thunderstorms. A slight chance of showers in the evening, then a chance of showers after midnight. Winds and waves higher and near thunderstorms. The coastal waters forecast for the following St. Andrews Bay waterways. Rest of today, east winds around 10 knots. Protected water is a light shot. A slight chance of showers this afternoon. Tonight, east winds 5 to 10 knots. Protected water is a light shot. A slight chance of showers in the evening. Wednesday, east winds 5 to 10 knots. Protected water is a light shot. A chance of showers and thunderstorms in the afternoon. Wednesday night, east winds around 5 knots. Protected water is smooth. A chance of showers and thunderstorms in the evening, then a slight chance of showers after midnight. Thursday, east winds around 5 knots, becoming south in the afternoon. Protected water is smooth. A chance of showers with a slight chance of thunderstorms in the morning, then showers and thunderstorms likely in the afternoon. Thursday night, southwest winds around 5 knots. Protected water is smooth. A chance of thunderstorms. Showers likely, mainly in the evening. Friday, south winds around 5 knots, becoming southwest in the afternoon. Protected water is a light shot. Showers likely with a chance of thunderstorms. Friday night, south winds 5 to 10 knots, diminishing to around 5 knots after midnight. Protected water is a light shot. A chance of showers and thunderstorms. Saturday, south winds around 5 knots, increasing to 5 to 10 knots in the afternoon. Protected water is a light shot. Showers likely with a chance of thunderstorms. Saturday night, south winds around 5 knots. Protected water is smooth. A chance of showers. A chance of thunderstorms, mainly in the evening. Winds and waves higher and near thunderstorms. The Tropical Weather Outlook. For the North Atlantic, Caribbean Sea and the Gulf of America, tropical cyclone formation is not expected during the next 7 days. The Surf Zone Forecast General Outlook. Northeast to easterly breezes today and tonight will not push enough surf onshore to elevate the rip current risk above the moderate category. This includes Franklin County after coordination with beach safety officials, where an east-to-west longshore current is expected. Winds will decrease on Wednesday afternoon and clock around gentle southerly on Thursday. The south and southwest breezes will be too weak to push the rip risk above moderate. Based on communication with area beach officials, the following flags are flying at area beaches: Walton, yellow. Bay, yellow. State Park Gulf Beaches, yellow. West-facing Gulf Beaches, yellow. South-facing Gulf Beaches, yellow. Franklin, yellow. Tide information for Tuesday, September 8, 2026. St. Mark's River entrance. High 1:24 a.m., low 6:27 a.m., high 12:36 p.m., low 7:40 p.m. Apalachicola. High 4:30 a.m., low 8:32 a.m., high 1:32 p.m., low 9:50 p.m. St. Andrews Bay at Panama City. High 8:40 a.m., low 6:44 p.m.,

At the times of high and low tide are 3 minutes earlier at Shell Point than at the St. Marks River entrance. The average water temperature at Apalachicola was 86.0 degrees. Sunrise and sunset in Tallahassee. September 8, 2026, sunrise 7:18 a.m. Eastern Daylight Time, sunset 7:52 p.m. Eastern Daylight Time. 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The latest weather and forecast information can also be accessed by calling our automated forecast line at 850-942-8851. The current time is 2:17 p.m. Eastern Daylight Time. These are the 2 p.m. Eastern Daylight Time conditions. At the Tallahassee Airport, it was partly sunny. The temperature was 90 degrees. The wind was east at 12 miles an hour. At Florida State University, the temperature was 88 degrees. The wind was east at 6 miles an hour. At Apalachicola, it was mostly sunny. The temperature was 87 degrees. The wind was east at 10 miles an hour. At Panama City Northwest, it was partly sunny. The temperature was 90 degrees. The wind was east at 12 miles an hour. At Dothan, it was mostly sunny. The temperature was 90 degrees. The wind was east at 12 miles an hour. At Albany, it was sunny. The temperature was 91 degrees. The wind was northeast at 12 miles an hour. At Valdosta, it was mostly sunny. The temperature was 90 degrees. The wind was north at 13 miles an hour. Over the marine area, at the buoy south of Apalachicola, winds were east at 12 knots. At the buoy south of Panama City, winds were east at 14 knots, and seas were 4 feet. At the buoy south of Pensacola, winds were east at 14 knots, and seas were 3 feet. The forecast for the local area. Today, mostly sunny. A slight chance of showers this afternoon. Highs in the lower 90s. Northeast winds 10 to 15 miles per hour. Chance of rain 20%. Tonight, partly cloudy with a slight chance of showers in the evening, then mostly clear after midnight. Lows in the mid-70s. Northeast winds 5 to 10 miles per hour. Chance of rain 20%. Wednesday, mostly sunny. A chance of showers and thunderstorms in the afternoon. Highs in the lower 90s. East winds 5 to 10 miles per hour. Chance of rain 50%. Wednesday night, partly cloudy. A chance of showers and thunderstorms in the evening, then a slight chance of showers after midnight. Lows in the mid-70s. East winds 5 to 10 miles per hour. Chance of rain 50%. Thursday, mostly sunny. A chance of showers in the morning, then showers likely with a chance of thunderstorms in the afternoon. Humid with highs in the lower 90s. East winds around 5 miles per hour, becoming south around 5 miles per hour in the afternoon. Chance of rain 70%. Heat index values up to 106 in the afternoon. Thursday night, mostly cloudy with showers likely with a chance of thunderstorms in the evening, then partly cloudy after midnight. Lows in the mid-70s. Chance of rain 70%. Friday and Friday night, partly cloudy. Showers and thunderstorms likely. Highs in the lower 90s. Lows in the mid-70s. Chance of rain 70%. Saturday and Saturday night, partly cloudy. Showers likely with a chance of thunderstorms. Highs in the lower 90s. Lows in the mid-70s. Chance of rain 70%. Sunday and Sunday night, partly cloudy. A chance of showers and thunderstorms. Highs in the lower 90s. Lows in the mid-70s. Chance of rain 50%. Heat index values up to 105. Monday, mostly sunny. Showers likely with a chance of thunderstorms in the afternoon. Highs in the lower 90s. Chance of rain 60%. Heat index values up to 105. The coastal waters forecast for the following waters from Suwannee River to Apalachicola, Florida, extending from 20 to 60 nautical miles. Coastal waters from Okaloosa, Walton County line to Mexico Beach out to 20 nautical miles. Coastal waters from Mexico Beach to Apalachicola out to 20 nautical miles. Waters from Okaloosa, Walton County line to Mexico Beach 20 to 60 nautical miles. And waters from Mexico Beach to Apalachicola 20 to 60 nautical miles. Small craft should exercise caution.
Rest of today, east winds 15 to 20 knots, diminishing to 10 to 15 knots with gusts up to 20 knots this afternoon. Seas 2 to 3 feet. Wave detail, east 3 feet at 4 seconds. Protected waters choppy. A chance of showers and thunderstorms. Tonight, east winds 10 to 15 knots with gusts up to 20 knots. Seas 2 to 3 feet. Wave detail, east 3 feet at 4 seconds. Protected waters a moderate chop. A chance of showers. A chance of thunderstorms, mainly in the evening. Wednesday, east winds 10 to 15 knots. Seas 2 to 3 feet. Wave detail, east 3 feet at 4 seconds. Protected waters a moderate chop. A chance of showers and thunderstorms. Wednesday night, southeast winds 5 to 10 knots. Seas around 2 feet. Wave detail, east 2 feet at 4 seconds. Protected waters a light chop. A chance of showers. A chance of thunderstorms, mainly in the evening. Thursday, south winds around 5 knots. Waves 1 foot or less. Wave detail, southeast 1 foot at 4 seconds. Protected waters smooth. A chance of showers and thunderstorms. Thursday night, southwest winds around 5 knots. Waves 1 foot or less. Wave detail, southeast 1 foot at 3 seconds. Protected waters smooth. A slight chance of showers and thunderstorms in the evening, then a chance of showers and thunderstorms after midnight. Friday, southwest winds 5 to 10 knots. Waves 1 foot or less. Protected waters a light chop. A chance of showers and thunderstorms. Friday night, south winds around 5 knots. Waves 1 foot or less. Protected waters smooth. A slight chance of showers and thunderstorms in the evening, then a chance of showers and thunderstorms after midnight. Saturday, south winds around 5 knots. Waves 1 foot or less. Protected waters smooth. A chance of showers and thunderstorms. Saturday night, south winds around 5 knots. Waves 1 foot or less. Protected waters smooth. A slight chance of thunderstorms. A slight chance of showers in the evening, then a chance of showers after midnight. Winds and waves higher and near thunderstorms. The coastal waters forecast for the following St. Andrews Bay waterways. Rest of today, east winds around 10 knots. Protected waters a light chop. A slight chance of showers this afternoon. Tonight, east winds 5 to 10 knots. Protected waters a light chop. A slight chance of showers in the evening. Wednesday, east winds 5 to 10 knots. Protected waters a light chop. A chance of showers and thunderstorms in the afternoon. Wednesday night, east winds around 5 knots. Protected waters smooth. A chance of showers and thunderstorms in the evening, then a slight chance of showers after midnight. Thursday, east winds around 5 knots. Becoming south in the afternoon. Protected waters smooth. A chance of showers with a slight chance of thunderstorms in the morning, then showers and thunderstorms likely in the afternoon. Thursday night, southwest winds around 5 knots. Protected waters smooth. A chance of thunderstorms. Showers likely, mainly in the evening. Friday, south winds around 5 knots. Becoming southwest in the afternoon. Protected waters a light chop. Showers likely with a chance of thunderstorms. Friday night, south winds 5 to 10 knots, diminishing to around 5 knots after midnight. Protected waters a light chop. A chance of showers and thunderstorms. Saturday, south winds around 5 knots, increasing to 5 to 10 knots in the afternoon. Protected waters a light chop. Showers likely with a chance of thunderstorms. Saturday night, south winds around 5 knots. Protected waters smooth. A chance of showers. A chance of thunderstorms, mainly in the evening. Winds and waves higher and near thunderstorms. The Tropical Weather Outlook. For the North Atlantic, Caribbean Sea, and the Gulf of America, tropical cyclone formation is not expected during the next 7 days. The Surf Zone Forecast General Outlook. Northeast to easterly breezes today and tonight will not push enough surf onshore to elevate the rip current risk above the moderate category. This includes Franklin County after coordination with beach safety officials, where an east-to-west longshore current is expected. Winds will decrease on Wednesday afternoon and clock around gentle southerly on Thursday. The south and southwest breezes will be too weak to push the rip risk above moderate. Based on communication with area beach officials, the following flags are flying at area beaches,
Walton, yellow.

Bay, yellow. State Park Golf Beaches, yellow. West facing Golf Beaches, yellow. South facing Golf Beaches, yellow. Franklin, yellow. Tide information for Tuesday, September 8, 2026. St. Mark's River entrance. High 1:24 a.m., low 6:27 a.m., high 12:36 p.m., low 7:40 p.m. Apalachicola. High 4:30 a.m., low 8:32 a.m., high 1:32 p.m., low 9:50 p.m. St. Andrew's Bay at Panama City. High 8:40 a.m., low 6:44 p.m. Note that the times of high and low tide are 3 minutes earlier at Shell Point than at the St. Mark's River entrance. The average water temperature at Apalachicola was 86.0 degrees. Sunrise and sunset in Tallahassee. September 8, 2026, sunrise 7:18 a.m. Eastern Daylight Time, sunset 7:52 p.m. Eastern Daylight Time. 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This broadcast originates from your National Weather Service office in Tallahassee, Florida. The latest weather and forecast information can also be accessed by calling our automated forecast line at 850-942-8851. The current time is 2:28 p.m. Eastern Daylight Time. These are the 2 p.m. Eastern Daylight Time conditions. At the Tallahassee Airport, it was partly sunny. The temperature was 90 degrees. The wind was east at 12 miles an hour. At Florida State University, the temperature was 88 degrees. The wind was east at 6 miles an hour. At Apalachicola, it was mostly sunny. The temperature was 87 degrees. The wind was east at 10 miles an hour. At Panama City Northwest, it was partly sunny. The temperature was 90 degrees. The wind was east at 12 miles an hour. At Dothan, it was mostly sunny. The temperature was 90 degrees. The wind was east at 12 miles an hour. At Albany, it was sunny. The temperature was 91 degrees. The wind was northeast at 12 miles an hour. At Valdosta, it was mostly sunny. The temperature was 90 degrees. The wind was north at 13 miles an hour. Over the marine area, at the buoy south of Apalachicola, winds were east at 12 knots. At the buoy south of Panama City, winds were east at 14 knots, and seas were 4 feet. At the buoy south of Pensacola, winds were east at 14 knots, and seas were 3 feet. The forecast for the local area. Tonight, mostly clear. Lows in the mid-70s. Northeast winds 10 to 15 miles per hour. Wednesday, mostly sunny. A chance of showers and thunderstorms in the afternoon. Highs in the lower 90s. Northeast winds 5 to 10 miles per hour. Chance of rain 50%. Wednesday night, partly cloudy. A chance of showers and thunderstorms in the evening. Lows in the mid-70s. East winds 5 to 10 miles per hour. Chance of rain 50%. Thursday, mostly sunny. A chance of showers in the morning, then showers with a chance of thunderstorms in the afternoon. Humid with highs in the lower 90s. East winds around 5 miles per hour, becoming south around 5 miles per hour in the afternoon. Chance of rain 80%. Heat index values up to 106. Thursday night, mostly cloudy with showers with a chance of thunderstorms in the evening, then partly cloudy with a slight chance of showers and thunderstorms after midnight. Humid with lows in the mid-70s. South winds around 5 miles per hour in the evening, becoming light and variable. Chance of rain 80%. Friday, mostly sunny. A chance of showers with a slight chance of thunderstorms in the morning, then showers with thunderstorms likely in the afternoon. Highs in the lower 90s. Chance of rain 90%. Friday night, mostly cloudy with showers with thunderstorms likely in the evening, then partly cloudy with a slight chance of showers and thunderstorms after midnight. Lows in the mid-70s. Chance of rain 90%. Saturday, mostly sunny. A chance of showers with a slight chance of thunderstorms in the morning, then showers likely with a chance of thunderstorms in the afternoon. Highs around 90. Chance of rain 70%. Saturday night, mostly cloudy in the evening, then becoming partly cloudy. A slight chance of showers. A chance of thunderstorms, mainly in the evening. Lows in the lower 70s. Chance of rain 30%. Sunday and Sunday night, partly cloudy.

Detail, east 3 feet at 4 seconds. Protected waters choppy. A chance of showers and thunderstorms. Tonight, east winds 10 to 15 knots with gusts up to 20 knots. Seas 2 to 3 feet. Wave detail, east 3 feet at 4 seconds. Protected waters a moderate chop. A chance of showers. A chance of thunderstorms, mainly in the evening. Wednesday, east winds 10 to 15 knots. Seas 2 to 3 feet. Wave detail, east 3 feet at 4 seconds. Protected waters a moderate chop. A chance of showers and thunderstorms. Wednesday night, southeast winds 5 to 10 knots. Seas around 2 feet. Wave detail, east 2 feet at 4 seconds. Protected waters a light chop. A chance of showers. A chance of thunderstorms, mainly in the evening. Thursday, south winds around 5 knots. Waves 1 foot or less. Wave detail, southeast 1 foot at 4 seconds. Protected waters smooth, a chance of showers and thunderstorms. Thursday night, southwest winds around 5 knots. Waves 1 foot or less. Wave detail, southeast 1 foot at 3 seconds. Protected waters smooth, a slight chance of showers and thunderstorms in the evening, then a chance of showers and thunderstorms after midnight. Friday, southwest winds 5 to 10 knots. Waves 1 foot or less. Protected waters a light chop. A chance of showers and thunderstorms. Friday night, south winds around 5 knots. Waves 1 foot or less. Protected waters smooth. A slight chance of showers and thunderstorms in the evening, then a chance of showers and thunderstorms after midnight. Saturday, south winds around 5 knots. Waves 1 foot or less. Protected waters smooth. A chance of showers and thunderstorms. Saturday night, south winds around 5 knots. Waves 1 foot or less. Protected waters smooth. A slight chance of thunderstorms. A slight chance of showers in the evening, then a chance of showers after midnight. Winds and waves higher and near thunderstorms. The coastal waters forecast for the following St. Andrews Bay waterways. Rest of today, east winds around 10 knots. Protected waters a light chop. A slight chance of showers this afternoon. Tonight, east winds 5 to 10 knots. Protected waters a light chop. A slight chance of showers in the evening. Wednesday, east winds 5 to 10 knots. Protected waters a light chop. A chance of showers and thunderstorms in the afternoon. Wednesday night, east winds around 5 knots. Protected waters smooth. A chance of showers and thunderstorms in the evening, then a slight chance of showers after midnight. Thursday, east winds around 5 knots, becoming south in the afternoon. Protected waters smooth. A chance of showers with a slight chance of thunderstorms in the morning, then showers and thunderstorms likely in the afternoon. Thursday night, southwest winds around 5 knots. Protected waters smooth. A chance of thunderstorms. Showers likely, mainly in the evening. Friday, south winds around 5 knots, becoming southwest in the afternoon. Protected waters a light chop. Showers likely with a chance of thunderstorms. Friday night, south winds 5 to 10 knots, diminishing to around 5 knots after midnight. Protected waters a light chop. A chance of showers and thunderstorms. Saturday, south winds around 5 knots, increasing to 5 to 10 knots in the afternoon. Protected waters a light chop. Showers likely with a chance of thunderstorms. Saturday night, south winds around 5 knots. Protected waters smooth, a chance of showers. A chance of thunderstorms, mainly in the evening. Winds and waves higher and near thunderstorms. The Tropical Weather Outlook. For the North Atlantic, Caribbean Sea and the Gulf of America, tropical cyclone formation is not expected during the next 7 days. The Surf Zone Forecast General Outlook, northeast to easterly breezes today and tonight will not push enough surf onshore to elevate the rip current risk above the moderate category. This includes Franklin County after coordination with beach safety officials, where an east-to-west longshore current is expected. Winds will decrease on Wednesday afternoon and clock around gentle southerly on Thursday. The south and southwest breezes will be too weak to push the rip risk above moderate. Based on communication with area beach officials, the following flags are flying at area beaches: Walton, yellow. Bay, yellow. State Park Gulf Beaches, yellow. West-facing Gulf Beaches, yellow.
south-facing

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0: yellow. Tide information for Tuesday, September 8, 2026. St. Mark's River entrance. High 1:24 a.m., low 6:27 a.m., high 12:36 p.m., low 7:40 p.m. Apalachicola. High 4:30 a.m., low 8:32 a.m., high 1:32 p.m., low 9:50 p.m. St. Andrews Bay at Panama City. High 8:40 a.m., low 6:44 p.m. Note that the times of high and low tide are 3 minutes earlier at Shell Point than at the St. Mark's River entrance. The average water temperature at Apalachicola was 86.0 degrees. Sunrise and sunset in Tallahassee. September 8, 2026, sunrise 7:18 a.m. Eastern Daylight Time, sunset 7:52 p.m. Eastern Daylight Time. 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This broadcast originates from your National Weather Service office in Tallahassee, Florida. The latest weather and forecast information can also be accessed by calling our automated forecast line at 850-942-8851. The current time is 2:40 p.m. Eastern Daylight Time. These are the 2 p.m. Eastern Daylight Time conditions. At the Tallahassee Airport, it was partly sunny. The temperature was 90 degrees. The wind was east at 12 miles an hour. At Florida State University, the temperature was 88 degrees. The wind was east at 6 miles an hour. At Apalachicola, it was mostly sunny. The temperature was 87 degrees. The wind was east at 10 miles an hour. At Panama City Northwest, it was partly sunny. The temperature was 90 degrees. The wind was east at 12 miles an hour. At Dothan, it was mostly sunny. The temperature was 90 degrees. The wind was east at 12 miles an hour. At Albany, it was sunny. The temperature was 91 degrees. The wind was northeast at 12 miles an hour. At Valdosta, it was mostly sunny. The temperature was 90 degrees. The wind was north at 13 miles an hour. Over the marine area, at the buoy south of Apalachicola, winds were east at 12 knots. At the buoy south of Panama City, winds were east at 14 knots, and seas were 4 feet. At the buoy south of Pensacola, winds were east at 14 knots, and seas were 3 feet. The forecast for the local area. Tonight, mostly clear. Lows in the mid-70s. Northeast winds 10 to 15 miles per hour. Wednesday, mostly sunny. A chance of showers and thunderstorms in the afternoon. Highs in the lower 90s. Northeast winds 5 to 10 miles per hour. Chance of rain 50%. Wednesday night, partly cloudy. A chance of showers and thunderstorms in the evening. Lows in the mid-70s. East winds 5 to 10 miles per hour. Chance of rain 50%. Thursday, mostly sunny. A chance of showers in the morning, then showers with a chance of thunderstorms in the afternoon. Humid with highs in the lower 90s. East winds around 5 miles per hour, becoming south around 5 miles per hour in the afternoon. Chance of rain 80%. Heat index values up to 106. Thursday night, mostly cloudy with showers with a chance of thunderstorms in the evening, then partly cloudy with a slight chance of showers and thunderstorms after midnight. Humid with lows in the mid-70s. South winds around 5 miles per hour in the evening, becoming light and variable. Chance of rain 80%. Friday, mostly sunny. A chance of showers with a slight chance of thunderstorms in the morning, then showers with thunderstorms likely in the afternoon. Highs in the lower 90s. Chance of rain 90%. Friday night, mostly cloudy with showers with thunderstorms likely in the evening, then partly cloudy with a slight chance of showers and thunderstorms after midnight. Lows in the mid-70s. Chance of rain 90%. Saturday, mostly sunny. A chance of showers with a slight chance of thunderstorms in the morning, then showers likely with a chance of thunderstorms in the afternoon. Highs around 90. Chance of rain 70%. Saturday night, mostly cloudy in the evening, then becoming partly cloudy. A slight chance of showers. A chance of thunderstorms, mainly in the evening. Lows in the lower 70s. Chance of rain 30%. Sunday and Sunday night, partly cloudy. Showers likely with a chance of thunderstorms. Highs in the lower 90s. Lows in the mid-70s. Chance of rain 70%. Heat index values up to 105. Monday through Tuesday, partly cloudy with a chance of showers and thunderstorms. Highs in the lower 90s. Lows in the lower 70s. Chance of rain 50%. Heat index values up to 105. The coastal waters forecast for the following: waters from Suwannee River to Apalachicola, Florida, extending from 20 to 60 nautical miles. Coastal waters from Okaloosa, Walton County line to Mexico Beach out to 20 nautical miles. Coastal waters from Mexico Beach to Apalachicola out to 20 nautical miles. Waters from Okaloosa, Walton County line to Mexico Beach 20 to 60 nautical miles. And waters from Mexico Beach to Apalachicola 20 to 60 nautical miles. Small craft should exercise caution. Rest of today, east winds 15 to 20 knots, diminishing to 10 to 15 knots with gusts up to 20 knots this afternoon. Seas 2 to 3 feet. Wave detail, east 3 feet at 4 seconds. Protected waters choppy. A chance of showers and thunderstorms. Tonight, east winds 10 to 15 knots with gusts up to 20 knots. Seas 2 to 3 feet. Wave detail, east 3 feet at 4 seconds. Protected waters a moderate chop. A chance of showers. A chance of thunderstorms, mainly in the evening. Wednesday, east winds 10 to 15 knots. Seas 2 to 3 feet. Wave detail, east 3 feet at 4 seconds. Protected waters a moderate chop. A chance of showers and thunderstorms. Wednesday night, southeast winds 5 to 10 knots. Seas around 2 feet. Wave detail, east 2 feet at 4 seconds. Protected waters a light chop. A chance of showers. A chance of thunderstorms, mainly in the evening. Thursday, south winds around 5 knots. Waves 1 foot or less. Wave detail, southeast 1 foot at 4 seconds. Protected waters smooth. A chance of showers and thunderstorms. Thursday night, southwest winds around 5 knots. Waves 1 foot or less. Wave detail, southeast 1 foot at 3 seconds. Protected waters smooth. A slight chance of showers and thunderstorms in the evening, then a chance of showers and thunderstorms after midnight. Friday, southwest winds 5 to 10 knots. Waves 1 foot or less. Protected waters a light chop. A chance of showers and thunderstorms. Friday night, south winds around 5 knots. Waves 1 foot or less. Protected waters smooth. A slight chance of showers and thunderstorms in the evening, then a chance of showers and thunderstorms after midnight. Saturday, south winds around 5 knots. Waves 1 foot or less. Protected waters smooth. A chance of showers and thunderstorms. Saturday night, south winds around 5 knots. Waves 1 foot or less. Protected waters smooth. A slight chance of thunderstorms. A slight chance of showers in the evening, then a chance of showers after midnight. Winds and waves higher and near thunderstorms. The coastal waters forecast for the following: St. Andrews Bay waterways. Rest of today, east winds around 10 knots. Protected waters a light chop. A slight chance of showers this afternoon. Tonight, east winds 5 to 10 knots. Protected waters a light chop. A slight chance of showers in the evening. Wednesday, east winds 5 to 10 knots. Protected waters a light chop. A chance of showers and thunderstorms in the afternoon. Wednesday night, east winds around 5 knots. Protected waters smooth. A chance of showers and thunderstorms in the evening, then a slight chance of showers after midnight. Thursday, east winds around 5 knots, becoming south in the afternoon. Protected waters smooth. A chance of showers with a slight chance of thunderstorms in the morning, then showers and thunderstorms likely in the afternoon. Thursday night, southwest winds around 5 knots. Protected waters smooth. A chance of thunderstorms. Showers likely, mainly in the evening. Friday, south winds around 5 knots, becoming southwest in the afternoon. Protected waters a light chop. Showers likely with a chance of thunderstorms. Friday night, south winds 5 to 10 knots, diminishing to around 5 knots after midnight. Protected waters a light chop. A chance of showers and thunderstorms. Saturday, south winds around 5 knots, increasing to 5 to 10 knots in the afternoon. Protected waters a light chop. Showers likely with a chance of thunderstorms. Saturday night, south winds around 5 knots. Protected waters smooth. A chance of showers. A chance of thunderstorms.

mainly in the evening. Winds and waves higher and near thunderstorms. The tropical weather outlook. For the North Atlantic, Caribbean Sea, and the Gulf of America, tropical cyclone formation is not expected during the next 7 days. The surf zone forecast. General outlook. Northeast to easterly breezes today and tonight will not push enough surf onshore to elevate the rip current risk above the moderate category. This includes Franklin County after coordination with beach safety officials, where an east-to-west longshore current is expected. Winds will decrease on Wednesday afternoon and clock around gentle southerly on Thursday. The south and southwest breezes will be too weak to push the rip risk above moderate. Based on communication with area beach officials, the following flags are flying at area beaches: Walton, yellow. Bay, yellow. State Park Gulf Beaches, yellow. West-facing Gulf Beaches, yellow. South-facing Gulf Beaches, yellow. Franklin, yellow. Tide information for Tuesday, September 8, 2026. St. Mark's River entrance. High 1:24 a.m., low 6:27 a.m., high 12:36 p.m., low 7:40 p.m. Apalachicola. High 4:30 a.m., low 8:32 a.m., high 1:32 p.m., low 9:50 p.m. St. Andrews Bay at Panama City. High 8:40 a.m., low 6:44 p.m. Note that the times of high and low tide are 3 minutes earlier at Channel Point than at the St. Marks River entrance. The average water temperature at Apalachicola was 86.0 degrees. Sunrise and sunset in Tallahassee. September 8, 2026, sunrise 7:18 a.m. Eastern Daylight Time, sunset 7:52 p.m. Eastern Daylight Time. 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The latest weather and forecast information can also be accessed by calling our automated forecast line at 850-942-8851. The current time is 2:51 p.m. Eastern Daylight Time. These are the 2 p.m. Eastern Daylight Time conditions. At the Tallahassee Airport, it was partly sunny. The temperature was 90 degrees. The wind was east at 12 miles an hour. At Florida State University, the temperature was 88 degrees. The wind was east at 6 miles an hour. At Apalachicola, it was mostly sunny. The temperature was 87 degrees. The wind was east at 10 miles an hour. At Panama City Northwest, it was partly sunny. The temperature was 90 degrees. The wind was east at 12 miles an hour. At Dothan, it was mostly sunny. The temperature was 90 degrees. The wind was east at 12 miles an hour. At Albany, it was sunny. The temperature was 91 degrees. The wind was northeast at 12 miles an hour. At Valdosta, it was mostly sunny. The temperature was 90 degrees. The wind was north at 13 miles an hour. Over the marine area, at the buoy south of Apalachicola, winds were east at 12 knots. At the buoy south of Panama City, winds were east at 14 knots, and seas were 4 feet. At the buoy south of Pensacola, winds were east at 14 knots, and seas were 3 feet. The forecast for the local area. Tonight, mostly clear. Lows in the mid-70s. Northeast winds 10 to 15 miles per hour. Wednesday, mostly sunny. A chance of showers and thunderstorms in the afternoon. Highs in the lower 90s. Northeast winds 5 to 10 miles per hour. Chance of rain 50%. Wednesday night, partly cloudy. A chance of showers and thunderstorms in the evening. Lows in the mid-70s. East winds 5 to 10 miles per hour. Chance of rain 50%. Thursday, mostly sunny. A chance of showers in the morning, then showers with a chance of thunderstorms in the afternoon. Humid with highs in the lower 90s. East winds around 5 miles per hour, becoming south around 5 miles per hour in the afternoon. Chance of rain 80%. Heat index values up to 106. Thursday night, mostly cloudy with showers with a chance of thunderstorms in the evening, then partly cloudy with a slight chance of showers and thunderstorms after midnight. Humid with lows in the mid-70s. South winds around 5 miles per hour in the evening, becoming light and variable. Chance of rain 80%. Friday, mostly sunny. A chance of showers with a slight chance of thunderstorms in the morning, then showers with thunderstorms likely in the afternoon.
Highs in the lower 90s. Chance of rain 90%. Friday night, mostly cloudy with showers with thunderstorms likely in the evening, then partly cloudy with a slight chance of showers and thunderstorms after midnight. Lows in the mid-70s. Chance of rain 90%. Saturday, mostly sunny. A chance of showers with a slight chance of thunderstorms in the morning, then showers likely with a chance of thunderstorms in the afternoon. Highs around 90. Chance of rain 70%. Saturday night, mostly cloudy in the evening, then becoming partly cloudy. A slight chance of showers. A chance of thunderstorms, mainly in the evening. Lows in the lower 70s. Chance of rain 30%. Sunday and Sunday night, partly cloudy. Showers likely with a chance of thunderstorms. Highs in the lower 90s. Lows in the mid-70s. Chance of rain 70%. Heat index values up to 105. Monday through Tuesday, partly cloudy with a chance of showers and thunderstorms. Highs in the lower 90s. Lows in the lower 70s. Chance of rain 50%. Heat index values up to 105. The coastal waters forecast for the following waters from Suwannee River to Apalachicola, Florida, extending from 20 to 60 nautical miles, coastal waters from Okaloosa Walton County line to Mexico Beach out to 20 nautical miles, coastal waters from Mexico Beach to Apalachicola out to 20 nautical miles, waters from Okaloosa Walton County line to Mexico Beach 20 to 60 nautical miles, and waters from Mexico Beach to Apalachicola 20 to 60 nautical miles. Small craft should exercise caution. Rest of today, east winds 15 to 20 knots, diminishing to 10 to 15 knots with gusts up to 20 knots this afternoon. Seas 2 to 3 feet. Wave detail, east 3 feet at 4 seconds. Protected waters choppy. A chance of showers and thunderstorms. Tonight, east winds 10 to 15 knots with gusts up to 20 knots. Seas 2 to 3 feet. Wave detail, east 3 feet at 4 seconds. Protected waters a moderate chop. A chance of showers. A chance of thunderstorms, mainly in the evening. Wednesday, east winds 10 to 15 knots. Seas 2 to 3 feet. Wave detail, east 3 feet at 4 seconds. Protected waters a moderate chop. A chance of showers and thunderstorms. Wednesday night, southeast winds 5 to 10 knots. Seas around 2 feet. Wave detail, east 2 feet at 4 seconds. Protected waters a light chop. A chance of showers. A chance of thunderstorms, mainly in the evening. Thursday, south winds around 5 knots. Waves 1 foot or less. Wave detail, southeast 1 foot at 4 seconds. Protected waters smooth, a chance of showers and thunderstorms. Thursday night, southwest winds around 5 knots. Waves 1 foot or less. Wave detail, southeast 1 foot at 3 seconds. Protected waters smooth, a slight chance of showers and thunderstorms in the evening, then a chance of showers and thunderstorms after midnight. Friday, southwest winds 5 to 10 knots. Waves 1 foot or less. Protected waters a light chop. A chance of showers and thunderstorms. Friday night, south winds around 5 knots. Waves 1 foot or less. Protected waters smooth. A slight chance of showers and thunderstorms in the evening, then a chance of showers and thunderstorms after midnight. Saturday, south winds around 5 knots. Waves 1 foot or less. Protected waters smooth. A chance of showers and thunderstorms. Saturday night, south winds around 5 knots. Waves 1 foot or less. Protected waters smooth. A slight chance of thunderstorms. A slight chance of showers in the evening, then a chance of showers after midnight. Winds and waves higher and near thunderstorms. The coastal waters forecast for the following St. Andrews Bay waterways. Rest of today, east winds around 10 knots. Protected waters a light chop. A slight chance of showers this afternoon. Tonight, east winds 5 to 10 knots. Protected waters a light chop. A slight chance of showers in the evening. Wednesday, east winds 5 to 10 knots. Protected waters a light chop. A chance of showers and thunderstorms in the afternoon. Wednesday night, east winds around 5 knots. Protected waters smooth. A chance of showers and thunderstorms in the evening, then a slight chance of showers after midnight. Thursday, east winds around 5 knots, becoming south in the afternoon. Protected waters smooth.

day, chance of showers with a slight chance of thunderstorms in the morning, then showers and thunderstorms likely in the afternoon. Thursday night, southwest winds around 5 knots. Protected waters smooth, a chance of thunderstorms. Showers likely, mainly in the evening. Friday, south winds around 5 knots, becoming southwest in the afternoon. Protected waters a light chop. Showers likely with a chance of thunderstorms. Friday night, south winds 5 to 10 knots, diminishing to around 5 knots after midnight. Protected waters a light chop. A chance of showers and thunderstorms. Saturday, south winds around 5 knots, increasing to 5 to 10 knots in the afternoon. Protected waters a light chop. Showers likely with a chance of thunderstorms. Saturday night, south winds around 5 knots. Protected waters smooth, a chance of showers. A chance of thunderstorms, mainly in the evening. Winds and waves higher in and near thunderstorms. The Tropical Weather Outlook. For the North Atlantic, Caribbean Sea, and the Gulf of America, tropical cyclone formation is not expected during the next 7 days. The Surf Zone Forecast General Outlook, northeast to easterly breezes today and tonight will not push enough surf onshore to elevate the rip current risk above the moderate category. This includes Franklin County after coordination with beach safety officials, where an east-to-west longshore current is expected. Winds will decrease on Wednesday afternoon and clock around gentle southerly on Thursday. The south and southwest breezes will be too weak to push the rip risk above moderate. Based on communication with area beach officials, the following flags are flying at area beaches: Walton, yellow. Bay, yellow. State Park Gulf Beaches, yellow. West-facing Gulf Beaches, yellow. South-facing Gulf Beaches, yellow. Franklin, yellow. Tide information for Tuesday, September 8, 2026. St. Mark's River entrance. High 1:24 a.m., low 6:27 a.m., high 12:36 p.m., low 7:40 p.m. Apalachicola. High 4:30 a.m., low 8:32 a.m., high 1:32 p.m., low 9:50 p.m. St. Andrews Bay at Panama City. High 8:40 a.m., low 6:44 p.m. Note that the times of high and low tide are 3 minutes earlier at Shell Point than at the St. Mark's River entrance. The average water temperature at Apalachicola was 86.0 degrees. Sunrise and sunset in Tallahassee. September 8, 2026, sunrise 7:18 a.m. Eastern Daylight Time, sunset 7:52 p.m. Eastern Daylight Time. 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The latest weather and forecast information can also be accessed by calling our automated forecast line at 850-942-8851. The current time is 3:02 p.m. Eastern Daylight Time. These are the 2 p.m. Eastern Daylight Time conditions. At the Tallahassee Airport, it was partly sunny. The temperature was 90 degrees. The wind was east at 12 miles an hour. At Florida State University, the temperature was 88 degrees. The wind was east at 6 miles an hour. At Apalachicola, it was mostly sunny. The temperature was 87 degrees. The wind was east at 10 miles an hour. At Panama City Northwest, it was partly sunny. The temperature was 90 degrees. The wind was east at 12 miles an hour. At Dothan, it was mostly sunny. The temperature was 90 degrees. The wind was east at 12 miles an hour. At Albany, it was sunny. The temperature was 91 degrees. The wind was northeast at 12 miles an hour. At Valdosta, it was mostly sunny. The temperature was 90 degrees. The wind was north at 13 miles an hour. Over the marine area, at the buoy south of Apalachicola, winds were east at 12 knots. At the buoy south of Apalachicola, winds were east at 14 knots, and seas were 4 feet. At the buoy south of Pensacola, winds were east at 14 knots, and seas were 3 feet. These are the 3 p.m. Eastern Daylight Time conditions. At the Tallahassee Airport, it was partly sunny. Was 91 degrees. The wind was northeast at 12 miles an hour. The report from Florida State University was not available. At Apalachicola, it was mostly sunny. The temperature was 87 degrees. The wind was southeast at 10 miles an hour. At Panama City Northwest,

It was mostly sunny. The temperature was 91 degrees. The wind was northeast at 9 miles an hour. At Dothan, it was mostly sunny. The temperature was 91 degrees. The wind was east at 12 miles an hour. At Albany, it was mostly sunny. The temperature was 93 degrees. The wind was east at 8 miles an hour. At Valdosta, it was mostly sunny. The temperature was 90 degrees. The wind was northeast at 13 miles an hour. Over the marine area, at the buoy south of Apalachicola, winds were east at 14 knots. At the buoy south of Panama City, winds were east at 14 knots. At the buoy south of Pensacola, winds were east at 14 knots. The forecast for the local area. Tonight, mostly clear. Lows in the mid-70s. Northeast winds 10 to 15 miles per hour. Wednesday, mostly sunny. A chance of showers and thunderstorms in the afternoon. Highs in the lower 90s. Northeast winds 5 to 10 miles per hour. Chance of rain 50%. Wednesday night, partly cloudy. A chance of showers and thunderstorms in the evening. Lows in the mid-70s. East winds 5 to 10 miles per hour. Chance of rain 50%. Thursday, mostly sunny. A chance of showers in the morning, then showers with a chance of thunderstorms in the afternoon. Humid with highs in the lower 90s. East winds around 5 miles per hour, becoming south around 5 miles per hour in the afternoon. Chance of rain 80%. Heat index values up to 106. Thursday night, mostly cloudy with showers with a chance of thunderstorms in the evening, then partly cloudy with a slight chance of showers and thunderstorms after midnight. Humid with lows in the mid-70s. South winds around 5 miles per hour in the evening, becoming light and variable. Chance of rain 80%. Friday, mostly sunny. A chance of showers with a slight chance of thunderstorms in the morning, then showers with thunderstorms likely in the afternoon. Highs in the lower 90s. Chance of rain 90%. Friday night, mostly cloudy with showers with thunderstorms likely in the evening, then partly cloudy with a slight chance of showers and thunderstorms after midnight. Lows in the mid-70s. Chance of rain 90%. Saturday, mostly sunny. A chance of showers with a slight chance of thunderstorms in the morning, then showers likely with a chance of thunderstorms in the afternoon. Highs around 90. Chance of rain 70%. Saturday night, mostly cloudy in the evening, then becoming partly cloudy. A slight chance of showers. A chance of thunderstorms, mainly in the evening. Lows in the lower 70s. Chance of rain 30%. Sunday and Sunday night, partly cloudy. Showers likely with a chance of thunderstorms. Highs in the lower 90s. Lows in the mid-70s. Chance of rain 70%. Heat index values up to 105. Monday through Tuesday, partly cloudy with a chance of showers and thunderstorms. Highs in the lower 90s. Lows in the lower 70s. Chance of rain 50%. Heat index values up to 105. The coastal waters forecast for the following waters from Suwannee River to Apalachicola, Florida, extending from 20 to 60 nautical miles. Coastal waters from Okaloosa Walton County line to Mexico Beach out to 20 nautical miles. Coastal waters from Mexico Beach to Apalachicola out to 20 nautical miles. Waters from Okaloosa Walton County line to Mexico Beach 20 to 60 nautical miles. And waters from Mexico Beach to Apalachicola 20 to 60 nautical miles. Small craft should exercise caution. Rest of today, east winds 15 to 20 knots, diminishing to 10 to 15 knots with gusts up to 20 knots this afternoon. Seas 2 to 3 feet. Wave detail, east 3 feet at 4 seconds. Protected waters choppy. A chance of showers and thunderstorms. Tonight, east winds 10 to 15 knots with gusts up to 20 knots. Seas 2 to 3 feet. Wave detail, east 3 feet at 4 seconds. Protected waters a moderate chop. A chance of showers. A chance of thunderstorms, mainly in the evening. Wednesday, east winds 10 to 15 knots. Seas 2 to 3 feet. Wave detail, east 3 feet at 4 seconds. Protected waters a moderate chop. A chance of showers and thunderstorms. Wednesday night, southeast winds 5 to 10 knots. Seas around 2 feet. Wave detail, east 2 feet at 4 seconds. Protected waters a light chop. A chance of showers. A chance of thunderstorms.

mainly in the evening. Thursday, south winds around 5 knots. Waves 1 foot or less. Wave detail, southeast 1 foot at 4 seconds. Protected water smooth. A chance of showers and thunderstorms. Thursday night, southwest winds around 5 knots. Waves 1 foot or less. Wave detail, southeast 1 foot at 3 seconds. Protected water smooth. A slight chance of showers and thunderstorms in the evening, then a chance of showers and thunderstorms after midnight. Friday, southwest winds 5 to 10 knots. Waves 1 foot or less. Protected waters a light chop. A chance of showers and thunderstorms. Friday night, south winds around 5 knots. Waves 1 foot or less. Protected waters smooth. A slight chance of showers and thunderstorms in the evening, then a chance of showers and thunderstorms after midnight. Saturday, south winds around 5 knots. Waves 1 foot or less. Protected waters smooth. A chance of showers and thunderstorms. Saturday night, south winds around 5 knots. Waves 1 foot or less. Protected waters smooth. A slight chance of thunderstorms. A slight chance of showers in the evening, then a chance of showers after midnight. Waves higher and near thunderstorms. The coastal waters forecast for the following St. Andrews Bay waterways. West of 10 knots. Protected waters a light chop. A slight chance of showers this afternoon. Tonight, east winds 5 to 10 knots. Protected waters a light chop. A slight chance of showers in the evening. Wednesday, east winds 5 to 10 knots. Protected waters a light chop. A chance of showers and thunderstorms in the afternoon. Wednesday night, east winds around 5 knots. Protected waters smooth. A chance of showers and thunderstorms in the evening. Then a slight chance of showers after midnight. Thursday, east winds around 5 knots. Becoming south in the afternoon. Protected waters smooth. A chance of showers with a slight chance of thunderstorms in the morning, then showers and thunderstorms likely in the afternoon. Thursday night, southwest winds around 5 knots. Protected waters smooth. A chance of thunderstorms. Showers likely, mainly in the evening. Friday, south winds around 5 knots, becoming southwest in the afternoon. Protected waters a light chop. Showers likely with a chance of thunderstorms. Friday night, south winds 5 to 10 knots, diminishing to around 5 knots after midnight. Protected waters a light chop. A chance of showers and thunderstorms. Saturday, south winds around 5 knots, increasing to 5 to 10 knots in the afternoon. Protected waters a light chop. Showers likely with a chance of thunderstorms. Saturday night, south winds around 5 knots. Protected waters smooth. A chance of showers. A chance of thunderstorms, mainly in the evening. Winds and waves higher and near thunderstorms. The tropical weather outlook. For the North Atlantic, Caribbean Sea, and the Gulf of America, tropical cyclone formation is not expected during the next 7 days. The surf zone forecasts general outlook. Northeast to easterly breezes today and tonight will not push enough surf onshore to elevate the rip current risk above the moderate category. This includes Franklin County after coordination with beach safety officials, where an east-to-west longshore current is expected. Winds will decrease on Wednesday afternoon and clock around gentle southerly on Thursday. The south and southwest breezes will be too weak to push the rip risk above moderate. Based on communication with area beach officials, the following flags are flying at area beaches: Walton, yellow. Bay, yellow. State Park Gulf Beaches, yellow. West-facing Gulf Beaches, yellow. South-facing Gulf Beaches, yellow. Franklin, yellow. Tide information for Tuesday, September 8, 2026. St. Mark's River entrance. High 1:24 a.m., low 6:27 a.m., high 12:36 p.m., low 7:40 p.m. Apalachicola. High 4:30 a.m., low 8:32 a.m., high 1:32 p.m., low 9:50 p.m. St. Andrews Bay at Panama City. High 8:40 a.m., low 6:44 p.m. Note that the times of high and low tide are 3 minutes earlier at Shell Point than at the St. Mark's River entrance. The average water temperature at Apalachicola was 86.0 degrees. Sunrise and sunset in Tallahassee. September 8, 2026, sunrise 7:18 a.m. Eastern Daylight Time, sunset 7:52 p.m. Eastern Daylight Time.

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This broadcast originates from your National Weather Service office in Tallahassee, Florida. The latest weather and forecast information can also be accessed by calling our automated forecast line at 850-942-8851. The current time is 3:14 p.m. Eastern Daylight Time. These are the 3 p.m. Eastern Daylight Time conditions. At the Tallahassee Airport, it was partly sunny. The temperature was 91 degrees. The wind was northeast at 12 miles an hour. At Florida State University, the temperature was 90 degrees. The wind was northeast at 8 miles an hour. At Apalachicola, it was mostly sunny. The temperature was 87 degrees. The wind was southeast at 10 miles an hour. At Panama City Northwest, it was mostly sunny. The temperature was 91 degrees. The wind was northeast at 9 miles an hour. At Dothan, it was mostly sunny. The temperature was 91 degrees. The wind was east at 12 miles an hour. At Albany, it was mostly sunny. The temperature was 93 degrees. The wind was east at 8 miles an hour. At Valdosta, it was mostly sunny. The temperature was 90 degrees. The wind was northeast at 13 miles an hour. Over the marine area, at the buoy south of Apalachicola, winds were northeast at 14 knots and seas were 3 feet. At the buoy south of Panama City, winds were east at 14 knots and seas were 4 feet. At the buoy south of Pensacola, winds were northeast at 14 knots. The forecast for the local area. Tonight, mostly clear. Lows in the mid-70s. Northeast winds 10 to 15 miles per hour. Wednesday, mostly sunny. A chance of showers and thunderstorms in the afternoon. Highs in the lower 90s. Northeast winds 5 to 10 miles per hour. Chance of rain 50%. Wednesday night, partly cloudy. A chance of showers and thunderstorms in the evening. Lows in the mid-70s. East winds 5 to 10 miles per hour. Chance of rain 50%. Thursday, mostly sunny. A chance of showers in the morning, then showers with a chance of thunderstorms in the afternoon. Humid with highs in the lower 90s. East winds around 5 miles per hour, becoming south around 5 miles per hour in the afternoon. Chance of rain 80%. Heat index values up to 106. Thursday night, mostly cloudy with showers with a chance of thunderstorms in the evening, then partly cloudy with a slight chance of showers and thunderstorms after midnight. Humid with lows in the mid-70s. South winds around 5 miles per hour in the evening, becoming light and variable. Chance of rain 80%. Friday, mostly sunny. A chance of showers with a slight chance of thunderstorms in the morning, then showers with thunderstorms likely in the afternoon. Highs in the lower 90s. Chance of rain 90%. Friday night, mostly cloudy with showers with thunderstorms likely in the evening, then partly cloudy with a slight chance of showers and thunderstorms after midnight. Lows in the mid-70s. Chance of rain 90%. Saturday, mostly sunny. A chance of showers with a slight chance of thunderstorms in the morning, then showers likely with a chance of thunderstorms in the afternoon. Highs around 90. Chance of rain 70%. Saturday night, mostly cloudy in the evening, then becoming partly cloudy. A slight chance of showers. A chance of thunderstorms, mainly in the evening. Lows in the lower 70s. Chance of rain 30%. Sunday and Sunday night, partly cloudy. Showers likely with a chance of thunderstorms. Highs in the lower 90s. Lows in the mid-70s. Chance of rain 70%. Heat index values up to 105. Monday through Tuesday, partly cloudy with a chance of showers and thunderstorms. Highs in the lower 90s. Lows in the lower 70s. Chance of rain 50%. Heat index values up to 105. The coastal waters forecast for the following waters from Suwannee River to Apalachicola, Florida, extending from 20 to 60 nautical miles, coastal waters from Okaloosa Walton County line to Mexico Beach out to 20 nautical miles, coastal waters from Mexico Beach to Apalachicola out to 20 nautical miles, waters from Okaloosa Walton County line to Mexico Beach 20 to 60 nautical miles, and waters from Mexico Beach to Apalachicola 20 to 60 nautical miles. Small craft should exercise caution.
Rest of today, east winds 15 to 20 knots, diminishing to 10 to 15 knots with gusts up to 20 knots this afternoon. Seas 2 to 3 feet. Wave detail, east 3 feet at 4 seconds. Protected waters choppy. A chance of showers and thunderstorms. Tonight, east winds 10 to 15 knots with gusts up to 20 knots. Seas 2 to 3 feet. Wave detail, east 3 feet at 4 seconds. Protected waters a moderate chop. A chance of showers. A chance of thunderstorms, mainly in the evening. Wednesday, east winds 10 to 15 knots. Seas 2 to 3 feet. Wave detail, east 3 feet at 4 seconds. Protected waters a moderate chop. A chance of showers and thunderstorms. Wednesday night, southeast winds 5 to 10 knots. Seas around 2 feet. Wave detail, east 2 feet at 4 seconds. Protected waters a light chop. A chance of showers. A chance of thunderstorms, mainly in the evening. Thursday, south winds around 5 knots. Waves 1 foot or less. Wave detail, southeast 1 foot at 4 seconds. Protected waters smooth, a chance of showers and thunderstorms. Thursday night, southwest winds around 5 knots. Waves 1 foot or less. Wave detail, southeast 1 foot at 3 seconds. Protected waters smooth, a slight chance of showers and thunderstorms in the evening, then a chance of showers and thunderstorms after midnight. Friday, southwest winds 5 to 10 knots. Waves 1 foot or less. Protected waters a light chop. A chance of showers and thunderstorms. Friday night, south winds around 5 knots. Waves 1 foot or less. Protected waters smooth. A slight chance of showers and thunderstorms in the evening, then a chance of showers and thunderstorms after midnight. Saturday, south winds around 5 knots. Waves 1 foot or less. Protected waters smooth. A chance of showers and thunderstorms. Saturday night, south winds around 5 knots. Waves 1 foot or less. Protected waters smooth. A slight chance of thunderstorms. A slight chance of showers in the evening, then a chance of showers after midnight. Winds and waves higher and near thunderstorms. The coastal waters forecast for the following St. Andrews Bay waterways. Rest of today, east winds around 10 knots. Protected waters a light chop. A slight chance of showers this afternoon. Tonight, east winds 5 to 10 knots. Protected waters a light chop. A slight chance of showers in the evening. Wednesday, east winds 5 to 10 knots. Protected waters a light chop. A chance of showers and thunderstorms in the afternoon. Wednesday night, east winds around 5 knots. Protected waters smooth. A chance of showers and thunderstorms in the evening, then a slight chance of showers after midnight. Thursday, east winds around 5 knots, becoming south in the afternoon. Protected waters smooth. A chance of showers with a slight chance of thunderstorms in the morning, then showers and thunderstorms likely in the afternoon. Thursday night, southwest winds around 5 knots. Protected waters smooth. A chance of thunderstorms. Showers likely, mainly in the evening. Friday, south winds around 5 knots, becoming southwest in the afternoon. Protected waters a light chop. Showers likely with a chance of thunderstorms. Friday night, south winds 5 to 10 knots, diminishing to around 5 knots after midnight. Protected waters a light chop. A chance of showers and thunderstorms. Saturday, south winds around 5 knots, increasing to 5 to 10 knots in the afternoon. Protected waters a light chop. Showers likely with a chance of thunderstorms. Saturday night, south winds around 5 knots. Protected waters smooth. A chance of showers. A chance of thunderstorms, mainly in the evening. Winds and waves higher and near thunderstorms. The Tropical Weather Outlook. For the North Atlantic, Caribbean Sea and the Gulf of America, tropical cyclone formation is not expected during the next 7 days. The Surf Zone Forecast General Outlook. Northeast to easterly breezes today and tonight will not push enough surf onshore to elevate the rip current risk above the moderate category. This includes Franklin County after coordination with beach safety officials, where an east to west longshore current is expected. Winds will decrease on Wednesday afternoon and clock around gentle southerly on Thursday. The south and southwest breezes will be too weak to push the rip risk above moderate. Based on communication with area beach officials,
The following flags are flying at area beaches: Walton, yellow; Bay, yellow; State Park.

golf beaches, yellow. West-facing golf beaches, yellow. South-facing golf beaches, yellow. Franklin, yellow. Tide information for Tuesday, September 8, 2026. St. Mark's River entrance. High 1:24 a.m., low 6:27 a.m., high 12:36 p.m., low 7:40 p.m. Apalachicola. High 4:30 a.m., low 8:32 a.m., high 1:32 p.m., low 9:50 p.m. St. Andrews Bay at Panama City. High 8:40 a.m., low 6:44 p.m. Note that the times of high and low tide are 3 minutes earlier at Shell Point than at the St. Mark's River entrance. The average water temperature at Apalachicola was 86.0 degrees. Sunrise and sunset in Tallahassee. September 8, 2026, sunrise 7:18 a.m. Eastern Daylight Time, sunset 7:52 p.m. Eastern Daylight Time. 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The latest weather and forecast information can also be accessed by calling our automated forecast line at 850-942-8851. The current time is 3:25 p.m. Eastern Daylight Time. These are the 3 p.m. Eastern Daylight Time conditions. At the Tallahassee Airport, it was partly sunny. The temperature was 91 degrees. The wind was northeast at 12 miles an hour. At Florida State University, the temperature was 90 degrees. The wind was northeast at 8 miles an hour. At Apalachicola, it was mostly sunny. The temperature was 87 degrees. The wind was southeast at 10 miles an hour. At Panama City Northwest, it was mostly sunny. The temperature was 91 degrees. The wind was northeast at 9 miles an hour. At Dothan, it was mostly sunny. The temperature was 91 degrees. The wind was east at 12 miles an hour. At Albany, it was mostly sunny. The temperature was 93 degrees. The wind was east at 8 miles an hour. At Valdosta, it was mostly sunny. The temperature was 90 degrees. The wind was northeast at 13 miles an hour. Over the marine area, at the buoy south of Apalachicola, winds were northeast at 14 knots and seas were 3 feet. At the buoy south of Panama City, winds were east at 14 knots and seas were 4 feet. At the buoy south of Pensacola, wave height 3 feet. Wave period 5 seconds. The forecast for the local area. Tonight, mostly clear. Lows in the mid-70s. Northeast winds 10 to 15 miles per hour. Wednesday, mostly sunny. A chance of showers and thunderstorms in the afternoon. Highs in the lower 90s. Northeast winds 5 to 10 miles per hour. Chance of rain 50%. Wednesday night, partly cloudy. A chance of showers and thunderstorms in the evening. Lows in the mid-70s. East winds 5 to 10 miles per hour. Chance of rain 50%. Thursday, mostly sunny. A chance of showers in the morning, then showers with a chance of thunderstorms in the afternoon. Humid with highs in the lower 90s. East winds around 5 miles per hour, becoming south around 5 miles per hour in the afternoon. Chance of rain 80%. Heat index values up to 106. Thursday night, mostly cloudy with showers with a chance of thunderstorms in the evening, then partly cloudy with a slight chance of showers and thunderstorms after midnight. Humid with lows in the mid-70s. South winds around 5 miles per hour in the evening, becoming light and variable. Chance of rain 80%. Friday, mostly sunny. A chance of showers with a slight chance of thunderstorms in the morning, then showers with thunderstorms likely in the afternoon. Highs in the lower 90s. Chance of rain 90%. Friday night, mostly cloudy with showers with thunderstorms likely in the evening, then partly cloudy with a slight chance of showers and thunderstorms after midnight. Lows in the mid-70s. Chance of rain 90%. Saturday, mostly sunny. A chance of showers with a slight chance of thunderstorms in the morning, then showers likely with a chance of thunderstorms in the afternoon. Highs around 90. Chance of rain 70%. Saturday night, mostly cloudy in the evening, then becoming partly cloudy. A slight chance of showers. A chance of thunderstorms, mainly in the evening. Lows in the lower 70s. Sunday and Sunday night.

partly cloudy. Showers likely with a chance of thunderstorms. Highs in the lower 90s. Lows in the mid-70s. Chance of rain 70%. Heat index values up to 105. Monday through Tuesday, partly cloudy with a chance of showers and thunderstorms. Highs in the lower 90s. Lows in the lower 70s. Chance of rain 50%. Heat index values up to 105. The coastal waters forecast for the following: waters from Suwannee River to Apalachicola, Florida, extending from 20 to 60 nautical miles. Coastal waters from Okaloosa-Walton County line to Mexico Beach out to 20 nautical miles. Coastal waters from Mexico Beach to Apalachicola out to 20 nautical miles. Waters from Okaloosa-Walton County line to Mexico Beach 20 to 60 nautical miles. And waters from Mexico Beach to Apalachicola 20 to 60 nautical miles. Small craft should exercise caution. Rest of today, east winds 15 to 20 knots, diminishing to 10 to 15 knots with gusts up to 20 knots this afternoon. Seas 2 to 3 feet. Wave detail, east 3 feet at 4 seconds. Protected waters choppy. A chance of showers and thunderstorms. Tonight, east winds 10 to 15 knots with gusts up to 20 knots. Seas 2 to 3 feet. Wave detail, east 3 feet at 4 seconds. Protected waters a moderate chop. A chance of showers. A chance of thunderstorms, mainly in the evening. Wednesday, east winds 10 to 15 knots. Seas 2 to 3 feet. Wave detail, east 3 feet at 4 seconds. Protected waters a moderate chop. A chance of showers and thunderstorms. Wednesday night, southeast winds 5 to 10 knots. Seas around 2 feet. Wave detail, east 2 feet at 4 seconds. Protected waters a light chop. A chance of showers. A chance of thunderstorms, mainly in the evening. Thursday, south winds around 5 knots. Waves 1 foot or less. Wave detail, southeast 1 foot at 4 seconds. Protected waters smooth. A chance of showers and thunderstorms. Thursday night, southwest winds around 5 knots. Waves 1 foot or less. Wave detail, southeast 1 foot at 3 seconds. Protected waters smooth. A slight chance of showers and thunderstorms in the evening, then a chance of showers and thunderstorms after midnight. Friday, southwest winds 5 to 10 knots. Waves 1 foot or less. Protected waters a light chop. A chance of showers and thunderstorms. Friday night, south winds around 5 knots. Waves 1 foot or less. Protected waters smooth. A slight chance of showers and thunderstorms in the evening, then a chance of showers and thunderstorms after midnight. Saturday, south winds around 5 knots. Waves 1 foot or less. Protected waters smooth. A chance of showers and thunderstorms. Saturday night, south winds around 5 knots. Waves 1 foot or less. Protected waters smooth. A slight chance of thunderstorms. A slight chance of showers in the evening, then a chance of showers after midnight. Winds and waves higher and near thunderstorms. The coastal waters forecast for the following: waters from Suwannee River to Apalachicola, Florida, extending from 20 to 60 nautical miles. Coastal waters from Okaloosa-Walton County line to Mexico Beach out to 20 nautical miles. Coastal waters from Mexico Beach to Apalachicola out to 20 nautical miles. Waters from Okaloosa-Walton County line to Mexico Beach 20 to 60 nautical miles. And waters from Mexico Beach to Apalachicola 20 to 60 nautical miles. Small craft operators should exercise caution. Tonight, east winds 10 to 15 knots, increasing to 15 to 20 knots late this evening and early morning, then diminishing to 10 to 15 knots late. Seas 2 to 3 feet. Wave detail, east 3 feet at 4 seconds. Protected waters choppy, early morning, then diminishing to 10 to 15 knots late. Seas 2 to 3 feet. Wave detail, east 3 feet at 4 seconds. Protected waters choppy. A slight chance of showers and thunderstorms early this evening, then a chance of showers and thunderstorms late this evening and overnight. Wednesday, east winds 10 to 15 knots with gusts up to 20 knots, diminishing to 5 to 10 knots in the afternoon. Seas 2 to 3 feet. Wave detail, east 3 feet at 5 seconds. Protected waters a moderate chop. A chance of showers and thunderstorms. Wednesday night, southeast winds 5 to 10 knots. Seas around 2 feet. Wave detail, east 2 feet at 4 seconds. Protected waters a light chop.

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Protected water is a light shop. A chance of showers and thunderstorms. Saturday, south winds around 5 knots. Waves 1 foot or less. Protected water is smooth. A chance of showers and thunderstorms. Saturday night, south winds around 5 knots. Waves 1 foot or less. Protected water is smooth. A chance of showers. A slight chance of thunderstorms in the evening. Then a chance of thunderstorms after midnight. Sunday, southeast winds around 5 knots. Seas around 2 feet. Protected water is smooth. A chance of showers and thunderstorms. Sunday night, southeast winds around 5 knots. Seas around 2 feet. Protected water is smooth. A slight chance of showers and thunderstorms. Winds and waves higher and near thunderstorms. The coastal waters forecast for the following St. Andrews Bay waterways. Tonight, east winds 5 to 10 knots. Protected waters a light shop. Wednesday, east winds 5 to 10 knots. Protected waters a light shop. Wednesday night, east winds around 5 knots. Protected waters smooth. A chance of showers and thunderstorms in the evening. Thursday, east winds around 5 knots, becoming south in the afternoon. Protected waters a light shop. Showers likely with a slight chance of thunderstorms in the morning, then showers with a chance of thunderstorms in the afternoon. Thursday night, southwest winds around 5 knots. Protected waters smooth. Showers with a chance of thunderstorms in the evening, then a chance of showers with a slight chance of thunderstorms after midnight. Friday, south winds around 5 knots, increasing to 5 to 10 knots in the afternoon. Protected waters a light shop. Showers with a chance of thunderstorms. Friday night, south winds 5 to 10 knots, diminishing to around 5 knots after midnight. Protected waters a light shop. A chance of showers and thunderstorms. Saturday, south winds around 5 knots, increasing to 5 to 10 knots in the afternoon. Protected waters a light shop. Showers likely with a chance of thunderstorms. Saturday night, south winds around 5 knots. Protected waters smooth. A chance of showers and thunderstorms. Sunday, east winds around 5 knots, becoming south around 5 knots in the afternoon. Protected waters smooth. A chance of showers and thunderstorms. Sunday night, south winds around 5 knots, becoming east after midnight. Protected waters smooth. A chance of showers and thunderstorms, mainly in the evening. Winds and waves higher and near thunderstorms. The Tropical Weather Outlook. For the North Atlantic, Caribbean Sea, and the Gulf of America, tropical cyclone formation is not expected during the next 7 days. The Surf Zone forecast general outlook, northeast to easterly breezes today and tonight will not push enough surf onshore to elevate the rip current risk above the moderate category. This includes Franklin County after coordination with beach safety officials, where an east to west longshore current is expected. Winds will decrease on Wednesday afternoon and around gentle southerly on Thursday. The south and southwest breezes will be too weak to push the rip risk above moderate. Based on communication with area beach officials, the following flags are flying at area beaches: Walton, yellow. Bay, yellow. State Park Gulf Beaches, yellow. West facing Gulf Beaches, yellow. South facing Gulf Beaches, yellow. Franklin, yellow. Tide information for Tuesday, September 8, 2026. St. Marks River entrance. High 1:24 a.m., low 6:27 a.m., high 12:36 p.m., low 7:40 p.m. Apalachicola. High 4:30 a.m., low 8:32 a.m., high 1:32 p.m., low 9:50 p.m. St. Andrews Bay at Panama City. High 8:40 a.m., low 6:44 p.m. Note that the times of high and low tide are 3 minutes earlier at Shell Point than at the St. Marks River entrance. The average water temperature at Apalachicola was 86.0 degrees. Sunrise and sunset in Tallahassee. September 8, 2026, sunrise 7:18 a.m. Eastern Daylight Time, sunset 7:52 p.m. Eastern Daylight Time. 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

These are the 3 p.m. Eastern Daylight Time conditions. At the Tallahassee Airport, it was partly sunny. The temperature was 91 degrees. The wind was northeast at 12 miles an hour. At Florida State University, the temperature was 90 degrees. The wind was northeast at 8 miles an hour. At Apalachicola, it was mostly sunny. The temperature was 87 degrees. The wind was southeast at 10 miles an hour. At Panama City Northwest, it was mostly sunny. The temperature was 91 degrees. The wind was northeast at 9 miles an hour. At Dothan, it was mostly sunny. The temperature was 91 degrees. The wind was east at 12 miles an hour. At Albany, it was mostly sunny. The temperature was 93 degrees. The wind was east at 8 miles an hour. At Valdosta, it was mostly sunny. The temperature was 90 degrees. The wind was northeast at 13 miles an hour. Over the marine area, at the buoy south of Apalachicola, winds were northeast at 14 knots and seas were 3 feet. At the buoy south of Panama City, winds were east at 14 knots and seas were 4 feet. At the buoy south of Pensacola, wave height 3 feet. Wave 35 seconds. The forecast for the local area. Tonight, mostly clear. Lows in the mid-70s. Northeast winds 10 to 15 miles per hour. Wednesday, mostly sunny. A chance of showers and thunderstorms in the afternoon. Highs in the lower 90s. Northeast winds 5 to 10 miles per hour. Chance of rain 50%. Wednesday night, partly cloudy. A chance of showers and thunderstorms in the evening. Lows in the mid-70s. East winds 5 to 10 miles per hour. Chance of rain 50%. Thursday, mostly sunny. A chance of showers in the morning, then showers with a chance of thunderstorms in the afternoon. Humid with highs in the lower 90s. East winds around 5 miles per hour, becoming south around 5 miles per hour in the afternoon. Chance of rain 80%. Heat index values up to 106. Thursday night, mostly cloudy with showers with a chance of thunderstorms in the evening, then partly cloudy with a slight chance of showers and thunderstorms after midnight. Humid with lows in the mid-70s. South winds around 5 miles per hour in the evening, becoming light and variable. Chance of rain 80%. Friday, mostly sunny. A chance of showers with a slight chance of thunderstorms in the morning, then showers with thunderstorms likely in the afternoon. Highs in the lower 90s. Chance of rain 90%. Friday night, mostly cloudy with showers with thunderstorms likely in the evening, then partly cloudy with a slight chance of showers and thunderstorms after midnight. Lows in the mid-70s. Chance of rain 90%. Saturday, mostly sunny. A chance of showers with a slight chance of thunderstorms in the morning, then showers likely with a chance of thunderstorms in the afternoon. Highs around 90. Chance of rain 70%. Saturday night, mostly cloudy in the evening, then becoming partly cloudy. A slight chance of showers. A chance of thunderstorms, mainly in the evening. Lows in the lower 70s. Chance of rain 30%. Sunday and Sunday night, partly cloudy. Showers likely with a chance of thunderstorms. Highs in the lower 90s. Lows in the mid-70s. Chance of rain 70%. Heat index values up to 105. Monday through Tuesday, partly cloudy with a chance of showers and thunderstorms. Highs in the lower 90s. Lows in the lower 70s. Chance of rain 50%. Heat index values up to 105. The coastal waters forecast for the following: waters from Suwannee River to Apalachicola, Florida, extending from 20 to 60 nautical miles. Coastal waters from Okaloosa, Walton County line to Mexico Beach out to 20 nautical miles. Coastal waters from Mexico Beach to Apalachicola out to 20 nautical miles. Waters from Okaloosa, Walton County line to Mexico Beach 20 to 60 nautical miles. And waters from Mexico Beach to Apalachicola 20 to 60 nautical miles. Small craft operators should exercise caution. Tonight, east winds 10 to 15 knots, increasing to 15 to 20 knots late this evening and early morning, then diminishing to 10 to 15 knots late. Seas 2 to 3 feet. Wave detail, east 3 feet at 4 seconds. Protected waters choppy. A slight chance of showers and thunderstorms early this evening, then a chance of showers and thunderstorms late this evening and overnight. Wednesday, east winds 10 to 15 knots with gusts up to 20 knots, diminishing to 5 to 10 knots.

in the afternoon. Seas 2 to 3 feet. Wave detail, east 3 feet at 5 seconds. Protected waters a moderate chop. A chance of showers and thunderstorms. Southeast winds 5 to 10 knots. Seas around 2 feet. Wave detail, east 2 feet at 4 seconds. Protected waters a light chop. A chance of showers. A slight chance of thunderstorms in the evening, then a chance of thunderstorms after midnight. Thursday, south winds 5 to 10 knots. Waves 1 foot or less. Wave detail, southeast 1 foot at 4 seconds. Protected waters a light chop. Showers likely with a chance of thunderstorms. Thursday night, southwest winds around 5 knots. Waves 1 foot or less. Wave detail, southeast 1 foot at 3 seconds. Protected waters smooth, a chance of showers. A chance of thunderstorms, mainly in the evening. Friday, south winds 5 to 10 knots. Waves 1 foot or less. Wave detail, southeast 1 foot at 3 seconds. Protected waters a light chop. Showers likely with a chance of thunderstorms. Friday night, south winds 5 to 10 knots. Waves 1 foot or less. Protected waters a light chop. A chance of showers and thunderstorms. Saturday, south winds around 5 knots. Waves 1 foot or less. Protected waters smooth, a chance of showers and thunderstorms. Saturday night, south winds around 5 knots. Waves 1 foot or less. Protected waters smooth, a chance of showers. A slight chance of thunderstorms in the evening, then a chance of thunderstorms after midnight. Sunday, southeast winds around 5 knots. Seas around 2 feet. Protected waters smooth, a chance of showers and thunderstorms. Sunday night, southeast winds around 5 knots. Seas around 2 feet. Protected waters smooth, a slight chance of showers and thunderstorms. Winds and waves higher and near thunderstorms. The coastal waters forecast for the following St. Andrews Bay waterways. Tonight, east winds 5 to 10 knots. Protected waters a light chop. Wednesday, east winds 5 to 10 knots. Protected waters a light chop. Wednesday night, east winds around 5 knots. Protected waters smooth, a chance of showers and thunderstorms in the evening. Thursday, east winds around 5 knots, becoming south in the afternoon. Protected waters a light chop. Showers likely with a slight chance of thunderstorms in the morning, then showers with a chance of thunderstorms in the afternoon. Thursday night, southwest winds around 5 knots. Protected waters smooth, showers with a chance of thunderstorms in the evening, then a chance of showers with a slight chance of thunderstorms after midnight. Friday, south winds around 5 knots, increasing to 5 to 10 knots in the afternoon. Protected waters a light chop. Showers with a chance of thunderstorms. Friday night, south winds 5 to 10 knots, diminishing to around 5 knots after midnight. Protected waters a light chop. A chance of showers and thunderstorms. Saturday, south winds around 5 knots, increasing to 5 to 10 knots in the afternoon. Protected waters a light chop. Showers likely with a chance of thunderstorms. Saturday night, south winds around 5 knots. Protected waters smooth, a chance of showers and thunderstorms. Sunday, east winds around 5 knots, becoming south around 5 knots in the afternoon. Protected waters smooth, a chance of showers and thunderstorms. Sunday night, south winds around 5 knots, becoming east after midnight. Protected waters smooth, a chance of showers and thunderstorms, mainly in the evening. Winds and waves higher and near thunderstorms. The Tropical Weather Outlook. For the North Atlantic, Caribbean Sea and the Gulf of America, tropical cyclone formation is not expected during the next 7 days. The Surf Zone Forecast General Outlook, northeast to easterly breezes today and tonight will not push enough surf onshore to elevate the rip current risk above the moderate category. This includes Franklin County after coordination with beach safety officials, where an east to west longshore current is expected. Winds will decrease on Wednesday afternoon and clock around gentle southerly on Thursday. The south and southwest breezes will be too weak to push the rip risk above moderate. Based on communication with area beach officials, the following flags are flying at area beaches: Walton, yellow. Bay, yellow. State Park Gulf Beaches, yellow. West-facing Gulf Beaches, yellow. South-facing Gulf Beaches, yellow.

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0: Tide information for Tuesday, September 8, 2026. St. Mark's River entrance. High 1:24 a.m., low 6:27 a.m., high 12:36 p.m., low 7:40 p.m. Apalachicola. High 4:30 a.m., low 8:32 a.m., high 1:32 p.m., low 9:50 p.m. St. Andrews Bay of Panama City. High 8:40 a.m., low 6:44 p.m. Note that the times of high and low tide are 3 minutes earlier at Channel Point than at the St. Mark's River entrance. The average water temperature at Apalachicola was 86.0 degrees. Sunrise and sunset in Tallahassee. September 8, 2026, sunrise 7:18 a.m. Eastern Daylight Time, sunset 7:52 p.m. Eastern Daylight Time. 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The latest weather and forecast information can also be accessed by calling our automated forecast line at 850-942-8851. The current time is 3:51 p.m. Eastern Daylight Time. These are the 3 p.m. Eastern Daylight Time conditions. At the Tallahassee Airport, it was partly sunny. The temperature was 91 degrees. The wind was northeast at 12 miles an hour. At Florida State University, the temperature was 90 degrees. The wind was northeast at 8 miles an hour. At Apalachicola, it was mostly sunny. The temperature was 87 degrees. The wind was southeast at 10 miles an hour. At Panama City Northwest, it was mostly sunny. The temperature was 91 degrees. The wind was northeast at 9 miles an hour. At Dothan, it was mostly sunny. The temperature was 91 degrees. The wind was east at 12 miles an hour. At Albany, it was mostly sunny. The temperature was 93 degrees. The wind was east at 8 miles an hour. At Valdosta, it was mostly sunny. The temperature was 90 degrees. The wind was northeast at 13 miles an hour. Over the marine area, at the buoy south of Apalachicola, winds were northeast at 14 knots and seas were 3 feet. At the buoy south of Panama City, winds were east at 14 knots and seas were 4 feet. At the buoy south of Pensacola, wave height 3 feet. Wave 35 seconds. The forecast for the local area. Tonight, mostly clear. Lows in the mid-70s. Northeast winds 10 to 15 miles per hour. Wednesday, mostly sunny. A chance of showers and thunderstorms in the afternoon. Highs in the lower 90s. Northeast winds 5 to 10 miles per hour. Chance of rain 50%. Wednesday night, partly cloudy. A chance of showers and thunderstorms in the evening. Lows in the mid-70s. East winds 5 to 10 miles per hour. Chance of rain 50%. Thursday, mostly sunny. A chance of showers in the morning, then showers with a chance of thunderstorms in the afternoon. Humid with highs in the lower 90s. East winds around 5 miles per hour, becoming south around 5 miles per hour in the afternoon. Chance of rain 80%. Heat index values up to 106. Thursday night, mostly cloudy with showers with a chance of thunderstorms in the evening, then partly cloudy with a slight chance of showers and thunderstorms after midnight. Humid with lows in the mid-70s. South winds around 5 miles per hour in the evening, becoming light and variable. Chance of rain 80%. Friday, mostly sunny. A chance of showers with a slight chance of thunderstorms in the morning, then showers with thunderstorms likely in the afternoon. Highs in the lower 90s. Chance of rain 90%. Friday night, mostly cloudy with showers with thunderstorms likely in the evening, then partly cloudy with a slight chance of showers and thunderstorms after midnight. Lows in the mid-70s. Chance of rain 90%. Saturday, mostly sunny. A chance of showers with a slight chance of thunderstorms in the morning, then showers likely with a chance of thunderstorms in the afternoon. Highs around 90. Chance of rain 70%. Saturday night, mostly cloudy in the evening, then becoming partly cloudy. A slight chance of showers. A chance of thunderstorms, mainly in the evening. Lows in the lower 70s. Chance of rain 30%. Sunday and Sunday night, partly cloudy. Showers likely with a chance of thunderstorms. Highs in the lower 90s. Lows in

mid-70s. Chance of rain 70%. Heat index values up to 105. Monday through Tuesday, partly cloudy with a chance of showers and thunderstorms. Highs in the lower 90s. Lows in the lower 70s. Chance of rain 50%. Heat index values up to 105. The coastal waters forecast for the following: waters from Suwannee River to Apalachicola, Florida, extending from 20 to 60 nautical miles. Coastal waters from Okaloosa, Walton County line to Mexico Beach out to 20 nautical miles. Coastal waters from Mexico Beach to Apalachicola out to 20 nautical miles. Waters from Okaloosa, Walton County line to Mexico Beach 20 to 60 nautical miles. And waters from Mexico Beach to Apalachicola 20 to 60 nautical miles. Small craft operators should exercise caution. Tonight, east winds 10 to 15 knots, increasing to 15 to 20 knots late this evening and early morning, then diminishing to 10 to 15 knots late. Seas 2 to 3 feet. Wave detail, east 3 feet at 4 seconds. Protected waters choppy. A slight chance of showers and thunderstorms early this evening, then a chance of showers and thunderstorms late this evening and overnight. Wednesday, east winds 10 to 15 knots with gusts up to 20 knots, diminishing to 5 to 10 knots in the afternoon. Seas 2 to 3 feet. Wave detail, east 3 feet at 5 seconds. Protected waters a moderate chop. A chance of showers and thunderstorms. Wednesday night, southeast winds 5 to 10 knots. Seas around 2 feet. Wave detail, east 2 feet at 4 seconds. Protected waters a light chop. A chance of showers. A slight chance of thunderstorms in the evening, then a chance of thunderstorms after midnight. Thursday, south winds 5 to 10 knots. Waves 1 foot or less. Wave detail, southeast 1 foot at 4 seconds. Protected waters a light chop. Showers likely with a chance of thunderstorms. Thursday night, southwest winds around 5 knots. Waves 1 foot or less. Wave detail, southeast 1 foot at 3 seconds. Protected waters smooth. A chance of showers. A chance of thunderstorms, mainly in the evening. Friday, south winds 5 to 10 knots. Waves 1 foot or less. Wave detail, southeast 1 foot at 3 seconds. Protected waters a light chop. Showers likely with a chance of thunderstorms. Friday night, south winds 5 to 10 knots. Waves 1 foot or less. Protected waters a light chop. A chance of showers and thunderstorms. Saturday, south winds around 5 knots. Waves 1 foot or less. Protected waters smooth. A chance of showers and thunderstorms. Saturday night, south winds around 5 knots. Waves 1 foot or less. Protected waters smooth. A chance of showers. A slight chance of thunderstorms in the evening, then a chance of thunderstorms after midnight. Sunday, southeast winds around 5 knots. Seas around 2 feet. Protected waters smooth. A chance of showers and thunderstorms. Sunday night, southeast winds around 5 knots. Seas around 2 feet. Protected waters smooth. A slight chance of showers and thunderstorms. Winds and waves higher in and near thunderstorms. The coastal waters forecast for the following: St. Andrews Bay waterways. Tonight, east winds 5 to 10 knots. Protected waters a light chop. Wednesday, east winds 5 to 10 knots. Protected waters a light chop. Wednesday night, east winds around 5 knots. Protected waters smooth. A chance of showers and thunderstorms in the evening. Thursday, east winds around 5 knots, becoming south in the afternoon. Protected waters a light chop. Showers likely with a slight chance of thunderstorms in the morning, then showers with a chance of thunderstorms in the afternoon. Thursday night, southwest winds around 5 knots. Protected waters smooth. Showers with a chance of thunderstorms in the evening, then a chance of showers with a slight chance of thunderstorms after midnight. Friday, south winds around 5 knots, increasing to 5 to 10 knots in the afternoon. Protected waters a light chop. Showers with a chance of thunderstorms. Friday night, south winds 5 to 10 knots, diminishing to around 5 knots after midnight. Protected waters a light chop. A chance of showers and thunderstorms. Saturday, south winds around 5 knots, increasing to 5 to 10 knots in the afternoon. Protected waters a light chop. Showers likely with a chance of thunderstorms. Saturday night, south winds around 5 knots,

Protected waters, a chance of showers and thunderstorms. Sunday, east winds around 5 knots, becoming south around 5 knots in the afternoon. Protected waters, a chance of showers and thunderstorms. Sunday night, south winds around 5 knots, becoming east after midnight. Protected waters, a chance of showers and thunderstorms, mainly in the evening. Winds and waves higher and near thunderstorms. The Tropical Weather Outlook. For the North Atlantic, Caribbean Sea, and the Gulf of America, tropical cyclone formation is not expected during the next 7 days. The Surf Zone Forecast. General outlook, northeast to easterly breezes today and tonight will not push enough surf onshore to elevate the rip current risk above the moderate category. This includes Franklin County after coordination with beach safety officials, where an east-to-west longshore current is expected. Winds will decrease on Wednesday afternoon and clock around gentle southerly on Thursday. The south and southwest breezes will be too weak to push the rip risk above moderate. Based on communication with area beach officials, the following flags are flying at area beaches: Walton, yellow; Bay, yellow; State Park Gulf Beaches, yellow; west-facing Gulf Beaches, yellow; south-facing Gulf Beaches, yellow; Franklin, yellow. Tide information for Tuesday, September 8, 2026. St. Mark's River entrance. High 1:24 a.m., low 6:27 a.m., high 12:36 p.m., low 7:40 p.m. Apalachicola. High 4:30 a.m., low 8:32 a.m., high 1:32 p.m., low 9:50 p.m. St. Andrews Bay at Panama City. High 8:40 a.m., low 6:44 p.m. Note that the times of high and low tide are 3 minutes earlier at Shell Point than at the St. Mark's River entrance. The average water temperature at Apalachicola was 86.0 degrees. Sunrise and sunset in Tallahassee. September 8, 2026, sunrise 7:18 a.m. Eastern Daylight Time, sunset 7:52 p.m. Eastern Daylight Time. 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The latest weather and forecast information can also be accessed by calling our automated forecast line at 850-942-8851. The current time is 4:02 p.m. Eastern Daylight Time. These are the 3 p.m. Eastern Daylight Time conditions. At the Tallahassee Airport, it was partly sunny. The temperature was 91 degrees. The wind was northeast at 12 miles an hour. At Florida State University, the temperature was 90 degrees. The wind was northeast at 8 miles an hour. At Apalachicola, it was mostly sunny. The temperature was 87 degrees. The wind was southeast at 10 miles an hour. At Panama City Northwest, it was mostly sunny. The temperature was 91 degrees. The wind was northeast at 9 miles an hour. At Dothan, it was mostly sunny. The temperature was 91 degrees. The wind was east at 12 miles an hour. At Albany, it was mostly sunny. The temperature was 93 degrees. The wind was east at 8 miles an hour. At Valdosta, it was mostly sunny. The temperature was 90 degrees. The wind was northeast at 13 miles an hour. Over the marine area, at the buoys south of Apalachicola, winds were northeast at 14 knots and seas were 3 feet. At the buoys south of Panama City, winds were east at 14 knots and seas were 4 feet. At the buoys south of Pensacola, wave height 3 feet. Wave 35 seconds. These are the 4 p.m. Eastern Daylight Time conditions. At the Tallahassee Airport, it was mostly sunny. The temperature was 92 degrees. The wind was northeast at 16 miles an hour. The report from Florida State University was not available. At Apalachicola, it was mostly sunny. The temperature was 88 degrees. The wind was east at 10 miles an hour. At Panama City Northwest, it was mostly sunny. The temperature was 90 degrees. The wind was east at 7 miles an hour. At Dothan, it was mostly sunny. The temperature was 93 degrees. The wind was east at 8 miles an hour. At Albany, it was sunny. The temperature was 92 degrees. The wind was east at 12 miles an hour. At Valdosta, it was sunny. The temperature was 91 degrees. The wind was north at 12 miles an hour. Over the marine area,

At the buoy south of Apalachicola, winds were northeast at 12 knots. At the buoy south of Panama City, winds were northeast at 14 knots. At the buoy south of Pensacola, winds were east at 16 knots. The forecast for the local area. Tonight, mostly clear. Lows in the mid-70s. Northeast winds 10 to 15 miles per hour. Wednesday, mostly sunny. A chance of showers and thunderstorms in the afternoon. Highs in the lower 90s. Northeast winds 5 to 10 miles per hour. Chance of rain 50%. Wednesday night, partly cloudy. A chance of showers and thunderstorms in the evening. Lows in the mid-70s. East winds 5 to 10 miles per hour. Chance of rain 50%. Thursday, mostly sunny. A chance of showers in the morning, then showers with a chance of thunderstorms in the afternoon. Humid with highs in the lower 90s. East winds around 5 miles per hour, becoming south around 5 miles per hour in the afternoon. Chance of rain 80%. Heat index values up to 106. Thursday night, mostly cloudy with showers with a chance of thunderstorms in the evening, then partly cloudy with a slight chance of showers and thunderstorms after midnight. Humid with lows in the mid-70s. South winds around 5 miles per hour in the evening, becoming light and variable. Chance of rain 80%. Friday, mostly sunny. A chance of showers with a slight chance of thunderstorms in the morning, then showers with thunderstorms likely in the afternoon. Highs in the lower 90s. Chance of rain 90%. Friday night, mostly cloudy with showers with thunderstorms likely in the evening, then partly cloudy with a slight chance of showers and thunderstorms after midnight. Lows in the mid-70s. Chance of rain 90%. Saturday, mostly sunny. A chance of showers with a slight chance of thunderstorms in the morning, then showers likely with a chance of thunderstorms in the afternoon. Highs around 90. Chance of rain 70%. Saturday night, mostly cloudy in the evening, then becoming partly cloudy. A slight chance of showers. A chance of thunderstorms, mainly in the evening. Lows in the lower 70s. Chance of rain 30%. Sunday and Sunday night, partly cloudy. Showers likely with a chance of thunderstorms. Highs in the lower 90s. Lows in the mid-70s. Chance of rain 70%. Heat index values up to 105. Monday through Tuesday, partly cloudy with a chance of showers and thunderstorms. Highs in the lower 90s. Lows in the lower 70s. Chance of rain 50%. Heat index values up to 105. The coastal waters forecast for the following waters from Suwannee River to Apalachicola, Florida, extending from 20 to 60 nautical miles. Coastal waters from Okaloosa, Walton County line to Mexico Beach out to 20 nautical miles. Coastal waters from Mexico Beach to Apalachicola out to 20 nautical miles. Waters from Okaloosa, Walton County line to Mexico Beach 20 to 60 nautical miles. And waters from Mexico Beach to Apalachicola 20 to 60 nautical miles. Small craft operators should exercise caution. Tonight, east winds 10 to 15 knots, increasing to 15 to 20 knots late this evening and early morning, then diminishing to 10 to 15 knots late. Seas 2 to 3 feet. Wave detail, east 3 feet at 4 seconds. Protected waters choppy. A slight chance of showers and thunderstorms early this evening, then a chance of showers and thunderstorms late this evening and overnight. Wednesday, east winds 10 to 15 knots with gusts up to 20 knots, diminishing to 5 to 10 knots in the afternoon. Seas 2 to 3 feet. Wave detail, east 3 feet at 5 seconds. Protected waters a moderate chop. A chance of showers and thunderstorms. Wednesday night, southeast winds 5 to 10 knots. Seas around 2 feet. Wave detail, east 2 feet at 4 seconds. Protected waters a light chop. A chance of showers. A slight chance of thunderstorms in the evening, then a chance of thunderstorms after midnight. Thursday, south winds 5 to 10 knots. Waves 1 foot or less. Wave detail, southeast 1 foot at 4 seconds. Protected waters a light chop. Showers likely with a chance of thunderstorms. Thursday night, southwest winds around 5 knots. Waves 1 foot or less. Wave detail, southeast 1 foot at 3 seconds. Protected waters smooth. A chance of showers. A chance of thunderstorms, mainly in the evening. Friday, south winds 5 to 10 knots. Waves 1 foot or less.

Wave detail, southeast 1 foot at 3 seconds. Protected waters, a light shop. Showers likely with a chance of thunderstorms. Friday night, south winds 5 to 10 knots. Waves 1 foot or less. Protected waters, a light shop. A chance of showers and thunderstorms. Saturday, south winds around 5 knots. Waves 1 foot or less. Protected waters, smooth. A chance of showers and thunderstorms. Saturday night, south winds around 5 knots. Waves 1 foot or less. Protected waters, smooth. A chance of showers. A slight chance of thunderstorms in the evening, then a chance of thunderstorms after midnight. Sunday, southeast winds around 5 knots. Seas around 2 feet. Protected waters, smooth. A chance of showers and thunderstorms. Sunday night, southeast winds around 5 knots. Seas around 2 feet. Protected waters, smooth. A slight chance of showers and thunderstorms. Winds and waves higher and near thunderstorms. The coastal waters forecast for the following St. Andrews Bay waterways. Tonight, east winds 5 to 10 knots. Protected waters, a light shop. Wednesday, east winds 5 to 10 knots. Protected waters, a light shop. Wednesday night, east winds around 5 knots. Protected waters, smooth. A chance of showers and thunderstorms in the evening. Thursday, east winds around 5 knots, becoming south in the afternoon. Protected waters, a light shop. Showers likely with a slight chance of thunderstorms in the morning, then showers with a chance of thunderstorms in the afternoon. Thursday night, southwest winds around 5 knots. Protected waters, smooth. Showers with a chance of thunderstorms in the evening, then a chance of showers with a slight chance of thunderstorms after midnight. Friday, south winds around 5 knots, increasing to 5 to 10 knots in the afternoon. Protected waters, a light shop. Showers with a chance of thunderstorms. Friday night, south winds 5 to 10 knots, diminishing to around 5 knots after midnight. Protected waters, a light shop. A chance of showers and thunderstorms. Saturday, south winds around 5 knots, increasing to 5 to 10 knots in the afternoon. Protected waters, a light shop. Showers likely with a chance of thunderstorms. Saturday night, south winds around 5 knots. Protected waters, smooth. A chance of showers and thunderstorms. Sunday, east winds around 5 knots, becoming south around 5 knots in the afternoon. Protected waters, smooth. A chance of showers and thunderstorms. Sunday night, south winds around 5 knots, becoming east after midnight. Protected waters, smooth. A chance of showers and thunderstorms, mainly in the evening. Winds and waves higher and near thunderstorms. The Tropical Weather Outlook. For the North Atlantic, Caribbean Sea, and the Gulf of America, tropical cyclone formation is not expected during the next 7 days. The Surf Zone Forecast General Outlook, northeast to easterly breezes today and tonight will not push enough surf onshore to elevate the rip current risk above the moderate category. This includes Franklin County after coordination with beach safety officials, where an east-to-west longshore current is expected. Winds will decrease on Wednesday afternoon and clock around gentle southerly on Thursday. The south and southwest breezes will be too weak to push the rip risk above moderate. Based on communication with area beach officials, the following flags are flying at area beaches: Walton, yellow. Bay, yellow. State Park Gulf Beaches, yellow. West-facing Gulf Beaches, yellow. South-facing Gulf Beaches, yellow. Franklin, yellow. Tide information for Tuesday, September 8, 2026. St. Mark's River entrance. High 1:24 a.m., low 6:27 a.m., high 12:36 p.m., low 7:40 p.m. Apalachicola. High 4:30 a.m., low 8:32 a.m., high 1:32 p.m., low 9:50 p.m. St. Andrews Bay at Panama City. High 8:40 a.m., low 6:44 p.m. Note that the times of high and low tide are 3 minutes earlier at Shell Point than at the St. Mark's River entrance. The average water temperature at Apalachicola was 86.0 degrees. Sunrise and sunset in Tallahassee. September 8, 2026, sunrise 7:18 a.m. Eastern Daylight Time, sunset 7:52 p.m. Eastern Daylight Time. 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This broadcast originates from your National Weather Service office in Tallahassee, Florida.

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The current time is 4:15 p.m. Eastern Daylight Time. These are the 4 p.m. Eastern Daylight Time conditions. At the Tallahassee Airport, it was mostly sunny. The temperature was 92 degrees. The wind was northeast at 16 miles an hour. At Florida State University, the temperature was 91 degrees. The wind was east at 6 miles an hour. At Apalachicola, it was mostly sunny. The temperature was 88 degrees. The wind was east at 10 miles an hour. At Panama City Northwest, it was mostly sunny. The temperature was 90 degrees. The wind was east at 7 miles an hour. At Dothan, it was mostly sunny. The temperature was 93 degrees. The wind was east at 8 miles an hour. At Albany, it was sunny. The temperature was 92 degrees. The wind was east at 12 miles an hour. At Valdosta, it was sunny. The temperature was 91 degrees. The wind was north at 12 miles an hour. Over the marine area, at the buoys south of Apalachicola, winds were east at 14 knots and seas were 3 feet. At the buoys south of Panama City, winds were northeast at 16 knots and seas were 3 feet. At the buoys south of Pensacola, winds were east at 16 knots. These are the 4 p.m. Eastern Daylight Time conditions. At the Tallahassee Airport, it was mostly sunny. The temperature was 92 degrees. The wind was northeast at 16 miles an hour. At Florida State University, the temperature was 91 degrees. The wind was east at 6 miles an hour. At Apalachicola, it was mostly sunny. The temperature was 88 degrees. The wind was east at 10 miles an hour. At Panama City Northwest, it was mostly sunny. The temperature was 90 degrees. The wind was east at 7 miles an hour. At Dothan, it was mostly sunny. The temperature was 93 degrees. The wind was east at 8 miles an hour. At Albany, it was sunny. The temperature was 92 degrees. The wind was east at 12 miles an hour. At Valdosta, it was sunny. The temperature was 91 degrees. The wind was north at 12 miles an hour. Over the marine area, at the buoys south of Apalachicola, winds were east at 14 knots and seas were 3 feet. At the buoys south of Panama City, winds were northeast at 16 knots and seas were 3 feet. At the buoys south of Pensacola, wave heights 3 feet. Wave 35 seconds. The forecast for the local area. Tonight, mostly clear. Lows in the mid-70s. Northeast winds 10 to 15 miles per hour. Wednesday, mostly sunny. A chance of showers and thunderstorms in the afternoon. Highs in the lower 90s. Northeast winds 5 to 10 miles per hour. Chance of rain 50%. Wednesday night, partly cloudy. A chance of showers and thunderstorms in the evening. Lows in the mid-70s. East winds 5 to 10 miles per hour. Chance of rain 50%. Thursday, mostly sunny. A chance of showers in the morning, then showers with a chance of thunderstorms in the afternoon. Humid with highs in the lower 90s. East winds around 5 miles per hour, becoming south around 5 miles per hour in the afternoon. Chance of rain 80%. Heat index values up to 106. Thursday night, mostly cloudy with showers with a chance of thunderstorms in the evening, then partly cloudy with a slight chance of showers and thunderstorms after midnight. Humid with lows in the mid-70s. South winds around 5 miles per hour in the evening, becoming light and variable. Chance of rain 80%. Friday, mostly sunny. A chance of showers with a slight chance of thunderstorms in the morning, then showers with thunderstorms likely in the afternoon. Highs in the lower 90s. Chance of rain 90%. Friday night, mostly cloudy with showers with thunderstorms likely in the evening, then partly cloudy with a slight chance of showers and thunderstorms after midnight. Lows in the mid-70s. Chance of rain 90%. Saturday, mostly sunny. Thunderstorms in the morning, then showers likely with a chance of thunderstorms in the afternoon. Highs around 90. Chance of rain 70%. Saturday night, mostly cloudy in the evening, then becoming partly cloudy. A slight chance of showers. A chance of thunderstorms, mainly in the evening. Lows in the lower 70s. Chance of rain 30%.

Sunday and Sunday night, partly cloudy. Showers likely with a chance of thunderstorms. Highs in the lower 90s. Lows in the mid-70s. Chance of rain 70%. Heat index values up to 105. Monday through Tuesday, partly cloudy with a chance of showers and thunderstorms. Highs in the lower 90s. Lows in the lower 70s. Chance of rain 50%. Heat index values up to 105. The coastal waters forecast for the following: waters from Suwannee River to Apalachicola, Florida, extending from 20 to 60 nautical miles. Coastal waters from Okaloosa-Walton County line to Mexico Beach out to 20 nautical miles. Coastal waters from Mexico Beach to Apalachicola out to 20 nautical miles. Waters from Okaloosa-Walton County line to Mexico Beach 20 to 60 nautical miles. And waters from Mexico Beach to Apalachicola 20 to 60 nautical miles. Small craft operators should exercise caution. Tonight, east winds 10 to 15 knots, increasing to 15 to 20 knots late this evening and early morning, then diminishing to 10 to 15 knots late. Seas 2 to 3 feet. Wave detail, east 3 feet at 4 seconds. Protected waters choppy. A slight chance of showers and thunderstorms early this evening, then a chance of showers and thunderstorms late this evening and overnight. Wednesday, east winds 10 to 15 knots with gusts up to 20 knots, diminishing to 5 to 10 knots in the afternoon. Seas 2 to 3 feet. Wave detail, east 3 feet at 5 seconds. Protected waters a moderate chop. A chance of showers and thunderstorms. Wednesday night, southeast winds 5 to 10 knots. Seas around 2 feet. Wave detail, east 2 feet at 4 seconds. Protected waters a light chop. A chance of showers. A slight chance of thunderstorms in the evening, then a chance of thunderstorms after midnight. Thursday, south winds 5 to 10 knots. Waves 1 foot or less. Wave detail, southeast 1 foot at 4 seconds. Protected waters a light chop. Showers likely with a chance of thunderstorms. Thursday night, southwest winds around 5 knots. Waves 1 foot or less. Wave detail, southeast 1 foot at 3 seconds. Protected waters smooth, a chance of showers. A chance of thunderstorms, mainly in the evening. Friday, south winds 5 to 10 knots. Waves 1 foot or less. Wave detail, southeast 1 foot at 3 seconds. Protected waters a light chop. Showers likely with a chance of thunderstorms. Friday night, south winds 5 to 10 knots. Waves 1 foot or less. Protected waters a light chop. A chance of showers and thunderstorms. Saturday, south winds around 5 knots. Waves 1 foot or less. Protected waters smooth, a chance of showers and thunderstorms. Saturday night, south winds around 5 knots. Waves 1 foot or less. Protected waters smooth, a chance of showers. A slight chance of thunderstorms in the evening, then a chance of thunderstorms after midnight. Sunday, southeast winds around 5 knots. Seas around 2 feet. Protected waters smooth, a chance of showers and thunderstorms. Sunday night, southeast winds around 5 knots. Seas around 2 feet. Protected waters smooth, a slight chance of showers and thunderstorms. Winds and waves higher and near thunderstorms. The coastal waters forecast for the following: St. Andrews Bay waterways. Tonight, east winds 5 to 10 knots. Protected waters a light chop. Wednesday, east winds 5 to 10 knots. Protected waters a light chop. Wednesday night, east winds around 5 knots. Protected waters smooth, a chance of showers and thunderstorms in the evening. Thursday, east winds around 5 knots, becoming south in the afternoon. Protected waters a light chop. Showers likely with a slight chance of thunderstorms in the morning, then showers with a chance of thunderstorms in the afternoon. Thursday night, southwest winds around 5 knots. Protected waters smooth, showers with a chance of thunderstorms in the evening, then a chance of showers with a slight chance of thunderstorms after midnight. Friday, south winds around 5 knots, increasing to 5 to 10 knots in the afternoon. Protected waters a light chop. Showers with a chance of thunderstorms. Friday night, south winds 5 to 10 knots, diminishing to around 5 knots after midnight. Protected waters a light chop. A chance of showers and thunderstorms. Saturday, south winds around 5 knots, increasing to 5 to 10 knots in the afternoon.
Protected waters, a light shop. Showers likely with a chance of thunderstorms. Saturday night, south winds around 5 knots. Protected waters, smooth. A chance of showers and thunderstorms. Sunday, east winds around 5 knots, becoming south around 5 knots in the afternoon. Protected waters, smooth. A chance of showers and thunderstorms. Sunday night, south winds around 5 knots, becoming east after midnight. Protected waters, smooth. A chance of showers and thunderstorms, mainly in the evening. Winds and waves higher and near thunderstorms. The Tropical Weather Outlook. For the North Atlantic, Caribbean Sea, and the Gulf of America, tropical cyclone formation is not expected during the next 7 days. Tide information for Tuesday, September 8, 2026. St. Mark's River entrance. High 1:24 a.m., low 6:27 a.m., high 12:36 p.m., low 7:40 p.m. Apalachicola. High 4:30 a.m., low 8:32 a.m., high 1:32 p.m., low 9:50 p.m. St. Andrews Bay at Panama City. High 8:40 a.m., low 6:44 p.m. Note that the times of high and low tide are 3 minutes earlier at Shell Point than at the St. Mark's River entrance. The average water temperature at Apalachicola was 86.0 degrees. Sunrise and sunset in Tallahassee. September 8, 2026, sunrise 7:18 a.m. Eastern Daylight Time, sunset 7:52 p.m. Eastern Daylight Time. 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The latest weather and forecast information can also be accessed by calling our automated forecast line at 850-942-8851. The current time is 4:26 p.m. Eastern Daylight Time. These are the 4 p.m. Eastern Daylight Time conditions. At the Tallahassee Airport, it was mostly sunny. The temperature was 92 degrees. The wind was northeast at 16 miles an hour. At Florida State University, the temperature was 91 degrees. The wind was east at 6 miles an hour. At Apalachicola, it was mostly sunny. The temperature was 88 degrees. The wind was east at 10 miles an hour. At Panama City Northwest, it was mostly sunny. The temperature was 90 degrees. The wind was east at 7 miles an hour. At Dothan, it was mostly sunny. The temperature was 93 degrees. The wind was east at 8 miles an hour. At Albany, it was sunny. The temperature was 92 degrees. The wind was east at 12 miles an hour. At Valdosta, it was sunny. The temperature was 91 degrees. The wind was north at 12 miles an hour. Over the marine area, at the buoys south of Apalachicola, winds were east at 14 knots and seas were 3 knots. At the buoys south of Panama City, winds were northeast at 16 knots and seas were 3 feet. At the buoys south of Pensacola, wave period 5 seconds. The forecast for the local area. Tonight, mostly clear. Lows in the mid-70s. Northeast winds 10 to 15 miles per hour. Wednesday, mostly sunny. A chance of showers and thunderstorms in the afternoon. Highs in the lower 90s. Northeast winds 5 to 10 miles per hour. Chance of rain 50%. Wednesday night, partly cloudy. A chance of showers and thunderstorms in the evening. Lows in the mid-70s. East winds 5 to 10 miles per hour. Chance of rain 50%. Thursday, mostly sunny. A chance of showers in the morning, then showers with a chance of thunderstorms in the afternoon. Humid with highs in the lower 90s. East winds around 5 miles per hour, becoming south around 5 miles per hour in the afternoon. Chance of rain 80%. Heat index values up to 106. Thursday night, mostly cloudy with showers with a chance of thunderstorms in the evening, then partly cloudy with a slight chance of showers and thunderstorms after midnight. Humid with lows in the mid-70s. South winds around 5 miles per hour in the evening, becoming light and variable. Chance of rain 80%. Friday, mostly sunny. A chance of showers with a slight chance of thunderstorms in the morning, then showers with thunderstorms likely in the afternoon. Highs in the lower 90s. Chance of rain 90%.
Friday night, mostly cloudy with showers with thunderstorms likely in the evening, then partly cloudy with a slight chance of showers and thunderstorms after

after midnight. Lows in the mid-70s. Chance of rain 90%. Saturday, mostly sunny. A chance of showers with a slight chance of thunderstorms in the morning, then showers likely with a chance of thunderstorms in the afternoon. Highs around 90. Chance of rain 70%. Saturday night, mostly cloudy in the evening, then becoming partly cloudy. Slight chance of showers. A chance of thunderstorms, mainly in the evening. Lows in the lower 70s. Chance of rain 30%. Sunday and Sunday night, partly cloudy. Showers likely with a chance of thunderstorms. Highs in the lower 90s. Lows in the mid-70s. Chance of rain 70%. Heat index values up to 105. Monday through Tuesday, partly cloudy with a chance of showers and thunderstorms. Highs in the lower 90s. Lows in the lower 70s. Chance of rain 50%. Heat index values up to 105. The coastal waters forecast for the following waters from Suwannee River to Apalachicola, Florida, extending from 20 to 60 nautical miles. Coastal waters from Okaloosa, Walton County line to Mexico Beach out to 20 nautical miles. Coastal waters from Mexico Beach to Apalachicola out to 20 nautical miles. Waters from Okaloosa, Walton County line to Mexico Beach 20 to 60 nautical miles. And waters from Mexico Beach to Apalachicola 20 to 60 nautical miles. Small craft operators should exercise caution. Tonight, east winds 10 to 15 knots, increasing to 15 to 20 knots late this evening and early morning, then diminishing to 10 to 15 knots late. Seas 2 to 3 feet. Wave detail, east 3 feet at 4 seconds. Protected waters choppy. A slight chance of showers and thunderstorms early this evening. Late this evening and overnight. Wednesday, east winds 10 to 15 knots with gusts up to 20 knots, diminishing to 5 to 10 knots in the afternoon. Seas 2 to 3 feet. Wave detail, east 3 feet at 5 seconds. Protected waters a moderate chop. A chance of showers and thunderstorms. Wednesday night, southeast winds 5 to 10 knots. Seas around 2 feet. Wave detail, east 2 feet at 4 seconds. Protected waters a light chop. A chance of showers. A slight chance of thunderstorms in the evening, then a chance of thunderstorms after midnight. Thursday, south winds 5 to 10 knots. Waves 1 foot or less. Wave detail, southeast 1 foot at 4 seconds. Protected waters a light chop. Showers likely with a chance of thunderstorms. Thursday night, southwest winds around 5 knots. Waves 1 foot or less. Wave detail, southeast 1 foot at 3 seconds. Protected waters smooth, a chance of showers. A chance of thunderstorms, mainly in the evening. Friday, south winds 5 to 10 knots. Waves 1 foot or less. Wave detail, southeast 1 foot at 3 seconds. Protected waters a light chop. Showers likely with a chance of thunderstorms. Friday night, south winds 5 to 10 knots. Waves 1 foot or less. Protected waters a light chop. Showers likely with a chance of thunderstorms. Friday night, south winds 5 to 10 knots. Waves 1 foot or less. Protected waters a light chop. A chance of showers and thunderstorms. Saturday, south winds around 5 knots. Waves 1 foot or less. Protected waters smooth, a chance of showers and thunderstorms. Saturday night, south winds around 5 knots. Waves 1 foot or less. Protected waters smooth, a chance of showers. A slight chance of thunderstorms in the evening, then a chance of thunderstorms after midnight. Sunday, southeast winds around 5 knots. Seas around 2 feet. Protected waters smooth, a chance of showers and thunderstorms. Sunday night, southeast winds around 5 knots. Seas around 2 feet. Protected waters smooth, a slight chance of showers and thunderstorms. Winds and waves higher and near thunderstorms. The coastal waters forecast for the following St. Andrews Bay waterways. Tonight, east winds 5 to 10 knots. Protected waters a light chop. Wednesday, east winds 5 to 10 knots. Protected waters a light chop. Wednesday night, east winds around 5 knots. Protected waters smooth, a chance of showers and thunderstorms in the evening. Thursday, east winds around 5 knots, becoming south in the afternoon. Protected waters a light chop. Showers likely with a slight chance of thunderstorms.

0: Thunderstorms. Sunday, east winds around 5 knots, becoming south around 5 knots in the afternoon. Protected waters,
1: moon.
0: A chance of showers and thunderstorms. Sunday night, south winds around 5 knots, becoming east after midnight. Protected waters,
1: moon.
0: A chance of showers and thunderstorms, mainly in the evening. Winds and waves higher in and near thunderstorms. The Tropical Weather Outlook. For the North Atlantic, Caribbean Sea, and the Gulf of America, tropical cyclone formation is not expected during the next 7 days. Tide information for Tuesday, September 8, 2026. St. Mark's River entrance. High 1:24 a.m., low 6:27 a.m., high 12:36 p.m., low 7:40 p.m. Apalachicola. High 4:30 a.m., low 8:32 a.m., high 1:32 p.m., low 9:50 p.m. St. Andrews Bay at Panama City. High 8:40 a.m., low 6:44 p.m. Note that the times of high and low tide are 3 minutes earlier at Shell Point than at the St. Mark's River entrance. The average water temperature at Apalachicola was 86.0 degrees. Sunrise and sunset in Tallahassee. September 8, 2026, sunrise 7:18 a.m. Eastern Daylight Time, sunset 7:52 p.m. Eastern Daylight Time. 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The latest weather and forecast information can also be accessed by calling our automated forecast line at 850-942-8851. The current time is 4:37 p.m. Eastern Daylight Time. These are the 4 p.m. Eastern Daylight Time conditions. At the Tallahassee Airport, it was mostly sunny. The temperature was 92 degrees. The wind was northeast at 16 miles an hour. At Florida State University, the temperature was 91 degrees. The wind was east at 6 miles an hour. At Apalachicola, it was mostly sunny. The temperature was 88 degrees. The wind was east at 10 miles an hour. At Panama City Northwest, it was mostly sunny. The temperature was 90 degrees. The wind was east at 7 miles an hour. At Dothan, it was mostly sunny. The temperature was 93 degrees. The wind was east at 8 miles an hour. At Albany, it was sunny. The temperature was 92 degrees. The wind was east at 12 miles an hour. At Valdosta, it was sunny. The temperature was 91 degrees. The wind was north at 12 miles an hour. Over the marine area, at the buoy south of Apalachicola, winds were east at 14 knots and seas were 3 feet. At the buoy south of Panama City, winds were northeast at 16 knots and seas were 3 feet. At the buoy south of Pensacola, wave height 3 feet. Wave period 5 seconds. The forecast for the local area. Tonight, mostly clear. Lows in the mid-70s. Northeast winds 10 to 15 miles per hour. Wednesday, mostly sunny. A chance of showers and thunderstorms in the afternoon. Highs in the lower 90s. Northeast winds 5 to 10 miles per hour. Chance of rain 50%. Wednesday night, partly cloudy. A chance of showers and thunderstorms in the evening. Lows in the mid-70s. East winds 5 to 10 miles per hour. Chance of rain 50%. Thursday, mostly sunny. A chance of showers in the morning, then showers with a chance of thunderstorms in the afternoon. Humid with highs in the lower 90s. East winds around 5 miles per hour, becoming south around 5 miles per hour in the afternoon. Chance of rain 80%. Heat index values up to 106. Thursday night, mostly cloudy with showers with a chance of thunderstorms in the evening, then partly cloudy with a slight chance of showers and thunderstorms after midnight. Humid with lows in the mid-70s. South winds around 5 miles per hour in the evening, becoming light and variable. Chance of rain 80%. Friday, mostly sunny. A chance of showers with a slight chance of thunderstorms in the morning, then showers with thunderstorms likely in the afternoon. Highs in the lower 90s. Chance of rain 90%. Friday night, mostly cloudy with showers with thunderstorms likely in the evening, then partly cloudy with a slight chance of showers and thunderstorms after midnight. Lows in the mid-70s. Chance of rain 90%. Saturday, mostly sunny. A chance of showers with a slight chance of thunderstorms in the morning, then

hours, likely with a chance of thunderstorms in the afternoon. Highs around 90. Chance of rain 70%. Saturday night, mostly cloudy in the evening, then becoming partly cloudy. A slight chance of showers. A chance of thunderstorms, mainly in the evening. Lows in the lower 70s. Chance of rain 30%. Sunday and Sunday night, partly cloudy. Showers likely with a chance of thunderstorms. Highs in the lower 90s. Lows in the mid 70s. Chance of rain 70%. Heat index values up to 105. Monday through Tuesday, partly cloudy with a chance of showers and thunderstorms. Highs in the lower 90s. Lows in the lower 70s. Chance of rain 50%. Heat index values up to 105. The coastal waters forecast for the following: waters from Suwannee River to Apalachicola, Florida, extending from 20 to 60 nautical miles. Coastal waters from Okaloosa-Walton County line to Mexico Beach out to 20 nautical miles. Coastal waters from Mexico Beach to Apalachicola out to 20 nautical miles. Waters from Okaloosa-Walton County line to Mexico Beach 20 to 60 nautical miles. And waters from Mexico Beach to Apalachicola 20 to 60 nautical miles. Small craft operators should exercise caution. Tonight, east winds 10 to 15 knots, increasing to 15 to 20 knots late this evening and early morning, then diminishing to 10 to 15 knots late. Seas 2 to 3 feet. Wave detail, east 3 feet at 4 seconds. Protected waters choppy. A slight chance of showers and thunderstorms early this evening, then a chance of showers and thunderstorms late this evening and overnight. Wednesday, east winds 10 to 15 knots with gusts up to 20 knots, diminishing to 5 to 10 knots in the afternoon. Seas 2 to 3 feet. Wave detail, east 3 feet at 5 seconds. Protected waters a moderate chop. A chance of showers and thunderstorms. Wednesday night, southeast winds 5 to 10 knots. Seas around 2 feet. Wave detail, east 2 feet at 4 seconds. Protected waters a light chop. A chance of showers. A slight chance of thunderstorms in the evening, then a chance of thunderstorms after midnight. Thursday, south winds 5 to 10 knots. Waves 1 foot or less. Wave detail, southeast 1 foot at 4 seconds. Protected waters a light chop. Showers likely with a chance of thunderstorms. Thursday night, southwest winds around 5 knots. Waves 1 foot or less. Wave detail, southeast 1 foot at 3 seconds. Protected waters smooth, a chance of showers. A chance of thunderstorms, mainly in the evening. Friday, south winds 5 to 10 knots. Waves 1 foot or less. Wave detail, southeast 1 foot at 3 seconds. Protected waters a light chop. Showers likely with a chance of thunderstorms. Friday night, south winds 5 to 10 knots. Waves 1 foot or less. Protected waters a light chop. A chance of showers and thunderstorms. Saturday, south winds around 5 knots. Waves 1 foot or less. Protected waters smooth, a chance of showers and thunderstorms. Saturday night, south winds around 5 knots. Waves 1 foot or less. Protected waters smooth, a chance of showers. A slight chance of thunderstorms in the evening, then a chance of thunderstorms after midnight. Sunday, southeast winds around 5 knots. Seas around 2 feet. Protected waters smooth, a chance of showers and thunderstorms. Sunday night, southeast winds around 5 knots. Seas around 2 feet. Protected waters smooth, a slight chance of showers and thunderstorms. Winds and waves higher in and near thunderstorms. The coastal waters forecast for the following: St. Andrews Bay waterways. Tonight, east winds 5 to 10 knots. Protected waters a light chop. Wednesday, east winds 5 to 10 knots. Protected waters a light chop. Wednesday night, east winds around 5 knots. Protected waters smooth, a chance of showers and thunderstorms in the evening. Thursday, east winds around 5 knots, becoming south in the afternoon. Protected waters a light chop. Showers likely with a slight chance of thunderstorms in the morning, then showers with a chance of thunderstorms in the afternoon. Thursday night, southwest winds around 5 knots. Protected waters smooth, showers with a chance of thunderstorms in the evening, then a chance of showers with a slight chance of thunderstorms after midnight. Friday, south winds around 5 knots, increasing to 5 to 10 knots in the afternoon.

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Showers with a chance of thunderstorms. Friday night, south winds 5 to 10 knots, diminishing to around 5 knots after midnight. Protected Waters Light Shop. A chance of showers and thunderstorms. Saturday, south winds around 5 knots, increasing to 5 to 10 knots in the afternoon. Protected Waters Light Shop. Showers likely with a chance of thunderstorms. Saturday night, south winds around 5 knots. Protected Waters Mulut, a chance of showers and thunderstorms. Sunday, east winds around 5 knots, becoming south around 5 knots in the afternoon. Protected Waters Mulut, a chance of showers and thunderstorms. Sunday night, south winds around 5 knots, becoming east after midnight. Protected Waters Mulut, a chance of showers and thunderstorms, mainly in the evening. Winds and waves higher and near thunderstorms. The Tropical Weather Outlook. For the North Atlantic, Caribbean Sea, and the Gulf of America, tropical cyclone formation is not expected during the next 7 days. Tide information for Tuesday, September 8, 2026. St. Mark's River entrance. High 1:24 a.m., low 6:27 a.m., high 12:36 p.m., low 7:40 p.m. Apalachicola. High 4:30 a.m., low 8:32 a.m., high 1:32 p.m., low 9:50 p.m. St. Andrews Bay at Panama City. High 8:40 a.m., low 6:44 p.m. Note that the times of high and low tide are 3 minutes earlier at Shell Point than at the St. Mark's River entrance. The average water temperature at Apalachicola was 86.0 degrees. Sunrise and sunset in Tallahassee. September 8, 2026, sunrise 7:18 a.m. Eastern Daylight Time, sunset 7:52 p.m. Eastern Daylight Time. 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This broadcast originates from your National Weather Service office in Tallahassee, Florida. The latest weather and forecast information can also be accessed by calling our automated forecast line at 850-942-8851. The current time is 4:47 p.m. Eastern Daylight Time. These are the 4 p.m. Eastern Daylight Time conditions. At the Tallahassee Airport, it was mostly sunny. The temperature was 92 degrees. The wind was northeast at 16 miles an hour. At Florida State University, the temperature was 91 degrees. The wind was east at 6 miles an hour. At Apalachicola, it was mostly sunny. The temperature was 88 degrees. The wind was east at 10 miles an hour. At Panama City Northwest, it was mostly sunny. The temperature was 90 degrees. The wind was east at 7 miles an hour. At Dothan, it was mostly sunny. The temperature was 93 degrees. The wind was east at 8 miles an hour. At Albany, it was sunny. The temperature was 92 degrees. The wind was east at 12 miles an hour. At Valdosta, it was sunny. The temperature was 91 degrees. The wind was north at 12 miles an hour. Over the marine area, at the buoy south of Apalachicola, winds were east at 14 knots and seas were 3 feet. At the buoy south of Panama City, winds were northeast at 16 knots and seas were 3 feet. At the buoy south of Pensacola, wave height 3 feet. Wave period 5 seconds. The forecast for the local area. Tonight, mostly clear. Lows in the mid-70s. Northeast winds 10 to 15 miles per hour. Wednesday, mostly sunny. A chance of showers and thunderstorms in the afternoon. Highs in the lower 90s. Northeast winds 5 to 10 miles per hour. Chance of rain 50%. Wednesday night, partly cloudy. A chance of showers and thunderstorms in the evening. Lows in the mid-70s. East winds 5 to 10 miles per hour. Chance of rain 50%. Thursday, mostly sunny. A chance of showers in the morning, then showers with a chance of thunderstorms in the afternoon. Humid with highs in the lower 90s. East winds around 5 miles per hour, becoming south around 5 miles per hour in the afternoon. Chance of rain 80%. Heat index values up to 106. Thursday night, mostly cloudy with showers with a chance of thunderstorms in the evening, then partly cloudy with a slight chance of showers and thunderstorms after midnight. Humid with lows in the mid-70s. South winds around 5 miles per hour in the evening, becoming light and variable. Chance of rain 80%.

percent. Friday, mostly sunny. A chance of showers with a slight chance of thunderstorms in the morning, then showers with thunderstorms likely in the afternoon. Highs in the lower 90s. Chance of rain 90%. Friday night, mostly cloudy with showers with thunderstorms likely in the evening, then partly cloudy with a slight chance of showers and thunderstorms after midnight. Lows in the mid-70s. Chance of rain 90%. Saturday, mostly sunny. A chance of showers with a slight chance of thunderstorms in the morning, then showers likely with a chance of thunderstorms in the afternoon. Highs around 90. Chance of rain 70%. Saturday night, mostly cloudy in the evening, then becoming partly cloudy. A slight chance of showers. A chance of thunderstorms, mainly in the evening. Lows in the lower 70s. Chance of rain 30%. Sunday and Sunday night, partly cloudy. Showers likely with a chance of thunderstorms. Highs in the lower 90s. Lows in the mid-70s. Chance of rain 70%. Heat index values up to 105. Monday through Tuesday, partly cloudy with a chance of showers and thunderstorms. Highs in the lower 90s. Lows in the lower 70s. Chance of rain 50%. Heat index values up to 105. The coastal waters forecast for the following waters from Suwannee River to Apalachicola, Florida, extending from 20 to 60 nautical miles. Coastal waters from Okaloosa-Walton County line to Mexico Beach out to 20 nautical miles. Coastal waters from Mexico Beach to Apalachicola out to 20 nautical miles. Waters from Okaloosa-Walton County line to Mexico Beach 20 to 60 nautical miles. And waters from Mexico Beach to Apalachicola 20 to 60 nautical miles. Small craft operators should exercise caution. Tonight, east winds 10 to 15 knots, increasing to 15 to 20 knots late this evening and early morning, then diminishing to 10 to 15 knots late. Seas 2 to 3 feet. Wave detail, east 3 feet at 4 seconds. Protected waters choppy. A slight chance of showers and thunderstorms early this evening, then a chance of showers and thunderstorms late this evening and overnight. Wednesday, east winds 10 to 15 knots with gusts up to 20 knots, diminishing to 5 to 10 knots in the afternoon. Seas 2 to 3 feet. Wave detail, east 3 feet at 5 seconds. Protected waters a moderate chop. A chance of showers and thunderstorms. Wednesday night, southeast winds 5 to 10 knots. Seas around 2 feet. Wave detail, east 2 feet at 4 seconds. Protected waters a light chop. A chance of showers. A slight chance of thunderstorms in the evening, then a chance of thunderstorms after midnight. Thursday, south winds 5 to 10 knots. Waves 1 foot or less. Wave detail, southeast 1 foot at 4 seconds. Protected waters a light chop. Showers likely with a chance of thunderstorms. Thursday night, southwest winds around 5 knots. Waves 1 foot or less. Wave detail, southeast 1 foot at 3 seconds. Protected waters smooth, a chance of showers. A chance of thunderstorms, mainly in the evening. Friday, south winds 5 to 10 knots. Waves 1 foot or less. Wave detail, southeast 1 foot at 3 seconds. Protected waters a light chop. Showers likely with a chance of thunderstorms. Friday night, south winds 5 to 10 knots. Waves 1 foot or less. Protected waters a light chop. A chance of showers and thunderstorms. Saturday, south winds around 5 knots. Waves 1 foot or less. Protected waters smooth, a chance of showers and thunderstorms. Saturday night, south winds around 5 knots. Waves 1 foot or less. Protected waters smooth, a chance of showers. A slight chance of thunderstorms in the evening, then a chance of thunderstorms after midnight. Sunday, southeast winds around 5 knots. Seas around 2 feet. Protected waters smooth, a chance of showers and thunderstorms. Sunday night, southeast winds around 5 knots. Seas around 2 feet. Protected waters smooth, a slight chance of showers and thunderstorms. Winds and waves higher in and near thunderstorms. The coastal waters forecast for the following St. Andrews Bay waterways. Tonight, east winds 5 to 10 knots. Protected waters a light chop. Wednesday, east winds 5 to 10 knots. Protected waters a light chop. Wednesday night, east winds around 5 knots. Protected waters smooth, a chance of showers and thunderstorms.

Storms in the evening. Thursday, east winds around 5 knots, becoming south in the afternoon. Protected waters, a light shop. Showers likely with a slight chance of thunderstorms in the morning, then showers with a chance of thunderstorms in the afternoon. Thursday night, southwest winds around 5 knots. Protected waters, smooth. Showers with a chance of thunderstorms in the evening, then a chance of showers with a slight chance of thunderstorms after midnight. Friday, south winds around 5 knots, increasing to 5 to 10 knots in the afternoon. Protected waters, a light shop. Showers with a chance of thunderstorms. Friday night, south winds 5 to 10 knots, diminishing to around 5 knots after midnight. Protected waters, a light shop. A chance of showers and thunderstorms. Saturday, south winds around 5 knots, increasing to 5 to 10 knots in the afternoon. Protected waters, a light shop. Showers likely with a chance of thunderstorms. Saturday night, south winds around 5 knots. Protected waters, smooth, a chance of showers and thunderstorms. Sunday, east winds around 5 knots, becoming south around 5 knots in the afternoon. Protected waters, smooth, a chance of showers and thunderstorms. Sunday night, south winds around 5 knots, becoming east after midnight. Protected waters, smooth, a chance of showers and thunderstorms, mainly in the evening. Winds and waves higher and near thunderstorms. The Tropical Weather Outlook. For the North Atlantic, Caribbean Sea, and the Gulf of America, tropical cyclone formation is not expected during the next 7 days. Tide information for Tuesday, September 8, 2026. St. Mark's River entrance. High 1:24 a.m., low 6:27 a.m., high 12:36 p.m., low 7:40 p.m. Apalachicola. High 4:30 a.m., low 8:32 a.m., high 1:32 p.m., low 9:50 p.m. St. Andrews Bay at Panama City. High 8:40 a.m., low 6:44 p.m. Note that the times of high and low tide are 3 minutes earlier at Shell Point than at the St. Mark's River entrance. The average water temperature at Apalachicola was 86.0 degrees. Sunrise and sunset in Tallahassee. September 8, 2026, sunrise 7:18 a.m. Eastern Daylight Time, sunset 7:52 p.m. Eastern Daylight Time. 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The latest weather and forecast information can also be accessed by calling our automated forecast line at 850-942-8851. The current time is 4:58 p.m. Eastern Daylight Time. These are the 4 p.m. Eastern Daylight Time conditions. At the Tallahassee Airport, it was mostly sunny. The temperature was 92 degrees. The wind was northeast at 16 miles an hour. At Florida State University, the temperature was 91 degrees. The wind was east at 6 miles an hour. At Apalachicola, it was mostly sunny. The temperature was 88 degrees. The wind was east at 10 miles an hour. At Panama City Northwest, it was mostly sunny. The temperature was 90 degrees. The wind was east at 7 miles an hour. At Dothan, it was mostly sunny. The temperature was 93 degrees. The wind was east at 8 miles an hour. At Albany, it was sunny. The temperature was 92 degrees. The wind was east at 12 miles an hour. At Valdosta, it was sunny. The temperature was 91 degrees. The wind was north at 12 miles an hour. Over the marine area, at the buoy south of Apalachicola, winds were east at 14 knots and seas were 3 feet. At the buoy south of Panama City, winds were northeast at 16 knots and seas were 3 feet. At the buoy south of Pensacola, wave height 3 feet. Wave period 5 seconds. The forecast for the local area. Tonight, lows in the mid-70s. Northeast winds 10 to 15 miles per hour. Wednesday, mostly sunny. A chance of showers and thunderstorms in the afternoon. Highs in the lower 90s. Northeast winds 5 to 10 miles per hour. Chance of rain 50%. Wednesday night, partly cloudy. A chance of showers and thunderstorms in the evening. Lows in the mid-70s. East winds 5 to 10 miles per hour. Chance of rain 50%. Thursday, mostly sunny. A chance of showers in the morning, then showers with a chance of thunder.

storms in the afternoon. Humid with highs in the lower 90s. East winds around 5 miles per hour, becoming south around 5 miles per hour in the afternoon. Chance of rain 80%. Heat index values up to 106. Thursday night, mostly cloudy with showers with a chance of thunderstorms in the evening, then partly cloudy with a slight chance of showers and thunderstorms after midnight. Humid with lows in the mid-70s. South winds around 5 miles per hour in the evening, becoming light and variable. Chance of rain 80%. Friday, mostly sunny. A chance of showers with a slight chance of thunderstorms in the morning, then showers with thunderstorms likely in the afternoon. Highs in the lower 90s. Chance of rain 90%. Friday night, mostly cloudy with showers with thunderstorms likely in the evening, then partly cloudy with a slight chance of showers and thunderstorms after midnight. Lows in the mid-70s. Chance of rain 90%. Saturday, mostly sunny. A chance of showers with a slight chance of thunderstorms in the morning, then showers likely with a chance of thunderstorms in the afternoon. Highs around 90. Chance of rain 70%. Saturday night, mostly cloudy in the evening, then becoming partly cloudy. A slight chance of showers. A chance of thunderstorms, mainly in the evening. Lows in the lower 70s. Chance of rain 30%. Sunday and Sunday night, partly cloudy. Showers likely with a chance of thunderstorms. Highs in the lower 90s. Lows in the mid-70s. Chance of rain 70%. Heat index values up to 105. Monday through Tuesday, partly cloudy with a chance of showers and thunderstorms. Highs in the lower 90s. Lows in the lower 70s. Chance of rain 50%. Heat index values up to 105. The coastal waters forecast for the following waters from Suwannee River to Apalachicola, Florida, extending from 20 to 60 nautical miles. Coastal waters from Okaloosa, Walton County line to Mexico Beach out to 20 nautical miles. Coastal waters from Mexico Beach to Apalachicola out to 20 nautical miles. Waters from Okaloosa, Walton County line to Mexico Beach 20 to 60 nautical miles. And waters from Mexico Beach to Apalachicola 20 to 60 nautical miles. Small craft operators should exercise caution. Tonight, east winds 10 to 15 knots, increasing to 15 to 20 knots late this evening and early morning, then diminishing to 10 to 15 knots late. Seas 2 to 3 feet. Wave detail, east 3 feet at 4 seconds. Protected waters choppy. A slight chance of showers and thunderstorms early this evening, then a chance of showers and thunderstorms late this evening and overnight. Wednesday, east winds 10 to 15 knots with gusts up to 20 knots, diminishing to 5 to 10 knots in the afternoon. Seas 2 to 3 feet. Wave detail, east 3 feet at 5 seconds. Protected waters a moderate chop. A chance of showers and thunderstorms. Wednesday night, southeast winds 5 to 10 knots. Seas around 2 feet. Wave detail, east 2 feet at 4 seconds. Protected waters a light chop. A chance of showers. A slight chance of thunderstorms in the evening, then a chance of thunderstorms after midnight. Thursday, south winds 5 to 10 knots. Waves 1 foot or less. Wave detail, southeast 1 foot at 4 seconds. Protected waters a light chop. Showers likely with a chance of thunderstorms. Thursday night, southwest winds around 5 knots. Waves 1 foot or less. Waves at 3 seconds. Protected waters smooth. A chance of showers. A chance of thunderstorms, mainly in the evening. Friday, south winds 5 to 10 knots. Waves 1 foot or less. Wave detail, southeast 1 foot at 3 seconds. Protected waters a light chop. Showers likely with a chance of thunderstorms. Friday night, south winds 5 to 10 knots. Waves 1 foot or less. Protected waters a light chop. A chance of showers and thunderstorms. Saturday, south winds around 5 knots. Waves 1 foot or less. Protected waters smooth. A chance of showers and thunderstorms. Saturday night, south winds around 5 knots. Waves 1 foot or less. Protected waters smooth. A chance of showers. A slight chance of thunderstorms in the evening, then a chance of thunderstorms after midnight. Sunday, southeast winds around 5 knots. Seas around 2 feet. Protected waters smooth. A chance of showers and thunderstorms. Sunday night, southeast winds around 5 knots.

0: seas around 2 feet. Protected waters,
1: move.
0: A slight chance of showers and thunderstorms. Winds and waves higher in and near thunderstorms. The coastal waters forecast for the following St. Andrews Bay waterways. Tonight, east winds 5 to 10 knots. Protected waters, a light chop. Wednesday, east winds 5 to 10 knots. Protected waters, a light chop. Wednesday night, east winds around 5 knots. Protected waters,
1: move.
0: A chance of showers and thunderstorms in the evening. Thursday, east winds around 5 knots, becoming south in the afternoon. Protected waters, a light chop. Showers likely with a slight chance of thunderstorms in the morning, then showers with a chance of thunderstorms in the afternoon. Thursday night, southwest winds around 5 knots. Protected waters,
1: move.
0: Showers with a chance of thunderstorms in the evening, then a chance of showers with a slight chance of thunderstorms after midnight. Friday, south winds around 5 knots, increasing to 5 to 10 knots in the afternoon. Protected waters, a light chop. Showers with a chance of thunderstorms. Friday night, south winds 5 to 10 knots, diminishing to around 5 knots after midnight. Protected waters, a light chop. A chance of showers and thunderstorms. Saturday, south winds around 5 knots, increasing to 5 to 10 knots in the afternoon. Protected waters, a light chop. Showers likely with a chance of thunderstorms. Saturday night, south winds around 5 knots. Protected waters,
1: move.
0: A chance of showers and thunderstorms. Sunday, east winds around 5 knots, becoming south around 5 knots in the afternoon. Protected waters,
1: move.
0: A chance of showers and thunderstorms. Sunday night, south winds around 5 knots, becoming east after midnight. Protected waters,
1: move.
0: A chance of showers and thunderstorms, mainly in the evening. Winds and waves higher in and near thunderstorms. The Tropical Weather Outlook. For the North Atlantic, Caribbean Sea, and the Gulf of America, tropical cyclone formation is not expected during the next 7 days. Tide information for Tuesday, September 8, 2026. St. Mark's River entrance. High 1:24 a.m., low 6:27 a.m., high 12:36 p.m., low 7:40 p.m. Apalachicola. High 4:30 a.m., low 8:32 a.m., high 1:32 p.m., low 9:50 p.m. St. Andrews Bay at Panama City. High 8:40 a.m., low 6:44 p.m. Note that the times of high and low tide are 3 minutes earlier at Shell Point than at the St. Mark's River entrance. The average water temperature at Apalachicola was 86.0 degrees. Sunrise and sunset in Tallahassee. September 8, 2026, sunrise 7:18 a.m. Eastern Daylight Time, sunset 7:52 p.m. Eastern Daylight Time. 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This broadcast originates from your National Weather Service office in Tallahassee, Florida. The latest weather and forecast information can also be accessed by calling our automated forecast line at 850-942-8851. The current time is 5:09 p.m. Eastern Daylight Time. These are the 5 p.m. Eastern Daylight Time conditions. At the Tallahassee Airport, it was mostly sunny. The temperature was 92 degrees. The wind was northeast at 14 miles an hour. The report from Florida State University was not available. At Apalachicola, haze was reported. The temperature was 86 degrees. The wind was east at 5 miles an hour. At Panama City Northwest, it was mostly sunny. The temperature was 92 degrees. The wind was east at 9 miles an hour. At Dothan, it was sunny. The temperature was 92 degrees. The wind was east at 9 miles an hour. At Albany, it was mostly sunny. The temperature was 93 degrees. The wind was northeast at 10 miles an hour. At Valdosta, it was sunny. The temperature was 91 degrees. The wind was northeast at 10 miles an hour. Over the marine area, at the buoy south of Apalachicola, winds were northeast at 12 knots. At the buoy south of Panama City, winds were east at 14 knots. At the buoy south of Pensacola, winds were east at 14 knots. The forecast for the local area. Tonight, mostly clear. Lows in the mid-70s. Northeast winds 10 to 15 miles per hour. Wednesday, mostly sunny. A chance of showers and thunderstorms in the afternoon.

Highs in the lower 90s. Northeast winds 5 to 10 miles per hour. Chance of rain 50%. Wednesday night, partly cloudy. A chance of showers and thunderstorms in the evening. Lows in the mid-70s. East winds 5 to 10 miles per hour. Chance of rain 50%. Thursday, mostly sunny. A chance of showers in the morning, then showers with a chance of thunderstorms in the afternoon. Humid with highs in the lower 90s. East winds around 5 miles per hour, becoming south around 5 miles per hour in the afternoon. Chance of rain 80%. Heat index values up to 106. Thursday night, mostly cloudy with showers with a chance of thunderstorms in the evening, then partly cloudy with a slight chance of showers and thunderstorms after midnight. Humid with lows in the mid-70s. South winds around 5 miles per hour in the evening, becoming light and variable. Chance of rain 80%. Friday, mostly sunny. A chance of showers with a slight chance of thunderstorms in the morning, then showers with thunderstorms likely in the afternoon. Highs in the lower 90s. Chance of rain 90%. Friday night, mostly cloudy with showers with thunderstorms likely in the evening, then partly cloudy with a slight chance of showers and thunderstorms after midnight. Lows in the mid-70s. Chance of rain 90%. Saturday, mostly sunny. A chance of showers with a slight chance of thunderstorms in the morning, then showers likely with a chance of thunderstorms in the afternoon. Highs around 90. Chance of rain 70%. Saturday night, mostly cloudy in the evening, then becoming partly cloudy. A slight chance of showers. A chance of thunderstorms, mainly in the evening. Lows in the lower 70s. Chance of rain 30%. Sunday and Sunday night, partly cloudy. Showers likely with a chance of thunderstorms. Highs in the lower 90s. Lows in the mid-70s. Chance of rain 70%. Heat index values up to 105. Monday through Tuesday, partly cloudy with a chance of showers and thunderstorms. Highs in the lower 90s. Lows in the lower 70s. Chance of rain 50%. Heat index values up to 105. The coastal waters forecast for the following: waters from Suwannee River to Apalachicola, Florida, extending from 20 to 60 nautical miles. Coastal waters from Okaloosa, Walton County line to Mexico Beach out to 20 nautical miles. Coastal waters from Mexico Beach to Apalachicola out to 20 nautical miles. Waters from Okaloosa, Walton County line to Mexico Beach 20 to 60 nautical miles. And waters from Mexico Beach to Apalachicola 20 to 60 nautical miles. Small craft operators should exercise caution. Tonight, east winds 10 to 15 knots, increasing to 15 to 20 knots late this evening and early morning, then diminishing to 10 to 15 knots late. Seas 2 to 3 feet. Wave detail, east 3 feet at 4 seconds. Protected waters choppy. A slight chance of showers and thunderstorms early this evening, then a chance of showers and thunderstorms late this evening and overnight. Wednesday, east winds 10 to 15 knots with gusts up to 20 knots, diminishing to 5 to 10 knots in the afternoon. Seas 2 to 3 feet. Wave detail, east 3 feet at 5 seconds. Protected waters a moderate chop. A chance of showers and thunderstorms. Wednesday night, southeast winds 5 to 10 knots. Seas around 2 feet. Wave detail, east 2 feet at 4 seconds. Protected waters a light chop. A chance of showers. A slight chance of thunderstorms in the evening, then a chance of thunderstorms after midnight. Thursday, south winds 5 to 10 knots. Waves 1 foot or less. Wave detail, southeast 1 foot at 4 seconds. Protected waters a light chop. Showers likely with a chance of thunderstorms. Thursday night, southwest winds around 5 knots. Waves 1 foot or less. Wave detail, southeast 1 foot at 3 seconds. Protected waters smooth. A chance of showers. A chance of thunderstorms, mainly in the evening. Friday, south winds 5 to 10 knots. Waves 1 foot or less. Wave detail, southeast 1 foot at 3 seconds. Protected waters a light chop. Showers likely with a chance of thunderstorms. Friday night, south winds 5 to 10 knots. Waves 1 foot or less. Protected waters a light chop. A chance of showers and thunderstorms. Saturday, south winds around 5 knots. Waves 1 foot or less. Protected waters smooth. A chance of showers and thunderstorms.

Tonight, south winds around 5 knots. Waves 1 foot or less. Protected water is smooth. A chance of showers. A slight chance of thunderstorms in the evening. Then a chance of thunderstorms after midnight. Sunday, southeast winds around 5 knots. Seas around 2 feet. Protected water is smooth. A chance of showers and thunderstorms. Sunday night, southeast winds around 5 knots. Seas around 2 feet. Protected water is smooth. A slight chance of showers and thunderstorms. Winds and waves higher and near thunderstorms. The coastal waters forecast for the following St. Andrews Bay waterways. Tonight, east winds 5 to 10 knots. Protected water is a light chop. Wednesday, 5 to 10 knots. Protected water is a light chop. Wednesday night, east winds around 5 knots. Protected water is smooth. A chance of showers and thunderstorms in the evening. Thursday, east winds around 5 knots, becoming south in the afternoon. Protected water is a light chop. Showers likely with a slight chance of thunderstorms in the morning, then showers with a chance of thunderstorms in the afternoon. Thursday night, southwest winds around 5 knots. Protected water is smooth. Showers with a chance of thunderstorms in the evening, then a chance of showers with a slight chance of thunderstorms after midnight. Friday, south winds around 5 knots, increasing to 5 to 10 knots in the afternoon. Protected water is a light chop. Showers with a chance of thunderstorms. Friday night, south winds 5 to 10 knots, diminishing to around 5 knots after midnight. Protected water is a light chop. A chance of showers and thunderstorms. Saturday, south winds around 5 knots, increasing to 5 to 10 knots in the afternoon. Protected water is a light chop. Showers likely with a chance of thunderstorms. Saturday night, south winds around 5 knots. Protected water is smooth. A chance of showers and thunderstorms. Sunday, east winds around 5 knots, becoming south around 5 knots in the afternoon. Protected water is smooth. A chance of showers and thunderstorms. Sunday night, south winds around 5 knots, becoming east after midnight. Protected water is smooth. A chance of showers and thunderstorms, mainly in the evening. Winds and waves higher and near thunderstorms. The Tropical Weather Outlook. For the North Atlantic, Caribbean Sea, and the Gulf of America, tropical cyclone formation is not expected during the next 7 days. Tide information for Tuesday, September 8, 2026. St. Mark's River entrance. High 1:24 a.m., low 6:27 a.m., high 12:36 p.m., low 7:40 p.m. Apalachicola. High 4:30 a.m., low 8:32 a.m., high 1:32 p.m., low 9:50 p.m. St. Andrews Bay at Panama City. High 8:40 a.m., low 6:44 p.m. Note that the times of high and low tide are 3 minutes earlier at Shell Point than at the St. Mark's River entrance. The average water temperature at Apalachicola was 86.0 degrees. Sunrise and sunset in Tallahassee. September 8, 2026, sunrise 7:18 a.m. Eastern Daylight Time, sunset 7:52 p.m. Eastern Daylight Time. 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This broadcast originates from your National Weather Service office in Tallahassee, Florida. The latest weather and forecast information can also be accessed by calling our automated forecast line at 850-942-8851. The current time is 5:19 p.m. Eastern Daylight Time. These are the 5 p.m. Eastern Daylight Time conditions. At the Tallahassee Airport, it was mostly sunny. The temperature was 92 degrees. The wind was northeast at 14 miles an hour. At Florida State University, the temperature was 91 degrees. The wind was east at 5 miles an hour. At Apalachicola, haze was reported. The temperature was 86 degrees. The wind was east at 5 miles an hour. At Panama City Northwest, it was mostly sunny. The temperature was 92 degrees. The wind was east at 9 miles an hour. At Dothan, it was sunny. The temperature was 92 degrees. The wind was east at 9 miles an hour. At Albany, it was mostly sunny. The temperature was 93 degrees. The wind was northeast at 10 miles an hour. At Valdosta, it was sunny. The temperature was 91 degrees. The wind was northeast at 10 miles an hour. Over the Marine.

Mountain area. As it buoys south of Apalachicola, winds were northeast at 12 knots and seas were 3 feet. As it buoys south of Panama City, winds were east at 16 knots and seas were 4 feet. As it buoys south of Pensacola, wave height 3 feet. Wave 35 seconds. The forecast for the local area. Tonight, mostly clear. Lows in the mid-70s. Northeast winds 10 to 15 miles per hour. Wednesday, mostly sunny. A chance of showers and thunderstorms in the afternoon. Highs in the lower 90s. Northeast winds 5 to 10 miles per hour. Chance of rain 50%. Wednesday night, partly cloudy. A chance of showers and thunderstorms in the evening. Lows in the mid-70s. East winds 5 to 10 miles per hour. Chance of rain 50%. Thursday, mostly sunny. A chance of showers in the morning, then showers with a chance of thunderstorms in the afternoon. Humid with highs in the lower 90s. East winds around 5 miles per hour, becoming south around 5 miles per hour in the afternoon. Chance of rain 80%. Heat index values up to 106. Thursday night, mostly cloudy with showers with a chance of thunderstorms in the evening, then partly cloudy with a slight chance of showers and thunderstorms after midnight. Humid with lows in the mid-70s. South winds around 5 miles per hour in the evening, becoming light and variable. Chance of rain 80%. Friday, mostly sunny. A chance of showers with a slight chance of thunderstorms in the morning, then showers with thunderstorms likely in the afternoon. Highs in the lower 90s. Chance of rain 90%. Friday night, mostly cloudy with showers with thunderstorms likely in the evening, then partly cloudy with a slight chance of showers and thunderstorms after midnight. Lows in the mid-70s. Chance of rain 90%. Saturday, mostly sunny. A chance of showers with a slight chance of thunderstorms in the morning, then showers likely with a chance of thunderstorms in the afternoon. Highs around 90. Chance of rain 70%. Saturday night, mostly cloudy in the evening, then becoming partly cloudy. A slight chance of showers. A chance of thunderstorms, mainly in the evening. Lows in the lower 70s. Chance of rain 30%. Sunday and Sunday night, partly cloudy. Showers likely with a chance of thunderstorms. Highs in the lower 90s. Lows in the mid-70s. Chance of rain 70%. Heat index values up to 105. Monday through Tuesday, partly cloudy with a chance of showers and thunderstorms. Highs in the lower 90s. Lows in the lower 70s. Chance of rain 50%. Heat index values up to 105. The coastal waters forecast for the following waters from Suwannee River to Apalachicola, Florida, extending from 20 to 60 nautical miles. Coastal waters from Okaloosa, Walton County line to Mexico Beach out to 20 nautical miles. Coastal waters from Mexico Beach to Apalachicola out to 20 nautical miles. Waters from Okaloosa, Walton County line to Mexico Beach 20 to 60 nautical miles. And waters from Mexico Beach to Apalachicola 20 to 60 nautical miles. Small craft operators should exercise caution. Tonight, east winds 10 to 15 knots, increasing to 15 to 20 knots late this evening and early morning, then diminishing to 10 to 15 knots late. Seas 2 to 3 feet. Wave detail, east 3 feet at 4 seconds. Protected waters choppy. A slight chance of showers and thunderstorms early this evening, then a chance of showers and thunderstorms late this evening and overnight. Wednesday, east winds 10 to 15 knots with gusts up to 20 knots, diminishing to 5 to 10 knots in the afternoon. Seas 2 to 3 feet. Wave detail, east 3 feet at 5 seconds. Protected waters a moderate chop. A chance of showers and thunderstorms. Wednesday night, southeast winds 5 to 10 knots. Seas around 2 feet. Wave detail, east 2 feet at 4 seconds. Protected waters a light chop. A chance of showers. A slight chance of thunderstorms in the evening, then a chance of thunderstorms after midnight. Thursday, south winds 5 to 10 knots. Waves 1 foot or less. Wave detail, southeast 1 foot at 4 seconds. Protected waters a light chop. Showers likely with a chance of thunderstorms. Thursday night, southwest winds around 5 knots. Waves 1 foot or less. Wave detail, southeast 1 foot at 3 seconds. Protected waters smooth. A chance of showers. A chance of thunderstorms, mainly in the evening. Friday, south winds 5 to
10 knots. Waves 1 foot or less. Wave detail, southeast 1 foot at 3 seconds. Protected waters, a light chop. Showers likely with a chance of thunderstorms. Friday night, south winds 5 to 10 knots. Waves 1 foot or less. Protected waters, a light chop. A chance of showers and thunderstorms. Saturday, south winds around 5 knots. Waves 1 foot or less. Protected waters, smooth. A chance of showers and thunderstorms. Saturday night, south winds around 5 knots. Waves 1 foot or less. Protected waters, smooth. A chance of showers. A slight chance of thunderstorms in the evening, then a chance of thunderstorms after midnight. Sunday, southeast winds around 5 knots. Seas around 2 feet. Protected waters, smooth. A chance of showers and thunderstorms. Sunday night, southeast winds around 5 knots. Seas around 2 feet. Protected waters, smooth. A slight chance of showers and thunderstorms. Winds and waves higher in and near thunderstorms. The coastal waters forecast for the following St. Andrews Bay waterways. Tonight, east winds 5 to 10 knots. Protected waters, a light chop. Wednesday, east winds 5 to 10 knots. Protected waters, a light chop. Wednesday night, east winds around 5 knots. Protected waters, smooth. A chance of showers and thunderstorms in the evening. Thursday, east winds around 5 knots, becoming south in the afternoon. Protected waters, a light chop. Showers likely with a slight chance of thunderstorms in the morning, then showers with a chance of thunderstorms in the afternoon. Thursday night, southwest winds around 5 knots. Protected waters, smooth. Showers with a chance of thunderstorms in the evening, then a chance of showers with a slight chance of thunderstorms after midnight. Friday, south winds around 5 knots, increasing to 5 to 10 knots in the afternoon. Protected waters, a light chop. Showers with a chance of thunderstorms. Friday night, south winds 5 to 10 knots, diminishing to around 5 knots after midnight. Protected waters, a light chop. A chance of showers and thunderstorms. Saturday, south winds around 5 knots, increasing to 5 to 10 knots in the afternoon. Protected waters, a light chop. Showers likely with a chance of thunderstorms. Saturday night, south winds around 5 knots. Protected waters, smooth. A chance of showers and thunderstorms. Sunday, east winds around 5 knots, becoming south around 5 knots in the afternoon. Protected waters, smooth. A chance of showers and thunderstorms. Sunday night, south winds around 5 knots, becoming east after midnight. Protected waters, smooth. A chance of showers and thunderstorms, mainly in the evening. Winds and waves higher in and near thunderstorms. The Tropical Weather Outlook. For the North Atlantic, Caribbean Sea, and the Gulf of America, tropical cyclone formation is not expected during the next 7 days. Tide information for Tuesday, September 8, 2026. St. Mark's River entrance. High 1:24 a.m., low 6:27 a.m., high 12:36 p.m., low 7:40 p.m. Apalachicola. High 4:30 a.m., low 8:32 a.m., high 1:32 p.m., low 9:50 p.m. St. Andrews Bay at Panama City. High 8:40 a.m., low 6:44 p.m. Note that the times of high and low tide are 3 minutes earlier at Shell Point than at the St. Mark's River entrance. The average water temperature at Apalachicola was 86.0 degrees. Sunrise and sunset in Tallahassee. September 8, 2026, sunrise 7:18 a.m. Eastern Daylight Time, sunset 7:52 p.m. Eastern Daylight Time. 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The latest weather and forecast information can also be accessed by calling our automated forecast line at 850-942-8851. The current time is 5:30 p.m. Eastern Daylight Time. These are the 5 p.m. Eastern Daylight Time conditions. At the Tallahassee Airport, it was mostly sunny. The temperature was 92 degrees. The wind was northeast at 14 miles an hour. At Florida State University, the temperature was 91 degrees. The wind was east at 5 miles an hour. At Apalachicola, haze was reported. The temperature was 86 degrees. The wind was east at 5 miles an hour.

At Panama City Northwest, it was mostly sunny. The temperature was 92 degrees. The wind was east at 9 miles an hour. At Dothan, it was sunny. The temperature was 92 degrees. The wind was east at 9 miles an hour. At Albany, it was mostly sunny. The temperature was 93 degrees. The wind was northeast at 10 miles an hour. At Valdosta, it was sunny. The temperature was 91 degrees. The wind was northeast at 10 miles an hour. Over the marine area, at the buoy south of Apalachicola, winds were northeast at 12 knots and 3 feet. At the buoy south of Panama City, winds were east at 16 knots and seas were 4 feet. At the buoy south of Pensacola, wave height 3 feet. Wave period 5 seconds. The forecast for the local area. Tonight, mostly clear. Lows in the mid-70s. Northeast winds 10 to 15 miles per hour. Wednesday, mostly sunny. A chance of showers and thunderstorms in the afternoon. Highs in the lower 90s. Northeast winds 5 to 10 miles per hour. Chance of rain 50%. Wednesday night, partly cloudy. A chance of showers and thunderstorms in the evening. Lows in the mid-70s. East winds 5 to 10 miles per hour. Chance of rain 50%. Thursday, mostly sunny. A chance of showers in the morning, then showers with a chance of thunderstorms in the afternoon. Humid with highs in the lower 90s. East winds around 5 miles per hour, becoming south around 5 miles per hour in the afternoon. Chance of rain 80%. Heat index values up to 106. Thursday night, mostly cloudy with showers with a chance of thunderstorms in the evening, then partly cloudy with a slight chance of showers and thunderstorms after midnight. Humid with lows in the mid-70s. South winds around 5 miles per hour in the evening, becoming light and variable. Chance of rain 80%. Friday, mostly sunny. A chance of showers with a slight chance of thunderstorms in the morning, then showers with thunderstorms likely in the afternoon. Highs in the lower 90s. Chance of rain 90%. Friday night, mostly cloudy with showers with thunderstorms likely in the evening, then partly cloudy with a slight chance of showers and thunderstorms after midnight. Lows in the mid-70s. Chance of rain 90%. Saturday, mostly sunny. A chance of showers with a slight chance of thunderstorms in the morning, then showers likely with a chance of thunderstorms in the afternoon. 70s. Chance of rain 90%. Saturday, mostly sunny. A chance of showers with a slight chance of thunderstorms in the morning, then showers likely with a chance of thunderstorms in the afternoon. Highs around 90. Chance of rain 70%. Saturday night, mostly cloudy in the evening, then becoming partly cloudy. A slight chance of showers. A chance of thunderstorms, mainly in the evening. Lows in the lower 70s. Chance of rain 30%. Sunday and Sunday night, partly cloudy. Showers likely with a chance of thunderstorms. Highs in the lower 90s. Lows in the mid-70s. Chance of rain 70%. Heat index values up to 105. Monday through Tuesday, partly cloudy with a chance of showers and thunderstorms. Highs in the lower 90s. Lows in the lower 70s. Chance of rain 50%. Heat index values up to 105. The coastal waters forecast for the following waters from Suwannee River to Apalachicola, Florida, extending from 20 to 60 nautical miles. Coastal waters from Okaloosa, Walton County line to Mexico Beach out to 20 nautical miles. Coastal waters from Mexico Beach to Apalachicola out to 20 nautical miles. Waters from Okaloosa, Walton County line to Mexico Beach 20 to 60 nautical miles. And waters from Mexico Beach to Apalachicola 20 to 60 nautical miles. Small craft operators should exercise caution. Tonight, east winds 10 to 15 knots, increasing to 15 to 20 knots late this evening and early morning, then diminishing to 10 to 15 knots late. Seas 2 to 3 feet. Wave detail, east 3 feet at 4 seconds. Protected waters choppy. A slight chance of showers and thunderstorms early this evening, then a chance of showers and thunderstorms late this evening and overnight. Wednesday, east winds 10 to 15 knots with gusts up to 20 knots, diminishing to 5 to 10 knots in the afternoon. Seas 2 to 3 feet. Wave detail, east 3 feet at 5 seconds. Protected waters a moderate chop. A chance of showers and thunderstorms. Wednesday night, southeast winds 5 to 10 knots. Seas around 2 feet.

Friday night, south winds 5 to 10 knots. Waves 1 foot or less. Protected waters, a light chop. A chance of showers and thunderstorms. Saturday, winds around 5 knots. Waves 1 foot or less. Protected waters, smooth. A chance of showers and thunderstorms. Saturday night, south winds around 5 knots. Waves 1 foot or less. Protected waters, smooth. A chance of showers. A slight chance of thunderstorms in the evening. Then a chance of thunderstorms after midnight. Sunday, southeast winds around 5 knots. Sea feet. Protected waters, smooth. A chance of showers and thunderstorms. Sunday night, southeast winds around 5 knots. Seas around 2 feet. Protected waters, smooth. A slight chance of showers and thunderstorms. Winds and waves higher and near thunderstorms. The coastal waters forecast for the following St. Andrews Bay waterways. Tonight, east winds 5 to 10 knots. Protected waters, a light chop. Wednesday, east winds 5 to 10 knots. Protected waters, a light chop. Wednesday night, east winds around 5 knots. Protected waters, smooth. A chance of showers and thunderstorms in the evening. Thursday, east winds around 5 knots, becoming south in the afternoon. Protected waters, a light chop. Showers likely with a slight chance of thunderstorms in the morning, then showers with a chance of thunderstorms in the afternoon. Thursday night, southwest winds around 5 knots. Protected waters, smooth. Showers with a chance of thunderstorms in the evening, then a chance of showers with a slight chance of thunderstorms after midnight. Friday, south winds around 5 knots, increasing to 5 to 10 knots in the afternoon. Protected waters, a light chop. Showers with a chance of thunderstorms. Friday night, south winds 5 to 10 knots, diminishing to around 5 knots after midnight. Protected waters, a light chop. A chance of showers and thunderstorms. Saturday, south winds around 5 knots, increasing to 5 to 10 knots in the afternoon. Protected waters, a light chop. Showers likely with a chance of thunderstorms. Saturday night, south winds around 5 knots. Protected waters, smooth. A chance of showers and thunderstorms. Sunday, east winds around 5 knots, becoming south around 5 knots in the afternoon. Protected waters, smooth. A chance of showers and thunderstorms. Sunday night, south winds around 5 knots, becoming east after midnight. Protected waters, smooth. A chance of showers and thunderstorms, mainly in the evening. Winds and waves higher and near thunderstorms. The Tropical Weather Outlook. For the North Atlantic, Caribbean Sea, and the Gulf of America, tropical cyclone formation is not expected during the next 7 days. Tide information for Tuesday, September 8, 2026. St. Mark's River entrance. High 1:24 a.m., low 6:27 a.m., high 12:36 p.m., low 7:40 p.m. Apalachicola. High 4:30 a.m., low 8:32 a.m., high 1:32 p.m., low 9:50 p.m. St. Andrews Bay at Panama City. High 8:40 a.m., low 6:44 p.m. Note that the times of high and low tide are 3 minutes earlier at Shell Point than at the St. Mark's River entrance. The average water temperature at Apalachicola was 86.0 degrees. Sunrise and sunset in Tallahassee. September 8, 2026, sunrise 7:18 a.m. Eastern Daylight Time, sunset 7:52 p.m. Eastern Daylight Time. 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This broadcast originates from your National Weather Service office in Tallahassee, Florida. The latest weather and forecast information can also be accessed by calling our automated forecast line at 850-942-8851. The current time is 5:40 p.m. Eastern Daylight Time. These are the 5 p.m. Eastern Daylight Time conditions. At the Tallahassee Airport, it was mostly sunny. The temperature was 92 degrees. The wind was northeast at 14 miles an hour. At Florida State University, the temperature was 91 degrees. The wind was east at 5 miles an hour. At Apalachicola, haze was reported. The temperature was 86 degrees. The wind was east at 5 miles an hour. At Panama City Northwest, it was mostly sunny. The temperature was 92 degrees. The wind was east at 9 miles an hour. At Dothan, it was sunny. The temperature was 92.

degrees. The wind was east at 9 miles an hour. At Albany, it was mostly sunny. The temperature was 93 degrees. The wind was northeast at 10 miles an hour. At Valdosta, it was sunny. The temperature was 91 degrees. The wind was northeast at 10 miles an hour. Over the marine area, at the buoys south of Apalachicola, winds were northeast at 12 knots and seas were 3 feet. At the buoys south of Panama City, winds were east at 16 knots and seas were 4 feet. At the buoys south of Pensacola, wave height 3 feet. Wave 35 seconds. The forecast for the local area. Tonight, mostly clear. Lows in the mid-70s. Northeast winds 10 to 15 miles per hour. Wednesday, mostly sunny. A chance of showers and thunderstorms in the afternoon. Highs in the lower 90s. Northeast winds 5 to 10 miles per hour. Chance of rain 50%. Wednesday night, partly cloudy. A chance of showers and thunderstorms in the evening. Lows in the mid-70s. East winds 5 to 10 miles per hour. Chance of rain 50%. Thursday, mostly sunny. A chance of showers in the morning, then showers with a chance of thunderstorms in the afternoon. Humid with highs in the lower 90s. East winds around 5 miles per hour, becoming south around 5 miles per hour in the afternoon. Chance of rain 80%. Heat index values up to 106. Thursday night, mostly cloudy with showers with a chance of thunderstorms in the evening, then partly cloudy with a slight chance of showers and thunderstorms after midnight. Humid with lows in the mid-70s. South winds around 5 miles per hour in the evening, becoming light and variable. Chance of rain 80%. Friday, mostly sunny. A chance of showers with a slight chance of thunderstorms in the morning, then showers with thunderstorms likely in the afternoon. Highs in the lower 90s. Chance of rain 90%. Friday night, mostly cloudy with showers with thunderstorms likely in the evening, then partly cloudy with a slight chance of showers and thunderstorms after midnight. Lows in the mid-70s. Chance of rain 90%. Saturday, mostly sunny. A chance of showers with a slight chance of thunderstorms in the morning, then showers likely with a chance of thunderstorms in the afternoon. Highs around 90. Chance of rain 70%. Saturday night, mostly cloudy in the evening, then becoming partly cloudy. A slight chance of showers. A chance of thunderstorms, mainly in the evening. Lows in the lower 70s. Chance of rain 30%. Sunday and Sunday night, partly cloudy. Showers likely with a chance of thunderstorms. Highs in the lower 90s. Lows in the mid-70s. Chance of rain 70%. Heat index values up to 105. Monday through Tuesday, partly cloudy with a chance of showers and thunderstorms. Highs in the lower 90s. Lows in the lower 70s. Chance of rain 50%. Heat index values up to 105. The coastal waters forecast for the following: waters from Suwannee River to Apalachicola, Florida, extending from 20 to 60 nautical miles. Coastal waters from Okaloosa-Walton County line to Mexico Beach out to 20 nautical miles. Coastal waters from Mexico Beach to Apalachicola out to 20 nautical miles. Waters from Okaloosa-Walton County line to Mexico Beach 20 to 60 nautical miles. And waters from Mexico Beach to Apalachicola 20 to 60 nautical miles. Small craft operators should exercise caution. Tonight, east winds 10 to 15 knots, increasing to 15 to 20 knots late this evening and early morning, then diminishing to 10 to 15 knots late. Seas 2 to 3 feet. Wave detail, east 3 feet at 4 seconds. Protected waters choppy. A slight chance of showers and thunderstorms early this evening, then a chance of showers and thunderstorms late this evening and overnight. Wednesday, east winds 10 to 15 knots with gusts up to 20 knots, diminishing to 5 to 10 knots in the afternoon. Seas 2 to 3 feet. Wave detail, east 3 feet at 5 seconds. Protected waters a moderate chop. A chance of showers and thunderstorms. Wednesday night, southeast winds 5 to 10 knots. Seas around 2 feet. Wave detail, east 2 feet at 4 seconds. Protected waters a light chop. A chance of showers. A slight chance of thunderstorms in the evening, then a chance of thunderstorms after midnight. Thursday, south winds 5 to 10 knots. Waves 1 foot or less. Wave detail, southeast 1 foot at 4 seconds. Protected waters a light chop.

showers, likely with a chance of thunderstorms. Thursday night, southwest winds around 5 knots. Waves 1 foot or less. Wave detail, southeast 1 foot at 3 seconds. Protected waters, smooth, a chance of showers. A chance of thunderstorms, mainly in the evening. Friday, south winds 5 to 10 knots. Waves 1 foot or less. Wave detail, southeast 1 foot at 3 seconds. Protected waters, a light chop. Showers likely with a chance of thunderstorms. Friday night, south winds 5 to 10 knots. Waves 1 foot or less. Protected waters, a light chop. A chance of showers and thunderstorms. Saturday, south winds around 5 knots. Waves 1 foot or less. Protected waters, smooth, a chance of showers and thunderstorms. Saturday night, south winds around 5 knots. Waves 1 foot or less. Protected waters, smooth, a chance of showers. A slight chance of thunderstorms in the evening, then a chance of thunderstorms after midnight. Sunday, southeast winds around 5 knots. Seas around 2 feet. Protected waters, smooth, a chance of showers and thunderstorms. Sunday night, southeast winds around 5 knots. Seas around 2 feet. Protected waters, smooth, a slight chance of showers and thunderstorms. Winds and waves higher and near thunderstorms. The coastal waters forecast for the following St. Andrews Bay waterways. Tonight, east winds 5 to 10 knots. Protected waters, a light chop. Wednesday, east winds 5 to 10 knots. Protected waters, a light chop. Wednesday night, east winds around 5 knots. Protected waters, smooth, a chance of showers and thunderstorms in the evening. Thursday, east winds around 5 knots, becoming south in the afternoon. Protected waters, a light chop. Showers likely with a slight chance of thunderstorms in the morning, then showers with a chance of thunderstorms in the afternoon. Thursday night, southwest winds around 5 knots. Protected waters, smooth. Showers with a chance of thunderstorms in the evening, then a chance of showers with a slight chance of thunderstorms after midnight. Friday, south winds around 5 knots, increasing to 5 to 10 knots in the afternoon. Protected waters, a light chop. Showers with a chance of thunderstorms. Friday night, south winds 5 to 10 knots, diminishing to around 5 knots after midnight. Protected waters, a light chop. A chance of showers and thunderstorms. Saturday, south winds around 5 knots, increasing to 5 to 10 knots in the afternoon. Protected waters, a light chop. Showers likely with a chance of thunderstorms. Saturday night, south winds around 5 knots. Protected waters, smooth, a chance of showers and thunderstorms. Sunday, east winds around 5 knots, becoming south around 5 knots in the afternoon. Protected waters, smooth, a chance of showers and thunderstorms. Sunday night, south winds around 5 knots, becoming east after midnight. Protected waters, smooth, a chance of showers and thunderstorms, mainly in the evening. Winds and waves higher and near thunderstorms. The Tropical Weather Outlook. For the North Atlantic, Caribbean Sea, and the Gulf of America, tropical cyclone formation is not expected during the next 7 days. Tide information for Tuesday, September 8, 2026. St. Mark's River entrance. High 1:24 a.m., low 6:27 a.m., high 12:36 p.m., low 7:40 p.m. Apalachicola. High 4:30 a.m., low 8:32 a.m., high 1:32 p.m., low 9:50 p.m. St. Andrews Bay at Panama City. High 8:40 a.m., low 6:44 p.m. Note that the times of high and low tide are 3 minutes earlier at Shell Point than at the St. Mark's River entrance. The average water temperature at Apalachicola was 86.0 degrees. Sunrise and sunset in Tallahassee. September 8, 2026, sunrise 7:18 a.m. Eastern Daylight Time, sunset 7:52 p.m. Eastern Daylight Time. 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The latest weather and forecast information can also be accessed by calling our automated forecast line at 850-942-8851. The current time is 5:51 p.m. Eastern Daylight Time. These are the 5 p.m. Eastern Daylight Time conditions. At the Tallahassee Airport, it was mostly sunny.

The temperature was 92 degrees. The wind was northeast at 14 miles an hour. At Florida State University, the temperature was 91 degrees. The wind was east at 5 miles an hour. At Apalachicola, haze was reported. The temperature was 86 degrees. The wind was east at 5 miles an hour. At Panama City Northwest, it was mostly sunny. The temperature was 92 degrees. The wind was east at 9 miles an hour. At Dothan, it was sunny. The temperature was 92 degrees. The wind was east at 9 miles an hour. At Albany, it was mostly sunny. The temperature was 93 degrees. The wind was northeast at 10 miles an hour. At Valdosta, it was sunny. The temperature was 91 degrees. The wind was northeast at 10 miles an hour. Over the marine area, at the buoys south of Apalachicola, winds were northeast at 12 knots and seas were 3 feet. At the buoys south of Panama City, winds were east at 16 knots and seas were 4 feet. At the buoys south of Pensacola, wave height 3 feet. Wave period 5 seconds. The forecast for the local area. Tonight, mostly clear. Lows in the mid-70s. Northeast winds 10 to 15 miles per hour. Wednesday, mostly sunny. A chance of showers and thunderstorms in the afternoon. Highs in the lower 90s. Northeast winds 5 to 10 miles per hour. Chance of rain 50%. Wednesday night, partly cloudy. A chance of showers and thunderstorms in the afternoon. Lows in the mid-70s. East winds 5 to 10 miles per hour. Chance of rain 50%. Thursday, mostly sunny. A chance of showers in the morning, then showers with a chance of thunderstorms in the afternoon. Humid with highs in the lower 90s. East winds around 5 miles per hour, becoming south around 5 miles per hour in the afternoon. Chance of rain 80%. Heat index values up to 106. Thursday night, mostly cloudy with showers with a chance of thunderstorms in the evening, then partly cloudy with a slight chance of showers and thunderstorms after midnight. Humid with lows in the mid-70s. South winds around 5 miles per hour in the evening, becoming light and variable. Chance of rain 80%. Friday, mostly sunny. A chance of showers with a slight chance of thunderstorms in the morning, then showers with thunderstorms likely in the afternoon. Highs in the lower 90s. Chance of rain 90%. Friday night, mostly cloudy with showers with thunderstorms likely in the evening, then partly cloudy with a slight chance of showers and thunderstorms after midnight. Lows in the mid-70s. Chance of rain 90%. Saturday, mostly sunny. A chance of showers with a slight chance of thunderstorms in the morning, then showers likely with a chance of thunderstorms in the afternoon. Highs around 90. Chance of rain 70%. Saturday night, mostly cloudy in the evening, then becoming partly cloudy. A slight chance of showers. A chance of thunderstorms, mainly in the evening. Lows in the lower 70s. Chance of rain 30%. Sunday and Sunday night, partly cloudy. Showers likely with a chance of thunderstorms. Highs in the lower 90s. Lows in the mid-70s. Chance of rain 70%. Heat index values up to 105. Monday through Tuesday, partly cloudy with a chance of showers and thunderstorms. Highs in the lower 90s. Lows in the lower 70s. Chance of rain 50%. Heat index values up to 105. The coastal waters forecast for the following waters from Suwannee River to Apalachicola, Florida, extending from 20 to 60 nautical miles. Coastal waters from Okaloosa-Walton County line to Mexico Beach out to 20 nautical miles. Coastal waters from Mexico Beach to Apalachicola out to 20 nautical miles. Waters from Okaloosa-Walton County line to Mexico Beach 20 to 60 nautical miles. And waters from Mexico Beach to Apalachicola 20 to 60 nautical miles. Small craft operators should exercise caution. Tonight, east winds 10 to 15 knots, increasing to 15 to 20 knots late this evening and early morning, then diminishing to 10 to 15 knots late. Seas 2 to 3 feet. Wave detail, east 3 feet at 4 seconds. Protected waters choppy. A slight chance of showers and thunderstorms early this evening, then a chance of showers and thunderstorms late this evening and overnight. Wednesday, east winds 10 to 15 knots with gusts up to 20 knots, diminishing to 5 to 10 knots in the afternoon. Seas 2 to 3 feet. Wave detail, east 3 feet at 5 seconds. Protected waters a moderate chop.
a chance of showers and thunderstorms. Wednesday night, southeast winds 5 to 10 knots. Seas around 2 feet. Wave detail, east 2 feet at 4 seconds. Protected waters, a light chop. A chance of showers. A slight chance of thunderstorms in the evening, then a chance of thunderstorms after midnight. Thursday, south winds 5 to 10 knots. Waves 1 foot or less. Wave detail, southeast 1 foot at 4 seconds. Protected waters, a light chop. Showers likely with a chance of thunderstorms. Thursday night, southwest winds around 5 knots. Waves 1 foot or less. Wave detail, southeast 1 foot at 3 seconds. Protected waters, smooth. A chance of showers. A chance of thunderstorms, mainly in the evening. Friday, south winds 5 to 10 knots. Waves 1 foot or less. Wave detail, southeast 1 foot at 3 seconds. Protected waters, a light chop. Showers likely with a chance of thunderstorms. Friday night, south winds 5 to 10 knots. Waves 1 foot or less. Protected waters, a light chop. A chance of showers and thunderstorms. Saturday, south winds around 5 knots. Waves 1 foot or less. Protected waters, smooth. A chance of showers and thunderstorms. Saturday night, south winds around 5 knots. Waves 1 foot or less. Protected waters, smooth. A chance of showers. A slight chance of thunderstorms in the evening, then a chance of thunderstorms after midnight. Sunday, southeast winds around 5 knots. Seas around 2 feet. Protected waters, smooth. A chance of showers and thunderstorms. Sunday night, southeast winds around 5 knots. Seas around 2 feet. Protected waters, smooth. A slight chance of showers and thunderstorms. Winds and waves higher and near thunderstorms. The coastal waters forecast for the following St. Andrews Bay waterways. Tonight, east winds 5 to 10 knots. Protected waters, a light chop. Wednesday, east winds 5 to 10 knots. Protected waters, a light chop. Wednesday night, east winds around 5 knots. Protected waters, smooth. A chance of showers and thunderstorms in the evening. Thursday, east winds around 5 knots, becoming south in the afternoon. Protected waters, a light chop. Showers likely with a slight chance of thunderstorms in the morning, then showers with a chance of thunderstorms in the afternoon. Thursday night, southwest winds around 5 knots. Protected waters, smooth. Showers with a chance of thunderstorms in the evening, then a chance of showers with a slight chance of thunderstorms after midnight. Friday, south winds around 5 knots, increasing to 5 to 10 knots in the afternoon. Protected waters, a light chop. Showers with a chance of thunderstorms. Friday night, south winds 5 to 10 knots, diminishing to around 5 knots after midnight. Protected waters, a light chop. A chance of showers and thunderstorms. Saturday, south winds around 5 knots, increasing to 5 to 10 knots in the afternoon. Protected waters, a light chop. Showers likely with a chance of thunderstorms. Saturday night, south winds around 5 knots. Protected waters, smooth. A chance of showers and thunderstorms. Sunday, east winds around 5 knots, becoming south around 5 knots in the afternoon. Protected waters, smooth. A chance of showers and thunderstorms. Sunday night, south winds around 5 knots, becoming east after midnight. Protected waters, smooth. A chance of showers and thunderstorms, mainly in the evening. Winds and waves higher and near thunderstorms. The Tallahassee climate summary for this evening, as of 5 p.m., September 8, 2026. Today's high temperature of 94 degrees occurred at 3:25 p.m. This high was 4 degrees above the normal high of 90. Today's low temperature of 76 degrees occurred at 6:59 a.m. This low was 5 degrees above the normal low of 71. No precipitation fell today, which leaves the monthly total at 0.39 inches. This is 1.10 inches below the normal amount of 1.49 inches for September. The total precipitation for the year still stands at 29.90 inches, which is 14.91 inches below normal. The normal high temperature for tomorrow is 90 degrees, and the normal low is 71. The record high for tomorrow is 101, which occurred in 1917, and the record low is 55, which occurred in 2011. Sunset tonight is at 7:52 p.m. Sunrise tomorrow is at 7:19 a.m.

the tropical weather outlook. For the North Atlantic, Caribbean Sea, and the Gulf of America, tropical cyclone formation is not expected during the next 7 days. Tide information for Tuesday, September 8, 2026. St. Mark's River entrance. High 1:24 a.m., low 6:27 a.m., high 12:36 p.m., low 7:40 p.m. Apalachicola. High 4:30 a.m., low 8:32 a.m., high 1:32 p.m., low 9:50 p.m. St. Andrews Bay at Panama City. High 8:40 a.m., low 6:44 p.m. Note that the times of high and low tide are 3 minutes earlier at Shell Point than at the St. Mark's River entrance. The average water temperature at Apalachicola was 86.0 degrees. Sunrise and sunset in Tallahassee. September 8, 2026, sunrise 7:18 a.m. Eastern Daylight Time, sunset 7:52 p.m. Eastern Daylight Time. 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The latest weather and forecast information can also be accessed by calling our automated forecast line at 850-942-8851. The current time is 6:02 p.m. Eastern Daylight Time. These are the 5 p.m. Eastern Daylight Time conditions. At the Tallahassee Airport, it was mostly sunny. The temperature was 92 degrees. The wind was northeast at 14 miles an hour. At Florida State University, the temperature was 91 degrees. The wind was east at 5 miles an hour. At Apalachicola, haze was reported. The temperature was 86 degrees. The wind was east at 5 miles an hour. At Panama City Northwest, it was mostly sunny. The temperature was 92 degrees. The wind was east at 9 miles an hour. At Dothan, it was sunny. The temperature was 92 degrees. The wind was east at 9 miles an hour. At Albany, it was mostly sunny. The temperature was 93 degrees. The wind was northeast at 10 miles an hour. At Valdosta, it was sunny. The temperature was 91 degrees. The wind was northeast at 10 miles an hour. Over the marine area, at the buoys south of Apalachicola, winds were northeast at 12 knots and seas were 3 feet. At the buoys south of Panama City, winds were east at 16 knots and seas were 4 feet. At the buoys south of Pensacola, wave heights 3 feet. Wave period 5 seconds. These are the 6 p.m. Eastern Daylight Time conditions. At the Tallahassee Airport, it was mostly sunny. The temperature was 92 degrees. The wind was northeast at 8 miles an hour. The report from Florida State University was not available. At Apalachicola, it was mostly sunny. The temperature was 90 degrees. The wind was northeast at 8 miles an hour. At Panama City Northwest, it was sunny. The temperature was 92 degrees. The wind was northeast at 7 miles an hour. At Dothan, it was sunny. The temperature was 91 degrees. The wind was east at 8 miles an hour. At Albany, it was partly sunny. The temperature was 92 degrees. The wind was east at 13 miles an hour. At Valdosta, it was mostly sunny. The temperature was 90 degrees. The wind was northeast at 14 miles an hour. Over the marine area, at the buoys south of Apalachicola, winds were northeast at 12 knots. At the buoys south of Panama City, winds were northeast at 16 knots. At the buoys south of Pensacola, winds were east at 12 knots. The forecast for the local area. Tonight, mostly clear. Lows in the mid-70s. Northeast winds 10 to 15 miles per hour. Wednesday, mostly sunny. A chance of showers and thunderstorms in the afternoon. Highs in the lower 90s. Northeast winds 5 to 10 miles per hour. Chance of rain 50%. Wednesday night, partly cloudy. A chance of showers and thunderstorms in the evening. Lows in the mid-70s. East winds 5 to 10 miles per hour. Chance of rain 50%. Thursday, mostly sunny. A chance of showers in the morning, then showers with a chance of thunderstorms in the afternoon. Humid with highs in the lower 90s. East winds around 5 miles per hour, becoming south around 5 miles per hour in the afternoon. Chance of rain 80%. Heat index values up to 106. Thursday night, mostly cloudy with

thunderstorms in the evening, then partly cloudy with a slight chance of showers and thunderstorms after midnight. Humid with lows in the mid-70s. South winds around 5 miles per hour in the evening, becoming light and variable. Chance of rain 80%. Friday, mostly sunny. A chance of showers with a slight chance of thunderstorms in the morning, then showers with thunderstorms likely in the afternoon. Highs in the lower 90s. Chance of rain 90%. Friday night, mostly cloudy with showers with thunderstorms likely in the evening, then partly cloudy with a slight chance of showers and thunderstorms after midnight. Lows in the mid-70s. Chance of rain 90%. Saturday, mostly sunny. A chance of showers with a slight chance of thunderstorms in the morning, then showers likely with a chance of thunderstorms in the afternoon. Highs around 90. Chance of rain 70%. Saturday night, mostly cloudy in the evening, then becoming partly cloudy. A slight chance of showers. A chance of thunderstorms, mainly in the evening. Lows in the lower 70s. Chance of rain 30%. Sunday and Sunday night, partly cloudy. Showers likely with a chance of thunderstorms. Highs in the lower 90s. Lows in the mid-70s. Chance of rain 70%. Heat index values up to 105. Monday through Tuesday, partly cloudy with a chance of showers and thunderstorms. Highs in the lower 90s. Lows in the lower 70s. Chance of rain 50%. Heat index values up to 105. The coastal waters forecast for the following waters from Suwannee River to Apalachicola, Florida, extending from 20 to 60 nautical miles. Coastal waters from Okaloosa, Walton County line to Mexico Beach out to 20 nautical miles. Coastal waters from Mexico Beach to Apalachicola out to 20 nautical miles. Waters from Okaloosa, Walton County line to Mexico Beach 20 to 60 nautical miles. And waters from Mexico Beach to Apalachicola 20 to 60 nautical miles. Small craft operators should exercise caution. Tonight, east winds 10 to 15 knots, increasing to 15 to 20 knots late this evening and early morning, then diminishing to 10 to 15 knots late. Seas 2 to 3 feet. Wave detail, east 3 feet at 4 seconds. Protected waters choppy. A slight chance of showers and thunderstorms early this evening, then a chance of showers and thunderstorms late this evening and overnight. Wednesday, east winds 10 to 15 knots with gusts up to 20 knots, diminishing to 5 to 10 knots in the afternoon. Seas 2 to 3 feet. Wave detail, east 3 feet at 5 seconds. Protected waters a moderate chop. A chance of showers and thunderstorms. Wednesday night, southeast winds 5 to 10 knots. Seas around 2 feet. Wave detail, east 2 feet at 4 seconds. Protected waters a light chop. A chance of showers. A slight chance of thunderstorms in the evening, then a chance of thunderstorms after midnight. Thursday, south winds 5 to 10 knots. Waves 1 foot or less. Wave detail, southeast 1 foot at 4 seconds. Protected waters a light chop. Showers likely with a chance of thunderstorms. Thursday night, southwest winds around 5 knots. Waves 1 foot or less. Wave detail, southeast 1 foot at 3 seconds. Protected waters smooth. A chance of showers. A chance of thunderstorms, mainly in the evening. Friday, south winds 5 to 10 knots. Waves 1 foot or less. Wave detail, southeast 1 foot at 3 seconds. Protected waters a light chop. Showers likely with a chance of thunderstorms. Friday night, south winds 5 to 10 knots. Waves 1 foot or less. Protected waters a light chop. A chance of showers and thunderstorms. Saturday, south winds around 5 knots. Waves 1 foot or less. Protected waters smooth. A chance of showers and thunderstorms. Saturday night, south winds around 5 knots. Waves 1 foot or less. Protected waters smooth. A chance of showers. A slight chance of thunderstorms in the evening, then a chance of thunderstorms after midnight. Sunday, southeast winds around 5 knots. Seas around 2 feet. Protected waters smooth. A chance of showers and thunderstorms. Sunday night, southeast winds around 5 knots. Seas around 2 feet. Protected waters smooth. A slight chance of showers and thunderstorms. Winds and waves higher in and near thunderstorms. The coastal waters forecast for the following St. Andrews Bay waterways. Tonight, east winds

winds 5 to 10 knots. Protected waters, a light chop. Wednesday, east winds 5 to 10 knots. Protected waters, a light chop. Wednesday night, east winds around 5 knots. Protected waters, smooth. A chance of showers and thunderstorms in the evening. Thursday, east winds around 5 knots, becoming south in the afternoon. Protected waters, a light chop. Showers likely with a slight chance of thunderstorms in the morning, then showers with a chance of thunderstorms in the afternoon. Thursday night, southwest winds around 5 knots. Protected waters, smooth. Showers with a chance of thunderstorms in the evening, then a chance of showers with a slight chance of thunderstorms after midnight. Friday, south winds around 5 knots, increasing to 5 to 10 knots in the afternoon. Protected waters, a light chop. Showers with a chance of thunderstorms. Friday night, south winds 5 to 10 knots, diminishing to around 5 knots after midnight. Protected waters, a light chop. A chance of showers and thunderstorms. Saturday, south winds around 5 knots, increasing to 5 to 10 knots in the afternoon. Protected waters, a light chop. Showers likely with a chance of thunderstorms. Saturday night, south winds around 5 knots. Protected waters, smooth. A chance of showers and thunderstorms. Sunday, east winds around 5 knots, becoming south around 5 knots in the afternoon. Protected waters, smooth. A chance of showers and thunderstorms. Sunday night, south winds around 5 knots, becoming east after midnight. Protected waters, smooth. A chance of showers and thunderstorms, mainly in the evening. Winds and waves higher and near thunderstorms. The Tropical Weather Outlook. For the North Atlantic, Caribbean Sea, and the Gulf of America, tropical cyclone formation is not expected during the next 7 days. Tide information for Tuesday, September 8, 2026. St. Mark's River entrance. High 1:24 a.m., low 6:27 a.m., high 12:36 p.m., low 7:40 p.m. Apalachicola. High 4:30 a.m., low 8:32 a.m., high 1:32 p.m., low 9:50 p.m. St. Andrews Bay of Panama City. High 8:40 a.m., low 6:44 p.m. Note that the times of high and low tide are 3 minutes earlier at Shell Point than at the St. Mark's River entrance. The average water temperature at Apalachicola was 86.0 degrees. Sunrise and sunset in Tallahassee. September 8, 2026, sunrise 7:18 a.m. Eastern Daylight Time, sunset 7:52 p.m. Eastern Daylight Time. 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These are the 6 p.m. Eastern Daylight Time conditions. At the Tallahassee Airport, it was mostly sunny. The temperature was 92 degrees. The wind was northeast at 8 miles an hour. At Florida State University, the temperature was 91 degrees. The wind was northeast at 7 miles an hour. At Apalachicola, it was mostly sunny. The temperature was 90 degrees. The wind was northeast at 8 miles an hour. At Panama City Northwest, it was sunny. The temperature was 92 degrees. The wind was northeast at 7 miles an hour. At Dothan, it was sunny. The temperature was 91 degrees. The wind was east at 8 miles an hour. At Albany, it was partly sunny. The temperature was 92 degrees. The wind was east at 13 miles an hour. At Valdosta, it was mostly sunny. The temperature was 90 degrees. The wind was northeast at 14 miles an hour. Over the marine area, at the buoy south of Apalachicola, winds were northeast at 12 knots and seas were 3 feet. At the buoy south of Panama City, winds were northeast at 16 knots, and seas were 4 feet. At the buoy south of Pensacola, winds were east at 12 knots, and seas were 3 feet. The forecast for the local area. Tonight, mostly clear. Lows in the mid-70s. Northeast winds 10 to 15 miles per hour. Wednesday, mostly sunny. A chance of showers and thunderstorms in the afternoon. Highs in the lower 90s. Northeast winds 5 to 10 miles per hour. Chance of rain 50%. Wednesday night, partly cloudy,

a chance of showers and thunderstorms in the evening. Lows in the mid-70s. East winds 5 to 10 miles per hour. Chance of rain 50%. Thursday, mostly sunny. A chance of showers in the morning, then showers with a chance of thunderstorms in the afternoon. Humid with highs in the lower 90s. East winds around 5 miles per hour, becoming south around 5 miles per hour in the afternoon. Chance of rain 80%. Heat index values up to 106. Thursday night, mostly cloudy with showers with a chance of thunderstorms in the evening, then partly cloudy with a slight chance of showers and thunderstorms after midnight. Humid with lows in the mid-70s. South winds around 5 miles per hour in the evening, becoming light and variable. Chance of rain 80%. Friday, mostly sunny. A chance of showers with a slight chance of thunderstorms in the morning, then showers with thunderstorms likely in the afternoon. Highs in the lower 90s. Chance of rain 90%. Friday night, mostly cloudy with showers with thunderstorms likely in the evening, then partly cloudy with a slight chance of showers and thunderstorms after midnight. Lows in the mid-70s. Chance of rain 90%. Saturday, mostly sunny. A chance of showers with a slight chance of thunderstorms in the morning, then showers likely with a chance of thunderstorms in the afternoon. Highs around 90. Chance of rain 70%. Saturday night, mostly cloudy in the evening, then becoming partly cloudy. A slight chance of showers. A chance of thunderstorms, mainly in the evening. Lows in the lower 70s. Chance of rain 30%. Sunday and Sunday night, partly cloudy. Showers likely with a chance of thunderstorms. Highs in the lower 90s. Lows in the mid-70s. Chance of rain 70%. Heat index values up to 105. Monday through Tuesday, partly cloudy with a chance of showers and thunderstorms. Highs in the lower 90s. Lows in the lower 70s. Chance of rain 50%. Heat index values up to 105. The coastal waters forecast for the following waters from Suwannee River to Apalachicola, Florida, extending from 20 to 60 nautical miles. Coastal waters from Okaloosa Walton County line to Mexico Beach out to 20 nautical miles. Coastal waters from Mexico Beach to Apalachicola out to 20 nautical miles. Waters from Okaloosa Walton County line to Mexico Beach 20 to 60 nautical miles. And waters from Mexico Beach to Apalachicola 20 to 60 nautical miles. Small craft operators should exercise caution. Tonight, east winds 10 to 15 knots, increasing to 15 to 20 knots late this evening and early morning, then diminishing to 10 to 15 knots late. Seas 2 to 3 feet. Wave detail, east 3 feet at 4 seconds. Protected waters choppy. A slight chance of showers and thunderstorms early this evening, then a chance of showers and thunderstorms late this evening and overnight. Wednesday, east winds 10 to 15 knots with gusts up to 20 knots, diminishing to 5 to 10 knots in the afternoon. Seas 2 to 3 feet. Wave detail, east 3 feet at 5 seconds. Protected waters a moderate chop. A chance of showers and thunderstorms. Wednesday night, southeast winds 5 to 10 knots. Seas around 2 feet. Wave detail, east 2 feet at 4 seconds. Protected waters a light chop. A chance of showers. A slight chance of thunderstorms in the evening, then a chance of thunderstorms after midnight. Thursday, south winds 5 to 10 knots. Waves 1 foot or less. Wave detail, southeast 1 foot at 4 seconds. Protected waters a light chop. Showers likely with a chance of thunderstorms. Thursday night, southwest winds around 5 knots. Waves 1 foot or less. Wave detail, southeast 1 foot at 3 seconds. Protected waters smooth, a chance of showers. A chance of thunderstorms, mainly in the evening. Friday, south winds 5 to 10 knots. Waves 1 foot or less. Wave detail, southeast 1 foot at 3 seconds. Protected waters a light chop. Showers likely with a chance of thunderstorms. Friday night, south winds 5 to 10 knots. Waves 1 foot or less. Protected waters a light chop. A chance of showers and thunderstorms. Saturday, south winds around 5 knots. Waves 1 foot or less. Protected waters smooth, a chance of showers and thunderstorms. Saturday night, south winds around 5 knots. Waves 1 foot or less. Protected waters smooth, a chance of showers.
a slight chance of thunderstorms in the evening, then a chance of thunderstorms after midnight. Sunday, southeast winds around 5 knots. Seas around 2 feet. Protected waters smooth. A chance of showers and thunderstorms. Sunday night, southeast winds around 5 knots. Seas around 2 feet. Protected waters smooth. A slight chance of showers and thunderstorms. Winds and waves higher in and near thunderstorms. The coastal waters forecast for the following St. Andrews Bay waterways. Tonight, east winds 5 to 10 knots. Protected waters a light chop. Wednesday, east winds 5 to 10 knots. Protected waters a light chop. Wednesday night, east winds around 5 knots. Protected waters smooth. A chance of showers and thunderstorms in the evening. Thursday, east winds around 5 knots, becoming south in the afternoon. Protected waters a light chop. Showers likely with a slight chance of thunderstorms in the morning, then showers with a chance of thunderstorms in the afternoon. Thursday night, southwest winds around 5 knots. Protected waters smooth. Showers with a chance of thunderstorms in the evening, then a chance of showers with a slight chance of thunderstorms after midnight. Friday, south winds around 5 knots, increasing to 5 to 10 knots in the afternoon. Protected waters a light chop. Showers with a chance of thunderstorms. Friday night, south winds 5 to 10 knots, diminishing to around 5 knots after midnight. Protected waters a light chop. A chance of showers and thunderstorms. Saturday, south winds around 5 knots, increasing to 5 to 10 knots in the afternoon. Protected waters a light chop. Showers likely with a chance of thunderstorms. Saturday night, south winds around 5 knots. Protected waters smooth. A chance of showers and thunderstorms. Sunday, east winds around 5 knots, becoming south around 5 knots in the afternoon. Protected waters smooth. A chance of showers and thunderstorms. Sunday night, south winds around 5 knots, becoming east after midnight. Protected waters smooth. A chance of showers and thunderstorms, mainly in the evening. Winds and waves higher in and near thunderstorms. The Tropical Weather Outlook. For the North Atlantic, Caribbean Sea, and the Gulf of America, tropical cyclone formation is not expected during the next 7 days. Tide information for Tuesday, September 8, 2026. St. Mark's River entrance. High 1:24 a.m., low 6:27 a.m., high 12:36 p.m., low 7:40 p.m. Apalachicola. High 4:30 a.m., low 8:32 a.m., high 1:32 p.m., low 9:50 p.m. St. Andrews Bay at Panama City. High 8:40 a.m., low 6:44 p.m. Note that the times of high and low tide are 3 minutes earlier at Shell Point than at the St. Mark's River entrance. The average water temperature at Apalachicola was 86.0 degrees. Sunrise and sunset in Tallahassee. September 8, 2026, sunrise 7:18 a.m. Eastern Daylight Time, sunset 7:52 p.m. Eastern Daylight Time. 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The latest weather and forecast information can also be accessed by calling our automated forecast line at 850-942-8851. The current time is 6:25 p.m. Eastern Daylight Time. These are the 6 p.m. Eastern Daylight Time conditions. At the Tallahassee Airport, it was mostly sunny. The temperature was 92 degrees. The wind was northeast at 8 miles an hour. At Florida State University, the temperature was 91 degrees. The wind was northeast at 7 miles an hour. At Apalachicola, it was mostly sunny. The temperature was 90 degrees. The wind was northeast at 8 miles an hour. At Panama City Northwest, it was sunny. The temperature was 92 degrees. The wind was northeast at 7 miles an hour. At Dothan, it was sunny. The temperature was 91 degrees. The wind was east at 8 miles an hour. At Albany, it was partly sunny. The temperature was 92 degrees. The wind was east at 13 miles an hour. At Valdosta, it was mostly sunny. The temperature was 90 degrees. The wind was northeast at 14 miles an hour. Over the marine area, at the buoy south of Apalachicola, winds were northeast at 12 knots and seas were 3 feet.
At the buoy south of Panama City, winds were northeast at 16 knots, and seas were 4 feet. At the buoy south of Pensacola, winds were east at 12 knots, and seas were 3 feet. The forecast for the local area. Tonight, mostly clear. Lows in the mid-70s. Northeast winds 10 to 15 miles per hour. Wednesday, mostly sunny. A chance of showers and thunderstorms in the afternoon. Highs in the lower 90s. Northeast winds 5 to 10 miles per hour. Chance of rain 50%. Wednesday night, partly cloudy. A chance of showers and thunderstorms in the evening. Lows in the mid-70s. East winds 5 to 10 miles per hour. Chance of rain 50%. Thursday, mostly sunny. A chance of showers in the morning, then showers with a chance of thunderstorms in the afternoon. Humid with highs in the lower 90s. East winds around 5 miles per hour, becoming south around 5 miles per hour in the afternoon. Chance of rain 80%. Heat index values up to 106. Thursday night, mostly cloudy with showers with a chance of thunderstorms in the evening, then partly cloudy with a slight chance of showers and thunderstorms after midnight. Humid with lows in the mid-70s. South winds around 5 miles per hour in the evening, becoming light and variable. Chance of rain 80%. Friday, mostly sunny. A chance of showers with a slight chance of thunderstorms in the morning, then showers with thunderstorms likely in the afternoon. Highs in the lower 90s. Chance of rain 90%. Friday night, mostly cloudy with showers with thunderstorms likely in the evening, then partly cloudy with a slight chance of showers and thunderstorms after midnight. Lows in the mid-70s. Chance of rain 90%. Saturday, mostly sunny. A chance of showers with a slight chance of thunderstorms in the morning, then showers likely with a chance of thunderstorms in the afternoon. Highs around 90. Chance of rain 70%. Saturday night, mostly cloudy in the evening, then becoming partly cloudy. A slight chance of showers. A chance of thunderstorms, mainly in the evening. Lows in the lower 70s. Chance of rain 30%. Sunday and Sunday night, partly cloudy. Showers likely with a chance of thunderstorms. Highs in the lower 90s. Lows in the mid-70s. Chance of rain 70%. Heat index values up to 105. Monday through Tuesday, partly cloudy with a chance of showers and thunderstorms. Highs in the lower 90s. Lows in the lower 70s. Chance of rain 50%. Heat index values up to 105. The coastal waters forecast for the following waters from Suwannee River to Apalachicola, Florida, extending from 20 to 60 nautical miles. Coastal waters from Okaloosa, Walton County line to Mexico Beach out to 20 nautical miles. Coastal waters from Mexico Beach to Apalachicola out to 20 nautical miles. Waters from Okaloosa, Walton County line to Mexico Beach 20 to 60 nautical miles. And waters from Mexico Beach to Apalachicola 20 to 60 nautical miles. Small craft operators should exercise caution. Tonight, east winds 10 to 15 knots, increasing to 15 to 20 knots late this evening and early morning, then diminishing to 10 to 15 knots late. Seas 2 to 3 feet. Wave detail, east 3 feet at 4 seconds. Protected waters choppy. A slight chance of showers and thunderstorms early this evening, then a chance of showers and thunderstorms late this evening and overnight. Wednesday, east winds 10 to 15 knots with gusts up to 20 knots, diminishing to 5 to 10 knots in the afternoon. Seas 2 to 3 feet. Wave detail, east 3 feet at 5 seconds. Protected waters a moderate chop. A chance of showers and thunderstorms. Wednesday night, southeast winds 5 to 10 knots. Seas around 2 feet. Wave detail, east 2 feet at 4 seconds. Protected waters a light chop. A chance of showers. A slight chance of thunderstorms in the evening, then a chance of thunderstorms after midnight. Thursday, south winds 5 to 10 knots. Waves 1 foot or less. Wave detail, southeast 1 foot at 4 seconds. Protected waters a light chop. Showers likely with a chance of thunderstorms. Thursday night, southwest winds around 5 knots. Waves 1 foot or less. Wave detail, southeast 1 foot at 3 seconds. Protected waters smooth, a chance of showers. A chance of thunderstorms, mainly in the evening. Friday, south winds 5 to 10 knots. Waves 1 foot or less. Wave detail, southeast 1 foot at 3 seconds.
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Showers likely with a chance of thunderstorms. Friday night, south winds 5 to 10 knots. Waves 1 foot or less. Protected Waters Light Shop. A chance of showers and thunderstorms. Saturday, south winds around 5 knots. Waves 1 foot or less. Protected Waters Smooth. A chance of showers and thunderstorms. Saturday night, south winds around 5 knots. Waves 1 foot or less. Protected Waters Smooth. A chance of showers. A slight chance of thunderstorms in the evening, then a chance of thunderstorms after midnight. Sunday, southeast winds around 5 knots. Seas around 2 feet. Protected Waters Smooth. A chance of showers and thunderstorms. Sunday night, southeast winds around 5 knots. Seas around 2 feet. Protected Waters Smooth. A slight chance of showers and thunderstorms. Winds and waves higher in and near thunderstorms. The Tallahassee Climate Summary for this evening, as of 5 p.m., September 8, 2026. Today's high temperature of 94 degrees occurred at 3:25 p.m. This high was 4 degrees above the normal high of 90. Today's low temperature of 76 degrees occurred at 6:59 a.m. This low was 5 degrees above the normal low of 71. No precipitation fell today, which leaves the monthly total at 0.39 inches. This is 1.10 inches below the normal amount of 1.49 inches for September. The total precipitation for the year still stands at 29.90 inches, which is 14.91 inches below normal. The normal high temperature for tomorrow is 90 degrees, and the normal low is 71. The record high for tomorrow is 101, which occurred in 1917, and the record low is 55, which occurred in O normal. The normal high temperature for tomorrow is 90 degrees, and the normal low is 71. The record high for tomorrow is 101, which occurred in 1917, and the record low is 55, which occurred in 2011. Sunset tonight is at 7:52 p.m. Sunrise tomorrow is at 7:19 a.m. The coastal waters forecast for the following St. Andrews Bay waterways. Tonight, east winds 5 to 10 knots. Protected Waters Light Shop. Wednesday, east winds 5 to 10 knots. 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Wednesday night, east winds around 5 knots. Protected Waters Smooth. A chance of showers and thunderstorms in the evening. Thursday, east winds around 5 knots, becoming south in the afternoon. Protected Waters Light Shop. Showers likely with a slight chance of thunderstorms in the morning, then showers with a chance of thunderstorms in the afternoon. Thursday night, southwest winds around 5 knots. Protected Waters Smooth. Showers with a chance of thunderstorms in the evening, then a chance of showers with a slight chance of thunderstorms after midnight. Friday, south winds around 5 knots, increasing to 5 to 10 knots in the afternoon. Protected Waters Light Shop. Showers with a chance of thunderstorms. Friday night, south winds 5 to 10 knots, diminishing to around 5 knots after midnight. 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A chance of showers and thunderstorms. Saturday, south winds around 5 knots, increasing to 5 to 10 knots in the afternoon. Protected Waters Light Shop. Showers likely with a chance of thunderstorms. Saturday night, south winds around 5 knots. Protected Waters Smooth. A chance of showers and thunderstorms. Sunday, east winds around 5 knots, becoming south around 5 knots in the afternoon. Protected Waters Smooth. A chance of showers and thunderstorms. Sunday night, south winds around 5 knots, becoming east after midnight. Protected Waters Smooth. A chance of showers and thunderstorms, mainly in the evening. Winds and waves higher in and near thunderstorms. The Tropical Weather Outlook. For the North Atlantic, Caribbean Sea, and the Gulf of America, tropical cyclone formation is not expected during the next 7 days. Tide information for Tuesday, September 8, 2026. St. Mark's River entrance. High 1:24 a.m., low 6:27 a.m., high 12:36 p.m., low 7:40 p.m. Apalachicola. High 4:30 a.m., low 8:32 a.m., high 1:32 p.m., low 9:50 p.m. St. Andrews Bay at Panama City. High 8:40 a.m., low 6:44 p.m. Note that the times of high and low tide are 3 minutes earlier at Shell Point than at the St. Marks River entrance. The average water temperature at Apalachicola was 86.0 degrees.
sunrise and sunset in Tallahassee.

The temperature was 90 degrees. The wind was northeast at 8 miles an hour. At Panama City Northwest, it was sunny. The temperature was 92 degrees. The wind was northeast at 7 miles an hour. At Dothan, it was sunny. The temperature was 91 degrees. The wind was east at 8 miles an hour. At Albany, it was partly sunny. The temperature was 92 degrees. The wind was east at 13 miles an hour. At Valdosta, it was mostly sunny. The temperature was 90 degrees. The wind was northeast at 14 miles an hour. Over the marine area, at the buoys south of Apalachicola, winds were northeast at 12 knots and seas were 3 feet. At the buoys south of Panama City, winds were northeast at 16 knots and seas were 4 feet. At the buoys south of Pensacola, winds were east at 12 knots and seas were 3 feet. The forecast for the local area. Tonight, mostly clear. Lows in the mid-70s. Northeast winds 10 to 15 miles per hour. Wednesday, mostly sunny. A chance of showers and thunderstorms in the afternoon. Highs in the lower 90s. Northeast winds 5 to 10 miles per hour. Chance of rain 50%. Wednesday night, partly cloudy. A chance of showers and thunderstorms in the evening. Lows in the mid-70s. East winds 5 to 10 miles per hour. Chance of rain 50%. Thursday, mostly sunny. A chance of showers in the morning, then showers with a chance of thunderstorms in the afternoon. Humid with highs in the lower 90s. East winds around 5 miles per hour, becoming south around 5 miles per hour in the afternoon. Chance of rain 80%. Heat index values up to 106. Thursday night, mostly cloudy with showers with a chance of thunderstorms in the evening, then partly cloudy with a slight chance of showers and thunderstorms after midnight. Humid with lows in the mid-70s. South winds around 5 miles per hour in the evening, becoming light and variable. Chance of rain 80%. Friday, mostly sunny. A chance of showers with a slight chance of thunderstorms in the morning, then showers with thunderstorms likely in the afternoon. Highs in the lower 90s. Chance of rain 90%. Friday night, mostly cloudy with showers with thunderstorms likely in the evening, then partly cloudy with a slight chance of showers and thunderstorms after midnight. Lows in the mid-70s. Chance of rain 90%. Saturday, mostly sunny. A chance of showers with a slight chance of thunderstorms in the morning, then showers likely with a chance of thunderstorms in the afternoon. Highs around 90. Chance of rain 70%. Saturday night, mostly cloudy in the evening, then becoming partly cloudy. A slight chance of showers. A chance of thunderstorms, mainly in the evening. Lows in the lower 70s. Chance of rain 30%. Sunday and Sunday night, partly cloudy. Showers likely with a chance of thunderstorms. Highs in the lower 90s. Lows in the mid-70s. Chance of rain 70%. Heat index values up to 105. Monday through Tuesday, partly cloudy with a chance of showers and thunderstorms. Highs in the lower 90s. Lows in the lower 70s. Chance of rain 50%. Heat index values up to 105. The coastal waters forecast for the following waters from Suwannee River to Apalachicola, Florida, extending from 20 to 60 nautical miles. Coastal waters from Okaloosa, Walton County line to Mexico Beach out to 20 nautical miles. Coastal waters from Mexico Beach to Apalachicola out to 20 nautical miles. Waters from Okaloosa, Walton County line to Mexico Beach 20 to 60 nautical miles. And waters from Mexico Beach to Apalachicola 20 to 60 nautical miles. Small craft operators should exercise caution. Tonight, east winds 10 to 15 knots, increasing to 15 to 20 knots late this evening and early morning, then diminishing to 10 to 15 knots late. Seas 2 to 3 feet. Wave detail, east 3 feet at 4 seconds. Protected waters choppy. A slight chance of showers and thunderstorms early this evening, then a chance of showers and thunderstorms late this evening and overnight. Wednesday, east winds 10 to 15 knots with gusts up to 20 knots, diminishing to 5 to 10 knots in the afternoon. Seas 2 to 3 feet. Wave detail, east 3 feet at 5 seconds. Protected waters a moderate chop. A chance of showers and thunderstorms. Wednesday night, southeast winds 5 to 10 knots. Seas around 2 feet. Wave detail, east 2 feet at 4 seconds. Protected waters a light chop. A chance of showers.

slight chance of thunderstorms in the evening, then a chance of thunderstorms after midnight. Thursday, south winds 5 to 10 knots. Waves 1 foot or less. Wave detail, southeast 1 foot at 4 seconds. Protected waters, a light chop. Showers likely with a chance of thunderstorms. Thursday night, southwest winds around 5 knots. Waves 1 foot or less. Wave detail, southeast 1 foot at 3 seconds. Protected waters, smooth, a chance of showers. A chance of thunderstorms, mainly in the evening. Friday, south winds 5 to 10 knots. Waves 1 foot or less. Wave detail, southeast 1 foot at 3 seconds. Protected waters, a light chop. Showers likely with a chance of thunderstorms. Friday night, south winds 5 to 10 knots. Waves 1 foot or less. Protected waters, a light chop. A chance of showers and thunderstorms. Saturday, south winds around 5 knots. Waves 1 foot or less. Protected waters, smooth, a chance of showers and thunderstorms. Saturday night, south winds around 5 knots. Waves 1 foot or less. Protected waters, smooth, a chance of showers. A slight chance of thunderstorms in the evening, then a chance of thunderstorms after midnight. Sunday, southeast winds around 5 knots. Seas around 2 feet. Protected waters, smooth, a chance of showers and thunderstorms. Sunday night, southeast winds around 5 knots. Seas around 2 feet. Protected waters, smooth, a slight chance of showers and thunderstorms. Winds and waves higher and near thunderstorms. The coastal waters forecast for the following St. Andrews Bay waterways. Tonight, east winds 5 to 10 knots. Protected waters, a light chop. Wednesday, east winds 5 to 10 knots. Protected waters, a light chop. Wednesday night, east winds around 5 knots. Protected waters, smooth, a chance of showers and thunderstorms in the evening. Thursday, east winds around 5 knots, becoming south in the afternoon. Protected waters, a light chop. Showers likely with a slight chance of thunderstorms in the morning, then showers with a chance of thunderstorms in the afternoon. Thursday night, southwest winds around 5 knots. Protected waters, smooth, showers with a chance of thunderstorms in the evening, then a chance of showers with a slight chance of thunderstorms after midnight. Friday, south winds around 5 knots, increasing to 5 to 10 knots in the afternoon. Protected waters, a light chop. Showers with a chance of thunderstorms. Friday night, south winds 5 to 10 knots, diminishing to around 5 knots after midnight. Protected waters, a light chop. A chance of showers and thunderstorms. Saturday, south winds around 5 knots, increasing to 5 to 10 knots in the afternoon. Protected waters, a light chop. Showers likely with a chance of thunderstorms. Saturday night, south winds around 5 knots. Protected waters, smooth, a chance of showers and thunderstorms. Sunday, east winds around 5 knots, becoming south around 5 knots in the afternoon. Protected waters, smooth, a chance of showers and thunderstorms. Sunday night, south winds around 5 knots, becoming east after midnight. Protected waters, smooth, a chance of showers and thunderstorms, mainly in the evening. Winds and waves higher and near thunderstorms. The Tropical Weather Outlook. For the North Atlantic, Caribbean Sea, and the Gulf of America, tropical cyclone formation is not expected during the next 7 days. Tide information for Tuesday, September 8, 2026. St. Marks River entrance. High 1:24 a.m., low 6:27 a.m., high 12:36 p.m., low 7:40 p.m. Apalachicola. High 4:30 a.m., low 8:32 a.m., high 1:32 p.m., low 9:50 p.m. St. Andrews Bay at Panama City. High 8:40 a.m., low 6:44 p.m. Note that the times of high and low tide are 3 minutes earlier at Shell Point than at the St. Marks River entrance. The average water temperature at Apalachicola was 86.0 degrees. Sunrise and sunset in Tallahassee. September 8, 2026, sunrise 7:18 a.m. Eastern Daylight Time, sunset 7:52 p.m. Eastern Daylight Time. 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

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The current time is 6:47 p.m. Eastern Daylight Time. These are the 6 p.m. Eastern Daylight Time conditions. At the Tallahassee Airport, it was mostly sunny. The temperature was 92 degrees. The wind was northeast at 8 miles an hour. At Florida State University, the temperature was 91 degrees. The wind was northeast at 7 miles an hour. At Apalachicola, it was mostly sunny. The temperature was 90 degrees. The wind was northeast at 8 miles an hour. At Panama City Northwest, it was sunny. The temperature was 92 degrees. The wind was northeast at 7 miles an hour. At Dothan, it was sunny. The temperature was 91 degrees. The wind was east at 8 miles an hour. At Albany, it was partly sunny. The temperature was 92 degrees. The wind was east at 13 miles an hour. At Valdosta, it was mostly sunny. The temperature was 90 degrees. The wind was northeast at 14 miles an hour. Over the marine area, at the buoy south of Apalachicola, winds were northeast at 12 knots and seas were 3 feet. At the buoy south of Panama City, winds were northeast at 16 knots and seas were 4 feet. At the buoy south of Pensacola, winds were east at 12 knots and seas were 3 feet. The forecast for the local area. Tonight, mostly clear. Lows in the mid-70s. Northeast winds 10 to 15 miles per hour. Wednesday, mostly sunny. A chance of showers and thunderstorms in the afternoon. Highs in the lower 90s. Northeast winds 5 to 10 miles per hour. Chance of rain 50%. Wednesday night, partly cloudy. A chance of showers and thunderstorms in the evening. Lows in the mid-70s. East winds 5 to 10 miles per hour. Chance of rain 50%. Thursday, mostly sunny. A chance of showers in the morning, then showers with a chance of thunderstorms in the afternoon. Humid with highs in the lower 90s. East winds around 5 miles per hour, becoming south around 5 miles per hour in the afternoon. Chance of rain 80%. Heat index values up to 106. Thursday night, mostly cloudy with showers with a chance of thunderstorms in the evening, then partly cloudy with a slight chance of showers and thunderstorms after midnight. Humid with lows in the mid-70s. South winds around 5 miles per hour in the evening, becoming light and variable. Chance of rain 80%. Friday, mostly sunny. A chance of showers with a slight chance of thunderstorms in the morning, then showers with thunderstorms likely in the afternoon. Highs in the lower 90s. Chance of rain 90%. Friday night, mostly cloudy with showers with thunderstorms likely in the evening, then partly cloudy with a slight chance of showers and thunderstorms after midnight. Lows in the mid-70s. Chance of rain 90%. Saturday, mostly sunny. A chance of showers with a slight chance of thunderstorms in the morning, then showers likely with a chance of thunderstorms in the afternoon. Highs around 90. Chance of rain 70%. Saturday night, mostly cloudy in the evening, then becoming partly cloudy. A slight chance of showers. A chance of thunderstorms, mainly in the evening. Lows in the lower 70s. Chance of rain 30%. Sunday and Sunday night, partly cloudy. Showers likely with a chance of thunderstorms. Highs in the lower 90s. Lows in the mid-70s. Chance of rain 70%. Heat index values up to 105. Monday through Tuesday, partly cloudy with a chance of showers and thunderstorms. Highs in the lower 90s. Lows in the lower 70s. Chance of rain 50%. Heat index values up to 105. The coastal waters forecast for the following waters from Suwannee River to Apalachicola, Florida, extending from 20 to 60 nautical miles. Coastal waters from Okaloosa-Walton County line to Mexico Beach out to 20 nautical miles. Coastal waters from Mexico Beach to Apalachicola out to 20 nautical miles. Waters from Okaloosa-Walton County line to Mexico Beach 20 to 60 nautical miles. And waters from Mexico Beach to Apalachicola 20 to 60 nautical miles. Small craft operators should exercise caution. Tonight, east winds 10 to 15 knots, increasing to 15 to 20 knots late this evening and early morning, then diminishing to 10 to 15 knots late. Seas 2 to 3 feet. Wave detail, east 3 feet at 4 seconds. Protected waters choppy.
a slight chance of showers and thunderstorms early this evening, then a chance of showers and thunderstorms late.

this evening and overnight. Wednesday, east winds 10 to 15 knots with gusts up to 20 knots, diminishing to 5 to 10 knots in the afternoon. Seas 2 to 3 feet. Wave detail, east 3 feet at 5 seconds. Protected waters a moderate chop. A chance of showers and thunderstorms. Wednesday night, southeast winds 5 to 10 knots. Seas around 2 feet. Wave detail, east 2 feet at 4 seconds. Protected waters a light chop. A chance of showers. A slight chance of thunderstorms in the evening, then a chance of thunderstorms after midnight. Thursday, south winds 5 to 10 knots. Waves 1 foot or less. Wave detail, southeast 1 foot at 4 seconds. Protected waters a light chop. Showers likely with a chance of thunderstorms. Thursday night, southwest winds around 5 knots. Waves 1 foot or less. Wave detail, southeast 1 foot at 3 seconds. Protected waters smooth, a chance of showers. A chance of thunderstorms, mainly in the evening. Friday, south winds 5 to 10 knots. Waves 1 foot or less. Wave detail, southeast 1 foot at 3 seconds. Protected waters a light chop. Showers likely with a chance of thunderstorms. Friday night, south winds 5 to 10 knots. Waves 1 foot or less. Protected waters a light chop. A chance of showers and thunderstorms. Saturday, south winds around 5 knots. Waves 1 foot or less. Protected waters smooth, a chance of showers and thunderstorms. Saturday night, south winds around 5 knots. Waves 1 foot or less. Protected waters smooth, a chance of showers. A slight chance of thunderstorms in the evening, then a chance of thunderstorms after midnight. Sunday, southeast winds around 5 knots. Seas around 2 feet. Protected waters smooth, a chance of showers and thunderstorms. Sunday night, southeast winds around 5 knots. Seas around 2 feet. Protected waters smooth, a slight chance of showers and thunderstorms. Winds and waves higher and near thunderstorms. The coastal waters forecast for the following St. Andrews Bay waterways. Tonight, east winds 5 to 10 knots. Protected waters a light chop. Wednesday, east winds 5 to 10 knots. Protected waters a light chop. Wednesday night, east winds around 5 knots. Protected waters smooth, a chance of showers and thunderstorms in the evening. Thursday, east winds around 5 knots, becoming south in the afternoon. Protected waters a light chop. Showers likely with a slight chance of thunderstorms in the morning, then showers with a chance of thunderstorms in the afternoon. Thursday night, southwest winds around 5 knots. Protected waters smooth, showers with a chance of thunderstorms in the evening, then a chance of showers with a slight chance of thunderstorms after midnight. Friday, south winds around 5 knots, increasing to 5 to 10 knots in the afternoon. Protected waters a light chop. Showers with a chance of thunderstorms. Friday night, south winds 5 to 10 knots, diminishing to around 5 knots after midnight. Protected waters a light chop. A chance of showers and thunderstorms. Saturday, south winds around 5 knots, increasing to 5 to 10 knots in the afternoon. Protected waters a light chop. Showers likely with a chance of thunderstorms. Saturday night, south winds around 5 knots. Protected waters smooth, a chance of showers and thunderstorms. Sunday, east winds around 5 knots, becoming south around 5 knots in the afternoon. Protected waters smooth, a chance of showers and thunderstorms. Sunday night, south winds around 5 knots, becoming east after midnight. Protected waters smooth, a chance of showers and thunderstorms, mainly in the evening. Winds and waves higher and near thunderstorms. The Tropical Weather Outlook. For the North Atlantic, Caribbean Sea and the Gulf of America, tropical cyclone formation is not expected during the next 7 days. Tide information for Tuesday, September 8, 2026. St. Marks River entrance. High 1:24 a.m., low 6:27 a.m., high 12:36 p.m., low 7:40 p.m. Apalachicola. High 4:30 a.m., low 8:32 a.m., high 1:32 p.m., low 9:50 p.m. St. Andrews Bay of Panama City. High 8:40 a.m., low 6:44 p.m. Note that the times of high and low tide are 3 minutes earlier at Shell Point than at the St. Marks River entrance. The average water temperature

Apalachicola was 86.0 degrees. Sunrise and sunset in Tallahassee. September 8, 2026, sunrise 7:18 a.m. Eastern Daylight Time, sunset 7:52 p.m. Eastern Daylight Time. 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The latest weather and forecast information can also be accessed by calling our automated forecast line at 850-942-8851. The current time is 6:57 p.m. Eastern Daylight Time. These are the 6 p.m. Eastern Daylight Time conditions. At the Tallahassee Airport, it was mostly sunny. The temperature was 92 degrees. The wind was northeast at 8 miles an hour. At Florida State University, the temperature was 91 degrees. The wind was northeast at 7 miles an hour. At Apalachicola, it was mostly sunny. The temperature was 90 degrees. The wind was northeast at 8 miles an hour. At Panama City Northwest, it was sunny. The temperature was 92 degrees. The wind was northeast at 7 miles an hour. At Dothan, it was sunny. The temperature was 91 degrees. The wind was east at 8 miles an hour. At Albany, it was partly sunny. The temperature was 92 degrees. The wind was east at 13 miles an hour. At Valdosta, it was mostly sunny. The temperature was 90 degrees. The wind was northeast at 14 miles an hour. Over the marine area, at the buoy south of Apalachicola, winds were northeast at 12 knots and seas were 3 feet. At the buoy south of Panama City, winds were northeast at 16 knots and seas were 4 feet. At the buoy south of Pensacola, winds were east at 12 knots and seas were 3 feet. The forecast for the local area. Tonight, mostly clear. Lows in the mid-70s. Northeast winds 10 to 15 miles per hour. Wednesday, mostly sunny. A chance of showers and thunderstorms in the afternoon. Highs in the lower 90s. Northeast winds 5 to 10 miles per hour. Chance of rain 50%. Wednesday night, partly cloudy. A chance of showers and thunderstorms in the evening. Lows in the mid-70s. East winds 5 to 10 miles per hour. Chance of rain 50%. Thursday, mostly sunny. A chance of showers in the morning, then showers with a chance of thunderstorms in the afternoon. Humid with highs in the lower 90s. East winds around 5 miles per hour, becoming south around 5 miles per hour in the afternoon. Chance of rain 80%. Heat index values up to 106. Thursday night, mostly cloudy with showers with a chance of thunderstorms in the evening, then partly cloudy with a slight chance of showers and thunderstorms after midnight. Humid with lows in the mid-70s. South winds around 5 miles per hour in the evening, becoming light and variable. Chance of rain 80%. Friday, mostly sunny. A chance of showers with a slight chance of thunderstorms in the morning, then showers with thunderstorms likely in the afternoon. Highs in the lower 90s. Chance of rain 90%. Friday night, mostly cloudy with showers with thunderstorms likely in the evening, then partly cloudy with a slight chance of showers and thunderstorms after midnight. Lows in the mid-70s. Chance of rain 90%. Saturday, mostly sunny. A chance of showers with a slight chance of thunderstorms in the morning, then showers likely with a chance of thunderstorms in the afternoon. Highs around 90. Chance of rain 70%. Saturday night, mostly cloudy in the evening, then becoming partly cloudy. A slight chance of showers. A chance of thunderstorms, mainly in the evening. Lows in the lower 70s. Chance of rain 30%. Sunday and Sunday night, partly cloudy. Showers likely with a chance of thunderstorms. Highs in the lower 90s. Lows in the mid-70s. Chance of rain 70%. Heat index values up to 105. Monday through Tuesday, partly cloudy with a chance of showers and thunderstorms. Highs in the lower 90s. Lows in the lower 70s. Chance of rain 50%. Heat index values up to 105. The Tallahassee climate summary for this evening, as of 5 p.m., September 8, 2026. Today's high temperature of 94 degrees occurred at 3:25 p.m. This high was 4 degrees above the normal high of 90. Today's low temperature of 76 degrees occurred at 6:59 a.m.

low was 5 degrees above the normal low of 71. No precipitation fell today, which leaves the monthly total at 0.39 inches. This is 1.10 inches below the normal amount of 1.49 inches for September. The total precipitation for the year still stands at 29.90 inches, which is 14.91 inches below normal. The normal high temperature for tomorrow is 90 degrees, and the normal low is 71. The record high for tomorrow is 101, which occurred in 1917, and the record low is 55, which occurred in 2011. Sunset tonight is at 7:52 p.m. Sunrise tomorrow is at 7:19 a.m. The coastal waters forecast for the following: waters from Suwannee River to Apalachicola, Florida, extending from 20 to 60 nautical miles, coastal waters from Okaloosa-Walton County line to Mexico Beach out to 20 nautical miles, coastal waters from Mexico Beach to Apalachicola out to 20 nautical miles, waters from Okaloosa-Walton County line to Mexico Beach 20 to 60 nautical miles, and waters from Mexico Beach to Apalachicola 20 to 60 nautical miles. Small craft operators should exercise caution. Tonight, east winds 10 to 15 knots, increasing to 15 to 20 knots late this evening and early morning, then diminishing to 10 to 15 knots late. Seas 2 to 3 feet. Wave detail, east 3 feet at 4 seconds. Protected waters choppy. A slight chance of showers and thunderstorms early this evening, then a chance of showers and thunderstorms late this evening and overnight. Wednesday, east winds 10 to 15 knots with gusts up to 20 knots, diminishing to 5 to 10 knots in the afternoon. Seas 2 to 3 feet. Wave detail, east 3 feet at 5 seconds. Protected waters a moderate chop. A chance of showers and thunderstorms. Wednesday night, southeast winds 5 to 10 knots. Seas around 2 feet. Wave detail, east 2 feet at 4 seconds. Protected waters a light chop. A chance of showers. A slight chance of thunderstorms in the evening, then a chance of thunderstorms after midnight. Thursday, south winds 5 to 10 knots. Waves 1 foot or less. Wave detail, southeast 1 foot at 4 seconds. Protected waters a light chop. Showers likely with a chance of thunderstorms. Thursday night, southwest winds around 5 knots. Waves 1 foot or less. Wave detail, southeast 1 foot at 3 seconds. Protected waters smooth, a chance of showers. A chance of thunderstorms, mainly in the evening. Friday, south winds 5 to 10 knots. Waves 1 foot or less. Wave detail, southeast 1 foot at 3 seconds. Protected waters a light chop. Showers likely with a chance of thunderstorms. Friday night, south winds 5 to 10 knots. Waves 1 foot or less. Protected waters a light chop. A chance of showers and thunderstorms. Saturday, south winds around 5 knots. Waves 1 foot or less. Protected waters smooth, a chance of showers and thunderstorms. Saturday night, south winds around 5 knots. Waves 1 foot or less. Protected waters smooth, a chance of showers. A slight chance of thunderstorms in the evening, then a chance of thunderstorms after midnight. Sunday, southeast winds around 5 knots. Seas around 2 feet. Protected waters smooth, a chance of showers and thunderstorms. Sunday night, southeast winds around 5 knots. Seas around 2 feet. Protected waters smooth, a slight chance of showers and thunderstorms. Winds and waves higher in and near thunderstorms. The Tropical Weather Outlook. For the North Atlantic, Caribbean Sea and the Gulf of America, tropical cyclone formation is not expected during the next 7 days. Tide information for Tuesday, September 8, 2026. St. Marks River entrance. High 1:24 a.m., low 6:27 a.m., high 12:36 p.m., low 7:40 p.m. Apalachicola. High 4:30 a.m., low 8:32 a.m., high 1:32 p.m., low 9:50 p.m. St. Andrews Bay at Panama City. High 8:40 a.m., low 6:44 p.m. Note that the times of high and low tide are 3 minutes earlier at Shell Point than at the St. Marks River entrance. The average water temperature at Apalachicola was 86.0 degrees. Sunrise and sunset in Tallahassee. September 8, 2026, sunrise 7:18 a.m. Eastern Daylight Time, sunset 7:52 p.m. Eastern Daylight Time. 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

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The latest weather and forecast information can also be accessed by calling our automated forecast line at 850-942-8851. The current time is 7:07 p.m. Eastern Daylight Time. These are the 7 p.m. Eastern Daylight Time conditions. At the Tallahassee Airport, it was mostly sunny. The temperature was 90 degrees. The wind was northeast at 12 miles an hour. The report from Florida State University was not available. At Apalachicola, it was mostly sunny. The temperature was 88 degrees. The wind was northeast at 8 miles an hour. At Panama City Northwest, it was sunny. The temperature was 90 degrees. The wind was northeast at 8 miles an hour. At Dothan, it was sunny. The temperature was 90 degrees. The wind was east at 10 miles an hour. At Albany, it was sunny. The temperature was 90 degrees. The wind was east at 13 miles an hour. At Valdosta, it was partly cloudy. The temperature was 88 degrees. The wind was northeast at 9 miles an hour. Over the marine area, at the buoy south of Apalachicola, winds were northeast at 10 knots. At the buoy south of Panama City, winds were east at 16 knots. At the buoy south of Pensacola, winds were east at 12 knots. The forecast for the local area. Tonight, mostly clear. Lows in the mid-70s. Northeast winds 10 to 15 miles per hour. Wednesday, mostly sunny. A chance of showers and thunderstorms in the afternoon. Highs in the lower 90s. Northeast winds 5 to 10 miles per hour. Chance of rain 50%. Wednesday night, partly cloudy. A chance of showers and thunderstorms in the evening. Lows in the mid-70s. East winds 5 to 10 miles per hour. Chance of rain 50%. Thursday, mostly sunny. A chance of showers in the morning, then showers with a chance of thunderstorms in the afternoon. Humid with highs in the lower 90s. East winds around 5 miles per hour, becoming south around 5 miles per hour in the afternoon. Chance of rain 80%. Heat index values up to 106. Thursday night, mostly cloudy with showers with a chance of thunderstorms in the evening, then partly cloudy with a slight chance of showers and thunderstorms after midnight. Humid with lows in the mid-70s. South winds around 5 miles per hour in the evening, becoming light and variable. Chance of rain 80%. Friday, mostly sunny. A chance of showers with a slight chance of thunderstorms in the morning, then showers with thunderstorms likely in the afternoon. Highs in the lower 90s. Chance of rain 90%. Friday night, mostly cloudy with showers with thunderstorms likely in the evening, then partly cloudy with a slight chance of showers and thunderstorms after midnight. Lows in the mid-70s. Chance of rain 90%. Saturday, mostly sunny. A chance of showers with a slight chance of thunderstorms in the morning, then showers likely with a chance of thunderstorms in the afternoon. Highs around 90. Chance of rain 70%. Saturday night, mostly cloudy in the evening, then becoming partly cloudy. A slight chance of showers. A chance of thunderstorms, mainly in the evening. Lows in the lower 70s. Chance of rain 30%. Sunday and Sunday night, partly cloudy. Showers likely with a chance of thunderstorms. Highs in the lower 90s. Lows in the mid-70s. Chance of rain 70%. Heat index values up to 105. Monday through Tuesday, partly cloudy with a chance of showers and thunderstorms. Highs in the lower 90s. Lows in the lower 70s. Chance of rain 50%. Heat index values up to 105. The coastal waters forecast for the following waters from Suwannee River to Apalachicola, Florida, extending from 20 to 60 nautical miles, coastal waters from Okaloosa Walton County line to Mexico Beach out to 20 nautical miles, coastal waters from Mexico Beach to Apalachicola out to 20 nautical miles, waters from Okaloosa Walton County line to Mexico Beach 20 to 60 nautical miles, and waters from Mexico Beach to Apalachicola 20 to 60 nautical miles. Small craft operators should exercise caution. Tonight, east winds 10 to 15 knots, increasing to 15 to 20 knots late this evening and early morning, then diminishing to 10 to 15 knots late. Seas 2 to 3 feet. Wave detail, east 3 feet at 4 seconds.

expected water is choppy. A slight chance of showers and thunderstorms early this evening, then a chance of showers and thunderstorms late this evening and overnight. Wednesday, east winds 10 to 15 knots with gusts up to 20 knots, diminishing to 5 to 10 knots in the afternoon. Seas 2 to 3 feet. Wave detail, east 3 feet at 5 seconds. Protected waters a moderate chop. A chance of showers and thunderstorms. Wednesday night, southeast winds 5 to 10 knots. Seas around 2 feet. Wave detail, east 2 feet at 4 seconds. Protected waters a light chop. A chance of showers. A slight chance of thunderstorms in the evening, then a chance of thunderstorms after midnight. Thursday, south winds 5 to 10 knots. Waves 1 foot or less. Wave detail, southeast 1 foot at 4 seconds. Protected waters a light chop. Showers likely with a chance of thunderstorms. Thursday night, southwest winds around 5 knots. Waves 1 foot or less. Wave detail, southeast 1 foot at 3 seconds. Protected waters smooth, a chance of showers. A chance of thunderstorms, mainly in the evening. Friday, south winds 5 to 10 knots. Waves 1 foot or less. Wave detail, southeast 1 foot at 3 seconds. Protected waters a light chop. Showers likely with a chance of thunderstorms. Friday night, south winds 5 to 10 knots. Waves 1 foot or less. Protected waters a light chop. A chance of showers and thunderstorms. Saturday, south winds around 5 knots. Waves 1 foot or less. Protected waters smooth, a chance of showers and thunderstorms. Saturday night, south winds around 5 knots. Waves 1 foot or less. Protected waters smooth, a chance of showers. A slight chance of thunderstorms in the evening, then a chance of thunderstorms after midnight. Sunday, southeast winds around 5 knots. Seas around 2 feet. Protected waters smooth, a chance of showers and thunderstorms. Sunday night, southeast winds around 5 knots. Seas around 2 feet. Protected waters smooth, a slight chance of showers and thunderstorms. Winds and waves higher and near thunderstorms. The coastal waters forecast for the following St. Andrews Bay waterways. Tonight, east winds 5 to 10 knots. Protected waters a light chop. Wednesday, east winds 5 to 10 knots. Protected waters a light chop. Wednesday night, east winds around 5 knots. Protected waters smooth, a chance of showers and thunderstorms in the evening. Thursday, east winds around 5 knots, becoming south in the afternoon. Protected waters a light chop. Showers likely with a slight chance of thunderstorms in the morning, then showers with a chance of thunderstorms in the afternoon. Thursday night, southwest winds around 5 knots. Protected waters smooth, showers with a chance of thunderstorms in the evening, then a chance of showers with a slight chance of thunderstorms after midnight. Friday, south winds around 5 knots, increasing to 5 to 10 knots in the afternoon. Protected waters a light chop. Showers with a chance of thunderstorms. Friday night, south winds 5 to 10 knots, diminishing to around 5 knots after midnight. Protected waters a light chop. A chance of showers and thunderstorms. Saturday, south winds around 5 knots, increasing to 5 to 10 knots in the afternoon. Protected waters a light chop. Showers likely with a chance of thunderstorms. Saturday night, south winds around 5 knots. Protected waters smooth, a chance of showers and thunderstorms. Sunday, east winds around 5 knots, becoming south around 5 knots in the afternoon. Protected waters smooth, a chance of showers and thunderstorms. Sunday night, south winds around 5 knots, becoming east after midnight. Protected waters smooth, a chance of showers and thunderstorms, mainly in the evening. Winds and waves higher and near thunderstorms. Tide information for Tuesday, September 8, 2026. St. Mark's River entrance. High 1:24 a.m., low 6:27 a.m., high 12:36 p.m., low 7:40 p.m. Apalachicola. High 4:30 a.m., low 8:32 a.m., high 1:32 p.m., low 9:50 p.m. St. Andrews Bay at Panama City. High 8:40 a.m., low 6:44 p.m. Note that the times of high and low tide are 3 minutes earlier at Shell Point than at the St. Mark's River entrance. The average water temperature at Apalachicola was 86.0 degrees.

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September 8, 2026, sunrise 7:18 a.m. Eastern Daylight Time, sunset 7:52 p.m. Eastern Daylight Time. 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The latest weather and forecast information can also be accessed by calling our automated forecast line at 850-942-8851. The current time is 7:17 p.m. Eastern Daylight Time. These are the 7 p.m. Eastern Daylight Time conditions. At the Tallahassee Airport, it was mostly sunny. The temperature was 90 degrees. The wind was northeast at 12 miles an hour. At Florida State University, the temperature was 90 degrees. The wind was east at 6 miles an hour. At Apalachicola, it was sunny. The temperature was 88 degrees. The wind was northeast at 8 miles an hour. At Panama City Northwest, it was sunny. The temperature was 90 degrees. The wind was northeast at 8 miles an hour. At Dothan, it was sunny. The temperature was 90 degrees. The wind was east at 10 miles an hour. At Albany, it was sunny. The temperature was 90 degrees. The wind was east at 13 miles an hour. At Valdosta, it was partly cloudy. The temperature was 88 degrees. The wind was northeast at 9 miles an hour. Over the marine area, at the buoy south of Apalachicola, winds were northeast at 12 knots and seas were 2 feet. At the buoy south of Panama City, winds were east at 16 knots and seas were 4 feet. At the buoy south of Pensacola, wave height 3 feet. Wave 35 seconds. The forecast for the local area. Tonight, mostly clear. Lows in the mid-70s. Northeast winds 10 to 15 miles per hour. Wednesday, mostly sunny. A chance of showers and thunderstorms in the afternoon. Highs in the lower 90s. Northeast winds 5 to 10 miles per hour. Chance of rain 50%. Wednesday night, partly cloudy. A chance of showers and thunderstorms in the evening. Lows in the mid-70s. East winds 5 to 10 miles per hour. Chance of rain 50%. Thursday, mostly sunny. A chance of showers in the morning, then showers with a chance of thunderstorms in the afternoon. Humid with highs in the lower 90s. East winds around 5 miles per hour, becoming south around 5 miles per hour in the afternoon. Chance of rain 80%. Heat index values up to 106. Thursday night, mostly cloudy with showers with a chance of thunderstorms in the evening, then partly cloudy with a slight chance of showers and thunderstorms after midnight. Humid with lows in the mid-70s. South winds around 5 miles per hour in the evening, becoming light and variable. Chance of rain 80%. Friday, mostly sunny. A chance of showers with a slight chance of thunderstorms in the morning, then showers with thunderstorms likely in the afternoon. Highs in the lower 90s. Chance of rain 90%. Friday night, mostly cloudy with showers with thunderstorms likely in the evening, then partly cloudy with a slight chance of showers and thunderstorms after midnight. Lows in the mid-70s. Chance of rain 90%. Saturday, mostly sunny. A chance of showers with a slight chance of thunderstorms in the morning, then showers likely with a chance of thunderstorms in the afternoon. Highs around 90. Chance of rain 70%. Saturday night, mostly cloudy in the evening, then becoming partly cloudy. A slight chance of showers. A chance of thunderstorms, mainly in the evening. Lows in the lower 70s. Chance of rain 30%. Sunday and Sunday night, partly cloudy. Showers likely with a chance of thunderstorms. Highs in the lower 90s. Lows in the mid-70s. Chance of rain 70%. Heat index values up to 105. Monday through Tuesday, partly cloudy with a chance of showers and thunderstorms. Highs in the lower 90s. Lows in the lower 70s. Chance of rain 50%. Heat index values up to 105. The coastal waters forecast for the following: waters from Suwannee River to Apalachicola, Florida, extending from 20 to 60 nautical miles. Coastal waters from Okaloosa-Walton County line to Mexico Beach out to 20 nautical miles. Coastal waters from Mexico Beach to Apalachicola out to 20 nautical miles. Waters from Okaloosa-Walton County line to Mexico Beach 20 to 60 nautical miles. And waters from

Mexico Beach to Apalachicola, 20 to 60 nautical miles. Small craft operators should exercise caution. Tonight, east winds 10 to 15 knots, increasing to 15 to 20 knots late this evening and early morning, then diminishing to 10 to 15 knots late. Seas 2 to 3 feet. Wave detail, east 3 feet at 4 seconds. Protected waters choppy. A slight chance of showers and thunderstorms early this evening, then a chance of showers and thunderstorms late this evening and overnight. Wednesday, east winds 10 to 15 knots with gusts up to 20 knots, diminishing to 5 to 10 knots in the afternoon. Seas 2 to 3 feet. Wave detail, east 3 feet at 5 seconds. Protected waters a moderate chop. A chance of showers and thunderstorms. Wednesday night, southeast winds 5 to 10 knots. Seas around 2 feet. Wave detail, east 2 feet at 4 seconds. Protected waters a light chop. A chance of showers. A slight chance of thunderstorms in the evening, then a chance of thunderstorms after midnight. Thursday, south winds 5 to 10 knots. Waves 1 foot or less. Wave detail, southeast 1 foot at 4 seconds. Protected waters a light chop. Showers likely with a chance of thunderstorms. Thursday night, southwest winds around 5 knots. Waves 1 foot or less. Wave detail, southeast 1 foot at 3 seconds. Protected waters smooth, a chance of showers. A chance of thunderstorms, mainly in the evening. Friday, south winds 5 to 10 knots. Waves 1 foot or less. Wave detail, southeast 1 foot at 3 seconds. Protected waters a light chop. Showers likely with a chance of thunderstorms. Friday night, south winds 5 to 10 knots. Waves 1 foot or less. Protected waters a light chop. A chance of showers and thunderstorms. Saturday, south winds around 5 knots. Waves 1 foot or less. Protected waters smooth, a chance of showers and thunderstorms. Saturday night, south winds around 5 knots. Waves 1 foot or less. Protected waters smooth, a chance of showers. A slight chance of thunderstorms in the evening, then a chance of thunderstorms after midnight. Sunday, southeast winds around 5 knots. Seas around 2 feet. Protected waters smooth, a chance of showers and thunderstorms. Sunday night, southeast winds around 5 knots. Seas around 2 feet. Protected waters smooth, a slight chance of showers and thunderstorms. Winds and waves higher and near thunderstorms. The coastal waters forecast for the following St. Andrews Bay waterways. Tonight, east winds 5 to 10 knots. Protected waters a light chop. Wednesday, east winds 5 to 10 knots. Protected waters a light chop. Wednesday night, east winds around 5 knots. Protected waters smooth, a chance of showers and thunderstorms in the evening. Thursday, east winds around 5 knots, becoming south in the afternoon. Protected waters a light chop. Showers likely with a slight chance of thunderstorms in the morning, then showers with a chance of thunderstorms in the afternoon. Thursday night, southwest winds around 5 knots. Protected waters smooth, showers with a chance of thunderstorms in the evening, then a chance of showers with a slight chance of thunderstorms after midnight. Friday, south winds around 5 knots, increasing to 5 to 10 knots in the afternoon. Protected waters a light chop. Showers with a chance of thunderstorms. Friday night, south winds 5 to 10 knots, diminishing to around 5 knots after midnight. Protected waters a light chop. A chance of showers and thunderstorms. Saturday, south winds around 5 knots, increasing to 5 to 10 knots in the afternoon. Protected waters a light chop. Showers likely with a chance of thunderstorms. Saturday night, south winds around 5 knots. Protected waters smooth, a chance of showers and thunderstorms. Sunday, east winds around 5 knots, becoming south around 5 knots in the afternoon. Protected waters smooth, a chance of showers and thunderstorms. Sunday night, south winds around 5 knots, becoming east after midnight. Protected waters smooth, a chance of showers and thunderstorms, mainly in the evening. Winds and waves higher and near thunderstorms. The Tropical Weather Outlook. For the North Atlantic, Caribbean Sea and the Gulf of America, tropical cyclone formation is not expected during the next 7 days. Tide information for Tuesday, September 8, 2026.
St. Mark's River entrance. High 1:24 a.m., low 6:27 a.m., high 12:36 p.m., low 7:40 p.m. Apalachicola. High 4:30 a.m., low 8:32 a.m., high 1:32 p.m., low 9:50 p.m. St. Andrew's Bay at Panama City. High 8:40 a.m., low 6:44 p.m. Note that the times of high and low tide are 3 minutes earlier at Shell Point than at the St. Mark's River entrance. The average water temperature at Apalachicola was 86.0 degrees. Sunrise and sunset in Tallahassee. September 8, 2026, sunrise 7:18 a.m. Eastern Daylight Time, sunset 7:52 p.m. Eastern Daylight Time. 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This broadcast originates from your National Weather Service office in Tallahassee, Florida. The latest weather and forecast information can also be accessed by calling our automated forecast line at 850-942-8851. The current time is 7:28 p.m. Eastern Daylight Time. These are the 7 p.m. Eastern Daylight Time conditions. At the Tallahassee Airport, it was mostly sunny. The temperature was 90 degrees. The wind was northeast at 12 miles an hour. At Florida State University, the temperature was 90 degrees. The wind was east at 6 miles an hour. At Apalachicola, it was sunny. The temperature was 88 degrees. The wind was northeast at 8 miles an hour. At Panama City Northwest, it was sunny. The temperature was 90 degrees. The wind was northeast at 8 miles an hour. At Dothan, it was sunny. The temperature was 90 degrees. The wind was east at 10 miles an hour. At Albany, it was sunny. The temperature was 90 degrees. The wind was east at 13 miles an hour. At Valdosta, it was partly cloudy. The temperature was 88 degrees. The wind was northeast at 9 miles an hour. Over the marine area, at the buoy south of Apalachicola, winds were northeast at 12 knots and seas were 2 feet. At the buoy south of Panama City, winds were east at 16 knots and seas were 4 feet. At the buoy south of Pensacola, wave height 3 feet. Wave 35 seconds. The forecast for the local area. Tonight, mostly clear. Lows in the mid-70s. Northeast winds 10 to 15 miles per hour. Wednesday, mostly sunny. A chance of showers and thunderstorms in the afternoon. Highs in the lower 90s. Northeast winds 5 to 10 miles per hour. Chance of rain 50%. Wednesday night, partly cloudy. A chance of showers and thunderstorms in the evening. Lows in the mid-70s. East winds 5 to 10 miles per hour. Chance of rain 50%. Thursday, mostly sunny. A chance of showers in the morning, then showers with a chance of thunderstorms in the afternoon. Humid with highs in the lower 90s. East winds around 5 miles per hour, becoming south around 5 miles per hour in the afternoon. Chance of rain 80%. Heat index values up to 106. Thursday night, mostly cloudy with showers with a chance of thunderstorms in the evening, then partly cloudy with a slight chance of showers and thunderstorms after midnight. Humid with lows in the mid-70s. South winds around 5 miles per hour in the evening, becoming light and variable. Chance of rain 80%. Friday, mostly sunny. A chance of showers with a slight chance of thunderstorms in the morning, then showers with thunderstorms likely in the afternoon. Highs in the lower 90s. Chance of rain 90%. Friday night, mostly cloudy with showers with thunderstorms likely in the evening, then partly cloudy with a slight chance of showers and thunderstorms after midnight. Lows in the mid-70s. Chance of rain 90%. Saturday, mostly sunny. A chance of showers with a slight chance of thunderstorms in the morning, then showers likely with a chance of thunderstorms in the afternoon. Highs around 90. Chance of rain 70%. Saturday night, mostly cloudy in the evening, then becoming partly cloudy. A slight chance of showers. A chance of thunderstorms, mainly in the evening. Lows in the lower 70s. Chance of rain 30%. Sunday and Sunday night, partly cloudy. Showers likely with a chance of thunderstorms. Highs in the lower 90s. Lows in the mid-70s. Chance of rain 70%. Heat index values up to 105.
Monday through Tuesday, partly cloudy with a chance of showers and thunderstorms.

Highs in the lower 90s. Lows in the lower 70s. Chance of rain 50%. Heat index values up to 105. The Tallahassee climate summary for this evening as of 5 p.m., September 8, 2026. Today's high temperature of 94 degrees occurred at 3:25 p.m. This high was 4 degrees above the normal high of 90. Today's low temperature of 76 degrees occurred at 6:59 a.m. This low was 5 degrees above the normal low of 71. No precipitation fell today, which leaves the monthly total at 0.39 inches. This is 1.10 inches below the normal amount of 1.49 inches for September. The total precipitation for the year still stands at 29.90 inches, which is 14.91 inches below normal. The normal high temperature for tomorrow is 90 degrees, and the normal low is 71. The record high for tomorrow is 101, which occurred in 1917, and the record low is 55, which occurred in 2011. Sunset tonight is at 7:52 p.m. Sunrise tomorrow is at 7:19 a.m. The coastal watered one which occurred in 1917, and the record low is 55, which occurred in 2011. Sunset tonight is at 7:52 p.m. Sunrise tomorrow is at 7:19 a.m. The coastal waters forecast for the following waters from Suwannee River to Apalachicola, Florida, extending from 20 to 60 nautical miles, coastal waters from Okaloosa Walton County line to Mexico Beach out to 20 nautical miles, coastal waters from Mexico Beach to Apalachicola out to 20 nautical miles, waters from Okaloosa Walton County line to Mexico Beach 20 to 60 nautical miles, and waters from Mexico Beach to Apalachicola 20 to 60 nautical miles. Small craft operators should exercise caution. Tonight, east winds 10 to 15 knots, increasing to 15 to 20 knots late this evening and early morning, then diminishing to 10 to 15 knots late. Seas 2 to 3 feet. Wave detail, east 3 feet at 4 seconds. Protected waters choppy. A slight chance of showers and thunderstorms early this evening, then a chance of showers and thunderstorms late this evening and overnight. Wednesday, east winds 10 to 15 knots with gusts up to 20 knots, diminishing to 5 to 10 knots in the afternoon. Seas 2 to 3 feet. Wave detail, east 3 feet at 5 seconds. Protected waters a moderate chop. A chance of showers and thunderstorms. Wednesday night, southeast winds 5 to 10 knots. Seas around 2 feet. Wave detail, east 2 feet at 4 seconds. Protected waters a light chop. A chance of showers. A slight chance of thunderstorms in the evening, then a chance of thunderstorms after midnight. Thursday, south winds 5 to 10 knots. Waves 1 foot or less. Wave detail, southeast 1 foot at 4 seconds. Protected waters a light chop. Showers likely with a chance of thunderstorms. Thursday night, southwest winds around 5 knots. Waves 1 foot or less. Wave detail, southeast 1 foot at 3 seconds. Protected waters smooth, a chance of showers. A chance of thunderstorms, mainly in the evening. Friday, south winds 5 to 10 knots. Waves 1 foot or less. Wave detail, southeast 1 foot at 3 seconds. Protected waters a light chop. Showers likely with a chance of thunderstorms. Friday night, south winds 5 to 10 knots. Waves 1 foot or less. Protected waters a light chop. A chance of showers and thunderstorms. Saturday, south winds around 5 knots. Waves 1 foot or less. Protected waters smooth, a chance of showers and thunderstorms. Saturday night, south winds around 5 knots. Waves 1 foot or less. Protected waters smooth, a chance of showers. A slight chance of thunderstorms in the evening, then a chance of thunderstorms after midnight. Sunday, southeast winds around 5 knots. Seas around 2 feet. Protected waters smooth, a chance of showers and thunderstorms. Sunday night, southeast winds around 5 knots. Seas around 2 feet. Protected waters smooth, a slight chance of showers and thunderstorms. Winds and waves higher in and near thunderstorms. The coastal waters forecast for the following St. Andrews Bay waterways. Tonight, east winds 5 to 10 knots. Protected waters a light chop. Wednesday, east winds 5 to 10 knots. Protected waters a light chop. Wednesday night, east winds around 5 knots. Protected waters smooth, a chance of

0: Saturday night, south winds around 5 knots. Protected waters,
1: move.
0: A chance of showers and thunderstorms. Sunday, east winds around 5 knots, becoming south around 5 knots in the afternoon. Protected waters,
1: move.
0: A chance of showers and thunderstorms. Sunday night, south winds around 5 knots, becoming east after midnight. Protected waters,
1: move.
0: A chance of showers and thunderstorms, mainly in the evening. Winds and waves higher and near thunderstorms. The Tropical Weather Outlook. For the North Atlantic, Caribbean Sea, and the Gulf of America, tropical cyclone formation is not expected during the next 7 days. Tide information for Tuesday, September 8, 2026. St. Mark's River entrance. High 1:24 a.m., low 6:27 a.m., high 12:36 p.m., low 7:40 p.m. Apalachicola. High 4:30 a.m., low 8:32 a.m., high 1:32 p.m., low 9:50 p.m. St. Andrews Bay at Panama City. High 8:40 a.m., low 6:44 p.m. Note that the times of high and low tide are 3 minutes earlier at Shell Point than at the St. Mark's River entrance. The average water temperature at Apalachicola was 86.0 degrees. Sunrise and sunset in Tallahassee. September 8, 2026, sunrise 7:18 a.m. Eastern Daylight Time, sunset 7:52 p.m. Eastern Daylight Time. 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This broadcast originates from your National Weather Service office in Tallahassee, Florida. The latest weather and forecast information can also be accessed by calling our automated forecast line at 850-942-8851. The current time is 7:39 p.m. Eastern Daylight Time. These are the 7 p.m. Eastern Daylight Time conditions. At the Tallahassee Airport, it was mostly sunny. The temperature was 90 degrees. The wind was northeast at 12 miles an hour. At Florida State University, the temperature was 90 degrees. The wind was east at 6 miles an hour. At Apalachicola, it was sunny. The temperature was 88 degrees. The wind was northeast at 8 miles an hour. At Panama City Northwest, it was sunny. The temperature was 90 degrees. The wind was northeast at 8 miles an hour. At Dothan, it was sunny. The temperature was 90 degrees. The wind was east at 10 miles an hour. At Albany, it was sunny. The temperature was 90 degrees. The wind was east at 13 miles an hour. At Valdosta, it was partly cloudy. The temperature was 88 degrees. The wind was northeast at 9 miles an hour. Over the marine area, at the buoy south of Apalachicola, winds were northeast at 12 knots and seas were 2 feet. At the buoy south of Panama City, winds were east at 16 knots and seas were 4 feet. At the buoy south of Pensacola, wave height 3 feet. Wave 35 seconds. The forecast for the local area. Tonight, mostly clear. Lows in the mid-70s. Northeast winds 10 to 15 miles per hour. Wednesday, mostly sunny. A chance of showers and thunderstorms in the afternoon. Highs in the lower 90s. Northeast winds 5 to 10 miles per hour. Chance of rain 50%. Wednesday night, partly cloudy. A chance of showers and thunderstorms in the evening. Lows in the mid-70s. East winds 5 to 10 miles per hour. Chance of rain 50%. Thursday, mostly sunny. A chance of showers in the morning, then showers with a chance of thunderstorms in the afternoon. Humid with highs in the lower 90s. East winds around 5 miles per hour, becoming south around 5 miles per hour in the afternoon. Chance of rain 80%. Heat index values up to 106. Thursday night, mostly cloudy with showers with a chance of thunderstorms in the evening, then partly cloudy with a slight chance of showers and thunderstorms after midnight. Humid with lows in the mid-70s. South winds around 5 miles per hour in the evening, becoming light and variable. Chance of rain 80%. Friday, mostly sunny. A chance of showers with a slight chance of thunderstorms in the morning, then showers with thunderstorms likely in the afternoon. Highs in the lower 90s. Chance of rain 90%. Friday night, mostly cloudy with showers with thunderstorms likely in the evening, then partly cloudy with a slight chance of showers and thunderstorms after midnight. Lows in the mid-70s. Chance of rain 90%.

Saturday, mostly sunny. A chance of showers with a slight chance of thunderstorms in the morning, then showers likely with a chance of thunderstorms in the afternoon. Highs around 90. Chance of rain 70%. Saturday night, mostly cloudy in the evening, then becoming partly cloudy. A slight chance of showers. A chance of thunderstorms, mainly in the evening. Lows in the lower 70s. Chance of rain 30%. Sunday and Sunday night, partly cloudy. Showers likely with a chance of thunderstorms. Highs in the lower 90s. Lows in the mid 70s. Chance of rain 70%. Heat index values up to 105. Monday through Tuesday, partly cloudy with a chance of showers and thunderstorms. Highs in the lower 90s. Lows in the lower 70s. Chance of rain 50%. Heat index values up to 105. The coastal waters forecast for the following waters from Suwannee River to Apalachicola, Florida, extending from 20 to 60 nautical miles. Coastal waters from Okaloosa, Walton County line to Mexico Beach out to 20 nautical miles. Coastal waters from Mexico Beach to Apalachicola out to 20 nautical miles. Waters from Okaloosa, Walton County line to Mexico Beach 20 to 60 nautical miles. And waters from Mexico Beach to Apalachicola 20 to 60 nautical miles. Small craft operators should exercise caution. Tonight, east winds 10 to 15 knots, increasing to 15 to 20 knots late this evening and early morning, then diminishing to 10 to 15 knots late. Seas 2 to 3 feet. Wave detail, east 3 feet at 4 seconds. Protected waters choppy. A slight chance of showers and thunderstorms early this evening, then a chance of showers and thunderstorms late this evening and overnight. Wednesday, east winds 10 to 15 knots with gusts up to 20 knots, diminishing to 5 to 10 knots in the afternoon. Seas 2 to 3 feet. Wave detail, east 3 feet at 5 seconds. Protected waters a moderate chop. A chance of showers and thunderstorms. Wednesday night, southeast winds 5 to 10 knots. Seas around 2 feet. Wave detail, east 2 feet at 4 seconds. Protected waters a light chop. A chance of showers. A slight chance of thunderstorms in the evening, then a chance of thunderstorms after midnight. Thursday, south winds 5 to 10 knots. Waves 1 foot or less. Wave detail, southeast 1 foot at 4 seconds. Protected waters a light chop. Showers likely with a chance of thunderstorms. Thursday night, southwest winds around 5 knots. Waves 1 foot or less. Wave detail, southeast 1 foot at 3 seconds. Protected waters smooth, a chance of showers. A chance of thunderstorms, mainly in the evening. Friday, south winds 5 to 10 knots. Waves 1 foot or less. Wave detail, southeast 1 foot at 3 seconds. Protected waters a light chop. Showers likely with a chance of thunderstorms. Friday night, south winds 5 to 10 knots. Waves 1 foot or less. Protected waters a light chop. A chance of showers and thunderstorms. Saturday, south winds around 5 knots. Waves 1 foot or less. Protected waters smooth, a chance of showers and thunderstorms. Saturday night, south winds around 5 knots. Waves 1 foot or less. Protected waters smooth, a chance of showers. A slight chance of thunderstorms in the evening, then a chance of thunderstorms after midnight. Sunday, southeast winds around 5 knots. Seas around 2 feet. Protected waters smooth, a chance of showers and thunderstorms. Sunday night, southeast winds around 5 knots. Seas around 2 feet. Protected waters smooth, a slight chance of showers and thunderstorms. Winds and waves higher in and near thunderstorms. The coastal waters forecast for the following St. Andrews Bay waterways. Tonight, east winds 5 to 10 knots. Protected waters a light chop. Wednesday, east winds 5 to 10 knots. Protected waters a light chop. Wednesday night, east winds around 5 knots. Protected waters smooth, a chance of showers and thunderstorms in the evening. Thursday, east winds around 5 knots, becoming south in the afternoon. Protected waters a light chop. Showers likely with a slight chance of thunderstorms in the morning, then showers with a chance of thunderstorms in the afternoon. Thursday night, southwest winds around 5 knots. Protected waters smooth, showers with a chance of thunderstorms in the evening, then a chance of showers with a slight chance of thunderstorms after midnight.

Friday, south winds around 5 knots, increasing to 5 to 10 knots in the afternoon. Protected waters, a light chop. Showers with a chance of thunderstorms. Friday night, south winds 5 to 10 knots, diminishing to around 5 knots after midnight. Protected waters, a light chop. A chance of showers and thunderstorms. Saturday, south winds around 5 knots, increasing to 5 to 10 knots in the afternoon. Protected waters, a light chop. Showers likely with a chance of thunderstorms. Saturday night, south winds around 5 knots. Protected waters, smooth, a chance of showers and thunderstorms. Sunday, east winds around 5 knots, becoming south around 5 knots in the afternoon. Protected waters, smooth, a chance of showers and thunderstorms. Sunday night, south winds around 5 knots, becoming east after midnight. Protected waters, smooth, a chance of showers and thunderstorms, mainly in the evening. Winds and waves higher and near thunderstorms. The Tropical Weather Outlook. For the North Atlantic, Caribbean Sea, and the Gulf of America, tropical cyclone formation is not expected during the next 7 days. Tide information for Tuesday, September 8, 2026. St. Mark's River entrance. High 1:24 a.m., low 6:27 a.m., high 12:36 p.m., low 7:40 p.m. Apalachicola. High 4:30 a.m., low 8:32 a.m., high 1:32 p.m., low 9:50 p.m. St. Andrews Bay at Panama City. High 8:40 a.m., low 6:44 p.m. Note that the times of high and low tide are 3 minutes earlier at Shell Point than at the St. Mark's River entrance. The average water temperature at Apalachicola was 86.0 degrees. Sunrise and sunset in Tallahassee. September 8, 2026, sunrise 7:18 a.m. Eastern Daylight Time, sunset 7:52 p.m. Eastern Daylight Time. 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The latest weather and forecast information can also be accessed by calling our automated forecast line at 850-942-8851. The current time is 7:50 p.m. Eastern Daylight Time. These are the 7 p.m. Eastern Daylight Time conditions. At the Tallahassee Airport, it was mostly sunny. The temperature was 90 degrees. The wind was northeast at 12 miles an hour. At Florida State University, the temperature was 90 degrees. The wind was east at 6 miles an hour. At Apalachicola, it was sunny. The temperature was 88 degrees. The wind was northeast at 8 miles an hour. At Panama City Northwest, it was sunny. The temperature was 90 degrees. The wind was northeast at 8 miles an hour. At Dothan, it was sunny. The temperature was 90 degrees. The wind was east at 10 miles an hour. At Albany, it was sunny. The temperature was 90 degrees. The wind was east at 13 miles an hour. At Valdosta, it was partly cloudy. The temperature was 88 degrees. The wind was northeast at 9 miles an hour. Over the marine area, at the buoys south of Apalachicola, winds were northeast at 12 knots and seas were 2 feet. At the buoys south of Panama City, winds were east at 16 knots and seas were 4 feet. At the buoys south of Pensacola, wave heights 3 feet. Wave period 5 seconds. The forecast for the local area. Tonight, mostly clear. Lows in the mid-70s. Northeast winds 10 to 15 miles per hour. Wednesday, mostly sunny. A chance of showers and thunderstorms in the afternoon. Highs in the lower 90s. Northeast winds 5 to 10 miles per hour. Chance of rain 50%. Wednesday night, partly cloudy. A chance of showers and thunderstorms in the evening. Lows in the mid-70s. East winds 5 to 10 miles per hour. Chance of rain 50%. Thursday, mostly sunny. A chance of showers in the morning, then showers with a chance of thunderstorms in the afternoon. Humid with highs in the lower 90s. East winds around 5 miles per hour, becoming south around 5 miles per hour in the afternoon. Chance of rain 80%. Heat index values up to 106. Thursday night, mostly cloudy with showers with a chance of thunderstorms in the evening, then partly cloudy with a slight chance of showers and thunderstorms after midnight. Humid with lows in the mid-70s. South winds around

5 miles per hour in the evening, becoming light and variable. Chance of rain 80%. Friday, mostly sunny. A chance of showers with a slight chance of thunderstorms in the morning, then showers with thunderstorms likely in the afternoon. Highs in the lower 90s. Chance of rain 90%. Friday night, mostly cloudy with showers with thunderstorms likely in the evening, then partly cloudy with a slight chance of showers and thunderstorms after midnight. Lows in the mid-70s. Chance of rain 90%. Saturday, mostly sunny. A chance of showers with a slight chance of thunderstorms in the morning, then showers likely with a chance of thunderstorms in the afternoon. Highs around 90. Chance of rain 70%. Saturday night, mostly cloudy in the evening, then becoming partly cloudy. A slight chance of showers. A chance of thunderstorms, mainly in the evening. Lows in the lower 70s. Chance of rain 30%. Sunday and Sunday night, partly cloudy. Showers likely with a chance of thunderstorms. Highs in the lower 90s. Lows in the mid-70s. Chance of rain 70%. Heat index values up to 105. Monday through Tuesday, partly cloudy with a chance of showers and thunderstorms. Highs in the lower 90s. Lows in the lower 70s. Chance of rain 50%. Heat index values up to 105. The coastal waters forecast for the following: waters from Suwannee River to Apalachicola, Florida, extending from 20 to 60 nautical miles. Coastal waters from Okaloosa, Walton County line to Mexico Beach out to 20 nautical miles. Coastal waters from Mexico Beach to Apalachicola out to 20 nautical miles. Waters from Okaloosa, Walton County line to Mexico Beach 20 to 60 nautical miles. And waters from Mexico Beach to Apalachicola 20 to 60 nautical miles. Small craft operators should exercise caution. Tonight, east winds 10 to 15 knots, increasing to 15 to 20 knots late this evening and early morning, then diminishing to 10 to 15 knots late. Seas 2 to 3 feet. Wave detail, east 3 feet at 4 seconds. Protected waters choppy. A slight chance of showers and thunderstorms early this evening, then a chance of showers and thunderstorms late this evening and overnight. Wednesday, east winds 10 to 15 knots with gusts up to 20 knots, diminishing to 5 to 10 knots in the afternoon. Seas 2 to 3 feet. Wave detail, east 3 feet at 5 seconds. Protected waters a moderate chop. A chance of showers and thunderstorms. Wednesday night, southeast winds 5 to 10 knots. Seas around 2 feet. Wave detail, east 2 feet at 4 seconds. Protected waters a light chop. A chance of showers. A slight chance of thunderstorms in the evening, then a chance of thunderstorms after midnight. Thursday, south winds 5 to 10 knots. Waves 1 foot or less. Wave detail, southeast 1 foot at 4 seconds. Protected waters a light chop. Showers likely with a chance of thunderstorms. Thursday night, southwest winds around 5 knots. Waves 1 foot or less. Wave detail, southeast 1 foot at 3 seconds. Protected waters smooth, a chance of showers. A chance of thunderstorms, mainly in the evening. Friday, south winds 5 to 10 knots. Waves 1 foot or less. Wave detail, southeast 1 foot at 3 seconds. Protected waters a light chop. Showers likely with a chance of thunderstorms. Friday night, south winds 5 to 10 knots. Waves 1 foot or less. Protected waters a light chop. A chance of showers and thunderstorms. Saturday, south winds around 5 knots. Waves 1 foot or less. Protected waters smooth, a chance of showers and thunderstorms. Saturday night, south winds around 5 knots. Waves 1 foot or less. Protected waters smooth, a chance of showers. A slight chance of thunderstorms in the evening, then a chance of thunderstorms after midnight. Sunday, southeast winds around 5 knots. Seas around 2 feet. Protected waters smooth, a chance of showers and thunderstorms. Sunday night, southeast winds around 5 knots. Seas around 2 feet. Protected waters smooth, a slight chance of showers and thunderstorms. Winds and waves higher and near thunderstorms. The coastal waters forecast for the following: St. Andrews Bay waterways. Tonight, east winds 5 to 10 knots. Protected waters a light chop. Wednesday, east winds 5 to 10 knots. Protected waters a light chop. Wednesday night, east winds

around 5 knots. Protected water is smooth. A chance of showers and thunderstorms in the evening. Thursday, east winds around 5 knots, becoming south in the afternoon. Protected water is a light chop. Showers likely with a slight chance of thunderstorms in the morning, then showers with a chance of thunderstorms in the afternoon. Thursday night, southwest winds around 5 knots. Protected water is smooth. Showers with a chance of thunderstorms in the evening, then a chance of showers with a slight chance of thunderstorms after midnight. Friday, south winds around 5 knots, increasing to 5 to 10 knots in the afternoon. Protected water is a light chop. Showers with a chance of thunderstorms. Friday night, south winds 5 to 10 knots, diminishing to around 5 knots after midnight. Protected water is a light chop. A chance of showers and thunderstorms. Saturday, south winds around 5 knots, increasing to 5 to 10 knots in the afternoon. Protected water is a light chop. Showers likely with a chance of thunderstorms. Saturday night, south winds around 5 knots. Protected water is smooth, a chance of showers and thunderstorms. Sunday, east winds around 5 knots, becoming south around 5 knots in the afternoon. Protected water is smooth, a chance of showers and thunderstorms. Sunday night, south winds around 5 knots, becoming east after midnight. Protected water is smooth, a chance of showers and thunderstorms, mainly in the evening. Winds and waves higher and near thunderstorms. The Tropical Weather Outlook. For the North Atlantic, Caribbean Sea, and the Gulf of America, tropical cyclone formation is not expected during the next 7 days. Tide information for Tuesday, September 8, 2026. St. Mark's River entrance. High 1:24 a.m., low 6:27 a.m., high 12:36 p.m., low 7:40 p.m. Apalachicola. High 4:30 a.m., low 8:32 a.m., high 1:32 p.m., low 9:50 p.m. St. Andrews Bay at Panama City. High 8:40 a.m., low 6:44 p.m. Note that the times of high and low tide are 3 minutes earlier at Shell Point than at the St. Mark's River entrance. The average water temperature at Apalachicola was 86.0 degrees. Sunrise and sunset in Tallahassee. September 8, 2026, sunrise 7:18 a.m. Eastern Daylight Time, sunset 7:52 p.m. Eastern Daylight Time. The Tallahassee climate summary for this evening, as of 5 p.m., September 8, 2026. Today's high temperature of 94 degrees occurred at 3:25 p.m. This high was 4 degrees above the normal high of 90. Today's low temperature of 76 degrees occurred at 6:59 a.m. This low was 5 degrees above the normal low of 71. No precipitation fell today, which leaves the monthly total at 0.39 inches. This is 1.10 inches below the normal amount of 1.49 inches for September. The total precipitation for the year still stands at 29.90 inches, which is 14.91 inches below normal. The normal high temperature for tomorrow is 90 degrees, and the normal low is 71. The record high for tomorrow is 101, which occurred in 1917, and the record low is 55, which occurred in 2011. Sunset tonight is at 7:52 p.m. Sunrise tomorrow is at 7:19 a.m. You're listening to NOAA Weather Radio Station KIH24 in Tallahassee, Florida, operating 24 hours a day on a frequency of 162.40 MHz. This broadcast originates from your National Weather Service office in Tallahassee, Florida. The latest weather and forecast information can also be accessed by calling our automated forecast line at 850-942-8851. The current time is 8:01 p.m. Eastern Daylight Time. These are the 7 p.m. Eastern Daylight Time conditions. At the Tallahassee Airport, it was mostly sunny. The temperature was 90 degrees. The wind was northeast at 12 miles an hour. At Florida State University, the temperature was 90 degrees. The wind was east at 6 miles an hour. At Apalachicola, it was sunny. The temperature was 88 degrees. The wind was northeast at 8 miles an hour. At Panama City Northwest, it was sunny. The temperature was 90 degrees. The wind was northeast at 8 miles an hour. At Dothan, it was sunny. The temperature was 90 degrees. The wind was east at 10 miles an hour. At Albany, it was sunny. The temperature was 90 degrees. The wind was east at 13 miles an hour. At Valdosta, it was partly cloudy,